50, giving us a relative humidity of 33%. The wind was southeast at 7 miles an hour, and the pressure was 30.18 inches and falling. Elsewhere in the metro area, in Chesterfield, it was sunny and the temperature was 81. In Belleville, it was 81 degrees. In Cahokia, it was sunny and 82 degrees. In St. Charles, it was sunny and 81. Across the region, it was mostly sunny in Columbia, Missouri, with a temperature of 78. In Quincy, it was sunny and 80 degrees. In Kansas City, it was partly sunny and the temperature was 81. It was partly sunny in Springfield, Missouri, with a temperature of 78. In Rolla, it was mostly sunny and the temperature was 77. In Farmington, it was 79 degrees. It was sunny in Cape Girardeau, with 80 degrees. It was sunny in Springfield, Illinois, with a temperature of 81. Once again in St. Louis, it was partly sunny, the temperature was 81 degrees, and the wind was southeast at 7 miles an hour. The St. Louis climate summary for this evening, as of 4 p.m., June 3, 2026. Today's high temperature of 81 degrees occurred at 2:59 p.m. The normal high is 83. The record high is 96 degrees, which was last set in 2011. Today's low temperature of 56 degrees occurred at 4:17 a.m. The normal low is 64. The record low is 43 degrees, which was set in 1969. No precipitation fell today, which leaves the monthly total at 1.08 inches. The total precipitation for the season since June 1st still stands at 1.08 inches, and the total precipitation for the year is still 19.75 inches. The normal high temperature for tomorrow is 83 degrees, and the normal low is 64. The record high for tomorrow is 98, which occurred in 2011, and the record low is 47, which occurred in 1945. Sunset tonight is at 8:22 p.m. Sunrise tomorrow is at 5:37 a.m. The current time is 7:02 p.m. Central Daylight Time. 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Tonight, mostly clear. Lows around 60. Southeast winds around 5 miles per hour. Thursday, mostly sunny. Highs in the upper 80s. South winds 5 to 10 miles per hour. Thursday night, mostly cloudy in the evening, then becoming partly cloudy. Lows in the mid-60s. South winds 5 to 10 miles per hour. Friday, mostly sunny. A chance of showers and thunderstorms in the afternoon. Highs in the upper 80s. South winds 10 to 15 miles per hour. Chance of rain 40%. Friday night, mostly cloudy with a chance of showers with a slight chance of thunderstorms. Lows in the upper 60s. Southwest winds 10 to 15 miles per hour. Chance of rain 50%. Saturday and Saturday night, mostly cloudy. A slight chance of showers and thunderstorms. Highs in the upper 80s. Lows around 70. Chance of rain 20%. Sunday, partly sunny with a chance of showers and thunderstorms. Highs in the upper 80s. Chance of rain 50%. Sunday night, mostly cloudy with a chance of thunderstorms. A chance of showers in the evening, then showers likely after midnight. Lows around 70. Chance of rain 60%. Monday, mostly cloudy in the morning. A chance of thunderstorms. A chance of showers in the morning, then showers likely in the afternoon. Highs in the mid-80s. Chance of rain 70%. Monday night and Tuesday, partly cloudy. A chance of showers and thunderstorms. Lows in the upper 60s. Highs in the upper 80s. Chance of rain 50%. Tuesday night, partly
Cloudy with a slight chance of showers and thunderstorms. Lows around 70. Chance of rain 20%. Wednesday, mostly sunny. A slight chance of showers and thunderstorms in the morning, then a chance of showers and thunderstorms in the afternoon. Highs in the upper 80s. Chance of rain 30%. At 6 p.m. at Lambert Field in St. Louis, it was partly sunny with a temperature of 81 degrees. The dew point was 50, giving us a relative humidity of 33%. The wind was southeast at 7 miles an hour, and the pressure was 30.18 inches and falling. Elsewhere in the metro area, in Chesterfield it was sunny and the temperature was 81. In Belleville it was 81 degrees. In Cahokia, it was sunny and 82 degrees. In St. Charles it was sunny and 81. Across the region, it was mostly sunny in Columbia, Missouri, with a temperature of 78. In Quincy, it was sunny and 80 degrees. In Kansas City, it was partly sunny and the temperature was 81. It was partly sunny in Springfield, Missouri, with a temperature of 78. In Rolla, it was mostly sunny and the temperature was 77. In Farmington, it was 79 degrees. It was sunny in Cape Girardeau, with 80 degrees. It was sunny in Springfield, Illinois, with a temperature of 81. Once again in St. Louis, it was partly sunny, the temperature was 81 degrees, and the wind was southeast at 7 miles an hour. The St. Louis climate summary for this evening, as of 4 p.m., June 3, 2026. Today's high temperature of 81 degrees occurred at 2:59 p.m. The normal high is 83. The record high is 96 degrees, which was last set in 2011. Today's low temperature of 56 degrees occurred at 4:17 a.m. The normal low is 64. The record low is 43 degrees, which was set in 1969. No precipitation fell today, which leaves the monthly total at 1.08 inches. The total precipitation for the season since June 1st still stands at 1.08 inches and the total precipitation for the year is still 19.75 inches. The normal high temperature for tomorrow is 83 degrees and the normal low is 64. The record high for tomorrow is 98, which occurred in 2011, and the record low is 47, which occurred in 1945. Sunset tonight is at 8:22 p.m. Sunrise tomorrow is at 5:37 a.m. The current time is 7:07 p.m. Central Daylight Time. 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Tonight, mostly clear. Lows around 60. Southeast winds around 5 miles per hour. Thursday, mostly sunny. Highs in the upper 80s. South winds 5 to 10 miles per hour. Thursday night, mostly cloudy in the evening, then becoming partly cloudy. Lows in the mid-60s. South winds 5 to 10 miles per hour. Friday, mostly sunny. A chance of showers and thunderstorms in the afternoon. Highs in the upper 80s. South winds 10 to 15 miles per hour. Chance of rain 40%. Friday night, mostly cloudy with a chance of showers with a slight chance of thunderstorms. Lows in the upper 60s. Southwest winds 10 to 15 miles per hour. Chance of rain 50%. Saturday and Saturday night, mostly cloudy. A slight chance of showers and thunderstorms. Highs in the upper 80s. Lows around 70. Chance of rain 20%. Sunday, partly sunny with a chance of showers and thunderstorms. Highs in the upper 80s. Chance of rain 50%. Sunday night, mostly cloudy with a chance of thunderstorms. A chance of showers in the evening, then showers likely after midnight. Lows around 70. Chance of rain 60%.
Monday, mostly cloudy in the morning. A chance of thunderstorms. A chance of showers in the morning, then showers likely in the afternoon. Highs in the mid-80s. Chance of rain 70%. Monday night and Tuesday, partly cloudy. A chance of showers and thunderstorms. Lows in the upper 60s. Highs in the upper 80s. Chance of rain 50%. Tuesday night, partly cloudy with a slight chance of showers and thunderstorms. Lows around 70. Chance of rain 20%. Wednesday, mostly sunny. A slight chance of showers and thunderstorms in the morning, then a chance of showers and thunderstorms in the afternoon. Highs in the upper 80s. Chance of rain 30%. At 7 p.m. at Lambert Field in St. Louis, it was partly sunny with a temperature of 80 degrees. The dew point was 49, giving us a relative humidity of 33%. The wind was southeast at 9 miles an hour, and the pressure was 30.16 inches and falling. Elsewhere in the metro area, in Chesterfield it was sunny and the temperature was 79. In Belleville it was 79 degrees. In Cahokia, it was sunny and 81 degrees. In St. Charles it was sunny and 80. Across the region, it was mostly sunny in Columbia, Missouri, with a temperature of 76. In Quincy it was sunny and 78 degrees. In Kansas City it was mostly sunny and the temperature was 79. It was partly sunny in Springfield, Missouri, with a temperature of 76. In Rolla, it was mostly sunny and the temperature was 76. In Farmington it was 77 degrees. It was sunny in Cape Girardeau, with 78 degrees. It was sunny in Springfield, Illinois, with a temperature of 80. Once again in St. Louis, it was partly sunny, the temperature was 80 degrees and the wind was southeast at 9 miles an hour. The St. Louis climate summary for this evening, as of 4 p.m., June 3, 2026. Today's high temperature of 81 degrees occurred at 2:59 p.m. The normal high is 83. The record high is 96 degrees, which was last set in 2011. Today's low temperature of 56 degrees occurred at 4:17 a.m. The normal low is 64. The record low is 43 degrees, which was set in 1969. No precipitation fell today, which leaves the monthly total at 1.08 inches. The total precipitation for the season since June 1st still stands at 1.08 inches and the total precipitation for the year is still 19.75 inches. The normal high temperature for tomorrow is 83 degrees and the normal low is 64. The record high for tomorrow is 98, which occurred in 2011, and the record low is 47, which occurred in 1945. Sunset tonight is at 8:22 p.m. Sunrise tomorrow is at 5:37 a.m. The current time is 7:13 p.m. Central Daylight Time. 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This program originates from the National Weather Service Forecast Office in St. Louis, Missouri, and serves parts of East Central Missouri and Southwest Illinois, including the St. Louis metro area and surrounding counties. Tonight, mostly clear. Lows around 60. Southeast winds around 5 miles per hour. Thursday, mostly sunny. Highs in the upper 80s. South winds 5 to 10 miles per hour. Thursday night, mostly cloudy in the evening, then becoming partly cloudy. Lows in the mid-60s. South winds 5 to 10 miles per hour. Friday, mostly sunny. A chance of showers and thunderstorms in the afternoon. Highs in the upper 80s. South winds 10 to 15 miles per hour. Chance of rain 40%. Friday night, mostly cloudy with a chance of showers with a slight chance of thunderstorms. Lows in the upper 60s. Southwest winds 10 to 15 miles per hour. Chance of rain 50%. Saturday and Saturday night, mostly cloudy.
a slight chance of showers and thunderstorms. Highs in the upper 80s. Lows around 70. Chance of rain 20%. Sunday, partly sunny with a chance of showers and thunderstorms. Highs in the upper 80s. Chance of rain 50%. Sunday night, mostly cloudy with a chance of thunderstorms. A chance of showers in the evening, then showers likely after midnight. Lows around 70. Chance of rain 60%. Monday, mostly cloudy in the morning. A chance of thunderstorms. A chance of showers in the morning, then showers likely in the afternoon. Highs in the mid-80s. Chance of rain 70%. Monday night and Tuesday, partly cloudy. A chance of showers and thunderstorms. Lows in the upper 60s. Highs in the upper 80s. Chance of rain 50%. Tuesday night, partly cloudy with a slight chance of showers and thunderstorms. Lows around 70. Chance of rain 20%. Wednesday, mostly sunny. A slight chance of showers and thunderstorms in the morning, then a chance of showers and thunderstorms in the afternoon. Highs in the upper 80s. Chance of rain 30%. At 7 p.m. at Lambert Field in St. Louis, it was partly sunny with a temperature of 80 degrees. The dew point was 49, giving us a relative humidity of 33%. The wind was southeast at 9 miles an hour, and the pressure was 30.16 inches and falling. Elsewhere in the metro area, in Chesterfield it was sunny and the temperature was 79. In Belleville it was 79 degrees. In Cahokia, it was sunny and 81 degrees. In St. Charles it was sunny and 80. Across the region, it was mostly sunny in Columbia, Missouri, with a temperature of 76. In Quincy it was sunny and 78 degrees. In Kansas City it was mostly sunny and the temperature was 79. It was partly sunny in Springfield, Missouri, with a temperature of 76. In Rolla, it was mostly sunny and the temperature was 76. In Farmington it was 77 degrees. It was sunny in Cape Girardeau, with 78 degrees. It was sunny in Springfield, Illinois, with a temperature of 80. Once again in St. Louis, it was partly sunny, the temperature was 80 degrees and the wind was southeast at 9 miles an hour. The St. Louis climate summary for this evening, as of 4 p.m., June 3, 2026. Today's high temperature of 81 degrees occurred at 2:59 p.m. The normal high is 83. The record high is 96 degrees, which was last set in 2011. Today's low temperature of 56 degrees occurred at 4:17 a.m. The normal low is 64. The record low is 43 degrees, which was set in 1969. No precipitation fell today, which leaves the monthly total at 1.08 inches. The total precipitation for the season since June 1st still stands at 1.08 inches and the total precipitation for the year is still 19.75 inches. The normal high temperature for tomorrow is 83 degrees, and the normal low is 64. The record high for tomorrow is 98, which occurred in 2011, and the record low is 47, which occurred in 1945. Sunset tonight is at 8:22 p.m. Sunrise tomorrow is at 5:37 a.m. The current time is 7:19 p.m. Central Daylight Time. 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Tonight, mostly clear. Lows around 60. Southeast winds around 5 miles per hour. Thursday, mostly sunny. Highs in the upper 80s. South winds 5 to 10 miles per hour. Thursday night, mostly cloudy in the evening, then becoming partly cloudy. Lows in the mid-60s. South winds 5 to 10 miles per hour.
mostly sunny. A chance of showers and thunderstorms in the afternoon. Highs in the upper 80s. South winds 10 to 15 miles per hour. Chance of rain 40%. Friday night, mostly cloudy with a chance of showers with a slight chance of thunderstorms. Lows in the upper 60s. Southwest winds 10 to 15 miles per hour. Chance of rain 50%. Saturday and Saturday night, mostly cloudy. A slight chance of showers and thunderstorms. Highs in the upper 80s. Lows around 70. Chance of rain 20%. Sunday, partly sunny with a chance of showers and thunderstorms. Highs in the upper 80s. Chance of rain 50%. Sunday night, mostly cloudy with a chance of thunderstorms. A chance of showers in the evening, then showers likely after midnight. Lows around 70. Chance of rain 60%. Monday, mostly cloudy in the morning. A chance of thunderstorms. A chance of showers in the morning, then showers likely in the afternoon. Highs in the mid-80s. Chance of rain 70%. Monday night and Tuesday, partly cloudy. A chance of showers and thunderstorms. Lows in the upper 60s. Highs in the upper 80s. Chance of rain 50%. Tuesday night, partly cloudy with a slight chance of showers and thunderstorms. Lows around 70. Chance of rain 20%. Wednesday, mostly sunny. A slight chance of showers and thunderstorms in the morning, then a chance of showers and thunderstorms in the afternoon. Highs in the upper 80s. Chance of rain 30%. At 7 p.m. at Lambert Field in St. Louis, it was partly sunny with a temperature of 80 degrees. The dew point was 49, giving us a relative humidity of 33%. The wind was southeast at 9 miles an hour, and the pressure was 30.16 inches and falling. Elsewhere in the metro area, in Chesterfield it was sunny and the temperature was 79. In Belleville it was 79 degrees. In Cahokia, it was sunny and 81 degrees. In St. Charles it was sunny and 80. Across the region, it was mostly sunny in Columbia, Missouri, with a temperature of 76. In Quincy it was sunny and 78 degrees. In Kansas City it was mostly sunny and the temperature was 79. It was partly sunny in Springfield, Missouri, with a temperature of 76. In Rolla, it was mostly sunny and the temperature was 76. In Farmington it was 77 degrees. It was sunny in Cape Girardeau, with 78 degrees. It was sunny in Springfield, Illinois, with a temperature of 80. Once again in St. Louis, it was partly sunny, the temperature was 80 degrees and the wind was southeast at 9 miles an hour. The St. Louis climate summary for this evening, as of 4 p.m., June 3, 2026. Today's high temperature of 81 degrees occurred at 2:59 p.m. The normal high is 83. The record high is 96 degrees, which was last set in 2011. Today's low temperature of 56 degrees occurred at 4:17 a.m. The normal low is 64. The record low is 43 degrees, which was set in 1969. No precipitation fell today, which leaves the monthly total at 1.08 inches. The total precipitation for the season since June 1st still stands at 1.08 inches, and the total precipitation for the year is still 19.75 inches. The normal high temperature for tomorrow is 83 degrees, and the normal low is 64. The record high for tomorrow is 98, which occurred in 2011, and the record low is 47, which occurred in 1945. Sunset tonight is at 8:22 p.m. Sunrise tomorrow is at 5:37 a.m. The current time is 7:24 p.m. Central Daylight Time. 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
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Tonight, mostly clear. Lows around 60. Southeast winds around 5 miles per hour. Thursday, mostly sunny. Highs in the upper 80s. South winds 5 to 10 miles per hour. Thursday night, mostly cloudy in the evening, then becoming partly cloudy. Lows in the mid-60s. South winds 5 to 10 miles per hour. Friday, mostly sunny. A chance of showers and thunderstorms in the afternoon. Highs in the upper 80s. South winds 10 to 15 miles per hour. Chance of rain 40%. Friday night, mostly cloudy with a chance of showers with a slight chance of thunderstorms. Lows in the upper 60s. Southwest winds 10 to 15 miles per hour. Chance of rain 50%. Saturday and Saturday night, mostly cloudy. A slight chance of showers and thunderstorms. Highs in the upper 80s. Lows around 70. Chance of rain 20%. Sunday, partly sunny with a chance of showers and thunderstorms. Highs in the upper 80s. Chance of rain 50%. Sunday night, mostly cloudy with a chance of thunderstorms. A chance of showers in the evening, then showers likely after midnight. Lows around 70. Chance of rain 60%. Monday, mostly cloudy in the morning. A chance of thunderstorms. A chance of showers in the morning, then showers likely in the afternoon. Highs in the mid-80s. Chance of rain 70%. Monday night and Tuesday, partly cloudy. A chance of showers and thunderstorms. Lows in the upper 60s. Highs in the upper 80s. Chance of rain 50%. Tuesday night, partly cloudy with a slight chance of showers and thunderstorms. Lows around 70. Chance of rain 20%. Wednesday, mostly sunny. A slight chance of showers and thunderstorms in the morning, then a chance of showers and thunderstorms in the afternoon. Highs in the upper 80s. Chance of rain 30%. At 7 p.m. at Lambert Field in St. Louis, it was partly sunny with a temperature of 80 degrees. The dew point was 49, giving us a relative humidity of 33%. The wind was southeast at 9 miles an hour, and the pressure was 30.16 inches and falling. Elsewhere in the metro area, in Chesterfield it was sunny and the temperature was 79. In Belleville it was 79 degrees. In Cahokia, it was sunny and 81 degrees. In St. Charles it was sunny and 80. Across the region, it was mostly sunny in Columbia, Missouri, with a temperature of 76. In Quincy, it was sunny and 78 degrees. In Kansas City, it was mostly sunny and the temperature was 79. It was partly sunny in Springfield, Missouri, with a temperature of 76. In Rolla, it was mostly sunny and the temperature was 76. In Farmington, it was 77 degrees. It was sunny in Cape Girardeau, with 78 degrees. It was sunny in Springfield, Illinois, with a temperature of 80. Once again in St. Louis, it was partly sunny, the temperature was 80 degrees, and the wind was southeast at 9 miles an hour. The St. Louis climate summary for this evening, as of 4 p.m., June 3, 2026. Today's high temperature of 81 degrees occurred at 2:59 p.m. The normal high is 83. The record high is 96 degrees, which was last set in 2011. Today's low temperature of 56 degrees occurred at 4:17 a.m. The normal low is 64. The record low is 43 degrees, which was set in 1969. No precipitation fell today, which leaves the monthly total at 1.08 inches. The total precipitation for the season since June 1st still stands at 1.08 inches and the total precipitation for the year is still 19.75 inches.
The normal high temperature for tomorrow is 83 degrees, and the normal low is 64. The record high for tomorrow is 98, which occurred in 2011, and the record low is 47, which occurred in 1945. Sunset tonight is at 8:22 p.m. Sunrise tomorrow is at 5:37 a.m. The current time is 7:30 p.m. Central Daylight Time. 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Tonight, mostly clear. Lows around 60. Southeast winds around 5 miles per hour. Thursday, mostly sunny. Highs in the upper 80s. South winds 5 to 10 miles per hour. Thursday night, mostly cloudy in the evening, then becoming partly cloudy. Lows in the mid-60s. South winds 5 to 10 miles per hour. Friday, mostly sunny. A chance of showers and thunderstorms in the afternoon. Highs in the upper 80s. South winds 10 to 15 miles per hour. Chance of rain 40%. Friday night, mostly cloudy with a chance of showers with a slight chance of thunderstorms. Lows in the upper 60s. Southwest winds 10 to 15 miles per hour. Chance of rain 50%. Saturday and Saturday night, mostly cloudy. A slight chance of showers and thunderstorms. Highs in the upper 80s. Lows around 70. Chance of rain 20%. Sunday, partly sunny with a chance of showers and thunderstorms. Highs in the upper 80s. Chance of rain 50%. Sunday night, mostly cloudy with a chance of thunderstorms. A chance of showers in the evening, then showers likely after midnight. Lows around 70. Chance of rain 60%. Monday, mostly cloudy in the morning. A chance of thunderstorms. A chance of showers in the morning, then showers likely in the afternoon. Highs in the mid-80s. Chance of rain 70%. Monday night and Tuesday, partly cloudy. A chance of showers and thunderstorms. Lows in the upper 60s. Highs in the upper 80s. Chance of rain 50%. Tuesday night, partly cloudy with a slight chance of showers and thunderstorms. Lows around 70. Chance of rain 20%. Wednesday, mostly sunny. A slight chance of showers and thunderstorms in the morning, then a chance of showers and thunderstorms in the afternoon. Highs in the upper 80s. Chance of rain 30%. At 7 p.m. at Lambert Field in St. Louis, it was partly sunny with a temperature of 80 degrees. The dew point was 49, giving us a relative humidity of 33%. The wind was southeast at 9 miles an hour, and the pressure was 30.16 inches and falling. Elsewhere in the metro area, in Chesterfield it was sunny and the temperature was 79. In Belleville it was 79 degrees. In Cahokia, it was sunny and 81 degrees. In St. Charles, it was sunny and 80. Across the region, it was mostly sunny in Columbia, Missouri, with a temperature of 76. In Quincy, it was sunny and 78 degrees. In Kansas City, it was mostly sunny and the temperature was 79. It was partly sunny in Springfield, Missouri, with a temperature of 76. In Rolla, it was mostly sunny and the temperature was 76. In Farmington, it was 77 degrees. It was sunny in Cape Girardeau, with 78 degrees. It was sunny in Springfield, Illinois, with a temperature of 80. Once again in St. Louis, it was partly sunny, the temperature was 80 degrees, and the wind was southeast at 9 miles an hour. The St. Louis climate summary for this evening, as of 4 p.m., June 3, 2026. Today's high temperature of 81 degrees occurred at 2:59 p.m. The normal high is 83.
The record high is 96 degrees, which was last set in 2011. Today's low temperature of 56 degrees occurred at 4:17 a.m. The normal low is 64. The record low is 43 degrees, which was set in 1969. No precipitation fell today, which leaves the monthly total at 1.08 inches. The total precipitation for the season since June 1st still stands at 1.08 inches, and the total precipitation for the year is still 19.75 inches. The normal high temperature for tomorrow is 83 degrees, and the normal low is 64. The record high for tomorrow is 98, which occurred in 2011, and the record low is 47, which occurred in 1945. Sunset tonight is at 8:22 p.m. Sunrise tomorrow is at 5:37 a.m. The current time is 7:35 p.m. Central Daylight Time. 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This program originates from the National Weather Service Forecast Office in St. Louis, Missouri, and serves parts of east central Missouri and southwest Illinois, including the St. Louis metro area and surrounding counties. Tonight, mostly clear. Lows around 60. Southeast winds around 5 miles per hour. Thursday, mostly sunny. Highs in the upper 80s. South winds 5 to 10 miles per hour. Thursday night, mostly cloudy in the evening, then becoming partly cloudy. Lows in the mid-60s. South winds 5 to 10 miles per hour. Friday, mostly sunny. A chance of showers and thunderstorms in the afternoon. Highs in the upper 80s. South winds 10 to 15 miles per hour. Chance of rain 40%. Friday night, mostly cloudy with a chance of showers with a slight chance of thunderstorms. Lows in the upper 60s. Southwest winds 10 to 15 miles per hour. Chance of rain 50%. Saturday and Saturday night, mostly cloudy. A slight chance of showers and thunderstorms. Highs in the upper 80s. Lows around 70. Chance of rain 20%. Sunday, partly sunny with a chance of showers and thunderstorms. Highs in the upper 80s. Chance of rain 50%. Sunday night, mostly cloudy with a chance of thunderstorms. A chance of showers in the evening, then showers likely after midnight. Lows around 70. Chance of rain 60%. Monday, mostly cloudy in the morning. A chance of thunderstorms. A chance of showers in the morning, then showers likely in the afternoon. Highs in the mid-80s. Chance of rain 70%. Monday night and Tuesday, partly cloudy. A chance of showers and thunderstorms. Lows in the upper 60s. Highs in the upper 80s. Chance of rain 50%. Tuesday night, partly cloudy with a slight chance of showers and thunderstorms. Lows around 70. Chance of rain 20%. Wednesday, mostly sunny. A slight chance of showers and thunderstorms in the morning, then a chance of showers and thunderstorms in the afternoon. Highs in the upper 80s. Chance of rain 30%. At 7 p.m. at Lambert Field in St. Louis, it was partly sunny with a temperature of 80 degrees. The dew point was 49, giving us a relative humidity of 33%. The wind was southeast at 9 miles an hour, and the pressure was 30.16 inches and falling. Elsewhere in the metro area, in Chesterfield it was sunny and the temperature was 79. In Belleville it was 79 degrees. In Cahokia, it was sunny and 81 degrees. In St. Charles, it was sunny and 80. Across the region, it was mostly sunny in Columbia, Missouri, with a temperature of 76. In Quincy, it was sunny and 78 degrees. In Kansas City, it was mostly sunny and the temperature was 79. It was partly sunny in Springfield, Missouri, with a temperature of 76. In Rolla, it was mostly sunny and the temperature was 76. In Farmington, it was 77 degrees.
It was sunny in Cape Girardeau, with 78 degrees. It was sunny in Springfield, Illinois, with a temperature of 80. Once again in St. Louis, it was partly sunny, the temperature was 80 degrees and the wind was southeast at 9 miles an hour. The St. Louis climate summary for this evening, as of 4 p.m., June 3, 2026. Today's high temperature of 81 degrees occurred at 2:59 p.m. The normal high is 83. The record high is 96 degrees, which was last set in 2011. Today's low temperature of 56 degrees occurred at 4:17 a.m. The normal low is 64. The record low is 43 degrees, which was set in 1969. No precipitation fell today, which leaves the monthly total at 1.08 inches. The total precipitation for the season since June 1st still stands at 1.08 inches, and the total precipitation for the year is still 19.75 inches. The normal high temperature for tomorrow is 83 degrees, and the normal low is 64. The record high for tomorrow is 98, which occurred in 2011, and the record low is 47, which occurred in 1945. Sunset tonight is at 8:22 p.m. Sunrise tomorrow is at 5:37 a.m. The current time is 7:41 p.m. Central Daylight Time. 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This program originates from the National Weather Service Forecast Office in St. Louis, Missouri, and serves parts of East Central Missouri and Southwest Illinois, including the St. Louis metro area and surrounding counties. Tonight, mostly clear. Lows around 60. Southeast winds around 5 miles per hour. Thursday, mostly sunny. Highs in the upper 80s. South winds 5 to 10 miles per hour. Thursday night, mostly cloudy in the evening, then becoming partly cloudy. Lows in the mid-60s. South winds 5 to 10 miles per hour. Friday, mostly sunny. A chance of showers and thunderstorms in the afternoon. Highs in the upper 80s. South winds 10 to 15 miles per hour. Chance of rain 40%. Friday night, mostly cloudy with a chance of showers with a slight chance of thunderstorms. Lows in the upper 60s. Southwest winds 10 to 15 miles per hour. Chance of rain 50%. Saturday and Saturday night, mostly cloudy. A slight chance of showers and thunderstorms. Highs in the upper 80s. Lows around 70. Chance of rain 20%. Sunday, partly sunny with a chance of showers and thunderstorms. Highs in the upper 80s. Chance of rain 50%. Sunday night, mostly cloudy with a chance of thunderstorms. A chance of showers in the evening, then showers likely after midnight. Lows around 70. Chance of rain 60%. Monday, mostly cloudy in the morning. A chance of thunderstorms. A chance of showers in the morning, then showers likely in the afternoon. Highs in the mid-80s. Chance of rain 70%. Monday night and Tuesday, partly cloudy. A chance of showers and thunderstorms. Lows in the upper 60s. Highs in the upper 80s. Chance of rain 50%. Tuesday night, partly cloudy with a slight chance of showers and thunderstorms. Lows around 70. Chance of rain 20%. Wednesday, mostly sunny. A slight chance of showers and thunderstorms in the morning, then a chance of showers and thunderstorms in the afternoon. Highs in the upper 80s. Chance of rain 30%. At 7 p.m. at Lambert Field in St. Louis, it was partly sunny with a temperature of 80 degrees. The dew point was 49, giving us a relative humidity of 33%. The wind was southeast at 9 miles an hour, and the pressure was 30.16 inches and falling. Elsewhere in the metro area, in Chesterfield it was sunny and the temperature was 79. In Belleville it was 79 degrees. In Cahokia, it was sunny and 81 degrees.
In St. Charles, it was sunny and 80. Across the region, it was mostly sunny in Columbia, Missouri, with a temperature of 76. In Quincy, it was sunny and 78 degrees. In Kansas City, it was mostly sunny and the temperature was 79. It was partly sunny in Springfield, Missouri, with a temperature of 76. In Rolla, it was mostly sunny and the temperature was 76. In Farmington, it was 77 degrees. It was sunny in Cape Girardeau, with 78 degrees. It was sunny in Springfield, Illinois, with a temperature of 80. Once again in St. Louis, it was partly sunny, the temperature was 80 degrees and the wind was southeast at 9 miles an hour. The St. Louis climate summary for this evening, as of 4 p.m., June 3, 2026. Today's high temperature of 81 degrees occurred at 2:59 p.m. The normal high is 83. The record high is 96 degrees, which was last set in 2011. Today's low temperature of 56 degrees occurred at 4:17 a.m. The normal low is 64. The record low is 43 degrees, which was set in 1969. It was partly

as of 4 p.m., June 3, 2026. Today's high temperature of 81 degrees occurred at 2:59 p.m. The normal high is 83. The record high is 96 degrees, which was last set in 2011. Today's low temperature of 56 degrees occurred at 4:17 a.m. The normal low is 64. The record low is 43 degrees, which was set in 1969. No precipitation fell today, which leaves the monthly total at 1.08 inches. The total precipitation for the season since June 1st still stands at 1.08 inches, and the total precipitation for the year is still 19.75 inches. The normal high temperature for tomorrow is 83 degrees, and the normal low is 64. The record high for tomorrow is 98, which occurred in 2011, and the record low is 47, which occurred in 1945. Sunset tonight is at 8:22 p.m. Sunrise tomorrow is at 5:37 a.m. The current time is 7:46 p.m. Central Daylight Time. 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This program originates from the National Weather Service Forecast Office in St. Louis, Missouri, and serves parts of East Central Missouri and Southwest Illinois, including the St. Louis metro area and surrounding counties. Tonight, mostly clear. Lows around 60. Southeast winds around 5 miles per hour. Thursday, mostly sunny. Highs in the upper 80s. South winds 5 to 10 miles per hour. Thursday night, mostly cloudy in the evening, then becoming partly cloudy. Lows in the mid-60s. South winds 5 to 10 miles per hour. Friday, mostly sunny. A chance of showers and thunderstorms in the afternoon. Highs in the upper 80s. South winds 10 to 15 miles per hour. Chance of rain 40%. Friday night, mostly cloudy with a chance of showers with a slight chance of thunderstorms. Lows in the upper 60s. Southwest winds 10 to 15 miles per hour. Chance of rain 50%. Saturday and Saturday night, mostly cloudy. A slight chance of showers and thunderstorms. Highs in the upper 80s. Lows around 70. Chance of rain 20%. Sunday, partly sunny with a chance of showers and thunderstorms. Highs in the upper 80s. Chance of rain 50%. Sunday night, mostly cloudy with a chance of thunderstorms. A chance of showers in the evening, then showers likely after midnight. Lows around 70. Chance of rain 60%. Monday, mostly cloudy in the morning. A chance of thunderstorms. A chance of showers in the morning, then showers likely in the afternoon. Highs in the mid-80s. Chance of rain 70%. Monday night and Tuesday, partly cloudy. A chance of showers and thunderstorms. Lows in the upper 60s. Highs in the upper 80s. Chance of rain 50%. Tuesday night, partly cloudy with a slight chance of showers and thunderstorms. Lows around 70. Chance of rain 20%. Wednesday, mostly sunny. A slight chance of showers and thunderstorms in the morning, then a chance of showers and thunderstorms in the afternoon. Highs in the upper 80s. Chance of rain 30%. At 7 p.m. at Lambert Field in St. Louis, it was partly sunny with a temperature of 80 degrees. The dew point was 49, giving us a relative humidity of 33%. The wind was southeast at 9 miles an hour, and the pressure was 30.16 inches and falling. Elsewhere in the metro area, in Chesterfield it was sunny and the temperature was 79. In Belleville it was 79 degrees. In Cahokia, it was sunny and 81 degrees. In St. Charles, it was sunny and 80. Across the region, it was mostly sunny in Columbia, Missouri, with a temperature of 76. In Quincy, it was sunny and 78 degrees. In Kansas City, it was mostly sunny and the temperature was 79. It was partly sunny in Springfield.

Missouri, with a temperature of 76. In Rolla, it was mostly sunny and the temperature was 76. In Farmington, it was 77 degrees. It was sunny in Cape Girardeau, with 78 degrees. It was sunny in Springfield, Illinois, with a temperature of 80. Once again in St. Louis, it was partly sunny, the temperature was 80 degrees, and the wind was southeast at 9 miles an hour. The St. Louis climate summary for this evening, as of 4 p.m., June 3, 2026. Today's high temperature of 81 degrees occurred at 2:59 p.m. The normal high is 83. The record high is 96 degrees, which was last set in 2011. Today's low temperature of 56 degrees occurred at 4:17 a.m. The normal low is 64. The record low is 43 degrees, which was set in 1969. No precipitation fell today, which leaves the monthly total at 1.08 inches. The total precipitation for the season since June 1st still stands at 1.08 inches, and the total precipitation for the year is still 19.75 inches. The normal high temperature for tomorrow is 83 degrees, and the normal low is 64. The record high for tomorrow is 98, which occurred in 2011, and the record low is 47, which occurred in 1945. Sunset tonight is at 8:22 p.m. Sunrise tomorrow is at 5:37 a.m. The current time is 7:52 p.m. Central Daylight Time. 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This program originates from the National Weather Service Forecast Office in St. Louis, Missouri, and serves parts of East Central Missouri and Southwest Illinois, including the St. Louis metro area and surrounding counties. Tonight, mostly clear. Lows around 60. Southeast winds around 5 miles per hour. Thursday, mostly sunny. Highs in the upper 80s. South winds 5 to 10 miles per hour. Thursday night, mostly cloudy in the evening, then becoming partly cloudy. Lows in the mid-60s. South winds 5 to 10 miles per hour. Friday, mostly sunny. A chance of showers and thunderstorms in the afternoon. Highs in the upper 80s. South winds 10 to 15 miles per hour. Chance of rain 40%. Friday night, mostly cloudy with a chance of showers with a slight chance of thunderstorms. Lows in the upper 60s. Southwest winds 10 to 15 miles per hour. Chance of rain 50%. Saturday and Saturday night, mostly cloudy. A slight chance of showers and thunderstorms. Highs in the upper 80s. Lows around 70. Chance of rain 20%. Sunday, partly sunny with a chance of showers and thunderstorms. Highs in the upper 80s. Chance of rain 50%. Sunday night, mostly cloudy with a chance of thunderstorms. A chance of showers in the evening, then showers likely after midnight. Lows around 70. Chance of rain 60%. Monday, mostly cloudy in the morning. A chance of thunderstorms. A chance of showers in the morning, then showers likely in the afternoon. Highs in the mid-80s. Chance of rain 70%. Monday night and Tuesday, partly cloudy. A chance of showers and thunderstorms. Lows in the upper 60s. Highs in the upper 80s. Chance of rain 50%. Tuesday night, partly cloudy with a slight chance of showers and thunderstorms. Lows around 70. Chance of rain 20%. Wednesday, mostly sunny. A slight chance of showers and thunderstorms in the morning, then a chance of showers and thunderstorms in the afternoon. Highs in the upper 80s. Chance of rain 30%. At 7 p.m. at Lambert Field in St. Louis, it was partly sunny with a temperature of 80 degrees. The dew point was 49, giving us a relative humidity of 33%. The wind was southeast at 9 miles an hour, and the pressure was 30.16 inches and falling. Elsewhere in the metro
area. In Chesterfield, it was sunny and the temperature was 79. In Belleville, it was 79 degrees. In Cahokia, it was sunny and 81 degrees. In St. Charles, it was sunny and 80. Across the region, it was mostly sunny in Columbia, Missouri, with a temperature of 76. In Quincy, it was sunny and 78 degrees. In Kansas City, it was mostly sunny and the temperature was 79. It was partly sunny in Springfield, Missouri, with a temperature of 76. In Rolla, it was mostly sunny and the temperature was 76. In Farmington, it was 77 degrees. It was sunny in Cape Girardeau, with 78 degrees. It was sunny in Springfield, Illinois, with a temperature of 80. Once again in St. Louis, it was partly sunny, the temperature was 80 degrees, and the wind was southeast at 9 miles an hour. The St. Louis climate summary for this evening, as of 4 p.m., June 3, 2026. Today's high temperature of 81 degrees occurred at 2:59 p.m. The normal high is 83. The record high is 96 degrees, which was last set in 2011. Today's low temperature of 56 degrees occurred at 4:17 a.m. The normal low is 64. The record low is 43 degrees, which was set in 1969. No precipitation fell today, which leaves the monthly total at 1.08 inches. The total precipitation for the season since June 1st still stands at 1.08 inches, and the total precipitation for the year is still 19.75 inches. The normal high temperature for tomorrow is 83 degrees, and the normal low is 64. The record high for tomorrow is 98, which occurred in 2011, and the record low is 47, which occurred in 1945. Sunset tonight is at 8:22 p.m. Sunrise tomorrow is at 5:37 a.m. The current time is 7:57 p.m. Central Daylight Time. 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This program originates from the National Weather Service Forecast Office in St. Louis, Missouri, and serves parts of East Central Missouri and Southwest Illinois, including the St. Louis metro area and surrounding counties. Tonight, mostly clear. Lows around 60. Southeast winds around 5 miles per hour. Thursday, mostly sunny. Highs in the upper 80s. South winds 5 to 10 miles per hour. Thursday night, mostly cloudy in the evening, then becoming partly cloudy. Lows in the mid-60s. South winds 5 to 10 miles per hour. Friday, mostly sunny. A chance of showers and thunderstorms in the afternoon. Highs in the upper 80s. South winds 10 to 15 miles per hour. Chance of rain 40%. Friday night, mostly cloudy with a chance of showers with a slight chance of thunderstorms. Lows in the upper 60s. Southwest winds 10 to 15 miles per hour. Chance of rain 50%. Saturday and Saturday night, mostly cloudy. A slight chance of showers and thunderstorms. Highs in the upper 80s. Lows around 70. Chance of rain 20%. Sunday, partly sunny with a chance of showers and thunderstorms. Highs in the upper 80s. Chance of rain 50%. Sunday night, mostly cloudy with a chance of thunderstorms. A chance of showers in the evening, then showers likely after midnight. Lows around 70. Chance of rain 60%. Monday, mostly cloudy in the morning. A chance of thunderstorms. A chance of showers in the morning, then showers likely in the afternoon. Highs in the mid-80s. Chance of rain 70%. Monday night and Tuesday, partly cloudy. A chance of showers and thunderstorms. Lows in the upper 60s. Highs in the upper 80s. Chance of rain 50%. Tuesday night, partly cloudy with a slight chance of showers and thunderstorms. Lows around 70. Chance of rain 20%. Wednesday, mostly sunny.
A slight chance of showers and thunderstorms in the morning, then a chance of showers and thunderstorms in the afternoon. Highs in the upper 80s. Chance of rain 30%. At 7 p.m. at Lambert Field in St. Louis, it was partly sunny with a temperature of 80 degrees. The dew point was 49, giving us a relative humidity of 33%. The wind was southeast at 9 miles an hour, and the pressure was 30.16 inches and falling. Elsewhere in the metro area, in Chesterfield it was sunny and the temperature was 79. In Belleville it was 79 degrees. In Cahokia, it was sunny and 81 degrees. In St. Charles it was sunny and 80. Across the region, it was mostly sunny in Columbia, Missouri, with a temperature of 76. In Quincy, it was sunny and 78 degrees. In Kansas City, it was mostly sunny and the temperature was 79. It was partly sunny in Springfield, Missouri, with a temperature of 76. In Rolla, it was mostly sunny and the temperature was 76. In Farmington, it was 77 degrees. It was sunny in Cape Girardeau, with 78 degrees. It was sunny in Springfield, Illinois, with a temperature of 80. Once again in St. Louis, it was partly sunny, the temperature was 80 degrees, and the wind was southeast at 9 miles an hour. The St. Louis climate summary for this evening, as of 4 p.m., June 3, 2026. Today's high temperature of 81 degrees occurred at 2:59 p.m. The normal high is 83. The record high is 96 degrees, which was last set in 2011. Today's low temperature of 56 degrees occurred at 4:17 a.m. The normal low is 64. The record low is 43 degrees, which was set in 1969. No precipitation fell today, which leaves the monthly total at 1.08 inches. The total precipitation for the season since June 1st still stands at 1.08 inches and the total precipitation for the year is still 19.75 inches. The normal high temperature for tomorrow is 83 degrees and the normal low is 64. The record high for tomorrow is 98, which occurred in 2011, and the record low is 47, which occurred in 1945. Sunset tonight is at 8:22 p.m. Sunrise tomorrow is at 5:37 a.m. The current time is 8:03 p.m. Central Daylight Time. 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This program originates from the National Weather Service Forecast Office in St. Louis, Missouri, and serves parts of East Central Missouri and Southwest Illinois, including the St. Louis metro area and surrounding counties. Tonight, mostly clear. Lows around 60. Southeast winds around 5 miles per hour. Thursday, mostly sunny. Highs in the upper 80s. South winds 5 to 10 miles per hour. Thursday night, mostly cloudy in the evening, then becoming partly cloudy. Lows in the mid-60s. South winds 5 to 10 miles per hour. Friday, mostly sunny. A chance of showers and thunderstorms in the afternoon. Highs in the upper 80s. South winds 10 to 15 miles per hour. Chance of rain 40%. Friday night, mostly cloudy with a chance of showers with a slight chance of thunderstorms. Lows in the upper 60s. Southwest winds 10 to 15 miles per hour. Chance of rain 50%. Saturday and Saturday night, mostly cloudy. A slight chance of showers and thunderstorms. Highs in the upper 80s. Lows around 70. Chance of rain 20%. Sunday, partly sunny with a chance of showers and thunderstorms. Highs in the upper 80s. Chance of rain 50%. Sunday night, mostly cloudy with a chance of thunderstorms. A chance of showers in the evening, then showers likely after midnight. Lows around 70. Chance of rain 60%. Monday, mostly cloudy in the morning. A chance of thunderstorms.
a chance of showers in the morning, then showers likely in the afternoon. Highs in the mid-80s. Chance of rain 70%. Monday night and Tuesday, partly cloudy. A chance of showers and thunderstorms. Lows in the upper 60s. Highs in the upper 80s. Chance of rain 50%. Tuesday night, partly cloudy with a slight chance of showers and thunderstorms. Lows around 70. Chance of rain 20%. Wednesday, mostly sunny. A slight chance of showers and thunderstorms in the morning, then a chance of showers and thunderstorms in the afternoon. Highs in the upper 80s. Chance of rain 30%. At 7 p.m. at Lambert Field in St. Louis, it was partly sunny with a temperature of 80 degrees. The dew point was 49, giving us a relative humidity of 33%. The wind was southeast at 9 miles an hour, and the pressure was 30.16 inches and falling. Elsewhere in the metro area, in Chesterfield it was sunny and the temperature was 79. In Belleville it was 79 degrees. In Cahokia, it was sunny and 81 degrees. In St. Charles it was sunny and 80. Across the region, it was mostly sunny in Columbia, Missouri, with a temperature of 76. In Quincy it was sunny and 78 degrees. In Kansas City it was mostly sunny and the temperature was 79. It was partly sunny in Springfield, Missouri, with a temperature of 76. In Rolla, it was mostly sunny and the temperature was 76. In Farmington it was 77 degrees. It was sunny in Cape Girardeau, with 78 degrees. It was sunny in Springfield, Illinois, with a temperature of 80. Once again in St. Louis, it was partly sunny, the temperature was 80 degrees and the wind was southeast at 9 miles an hour. The St. Louis climate summary for this evening, as of 4 p.m., June 3, 2026. Today's high temperature of 81 degrees occurred at 2:59 p.m. The normal high is 83. The record high is 96 degrees, which was last set in 2011. Today's low temperature of 56 degrees occurred at 4:17 a.m. The normal low is 64. The record low is 43 degrees, which was set in 1969. No precipitation fell today, which leaves the monthly total at 1.08 inches. The total precipitation for the season since June 1st still stands at 1.08 inches, and the total precipitation for the year is still 19.75 inches. The normal high temperature for tomorrow is 83 degrees, and the normal low is 64. The record high for tomorrow is 98, which occurred in 2011, and the record low is 47, which occurred in 1945. Sunset tonight is at 8:22 p.m. Sunrise tomorrow is at 5:37 a.m. The current time is 8:08 p.m. Central Daylight Time. 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This program originates from the National Weather Service Forecast Office in St. Louis, Missouri, and serves parts of East Central Missouri and Southwest Illinois, including the St. Louis metro area and surrounding counties. Tonight, mostly clear. Lows around 60. Southeast winds around 5 miles per hour. Thursday, mostly sunny. Highs in the upper 80s. South winds 5 to 10 miles per hour. Thursday night, mostly cloudy in the evening, then becoming partly cloudy. Lows in the mid-60s. South winds 5 to 10 miles per hour. Friday, mostly sunny. A chance of showers and thunderstorms in the afternoon. Highs in the upper 80s. South winds 10 to 15 miles per hour. Chance of rain 40%. Friday night, mostly cloudy with a chance of showers with a slight chance of thunderstorms. Lows in the upper 60s. Southwest winds 10 to 15 miles per hour. Chance of rain 50%. Saturday and Saturday night, mostly cloudy. A slight chance of showers and thunderstorms. Highs in the upper 80s.
Lows around 70. Chance of rain 20%. Sunday, partly sunny with a chance of showers and thunderstorms. Highs in the upper 80s. Chance of rain 50%. Sunday night, mostly cloudy with a chance of thunderstorms. A chance of showers in the evening, then showers likely after midnight. Lows around 70. Chance of rain 60%. Monday, mostly cloudy in the morning. A chance of thunderstorms. A chance of showers in the morning, then showers likely in the afternoon. Highs in the mid-80s. Chance of rain 70%. Monday night and Tuesday, partly cloudy. A chance of showers and thunderstorms. Lows in the upper 60s. Highs in the upper 80s. Chance of rain 50%. Tuesday night, partly cloudy with a slight chance of showers and thunderstorms. Lows around 70. Chance of rain 20%. Wednesday, mostly sunny. A slight chance of showers and thunderstorms in the morning, then a chance of showers and thunderstorms in the afternoon. Highs in the upper 80s. Chance of rain 30%. At 8 p.m. at Lambert Field in St. Louis, it was mostly cloudy with a temperature of 78 degrees. The dew point was 50, giving us a relative humidity of 37%. The wind was southeast at 10 miles an hour, and the pressure was 30.15 inches and falling. Elsewhere in the metro area, in Chesterfield, it was clear and the temperature was 76. In Belleville, it was 77 degrees. In Cahokia, it was clear and 77 degrees. In St. Charles, it was clear and 76. Across the region, it was partly cloudy in Columbia, Missouri, with a temperature of 72. In Quincy, it was clear and 75 degrees. In Kansas City, it was partly cloudy and the temperature was 77. It was mostly cloudy in Springfield, Missouri, with a temperature of 74. In Rolla, it was partly cloudy and the temperature was 72. In Farmington, it was 72 degrees. It was clear in Cape Girardeau, with 73 degrees. It was clear in Springfield, Illinois, with a temperature of 77. Once again in St. Louis, it was mostly cloudy, the temperature was 78 degrees and the wind was southeast at 10 miles an hour. The St. Louis climate summary for this evening, as of 4 p.m., June 3, 2026. Today's high temperature of 81 degrees occurred at 2:59 p.m. The normal high is 83. The record high is 96 degrees, which was last set in 2011. Today's low temperature of 56 degrees occurred at 4:17 a.m. The normal low is 64. The record low is 43 degrees, which was set in 1969. No precipitation fell today, which leaves the monthly total at 1.08 inches. The total precipitation for the season since June 1st still stands at 1.08 inches, and the total precipitation for the year is still 19.75 inches. The normal high temperature for tomorrow is 83 degrees, and the normal low is 64. The record high for tomorrow is 98, which occurred in 2011, and the record low is 47, which occurred in 1945. Sunset tonight is at 8:22 p.m. Sunrise tomorrow is at 5:37 a.m. The current time is 8:14 p.m. Central Daylight Time. 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Tonight, mostly clear. Lows around 60. Southeast winds around 5 miles per hour. Thursday, mostly sunny. Highs in the upper 80s. South winds 5 to 10 miles per hour. Thursday night, mostly cloudy in the evening, then becoming partly cloudy. Lows in the mid-60s. South winds 5 to 10 miles per hour. Friday, mostly sunny.
a chance of showers and thunderstorms in the afternoon. Highs in the upper 80s. South winds 10 to 15 miles per hour. Chance of rain 40%. Friday night, mostly cloudy with a chance of showers with a slight chance of thunderstorms. Lows in the upper 60s. Southwest winds 10 to 15 miles per hour. Chance of rain 50%. Saturday and Saturday night, mostly cloudy. A slight chance of showers and thunderstorms. Highs in the upper 80s. Lows around 70. Chance of rain 20%. Sunday, partly sunny with a chance of showers and thunderstorms. Highs in the upper 80s. Chance of rain 50%. Sunday night, mostly cloudy with a chance of thunderstorms. A chance of showers in the evening, then showers likely after midnight. Lows around 70. Chance of rain 60%. Monday, mostly cloudy in the morning. A chance of thunderstorms. A chance of showers in the morning, then showers likely in the afternoon. Highs in the mid-80s. Chance of rain 70%. Monday night and Tuesday, partly cloudy. A chance of showers and thunderstorms. Lows in the upper 60s. Highs in the upper 80s. Chance of rain 50%. Tuesday night, partly cloudy with a slight chance of showers and thunderstorms. Lows around 70. Chance of rain 20%. Wednesday, mostly sunny. A slight chance of showers and thunderstorms in the morning, then a chance of showers and thunderstorms in the afternoon. Highs in the upper 80s. Chance of rain 30%. At 8 p.m. at Lambert Field in St. Louis, it was mostly cloudy with a temperature of 78 degrees. The dew point was 50, giving us a relative humidity of 37%. The wind was southeast at 10 miles an hour, and the pressure was 30.15 inches and falling. Elsewhere in the metro area, in Chesterfield it was clear and the temperature was 76. In Belleville it was 77 degrees. In Cahokia, it was clear and 77 degrees. In St. Charles it was clear and 76. Across the region, it was partly cloudy in Columbia, Missouri, with a temperature of 72. In Quincy it was clear and 75 degrees. In Kansas City it was partly cloudy and the temperature was 77. It was mostly cloudy in Springfield, Missouri, with a temperature of 74. In Rolla, it was partly cloudy and the temperature was 72. In Farmington it was 72 degrees. It was clear in Cape Girardeau, with 73 degrees. It was clear in Springfield, Illinois, with a temperature of 77. Once again in St. Louis, it was mostly cloudy, the temperature was 78 degrees and the wind was southeast at 10 miles an hour. The St. Louis climate summary for this evening, as of 4 p.m., June 3, 2026. Today's high temperature of 81 degrees occurred at 2:59 p.m. The normal high is 83. The record high is 96 degrees, which was last set in 2011. Today's low temperature of 56 degrees occurred at 4:17 a.m. The normal low is 64. The record low is 43 degrees, which was set in 1969. No precipitation fell today, which leaves the monthly total at 1.08 inches. The total precipitation for the season since June 1st still stands at 1.08 inches and the total precipitation for the year is still 19.75 inches. The normal high temperature for tomorrow is 83 degrees, and the normal low is 64. The record high for tomorrow is 98, which occurred in 2011, and the record low is 47, which occurred in 1945. Sunset tonight is at 8:22 p.m. Sunrise tomorrow is at 5:37 a.m. The current time is 8:20 p.m. Central Daylight Time. 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
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Tonight, mostly clear. Lows around 60. Southeast winds around 5 miles per hour. Thursday, mostly sunny. Highs in the upper 80s. South winds 5 to 10 miles per hour. Thursday night, mostly cloudy in the evening, then becoming partly cloudy. Lows in the mid-60s. South winds 5 to 10 miles per hour. Friday, mostly sunny. A chance of showers and thunderstorms in the afternoon. Highs in the upper 80s. South winds 10 to 15 miles per hour. Chance of rain 40%. Friday night, mostly cloudy with a chance of showers with a slight chance of thunderstorms. Lows in the upper 60s. Southwest winds 10 to 15 miles per hour. Chance of rain 50%. Saturday and Saturday night, mostly cloudy. A slight chance of showers and thunderstorms. Highs in the upper 80s. Lows around 70. Chance of rain 20%. Sunday, partly sunny with a chance of showers and thunderstorms. Highs in the upper 80s. Chance of rain 50%. Sunday night, mostly cloudy with a chance of thunderstorms. A chance of showers in the evening, then showers likely after midnight. Lows around 70. Chance of rain 60%. Monday, mostly cloudy in the morning. A chance of thunderstorms. A chance of showers in the morning, then showers likely in the afternoon. Highs in the mid-80s. Chance of rain 70%. Monday night and Tuesday, partly cloudy. A chance of showers and thunderstorms. Lows in the upper 60s. Highs in the upper 80s. Chance of rain 50%. Tuesday night, partly cloudy with a slight chance of showers and thunderstorms. Lows around 70. Chance of rain 20%. Wednesday, mostly sunny. A slight chance of showers and thunderstorms in the morning, then a chance of showers and thunderstorms in the afternoon. Highs in the upper 80s. Chance of rain 30%. At 8 p.m. at Lambert Field in St. Louis, it was mostly cloudy with a temperature of 78 degrees. The dew point was 50, giving us a relative humidity of 37%. The wind was southeast at 10 miles an hour, and the pressure was 30.15 inches and falling. Elsewhere in the metro area, in Chesterfield it was clear and the temperature was 76. In Belleville it was 77 degrees. In Cahokia, it was clear and 77 degrees. In St. Charles it was clear and 76. Across the region, it was partly cloudy in Columbia, Missouri, with a temperature of 72. In Quincy, it was clear and 75 degrees. In Kansas City, it was partly cloudy and the temperature was 77. It was mostly cloudy in Springfield, Missouri, with a temperature of 74. In Rolla, it was partly cloudy and the temperature was 72. In Farmington, it was 72 degrees. It was clear in Cape Girardeau, with 73 degrees. It was clear in Springfield, Illinois, with a temperature of 77. Once again in St. Louis, it was mostly cloudy, the temperature was 78 degrees and the wind was southeast at 10 miles an hour. The St. Louis climate summary for this evening, as of 4 p.m., June 3, 2026. Today's high temperature of 81 degrees occurred at 2:59 p.m. The normal high is 83. The record high is 96 degrees, which was last set in 2011. Today's low temperature of 56 degrees occurred at 4:17 a.m. The normal low is 64. The record low is 43 degrees, which was set in 1969. No precipitation fell today, which leaves the monthly total at 1.08 inches. The total precipitation for the season since June 1st still stands at 1.08 inches and the total precipitation for the year is still 19.75 inches.
The normal high temperature for tomorrow is 83 degrees, and the normal low is 64. The record high for tomorrow is 98, which occurred in 2011, and the record low is 47, which occurred in 1945. Sunset tonight is at 8:22 p.m. Sunrise tomorrow is at 5:37 a.m. The current time is 8:25 p.m. Central Daylight Time. 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This program originates from the National Weather Service Forecast Office in St. Louis, Missouri, and serves parts of East Central Missouri and Southwest Illinois, including the St. Louis metro area and surrounding counties. Tonight, mostly clear. Lows around 60. Southeast winds around 5 miles per hour. Thursday, mostly sunny. Highs in the upper 80s. South winds 5 to 10 miles per hour. Thursday night, mostly cloudy in the evening, then becoming partly cloudy. Lows in the mid-60s. South winds 5 to 10 miles per hour. Friday, mostly sunny. A chance of showers and thunderstorms in the afternoon. Highs in the upper 80s. South winds 10 to 15 miles per hour. Chance of rain 40%. Friday night, mostly cloudy with a chance of showers with a slight chance of thunderstorms. Lows in the upper 60s. Southwest winds 10 to 15 miles per hour. Chance of rain 50%. Saturday and Saturday night, mostly cloudy. A slight chance of showers and thunderstorms. Highs in the upper 80s. Lows around 70. Chance of rain 20%. Sunday, partly sunny with a chance of showers and thunderstorms. Highs in the upper 80s. Chance of rain 50%. Sunday night, mostly cloudy with a chance of thunderstorms. A chance of showers in the evening, then showers likely after midnight. Lows around 70. Chance of rain 60%. Monday, mostly cloudy in the morning. A chance of thunderstorms. A chance of showers in the morning, then showers likely in the afternoon. Highs in the mid-80s. Chance of rain 70%. Monday night and Tuesday, partly cloudy. A chance of showers and thunderstorms. Lows in the upper 60s. Highs in the upper 80s. Chance of rain 50%. Tuesday night, partly cloudy with a slight chance of showers and thunderstorms. Lows around 70. Chance of rain 20%. Wednesday, mostly sunny. A slight chance of showers and thunderstorms in the morning, then a chance of showers and thunderstorms in the afternoon. Highs in the upper 80s. Chance of rain 30%. At 8 p.m. at Lambert Field in St. Louis, it was mostly cloudy with a temperature of 78 degrees. The dew point was 50, giving us a relative humidity of 37%. The wind was southeast at 10 miles an hour, and the pressure was 30.15 inches and falling. Elsewhere in the metro area, in Chesterfield it was clear and the temperature was 76. In Belleville it was 77 degrees. In Cahokia, it was clear and 77 degrees. In St. Charles, it was clear and 76. Across the region, it was partly cloudy in Columbia, Missouri, with a temperature of 72. In Quincy, it was clear and 75 degrees. In Kansas City, it was partly cloudy and the temperature was 77. It was mostly cloudy in Springfield, Missouri, with a temperature of 74. In Rolla, it was partly cloudy and the temperature was 72. In Farmington, it was 72 degrees. It was clear in Cape Girardeau, with 73 degrees. It was clear in Springfield, Illinois, with a temperature of 77. Once again in St. Louis, it was mostly cloudy, the temperature was 78 degrees and the wind was southeast at 10 miles an hour. The St. Louis climate summary for this evening, as of 4 p.m., June 3, 2026. Today's high temperature of 81 degrees occurred at 2:59 p.m. The normal high is 83.
The record high is 96 degrees, which was last set in 2011. Today's low temperature of 56 degrees occurred at 4:17 a.m. The normal low is 64. The record low is 43 degrees, which was set in 1969. No precipitation fell today, which leaves the monthly total at 1.08 inches. The total precipitation for the season since June 1st still stands at 1.08 inches, and the total precipitation for the year is still 19.75 inches. The normal high temperature for tomorrow is 83 degrees, and the normal low is 64. The record high for tomorrow is 98, which occurred in 2011, and the record low is 47, which occurred in 1945. Sunset tonight is at 8:22 p.m. Sunrise tomorrow is at 5:37 a.m. The current time is 8:31 p.m. Central Daylight Time. 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Tonight, mostly clear. Lows around 60. Southeast winds around 5 miles per hour. Thursday, mostly sunny. Highs in the upper 80s. South winds 5 to 10 miles per hour. Thursday night, mostly cloudy in the evening, then becoming partly cloudy. Lows in the mid-60s. South winds 5 to 10 miles per hour. Friday, mostly sunny. A chance of showers and thunderstorms in the afternoon. Highs in the upper 80s. South winds 10 to 15 miles per hour. Chance of rain 40%. Friday night, mostly cloudy with a chance of showers with a slight chance of thunderstorms. Lows in the upper 60s. Southwest winds 10 to 15 miles per hour. Chance of rain 50%. Saturday and Saturday night, mostly cloudy. A slight chance of showers and thunderstorms. Highs in the upper 80s. Lows around 70. Chance of rain 20%. Sunday, partly sunny with a chance of showers and thunderstorms. Highs in the upper 80s. Chance of rain 50%. Sunday night, mostly cloudy with a chance of thunderstorms. A chance of showers in the evening, then showers likely after midnight. Lows around 70. Chance of rain 60%. Monday, mostly cloudy in the morning. A chance of thunderstorms. A chance of showers in the morning, then showers likely in the afternoon. Highs in the mid-80s. Chance of rain 70%. Monday night and Tuesday, partly cloudy. A chance of showers and thunderstorms. Lows in the upper 60s. Highs in the upper 80s. Chance of rain 50%. Tuesday night, partly cloudy with a slight chance of showers and thunderstorms. Lows around 70. Chance of rain 20%. Wednesday, mostly sunny. A slight chance of showers and thunderstorms in the morning, then a chance of showers and thunderstorms in the afternoon. Highs in the upper 80s. Chance of rain 30%. At 8 p.m. at Lambert Field in St. Louis, it was mostly cloudy with a temperature of 78 degrees. The dew point was 50, giving us a relative humidity of 37%. The wind was southeast at 10 miles an hour, and the pressure was 30.15 inches and falling. Elsewhere in the metro area, in Chesterfield, it was clear and the temperature was 76. In Belleville, it was 77 degrees. In Cahokia, it was clear and 77 degrees. In St. Charles, it was clear and 76. Across the region, it was partly cloudy in Columbia, Missouri, with a temperature of 72. In Quincy, it was clear and 75 degrees. In Kansas City, it was partly cloudy and the temperature was 77. It was mostly cloudy in Springfield, Missouri, with a temperature of 74. In Rolla, it was partly cloudy and the temperature was 72. In Farmington, it was 72 degrees.
It was clear in Cape Girardeau, with 73 degrees. It was clear in Springfield, Illinois, with a temperature of 77. Once again in St. Louis, it was mostly cloudy. The temperature was 78 degrees and the wind was southeast at 10 miles an hour. The current time is 8:35 p.m. Central Daylight Time. 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Tonight, mostly clear. Lows around 60. Southeast winds around 5 miles per hour. Thursday, mostly sunny. Highs in the upper 80s. South winds 5 to 10 miles per hour. Thursday night, mostly cloudy in the evening, then becoming partly cloudy. Lows in the mid-60s. South winds 5 to 10 miles per hour. Friday, mostly sunny. A chance of showers and thunderstorms in the afternoon. Highs in the upper 80s. South winds 10 to 15 miles per hour. Chance of rain 40%. Friday night, mostly cloudy with a chance of showers with a slight chance of thunderstorms. Lows in the upper 60s. Southwest winds 10 to 15 miles per hour. Chance of rain 50%. Saturday and Saturday night, mostly cloudy. A slight chance of showers and thunderstorms. Highs in the upper 80s. Lows around 70. Chance of rain 20%. Sunday, partly sunny with a chance of showers and thunderstorms. Highs in the upper 80s. Chance of rain 50%. Sunday night, mostly cloudy with a chance of thunderstorms. A chance of showers in the evening, then showers likely after midnight. Lows around 70. Chance of rain 60%. Monday, mostly cloudy in the morning. A chance of thunderstorms. A chance of showers in the morning, then showers likely in the afternoon. Highs in the mid-80s. Chance of rain 70%. Monday night and Tuesday, partly cloudy. A chance of showers and thunderstorms. Lows in the upper 60s. Highs in the upper 80s. Chance of rain 50%. Tuesday night, partly cloudy with a slight chance of showers and thunderstorms. Lows around 70. Chance of rain 20%. Wednesday, mostly sunny. A slight chance of showers and thunderstorms in the morning, then a chance of showers and thunderstorms in the afternoon. Highs in the upper 80s. Chance of rain 30%. At 8 p.m. at Lambert Field in St. Louis, it was mostly cloudy with a temperature of 78 degrees. The dew point was 50, giving us a relative humidity of 37%. The wind was southeast at 10 miles an hour, and the pressure was 30.15 inches and falling. Elsewhere in the metro area, in Chesterfield it was clear and the temperature was 76. In Belleville it was 77 degrees. In Cahokia, it was clear and 77 degrees. In St. Charles, it was clear and 76. Across the region, it was partly cloudy in Columbia, Missouri, with a temperature of 72. In Quincy, it was clear and 75 degrees. In Kansas City, it was partly cloudy and the temperature was 77. It was mostly cloudy in Springfield, Missouri, with a temperature of 74. In Rolla, it was partly cloudy and the temperature was 72. In Farmington, it was 72 degrees. It was clear in Cape Girardeau, with 73 degrees. It was clear in Springfield, Illinois, with a temperature of 77. Once again in St. Louis, it was mostly cloudy. The temperature was 78 degrees and the wind was southeast at 10 miles an hour. The current time is 8:39 p.m. Central Daylight Time. 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
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Tonight, mostly clear. Lows around 60. Southeast winds around 5 miles per hour. Thursday, mostly sunny. Highs in the upper 80s. South winds 5 to 10 miles per hour. Thursday night, mostly cloudy in the evening, then becoming partly cloudy. Lows in the mid-60s. South winds 5 to 10 miles per hour. Friday, mostly sunny. A chance of showers and thunderstorms in the afternoon. Highs in the upper 80s. South winds 10 to 15 miles per hour. Chance of rain 40%. Friday night, mostly cloudy with a chance of showers with a slight chance of thunderstorms. Lows in the upper 60s. Southwest winds 10 to 15 miles per hour. Chance of rain 50%. Saturday and Saturday night, mostly cloudy. A slight chance of showers and thunderstorms. Highs in the upper 80s. Lows around 70. Chance of rain 20%. Sunday, partly sunny with a chance of showers and thunderstorms. Highs in the upper 80s. Chance of rain 50%. Sunday night, mostly cloudy with a chance of thunderstorms. A chance of showers in the evening, then showers likely after midnight. Lows around 70. Chance of rain 60%. Monday, mostly cloudy in the morning. A chance of thunderstorms. A chance of showers in the morning, then showers likely in the afternoon. Highs in the mid-80s. Chance of rain 70%. Monday night and Tuesday, partly cloudy. A chance of showers and thunderstorms. Lows in the upper 60s. Highs in the upper 80s. Chance of rain 50%. Tuesday night, partly cloudy with a slight chance of showers and thunderstorms. Lows around 70. Chance of rain 20%. Wednesday, mostly sunny. A slight chance of showers and thunderstorms in the morning, then a chance of showers and thunderstorms in the afternoon. Highs in the upper 80s. Chance of rain 30%. At 8 p.m. at Lambert Field in St. Louis, it was mostly cloudy with a temperature of 78 degrees. The dew point was 50, giving us a relative humidity of 37%. The wind was southeast at 10 miles an hour, and the pressure was 30.15 inches and falling. Elsewhere in the metro area, in Chesterfield it was clear and the temperature was 76. In Belleville it was 77 degrees. In Cahokia, it was clear and 77 degrees. In St. Charles, it was clear and 76. Across the region, it was partly cloudy in Columbia, Missouri, with a temperature of 72. In Quincy, it was clear and 75 degrees. In Kansas City, it was partly cloudy and the temperature was 77. It was mostly cloudy in Springfield, Missouri, with a temperature of 74. In Rolla, it was partly cloudy and the temperature was 72. In Farmington, it was 72 degrees. It was clear in Cape Girardeau, with 73 degrees. It was clear in Springfield, Illinois, with a temperature of 77. Once again in St. Louis, it was mostly cloudy, the temperature was 78 degrees and the wind was southeast at 10 miles an hour. The current time is 8:44 p.m. Central Daylight Time. 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This program originates from the National Weather Service Forecast Office in St. Louis, Missouri, and serves parts of East Central Missouri and Southwest Illinois, including the St. Louis metro area and surrounding counties. Tonight, mostly clear. Lows around 60. Southeast winds around 5 miles per hour. Thursday, mostly sunny. Highs in the upper 80s. South winds 5 to 10 miles per hour. Thursday night, mostly cloudy in the evening, then becoming partly cloudy. Lows in the mid-60s.
south winds 5 to 10 miles per hour. Friday, mostly sunny. A chance of showers and thunderstorms in the afternoon. Highs in the upper 80s. South winds 10 to 15 miles per hour. Chance of rain 40%. Friday night, mostly cloudy with a chance of showers with a slight chance of thunderstorms. Lows in the upper 60s. Southwest winds 10 to 15 miles per hour. Chance of rain 50%. Saturday and Saturday night, mostly cloudy. A slight chance of showers and thunderstorms. Highs in the upper 80s. Lows around 70. Chance of rain 20%. Sunday, partly sunny with a chance of showers and thunderstorms. Highs in the upper 80s. Chance of rain 50%. Sunday night, mostly cloudy with a chance of thunderstorms. A chance of showers in the evening, then showers likely after midnight. Lows around 70. Chance of rain 60%. Monday, mostly cloudy in the morning. A chance of thunderstorms. A chance of showers in the morning, then showers likely in the afternoon. Highs in the mid-80s. Chance of rain 70%. Monday night and Tuesday, partly cloudy. Lows in the upper 60s. South

a chance of showers in the evening, then showers likely after midnight. Lows around 70. Chance of rain 60%. Monday, mostly cloudy in the morning. A chance of thunderstorms. A chance of showers in the morning, then showers likely in the afternoon. Highs in the mid-80s. Chance of rain 70%. Monday night and Tuesday, partly cloudy. A chance of showers and thunderstorms. Lows in the upper 60s. Highs in the upper 80s. Chance of rain 50%. Tuesday night, partly cloudy with a slight chance of showers and thunderstorms. Lows around 70. Chance of rain 20%. Wednesday, mostly sunny. A slight chance of showers and thunderstorms in the morning, then a chance of showers and thunderstorms in the afternoon. Highs in the upper 80s. Chance of rain 30%. At 8 p.m. at Lambert Field in St. Louis, it was mostly cloudy with a temperature of 78 degrees. The dew point was 50, giving us a relative humidity of 37%. The wind was southeast at 10 miles an hour, and the pressure was 30.15 inches and falling. Elsewhere in the metro area, in Chesterfield, it was clear and the temperature was 76. In Belleville, it was 77 degrees. In Cahokia, it was clear and 77 degrees. In St. Charles, it was clear and 76. Across the region, it was partly cloudy in Columbia, Missouri, with a temperature of 72. In Quincy, it was clear and 75 degrees. In Kansas City, it was partly cloudy and the temperature was 77. It was mostly cloudy in Springfield, Missouri, with a temperature of 74. In Rolla, it was partly cloudy and the temperature was 72. In Farmington, it was 72 degrees. It was clear in Cape Girardeau, with 73 degrees. It was clear in Springfield, Illinois, with a temperature of 77. Once again in St. Louis, it was mostly cloudy, the temperature was 78 degrees and the wind was southeast at 10 miles an hour. The current time is 8:48 p.m. Central Daylight Time. 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Tonight, mostly clear. Lows around 60. Southeast winds around 5 miles per hour. Thursday, mostly sunny. Highs in the upper 80s. South winds 5 to 10 miles per hour. Thursday night, mostly cloudy in the evening, then becoming partly cloudy. Lows in the mid-60s. South winds 5 to 10 miles per hour. Friday, mostly sunny. A chance of showers and thunderstorms in the afternoon. Highs in the upper 80s. South winds 10 to 15 miles per hour. Chance of rain 40%. Friday night, mostly cloudy with a chance of showers with a slight chance of thunderstorms. Lows in the upper 60s. Southwest winds 10 to 15 miles per hour. Chance of rain 50%. Saturday and Saturday night, mostly cloudy. A slight chance of showers and thunderstorms. Highs in the upper 80s. Lows around 70. Chance of rain 20%. Sunday, partly sunny with a chance of showers and thunderstorms. Highs in the upper 80s. Chance of rain 50%. Sunday night, mostly cloudy with a chance of thunderstorms. A chance of showers in the evening, then showers likely after midnight. Lows around 70. Chance of rain 60%. Monday, mostly cloudy in the morning. A chance of thunderstorms. A chance of showers in the morning, then showers likely in the afternoon. Highs in the mid-80s. Chance of rain 70%. Monday night and Tuesday, partly cloudy. A chance of showers and thunderstorms. Lows in the upper 60s. Highs in the upper 80s. Chance of rain 50%.

Tuesday night, partly cloudy with a slight chance of showers and thunderstorms. Lows around 70. Chance of rain 20%. Wednesday, mostly sunny. A slight chance of showers and thunderstorms in the morning, then a chance of showers and thunderstorms in the afternoon. Highs in the upper 80s. Chance of rain 30%. At 8 p.m. at Lambert Field in St. Louis, it was mostly cloudy with a temperature of 78 degrees. The dew point was 50, giving us a relative humidity of 37%. The wind was southeast at 10 miles an hour, and the pressure was 30.15 inches and falling. Elsewhere in the metro area, in Chesterfield it was clear and the temperature was 76. In Belleville it was 77 degrees. In Cahokia, it was clear and 77 degrees. In St. Charles it was clear and 76. Across the region, it was partly cloudy in Columbia, Missouri, with a temperature of 72. In Quincy, it was clear and 75 degrees. In Kansas City, it was partly cloudy and the temperature was 77. It was mostly cloudy in Springfield, Missouri, with a temperature of 74. In Rolla, it was partly cloudy and the temperature was 72. In Farmington, it was 72 degrees. It was clear in Cape Girardeau, with 73 degrees. It was clear in Springfield, Illinois, with a temperature of 77. Once again in St. Louis, it was mostly cloudy, the temperature was 78 degrees and the wind was southeast at 10 miles an hour. The current time is 8:53 p.m. Central Daylight Time. 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Tonight, mostly clear. Lows around 60. Southeast winds around 5 miles per hour. Thursday, mostly sunny. Highs in the upper 80s. South winds 5 to 10 miles per hour. Thursday night, mostly cloudy in the evening, then becoming partly cloudy. Lows in the mid-60s. South winds 5 to 10 miles per hour. Friday, mostly sunny. A chance of showers and thunderstorms in the afternoon. Highs in the upper 80s. South winds 10 to 15 miles per hour. Chance of rain 40%. Friday night, mostly cloudy with a chance of showers with a slight chance of thunderstorms. Lows in the upper 60s. Southwest winds 10 to 15 miles per hour. Chance of rain 50%. Saturday and Saturday night, mostly cloudy. A slight chance of showers and thunderstorms. Highs in the upper 80s. Lows around 70. Chance of rain 20%. Sunday, partly sunny with a chance of showers and thunderstorms. Highs in the upper 80s. Chance of rain 50%. Sunday night, mostly cloudy with a chance of thunderstorms. A chance of showers in the evening, then showers likely after midnight. Lows around 70. Chance of rain 60%. Monday, mostly cloudy in the morning. A chance of thunderstorms. A chance of showers in the morning, then showers likely in the afternoon. Highs in the mid-80s. Chance of rain 70%. Monday night and Tuesday, partly cloudy. A chance of showers and thunderstorms. Lows in the upper 60s. Highs in the upper 80s. Chance of rain 50%. Tuesday night, partly cloudy with a slight chance of showers and thunderstorms. Lows around 70. Chance of rain 20%. Wednesday, mostly sunny. A slight chance of showers and thunderstorms in the morning, then a chance of showers and thunderstorms in the afternoon. Highs in the upper 80s. Chance of rain 30%. At 8 p.m. at Lambert Field in St. Louis, it was mostly cloudy with a temperature of 78 degrees. The dew point was 50, giving us a relative humidity of 37%.
The wind was southeast at 10 miles an hour, and the pressure was 30.15 inches and falling. Elsewhere in the metro area, in Chesterfield, it was clear and the temperature was 76. In Belleville, it was 77 degrees. In Cahokia, it was clear and 77 degrees. In St. Charles, it was clear and 76. Across the region, it was partly cloudy in Columbia, Missouri, with a temperature of 72. In Quincy, it was clear and 75 degrees. In Kansas City, it was partly cloudy and the temperature was 77. It was mostly cloudy in Springfield, Missouri, with a temperature of 74. In Rolla, it was partly cloudy and the temperature was 72. In Farmington, it was 72 degrees. It was clear in Cape Girardeau, with 73 degrees. It was clear in Springfield, Illinois, with a temperature of 77. Once again in St. Louis, it was mostly cloudy, the temperature was 78 degrees and the wind was southeast at 10 miles an hour. The current time is 8:57 p.m. Central Daylight Time. 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Tonight, mostly clear. Lows around 60. Southeast winds around 5 miles per hour. Thursday, mostly sunny. Highs in the upper 80s. South winds 5 to 10 miles per hour. Thursday night, mostly cloudy in the evening, then becoming partly cloudy. Lows in the mid-60s. South winds 5 to 10 miles per hour. Friday, mostly sunny. A chance of showers and thunderstorms in the afternoon. Highs in the upper 80s. South winds 10 to 15 miles per hour. Chance of rain 40%. Friday night, mostly cloudy with a chance of showers with a slight chance of thunderstorms. Lows in the upper 60s. Southwest winds 10 to 15 miles per hour. Chance of rain 50%. Saturday and Saturday night, mostly cloudy. A slight chance of showers and thunderstorms. Highs in the upper 80s. Lows around 70. Chance of rain 20%. Sunday, partly sunny with a chance of showers and thunderstorms. Highs in the upper 80s. Chance of rain 50%. Sunday night, mostly cloudy with a chance of thunderstorms. A chance of showers in the evening, then showers likely after midnight. Lows around 70. Chance of rain 60%. Monday, mostly cloudy in the morning. A chance of thunderstorms. A chance of showers in the morning, then showers likely in the afternoon. Highs in the mid-80s. Chance of rain 70%. Monday night and Tuesday, partly cloudy. A chance of showers and thunderstorms. Lows in the upper 60s. Highs in the upper 80s. Chance of rain 50%. Tuesday night, partly cloudy with a slight chance of showers and thunderstorms. Lows around 70. Chance of rain 20%. Wednesday, mostly sunny. A slight chance of showers and thunderstorms in the morning, then a chance of showers and thunderstorms in the afternoon. Highs in the upper 80s. Chance of rain 30%. At 8 p.m. at Lambert Field in St. Louis, it was mostly cloudy with a temperature of 78 degrees. The dew point was 50, giving us a relative humidity of 37%. The wind was southeast at 10 miles an hour, and the pressure was 30.15 inches and falling. Elsewhere in the metro area, in Chesterfield, it was clear and the temperature was 76. In Belleville, it was 77 degrees. In Cahokia, it was clear and 77 degrees. In St. Charles, it was clear and 76. Across the region, it was partly cloudy in Columbia, Missouri, with a temperature of 72. In Quincy, it was clear and 75 degrees. In Kansas City, it was partly cloudy and the
temperature was 77. It was mostly cloudy in Springfield, Missouri, with a temperature of 74. In Rolla, it was partly cloudy and the temperature was 72. In Farmington, it was 72 degrees. It was clear in Cape Girardeau, with 73 degrees. It was clear in Springfield, Illinois, with a temperature of 77. Once again in St. Louis, it was mostly cloudy. The temperature was 78 degrees and the wind was southeast at 10 miles an hour. The current time is 9:01 p.m. Central Daylight Time. 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Tonight, mostly clear. Lows around 60. Southeast winds around 5 miles per hour. Thursday, mostly sunny. Highs in the upper 80s. South winds 5 to 10 miles per hour. Thursday night, mostly cloudy in the evening, then becoming partly cloudy. Lows in the mid-60s. South winds 5 to 10 miles per hour. Friday, mostly sunny. A chance of showers and thunderstorms in the afternoon. Highs in the upper 80s. South winds 10 to 15 miles per hour. Chance of rain 40%. Friday night, mostly cloudy with a chance of showers with a slight chance of thunderstorms. Lows in the upper 60s. Southwest winds 10 to 15 miles per hour. Chance of rain 50%. Saturday and Saturday night, mostly cloudy. A slight chance of showers and thunderstorms. Highs in the upper 80s. Lows around 70. Chance of rain 20%. Sunday, partly sunny with a chance of showers and thunderstorms. Highs in the upper 80s. Chance of rain 50%. Sunday night, mostly cloudy with a chance of thunderstorms. A chance of showers in the evening, then showers likely after midnight. Lows around 70. Chance of rain 60%. Monday, mostly cloudy in the morning. A chance of thunderstorms. A chance of showers in the morning, then showers likely in the afternoon. Highs in the mid-80s. Chance of rain 70%. Monday night and Tuesday, partly cloudy. A chance of showers and thunderstorms. Lows in the upper 60s. Highs in the upper 80s. Chance of rain 50%. Tuesday night, partly cloudy with a slight chance of showers and thunderstorms. Lows around 70. Chance of rain 20%. Wednesday, mostly sunny. A slight chance of showers and thunderstorms in the morning, then a chance of showers and thunderstorms in the afternoon. Highs in the upper 80s. Chance of rain 30%. At 8 p.m. at Lambert Field in St. Louis, it was mostly cloudy with a temperature of 78 degrees. The dew point was 50, giving us a relative humidity of 37%. The wind was southeast at 10 miles an hour, and the pressure was 30.15 inches and falling. Elsewhere in the metro area, in Chesterfield it was clear and the temperature was 76. In Belleville it was 77 degrees. In Cahokia, it was clear and 77 degrees. In St. Charles, it was clear and 76. Across the region, it was partly cloudy in Columbia, Missouri, with a temperature of 72. In Quincy, it was clear and 75 degrees. In Kansas City, it was partly cloudy and the temperature was 77. It was mostly cloudy in Springfield, Missouri, with a temperature of 74. In Rolla, it was partly cloudy and the temperature was 72. In Farmington, it was 72 degrees. It was clear in Cape Girardeau, with 73 degrees. It was clear in Springfield, Illinois, with a temperature of 77. Once again in St. Louis, it was mostly cloudy. The temperature was 78 degrees and the wind was southeast at 10 miles an hour. The current time is 9:06 p.m. Central.
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This program originates from the National Weather Service Forecast Office in St. Louis, Missouri, and serves parts of East Central Missouri and Southwest Illinois, including the St. Louis metro area and surrounding counties. Tonight, mostly clear. Lows around 60. Southeast winds around 5 miles per hour. Thursday, mostly sunny. Highs in the upper 80s. South winds 5 to 10 miles per hour. Thursday night, mostly cloudy in the evening, then becoming partly cloudy. Lows in the mid-60s. South winds 5 to 10 miles per hour. Friday, mostly sunny. A chance of showers and thunderstorms in the afternoon. Highs in the upper 80s. South winds 10 to 15 miles per hour. Chance of rain 40%. Friday night, mostly cloudy with a chance of showers with a slight chance of thunderstorms. Lows in the upper 60s. Southwest winds 10 to 15 miles per hour. Chance of rain 50%. Saturday and Saturday night, mostly cloudy. A slight chance of showers and thunderstorms. Highs in the upper 80s. Lows around 70. Chance of rain 20%. Sunday, partly sunny with a chance of showers and thunderstorms. Highs in the upper 80s. Chance of rain 50%. Sunday night, mostly cloudy with a chance of thunderstorms. A chance of showers in the evening, then showers likely after midnight. Lows around 70. Chance of rain 60%. Monday, mostly cloudy in the morning. A chance of thunderstorms. A chance of showers in the morning, then showers likely in the afternoon. Highs in the mid-80s. Chance of rain 70%. Monday night and Tuesday, partly cloudy. A chance of showers and thunderstorms. Lows in the upper 60s. Highs in the upper 80s. Chance of rain 50%. Tuesday night, partly cloudy with a slight chance of showers and thunderstorms. Lows around 70. Chance of rain 20%. Wednesday, mostly sunny. A slight chance of showers and thunderstorms in the morning, then a chance of showers and thunderstorms in the afternoon. Highs in the upper 80s. Chance of rain 30%. At 8 p.m. at Lambert Field in St. Louis, it was mostly cloudy with a temperature of 78 degrees. The dew point was 50, giving us a relative humidity of 37%. The wind was southeast at 10 miles an hour, and the pressure was 30.15 inches and falling. Elsewhere in the metro area, in Chesterfield it was clear and the temperature was 76. In Belleville it was 77 degrees. In Cahokia, it was clear and 77 degrees. In St. Charles, it was clear and 76. Across the region, it was partly cloudy in Columbia, Missouri, with a temperature of 72. In Quincy, it was clear and 75 degrees. In Kansas City, it was partly cloudy and the temperature was 77. It was mostly cloudy in Springfield, Missouri, with a temperature of 74. In Rolla, it was partly cloudy and the temperature was 72. In Farmington, it was 72 degrees. It was clear in Cape Girardeau, with 73 degrees. It was clear in Springfield, Illinois, with a temperature of 77. Once again in St. Louis, it was mostly cloudy, the temperature was 78 degrees and the wind was southeast at 10 miles an hour. At 9 p.m. at Lambert Field in St. Louis, it was mostly cloudy with a temperature of 76 degrees. The dew point was 48, giving us a relative humidity of 37%. The wind was south at 6 miles an hour, and the pressure was 30.16 inches and rising. Elsewhere in the metro area, in Chesterfield it was clear and the temperature was 67. In Belleville it was 71 degrees. In Cahokia, it was clear and 71 degrees. In St. Charles, it was clear and 71. Across the region, it was partly cloudy in Columbia, Missouri, with a temperature of 71.
In Quincy, it was clear and 72 degrees. In Kansas City, it was partly cloudy and the temperature was 73. It was partly cloudy in Springfield, Missouri, with a temperature of 71. In Rolla, it was partly cloudy and the temperature was 65. In Farmington, it was 70 degrees. It was clear in Cape Girardeau, with 70 degrees. It was partly cloudy in Springfield, Illinois, with a temperature of 72. Once again in St. Louis, it was mostly cloudy, the temperature was 76 degrees and the wind was south at 6 miles an hour. The current time is 9:11 p.m. Central Daylight Time. 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Tonight, mostly clear. Lows around 60. Southeast winds around 5 miles per hour. Thursday, mostly sunny. Highs in the upper 80s. South winds 5 to 10 miles per hour. Thursday night, mostly cloudy in the evening, then becoming partly cloudy. Lows in the mid-60s. South winds 5 to 10 miles per hour. Friday, mostly sunny. A chance of showers and thunderstorms in the afternoon. Highs in the upper 80s. South winds 10 to 15 miles per hour. Chance of rain 40%. Friday night, mostly cloudy with a chance of showers with a slight chance of thunderstorms. Lows in the upper 60s. Southwest winds 10 to 15 miles per hour. Chance of rain 50%. Saturday and Saturday night, mostly cloudy. A slight chance of showers and thunderstorms. Highs in the upper 80s. Lows around 70. Chance of rain 20%. Sunday, partly sunny with a chance of showers and thunderstorms. Highs in the upper 80s. Chance of rain 50%. Sunday night, mostly cloudy with a chance of thunderstorms. A chance of showers in the evening, then showers likely after midnight. Lows around 70. Chance of rain 60%. Monday, mostly cloudy in the morning. A chance of thunderstorms. A chance of showers in the morning, then showers likely in the afternoon. Highs in the mid-80s. Chance of rain 70%. Monday night and Tuesday, partly cloudy. A chance of showers and thunderstorms. Lows in the upper 60s. Highs in the upper 80s. Chance of rain 50%. Tuesday night, partly cloudy with a slight chance of showers and thunderstorms. Lows around 70. Chance of rain 20%. Wednesday, mostly sunny. A slight chance of showers and thunderstorms in the morning, then a chance of showers and thunderstorms in the afternoon. Highs in the upper 80s. Chance of rain 30%. Tonight, mostly clear. Lows around 60. Southeast winds around 5 miles per hour. Thursday, mostly sunny. Highs in the upper 80s. South winds 5 to 10 miles per hour. Thursday night, mostly cloudy in the evening, then becoming partly cloudy. Lows in the mid-60s. South winds 5 to 10 miles per hour. Friday, mostly sunny. A chance of showers and thunderstorms in the afternoon. Highs in the upper 80s. South winds 10 to 15 miles per hour. Chance of rain 40%. Friday night, mostly cloudy with a chance of showers with a slight chance of thunderstorms. Lows in the upper 60s. Southwest winds 10 to 15 miles per hour. Chance of rain 50%. Saturday and Saturday night, mostly cloudy. A slight chance of showers and thunderstorms. Highs in the upper 80s. Lows around 70. Chance of rain 20%. Sunday, partly sunny with a chance of showers and thunderstorms. Highs in the upper 80s. Chance of rain 50%.
Sunday night, mostly cloudy with a chance of thunderstorms. A chance of showers in the evening, then showers likely after midnight. Lows around 70. Chance of rain 60%. Monday, mostly cloudy in the morning. A chance of thunderstorms. A chance of showers in the morning, then showers likely in the afternoon. Highs in the mid-80s. Chance of rain 70%. Monday night and Tuesday, partly cloudy. A chance of showers and thunderstorms. Lows in the upper 60s. Highs in the upper 80s. Chance of rain 50%. Tuesday night, partly cloudy with a slight chance of showers and thunderstorms. Lows around 70. Chance of rain 20%. Wednesday, mostly sunny. A slight chance of showers and thunderstorms in the morning, then a chance of showers and thunderstorms in the afternoon. Highs in the upper 80s. Chance of rain 30%. At 9 p.m. at Lambert Field in St. Louis, it was mostly cloudy with a temperature of 76 degrees. The dew point was 48, giving us a relative humidity of 37%. The wind was south at 6 miles an hour, and the pressure was 30.16 inches and rising. Elsewhere in the metro area, in Chesterfield it was clear and the temperature was 67. In Belleville it was 71 degrees. In Cahokia, it was clear and 71 degrees. In St. Charles it was clear and 71. Across the region, it was partly cloudy in Columbia, Missouri, with a temperature of 71. In Quincy, it was clear and 72 degrees. In Kansas City, it was partly cloudy and the temperature was 73. It was partly cloudy in Springfield, Missouri, with a temperature of 71. In Rolla, it was partly cloudy and the temperature was 65. In Farmington, it was 70 degrees. It was clear in Cape Girardeau, with 70 degrees. It was partly cloudy in Springfield, Illinois, with a temperature of 72. Once again in St. Louis, it was mostly cloudy, the temperature was 76 degrees and the wind was south at 6 miles an hour. The current time is 9:18 p.m. Central Daylight Time. 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Tonight, mostly clear. Lows around 60. Southeast winds around 5 miles per hour. Thursday, mostly sunny. Highs in the upper 80s. South winds 5 to 10 miles per hour. Thursday night, mostly cloudy in the evening, then becoming partly cloudy. Lows in the mid-60s. South winds 5 to 10 miles per hour. Friday, mostly sunny. A chance of showers and thunderstorms in the afternoon. Highs in the upper 80s. South winds 10 to 15 miles per hour. Chance of rain 40%. Friday night, mostly cloudy with a chance of showers with a slight chance of thunderstorms. Lows in the upper 60s. Southwest winds 10 to 15 miles per hour. Chance of rain 50%. Saturday and Saturday night, mostly cloudy. A slight chance of showers and thunderstorms. Highs in the upper 80s. Lows around 70. Chance of rain 20%. Sunday, partly sunny with a chance of showers and thunderstorms. Highs in the upper 80s. Chance of rain 50%. Sunday night, mostly cloudy with a chance of thunderstorms. A chance of showers in the evening, then showers likely after midnight. Lows around 70. Chance of rain 60%. Monday, mostly cloudy in the morning. A chance of thunderstorms. A chance of showers in the morning, then showers likely in the afternoon. Highs in the mid-80s. Chance of rain 70%. Monday night and Tuesday, partly cloudy. A chance of showers and thunderstorms. Lows in the upper 60s. Highs in the upper 80s.
chance of rain 50%. Tuesday night, partly cloudy with a slight chance of showers and thunderstorms. Lows around 70. Chance of rain 20%. Wednesday, mostly sunny. A slight chance of showers and thunderstorms in the morning, then a chance of showers and thunderstorms in the afternoon. Highs in the upper 80s. Chance of rain 30%. At 9 p.m. at Lambert Field in St. Louis, it was mostly cloudy with a temperature of 76 degrees. The dew point was 48, giving us a relative humidity of 37%. The wind was south at 6 miles an hour, and the pressure was 30.16 inches and rising. Elsewhere in the metro area, in Chesterfield it was clear and the temperature was 67. In Belleville it was 71 degrees. In Cahokia, it was clear and 71 degrees. In St. Charles it was clear and 71. Across the region, it was partly cloudy in Columbia, Missouri, with a temperature of 71. In Quincy, it was clear and 72 degrees. In Kansas City, it was partly cloudy and the temperature was 73. It was partly cloudy in Springfield, Missouri, with a temperature of 71. In Rolla, it was partly cloudy and the temperature was 65. In Farmington, it was 70 degrees. It was clear in Cape Girardeau, with 70 degrees. It was partly cloudy in Springfield, Illinois, with a temperature of 72. Once again in St. Louis, it was mostly cloudy, the temperature was 76 degrees and the wind was south at 6 miles an hour. The current time is 9:23 p.m. Central Daylight Time. 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Tonight, mostly clear. Lows around 60. Southeast winds around 5 miles per hour. Thursday, mostly sunny. Highs in the upper 80s. South winds 5 to 10 miles per hour. Thursday night, mostly cloudy in the evening, then becoming partly cloudy. Lows in the mid-60s. South winds 5 to 10 miles per hour. Friday, mostly sunny. A chance of showers and thunderstorms in the afternoon. Highs in the upper 80s. South winds 10 to 15 miles per hour. Chance of rain 40%. Friday night, mostly cloudy with a chance of showers with a slight chance of thunderstorms. Lows in the upper 60s. Southwest winds 10 to 15 miles per hour. Chance of rain 50%. Saturday and Saturday night, mostly cloudy. A slight chance of showers and thunderstorms. Highs in the upper 80s. Lows around 70. Chance of rain 20%. Sunday, partly sunny with a chance of showers and thunderstorms. Highs in the upper 80s. Chance of rain 50%. Sunday night, mostly cloudy with a chance of thunderstorms. A chance of showers in the evening, then showers likely after midnight. Lows around 70. Chance of rain 60%. Monday, mostly cloudy in the morning. A chance of thunderstorms. A chance of showers in the morning, then showers likely in the afternoon. Highs in the mid-80s. Chance of rain 70%. Monday night and Tuesday, partly cloudy. A chance of showers and thunderstorms. Lows in the upper 60s. Highs in the upper 80s. Chance of rain 50%. Tuesday night, partly cloudy with a slight chance of showers and thunderstorms. Lows around 70. Chance of rain 20%. Wednesday, mostly sunny. A slight chance of showers and thunderstorms in the morning, then a chance of showers and thunderstorms in the afternoon. Highs in the upper 80s. Chance of rain 30%. At 9 p.m. at Lambert Field in St. Louis, it was mostly cloudy with a temperature of 76 degrees. The dew point was 48, giving us a relative
humidity of 37%. The wind was south at 6 miles an hour, and the pressure was 30.16 inches and rising. Elsewhere in the metro area, in Chesterfield, it was clear and the temperature was 67. In Belleville, it was 71 degrees. In Cahokia, it was clear and 71 degrees. In St. Charles, it was clear and 71. Across the region, it was partly cloudy in Columbia, Missouri, with a temperature of 71. In Quincy, it was clear and 72 degrees. In Kansas City, it was partly cloudy and the temperature was 73. It was partly cloudy in Springfield, Missouri, with a temperature of 71. In Rolla, it was partly cloudy and the temperature was 65. In Farmington, it was 70 degrees. It was clear in Cape Girardeau, with 70 degrees. It was partly cloudy in Springfield, Illinois, with a temperature of 72. Once again in St. Louis, it was mostly cloudy, the temperature was 76 degrees and the wind was south at 6 miles an hour. The current time is 9:27 p.m. Central Daylight Time. 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Tonight, mostly clear. Lows around 60. Southeast winds around 5 miles per hour. Thursday, mostly sunny. Highs in the upper 80s. South winds 5 to 10 miles per hour. Thursday night, mostly cloudy in the evening, then becoming partly cloudy. Lows in the mid-60s. South winds 5 to 10 miles per hour. Friday, mostly sunny. A chance of showers and thunderstorms in the afternoon. Highs in the upper 80s. South winds 10 to 15 miles per hour. Chance of rain 40%. Friday night, mostly cloudy with a chance of showers with a slight chance of thunderstorms. Lows in the upper 60s. Southwest winds 10 to 15 miles per hour. Chance of rain 50%. Saturday and Saturday night, mostly cloudy. A slight chance of showers and thunderstorms. Highs in the upper 80s. Lows around 70. Chance of rain 20%. Sunday, partly sunny with a chance of showers and thunderstorms. Highs in the upper 80s. Chance of rain 50%. Sunday night, mostly cloudy with a chance of thunderstorms. A chance of showers in the evening, then showers likely after midnight. Lows around 70. Chance of rain 60%. Monday, mostly cloudy in the morning. A chance of thunderstorms. A chance of showers in the morning, then showers likely in the afternoon. Highs in the mid-80s. Chance of rain 70%. Monday night and Tuesday, partly cloudy. A chance of showers and thunderstorms. Lows in the upper 60s. Highs in the upper 80s. Chance of rain 50%. Tuesday night, partly cloudy with a slight chance of showers and thunderstorms. Lows around 70. Chance of rain 20%. Wednesday, mostly sunny. A slight chance of showers and thunderstorms in the morning, then a chance of showers and thunderstorms in the afternoon. Highs in the upper 80s. Chance of rain 30%. At 9 p.m. at Lambert Field in St. Louis, it was mostly cloudy with a temperature of 76 degrees. The dew point was 48, giving us a relative humidity of 37%. The wind was south at 6 miles an hour, and the pressure was 30.16 inches and rising. Elsewhere in the metro area, in Chesterfield, it was clear and the temperature was 67. In Belleville, it was 71 degrees. In Cahokia, it was clear and 71 degrees. In St. Charles, it was clear and 71. Across the region, it was partly cloudy in Columbia, Missouri, with a temperature of 71. In Quincy, it was clear and 72 degrees. In Kansas City, it was partly cloudy.
and the temperature was 73. It was partly cloudy in Springfield, Missouri, with a temperature of 71. In Rolla, it was partly cloudy and the temperature was 65. In Farmington, it was 70 degrees. It was clear in Cape Girardeau, with 70 degrees. It was partly cloudy in Springfield, Illinois, with a temperature of 72. Once again in St. Louis, it was mostly cloudy, the temperature was 76 degrees and the wind was south at 6 miles an hour. The current time is 9:31 p.m. Central Daylight Time. 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Tonight, mostly clear. Lows around 60. Southeast winds around 5 miles per hour. Thursday, mostly sunny. Highs in the upper 80s. South winds 5 to 10 miles per hour. Thursday night, mostly cloudy in the evening, then becoming partly cloudy. Lows in the mid-60s. South winds 5 to 10 miles per hour. Friday, mostly sunny. A chance of showers and thunderstorms in the afternoon. Highs in the upper 80s. South winds 10 to 15 miles per hour. Chance of rain 40%. Friday night, mostly cloudy with a chance of showers with a slight chance of thunderstorms. Lows in the upper 60s. Southwest winds 10 to 15 miles per hour. Chance of rain 50%. Saturday and Saturday night, mostly cloudy. A slight chance of showers and thunderstorms. Highs in the upper 80s. Lows around 70. Chance of rain 20%. Sunday, partly sunny with a chance of showers and thunderstorms. Highs in the upper 80s. Chance of rain 50%. Sunday night, mostly cloudy with a chance of thunderstorms. A chance of showers in the evening, then showers likely after midnight. Lows around 70. Chance of rain 60%. Monday, mostly cloudy in the morning. A chance of thunderstorms. A chance of showers in the morning, then showers likely in the afternoon. Highs in the mid-80s. Chance of rain 70%. Monday night and Tuesday, partly cloudy. A chance of showers and thunderstorms. Lows in the upper 60s. Highs in the upper 80s. Chance of rain 50%. Tuesday night, partly cloudy with a slight chance of showers and thunderstorms. Lows around 70. Chance of rain 20%. Wednesday, mostly sunny. A slight chance of showers and thunderstorms in the morning, then a chance of showers and thunderstorms in the afternoon. Highs in the upper 80s. Chance of rain 30%. At 9 p.m. at Lambert Field in St. Louis, it was mostly cloudy with a temperature of 76 degrees. The dew point was 48, giving us a relative humidity of 37%. The wind was south at 6 miles an hour, and the pressure was 30.16 inches and rising. Elsewhere in the metro area, in Chesterfield it was clear and the temperature was 67. In Belleville it was 71 degrees. In Cahokia, it was clear and 71 degrees. In St. Charles it was clear and 71. Across the region, it was partly cloudy in Columbia, Missouri, with a temperature of 71. In Quincy, it was clear and 72 degrees. In Kansas City, it was partly cloudy and the temperature was 73. It was partly cloudy in Springfield, Missouri, with a temperature of 71. In Rolla, it was partly cloudy and the temperature was 65. In Farmington, it was 70 degrees. It was clear in Cape Girardeau, with 70 degrees. It was partly cloudy in Springfield, Illinois, with a temperature of 72. Once again in St. Louis, it was mostly cloudy, the temperature was 76 degrees and the wind was south at 6 miles an hour. The current time is 9:30.

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This program originates from the National Weather Service Forecast Office in St. Louis, Missouri, and serves parts of East Central Missouri and Southwest Illinois, including the St. Louis metro area and surrounding counties. Tonight, mostly clear. Lows around 60. Southeast winds around 5 miles per hour. Thursday, mostly sunny. Highs in the upper 80s. South winds 5 to 10 miles per hour. Thursday night, mostly cloudy in the evening, then becoming partly cloudy. Lows in the mid-60s. South winds 5 to 10 miles per hour. Friday, mostly sunny. A chance of showers and thunderstorms in the afternoon. Highs in the upper 80s. South winds 10 to 15 miles per hour. Chance of rain 40%. Friday night, mostly cloudy with a chance of showers with a slight chance of thunderstorms. Lows in the upper 60s. Southwest winds 10 to 15 miles per hour. Chance of rain 50%. Saturday and Saturday night, mostly cloudy. A slight chance of showers and thunderstorms. Highs in the upper 80s. Lows around 70. Chance of rain 20%. Sunday, partly sunny with a chance of showers and thunderstorms. Highs in the upper 80s. Chance of rain 50%. Sunday night, mostly cloudy with a chance of thunderstorms. A chance of showers in the evening, then showers likely after midnight. Lows around 70. Chance of rain 60%. Monday, mostly cloudy in the morning. A chance of thunderstorms. A chance of showers in the morning, then showers likely in the afternoon. Highs in the mid-80s. Chance of rain 70%. Monday night and Tuesday, partly cloudy. A chance of showers and thunderstorms. Lows in the upper 60s. Highs in the upper 80s. Chance of rain 50%. Tuesday night, partly cloudy with a slight chance of showers and thunderstorms. Lows around 70. Chance of rain 20%. Wednesday, mostly sunny. A slight chance of showers and thunderstorms in the morning, then a chance of showers and thunderstorms in the afternoon. Highs in the upper 80s. Chance of rain 30%. Tonight, mostly clear. Lows around 60. Southeast winds around 5 miles per hour. Thursday, mostly sunny. Highs in the upper 80s. South winds 5 to 10 miles per hour. Thursday night, mostly cloudy in the evening, then becoming partly cloudy. Lows in the mid-60s. South winds 5 to 10 miles per hour. Friday, mostly sunny. A chance of showers and thunderstorms in the afternoon. Highs in the upper 80s. South winds 10 to 15 miles per hour. Chance of rain 40%. Friday night, mostly cloudy with a chance of showers with a slight chance of thunderstorms. Lows in the upper 60s. Southwest winds 10 to 15 miles per hour. Chance of rain 50%. Saturday and Saturday night, mostly cloudy. A slight chance of showers and thunderstorms. Highs in the upper 80s. Lows around 70. Chance of rain 20%. Sunday, partly sunny with a chance of showers and thunderstorms. Highs in the upper 80s. Chance of rain 50%. Sunday night, mostly cloudy with a chance of thunderstorms. A chance of showers in the evening, then showers likely after midnight. Lows around 70. Chance of rain 60%. Monday, mostly cloudy in the morning. A chance of thunderstorms. A chance of showers in the morning, then showers likely in the afternoon. Highs in the mid-80s. Chance of rain 70%. Monday night and Tuesday, partly cloudy. A chance of showers and thunderstorms. Lows in the upper 60s. Highs in the upper 80s. Chance of rain 50%. Tuesday night,
partly cloudy with a slight chance of showers and thunderstorms. Lows around 70. Chance of rain 20%. Wednesday, mostly sunny. A slight chance of showers and thunderstorms in the morning, then a chance of showers and thunderstorms in the afternoon. Highs in the upper 80s. Chance of rain 30%. At 9 p.m. at Lambert Field in St. Louis, it was mostly cloudy with a temperature of 76 degrees. The dew point was 48, giving us a relative humidity of 37%. The wind was south at 6 miles an hour, and the pressure was 30.16 inches and rising. Elsewhere in the metro area, in Chesterfield it was clear and the temperature was 67. In Belleville it was 71 degrees. In Cahokia, it was clear and 71 degrees. In St. Charles it was clear and 71. Across the region, it was partly cloudy in Columbia, Missouri, with a temperature of 71. In Quincy, it was clear and 72 degrees. In Kansas City, it was partly cloudy and the temperature was 73. It was partly cloudy in Springfield, Missouri, with a temperature of 71. In Rolla, it was partly cloudy and the temperature was 65. In Farmington, it was 70 degrees. It was clear in Cape Girardeau, with 70 degrees. It was partly cloudy in Springfield, Illinois, with a temperature of 72. Once again in St. Louis, it was mostly cloudy, the temperature was 76 degrees and the wind was south at 6 miles an hour. The current time is 9:42 p.m. Central Daylight Time. 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Tonight, mostly clear. Lows around 60. Southeast winds around 5 miles per hour. Thursday, mostly sunny. Highs in the upper 80s. South winds 5 to 10 miles per hour. Thursday night, mostly cloudy in the evening, then becoming partly cloudy. Lows in the mid-60s. South winds 5 to 10 miles per hour. Friday, mostly sunny. A chance of showers and thunderstorms in the afternoon. Highs in the upper 80s. South winds 10 to 15 miles per hour. Chance of rain 40%. Friday night, mostly cloudy with a chance of showers with a slight chance of thunderstorms. Lows in the upper 60s. Southwest winds 10 to 15 miles per hour. Chance of rain 50%. Saturday and Saturday night, mostly cloudy. A slight chance of showers and thunderstorms. Highs in the upper 80s. Lows around 70. Chance of rain 20%. Sunday, partly sunny with a chance of showers and thunderstorms. Highs in the upper 80s. Chance of rain 50%. Sunday night, mostly cloudy with a chance of thunderstorms. A chance of showers in the evening, then showers likely after midnight. Lows around 70. Chance of rain 60%. Monday, mostly cloudy in the morning. A chance of thunderstorms. A chance of showers in the morning, then showers likely in the afternoon. Highs in the mid-80s. Chance of rain 70%. Monday night and Tuesday, partly cloudy. A chance of showers and thunderstorms. Lows in the upper 60s. Highs in the upper 80s. Chance of rain 50%. Tuesday night, partly cloudy with a slight chance of showers and thunderstorms. Lows around 70. Chance of rain 20%. Wednesday, mostly sunny. A slight chance of showers and thunderstorms in the morning, then a chance of showers and thunderstorms in the afternoon. Highs in the upper 80s. Chance of rain 30%. At 9 p.m. at Lambert Field in St. Louis, it was mostly cloudy with a temperature of 76 degrees. The dew point was 48, giving us a relative humidity of 37%.
The wind was south at 6 miles an hour.

was partly cloudy and the temperature was 65. In Farmington, it was 70 degrees. It was clear in Cape Girardeau, with 70 degrees. It was partly cloudy in Springfield, Illinois, with a temperature of 72. Once again in St. Louis, it was mostly cloudy, the temperature was 76 degrees and the wind was south at 6 miles an hour. The current time is 9:47 p.m. Central Daylight Time. 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Tonight, mostly clear. Lows around 60. Southeast winds around 5 miles per hour. Thursday, mostly sunny. Highs in the upper 80s. South winds 5 to 10 miles per hour. Thursday night, mostly cloudy in the evening, then becoming partly cloudy. Lows in the mid-60s. South winds 5 to 10 miles per hour. Friday, mostly sunny. A chance of showers and thunderstorms in the afternoon. Highs in the upper 80s. South winds 10 to 15 miles per hour. Chance of rain 40%. Friday night, mostly cloudy with a chance of showers with a slight chance of thunderstorms. Lows in the upper 60s. Southwest winds 10 to 15 miles per hour. Chance of rain 50%. Saturday and Saturday night, mostly cloudy. A slight chance of showers and thunderstorms. Highs in the upper 80s. Lows around 70. Chance of rain 20%. Sunday, partly sunny with a chance of showers and thunderstorms. Highs in the upper 80s. Chance of rain 50%. Sunday night, mostly cloudy with a chance of thunderstorms. A chance of showers in the evening, then showers likely after midnight. Lows around 70. Chance of rain 60%. Monday, mostly cloudy in the morning. A chance of thunderstorms. A chance of showers in the morning, then showers likely in the afternoon. Highs in the mid-80s. Chance of rain 70%. Monday night and Tuesday, partly cloudy. A chance of showers and thunderstorms. Lows in the upper 60s. Highs in the upper 80s. Chance of rain 50%. Tuesday night, partly cloudy with a slight chance of showers and thunderstorms. Lows around 70. Chance of rain 20%. Wednesday, mostly sunny. A slight chance of showers and thunderstorms in the morning, then a chance of showers and thunderstorms in the afternoon. Highs in the upper 80s. Chance of rain 30%. At 9 p.m. at Lambert Field in St. Louis, it was mostly cloudy with a temperature of 76 degrees. The dew point was 48, giving us a relative humidity of 37%. The wind was south at 6 miles an hour, and the pressure was 30.16 inches and rising. Elsewhere in the metro area, in Chesterfield it was clear and the temperature was 67. In Belleville it was 71 degrees. In Cahokia, it was clear and 71 degrees. In St. Charles it was clear and 71. Across the region, it was partly cloudy in Columbia, Missouri, with a temperature of 71. In Quincy, it was clear and 72 degrees. In Kansas City, it was partly cloudy and the temperature was 73. It was partly cloudy in Springfield, Missouri, with a temperature of 71. In Rolla, it was partly cloudy and the temperature was 65. In Farmington, it was 70 degrees. It was clear in Cape Girardeau, with 70 degrees. It was partly cloudy in Springfield, Illinois, with a temperature of 72. Once again in St. Louis, it was mostly cloudy, the temperature was 76 degrees and the wind was south at 6 miles an hour. The current time is 9:51 p.m. Central Daylight Time. 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

50 megahertz. This program originates from the National Weather Service Forecast Office in St. Louis, Missouri, and serves parts of east central Missouri and southwest Illinois, including the St. Louis metro area and surrounding counties. Tonight, mostly clear. Lows around 60. Southeast winds around 5 miles per hour. Thursday, mostly sunny. Highs in the upper 80s. South winds 5 to 10 miles per hour. Thursday night, mostly cloudy in the evening, then becoming partly cloudy. Lows in the mid-60s. South winds 5 to 10 miles per hour. Friday, mostly sunny. A chance of showers and thunderstorms in the afternoon. Highs in the upper 80s. South winds 10 to 15 miles per hour. Chance of rain 40%. Friday night, mostly cloudy with a chance of showers with a slight chance of thunderstorms. Lows in the upper 60s. Southwest winds 10 to 15 miles per hour. Chance of rain 50%. Saturday and Saturday night, mostly cloudy. A slight chance of showers and thunderstorms. Highs in the upper 80s. Lows around 70. Chance of rain 20%. Sunday, partly sunny with a chance of showers and thunderstorms. Highs in the upper 80s. Chance of rain 50%. Sunday night, mostly cloudy with a chance of thunderstorms. A chance of showers in the evening, then showers likely after midnight. Lows around 70. Chance of rain 60%. Monday, mostly cloudy in the morning. A chance of thunderstorms. A chance of showers in the morning, then showers likely in the afternoon. Highs in the mid-80s. Chance of rain 70%. Monday night and Tuesday, partly cloudy. A chance of showers and thunderstorms. Lows in the upper 60s. Highs in the upper 80s. Chance of rain 50%. Tuesday night, partly cloudy with a slight chance of showers and thunderstorms. Lows around 70. Chance of rain 20%. Wednesday, mostly sunny. A slight chance of showers and thunderstorms in the morning, then a chance of showers and thunderstorms in the afternoon. Highs in the upper 80s. Chance of rain 30%. At 9 p.m. at Lambert Field in St. Louis, it was mostly cloudy with a temperature of 76 degrees. The dew point was 48, giving us a relative humidity of 37%. The wind was south at 6 miles an hour, and the pressure was 30.16 inches and rising. Elsewhere in the metro area, in Chesterfield it was clear and the temperature was 67. In Belleville it was 71 degrees. In Cahokia, it was clear and 71 degrees. In St. Charles, it was clear and 71. Across the region, it was partly cloudy in Columbia, Missouri, with a temperature of 71. In Quincy, it was clear and 72 degrees. In Kansas City, it was partly cloudy and the temperature was 73. It was partly cloudy in Springfield, Missouri, with a temperature of 71. In Rolla, it was partly cloudy and the temperature was 65. In Farmington, it was 70 degrees. It was clear in Cape Girardeau, with 70 degrees. It was partly cloudy in Springfield, Illinois, with a temperature of 72. Once again in St. Louis, it was mostly cloudy, the temperature was 76 degrees and the wind was south at 6 miles an hour. The current time is 9:55 p.m. Central Daylight Time. 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This program originates from the National Weather Service Forecast Office in St. Louis, Missouri, and serves parts of east central Missouri and southwest Illinois, including the St. Louis metro area and surrounding counties. Tonight, mostly clear. Lows around 60. Southeast winds around 5 miles per hour. Thursday, mostly sunny. Highs in the upper 80s. South winds 5 to 10 miles per hour. Thursday night, mostly cloudy in the evening, then becoming partly cloudy.
winds in the mid-60s. South winds 5 to 10 miles per hour. Friday, mostly sunny. A chance of showers and thunderstorms in the afternoon. Highs in the upper 80s. South winds 10 to 15 miles per hour. Chance of rain 40%. Friday night, mostly cloudy with a chance of showers with a slight chance of thunderstorms. Lows in the upper 60s. Southwest winds 10 to 15 miles per hour. Chance of rain 50%. Saturday and Saturday night, mostly cloudy. A slight chance of showers and thunderstorms. Highs in the upper 80s. Lows around 70. Chance of rain 20%. Sunday, partly sunny with a chance of showers and thunderstorms. Highs in the upper 80s. Chance of rain 50%. Sunday night, mostly cloudy with a chance of thunderstorms. A chance of showers in the evening, then showers likely after midnight. Lows around 70. Chance of rain 60%. Monday, mostly cloudy in the morning. A chance of thunderstorms. A chance of showers in the morning, then showers likely in the afternoon. Highs in the mid-80s. Chance of rain 70%. Monday night and Tuesday, partly cloudy. A chance of showers and thunderstorms. Lows in the upper 60s. Highs in the upper 80s. Chance of rain 50%. Tuesday night, partly cloudy with a slight chance of showers and thunderstorms. Lows around 70. Chance of rain 20%. Wednesday, mostly sunny. A slight chance of showers and thunderstorms in the morning, then a chance of showers and thunderstorms in the afternoon. Highs in the upper 80s. Chance of rain 30%. At 9 p.m. at Lambert Field in St. Louis, it was mostly cloudy with a temperature of 76 degrees. The dew point was 48, giving us a relative humidity of 37%. The wind was south at 6 miles an hour, and the pressure was 30.16 inches and rising. Elsewhere in the metro area, in Chesterfield it was clear and the temperature was 67. In Belleville it was 71 degrees. In Cahokia, it was clear and 71 degrees. In St. Charles it was clear and 71. Across the region, it was partly cloudy in Columbia, Missouri, with a temperature of 71. In Quincy it was clear and 72 degrees. In Kansas City it was partly cloudy and the temperature was 73. It was partly cloudy in Springfield, Missouri, with a temperature of 71. In Rolla, it was partly cloudy and the temperature was 65. In Farmington it was 70 degrees. It was clear in Cape Girardeau, with 70 degrees. It was partly cloudy in Springfield, Illinois, with a temperature of 72. Once again in St. Louis, it was mostly cloudy, the temperature was 76 degrees and the wind was south at 6 miles an hour. The current time is 10 p.m. Central Daylight Time. 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Tonight, mostly clear. Lows around 60. Southeast winds around 5 miles per hour. Thursday, mostly sunny. Highs in the upper 80s. South winds 5 to 10 miles per hour. Thursday night, mostly cloudy in the evening, then becoming partly cloudy. Lows in the mid-60s. South winds 5 to 10 miles per hour. Friday, mostly sunny. A chance of showers and thunderstorms in the afternoon. Highs in the upper 80s. South winds 10 to 15 miles per hour. Chance of rain 40%. Friday night, mostly cloudy with a chance of showers with a slight chance of thunderstorms. Lows in the upper 60s. Southwest winds 10 to 15 miles per hour. Chance of rain 50%. Saturday and Saturday night, mostly cloudy. A slight chance of showers.
and thunderstorms. Highs in the upper 80s. Lows around 70. Chance of rain 20%. Sunday, partly sunny with a chance of showers and thunderstorms. Highs in the upper 80s. Chance of rain 50%. Sunday night, mostly cloudy with a chance of thunderstorms. A chance of showers in the evening, then showers likely after midnight. Lows around 70. Chance of rain 60%. Monday, mostly cloudy in the morning. A chance of thunderstorms. A chance of showers in the morning, then showers likely in the afternoon. Highs in the mid-80s. Chance of rain 70%. Monday night and Tuesday, partly cloudy. A chance of showers and thunderstorms. Lows in the upper 60s. Highs in the upper 80s. Chance of rain 50%. Tuesday night, partly cloudy with a slight chance of showers and thunderstorms. Lows around 70. Chance of rain 20%. Wednesday, mostly sunny. A slight chance of showers and thunderstorms in the morning, then a chance of showers and thunderstorms in the afternoon. Highs in the upper 80s. Chance of rain 30%. At 9 p.m. at Lambert Field in St. Louis, it was mostly cloudy with a temperature of 76 degrees. The dew point was 48, giving us a relative humidity of 37%. The wind was south at 6 miles an hour, and the pressure was 30.16 inches and rising. Elsewhere in the metro area, in Chesterfield it was clear and the temperature was 67. In Belleville it was 71 degrees. In Cahokia, it was clear and 71 degrees. In St. Charles it was clear and 71. Across the region, it was partly cloudy in Columbia, Missouri, with a temperature of 71. In Quincy, it was clear and 72 degrees. In Kansas City, it was partly cloudy and the temperature was 73. It was partly cloudy in Springfield, Missouri, with a temperature of 71. In Rolla, it was partly cloudy and the temperature was 65. In Farmington, it was 70 degrees. It was clear in Cape Girardeau, with 70 degrees. It was partly cloudy in Springfield, Illinois, with a temperature of 72. Once again in St. Louis, it was mostly cloudy. The temperature was 76 degrees and the wind was south at 6 miles an hour. The current time is 10:04 p.m. Central Daylight Time. 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Tonight, mostly clear. Lows around 60. Southeast winds around 5 miles per hour. Thursday, mostly sunny. Highs in the upper 80s. South winds 5 to 10 miles per hour. Thursday night, mostly cloudy in the evening, then becoming partly cloudy. Lows in the mid-60s. South winds 5 to 10 miles per hour. Friday, mostly sunny. A chance of showers and thunderstorms in the afternoon. Highs in the upper 80s. South winds 10 to 15 miles per hour. Chance of rain 40%. Friday night, mostly cloudy with a chance of showers with a slight chance of thunderstorms. Lows in the upper 60s. Southwest winds 10 to 15 miles per hour. Chance of rain 50%. Saturday and Saturday night, mostly cloudy. A slight chance of showers and thunderstorms. Highs in the upper 80s. Lows around 70. Chance of rain 20%. Sunday, partly sunny with a chance of showers and thunderstorms. Highs in the upper 80s. Chance of rain 50%. Sunday night, mostly cloudy with a chance of thunderstorms. A chance of showers in the evening, then showers likely after midnight. Lows around 70. Chance of rain 60%. Monday, mostly cloudy in the morning. A chance of thunderstorms. A chance of showers in the morning.
then showers likely in the afternoon. Highs in the mid-80s. Chance of rain 70%. Monday night and Tuesday, partly cloudy. A chance of showers and thunderstorms. Lows in the upper 60s. Highs in the upper 80s. Chance of rain 50%. Tuesday night, partly cloudy with a slight chance of showers and thunderstorms. Lows around 70. Chance of rain 20%. Wednesday, mostly sunny. A slight chance of showers and thunderstorms in the morning, then a chance of showers and thunderstorms in the afternoon. Highs in the upper 80s. Chance of rain 30%. At 9 p.m. at Lambert Field in St. Louis, it was mostly cloudy with a temperature of 76 degrees. The dew point was 48, giving us a relative humidity of 37%. The wind was south at 6 miles an hour, and the pressure was 30.16 inches and rising. Elsewhere in the metro area, in Chesterfield it was clear and the temperature was 67. In Belleville it was 71 degrees. In Cahokia, it was clear and 71 degrees. In St. Charles it was clear and 71. Across the region, it was partly cloudy in Columbia, Missouri, with a temperature of 71. In Quincy, it was clear and 72 degrees. In Kansas City, it was partly cloudy and the temperature was 73. It was partly cloudy in Springfield, Missouri, with a temperature of 71. In Rolla, it was partly cloudy and the temperature was 65. In Farmington, it was 70 degrees. It was clear in Cape Girardeau, with 70 degrees. It was partly cloudy in Springfield, Illinois, with a temperature of 72. Once again in St. Louis, it was mostly cloudy, the temperature was 76 degrees and the wind was south at 6 miles an hour. The current time is 10:09 p.m. Central Daylight Time. 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Tonight, mostly clear. Lows around 60. Southeast winds around 5 miles per hour. Thursday, mostly sunny. Highs in the upper 80s. South winds 5 to 10 miles per hour. Thursday night, mostly cloudy in the evening, then becoming partly cloudy. Lows in the mid-60s. South winds 5 to 10 miles per hour. Friday, mostly sunny. A chance of showers and thunderstorms in the afternoon. Highs in the upper 80s. South winds 10 to 15 miles per hour. Chance of rain 40%. Friday night, mostly cloudy with a chance of showers with a slight chance of thunderstorms. Lows in the upper 60s. Southwest winds 10 to 15 miles per hour. Chance of rain 50%. Saturday and Saturday night, mostly cloudy. A slight chance of showers and thunderstorms. Highs in the upper 80s. Lows around 70. Chance of rain 20%. Sunday, partly sunny with a chance of showers and thunderstorms. Highs in the upper 80s. Chance of rain 50%. Sunday night, mostly cloudy with a chance of thunderstorms. A chance of showers in the evening, then showers likely after midnight. Lows around 70. Chance of rain 60%. Monday, mostly cloudy in the morning. A chance of thunderstorms. A chance of showers in the morning, then showers likely in the afternoon. Highs in the mid-80s. Chance of rain 70%. Monday night and Tuesday, partly cloudy. A chance of showers and thunderstorms. Lows in the upper 60s. Highs in the upper 80s. Chance of rain 50%. Tuesday night, partly cloudy with a slight chance of showers and thunderstorms. Lows around 70. Chance of rain 20%. Wednesday, mostly sunny. A slight chance of showers and thunderstorms in the morning, then a chance of showers.
Thunderstorms in the afternoon. Highs in the upper 80s. Chance of rain 30%. At 10 p.m. at Lambert Field in St. Louis, it was partly cloudy with a temperature of 71 degrees. The dew point was 52, giving us a relative humidity of 50%. The wind was southeast at 5 miles an hour, and the pressure was 30.17 inches and rising. Elsewhere in the metro area, in Chesterfield it was clear and the temperature was 62. In Belleville it was 69 degrees. In Cahokia, it was clear and 68 degrees. In St. Charles it was clear and 68. Across the region, it was partly cloudy in Columbia, Missouri, with a temperature of 68. In Quincy it was clear and 71 degrees. In Kansas City it was clear and the temperature was 72. It was partly cloudy in Springfield, Missouri, with a temperature of 70. In Rolla, it was partly cloudy and the temperature was 64. In Farmington it was 64 degrees. It was partly cloudy in Cape Girardeau, with 66 degrees. It was clear in Springfield, Illinois, with a temperature of 69. Once again in St. Louis, it was partly cloudy, the temperature was 71 degrees and the wind was southeast at 5 miles an hour. The current time is 10:13 p.m. Central Daylight Time. 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Tonight, mostly clear. Lows around 60. Southeast winds around 5 miles per hour. Thursday, mostly sunny. Highs in the upper 80s. South winds 5 to 10 miles per hour. Thursday night, mostly cloudy in the evening, then becoming partly cloudy. Lows in the mid-60s. South winds 5 to 10 miles per hour. Friday, mostly sunny. A chance of showers and thunderstorms in the afternoon. Highs in the upper 80s. South winds 10 to 15 miles per hour. Chance of rain 40%. Friday night, mostly cloudy with a chance of showers with a slight chance of thunderstorms. Lows in the upper 60s. Southwest winds 10 to 15 miles per hour. Chance of rain 50%. Saturday and Saturday night, mostly cloudy. A slight chance of showers and thunderstorms. Highs in the upper 80s. Lows around 70. Chance of rain 20%. Sunday, partly sunny with a chance of showers and thunderstorms. Highs in the upper 80s. Chance of rain 50%. Sunday night, mostly cloudy with a chance of thunderstorms. A chance of showers in the evening, then showers likely after midnight. Lows around 70. Chance of rain 60%. Monday, mostly cloudy in the morning. A chance of thunderstorms. A chance of showers in the morning, then showers likely in the afternoon. Highs in the mid-80s. Chance of rain 70%. Monday night and Tuesday, partly cloudy. A chance of showers and thunderstorms. Lows in the upper 60s. Highs in the upper 80s. Chance of rain 50%. Tuesday night, partly cloudy with a slight chance of showers and thunderstorms. Lows around 70. Chance of rain 20%. Wednesday, mostly sunny. A slight chance of showers and thunderstorms in the morning, then a chance of showers and thunderstorms in the afternoon. Highs in the upper 80s. Chance of rain 30%. At 10 p.m. at Lambert Field in St. Louis, it was partly cloudy with a temperature of 71 degrees. The dew point was 52, giving us a relative humidity of 50%. The wind was southeast at 5 miles an hour, and the pressure was 30.17 inches and rising. Elsewhere in the metro area, in Chesterfield it was clear and the temperature was 62. In Belleville it was 69 degrees. In Cahokia, it was clear and 68 degrees. In
Charles, it was clear and 68. Across the region, it was partly cloudy in Columbia, Missouri, with a temperature of 68. In Quincy, it was clear and 71 degrees. In Kansas City, it was clear and the temperature was 72. It was partly cloudy in Springfield, Missouri, with a temperature of 70. In Rolla, it was partly cloudy and the temperature was 64. In Farmington, it was 64 degrees. It was partly cloudy in Cape Girardeau, with 66 degrees. It was clear in Springfield, Illinois, with a temperature of 69. Once again in St. Louis, it was partly cloudy, the temperature was 71 degrees, and the wind was southeast at 5 miles an hour. The current time is 10:17 p.m. Central Daylight Time. 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Tonight, mostly clear. Lows around 60. Southeast winds around 5 miles per hour. Thursday, mostly sunny. Highs in the upper 80s. South winds 5 to 10 miles per hour. Thursday night, mostly cloudy in the evening, then becoming partly cloudy. Lows in the mid-60s. South winds 5 to 10 miles per hour. Friday, mostly sunny. A chance of showers and thunderstorms in the afternoon. Highs in the upper 80s. South winds 10 to 15 miles per hour. Chance of rain 40%. Friday night, mostly cloudy with a chance of showers with a slight chance of thunderstorms. Lows in the upper 60s. Southwest winds 10 to 15 miles per hour. Chance of rain 50%. Saturday and Saturday night, mostly cloudy. A slight chance of showers and thunderstorms. Highs in the upper 80s. Lows around 70. Chance of rain 20%. Sunday, partly sunny with a chance of showers and thunderstorms. Highs in the upper 80s. Chance of rain 50%. Sunday night, mostly cloudy with a chance of thunderstorms. A chance of showers in the evening, then showers likely after midnight. Lows around 70. Chance of rain 60%. Monday, mostly cloudy in the morning. A chance of thunderstorms. A chance of showers in the morning, then showers likely in the afternoon. Highs in the mid-80s. Chance of rain 70%. Monday night and Tuesday, partly cloudy. A chance of showers and thunderstorms. Lows in the upper 60s. Highs in the upper 80s. Chance of rain 50%. Tuesday night, partly cloudy with a slight chance of showers and thunderstorms. Lows around 70. Chance of rain 20%. Wednesday, mostly sunny. A slight chance of showers and thunderstorms in the morning, then a chance of showers and thunderstorms in the afternoon. Highs in the upper 80s. Chance of rain 30%. At 10 p.m. at Lambert Field in St. Louis, it was partly cloudy with a temperature of 71 degrees. The dew point was 52, giving us a relative humidity of 50%. The wind was southeast at 5 miles an hour, and the pressure was 30.17 inches and rising. Elsewhere in the metro area, in Chesterfield it was clear and the temperature was 62. In Belleville it was 69 degrees. In Cahokia, it was clear and 68 degrees. In St. Charles, it was clear and 68. Across the region, it was partly cloudy in Columbia, Missouri, with a temperature of 68. In Quincy, it was clear and 71 degrees. In Kansas City, it was clear and the temperature was 72. It was partly cloudy in Springfield, Missouri, with a temperature of 70. In Rolla, it was partly cloudy and the temperature was 64. In Farmington, it was 64 degrees. It was partly cloudy in Cape Girardeau, with 66 degrees. It was clear in Springfield, Illinois, with a temperature of 69.
Again in St. Louis, it was partly cloudy. The temperature was 71 degrees and the wind was southeast at 5 miles an hour. The current time is 10:21 p.m. Central Daylight Time. 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Tonight, mostly clear. Lows around 60. Southeast winds around 5 miles per hour. Thursday, mostly sunny. Highs in the upper 80s. South winds 5 to 10 miles per hour. Thursday night, mostly cloudy in the evening, then becoming partly cloudy. Lows in the mid-60s. South winds 5 to 10 miles per hour. Friday, mostly sunny. A chance of showers and thunderstorms in the afternoon. Highs in the upper 80s. South winds 10 to 15 miles per hour. Chance of rain 40%. Friday night, mostly cloudy with a chance of showers with a slight chance of thunderstorms. Lows in the upper 60s. Southwest winds 10 to 15 miles per hour. Chance of rain 50%. Saturday and Saturday night, mostly cloudy. A slight chance of showers and thunderstorms. Highs in the upper 80s. Lows around 70. Chance of rain 20%. Sunday, partly sunny with a chance of showers and thunderstorms. Highs in the upper 80s. Chance of rain 50%. Sunday night, mostly cloudy with a chance of thunderstorms. A chance of showers in the evening, then showers likely after midnight. Lows around 70. Chance of rain 60%. Monday, mostly cloudy in the morning. A chance of thunderstorms. A chance of showers in the morning, then showers likely in the afternoon. Highs in the mid-80s. Chance of rain 70%. Monday night and Tuesday, partly cloudy. A chance of showers and thunderstorms. Lows in the upper 60s. Highs in the upper 80s. Chance of rain 50%. Tuesday night, partly cloudy with a slight chance of showers and thunderstorms. Lows around 70. Chance of rain 20%. Wednesday, mostly sunny. A slight chance of showers and thunderstorms in the morning, then a chance of showers and thunderstorms in the afternoon. Highs in the upper 80s. Chance of rain 30%. At 10 p.m. at Lambert Field in St. Louis, it was partly cloudy with a temperature of 71 degrees. The dew point was 52, giving us a relative humidity of 50%. The wind was southeast at 5 miles an hour, and the pressure was 30.17 inches and rising. Elsewhere in the metro area, in Chesterfield it was clear and the temperature was 62. In Belleville it was 69 degrees. In Cahokia, it was clear, and 68 degrees. In St. Charles, it was clear and 68. Across the region, it was partly cloudy in Columbia, Missouri, with a temperature of 68. In Quincy, it was clear, and 71 degrees. In Kansas City, it was clear and the temperature was 72. It was partly cloudy in Springfield, Missouri, with a temperature of 70. In Rolla, it was partly cloudy and the temperature was 64. In Farmington, it was 64 degrees. It was partly cloudy in Cape Girardeau, with 66 degrees. It was clear in Springfield, Illinois, with a temperature of 69. Once again in St. Louis, it was partly cloudy, the temperature was 71 degrees and the wind was southeast at 5 miles an hour. The current time is 10:26 p.m. Central Daylight Time. 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Tonight, mostly clear.
Lows around 60. Southeast winds around 5 miles per hour. Thursday, mostly sunny. Highs in the upper 80s. South winds 5 to 10 miles per hour. Thursday night, mostly cloudy in the evening, then becoming partly cloudy. Lows in the mid-60s. South winds 5 to 10 miles per hour. Friday, mostly sunny. A chance of showers and thunderstorms in the afternoon. Highs in the upper 80s. South winds 10 to 15 miles per hour. Chance of rain 40%. Friday night, mostly cloudy with a chance of showers with a slight chance of thunderstorms. Lows in the upper 60s. Southwest winds 10 to 15 miles per hour. Chance of rain 50%. Saturday and Saturday night, mostly cloudy. A slight chance of showers and thunderstorms. Highs in the upper 80s. Lows around 70. Chance of rain 20%. Sunday, partly sunny with a chance of showers and thunderstorms. Highs in the upper 80s. Chance of rain 50%. Sunday night, mostly cloudy with a chance of thunderstorms. A chance of showers in the evening, then showers likely after midnight. Lows around 70. Chance of rain 60%. Monday, mostly cloudy in the morning. A chance of thunderstorms. A chance of showers in the morning, then showers likely in the afternoon. Highs in the mid-80s. Chance of rain 70%. Monday night and Tuesday, partly cloudy. A chance of showers and thunderstorms. Lows in the upper 60s. Highs in the upper 80s. Chance of rain 50%. Tuesday night, partly cloudy with a slight chance of showers and thunderstorms. Lows around 70. Chance of rain 20%. Wednesday, mostly sunny. A slight chance of showers and thunderstorms in the morning, then a chance of showers and thunderstorms in the afternoon. Highs in the upper 80s. Chance of rain 30%. At 10 p.m. at Lambert Field in St. Louis, it was partly cloudy with a temperature of 71 degrees. The dew point was 52, giving us a relative humidity of 50%. The wind was southeast at 5 miles an hour, and the pressure was 30.17 inches and rising. Elsewhere in the metro area, in Chesterfield it was clear and the temperature was 62. In Belleville it was 69 degrees. In Cahokia, it was clear and 68 degrees. In St. Charles it was clear and 68. Across the region, it was partly cloudy in Columbia, Missouri, with a temperature of 68. In Quincy, it was clear, and 71 degrees. In Kansas City, it was clear and the temperature was 72. It was partly cloudy in Springfield, Missouri, with a temperature of 70. In Rolla, it was partly cloudy and the temperature was 64. In Farmington, it was 64 degrees. It was partly cloudy in Cape Girardeau, with 66 degrees. It was clear in Springfield, Illinois, with a temperature of 69. Once again in St. Louis, it was partly cloudy, the temperature was 71 degrees and the wind was southeast at 5 miles an hour. The current time is 10:30 p.m. Central Daylight Time. 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Tonight, mostly clear. Lows around 60. Southeast winds around 5 miles per hour. Thursday, mostly sunny. Highs in the upper 80s. South winds 5 to 10 miles per hour. Thursday night, mostly cloudy in the evening, then becoming partly cloudy. Lows in the mid-60s. South winds 5 to 10 miles per hour. Friday, mostly sunny. A chance of showers and thunderstorms in the afternoon. Highs in the upper 80s. South winds 10 to 15 miles per hour. Chance of rain 40%. Friday night,
mostly cloudy with a chance of showers with a slight chance of thunderstorms. Lows in the upper 60s. Southwest winds 10 to 15 miles per hour. Chance of rain 50%. Saturday and Saturday night, mostly cloudy. A slight chance of showers and thunderstorms. Highs in the upper 80s. Lows around 70. Chance of rain 20%. Sunday, partly sunny with a chance of showers and thunderstorms. Highs in the upper 80s. Chance of rain 50%. Sunday night, mostly cloudy with a chance of thunderstorms. A chance of showers in the evening, then showers likely after midnight. Lows around 70. Chance of rain 60%. Monday, mostly cloudy in the morning. A chance of thunderstorms. A chance of showers in the morning, then showers likely in the afternoon. Highs in the mid-80s. Chance of rain 70%. Monday night and Tuesday, partly cloudy. A chance of showers and thunderstorms. Lows in the upper 60s. Highs in the upper 80s. Chance of rain 50%. Tuesday night, partly cloudy with a slight chance of showers and thunderstorms. Lows around 70. Chance of rain 20%. Wednesday, mostly sunny. A slight chance of showers and thunderstorms in the morning, then a chance of showers and thunderstorms in the afternoon. Highs in the upper 80s. Chance of rain 30%. At 10 p.m. at Lambert Field in St. Louis, it was partly cloudy with a temperature of 71 degrees. The dew point was 52, giving us a relative humidity of 50%. The wind was southeast at 5 miles an hour, and the pressure was 30.17 inches and rising. Elsewhere in the metro area, in Chesterfield, it was clear and the temperature was 62. In Belleville, it was 69 degrees. In Cahokia, it was clear and 68 degrees. In St. Charles, it was clear and 68. Across the region, it was partly cloudy in Columbia, Missouri, with a temperature of 68. In Quincy, it was clear and 71 degrees. In Kansas City, it was clear and the temperature was 72. It was partly cloudy in Springfield, Missouri, with a temperature of 70. In Rolla, it was partly cloudy and the temperature was 64. In Farmington, it was 64 degrees. It was partly cloudy in Cape Girardeau, with 66 degrees. It was clear in Springfield, Illinois, with a temperature of 69. Once again in St. Louis, it was partly cloudy, the temperature was 71 degrees and the wind was southeast at 5 miles an hour. The current time is 10:34 p.m. Central Daylight Time. 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Tonight, mostly clear. Lows around 60. Southeast winds around 5 miles per hour. Thursday, mostly sunny. Highs in the upper 80s. South winds 5 to 10 miles per hour. Thursday night, mostly cloudy in the evening, then becoming partly cloudy. Lows in the mid-60s. South winds 5 to 10 miles per hour. Friday, mostly sunny. A chance of showers and thunderstorms in the afternoon. Highs in the upper 80s. South winds 10 to 15 miles per hour. Chance of rain 40%. Friday night, mostly cloudy with a chance of showers with a slight chance of thunderstorms. Lows in the upper 60s. Southwest winds 10 to 15 miles per hour. Chance of rain 50%. Saturday and Saturday night, mostly cloudy. A slight chance of showers and thunderstorms. Highs in the upper 80s. Lows around 70. Chance of rain 20%. Sunday, partly sunny with a chance of showers and thunderstorms. Highs in the upper 80s. Chance of rain 50%. Sunday night, mostly cloudy with a chance of thunderstorms.
storms. A chance of showers in the evening, then showers likely after midnight. Lows around 70. Chance of rain 60%. Monday, mostly cloudy in the morning. A chance of thunderstorms. A chance of showers in the morning, then showers likely in the afternoon. Highs in the mid-80s. Chance of rain 70%. Monday night and Tuesday, partly cloudy. A chance of showers and thunderstorms. Lows in the upper 60s. Highs in the upper 80s. Chance of rain 50%. Tuesday night, partly cloudy with a slight chance of showers and thunderstorms. Lows around 70. Chance of rain 20%. Wednesday, mostly sunny. A slight chance of showers and thunderstorms in the morning, then a chance of showers and thunderstorms in the afternoon. Highs in the upper 80s. Chance of rain 30%. At 10 p.m. at Lambert Field in St. Louis, it was partly cloudy with a temperature of 71 degrees. The dew point was 52, giving us a relative humidity of 50%. The wind was southeast at 5 miles an hour, and the pressure was 30.17 inches and rising. Elsewhere in the metro area, in Chesterfield, it was clear and the temperature was 62. In Belleville, it was 69 degrees. In Cahokia, it was clear and 68 degrees. In St. Charles, it was clear and 68. Across the region, it was partly cloudy in Columbia, Missouri, with a temperature of 68. In Quincy, it was clear and 71 degrees. In Kansas City, it was clear and the temperature was 72. It was partly cloudy in Springfield, Missouri, with a temperature of 70. In Rolla, it was partly cloudy and the temperature was 64. In Farmington, it was 64 degrees. It was partly cloudy in Cape Girardeau, with 66 degrees. It was clear in Springfield, Illinois, with a temperature of 69. Once again in St. Louis, it was partly cloudy, the temperature was 71 degrees, and the wind was southeast at 5 miles an hour. The current time is 10:39 p.m. Central Daylight Time. 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Tonight, mostly clear. Lows around 60. Southeast winds around 5 miles per hour. Thursday, mostly sunny. Highs in the upper 80s. South winds 5 to 10 miles per hour. Thursday night, mostly cloudy in the evening, then becoming partly cloudy. Lows in the mid-60s. South winds 5 to 10 miles per hour. Friday, mostly sunny. A chance of showers and thunderstorms in the afternoon. Highs in the upper 80s. South winds 10 to 15 miles per hour. Chance of rain 40%. Friday night, mostly cloudy with a chance of showers with a slight chance of thunderstorms. Lows in the upper 60s. Southwest winds 10 to 15 miles per hour. Chance of rain 50%. Saturday and Saturday night, mostly cloudy. A slight chance of showers and thunderstorms. Highs in the upper 80s. Lows around 70. Chance of rain 20%. Sunday, partly sunny with a chance of showers and thunderstorms. Highs in the upper 80s. Chance of rain 50%. Sunday night, mostly cloudy with a chance of thunderstorms. A chance of showers in the evening, then showers likely after midnight. Lows around 70. Chance of rain 60%. Monday, mostly cloudy in the morning. A chance of thunderstorms. A chance of showers in the morning, then showers likely in the afternoon. Highs in the mid-80s. Chance of rain 70%. Monday night and Tuesday, partly cloudy. A chance of showers and thunderstorms. Lows in the upper 60s. Highs in the upper 80s. Chance of rain 50%.
Tuesday night, partly cloudy with a slight chance of showers and thunderstorms. Lows around 70. Chance of rain 20%. Wednesday, mostly sunny. A slight chance of showers and thunderstorms in the morning, then a chance of showers and thunderstorms in the afternoon. Highs in the upper 80s. Chance of rain 30%. At 10 p.m. at Lambert Field in St. Louis, it was partly cloudy with a temperature of 71 degrees. The dew point was 52, giving us a relative humidity of 50%. The wind was southeast at 5 miles an hour, and the pressure was 30.17 inches and rising. Elsewhere in the metro area, in Chesterfield it was clear and the temperature was 62. In Belleville it was 69 degrees. In Cahokia, it was clear, and 68 degrees. In St. Charles, it was clear and 68. Across the region, it was partly cloudy in Columbia, Missouri, with a temperature of 68. In Quincy, it was clear, and 71 degrees. In Kansas City, it was clear and the temperature was 72. It was partly cloudy in Springfield, Missouri, with a temperature of 70. In Rolla, it was partly cloudy and the temperature was 64. In Farmington, it was 64 degrees. It was partly cloudy in Cape Girardeau, with 66 degrees. It was clear in Springfield, Illinois, with a temperature of 69. Once again in St. Louis, it was partly cloudy, the temperature was 71 degrees and the wind was southeast at 5 miles an hour. The current time is 10:43 p.m. Central Daylight Time. 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Tonight, mostly clear. Lows around 60. Southeast winds around 5 miles per hour. Thursday, mostly sunny. Highs in the upper 80s. South winds 5 to 10 miles per hour. Thursday night, mostly cloudy in the evening, then becoming partly cloudy. Lows in the mid-60s. South winds 5 to 10 miles per hour. Friday, mostly sunny. A chance of showers and thunderstorms in the afternoon. Highs in the upper 80s. South winds 10 to 15 miles per hour. Chance of rain 40%. Friday night, mostly cloudy with a chance of showers with a slight chance of thunderstorms. Lows in the upper 60s. Southwest winds 10 to 15 miles per hour. Chance of rain 50%. Saturday and Saturday night, mostly cloudy. A slight chance of showers and thunderstorms. Highs in the upper 80s. Lows around 70. Chance of rain 20%. Sunday, partly sunny with a chance of showers and thunderstorms. Highs in the upper 80s. Chance of rain 50%. Sunday night, mostly cloudy with a chance of thunderstorms. A chance of showers in the evening, then showers likely after midnight. Lows around 70. Chance of rain 60%. Monday, mostly cloudy in the morning. A chance of thunderstorms. A chance of showers in the morning, then showers likely in the afternoon. Highs in the mid-80s. Chance of rain 70%. Monday night and Tuesday, partly cloudy. A chance of showers and thunderstorms. Lows in the upper 60s. Highs in the upper 80s. Chance of rain 50%. Tuesday night, partly cloudy with a slight chance of showers and thunderstorms. Lows around 70. Chance of rain 20%. Wednesday, mostly sunny. A slight chance of showers and thunderstorms in the morning, then a chance of showers and thunderstorms in the afternoon. Highs in the upper 80s. Chance of rain 30%. At 10 p.m. at Lambert Field in St. Louis, it was partly cloudy with a temperature of 71 degrees. The dew point was 52, giving us a relative humidity of 50%.
The wind was southeast at 5 miles an hour, and the pressure was 30.17 inches and rising. Elsewhere in the metro area, in Chesterfield, it was clear and the temperature was 62. In Belleville, it was 69 degrees. In Cahokia, it was clear and 68 degrees. In St. Charles, it was clear and 68. Across the region, it was partly cloudy in Columbia, Missouri, with a temperature of 68. In Quincy, it was clear and 71 degrees. In Kansas City, it was clear and the temperature was 72. It was partly cloudy in Springfield, Missouri, with a temperature of 70. In Rolla, it was partly cloudy and the temperature was 64. In Farmington, it was 64 degrees. It was partly cloudy in Cape Girardeau, with 66 degrees. It was clear in Springfield, Illinois, with a temperature of 69. Once again in St. Louis, it was partly cloudy, the temperature was 71 degrees and the wind was southeast at 5 miles an hour, 0.17 inches and rising.

40 and the temperature was 64. In Farmington, it was 64 degrees. It was partly cloudy in Cape Girardeau, with 66 degrees. It was clear in Springfield, Illinois, with a temperature of 69. Once again in St. Louis, it was partly cloudy. The temperature was 71 degrees and the wind was southeast at 5 miles an hour. The current time is 10:47 p.m. Central Daylight Time. 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Tonight, mostly clear. Lows around 60. Southeast winds around 5 miles per hour. Thursday, mostly sunny. Highs in the upper 80s. South winds 5 to 10 miles per hour. Thursday night, mostly cloudy in the evening, then becoming partly cloudy. Lows in the mid-60s. South winds 5 to 10 miles per hour. Friday, mostly sunny. A chance of showers and thunderstorms in the afternoon. Highs in the upper 80s. South winds 10 to 15 miles per hour. Chance of rain 40%. Friday night, mostly cloudy with a chance of showers with a slight chance of thunderstorms. Lows in the upper 60s. Southwest winds 10 to 15 miles per hour. Chance of rain 50%. Saturday and Saturday night, mostly cloudy. A slight chance of showers and thunderstorms. Highs in the upper 80s. Lows around 70. Chance of rain 20%. Sunday, partly sunny with a chance of showers and thunderstorms. Highs in the upper 80s. Chance of rain 50%. Sunday night, mostly cloudy with a chance of thunderstorms. A chance of showers in the evening, then showers likely after midnight. Lows around 70. Chance of rain 60%. Monday, mostly cloudy in the morning. A chance of thunderstorms. A chance of showers in the morning, then showers likely in the afternoon. Highs in the mid-80s. Chance of rain 70%. Monday night and Tuesday, partly cloudy. A chance of showers and thunderstorms. Lows in the upper 60s. Highs in the upper 80s. Chance of rain 50%. Tuesday night, partly cloudy with a slight chance of showers and thunderstorms. Lows around 70. Chance of rain 20%. Wednesday, mostly sunny. A slight chance of showers and thunderstorms in the morning, then a chance of showers and thunderstorms in the afternoon. Highs in the upper 80s. Chance of rain 30%. At 10 p.m. at Lambert Field in St. Louis, it was partly cloudy with a temperature of 71 degrees. The dew point was 52, giving us a relative humidity of 50%. The wind was southeast at 5 miles an hour, and the pressure was 30.17 inches and rising. Elsewhere in the metro area, in Chesterfield, it was clear and the temperature was 62. In Belleville, it was 69 degrees. In Cahokia, it was clear and 68 degrees. In St. Charles, it was clear and 68. Across the region, it was partly cloudy in Columbia, Missouri, with a temperature of 68. In Quincy, it was clear and 71 degrees. In Kansas City, it was clear and the temperature was 72. It was partly cloudy in Springfield, Missouri, with a temperature of 70. In Rolla, it was partly cloudy and the temperature was 64. In Farmington, it was 64 degrees. It was partly cloudy in Cape Girardeau, with 66 degrees. It was clear in Springfield, Illinois, with a temperature of 69. Once again in St. Louis, it was partly cloudy. The temperature was 71 degrees and the wind was southeast at 5 miles an hour. The current time is 10:52 p.m. Central Daylight Time. 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

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Tonight, mostly clear. Lows around 60. Southeast winds around 5 miles per hour. Thursday, mostly sunny. Highs in the upper 80s. South winds 5 to 10 miles per hour. Thursday night, mostly cloudy in the evening, then becoming partly cloudy. Lows in the mid-60s. South winds 5 to 10 miles per hour. Friday, mostly sunny. A chance of showers and thunderstorms in the afternoon. Highs in the upper 80s. South winds 10 to 15 miles per hour. Chance of rain 40%. Friday night, mostly cloudy with a chance of showers with a slight chance of thunderstorms. Lows in the upper 60s. Southwest winds 10 to 15 miles per hour. Chance of rain 50%. Saturday and Saturday night, mostly cloudy. A slight chance of showers and thunderstorms. Highs in the upper 80s. Lows around 70. Chance of rain 20%. Sunday, partly sunny with a chance of showers and thunderstorms. Highs in the upper 80s. Chance of rain 50%. Sunday night, mostly cloudy with a chance of thunderstorms. A chance of showers in the evening, then showers likely after midnight. Lows around 70. Chance of rain 60%. Monday, mostly cloudy in the morning. A chance of thunderstorms. A chance of showers in the morning, then showers likely in the afternoon. Highs in the mid-80s. Chance of rain 70%. Monday night and Tuesday, partly cloudy. A chance of showers and thunderstorms. Lows in the upper 60s. Highs in the upper 80s. Chance of rain 50%. Tuesday night, partly cloudy with a slight chance of showers and thunderstorms. Lows around 70. Chance of rain 20%. Wednesday, mostly sunny. A slight chance of showers and thunderstorms in the morning, then a chance of showers and thunderstorms in the afternoon. Highs in the upper 80s. Chance of rain 30%. At 10 p.m. at Lambert Field in St. Louis, it was partly cloudy with a temperature of 71 degrees. The dew point was 52, giving us a relative humidity of 50%. The wind was southeast at 5 miles an hour, and the pressure was 30.17 inches and rising. Elsewhere in the metro area, in Chesterfield it was clear and the temperature was 62. In Belleville it was 69 degrees. In Cahokia, it was clear and 68 degrees. In St. Charles it was clear and 68. Across the region, it was partly cloudy in Columbia, Missouri, with a temperature of 68. In Quincy, it was clear and 71 degrees. In Kansas City, it was clear and the temperature was 72. It was partly cloudy in Springfield, Missouri, with a temperature of 70. In Rolla, it was partly cloudy and the temperature was 64. In Farmington, it was 64 degrees. It was partly cloudy in Cape Girardeau, with 66 degrees. It was clear in Springfield, Illinois, with a temperature of 69. Once again in St. Louis, it was partly cloudy, the temperature was 71 degrees and the wind was southeast at 5 miles an hour. The current time is 10:56 p.m. Central Daylight Time. 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Tonight, mostly clear. Lows around 60. Southeast winds around 5 miles per hour. Thursday, mostly sunny. Highs in the upper 80s. South winds 5 to 10 miles per hour. Thursday night, mostly cloudy in the evening, then becoming partly cloudy. Lows in the mid-60s. South winds 5 to 10 miles.
per hour. Friday, mostly sunny. A chance of showers and thunderstorms in the afternoon. Highs in the upper 80s. South winds 10 to 15 miles per hour. Chance of rain 40%. Friday night, mostly cloudy with a chance of showers with a slight chance of thunderstorms. Lows in the upper 60s. Southwest winds 10 to 15 miles per hour. Chance of rain 50%. Saturday and Saturday night, mostly cloudy. A slight chance of showers and thunderstorms. Highs in the upper 80s. Lows around 70. Chance of rain 20%. Sunday, partly sunny with a chance of showers and thunderstorms. Highs in the upper 80s. Chance of rain 50%. Sunday night, mostly cloudy with a chance of thunderstorms. A chance of showers in the evening, then showers likely after midnight. Lows around 70. Chance of rain 60%. Monday, mostly cloudy in the morning. A chance of thunderstorms. A chance of showers in the morning, then showers likely in the afternoon. Highs in the mid-80s. Chance of rain 70%. Monday night and Tuesday, partly cloudy. A chance of showers and thunderstorms. Lows in the upper 60s. Highs in the upper 80s. Chance of rain 50%. Tuesday night, partly cloudy with a slight chance of showers and thunderstorms. Lows around 70. Chance of rain 20%. Wednesday, mostly sunny. A slight chance of showers and thunderstorms in the morning, then a chance of showers and thunderstorms in the afternoon. Highs in the upper 80s. Chance of rain 30%. At 10 p.m. at Lambert Field in St. Louis, it was partly cloudy with a temperature of 71 degrees. The dew point was 52, giving us a relative humidity of 50%. The wind was southeast at 5 miles an hour, and the pressure was 30.17 inches and rising. Elsewhere in the metro area, in Chesterfield it was clear and the temperature was 62. In Belleville it was 69 degrees. In Cahokia, it was clear and 68 degrees. In St. Charles it was clear and 68. Across the region, it was partly cloudy in Columbia, Missouri, with a temperature of 68. In Quincy, it was clear and 71 degrees. In Kansas City, it was clear and the temperature was 72. It was partly cloudy in Springfield, Missouri, with a temperature of 70. In Rolla, it was partly cloudy and the temperature was 64. In Farmington, it was 64 degrees. It was partly cloudy in Cape Girardeau, with 66 degrees. It was clear in Springfield, Illinois, with a temperature of 69. Once again in St. Louis, it was partly cloudy, the temperature was 71 degrees and the wind was southeast at 5 miles an hour. The current time is 11 p.m. Central Daylight Time. 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Tonight, mostly clear. Lows around 60. Southeast winds around 5 miles per hour. Thursday, mostly sunny. Highs in the upper 80s. South winds 5 to 10 miles per hour. Thursday night, mostly cloudy in the evening, then becoming partly cloudy. Lows in the mid-60s. South winds 5 to 10 miles per hour. Friday, mostly sunny. A chance of showers and thunderstorms in the afternoon. Highs in the upper 80s. South winds 10 to 15 miles per hour. Chance of rain 40%. Friday night, mostly cloudy with a chance of showers with a slight chance of thunderstorms. Lows in the upper 60s. Southwest winds 10 to 15 miles per hour. Chance of rain 50%. Saturday and Saturday night, mostly cloudy. A slight chance of showers and thunderstorms. Highs in the upper 80s.
Lows around 70. Chance of rain 20%. Sunday, partly sunny with a chance of showers and thunderstorms. Highs in the upper 80s. Chance of rain 50%. Sunday night, mostly cloudy with a chance of thunderstorms. A chance of showers in the evening, then showers likely after midnight. Lows around 70. Chance of rain 60%. Monday, mostly cloudy in the morning. A chance of thunderstorms. A chance of showers in the morning, then showers likely in the afternoon. Highs in the mid-80s. Chance of rain 70%. Monday night and Tuesday, partly cloudy. A chance of showers and thunderstorms. Lows in the upper 60s. Highs in the upper 80s. Chance of rain 50%. Tuesday night, partly cloudy with a slight chance of showers and thunderstorms. Lows around 70. Chance of rain 20%. Wednesday, mostly sunny. A slight chance of showers and thunderstorms in the morning, then a chance of showers and thunderstorms in the afternoon. Highs in the upper 80s. Chance of rain 30%. At 10 p.m. at Lambert Field in St. Louis, it was partly cloudy with a temperature of 71 degrees. The dew point was 52, giving us a relative humidity of 50%. The wind was southeast at 5 miles an hour, and the pressure was 30.17 inches and rising. Elsewhere in the metro area, in Chesterfield it was clear and the temperature was 62. In Belleville it was 69 degrees. In Cahokia, it was clear, and 68 degrees. In St. Charles, it was clear and 68. Across the region, it was partly cloudy in Columbia, Missouri, with a temperature of 68. In Quincy, it was clear, and 71 degrees. In Kansas City, it was clear and the temperature was 72. It was partly cloudy in Springfield, Missouri, with a temperature of 70. In Rolla, it was partly cloudy and the temperature was 64. In Farmington, it was 64 degrees. It was partly cloudy in Cape Girardeau, with 66 degrees. It was clear in Springfield, Illinois, with a temperature of 69. Once again in St. Louis, it was partly cloudy, the temperature was 71 degrees and the wind was southeast at 5 miles an hour. The current time is 11:05 p.m. Central Daylight Time. 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Tonight, mostly clear. Lows around 60. Southeast winds around 5 miles per hour. Thursday, mostly sunny. Highs in the upper 80s. South winds 5 to 10 miles per hour. Thursday night, mostly cloudy in the evening, then becoming partly cloudy. Lows in the mid-60s. South winds 5 to 10 miles per hour. Friday, mostly sunny. A chance of showers and thunderstorms in the afternoon. Highs in the upper 80s. South winds 10 to 15 miles per hour. Chance of rain 40%. Friday night, mostly cloudy with a chance of showers with a slight chance of thunderstorms. Lows in the upper 60s. Southwest winds 10 to 15 miles per hour. Chance of rain 50%. Saturday and Saturday night, mostly cloudy. A slight chance of showers and thunderstorms. Highs in the upper 80s. Lows around 70. Chance of rain 20%. Sunday, partly sunny with a chance of showers and thunderstorms. Highs in the upper 80s. Chance of rain 50%. Sunday night, mostly cloudy with a chance of thunderstorms. A chance of showers in the evening, then showers likely after midnight. Lows around 70. Chance of rain 60%. Monday, mostly cloudy in the morning. A chance of thunderstorms. A chance of showers in the morning, then showers likely in the afternoon. Highs in the mid-80s.
Chance of rain 70%. Monday night and Tuesday, partly cloudy. A chance of showers and thunderstorms. Lows in the upper 60s. Highs in the upper 80s. Chance of rain 50%. Tuesday night, partly cloudy with a slight chance of showers and thunderstorms. Lows around 70. Chance of rain 20%. Wednesday, mostly sunny. A slight chance of showers and thunderstorms in the morning, then a chance of showers and thunderstorms in the afternoon. Highs in the upper 80s. Chance of rain 30%. At 10 p.m. at Lambert Field in St. Louis, it was partly cloudy with a temperature of 71 degrees. The dew point was 52, giving us a relative humidity of 50%. The wind was southeast at 5 miles an hour, and the pressure was 30.17 inches and rising. Elsewhere in the metro area, in Chesterfield it was clear and the temperature was 62. In Belleville it was 69 degrees. In Cahokia, it was clear, and 68 degrees. In St. Charles it was clear and 68. Across the region, it was partly cloudy in Columbia, Missouri, with a temperature of 68. In Quincy it was clear, and 71 degrees. In Kansas City it was clear and the temperature was 72. It was partly cloudy in Springfield, Missouri, with a temperature of 70. In Rolla, it was partly cloudy and the temperature was 64. In Farmington, it was 64 degrees. It was partly cloudy in Cape Girardeau, with 66 degrees. It was clear in Springfield, Illinois, with a temperature of 69. Once again in St. Louis, it was partly cloudy, the temperature was 71 degrees and the wind was southeast at 5 miles an hour. The current time is 11:09 p.m. Central Daylight Time. 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Tonight, mostly clear. Lows around 60. Southeast winds around 5 miles per hour. Thursday, mostly sunny. Highs in the upper 80s. South winds 5 to 10 miles per hour. Thursday night, mostly cloudy in the evening, then becoming partly cloudy. Lows in the mid-60s. South winds 5 to 10 miles per hour. Friday, mostly sunny. A chance of showers and thunderstorms in the afternoon. Highs in the upper 80s. South winds 10 to 15 miles per hour. Chance of rain 40%. Friday night, mostly cloudy with a chance of showers with a slight chance of thunderstorms. Lows in the upper 60s. Southwest winds 10 to 15 miles per hour. Chance of rain 50%. Saturday and Saturday night, mostly cloudy. A slight chance of showers and thunderstorms. Highs in the upper 80s. Lows around 70. Chance of rain 20%. Sunday, partly sunny with a chance of showers and thunderstorms. Highs in the upper 80s. Chance of rain 50%. Sunday night, mostly cloudy with a chance of thunderstorms. A chance of showers in the evening, then showers likely after midnight. Lows around 70. Chance of rain 60%. Monday, mostly cloudy in the morning. A chance of thunderstorms. A chance of showers in the morning, then showers likely in the afternoon. Highs in the mid-80s. Chance of rain 70%. Monday night and Tuesday, partly cloudy. A chance of showers and thunderstorms. Lows in the upper 60s. Highs in the upper 80s. Chance of rain 50%. Tuesday night, partly cloudy with a slight chance of showers and thunderstorms. Lows around 70. Chance of rain 20%. Wednesday, mostly sunny. A slight chance of showers and thunderstorms in the morning, then a chance of showers and thunderstorms in the afternoon. Highs in the upper 80s. Chance of rain 30%.
11 p.m. at Lambert Field in St. Louis, it was partly cloudy with a temperature of 72 degrees. The dew point was 51, giving us a relative humidity of 47%. The wind was south at 6 miles an hour, and the pressure was 30.19 inches and rising. Elsewhere in the metro area, in Chesterfield, it was partly cloudy and the temperature was 61. In Cahokia, it was clear and 65 degrees. In St. Charles, it was clear and 64. Across the region, it was partly cloudy in Columbia, Missouri, with a temperature of 65. In Quincy, it was clear and 68 degrees. In Kansas City, it was clear and the temperature was 70. It was partly cloudy in Springfield, Missouri, with a temperature of 69. In Rolla, it was partly cloudy and the temperature was 64. In Farmington, it was 61 degrees. It was partly cloudy in Cape Girardeau, with 64 degrees. It was clear in Springfield, Illinois, with a temperature of 64. Once again in St. Louis, it was partly cloudy, the temperature was 72 degrees and the wind was south at 6 miles an hour. The current time is 11:13 p.m. Central Daylight Time. 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Tonight, mostly clear. Lows around 60. Southeast winds around 5 miles per hour. Thursday, mostly sunny. Highs in the upper 80s. South winds 5 to 10 miles per hour. Thursday night, mostly cloudy in the evening, then becoming partly cloudy. Lows in the mid-60s. South winds 5 to 10 miles per hour. Friday, mostly sunny. A chance of showers and thunderstorms in the afternoon. Highs in the upper 80s. South winds 10 to 15 miles per hour. Chance of rain 40%. Friday night, mostly cloudy with a chance of showers with a slight chance of thunderstorms. Lows in the upper 60s. Southwest winds 10 to 15 miles per hour. Chance of rain 50%. Saturday and Saturday night, mostly cloudy. A slight chance of showers and thunderstorms. Highs in the upper 80s. Lows around 70. Chance of rain 20%. Sunday, partly sunny with a chance of showers and thunderstorms. Highs in the upper 80s. Chance of rain 50%. Sunday night, mostly cloudy with a chance of thunderstorms. A chance of showers in the evening, then showers likely after midnight. Lows around 70. Chance of rain 60%. Monday, mostly cloudy in the morning. A chance of thunderstorms. A chance of showers in the morning, then showers likely in the afternoon. Highs in the mid-80s. Chance of rain 70%. Monday night and Tuesday, partly cloudy. A chance of showers and thunderstorms. Lows in the upper 60s. Highs in the upper 80s. Chance of rain 50%. Tuesday night, partly cloudy with a slight chance of showers and thunderstorms. Lows around 70. Chance of rain 20%. Wednesday, mostly sunny. A slight chance of showers and thunderstorms in the morning, then a chance of showers and thunderstorms in the afternoon. Highs in the upper 80s. Chance of rain 30%. At 11 p.m. at Lambert Field in St. Louis, it was partly cloudy with a temperature of 72 degrees. The dew point was 51, giving us a relative humidity of 47%. The wind was south at 6 miles an hour, and the pressure was 30.19 inches and rising. Elsewhere in the metro area, in Chesterfield, it was partly cloudy and the temperature was 61. In Cahokia, it was clear and 65 degrees. In St. Charles, it was clear and 64. Across the region, it was partly cloudy in Columbia, Missouri, with a temperature of 65.
In Quincy, it was clear and 68 degrees. In Kansas City, it was clear and the temperature was 70. It was partly cloudy in Springfield, Missouri, with a temperature of 69. In Rolla, it was partly cloudy and the temperature was 64. In Farmington, it was 61 degrees. It was partly cloudy in Cape Girardeau, with 64 degrees. It was clear in Springfield, Illinois, with a temperature of 64. Once again in St. Louis, it was partly cloudy, the temperature was 72 degrees and the wind was south at 6 miles an hour. The current time is 11:18 p.m. Central Daylight Time. 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Tonight, mostly clear. Lows around 60. Southeast winds around 5 miles per hour. Thursday, mostly sunny. Highs in the upper 80s. South winds 5 to 10 miles per hour. Thursday night, mostly cloudy in the evening, then becoming partly cloudy. Lows in the mid-60s. South winds 5 to 10 miles per hour. Friday, mostly sunny. A chance of showers and thunderstorms in the afternoon. Highs in the upper 80s. South winds 10 to 15 miles per hour. Chance of rain 40%. Friday night, mostly cloudy with a chance of showers with a slight chance of thunderstorms. Lows in the upper 60s. Southwest winds 10 to 15 miles per hour. Chance of rain 50%. Saturday and Saturday night, mostly cloudy. A slight chance of showers and thunderstorms. Highs in the upper 80s. Lows around 70. Chance of rain 20%. Sunday, partly sunny with a chance of showers and thunderstorms. Highs in the upper 80s. Chance of rain 50%. Sunday night, mostly cloudy with a chance of thunderstorms. A chance of showers in the evening, then showers likely after midnight. Lows around 70. Chance of rain 60%. Monday, mostly cloudy in the morning. A chance of thunderstorms. A chance of showers in the morning, then showers likely in the afternoon. Highs in the mid-80s. Chance of rain 70%. Monday night and Tuesday, partly cloudy. A chance of showers and thunderstorms. Lows in the upper 60s. Highs in the upper 80s. Chance of rain 50%. Tuesday night, partly cloudy with a slight chance of showers and thunderstorms. Lows around 70. Chance of rain 20%. Wednesday, mostly sunny. A slight chance of showers and thunderstorms in the morning, then a chance of showers and thunderstorms in the afternoon. Highs in the upper 80s. Chance of rain 30%. At 11 p.m. at Lambert Field in St. Louis, it was partly cloudy with a temperature of 72 degrees. The dew point was 51, giving us a relative humidity of 47%. The wind was south at 6 miles an hour, and the pressure was 30.19 inches and rising. Elsewhere in the metro area, in Chesterfield, it was partly cloudy and the temperature was 61. In Cahokia, it was clear and 65 degrees. In St. Charles, it was clear and 64. Across the region, it was partly cloudy in Columbia, Missouri, with a temperature of 65. In Quincy, it was clear and 68 degrees. In Kansas City, it was clear and the temperature was 70. It was partly cloudy in Springfield, Missouri, with a temperature of 69. In Rolla, it was partly cloudy and the temperature was 64. In Farmington, it was 61 degrees. It was partly cloudy in Cape Girardeau, with 64 degrees. It was clear in Springfield, Illinois, with a temperature of 64. Once again in St. Louis, it was partly cloudy, the temperature was 72 degrees, and the wind was south at 6 miles an hour.
The current time is 11:22 p.m. Central Daylight Time. 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Tonight, mostly clear. Lows around 60. Southeast winds around 5 miles per hour. Thursday, mostly sunny. Highs in the upper 80s. South winds 5 to 10 miles per hour. Thursday night, mostly cloudy in the evening, then becoming partly cloudy. Lows in the mid-60s. South winds 5 to 10 miles per hour. Friday, mostly sunny. A chance of showers and thunderstorms in the afternoon. Highs in the upper 80s. South winds 10 to 15 miles per hour. Chance of rain 40%. Friday night, mostly cloudy with a chance of showers with a slight chance of thunderstorms. Lows in the upper 60s. Southwest winds 10 to 15 miles per hour. Chance of rain 50%. Saturday and Saturday night, mostly cloudy. A slight chance of showers and thunderstorms. Highs in the upper 80s. Lows around 70. Chance of rain 20%. Sunday, partly sunny with a chance of showers and thunderstorms. Highs in the upper 80s. Chance of rain 50%. Sunday night, mostly cloudy with a chance of thunderstorms. A chance of showers in the evening, then showers likely after midnight. Lows around 70. Chance of rain 60%. Monday, mostly cloudy in the morning. A chance of thunderstorms. A chance of showers in the morning, then showers likely in the afternoon. Highs in the mid-80s. Chance of rain 70%. Monday night and Tuesday, partly cloudy. A chance of showers and thunderstorms. Lows in the upper 60s. Highs in the upper 80s. Chance of rain 50%. Tuesday night, partly cloudy with a slight chance of showers and thunderstorms. Lows around 70. Chance of rain 20%. Wednesday, mostly sunny. A slight chance of showers and thunderstorms in the morning, then a chance of showers and thunderstorms in the afternoon. Highs in the upper 80s. Chance of rain 30%. At 11 p.m. at Lambert Field in St. Louis, it was partly cloudy with a temperature of 72 degrees. The dew point was 51, giving us a relative humidity of 47%. The wind was south at 6 miles an hour, and the pressure was 30.19 inches and rising. Elsewhere in the metro area, in Chesterfield, it was partly cloudy and the temperature was 61. In Cahokia, it was clear and 65 degrees. In St. Charles, it was clear and 64. Across the region, it was partly cloudy in Columbia, Missouri, with a temperature of 65. In Quincy, it was clear and 68 degrees. In Kansas City, it was clear and the temperature was 70. It was partly cloudy in Springfield, Missouri, with a temperature of 69. In Rolla, it was partly cloudy and the temperature was 64. In Farmington, it was 61 degrees. It was partly cloudy in Cape Girardeau, with 64 degrees. It was clear in Springfield, Illinois, with a temperature of 64. Once again in St. Louis, it was partly cloudy, the temperature was 72 degrees, and the wind was south at 6 miles an hour. The current time is 11:26 p.m. Central Daylight Time. 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Tonight, mostly clear. Lows around 60. Southeast winds around 5 miles per hour. Thursday, mostly sunny.
Highs in the upper 80s. South winds 5 to 10 miles per hour. Thursday night, mostly cloudy in the evening, then becoming partly cloudy. Lows in the mid-60s. South winds 5 to 10 miles per hour. Friday, mostly sunny. A chance of showers and thunderstorms in the afternoon. Highs in the upper 80s. South winds 10 to 15 miles per hour. Chance of rain 40%. Friday night, mostly cloudy with a chance of showers with a slight chance of thunderstorms. Lows in the upper 60s. Southwest winds 10 to 15 miles per hour. Chance of rain 50%. Saturday and Saturday night, mostly cloudy. A slight chance of showers and thunderstorms. Highs in the upper 80s. Lows around 70. Chance of rain 20%. Sunday, partly sunny with a chance of showers and thunderstorms. Highs in the upper 80s. Chance of rain 50%. Sunday night, mostly cloudy with a chance of thunderstorms. A chance of showers in the evening, then showers likely after midnight. Lows around 70. Chance of rain 60%. Monday, mostly cloudy in the morning. A chance of thunderstorms. A chance of showers in the morning, then showers likely in the afternoon. Highs in the mid-80s. Chance of rain 70%. Monday night and Tuesday, partly cloudy. A chance of showers and thunderstorms. Lows in the upper 60s. Highs in the upper 80s. Chance of rain 50%. Tuesday night, partly cloudy with a slight chance of showers and thunderstorms. Lows around 70. Chance of rain 20%. Wednesday, mostly sunny. A slight chance of showers and thunderstorms in the morning, then a chance of showers and thunderstorms in the afternoon. Highs in the upper 80s. Chance of rain 30%. At 11 p.m. at Lambert Field in St. Louis, it was partly cloudy with a temperature of 72 degrees. The dew point was 51, giving us a relative humidity of 47%. The wind was south at 6 miles an hour, and the pressure was 30.19 inches and rising. Elsewhere in the metro area, in Chesterfield, it was partly cloudy and the temperature was 61. In Cahokia, it was clear and 65 degrees. In St. Charles, it was clear and 64. Across the region, it was partly cloudy in Columbia, Missouri, with a temperature of 65. In Quincy, it was clear and 68 degrees. In Kansas City, it was clear and the temperature was 70. It was partly cloudy in Springfield, Missouri, with a temperature of 69. In Rolla, it was partly cloudy and the temperature was 64. In Farmington, it was 61 degrees. It was partly cloudy in Cape Girardeau, with 64 degrees. It was clear in Springfield, Illinois, with a temperature of 64. Once again in St. Louis, it was partly cloudy, the temperature was 72 degrees, and the wind was south at 6 miles an hour. The current time is 11:31 p.m. Central Daylight Time. 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Tonight, mostly clear. Lows around 60. Southeast winds around 5 miles per hour. Thursday, mostly sunny. Highs in the upper 80s. South winds 5 to 10 miles per hour. Thursday night, mostly cloudy in the evening, then becoming partly cloudy. Lows in the mid-60s. South winds 5 to 10 miles per hour. Friday, mostly sunny. A chance of showers and thunderstorms in the afternoon. Highs in the upper 80s. South winds 10 to 15 miles per hour. Chance of rain 40%. Friday night, mostly cloudy with a chance of showers with a slight chance of thunderstorms. Lows in the upper 60s.
southwest winds 10 to 15 miles per hour. Chance of rain 50%. Saturday and Saturday night, mostly cloudy. A slight chance of showers and thunderstorms. Highs in the upper 80s. Lows around 70. Chance of rain 20%. Sunday, partly sunny with a chance of showers and thunderstorms. Highs in the upper 80s. Chance of rain 50%. Sunday night, mostly cloudy with a chance of thunderstorms. A chance of showers in the evening, then showers likely after midnight. Lows around 70. Chance of rain 60%. Monday, mostly cloudy in the morning. A chance of thunderstorms. A chance of showers in the morning, then showers likely in the afternoon. Highs in the mid-80s. Chance of rain 70%. Monday night and Tuesday, partly cloudy. A chance of showers and thunderstorms. Lows in the upper 60s. Highs in the upper 80s. Chance of rain 50%. Tuesday night, partly cloudy with a slight chance of showers and thunderstorms. Lows around 70. Chance of rain 20%. Wednesday, mostly sunny. A slight chance of showers and thunderstorms in the morning, then a chance of showers and thunderstorms in the afternoon. Highs in the upper 80s. Chance of rain 30%. At 11 p.m. at Lambert Field in St. Louis, it was partly cloudy with a temperature of 72 degrees. The dew point was 51, giving us a relative humidity of 47%. The wind was south at 6 miles an hour, and the pressure was 30.19 inches and rising. Elsewhere in the metro area, in Chesterfield, it was partly cloudy and the temperature was 61. In Cahokia, it was clear and 65 degrees. In St. Charles, it was clear and 64. Across the region, it was partly cloudy in Columbia, Missouri, with a temperature of 65. In Quincy, it was clear and 68 degrees. In Kansas City, it was clear and the temperature was 70. It was partly cloudy in Springfield, Missouri, with a temperature of 69. In Rolla, it was partly cloudy and the temperature was 64. In Farmington, it was 61 degrees. It was partly cloudy in Cape Girardeau, with 64 degrees. It was clear in Springfield, Illinois, with a temperature of 64. Once again in St. Louis, it was partly cloudy, the temperature was 72 degrees, and the wind was south at 6 miles an hour. The current time is 11:35 p.m. Central Daylight Time. 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Tonight, mostly clear. Lows around 60. Southeast winds around 5 miles per hour. Thursday, mostly sunny. Highs in the upper 80s. South winds 5 to 10 miles per hour. Thursday night, mostly cloudy in the evening, then becoming partly cloudy. Lows in the mid-60s. South winds 5 to 10 miles per hour. Friday, mostly sunny. A chance of showers and thunderstorms in the afternoon. Highs in the upper 80s. South winds 10 to 15 miles per hour. Chance of rain 40%. Friday night, mostly cloudy with a chance of showers with a slight chance of thunderstorms. Lows in the upper 60s. Southwest winds 10 to 15 miles per hour. Chance of rain 50%. Saturday and Saturday night, mostly cloudy. A slight chance of showers and thunderstorms. Highs in the upper 80s. Lows around 70. Chance of rain 20%. Sunday, partly sunny with a chance of showers and thunderstorms. Highs in the upper 80s. Chance of rain 50%. Sunday night, mostly cloudy with a chance of thunderstorms. A chance of showers in the evening, then showers likely after midnight. Lows around 70.
chance of rain 60%. Monday, mostly cloudy in the morning. A chance of thunderstorms. A chance of showers in the morning, then showers likely in the afternoon. Highs in the mid-80s. Chance of rain 70%. Monday night and Tuesday, partly cloudy. A chance of showers and thunderstorms. Lows in the upper 60s. Highs in the upper 80s. Chance of rain 50%. Tuesday night, partly cloudy with a slight chance of showers and thunderstorms. Lows around 70. Chance of rain 20%. Wednesday, mostly sunny. A slight chance of showers and thunderstorms in the morning, then a chance of showers and thunderstorms in the afternoon. Highs in the upper 80s. Chance of rain 30%. At 11 p.m. at Lambert Field in St. Louis, it was partly cloudy with a temperature of 72 degrees. The dew point was 51, giving us a relative humidity of 47%. The wind was south at 6 miles an hour, and the pressure was 30.19 inches and rising. Elsewhere in the metro area, in Chesterfield, it was partly cloudy and the temperature was 61. In Cahokia, it was clear and 65 degrees. In St. Charles, it was clear and 64. Across the region, it was partly cloudy in Columbia, Missouri, with a temperature of 65. In Quincy, it was clear and 68 degrees. In Kansas City, it was clear and the temperature was 70. It was partly cloudy in Springfield, Missouri, with a temperature of 69. In Rolla, it was partly cloudy and the temperature was 64. In Farmington, it was 61 degrees. It was partly cloudy in Cape Girardeau, with 64 degrees. It was clear in Springfield, Illinois, with a temperature of 64. Once again in St. Louis, it was partly cloudy, the temperature was 72 degrees, and the wind was south at 6 miles an hour. The current time is 11:39 p.m. Central Daylight Time. 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Tonight, mostly clear. Lows around 60. Southeast winds around 5 miles per hour. Thursday, mostly sunny. Highs in the upper 80s. South winds 5 to 10 miles per hour. Thursday night, mostly cloudy in the evening, then becoming partly cloudy. Lows in the mid-60s. South winds 5 to 10 miles per hour. Friday, mostly sunny. A chance of showers and thunderstorms in the afternoon. Highs in the upper 80s. South winds 10 to 15 miles per hour. Chance of rain 40%. Friday night, mostly cloudy with a chance of showers with a slight chance of thunderstorms. Lows in the upper 60s. Southwest winds 10 to 15 miles per hour. Chance of rain 50%. Saturday and Saturday night, mostly cloudy. A slight chance of showers and thunderstorms. Highs in the upper 80s. Lows around 70. Chance of rain 20%. Sunday, partly sunny with a chance of showers and thunderstorms. Highs in the upper 80s. Chance of rain 50%. Sunday night, mostly cloudy with a chance of thunderstorms. A chance of showers in the evening, then showers likely after midnight. Lows around 70. Chance of rain 60%. Monday, mostly cloudy in the morning. A chance of thunderstorms. A chance of showers in the morning, then showers likely in the afternoon. Highs in the mid-80s. Chance of rain 70%. Monday night and Tuesday, partly cloudy. A chance of showers and thunderstorms. Lows in the upper 60s. Highs in the upper 80s. Chance of rain 50%. Tuesday night, partly cloudy with a slight chance of showers and thunderstorms. Lows around 70. Chance of rain 20%.
Wednesday, mostly sunny. A slight chance of showers and thunderstorms in the morning, then a chance of showers and thunderstorms in the afternoon. Highs in the upper 80s. Chance of rain 30%. At 11 p.m. at Lambert Field in St. Louis, it was partly cloudy with a temperature of 72 degrees. The dew point was 51, giving us a relative humidity of 47%. The wind was south at 6 miles an hour, and the pressure was 30.19 inches and rising. Elsewhere in the metro area, in Chesterfield, it was partly cloudy and the temperature was 61. In Cahokia, it was clear and 65 degrees. In St. Charles, it was clear and 64. Across the region, it was partly cloudy in Columbia, Missouri, with a temperature of 65. In Quincy, it was clear and 68 degrees. In Kansas City, it was clear and the temperature was 70. It was partly cloudy in Springfield, Missouri, with a temperature of 69. In Rolla, it was partly cloudy and the temperature was 64. In Farmington, it was 61 degrees. It was partly cloudy in Cape Girardeau, with 64 degrees. It was clear in Springfield, Illinois, with a temperature of 64. Once again in St. Louis, it was partly cloudy, the temperature was 72 degrees, and the wind was south at 6 miles an hour. The current time is 11:43 p.m. Central Daylight Time. 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Tonight, mostly clear. Lows around 60. Southeast winds around 5 miles per hour. Thursday, mostly sunny. Highs in the upper 80s. South winds 5 to 10 miles per hour. Thursday night, mostly cloudy in the evening, then becoming partly cloudy. Lows in the mid-60s. South winds 5 to 10 miles per hour. Friday, mostly sunny. A chance of showers and thunderstorms in the afternoon. Highs in the upper 80s. South winds 10 to 15 miles per hour. Chance of rain 40%. Friday night, mostly cloudy with a chance of showers with a slight chance of thunderstorms. Lows in the upper 60s. Southwest winds 10 to 15 miles per hour. Chance of rain 50%. Saturday and Saturday night, mostly cloudy. A slight chance of showers and thunderstorms. Highs in the upper 80s. Lows around 70. Chance of rain 20%. Sunday, partly sunny with a chance of showers and thunderstorms. Highs in the upper 80s. Chance of rain 50%. Sunday night, mostly cloudy with a chance of thunderstorms. A chance of showers in the evening, then showers likely after midnight. Lows around 70. Chance of rain 60%. Monday, mostly cloudy in the morning. A chance of thunderstorms. A chance of showers in the morning, then showers likely in the afternoon. Highs in the mid-80s. Chance of rain 70%. Monday night and Tuesday, partly cloudy. A chance of showers and thunderstorms. Lows in the upper 60s. Highs in the upper 80s. Chance of rain 50%. Tuesday night, partly cloudy with a slight chance of showers and thunderstorms. Lows around 70. Chance of rain 20%. Wednesday, mostly sunny. A slight chance of showers and thunderstorms in the morning, then a chance of showers and thunderstorms in the afternoon. Highs in the upper 80s. Chance of rain 30%. At 11 p.m. at Lambert Field in St. Louis, it was partly cloudy with a temperature of 72 degrees. The dew point was 51, giving us a relative humidity of 47%. The wind was south at 6 miles an hour, and the pressure was 30.19 inches and rising. Elsewhere in the metro area, in Chesterfield, it was partly cloudy and the temperature was 61.
In Cahokia, it was clear and 65 degrees. In St. Charles, it was clear and 64. Across the region, it was partly cloudy in Columbia, Missouri, with a temperature of 65. In Quincy, it was clear and 68 degrees. In Kansas City, it was clear and the temperature was 70. It was partly cloudy in Springfield, Missouri, with a temperature of 69. In Rolla, it was partly cloudy and the temperature was 64. In Farmington, it was 61 degrees. It was partly cloudy in Cape Girardeau, with 64 degrees. It was clear in Springfield, Illinois, with a temperature of 64. Once again in St. Louis, it was partly cloudy. The temperature was 72 degrees and the wind was south at 6 miles an hour. The current time is 11:48 p.m. Central Daylight Time. 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This program originates from the National Weather Service Forecast Office in St. Louis, Missouri, and serves parts of Eastley with a temperature of 65.

partly cloudy. The temperature was 72 degrees and the wind was south at 6 miles an hour. The current time is 11:48 p.m. Central Daylight Time. This is NOAA, Weather Radio KDO89 St. Louis, Missouri, broadcasting on 162.550 MHz. 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Tonight, mostly clear. Lows around 60. Southeast winds around 5 miles per hour. Thursday, mostly sunny. Highs in the upper 80s. South winds 5 to 10 miles per hour. Thursday night, mostly cloudy in the evening, then becoming partly cloudy. Lows in the mid-60s. South winds 5 to 10 miles per hour. Friday, mostly sunny. A chance of showers and thunderstorms in the afternoon. Highs in the upper 80s. South winds 10 to 15 miles per hour. Chance of rain 40%. Friday night, mostly cloudy with a chance of showers with a slight chance of thunderstorms. Lows in the upper 60s. Southwest winds 10 to 15 miles per hour. Chance of rain 50%. Saturday and Saturday night, mostly cloudy. A slight chance of showers and thunderstorms. Highs in the upper 80s. Lows around 70. Chance of rain 20%. Sunday, partly sunny with a chance of showers and thunderstorms. Highs in the upper 80s. Chance of rain 50%. Sunday night, mostly cloudy with a chance of thunderstorms. A chance of showers in the evening, then showers likely after midnight. Lows around 70. Chance of rain 60%. Monday, mostly cloudy in the morning. A chance of thunderstorms. A chance of showers in the morning, then showers likely in the afternoon. Highs in the mid-80s. Chance of rain 70%. Monday night and Tuesday, partly cloudy. A chance of showers and thunderstorms. Lows in the upper 60s. Highs in the upper 80s. Chance of rain 50%. Tuesday night, partly cloudy with a slight chance of showers and thunderstorms. Lows around 70. Chance of rain 20%. Wednesday, mostly sunny. A slight chance of showers and thunderstorms in the morning, then a chance of showers and thunderstorms in the afternoon. Highs in the upper 80s. Chance of rain 30%. At 11 p.m. at Lambert Field in St. Louis, it was partly cloudy with a temperature of 72 degrees. The dew point was 51, giving us a relative humidity of 47%. The wind was south at 6 miles an hour, and the pressure was 30.19 inches and rising. Elsewhere in the metro area, in Chesterfield, it was partly cloudy and the temperature was 61. In Cahokia, it was clear and 65 degrees. In St. Charles, it was clear and 64. Across the region, it was partly cloudy in Columbia, Missouri, with a temperature of 65. In Quincy, it was clear and 68 degrees. In Kansas City, it was clear and the temperature was 70. It was partly cloudy in Springfield, Missouri, with a temperature of 69. In Rolla, it was partly cloudy and the temperature was 64. In Farmington, it was 61 degrees. It was partly cloudy in Cape Girardeau, with 64 degrees. It was clear in Springfield, Illinois, with a temperature of 64. Once again in St. Louis, it was partly cloudy, the temperature was 72 degrees, and the wind was south at 6 miles an hour. The current time is 11:52 p.m. Central Daylight Time. 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This program originates from the National Weather Service Forecast Office in St. Louis, Missouri, and serves parts of East Central Missouri and Southwest Illinois, including the St. Louis metro area and surrounding counties. Tonight, mostly clear. Lows around 60. Southeast winds.

around 5 miles per hour. Thursday, mostly sunny. Highs in the upper 80s. South winds 5 to 10 miles per hour. Thursday night, mostly cloudy in the evening, then becoming partly cloudy. Lows in the mid-60s. South winds 5 to 10 miles per hour. Friday, mostly sunny. A chance of showers and thunderstorms in the afternoon. Highs in the upper 80s. South winds 10 to 15 miles per hour. Chance of rain 40%. Friday night, mostly cloudy with a chance of showers with a slight chance of thunderstorms. Lows in the upper 60s. Southwest winds 10 to 15 miles per hour. Chance of rain 50%. Saturday and Saturday night, mostly cloudy. A slight chance of showers and thunderstorms. Highs in the upper 80s. Lows around 70. Chance of rain 20%. Sunday, partly sunny with a chance of showers and thunderstorms. Highs in the upper 80s. Chance of rain 50%. Sunday night, mostly cloudy with a chance of thunderstorms. A chance of showers in the evening, then showers likely after midnight. Lows around 70. Chance of rain 60%. Monday, mostly cloudy in the morning. A chance of thunderstorms. A chance of showers in the morning, then showers likely in the afternoon. Highs in the mid-80s. Chance of rain 70%. Monday night and Tuesday, partly cloudy. A chance of showers and thunderstorms. Lows in the upper 60s. Highs in the upper 80s. Chance of rain 50%. Tuesday night, partly cloudy with a slight chance of showers and thunderstorms. Lows around 70. Chance of rain 20%. Wednesday, mostly sunny. A slight chance of showers and thunderstorms in the morning, then a chance of showers and thunderstorms in the afternoon. Highs in the upper 80s. Chance of rain 30%. At 11 p.m. at Lambert Field in St. Louis, it was partly cloudy with a temperature of 72 degrees. The dew point was 51, giving us a relative humidity of 47%. The wind was south at 6 miles an hour, and the pressure was 30.19 inches and rising. Elsewhere in the metro area, in Chesterfield, it was partly cloudy and the temperature was 61. In Cahokia, it was clear and 65 degrees. In St. Charles, it was clear and 64. Across the region, it was partly cloudy in Columbia, Missouri, with a temperature of 65. In Quincy, it was clear and 68 degrees. In Kansas City, it was clear and the temperature was 70. It was partly cloudy in Springfield, Missouri, with a temperature of 69. In Rolla, it was partly cloudy and the temperature was 64. In Farmington, it was 61 degrees. It was partly cloudy in Cape Girardeau, with 64 degrees. It was clear in Springfield, Illinois, with a temperature of 64. Once again in St. Louis, it was partly cloudy, the temperature was 72 degrees, and the wind was south at 6 miles an hour. The current time is 11:56 p.m. Central Daylight Time. 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Tonight, mostly clear. Lows around 60. Southeast winds around 5 miles per hour. Thursday, mostly sunny. Highs in the upper 80s. South winds 5 to 10 miles per hour. Thursday night, mostly cloudy in the evening, then becoming partly cloudy. Lows in the mid-60s. South winds 5 to 10 miles per hour. Friday, mostly sunny. A chance of showers and thunderstorms in the afternoon. Highs in the upper 80s. South winds 10 to 15 miles per hour. Chance of rain 40%. Friday night, mostly cloudy with a chance of showers with a slight chance of thunderstorms.
lows in the upper 60s. Southwest winds 10 to 15 miles per hour. Chance of rain 50%. Saturday and Saturday night, mostly cloudy. A slight chance of showers and thunderstorms. Highs in the upper 80s. Lows around 70. Chance of rain 20%. Sunday, partly sunny with a chance of showers and thunderstorms. Highs in the upper 80s. Chance of rain 50%. Sunday night, mostly cloudy with a chance of thunderstorms. A chance of showers in the evening, then showers likely after midnight. Lows around 70. Chance of rain 60%. Monday, mostly cloudy in the morning. A chance of thunderstorms. A chance of showers in the morning, then showers likely in the afternoon. Highs in the mid-80s. Chance of rain 70%. Monday night and Tuesday, partly cloudy. A chance of showers and thunderstorms. Lows in the upper 60s. Highs in the upper 80s. Chance of rain 50%. Tuesday night, partly cloudy with a slight chance of showers and thunderstorms. Lows around 70. Chance of rain 20%. Wednesday, mostly sunny. A slight chance of showers and thunderstorms in the morning, then a chance of showers and thunderstorms in the afternoon. Highs in the upper 80s. Chance of rain 30%. At 11 p.m. at Lambert Field in St. Louis, it was partly cloudy with a temperature of 72 degrees. The dew point was 51, giving us a relative humidity of 47%. The wind was south at 6 miles an hour, and the pressure was 30.19 inches and rising. Elsewhere in the metro area, in Chesterfield, it was partly cloudy and the temperature was 61. In Cahokia, it was clear and 65 degrees. In St. Charles, it was clear and 64. Across the region, it was partly cloudy in Columbia, Missouri, with a temperature of 65. In Quincy, it was clear and 68 degrees. In Kansas City, it was clear and the temperature was 70. It was partly cloudy in Springfield, Missouri, with a temperature of 69. In Rolla, it was partly cloudy and the temperature was 64. In Farmington, it was 61 degrees. It was partly cloudy in Cape Girardeau, with 64 degrees. It was clear in Springfield, Illinois, with a temperature of 64. Once again in St. Louis, it was partly cloudy, the temperature was 72 degrees, and the wind was south at 6 miles an hour. The current time is 12:01 a.m. Central Daylight Time. 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Tonight, mostly clear. Lows around 60. Southeast winds around 5 miles per hour. Thursday, mostly sunny. Highs in the upper 80s. South winds 5 to 10 miles per hour. Thursday night, mostly cloudy in the evening, then becoming partly cloudy. Lows in the mid-60s. South winds 5 to 10 miles per hour. Friday, mostly sunny. A chance of showers and thunderstorms in the afternoon. Highs in the upper 80s. South winds 10 to 15 miles per hour. Chance of rain 40%. Friday night, mostly cloudy with a chance of showers with a slight chance of thunderstorms. Lows in the upper 60s. Southwest winds 10 to 15 miles per hour. Chance of rain 50%. Saturday and Saturday night, mostly cloudy. A slight chance of showers and thunderstorms. Highs in the upper 80s. Lows around 70. Chance of rain 20%. Sunday, partly sunny with a chance of showers and thunderstorms. Highs in the upper 80s. Chance of rain 50%. Sunday night, mostly cloudy with a chance of thunderstorms. A chance of showers in the evening, then showers likely after midnight. Lows around
70. Chance of rain 60%. Monday, mostly cloudy in the morning. A chance of thunderstorms. A chance of showers in the morning, then showers likely in the afternoon. Highs in the mid-80s. Chance of rain 70%. Monday night and Tuesday, partly cloudy. A chance of showers and thunderstorms. Lows in the upper 60s. Highs in the upper 80s. Chance of rain 50%. Tuesday night, partly cloudy with a slight chance of showers and thunderstorms. Lows around 70. Chance of rain 20%. Wednesday, mostly sunny. A slight chance of showers and thunderstorms in the morning, then a chance of showers and thunderstorms in the afternoon. Highs in the upper 80s. Chance of rain 30%. At 11 p.m. at Lambert Field in St. Louis, it was partly cloudy with a temperature of 72 degrees. The dew point was 51, giving us a relative humidity of 47%. The wind was south at 6 miles an hour, and the pressure was 30.19 inches and rising. Elsewhere in the metro area, in Chesterfield, it was partly cloudy and the temperature was 61. In Cahokia, it was clear and 65 degrees. In St. Charles, it was clear and 64. Across the region, it was partly cloudy in Columbia, Missouri, with a temperature of 65. In Quincy, it was clear and 68 degrees. In Kansas City, it was clear and the temperature was 70. It was partly cloudy in Springfield, Missouri, with a temperature of 69. In Rolla, it was partly cloudy and the temperature was 64. In Farmington, it was 61 degrees. It was partly cloudy in Cape Girardeau, with 64 degrees. It was clear in Springfield, Illinois, with a temperature of 64. Once again in St. Louis, it was partly cloudy, the temperature was 72 degrees, and the wind was south at 6 miles an hour. The current time is 12:05 a.m. Central Daylight Time. 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Tonight, mostly clear. Lows around 60. Southeast winds around 5 miles per hour. Thursday, mostly sunny. Highs in the upper 80s. South winds 5 to 10 miles per hour. Thursday night, mostly cloudy in the evening, then becoming partly cloudy. Lows in the mid-60s. South winds 5 to 10 miles per hour. Friday, mostly sunny. A chance of showers and thunderstorms in the afternoon. Highs in the upper 80s. South winds 10 to 15 miles per hour. Chance of rain 40%. Friday night, mostly cloudy with a chance of showers with a slight chance of thunderstorms. Lows in the upper 60s. Southwest winds 10 to 15 miles per hour. Chance of rain 50%. Saturday and Saturday night, mostly cloudy. A slight chance of showers and thunderstorms. Highs in the upper 80s. Lows around 70. Chance of rain 20%. Sunday, partly sunny with a chance of showers and thunderstorms. Highs in the upper 80s. Chance of rain 50%. Sunday night, mostly cloudy with a chance of thunderstorms. A chance of showers in the evening, then showers likely after midnight. Lows around 70. Chance of rain 60%. Monday, mostly cloudy in the morning. A chance of thunderstorms. A chance of showers in the morning, then showers likely in the afternoon. Highs in the mid-80s. Chance of rain 70%. Monday night and Tuesday, partly cloudy. A chance of showers and thunderstorms. Lows in the upper 60s. Highs in the upper 80s. Chance of rain 50%. Tuesday night, partly cloudy with a slight chance of showers and thunderstorms. Lows around 70. Chance of rain 20%.
Wednesday, mostly sunny. A slight chance of showers and thunderstorms in the morning, then a chance of showers and thunderstorms in the afternoon. Highs in the upper 80s. Chance of rain 30%. At 11 p.m. at Lambert Field in St. Louis, it was partly cloudy with a temperature of 72 degrees. The dew point was 51, giving us a relative humidity of 47%. The wind was south at 6 miles an hour, and the pressure was 30.19 inches and rising. Elsewhere in the metro area, in Chesterfield, it was partly cloudy and the temperature was 61. In Cahokia, it was clear and 65 degrees. In St. Charles, it was clear and 64. Across the region, it was partly cloudy in Columbia, Missouri, with a temperature of 65. In Quincy, it was clear and 68 degrees. In Kansas City, it was clear and the temperature was 70. It was partly cloudy in Springfield, Missouri, with a temperature of 69. In Rolla, it was partly cloudy and the temperature was 64. In Farmington, it was 61 degrees. It was partly cloudy in Cape Girardeau, with 64 degrees. It was clear in Springfield, Illinois, with a temperature of 64. Once again in St. Louis, it was partly cloudy, the temperature was 72 degrees, and the wind was south at 6 miles an hour. The current time is 12:09 a.m. Central Daylight Time. 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Tonight, mostly clear. Lows around 60. Southeast winds around 5 miles per hour. Thursday, mostly sunny. Highs in the upper 80s. South winds 5 to 10 miles per hour. Thursday night, mostly cloudy in the evening, then becoming partly cloudy. Lows in the mid-60s. South winds 5 to 10 miles per hour. Friday, mostly sunny. A chance of showers and thunderstorms in the afternoon. Highs in the upper 80s. South winds 10 to 15 miles per hour. Chance of rain 40%. Friday night, mostly cloudy with a chance of showers with a slight chance of thunderstorms. Lows in the upper 60s. Southwest winds 10 to 15 miles per hour. Chance of rain 50%. Saturday and Saturday night, mostly cloudy. A slight chance of showers and thunderstorms. Highs in the upper 80s. Lows around 70. Chance of rain 20%. Sunday, partly sunny with a chance of showers and thunderstorms. Highs in the upper 80s. Chance of rain 50%. Sunday night, mostly cloudy with a chance of thunderstorms. A chance of showers in the evening, then showers likely after midnight. Lows around 70. Chance of rain 60%. Monday, mostly cloudy in the morning. A chance of thunderstorms. A chance of showers in the morning, then showers likely in the afternoon. Highs in the mid-80s. Chance of rain 70%. Monday night and Tuesday, partly cloudy. A chance of showers and thunderstorms. Lows in the upper 60s. Highs in the upper 80s. Chance of rain 50%. Tuesday night, partly cloudy with a slight chance of showers and thunderstorms. Lows around 70. Chance of rain 20%. Wednesday, mostly sunny. A slight chance of showers and thunderstorms in the morning, then a chance of showers and thunderstorms in the afternoon. Highs in the upper 80s. Chance of rain 30%. At midnight at Lambert Field in St. Louis, it was partly cloudy with a temperature of 71 degrees. The dew point was 51, giving us a relative humidity of 49%. The wind was south at 5 miles an hour, and the pressure was 30.18 inches and falling. Elsewhere in the metro area, in Chesterfield, it was partly cloudy and the temperature was 59. In Belleville, it was 64.
degrees. In Cahokia, it was partly cloudy and 64 degrees. In St. Charles, it was partly cloudy and 64. Across the region, it was clear in Columbia, Missouri, with a temperature of 63. In Quincy, it was partly cloudy and 65 degrees. In Kansas City, it was partly cloudy and the temperature was 70. It was clear in Springfield, Missouri, with a temperature of 67. In Rolla, it was partly cloudy and the temperature was 63. In Farmington, it was 60 degrees. It was partly cloudy in Cape Girardeau, with 64 degrees. It was clear in Springfield, Illinois, with a temperature of 61. Once again in St. Louis, it was partly cloudy, the temperature was 71 degrees, and the wind was south at 5 miles an hour. The current time is 12:14 a.m. Central Daylight Time. 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Tonight, mostly clear. Lows around 60. Southeast winds around 5 miles per hour. Thursday, mostly sunny. Highs in the upper 80s. South winds 5 to 10 miles per hour. Thursday night, mostly cloudy in the evening, then becoming partly cloudy. Lows in the mid-60s. South winds 5 to 10 miles per hour. Friday, mostly sunny. A chance of showers and thunderstorms in the afternoon. Highs in the upper 80s. South winds 10 to 15 miles per hour. Chance of rain 40%. Friday night, mostly cloudy with a chance of showers with a slight chance of thunderstorms. Lows in the upper 60s. Southwest winds 10 to 15 miles per hour. Chance of rain 50%. Saturday and Saturday night, mostly cloudy. A slight chance of showers and thunderstorms. Highs in the upper 80s. Lows around 70. Chance of rain 20%. Sunday, partly sunny with a chance of showers and thunderstorms. Highs in the upper 80s. Chance of rain 50%. Sunday night, mostly cloudy with a chance of thunderstorms. A chance of showers in the evening, then showers likely after midnight. Lows around 70. Chance of rain 60%. Monday, mostly cloudy in the morning. A chance of thunderstorms. A chance of showers in the morning, then showers likely in the afternoon. Highs in the mid-80s. Chance of rain 70%. Monday night and Tuesday, partly cloudy. A chance of showers and thunderstorms. Lows in the upper 60s. Highs in the upper 80s. Chance of rain 50%. Tuesday night, partly cloudy with a slight chance of showers and thunderstorms. Lows around 70. Chance of rain 20%. Wednesday, mostly sunny. A slight chance of showers and thunderstorms in the morning, then a chance of showers and thunderstorms in the afternoon. Highs in the upper 80s. Chance of rain 30%. At midnight at Lambert Field in St. Louis, it was partly cloudy with a temperature of 71 degrees. The dew point was 51, giving us a relative humidity of 49%. The wind was south at 5 miles an hour, and the pressure was 30.18 inches and falling. Elsewhere in the metro area, in Chesterfield, it was partly cloudy and the temperature was 59. In Belleville, it was 65 degrees. In Cahokia, it was partly cloudy and 64 degrees. In St. Charles, it was partly cloudy and 64. Across the region, it was clear in Columbia, Missouri, with a temperature of 63. In Quincy, it was partly cloudy and 65 degrees. In Kansas City, it was partly cloudy and the temperature was 70. It was clear in Springfield, Missouri, with a temperature of 67. In Rolla, it was partly cloudy and the temperature was 63. In Farmington, it was 60 degrees.
partly cloudy in Cape Girardeau, with 64 degrees. It was clear in Springfield, Illinois, with a temperature of 61. Once again in St. Louis, it was partly cloudy, the temperature was 71 degrees, and the wind was south at 5 miles an hour. The current time is 12:18 a.m. Central Daylight Time. 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This program originates from the National Weather Service Forecast Office in St. Louis, Missouri, and serves parts of East Central Missouri and Southwest Illinois, including the St. Louis metro area and surrounding counties. Tonight, mostly clear. Lows around 60. Southeast winds around 5 miles per hour. Thursday, mostly sunny. Highs in the upper 80s. South winds 5 to 10 miles per hour. Thursday night, mostly cloudy in the evening, then becoming partly cloudy. Lows in the mid-60s. South winds 5 to 10 miles per hour. Friday, mostly sunny. A chance of showers and thunderstorms in the afternoon. Highs in the upper 80s. South winds 10 to 15 miles per hour. Chance of rain 40%. Friday night, mostly cloudy with a chance of showers with a slight chance of thunderstorms. Lows in the upper 60s. Southwest winds 10 to 15 miles per hour. Chance of rain 50%. Saturday and Saturday night, mostly cloudy. A slight chance of showers and thunderstorms. Highs in the upper 80s. Lows around 70. Chance of rain 20%. Sunday, partly sunny with a chance of showers and thunderstorms. Highs in the upper 80s. Chance of rain 50%. Sunday night, mostly cloudy with a chance of thunderstorms. A chance of showers in the evening, then showers likely after midnight. Lows around 70. Chance of rain 60%. Monday, mostly cloudy in the morning. A chance of thunderstorms. A chance of showers in the morning, then showers likely in the afternoon. Highs in the mid-80s. Chance of rain 70%. Monday night and Tuesday, partly cloudy. A chance of showers and thunderstorms. Lows in the upper 60s. Highs in the upper 80s. Chance of rain 50%. Tuesday night, partly cloudy with a slight chance of showers and thunderstorms. Lows around 70. Chance of rain 20%. Wednesday, mostly sunny. A slight chance of showers and thunderstorms in the morning, then a chance of showers and thunderstorms in the afternoon. Highs in the upper 80s. Chance of rain 30%. At midnight at Lambert Field in St. Louis, it was partly cloudy with a temperature of 71 degrees. The dew point was 51, giving us a relative humidity of 49%. The wind was south at 5 miles an hour, and the pressure was 30.18 inches and falling. Elsewhere in the metro area, in Chesterfield, it was partly cloudy and the temperature was 59. In Belleville, it was 65 degrees. In Cahokia, it was partly cloudy and 64 degrees. In St. Charles, it was partly cloudy and 64. Across the region, it was clear in Columbia, Missouri, with a temperature of 63. In Quincy, it was partly cloudy and 65 degrees. In Kansas City, it was partly cloudy and the temperature was 70. It was clear in Springfield, Missouri, with a temperature of 67. In Rolla, it was partly cloudy and the temperature was 63. In Farmington, it was 60 degrees. It was partly cloudy in Cape Girardeau, with 64 degrees. It was clear in Springfield, Illinois, with a temperature of 61. Once again in St. Louis, it was partly cloudy, the temperature was 71 degrees, and the wind was south at 5 miles an hour. The current time is 12:22 a.m. Central Daylight Time. 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
Missouri and serves parts of east central Missouri and southwest Illinois, including the St. Louis metro area and surrounding counties. Tonight, mostly clear. Lows around 60. Southeast winds around 5 miles per hour. Thursday, mostly sunny. Highs in the upper 80s. South winds 5 to 10 miles per hour. Thursday night, mostly cloudy in the evening, then becoming partly cloudy. Lows in the mid-60s. South winds 5 to 10 miles per hour. Friday, mostly sunny. A chance of showers and thunderstorms in the afternoon. Highs in the upper 80s. South winds 10 to 15 miles per hour. Chance of rain 40%. Friday night, mostly cloudy with a chance of showers with a slight chance of thunderstorms. Lows in the upper 60s. Southwest winds 10 to 15 miles per hour. Chance of rain 50%. Saturday and Saturday night, mostly cloudy. A slight chance of showers and thunderstorms. Highs in the upper 80s. Lows around 70. Chance of rain 20%. Sunday, partly sunny with a chance of showers and thunderstorms. Highs in the upper 80s. Chance of rain 50%. Sunday night, mostly cloudy with a chance of thunderstorms. A chance of showers in the evening, then showers likely after midnight. Lows around 70. Chance of rain 60%. Monday, mostly cloudy in the morning. A chance of thunderstorms. A chance of showers in the morning, then showers likely in the afternoon. Highs in the mid-80s. Chance of rain 70%. Monday night and Tuesday, partly cloudy. A chance of showers and thunderstorms. Lows in the upper 60s. Highs in the upper 80s. Chance of rain 50%. Tuesday night, partly cloudy with a slight chance of showers and thunderstorms. Lows around 70. Chance of rain 20%. Wednesday, mostly sunny. A slight chance of showers and thunderstorms in the morning, then a chance of showers and thunderstorms in the afternoon. Highs in the upper 80s. Chance of rain 30%. At midnight at Lambert Field in St. Louis, it was partly cloudy with a temperature of 71 degrees. The dew point was 51, giving us a relative humidity of 49%. The wind was south at 5 miles an hour, and the pressure was 30.18 inches and falling. Elsewhere in the metro area, in Chesterfield, it was partly cloudy and the temperature was 59. In Belleville, it was 65 degrees. In Cahokia, it was partly cloudy and 64 degrees. In St. Charles, it was partly cloudy and 64. Across the region, it was clear in Columbia, Missouri, with a temperature of 63. In Quincy, it was partly cloudy and 65 degrees. In Kansas City, it was partly cloudy and the temperature was 70. It was clear in Springfield, Missouri, with a temperature of 67. In Rolla, it was partly cloudy and the temperature was 63. In Farmington, it was 60 degrees. It was partly cloudy in Cape Girardeau, with 64 degrees. It was clear in Springfield, Illinois, with a temperature of 61. Once again in St. Louis, it was partly cloudy, the temperature was 71 degrees, and the wind was south at 5 miles an hour. The current time is 12:27 a.m. Central Daylight Time. 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This program originates from the National Weather Service Forecast Office in St. Louis, Missouri, and serves parts of east central Missouri and southwest Illinois, including the St. Louis metro area and surrounding counties. Tonight, mostly clear. Lows around 60. Southeast winds around 5 miles per hour. Thursday, mostly sunny. Highs in the upper 80s. South winds 5 to 10 miles per hour. Thursday night, mostly cloudy in the evening, then becoming partly cloudy. Lows in the mid-60s. South winds 5 to 10 miles per hour. Friday, mostly sunny.
a chance of showers and thunderstorms in the afternoon. Highs in the upper 80s. South winds 10 to 15 miles per hour. Chance of rain 40%. Friday night, mostly cloudy with a chance of showers with a slight chance of thunderstorms. Lows in the upper 60s. Southwest winds 10 to 15 miles per hour. Chance of rain 50%. Saturday and Saturday night, mostly cloudy. A slight chance of showers and thunderstorms. Highs in the upper 80s. Lows around 70. Chance of rain 20%. Sunday, partly sunny with a chance of showers and thunderstorms. Highs in the upper 80s. Chance of rain 50%. Sunday night, mostly cloudy with a chance of thunderstorms. A chance of showers in the evening, then showers likely after midnight. Lows around 70. Chance of rain 60%. Monday, mostly cloudy in the morning. A chance of thunderstorms. A chance of showers in the morning, then showers likely in the afternoon. Highs in the mid-80s. Chance of rain 70%. Monday night and Tuesday, partly cloudy. A chance of showers and thunderstorms. Lows in the upper 60s. Highs in the upper 80s. Chance of rain 50%. Tuesday night, partly cloudy with a slight chance of showers and thunderstorms. Lows around 70. Chance of rain 20%. Wednesday, mostly sunny. A slight chance of showers and thunderstorms in the morning, then a chance of showers and thunderstorms in the afternoon. Highs in the upper 80s. Chance of rain 30%. At midnight at Lambert Field in St. Louis, it was partly cloudy with a temperature of 71 degrees. The dew point was 51, giving us a relative humidity of 49%. The wind was south at 5 miles an hour, and the pressure was 30.18 inches and falling. Elsewhere in the metro area, in Chesterfield, it was partly cloudy and the temperature was 59. In Belleville, it was 65 degrees. In Cahokia, it was partly cloudy and 64 degrees. In St. Charles, it was partly cloudy and 64. Across the region, it was clear in Columbia, Missouri, with a temperature of 63. In Quincy, it was partly cloudy and 65 degrees. In Kansas City, it was partly cloudy and the temperature was 70. It was clear in Springfield, Missouri, with a temperature of 67. In Rolla, it was partly cloudy and the temperature was 63. In Farmington, it was 60 degrees. It was partly cloudy in Cape Girardeau, with 64 degrees. It was clear in Springfield, Illinois, with a temperature of 61. Once again in St. Louis, it was partly cloudy, the temperature was 71 degrees and the wind was south at 5 miles an hour. The current time is 12:31 a.m. Central Daylight Time. 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Tonight, mostly clear. Lows around 60. Southeast winds around 5 miles per hour. Thursday, mostly sunny. Highs in the upper 80s. South winds 5 to 10 miles per hour. Thursday night, mostly cloudy in the evening, then becoming partly cloudy. Lows in the mid-60s. South winds 5 to 10 miles per hour. Friday, mostly sunny. A chance of showers and thunderstorms in the afternoon. Highs in the upper 80s. South winds 10 to 15 miles per hour. Chance of rain 40%. Friday night, mostly cloudy with a chance of showers with a slight chance of thunderstorms. Lows in the upper 60s. Southwest winds 10 to 15 miles per hour. Chance of rain 50%. Saturday and Saturday night, mostly cloudy. A slight chance of showers and thunderstorms. Highs in the upper 80s. Lows around 70.
chance of rain 20%. Sunday, partly sunny with a chance of showers and thunderstorms. Highs in the upper 80s. Chance of rain 50%. Sunday night, mostly cloudy with a chance of thunderstorms. A chance of showers in the evening, then showers likely after midnight. Lows around 70. Chance of rain 60%. Monday, mostly cloudy in the morning. A chance of thunderstorms. A chance of showers in the morning, then showers likely in the afternoon. Highs in the mid-80s. Chance of rain 70%. Monday night and Tuesday, partly cloudy. A chance of showers and thunderstorms. Lows in the upper 60s. Highs in the upper 80s. Chance of rain 50%. Tuesday night, partly cloudy with a slight chance of showers and thunderstorms. Lows around 70. Chance of rain 20%. Wednesday, mostly sunny. A slight chance of showers and thunderstorms in the morning, then a chance of showers and thunderstorms in the afternoon. Highs in the upper 80s. Chance of rain 30%. At midnight at Lambert Field in St. Louis, it was partly cloudy with a temperature of 71 degrees. The dew point was 51, giving us a relative humidity of 49%. The wind was south at 5 miles an hour, and the pressure was 30.18 inches and falling. Elsewhere in the metro area, in Chesterfield, it was partly cloudy and the temperature was 59. In Belleville, it was 65 degrees. In Cahokia, it was partly cloudy and 64 degrees. In St. Charles, it was partly cloudy and 64. Across the region, it was clear in Columbia, Missouri, with a temperature of 63. In Quincy, it was partly cloudy and 65 degrees. In Kansas City, it was partly cloudy and the temperature was 70. It was clear in Springfield, Missouri, with a temperature of 67. In Rolla, it was partly cloudy and the temperature was 63. In Farmington, it was 60 degrees. It was partly cloudy in Cape Girardeau, with 64 degrees. It was clear in Springfield, Illinois, with a temperature of 61. Once again in St. Louis, it was partly cloudy, the temperature was 71 degrees, and the wind was south at 5 miles an hour. The current time is 12:35 a.m. Central Daylight Time. 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Tonight, mostly clear. Lows around 60. Southeast winds around 5 miles per hour. Thursday, mostly sunny. Highs in the upper 80s. South winds 5 to 10 miles per hour. Thursday night, mostly cloudy in the evening, then becoming partly cloudy. Lows in the mid-60s. South winds 5 to 10 miles per hour. Friday, mostly sunny. A chance of showers and thunderstorms in the afternoon. Highs in the upper 80s. South winds 10 to 15 miles per hour. Chance of rain 40%. Friday night, mostly cloudy with a chance of showers with a slight chance of thunderstorms. Lows in the upper 60s. Southwest winds 10 to 15 miles per hour. Chance of rain 50%. Saturday and Saturday night, mostly cloudy. A slight chance of showers and thunderstorms. Highs in the upper 80s. Lows around 70. Chance of rain 20%. Sunday, partly sunny with a chance of showers and thunderstorms. Highs in the upper 80s. Chance of rain 50%. Sunday night, mostly cloudy with a chance of thunderstorms. A chance of showers in the evening, then showers likely after midnight. Lows around 70. Chance of rain 60%. Monday, mostly cloudy in the morning. A chance of thunderstorms. A chance of showers in the morning, then showers likely in the afternoon. Highs in the mid-80s. Chance of rain.
rain 70%. Monday night and Tuesday, partly cloudy. A chance of showers and thunderstorms. Lows in the upper 60s. Highs in the upper 80s. Chance of rain 50%. Tuesday night, partly cloudy with a slight chance of showers and thunderstorms. Lows around 70. Chance of rain 20%. Wednesday, mostly sunny. A slight chance of showers and thunderstorms in the morning, then a chance of showers and thunderstorms in the afternoon. Highs in the upper 80s. Chance of rain 30%. At midnight at Lambert Field in St. Louis, it was partly cloudy with a temperature of 71 degrees. The dew point was 51, giving us a relative humidity of 49%. The wind was south at 5 miles an hour, and the pressure was 30.18 inches and falling. Elsewhere in the metro area, in Chesterfield, it was partly cloudy and the temperature was 59. In Belleville, it was 65 degrees. In Cahokia, it was partly cloudy and 64 degrees. In St. Charles, it was partly cloudy and 64. Across the region, it was clear in Columbia, Missouri, with a temperature of 63. In Quincy, it was partly cloudy and 65 degrees. In Kansas City, it was partly cloudy and the temperature was 70. It was clear in Springfield, Missouri, with a temperature of 67. In Rolla, it was partly cloudy and the temperature was 63. In Farmington, it was 60 degrees. It was partly cloudy in Cape Girardeau, with 64 degrees. It was clear in Springfield, Illinois, with a temperature of 61. Once again in St. Louis, it was partly cloudy, the temperature was 71 degrees, and the wind was south at 5 miles an hour. The current time is 12:40 a.m. Central Daylight Time. 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Tonight, mostly clear. Lows around 60. Southeast winds around 5 miles per hour. Thursday, mostly sunny. Highs in the upper 80s. South winds 5 to 10 miles per hour. Thursday night, mostly cloudy in the evening, then becoming partly cloudy. Lows in the mid-60s. South winds 5 to 10 miles per hour. Friday, mostly sunny. A chance of showers and thunderstorms in the afternoon. Highs in the upper 80s. South winds 10 to 15 miles per hour. Chance of rain 40%. Friday night, mostly cloudy with a chance of showers with a slight chance of thunderstorms. Lows in the upper 60s. Southwest winds 10 to 15 miles per hour. Chance of rain 50%. Saturday and Saturday night, mostly cloudy. A slight chance of showers and thunderstorms. Highs in the upper 80s. Lows around 70. Chance of rain 20%. Sunday, partly sunny with a chance of showers and thunderstorms. Highs in the upper 80s. Chance of rain 50%. Sunday night, mostly cloudy with a chance of thunderstorms. A chance of showers in the evening, then showers likely after midnight. Lows around 70. Chance of rain 60%. Monday, mostly cloudy in the morning. A chance of thunderstorms. A chance of showers in the morning, then showers likely in the afternoon. Highs in the mid-80s. Chance of rain 70%. Monday night and Tuesday, partly cloudy. A chance of showers and thunderstorms. Lows in the upper 60s. Highs in the upper 80s. Chance of rain 50%. Tuesday night, partly cloudy with a slight chance of showers and thunderstorms. Lows around 70. Chance of rain 20%. Wednesday, mostly sunny. A slight chance of showers and thunderstorms in the morning, then a chance of showers and thunderstorms in the afternoon. Highs in the upper 80s. Chance of rain
30%. At midnight at Lambert Field in St. Louis, it was partly cloudy with a temperature of 71 degrees. The dew point was 51, giving us a relative humidity of 49%. The wind was south at 5 miles an hour, and the pressure was 30.18 inches and falling. Elsewhere in the metro area, in Chesterfield, it was partly cloudy and the temperature was 59. In Belleville, it was 65 degrees. In Cahokia, it was partly cloudy and 64 degrees. In St. Charles, it was partly cloudy and 64. Across the region, it was clear in Columbia, Missouri, with a temperature of 63. In Quincy, it was partly cloudy and 65 degrees. In Kansas City, it was partly cloudy and the temperature was 70. It was clear in Springfield, Missouri, with a temperature of 67. In Rolla, it was partly cloudy and the temperature was 63. In Farmington, it was 60 degrees. It was partly cloudy in Cape Girardeau, with 64 degrees. It was clear in Springfield, Illinois, with a temperature of 61. Once again in St. Louis, it was partly cloudy, the temperature was 71 degrees, and the wind was south at 5 miles an hour. The current time is 12:44 a.m. Central Daylight Time. 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Tonight, mostly clear. Lows around 60. Southeast winds around 5 miles per hour. Thursday, mostly sunny. Highs in the upper 80s. South winds 5 to 10 miles per hour. Thursday night, mostly cloudy in the evening, then becoming partly cloudy. Lows in the mid-60s. South winds 5 to 10 miles per hour. Friday, mostly sunny. A chance of showers and thunderstorms in the afternoon. Highs in the upper 80s. South winds 10 to 15 miles per hour. Chance of rain 40%. Friday night, mostly cloudy with a chance of showers with a slight chance of thunderstorms. Lows in the upper 60s. Southwest winds 10 to 15 miles per hour. Chance of rain 50%. Saturday and Saturday night, mostly cloudy. A slight chance of showers and thunderstorms. Highs in the upper 80s. Lows around 70. Chance of rain 20%. Sunday, partly sunny with a chance of showers and thunderstorms. Highs in the upper 80s. Chance of rain 50%. Sunday night, mostly cloudy with a chance of thunderstorms. A chance of showers in the evening, then showers likely after midnight. Lows around 70. Chance of rain 60%. Monday, mostly cloudy in the morning. A chance of thunderstorms. A chance of showers in the morning, then showers likely in the afternoon. Highs in the mid-80s. Chance of rain 70%. Monday night and Tuesday, partly cloudy. A chance of showers and thunderstorms. Lows in the upper 60s. Highs in the upper 80s. Chance of rain 50%. Tuesday night, partly cloudy with a slight chance of showers and thunderstorms. Lows around 70. Chance of rain 20%. Wednesday, mostly sunny. A slight chance of showers and thunderstorms in the morning, then a chance of showers and thunderstorms in the afternoon. Highs in the upper 80s. Chance of rain 30%. At midnight at Lambert Field in St. Louis, it was partly cloudy with a temperature of 71 degrees. The dew point was 51, giving us a relative humidity of 49%. The wind was south at 5 miles an hour, and the pressure was 30.18 inches and falling. Elsewhere in the metro area, in Chesterfield, it was partly cloudy and the temperature was 59. In Belleville, it was 65 degrees. In Cahokia, it was partly cloudy and 64 degrees. In St. Charles, it was partly cloudy and 64.
54. Across the region, it was clear in Columbia, Missouri, with a temperature of 63. In Quincy, it was partly cloudy and 65 degrees. In Kansas City, it was partly cloudy and the temperature was 70. It was clear in Springfield, Missouri, with a temperature of 67. In Rolla, it was partly cloudy and the temperature was 63. In Farmington, it was 60 degrees. It was partly cloudy in Cape Girardeau, with 64 degrees. It was clear in Springfield, Illinois, with a temperature of 61. Once again in St. Louis, it was partly cloudy, the temperature was 71 degrees, and the wind was south at 5 miles an hour. The current time is 12:48 a.m. Central Daylight Time. 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This program originates from the National 64. Across the region,

St. Louis, it was partly cloudy. The temperature was 71 degrees and the wind was south at 5 miles an hour. The current time is 12:48 a.m. Central Daylight Time. 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Tonight, mostly clear. Lows around 60. Southeast winds around 5 miles per hour. Thursday, mostly sunny. Highs in the upper 80s. South winds 5 to 10 miles per hour. Thursday night, mostly cloudy in the evening, then becoming partly cloudy. Lows in the mid-60s. South winds 5 to 10 miles per hour. Friday, mostly sunny. A chance of showers and thunderstorms in the afternoon. Highs in the upper 80s. South winds 10 to 15 miles per hour. Chance of rain 40%. Friday night, mostly cloudy with a chance of showers with a slight chance of thunderstorms. Lows in the upper 60s. Southwest winds 10 to 15 miles per hour. Chance of rain 50%. Saturday and Saturday night, mostly cloudy. A slight chance of showers and thunderstorms. Highs in the upper 80s. Lows around 70. Chance of rain 20%. Sunday, partly sunny with a chance of showers and thunderstorms. Highs in the upper 80s. Chance of rain 50%. Sunday night, mostly cloudy with a chance of thunderstorms. A chance of showers in the evening, then showers likely after midnight. Lows around 70. Chance of rain 60%. Monday, mostly cloudy in the morning. A chance of thunderstorms. A chance of showers in the morning, then showers likely in the afternoon. Highs in the mid-80s. Chance of rain 70%. Monday night and Tuesday, partly cloudy. A chance of showers and thunderstorms. Lows in the upper 60s. Highs in the upper 80s. Chance of rain 50%. Tuesday night, partly cloudy with a slight chance of showers and thunderstorms. Lows around 70. Chance of rain 20%. Wednesday, mostly sunny. A slight chance of showers and thunderstorms in the morning, then a chance of showers and thunderstorms in the afternoon. Highs in the upper 80s. Chance of rain 30%. At midnight at Lambert Field in St. Louis, it was partly cloudy with a temperature of 71 degrees. The dew point was 51, giving us a relative humidity of 49%. The wind was south at 5 miles an hour, and the pressure was 30.18 inches and falling. Elsewhere in the metro area, in Chesterfield, it was partly cloudy and the temperature was 59. In Belleville, it was 65 degrees. In Cahokia, it was partly cloudy and 64 degrees. In St. Charles, it was partly cloudy and 64. Across the region, it was clear in Columbia, Missouri, with a temperature of 63. In Quincy, it was partly cloudy and 65 degrees. In Kansas City, it was partly cloudy and the temperature was 70. It was clear in Springfield, Missouri, with a temperature of 67. In Rolla, it was partly cloudy and the temperature was 63. In Farmington, it was 60 degrees. It was partly cloudy in Cape Girardeau, with 64 degrees. It was clear in Springfield, Illinois, with a temperature of 61. Once again in St. Louis, it was partly cloudy, the temperature was 71 degrees, and the wind was south at 5 miles an hour. The current time is 12:53 a.m. Central Daylight Time. 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Tonight, most

clear. Lows around 60. Southeast winds around 5 miles per hour. Thursday, mostly sunny. Highs in the upper 80s. South winds 5 to 10 miles per hour. Thursday night, mostly cloudy in the evening, then becoming partly cloudy. Lows in the mid-60s. South winds 5 to 10 miles per hour. Friday, mostly sunny. A chance of showers and thunderstorms in the afternoon. Highs in the upper 80s. South winds 10 to 15 miles per hour. Chance of rain 40%. Friday night, mostly cloudy with a chance of showers with a slight chance of thunderstorms. Lows in the upper 60s. Southwest winds 10 to 15 miles per hour. Chance of rain 50%. Saturday and Saturday night, mostly cloudy. A slight chance of showers and thunderstorms. Highs in the upper 80s. Lows around 70. Chance of rain 20%. Sunday, partly sunny with a chance of showers and thunderstorms. Highs in the upper 80s. Chance of rain 50%. Sunday night, mostly cloudy with a chance of thunderstorms. A chance of showers in the evening, then showers likely after midnight. Lows around 70. Chance of rain 60%. Monday, mostly cloudy in the morning. A chance of thunderstorms. A chance of showers in the morning, then showers likely in the afternoon. Highs in the mid-80s. Chance of rain 70%. Monday night and Tuesday, partly cloudy. A chance of showers and thunderstorms. Lows in the upper 60s. Highs in the upper 80s. Chance of rain 50%. Tuesday night, partly cloudy with a slight chance of showers and thunderstorms. Lows around 70. Chance of rain 20%. Wednesday, mostly sunny. A slight chance of showers and thunderstorms in the morning, then a chance of showers and thunderstorms in the afternoon. Highs in the upper 80s. Chance of rain 30%. At midnight at Lambert Field in St. Louis, it was partly cloudy with a temperature of 71 degrees. The dew point was 51, giving us a relative humidity of 49%. The wind was south at 5 miles an hour, and the pressure was 30.18 inches and falling. Elsewhere in the metro area, in Chesterfield, it was partly cloudy and the temperature was 59. In Belleville, it was 65 degrees. In Cahokia, it was partly cloudy and 64 degrees. In St. Charles, it was partly cloudy and 64. Across the region, it was clear in Columbia, Missouri, with a temperature of 63. In Quincy, it was partly cloudy and 65 degrees. In Kansas City, it was partly cloudy and the temperature was 70. It was clear in Springfield, Missouri, with a temperature of 67. In Rolla, it was partly cloudy and the temperature was 63. In Farmington, it was 60 degrees. It was partly cloudy in Cape Girardeau, with 64 degrees. It was clear in Springfield, Illinois, with a temperature of 61. Once again in St. Louis, it was partly cloudy, the temperature was 71 degrees, and the wind was south at 5 miles an hour. The current time is 12:57 a.m. Central Daylight Time. 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This program originates from the National Weather Service Forecast Office in St. Louis, Missouri, and serves parts of East Central Missouri and Southwest Illinois, including the St. Louis metro area and surrounding counties. Tonight, mostly clear. Lows around 60. Southeast winds around 5 miles per hour. Thursday, mostly sunny. Highs in the upper 80s. South winds 5 to 10 miles per hour. Thursday night, mostly cloudy in the evening, then becoming partly cloudy. Lows in the mid-60s. South winds 5 to 10 miles per hour. Friday, mostly sunny. A chance of showers and thunderstorms in the afternoon. Highs in the upper 80s. South winds 10 to 15 miles per hour.
chance of rain 40%. Friday night, mostly cloudy with a chance of showers with a slight chance of thunderstorms. Lows in the upper 60s. Southwest winds 10 to 15 miles per hour. Chance of rain 50%. Saturday and Saturday night, mostly cloudy. A slight chance of showers and thunderstorms. Highs in the upper 80s. Lows around 70. Chance of rain 20%. Sunday, partly sunny with a chance of showers and thunderstorms. Highs in the upper 80s. Chance of rain 50%. Sunday night, mostly cloudy with a chance of thunderstorms. A chance of showers in the evening, then showers likely after midnight. Lows around 70. Chance of rain 60%. Monday, mostly cloudy in the morning. A chance of thunderstorms. A chance of showers in the morning, then showers likely in the afternoon. Highs in the mid-80s. Chance of rain 70%. Monday night and Tuesday, partly cloudy. A chance of showers and thunderstorms. Lows in the upper 60s. Highs in the upper 80s. Chance of rain 50%. Tuesday night, partly cloudy with a slight chance of showers and thunderstorms. Lows around 70. Chance of rain 20%. Wednesday, mostly sunny. A slight chance of showers and thunderstorms in the morning, then a chance of showers and thunderstorms in the afternoon. Highs in the upper 80s. Chance of rain 30%. At midnight at Lambert Field in St. Louis, it was partly cloudy with a temperature of 71 degrees. The dew point was 51, giving us a relative humidity of 49%. The wind was south at 5 miles an hour, and the pressure was 30.18 inches and falling. Elsewhere in the metro area, in Chesterfield, it was partly cloudy and the temperature was 59. In Belleville, it was 65 degrees. In Cahokia, it was partly cloudy and 64 degrees. In St. Charles, it was partly cloudy and 64. Across the region, it was clear in Columbia, Missouri, with a temperature of 63. In Quincy, it was partly cloudy and 65 degrees. In Kansas City, it was partly cloudy and the temperature was 70. It was clear in Springfield, Missouri, with a temperature of 67. In Rolla, it was partly cloudy and the temperature was 63. In Farmington, it was 60 degrees. It was partly cloudy in Cape Girardeau, with 64 degrees. It was clear in Springfield, Illinois, with a temperature of 61. Once again in St. Louis, it was partly cloudy, the temperature was 71 degrees, and the wind was south at 5 miles an hour. The current time is 1:01 a.m. Central Daylight Time. 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Tonight, mostly clear. Lows around 60. Southeast winds around 5 miles per hour. Thursday, mostly sunny. Highs in the upper 80s. South winds 5 to 10 miles per hour. Thursday night, mostly cloudy in the evening, then becoming partly cloudy. Lows in the mid-60s. South winds 5 to 10 miles per hour. Friday, mostly sunny. A chance of showers and thunderstorms in the afternoon. Highs in the upper 80s. South winds 10 to 15 miles per hour. Chance of rain 40%. Friday night, mostly cloudy with a chance of showers with a slight chance of thunderstorms. Lows in the upper 60s. Southwest winds 10 to 15 miles per hour. Chance of rain 50%. Saturday and Saturday night, mostly cloudy. A slight chance of showers and thunderstorms. Highs in the upper 80s. Lows around 70. Chance of rain 20%. Sunday, partly sunny with a chance of showers and thunderstorms. Highs in the upper 80s. Chance
rain 50%. Sunday night, mostly cloudy with a chance of thunderstorms. A chance of showers in the evening, then showers likely after midnight. Lows around 70. Chance of rain 60%. Monday, mostly cloudy in the morning. A chance of thunderstorms. A chance of showers in the morning, then showers likely in the afternoon. Highs in the mid-80s. Chance of rain 70%. Monday night and Tuesday, partly cloudy. A chance of showers and thunderstorms. Lows in the upper 60s. Highs in the upper 80s. Chance of rain 50%. Tuesday night, partly cloudy with a slight chance of showers and thunderstorms. Lows around 70. Chance of rain 20%. Wednesday, mostly sunny. A slight chance of showers and thunderstorms in the morning, then a chance of showers and thunderstorms in the afternoon. Highs in the upper 80s. Chance of rain 30%. At midnight at Lambert Field in St. Louis, it was partly cloudy with a temperature of 71 degrees. The dew point was 51, giving us a relative humidity of 49%. The wind was south at 5 miles an hour, and the pressure was 30.18 inches and falling. Elsewhere in the metro area, in Chesterfield, it was partly cloudy and the temperature was 59. In Belleville, it was 65 degrees. In Cahokia, it was partly cloudy and 64 degrees. In St. Charles, it was partly cloudy and 64. Across the region, it was clear in Columbia, Missouri, with a temperature of 63. In Quincy, it was partly cloudy and 65 degrees. In Kansas City, it was partly cloudy and the temperature was 70. It was clear in Springfield, Missouri, with a temperature of 67. In Rolla, it was partly cloudy and the temperature was 63. In Farmington, it was 60 degrees. It was partly cloudy in Cape Girardeau, with 64 degrees. It was clear in Springfield, Illinois, with a temperature of 61. Once again in St. Louis, it was partly cloudy, the temperature was 71 degrees, and the wind was south at 5 miles an hour. The current time is 1:06 a.m. Central Daylight Time. 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Tonight, mostly clear. Lows around 60. Southeast winds around 5 miles per hour. Thursday, mostly sunny. Highs in the upper 80s. South winds 5 to 10 miles per hour. Thursday night, mostly cloudy in the evening, then becoming partly cloudy. Lows in the mid-60s. South winds 5 to 10 miles per hour. Friday, mostly sunny. A chance of showers and thunderstorms in the afternoon. Highs in the upper 80s. South winds 10 to 15 miles per hour. Chance of rain 40%. Friday night, mostly cloudy with a chance of showers with a slight chance of thunderstorms. Lows in the upper 60s. Southwest winds 10 to 15 miles per hour. Chance of rain 50%. Saturday and Saturday night, mostly cloudy. A slight chance of showers and thunderstorms. Highs in the upper 80s. Lows around 70. Chance of rain 20%. Sunday, partly sunny with a chance of showers and thunderstorms. Highs in the upper 80s. Chance of rain 50%. Sunday night, mostly cloudy with a chance of thunderstorms. A chance of showers in the evening, then showers likely after midnight. Lows around 70. Chance of rain 60%. Monday, mostly cloudy in the morning. A chance of thunderstorms. A chance of showers in the morning, then showers likely in the afternoon. Highs in the mid-80s. Chance of rain 70%. Monday night and Tuesday, partly cloudy. A chance of showers and thunderstorms. Lows in the upper 60s.
degrees. Highs in the upper 80s. Chance of rain 50%. Tuesday night, partly cloudy with a slight chance of showers and thunderstorms. Lows around 70. Chance of rain 20%. Wednesday, mostly sunny. A slight chance of showers and thunderstorms in the morning, then a chance of showers and thunderstorms in the afternoon. Highs in the upper 80s. Chance of rain 30%. At midnight at Lambert Field in St. Louis, it was partly cloudy with a temperature of 71 degrees. The dew point was 51, giving us a relative humidity of 49%. The wind was south at 5 miles an hour, and the pressure was 30.18 inches and falling. Elsewhere in the metro area, in Chesterfield, it was partly cloudy and the temperature was 59. In Belleville, it was 65 degrees. In Cahokia, it was partly cloudy and 64 degrees. In St. Charles, it was partly cloudy and 64. Across the region, it was clear in Columbia, Missouri, with a temperature of 63. In Quincy, it was partly cloudy and 65 degrees. In Kansas City, it was partly cloudy and the temperature was 70. It was clear in Springfield, Missouri, with a temperature of 67. In Rolla, it was partly cloudy and the temperature was 63. In Farmington, it was 60 degrees. It was partly cloudy in Cape Girardeau, with 64 degrees. It was clear in Springfield, Illinois, with a temperature of 61. Once again in St. Louis, it was partly cloudy, the temperature was 71 degrees, and the wind was south at 5 miles an hour. At 1 a.m. at Lambert Field in St. Louis, it was partly cloudy with a temperature of 68 degrees. The dew point was 52, giving us a relative humidity of 56%. The wind was south at 5 miles an hour, and the pressure was 30.17 inches and falling. Elsewhere in the metro area, in Chesterfield, it was partly cloudy and the temperature was 58. In Belleville, it was 63 degrees. In Cahokia, it was clear and 62 degrees. In St. Charles, it was partly cloudy and 62. Across the region, it was clear in Columbia, Missouri, with a temperature of 62. In Quincy, it was partly cloudy and 65 degrees. In Kansas City, it was partly cloudy and the temperature was 70. It was clear in Springfield, Missouri, with a temperature of 65. In Rolla, it was clear and the temperature was 62. In Farmington, it was 59 degrees. It was partly cloudy in Cape Girardeau, with 64 degrees. It was clear in Springfield, Illinois, with a temperature of 61. Once again in St. Louis, it was partly cloudy, the temperature was 68 degrees, and the wind was south at 5 miles an hour. The current time is 1:12 a.m. Central Daylight Time. 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Tonight, mostly clear. Lows around 60. Southeast winds around 5 miles per hour. Thursday, mostly sunny. Highs in the upper 80s. South winds 5 to 10 miles per hour. Thursday night, mostly cloudy in the evening, then becoming partly cloudy. Lows in the mid-60s. South winds 5 to 10 miles per hour. Friday, mostly sunny. A chance of showers and thunderstorms in the afternoon. Highs in the upper 80s. South winds 10 to 15 miles per hour. Chance of rain 40%. Friday night, mostly cloudy with a chance of showers with a slight chance of thunderstorms. Lows in the upper 60s. Southwest winds 10 to 15 miles per hour. Chance of rain 50%. Saturday and Saturday night, mostly cloudy. A slight chance of showers and thunderstorms. Highs in the upper 80s. Lows around 70. Chance of rain 20%. Sunday, partly sunny with a chance
showers and thunderstorms. Highs in the upper 80s. Chance of rain 50%. Sunday night, mostly cloudy with a chance of thunderstorms. A chance of showers in the evening, then showers likely after midnight. Lows around 70. Chance of rain 60%. Monday, mostly cloudy in the morning. A chance of thunderstorms. A chance of showers in the morning, then showers likely in the afternoon. Highs in the mid-80s. Chance of rain 70%. Monday night and Tuesday, partly cloudy. A chance of showers and thunderstorms. Lows in the upper 60s. Highs in the upper 80s. Chance of rain 50%. Tuesday night, partly cloudy with a slight chance of showers and thunderstorms. Lows around 70. Chance of rain 20%. Wednesday, mostly sunny. A slight chance of showers and thunderstorms in the morning, then a chance of showers and thunderstorms in the afternoon. Highs in the upper 80s. Chance of rain 30%. At 1 a.m. at Lambert Field in St. Louis, it was partly cloudy with a temperature of 68 degrees. The dew point was 52, giving us a relative humidity of 56%. The wind was south at 5 miles an hour, and the pressure was 30.17 inches and falling. Elsewhere in the metro area, in Chesterfield it was partly cloudy and the temperature was 58. In Belleville it was 63 degrees. In Cahokia, it was clear, and 62 degrees. In St. Charles it was partly cloudy and 62. Across the region, it was clear in Columbia, Missouri, with a temperature of 62. In Quincy it was partly cloudy, and 65 degrees. In Kansas City it was partly cloudy and the temperature was 70. It was clear in Springfield, Missouri, with a temperature of 65. In Rolla, it was clear and the temperature was 62. In Farmington it was 59 degrees. It was partly cloudy in Cape Girardeau, with 64 degrees. It was clear in Springfield, Illinois, with a temperature of 61. Once again in St. Louis, it was partly cloudy, the temperature was 68 degrees and the wind was south at 5 miles an hour. The current time is 1:16 a.m. Central Daylight Time. 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Tonight, mostly clear. Lows around 60. Southeast winds around 5 miles per hour. Thursday, mostly sunny. Highs in the upper 80s. South winds 5 to 10 miles per hour. Thursday night, mostly cloudy in the evening, then becoming partly cloudy. Lows in the mid-60s. South winds 5 to 10 miles per hour. Friday, mostly sunny. A chance of showers and thunderstorms in the afternoon. Highs in the upper 80s. South winds 10 to 15 miles per hour. Chance of rain 40%. Friday night, mostly cloudy with a chance of showers with a slight chance of thunderstorms. Lows in the upper 60s. Southwest winds 10 to 15 miles per hour. Chance of rain 50%. Saturday and Saturday night, mostly cloudy. A slight chance of showers and thunderstorms. Highs in the upper 80s. Lows around 70. Chance of rain 20%. Sunday, partly sunny with a chance of showers and thunderstorms. Highs in the upper 80s. Chance of rain 50%. Sunday night, mostly cloudy with a chance of thunderstorms. A chance of showers in the evening, then showers likely after midnight. Lows around 70. Chance of rain 60%. Monday, mostly cloudy in the morning. A chance of thunderstorms. A chance of showers in the morning, then showers likely in the afternoon. Highs in the mid-80s. Chance of rain 70%. Monday night and Tuesday, partly cloudy. A
to showers and thunderstorms. Lows in the upper 60s. Highs in the upper 80s. Chance of rain 50%. Tuesday night, partly cloudy with a slight chance of showers and thunderstorms. Lows around 70. Chance of rain 20%. Wednesday, mostly sunny. A slight chance of showers and thunderstorms in the morning, then a chance of showers and thunderstorms in the afternoon. Highs in the upper 80s. Chance of rain 30%. At 1 a.m. at Lambert Field in St. Louis, it was partly cloudy with a temperature of 68 degrees. The dew point was 52, giving us a relative humidity of 56%. The wind was south at 5 miles an hour, and the pressure was 30.17 inches and falling. Elsewhere in the metro area, in Chesterfield, it was partly cloudy and the temperature was 58. In Belleville, it was 63 degrees. In Cahokia, it was clear, and 62 degrees. In St. Charles, it was partly cloudy and 62. Across the region, it was clear in Columbia, Missouri, with a temperature of 62. In Quincy, it was partly cloudy, and 65 degrees. In Kansas City, it was partly cloudy, and the temperature was 70. It was clear in Springfield, Missouri, with a temperature of 65. In Rolla, it was clear and the temperature was 62. In Farmington, it was 59 degrees. It was partly cloudy in Cape Girardeau, with 64 degrees. It was clear in Springfield, Illinois, with a temperature of 61. Once again in St. Louis, it was partly cloudy, the temperature was 68 degrees, and the wind was south at 5 miles an hour. The current time is 1:20 a.m. Central Daylight Time. 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Tonight, mostly clear. Lows around 60. Southeast winds around 5 miles per hour. Thursday, mostly sunny. Highs in the upper 80s. South winds 5 to 10 miles per hour. Thursday night, mostly cloudy in the evening, then becoming partly cloudy. Lows in the mid-60s. South winds 5 to 10 miles per hour. Friday, mostly sunny. A chance of showers and thunderstorms in the afternoon. Highs in the upper 80s. South winds 10 to 15 miles per hour. Chance of rain 40%. Friday night, mostly cloudy with a chance of showers with a slight chance of thunderstorms. Lows in the upper 60s. Southwest winds 10 to 15 miles per hour. Chance of rain 50%. Saturday and Saturday night, mostly cloudy. A slight chance of showers and thunderstorms. Highs in the upper 80s. Lows around 70. Chance of rain 20%. Sunday, partly sunny with a chance of showers and thunderstorms. Highs in the upper 80s. Chance of rain 50%. Sunday night, mostly cloudy with a chance of thunderstorms. A chance of showers in the evening, then showers likely after midnight. Lows around 70. Chance of rain 60%. Monday, mostly cloudy in the morning. A chance of thunderstorms. A chance of showers in the morning, then showers likely in the afternoon. Highs in the mid-80s. Chance of rain 70%. Monday night and Tuesday, partly cloudy. A chance of showers and thunderstorms. Lows in the upper 60s. Highs in the upper 80s. Chance of rain 50%. Tuesday night, partly cloudy with a slight chance of showers and thunderstorms. Lows around 70. Chance of rain 20%. Wednesday, mostly sunny. A slight chance of showers and thunderstorms in the morning, then a chance of showers and thunderstorms in the afternoon. Highs in the upper 80s. Chance of rain 30%. At 1 a.m. at Lambert Field in St. Louis, it was partly cloudy with a temperature
68 degrees. The dew point was 52, giving us a relative humidity of 56%. The wind was south at 5 miles an hour, and the pressure was 30.17 inches and falling. Elsewhere in the metro area, in Chesterfield, it was partly cloudy and the temperature was 58. In Belleville, it was 63 degrees. In Cahokia, it was clear and 62 degrees. In St. Charles, it was partly cloudy and 62. Across the region, it was clear in Columbia, Missouri, with a temperature of 62. In Quincy, it was partly cloudy and 65 degrees. In Kansas City, it was partly cloudy and the temperature was 70. It was clear in Springfield, Missouri, with a temperature of 65. In Rolla, it was clear and the temperature was 62. In Farmington, it was 59 degrees. It was partly cloudy in Cape Girardeau, with 64 degrees. It was clear in Springfield, Illinois, with a temperature of 61. Once again in St. Louis, it was partly cloudy, the temperature was 68 degrees, and the wind was south at 5 miles an hour. The current time is 1:25 a.m. Central Daylight Time. 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Tonight, mostly clear. Lows around 60. Southeast winds around 5 miles per hour. Thursday, mostly sunny. Highs in the upper 80s. South winds 5 to 10 miles per hour. Thursday night, mostly cloudy in the evening, then becoming partly cloudy. Lows in the mid-60s. South winds 5 to 10 miles per hour. Friday, mostly sunny. A chance of showers and thunderstorms in the afternoon. Highs in the upper 80s. South winds 10 to 15 miles per hour. Chance of rain 40%. Friday night, mostly cloudy with a chance of showers with a slight chance of thunderstorms. Lows in the upper 60s. Southwest winds 10 to 15 miles per hour. Chance of rain 50%. Saturday and Saturday night, mostly cloudy. A slight chance of showers and thunderstorms. Highs in the upper 80s. Lows around 70. Chance of rain 20%. Sunday, partly sunny with a chance of showers and thunderstorms. Highs in the upper 80s. Chance of rain 50%. Sunday night, mostly cloudy with a chance of thunderstorms. A chance of showers in the evening, then showers likely after midnight. Lows around 70. Chance of rain 60%. Monday, mostly cloudy in the morning. A chance of thunderstorms. A chance of showers in the morning, then showers likely in the afternoon. Highs in the mid-80s. Chance of rain 70%. Monday night and Tuesday, partly cloudy. A chance of showers and thunderstorms. Lows in the upper 60s. Highs in the upper 80s. Chance of rain 50%. Tuesday night, partly cloudy with a slight chance of showers and thunderstorms. Lows around 70. Chance of rain 20%. Wednesday, mostly sunny. A slight chance of showers and thunderstorms in the morning, then a chance of showers and thunderstorms in the afternoon. Highs in the upper 80s. Chance of rain 30%. Rest of tonight, mostly clear. Lows around 60. South winds around 5 miles per hour. Thursday, mostly sunny. Highs in the mid-80s. South winds 10 to 15 miles per hour. Thursday night, partly cloudy. Lows in the upper 60s. South winds 10 to 15 miles per hour. Friday, mostly sunny. A slight chance of showers and thunderstorms in the afternoon. Highs in the upper 80s. Southwest winds 10 to 15 miles per hour with gusts up to 25 miles per hour. Chance of rain 20%. Friday night.
Partly cloudy with a slight chance of showers and thunderstorms in the evening, then mostly cloudy with a chance of showers and thunderstorms after midnight. Lows in the upper 60s. South winds 10 to 15 miles per hour. Chance of rain 40%. Saturday, mostly sunny. A slight chance of showers and thunderstorms in the afternoon. Highs around 90. Chance of rain 20%. Saturday night, mostly cloudy with a slight chance of showers and thunderstorms. Lows in the lower 70s. Chance of rain 20%. Sunday and Sunday night, mostly cloudy with showers likely with a chance of thunderstorms. Highs in the upper 80s. Lows in the lower 70s. Chance of rain 60%. Monday, a chance of thunderstorms. Showers. Highs in the upper 80s. Chance of rain 80%. Monday night and Tuesday, mostly cloudy. A chance of showers and thunderstorms. Lows around 70. Highs in the upper 80s. Chance of rain 50%. Heat index values up to 100. Tuesday night, partly cloudy with a chance of showers. A chance of thunderstorms, mainly in the evening. Lows in the lower 70s. Chance of rain 50%. Wednesday, mostly sunny with a slight chance of showers and thunderstorms. Highs in the lower 90s. Chance of rain 20%. Heat index values up to 100 in the afternoon. At 1 a.m. at Lambert Field in St. Louis, it was partly cloudy with a temperature of 68 degrees. The dew point was 52, giving us a relative humidity of 56%. The wind was south at 5 miles an hour, and the pressure was 30.17 inches and falling. Elsewhere in the metro area, in Chesterfield it was partly cloudy and the temperature was 58. In Belleville it was 63 degrees. In Cahokia, it was clear, and 62 degrees. In St. Charles, it was partly cloudy and 62. Across the region, it was clear in Columbia, Missouri, with a temperature of 62. In Quincy, it was partly cloudy, and 65 degrees. In Kansas City, it was partly cloudy, and the temperature was 70. It was clear in Springfield, Missouri, with a temperature of 65. In Rolla, it was clear and the temperature was 62. In Farmington, it was 59 degrees. It was partly cloudy in Cape Girardeau, with 64 degrees. It was clear in Springfield, Illinois, with a temperature of 61. Once again in St. Louis, it was partly cloudy, the temperature was 68 degrees, and the wind was south at 5 miles an hour. The current time is 1:31 a.m. Central Daylight Time. 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Rest of tonight, mostly clear. Lows around 60. South winds around 5 miles per hour. Thursday, mostly sunny. Highs in the mid-80s. South winds 10 to 15 miles per hour. Thursday night, partly cloudy. Lows in the upper 60s. South winds 10 to 15 miles per hour. Friday, mostly sunny. A slight chance of showers and thunderstorms in the afternoon. Highs in the upper 80s. Southwest winds 10 to 15 miles per hour with gusts up to 25 miles per hour. Chance of rain 20%. Friday night, partly cloudy with a slight chance of showers and thunderstorms in the evening, then mostly cloudy with a chance of showers and thunderstorms after midnight. Lows in the upper 60s. South winds 10 to 15 miles per hour. Chance of rain 40%. Saturday, mostly sunny. A slight chance of showers and thunderstorms in the afternoon. Highs around 90. Chance of rain 20%. Saturday night, mostly cloudy with a slight chance of showers and thunderstorms. Lows in the lower 70s.
rain 20%. Sunday and Sunday night, mostly cloudy with showers, likely with a chance of thunderstorms. Highs in the upper 80s. Lows in the lower 70s. Chance of rain 60%. Monday, a chance of thunderstorms. Showers. Highs in the upper 80s. Chance of rain 80%. Monday night and Tuesday, mostly cloudy. A chance of showers and thunderstorms. Lows around 70. Highs in the upper 80s. Chance of rain 50%. Heat index values up to 100. Tuesday night, partly cloudy with a chance of showers. A chance of thunderstorms, mainly in the evening. Lows in the lower 70s. Chance of rain 50%. Wednesday, mostly sunny with a slight chance of showers and thunderstorms. Highs in the lower 90s. Chance of rain 20%. Heat index values up to 100 in the afternoon. At 1 a.m. at Lambert Field in St. Louis, it was partly cloudy with a temperature of 68 degrees. The dew point was 52, giving us a relative humidity of 56%. The wind was south at 5 miles an hour, and the pressure was 30.17 inches and falling. Elsewhere in the metro area, in Chesterfield, it was partly cloudy and the temperature was 58. In Belleville, it was 63 degrees. In Cahokia, it was clear and 62 degrees. In St. Charles, it was partly cloudy and 62. Across the region, it was clear in Columbia, Missouri, with a temperature of 62. In Quincy, it was partly cloudy and 65 degrees. In Kansas City, it was partly cloudy and the temperature was 70. It was clear in Springfield, Missouri, with a temperature of 65. In Rolla, it was clear and the temperature was 62. In Farmington, it was 59 degrees. It was partly cloudy in Cape Girardeau, with 64 degrees. It was clear in Springfield, Illinois, with a temperature of 61. Once again in St. Louis, it was partly cloudy, the temperature was 68 degrees, and the wind was south at 5 miles an hour. The current time is 1:36 a.m. Central Daylight Time. 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Rest of tonight, mostly clear. Lows around 60. South winds around 5 miles per hour. Thursday, mostly sunny. Highs in the mid-80s. South winds 10 to 15 miles per hour. Thursday night, partly cloudy. Lows in the upper 60s. South winds 10 to 15 miles per hour. Friday, mostly sunny. A slight chance of showers and thunderstorms in the afternoon. Highs in the upper 80s. Southwest winds 10 to 15 miles per hour with gusts up to 25 miles per hour. Chance of rain 20%. Friday night, partly cloudy with a slight chance of showers and thunderstorms in the evening, then mostly cloudy with a chance of showers and thunderstorms after midnight. Lows in the upper 60s. South winds 10 to 15 miles per hour. Chance of rain 40%. Saturday, mostly sunny. A slight chance of showers and thunderstorms in the afternoon. Highs around 90. Chance of rain 20%. Saturday night, mostly cloudy with a slight chance of showers and thunderstorms. Lows in the lower 70s. Chance of rain 20%. Sunday and Sunday night, mostly cloudy with showers, likely with a chance of thunderstorms. Highs in the upper 80s. Lows in the lower 70s. Chance of rain 60%. Monday, a chance of thunderstorms. Showers. Highs in the upper 80s. Chance of rain 80%. Monday night and Tuesday, mostly cloudy. A chance of showers and thunderstorms. Lows around 70. Highs in the upper 80s. Chance of rain 50%.
heat index values up to 100. Tuesday night, partly cloudy with a chance of showers. A chance of thunderstorms, mainly in the evening. Lows in the lower 70s. Chance of rain 50%. Wednesday, mostly sunny with a slight chance of showers and thunderstorms. Highs in the lower 90s. Chance of rain 20%. Heat index values up to 100 in the afternoon. At 1 a.m. at Lambert Field in St. Louis, it was partly cloudy with a temperature of 68 degrees. The dew point was 52, giving us a relative humidity of 56%. The wind was south at 5 miles an hour, and the pressure was 30.17 inches and falling. Elsewhere in the metro area, in Chesterfield, it was partly cloudy and the temperature was 58. In Belleville, it was 63 degrees. In Cahokia, it was clear and 62 degrees. In St. Charles, it was partly cloudy and 62. Across the region, it was clear in Columbia, Missouri, with a temperature of 62. In Quincy, it was partly cloudy and 65 degrees. In Kansas City, it was partly cloudy and the temperature was 70. It was clear in Springfield, Missouri, with a temperature of 65. In Rolla, it was clear and the temperature was 62. In Farmington, it was 59 degrees. It was partly cloudy in Cape Girardeau, with 64 degrees. It was clear in Springfield, Illinois, with a temperature of 61. Once again in St. Louis, it was partly cloudy, the temperature was 68 degrees and the wind was south at 5 miles an hour. The current time is 1:40 a.m. Central Daylight Time. 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Rest of tonight, mostly clear. Lows around 60. South winds around 5 miles per hour. Thursday, mostly sunny. Highs in the mid-80s. South winds 10 to 15 miles per hour. Thursday night, partly cloudy. Lows in the upper 60s. South winds 10 to 15 miles per hour. Friday, mostly sunny. A slight chance of showers and thunderstorms in the afternoon. Highs in the upper 80s. Southwest winds 10 to 15 miles per hour with gusts up to 25 miles per hour. Chance of rain 20%. Friday night, partly cloudy with a slight chance of showers and thunderstorms in the evening, then mostly cloudy with a chance of showers and thunderstorms after midnight. Lows in the upper 60s. South winds 10 to 15 miles per hour. Chance of rain 40%. Saturday, mostly sunny. A slight chance of showers and thunderstorms in the afternoon. Highs around 90. Chance of rain 20%. Saturday night, mostly cloudy with a slight chance of showers and thunderstorms. Lows in the lower 70s. Chance of rain 20%. Sunday and Sunday night, mostly cloudy with showers likely with a chance of thunderstorms. Highs in the upper 80s. Lows in the lower 70s. Chance of rain 60%. Monday, a chance of thunderstorms. Showers. Highs in the upper 80s. Chance of rain 80%. Monday night and Tuesday, mostly cloudy. A chance of showers and thunderstorms. Lows around 70. Highs in the upper 80s. Chance of rain 50%. Heat index values up to 100. Tuesday night, partly cloudy with a chance of showers. A chance of thunderstorms, mainly in the evening. Lows in the lower 70s. Chance of rain 50%. Wednesday, mostly sunny with a slight chance of showers and thunderstorms. Highs in the lower 90s. Chance of rain 20%. Heat index values up to 100 in the afternoon. At 1 a.m. at Lambert Field in St. Louis, it was partly cloudy with a temperature of 68 degrees.
The dew point was 52, giving us a relative humidity of 56%. The wind was south at 5 miles an hour, and the pressure was 30.17 inches and falling. Elsewhere in the metro area, in Chesterfield, it was partly cloudy and the temperature was 58. In Belleville, it was 63 degrees. In Cahokia, it was clear and 62 degrees. In St. Charles, it was partly cloudy and 62. Across the region, it was clear in Columbia, Missouri, with a temperature of 62. In Quincy, it was partly cloudy and 65 degrees. In Kansas City, it was partly cloudy and the temperature was 70. It was clear in Springfield, Missouri, with a temperature of 65. In Rolla, it was clear and the temperature was 62. In Farmington, it was 59 degrees. It was partly cloudy in Cape Girardeau, with 64 degrees. It was clear in Springfield, Illinois, with a temperature of 61. Once again in St. Louis, it was partly cloudy, the temperature was 68 degrees and the wind was south at 5 miles an hour. The current time is 1:45 a.m. Central Daylight Time. 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Rest of tonight, mostly clear. Lows around 60. South winds around 5 miles per hour. Thursday, mostly sunny. Highs in the mid-80s. South winds 10 to 15 miles per hour. Thursday night, partly cloudy. Lows in the upper 60s. South winds 10 to 15 miles per hour. Friday, mostly sunny. A slight chance of showers and thunderstorms in the afternoon. Highs in the upper 80s. Southwest winds 10 to 15 miles per hour with gusts up to 25 miles per hour. Chance of rain 20%. Friday night, partly cloudy with a slight chance of showers and thunderstorms in the evening, then mostly cloudy with a chance of showers and thunderstorms after midnight. Lows in the upper 60s. South winds 10 to 15 miles per hour. Chance of rain 40%. Saturday, mostly sunny. A slight chance of showers and thunderstorms in the afternoon. Highs around 90. Chance of rain 20%. Saturday night, mostly cloudy with a slight chance of showers and thunderstorms. Lows in the lower 70s. Chance of rain 20%. Sunday and Sunday night, mostly cloudy with showers likely with a chance of thunderstorms. Highs in the upper 80s. Lows in the lower 70s. Chance of rain 60%. Monday, a chance of thunderstorms. Showers. Highs in the upper 80s. Chance of rain 80%. Monday night and Tuesday, mostly cloudy. A chance of showers and thunderstorms. Lows around 70. Highs in the upper 80s. Chance of rain 50%. Heat index values up to 100. Tuesday night, partly cloudy with a chance of showers. A chance of thunderstorms, mainly in the evening. Lows in the lower 70s. Chance of rain 50%. Wednesday, mostly sunny with a slight chance of showers and thunderstorms. Highs in the lower 90s. Chance of rain 20%. Heat index values up to 100 in the afternoon. At 1 a.m. at Lambert Field in St. Louis, it was partly cloudy with a temperature of 68 degrees. The dew point was 52, giving us a relative humidity of 56%. The wind was south at 5 miles an hour, and the pressure was 30.17 inches and falling. Elsewhere in the metro area, in Chesterfield, it was partly cloudy and the temperature was 58. In Belleville, it was 63 degrees. In Cahokia, it was clear and 62 degrees. In St. Charles, it was partly cloudy and 62. Across the region, it was clear in Columbia, Missouri, with a temperature of 62. In Quincy, it was partly cloudy.

south at 5 miles an hour. The current time is 1:49 a.m. Central Daylight Time. 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Rest of tonight, mostly clear. Lows around 60. South winds around 5 miles per hour. Thursday, mostly sunny. Highs in the mid-80s. South winds 10 to 15 miles per hour. Thursday night, partly cloudy. Lows in the upper 60s. South winds 10 to 15 miles per hour. Friday, mostly sunny. A slight chance of showers and thunderstorms in the afternoon. Highs in the upper 80s. Southwest winds 10 to 15 miles per hour with gusts up to 25 miles per hour. Chance of rain 20%. Friday night, partly cloudy with a slight chance of showers and thunderstorms in the evening, then mostly cloudy with a chance of showers and thunderstorms after midnight. Lows in the upper 60s. South winds 10 to 15 miles per hour. Chance of rain 40%. Saturday, mostly sunny. A slight chance of showers and thunderstorms in the afternoon. Highs around 90. Chance of rain 20%. Saturday night, mostly cloudy with a slight chance of showers and thunderstorms. Lows in the lower 70s. Chance of rain 20%. Sunday and Sunday night, mostly cloudy with showers, likely with a chance of thunderstorms. Highs in the upper 80s. Lows in the lower 70s. Chance of rain 60%. Monday, a chance of thunderstorms. Showers. Highs in the upper 80s. Chance of rain 80%. Monday night and Tuesday, mostly cloudy. A chance of showers and thunderstorms. Lows around 70. Highs in the upper 80s. Chance of rain 50%. Heat index values up to 100. Tuesday night, partly cloudy with a chance of showers. A chance of thunderstorms, mainly in the evening. Lows in the lower 70s. Chance of rain 50%. Wednesday, mostly sunny with a slight chance of showers and thunderstorms. Highs in the lower 90s. Chance of rain 20%. Heat index values up to 100 in the afternoon. At 1 a.m. at Lambert Field in St. Louis, it was partly cloudy with a temperature of 68 degrees. The dew point was 52, giving us a relative humidity of 56%. The wind was south at 5 miles an hour, and the pressure was 30.17 inches and falling. Elsewhere in the metro area, in Chesterfield, it was partly cloudy and the temperature was 58. In Belleville, it was 63 degrees. In Cahokia, it was clear and 62 degrees. In St. Charles, it was partly cloudy and 62. Across the region, it was clear in Columbia, Missouri, with a temperature of 62. In Quincy, it was partly cloudy and 65 degrees. In Kansas City, it was partly cloudy and the temperature was 70. It was clear in Springfield, Missouri, with a temperature of 65. In Rolla, it was clear and the temperature was 62. In Farmington, it was 59 degrees. It was partly cloudy in Cape Girardeau, with 64 degrees. It was clear in Springfield, Illinois, with a temperature of 61. Once again in St. Louis, it was partly cloudy, the temperature was 68 degrees and the wind was south at 5 miles an hour. The current time is 1:53 a.m. Central Daylight Time. 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Rest of tonight, mostly clear. Lows around 60.

south winds around 5 miles per hour. Thursday, mostly sunny. Highs in the mid-80s. South winds 10 to 15 miles per hour. Thursday night, partly cloudy. Lows in the upper 60s. South winds 10 to 15 miles per hour. Friday, mostly sunny. A slight chance of showers and thunderstorms in the afternoon. Highs in the upper 80s. Southwest winds 10 to 15 miles per hour with gusts up to 25 miles per hour. Chance of rain 20%. Friday night, partly cloudy with a slight chance of showers and thunderstorms in the evening, then mostly cloudy with a chance of showers and thunderstorms after midnight. Lows in the upper 60s. South winds 10 to 15 miles per hour. Chance of rain 40%. Saturday, mostly sunny. A slight chance of showers and thunderstorms in the afternoon. Highs around 90. Chance of rain 20%. Saturday night, mostly cloudy with a slight chance of showers and thunderstorms. Lows in the lower 70s. Chance of rain 20%. Sunday and Sunday night, mostly cloudy with showers likely with a chance of thunderstorms. Highs in the upper 80s. Lows in the lower 70s. Chance of rain 60%. Monday, a chance of thunderstorms. Showers. Highs in the upper 80s. Chance of rain 80%. Monday night and Tuesday, mostly cloudy. A chance of showers and thunderstorms. Lows around 70. Highs in the upper 80s. Chance of rain 50%. Heat index values up to 100. Tuesday night, partly cloudy with a chance of showers. A chance of thunderstorms, mainly in the evening. Lows in the lower 70s. Chance of rain 50%. Wednesday, mostly sunny with a slight chance of showers and thunderstorms. Highs in the lower 90s. Chance of rain 20%. Heat index values up to 100 in the afternoon. At 1 a.m. at Lambert Field in St. Louis, it was partly cloudy with a temperature of 68 degrees. The dew point was 52, giving us a relative humidity of 56%. The wind was south at 5 miles an hour, and the pressure was 30.17 inches and falling. Elsewhere in the metro area, in Chesterfield, it was partly cloudy and the temperature was 58. In Belleville, it was 63 degrees. In Cahokia, it was clear and 62 degrees. In St. Charles, it was partly cloudy and 62. Across the region, it was clear in Columbia, Missouri, with a temperature of 62. In Quincy, it was partly cloudy and 65 degrees. In Kansas City, it was partly cloudy and the temperature was 70. It was clear in Springfield, Missouri, with a temperature of 65. In Rolla, it was clear and the temperature was 62. In Farmington, it was 59 degrees. It was partly cloudy in Cape Girardeau, with 64 degrees. It was clear in Springfield, Illinois, with a temperature of 61. Once again in St. Louis, it was partly cloudy, the temperature was 68 degrees and the wind was south at 5 miles an hour. The current time is 1:58 a.m. Central Daylight Time. 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Rest of tonight, mostly clear. Lows around 60. South winds around 5 miles per hour. Thursday, mostly sunny. Highs in the mid-80s. South winds 10 to 15 miles per hour. Thursday night, partly cloudy. Lows in the upper 60s. South winds 10 to 15 miles per hour. Friday, mostly sunny. A slight chance of showers and thunderstorms in the afternoon. Highs in the upper 80s. Southwest winds 10 to 15 miles per hour with gusts up to 25 miles per hour. Chance of rain 20%.
Friday night, partly cloudy with a slight chance of showers and thunderstorms in the evening, then mostly cloudy with a chance of showers and thunderstorms after midnight. Lows in the upper 60s. South winds 10 to 15 miles per hour. Chance of rain 40%. Saturday, mostly sunny. A slight chance of showers and thunderstorms in the afternoon. Highs around 90. Chance of rain 20%. Saturday night, mostly cloudy with a slight chance of showers and thunderstorms. Lows in the lower 70s. Chance of rain 20%. Sunday and Sunday night, mostly cloudy with showers likely with a chance of thunderstorms. Highs in the upper 80s. Lows in the lower 70s. Chance of rain 60%. Monday, a chance of thunderstorms. Showers. Highs in the upper 80s. Chance of rain 80%. Monday night and Tuesday, mostly cloudy. A chance of showers and thunderstorms. Lows around 70. Highs in the upper 80s. Chance of rain 50%. Heat index values up to 100. Tuesday night, partly cloudy with a chance of showers. A chance of thunderstorms, mainly in the evening. Lows in the lower 70s. Chance of rain 50%. Wednesday, mostly sunny with a slight chance of showers and thunderstorms. Highs in the lower 90s. Chance of rain 20%. Heat index values up to 100 in the afternoon. At 1 a.m. at Lambert Field in St. Louis, it was partly cloudy with a temperature of 68 degrees. The dew point was 52, giving us a relative humidity of 56%. The wind was south at 5 miles an hour, and the pressure was 30.17 inches and falling. Elsewhere in the metro area, in Chesterfield, it was partly cloudy and the temperature was 58. In Belleville, it was 63 degrees. In Cahokia, it was clear, and 62 degrees. In St. Charles, it was partly cloudy and 62. Across the region, it was clear in Columbia, Missouri, with a temperature of 62. In Quincy, it was partly cloudy, and 65 degrees. In Kansas City, it was partly cloudy, and the temperature was 70. It was clear in Springfield, Missouri, with a temperature of 65. In Rolla, it was clear and the temperature was 62. In Farmington, it was 59 degrees. It was partly cloudy in Cape Girardeau, with 64 degrees. It was clear in Springfield, Illinois, with a temperature of 61. Once again in St. Louis, it was partly cloudy, the temperature was 68 degrees and the wind was south at 5 miles an hour. The current time is 2:02 a.m. Central Daylight Time. 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Rest of tonight, mostly clear. Lows around 60. South winds around 5 miles per hour. Thursday, mostly sunny. Highs in the mid-80s. South winds 10 to 15 miles per hour. Thursday night, partly cloudy. Lows in the upper 60s. South winds 10 to 15 miles per hour. Friday, mostly sunny. A slight chance of showers and thunderstorms in the afternoon. Highs in the upper 80s. Southwest winds 10 to 15 miles per hour with gusts up to 25 miles per hour. Chance of rain 20%. Friday night, partly cloudy with a slight chance of showers and thunderstorms in the evening, then mostly cloudy with a chance of showers and thunderstorms after midnight. Lows in the upper 60s. South winds 10 to 15 miles per hour. Chance of rain 40%. Saturday, mostly sunny. A slight chance of showers and thunderstorms in the afternoon. Highs around 90. Chance of rain 20%. Saturday night, mostly cloudy with a slight chance of showers and thunderstorms. Lows in the lower 70s.
chance of rain 20%. Sunday and Sunday night, mostly cloudy with showers likely with a chance of thunderstorms. Highs in the upper 80s. Lows in the lower 70s. Chance of rain 60%. Monday, a chance of thunderstorms. Showers. Highs in the upper 80s. Chance of rain 80%. Monday night and Tuesday, mostly cloudy. A chance of showers and thunderstorms. Lows around 70. Highs in the upper 80s. Chance of rain 50%. Heat index values up to 100. Tuesday night, partly cloudy with a chance of showers. A chance of thunderstorms, mainly in the evening. Lows in the lower 70s. Chance of rain 50%. Wednesday, mostly sunny with a slight chance of showers and thunderstorms. Highs in the lower 90s. Chance of rain 20%. Heat index values up to 100 in the afternoon. At 1 a.m. at Lambert Field in St. Louis, it was partly cloudy with a temperature of 68 degrees. The dew point was 52, giving us a relative humidity of 56%. The wind was south at 5 miles an hour, and the pressure was 30.17 inches and falling. Elsewhere in the metro area, in Chesterfield, it was partly cloudy and the temperature was 58. In Belleville, it was 63 degrees. In Cahokia, it was clear and 62 degrees. In St. Charles, it was partly cloudy and 62. Across the region, it was clear in Columbia, Missouri, with a temperature of 62. In Quincy, it was partly cloudy and 65 degrees. In Kansas City, it was partly cloudy and the temperature was 70. It was clear in Springfield, Missouri, with a temperature of 65. In Rolla, it was clear and the temperature was 62. In Farmington, it was 59 degrees. It was partly cloudy in Cape Girardeau, with 64 degrees. It was clear in Springfield, Illinois, with a temperature of 61. Once again in St. Louis, it was partly cloudy, the temperature was 68 degrees and the wind was south at 5 miles an hour. The current time is 2:06 a.m. Central Daylight Time. 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Rest of tonight, mostly clear. Lows around 60. South winds around 5 miles per hour. Thursday, mostly sunny. Highs in the mid-80s. South winds 10 to 15 miles per hour. Thursday night, partly cloudy. Lows in the upper 60s. South winds 10 to 15 miles per hour. Friday, mostly sunny. A slight chance of showers and thunderstorms in the afternoon. Highs in the upper 80s. Southwest winds 10 to 15 miles per hour with gusts up to 25 miles per hour. Chance of rain 20%. Friday night, partly cloudy with a slight chance of showers and thunderstorms in the evening, then mostly cloudy with a chance of showers and thunderstorms after midnight. Lows in the upper 60s. South winds 10 to 15 miles per hour. Chance of rain 40%. Saturday, mostly sunny. A slight chance of showers and thunderstorms in the afternoon. Highs around 90. Chance of rain 20%. Saturday night, mostly cloudy with a slight chance of showers and thunderstorms. Lows in the lower 70s. Chance of rain 20%. Sunday and Sunday night, mostly cloudy with showers likely with a chance of thunderstorms. Highs in the upper 80s. Lows in the lower 70s. Chance of rain 60%. Monday, a chance of thunderstorms. Showers. Highs in the upper 80s. Chance of rain 80%. Monday night and Tuesday, mostly cloudy. A chance of showers and thunderstorms. Lows around 70. Highs in the upper 80s.
Chance of rain 50%. Heat index values up to 100. Tuesday night, partly cloudy with a chance of showers. A chance of thunderstorms, mainly in the evening. Lows in the lower 70s. Chance of rain 50%. Wednesday, mostly sunny with a slight chance of showers and thunderstorms. Highs in the lower 90s. Chance of rain 20%. Heat index values up to 100 in the afternoon. At 1 a.m. at Lambert Field in St. Louis, it was partly cloudy with a temperature of 68 degrees. The dew point was 52, giving us a relative humidity of 56%. The wind was south at 5 miles an hour, and the pressure was 30.17 inches and falling. Elsewhere in the metro area, in Chesterfield, it was partly cloudy and the temperature was 58. In Belleville, it was 63 degrees. In Cahokia, it was clear and 62 degrees. In St. Charles, it was partly cloudy and 62. Across the region, it was clear in Columbia, Missouri, with a temperature of 62. In Quincy, it was partly cloudy and 65 degrees. In Kansas City, it was partly cloudy and the temperature was 70. It was clear in Springfield, Missouri, with a temperature of 65. In Rolla, it was clear and the temperature was 62. In Farmington, it was 59 degrees. It was partly cloudy in Cape Girardeau, with 64 degrees. It was clear in Springfield, Illinois, with a temperature of 61. Once again in St. Louis, it was partly cloudy, the temperature was 68 degrees and the wind was south at 5 miles an hour. At 2 a.m. at Lambert Field in St. Louis, it was mostly cloudy with a temperature of 70 degrees. The dew point was 51, giving us a relative humidity of 51%. The wind was south at 6 miles an hour, and the pressure was 30.16 inches and falling. Elsewhere in the metro area, in Chesterfield, it was partly cloudy and the temperature was 57. In Belleville, it was 62 degrees. In Cahokia, it was partly cloudy and 60 degrees. In St. Charles, it was partly cloudy and 61. Across the region, it was clear in Columbia, Missouri, with a temperature of 61. In Quincy, it was partly cloudy and 64 degrees. In Kansas City, it was partly cloudy and the temperature was 69. It was clear in Springfield, Missouri, with a temperature of 63. In Rolla, it was clear and the temperature was 61. In Farmington, it was 59 degrees. It was partly cloudy in Cape Girardeau, with 61 degrees. It was clear in Springfield, Illinois, with a temperature of 60. Once again in St. Louis, it was mostly cloudy, the temperature was 70 degrees and the wind was south at 6 miles an hour. The current time is 2:12 a.m. Central Daylight Time. 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Rest of tonight, mostly clear. Lows around 60. South winds around 5 miles per hour. Thursday, mostly sunny. Highs in the mid-80s. South winds 10 to 15 miles per hour. Thursday night, partly cloudy. Lows in the upper 60s. South winds 10 to 15 miles per hour. Friday, mostly sunny. A slight chance of showers and thunderstorms in the afternoon. Highs in the upper 80s. Southwest winds 10 to 15 miles per hour with gusts up to 25 miles per hour. Chance of rain 20%. Friday night, partly cloudy with a slight chance of showers and thunderstorms in the evening, then mostly cloudy with a chance of showers and thunderstorms after midnight. Lows in the upper 60s. South winds 10 to 15 miles per hour. Chance of rain 40%. Saturday, mostly sunny. A slight chance of showers and thunderstorms in the afternoon. Highs around 90. Chance of rain 20%.
Saturday night, mostly cloudy with a slight chance of showers and thunderstorms. Lows in the lower 70s. Chance of rain 20%. Sunday and Sunday night, mostly cloudy with showers, likely with a chance of thunderstorms. Highs in the upper 80s. Lows in the lower 70s. Chance of rain 60%. Monday, a chance of thunderstorms. Showers. Highs in the upper 80s. Chance of rain 80%. Monday night and Tuesday, mostly cloudy. A chance of showers and thunderstorms. Lows around 70. Highs in the upper 80s. Chance of rain 50%. Heat index values up to 100. Tuesday night, partly cloudy with a chance of showers. A chance of thunderstorms, mainly in the evening. Lows in the lower 70s. Chance of rain 50%. Wednesday, mostly sunny with a slight chance of showers and thunderstorms. Highs in the lower 90s. Chance of rain 20%. Heat index values up to 100 in the afternoon. At 2 a.m. at Lambert Field in St. Louis, it was mostly cloudy with a temperature of 70 degrees. The dew point was 51, giving us a relative humidity of 51%. The wind was south at 6 miles an hour, and the pressure was 30.16 inches and falling. Elsewhere in the metro area, in Chesterfield, it was partly cloudy and the temperature was 57. In Belleville, it was 62 degrees. In Cahokia, it was partly cloudy and 60 degrees. In St. Charles, it was partly cloudy and 61. Across the region, it was clear in Columbia, Missouri, with a temperature of 61. In Quincy, it was partly cloudy and 64 degrees. In Kansas City, it was partly cloudy and the temperature was 69. It was clear in Springfield, Missouri, with a temperature of 63. In Rolla, it was clear and the temperature was 61. In Farmington, it was 59 degrees. It was partly cloudy in Cape Girardeau, with 61 degrees. It was clear in Springfield, Illinois, with a temperature of 60. Once again in St. Louis, it was mostly cloudy. The temperature was 70 degrees and the wind was south at 6 miles an hour. The current time is 2:17 a.m. Central Daylight Time. 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This program originates from the National Weather Service Forecast Office in St. Louis, Missouri, and serves parts of East Central Missouri and Southwest Illinois, including the St. Louis metro area and surrounding counties. Rest of tonight, mostly clear. Lows around 60. South winds around 5 miles per hour. Thursday, mostly sunny. Highs in the mid-80s. South winds 10 to 15 miles per hour. Thursday night, partly cloudy. Lows in the upper 60s. South winds 10 to 15 miles per hour. Friday, mostly sunny. A slight chance of showers and thunderstorms in the afternoon. Highs in the upper 80s. Southwest winds 10 to 15 miles per hour with gusts up to 25 miles per hour. Chance of rain 20%. Friday night, partly cloudy with a slight chance of showers and thunderstorms in the evening, then mostly cloudy with a chance of showers and thunderstorms after midnight. Lows in the upper 60s. South winds 10 to 15 miles per hour. Chance of rain 40%. Saturday, mostly sunny. A slight chance of showers and thunderstorms in the afternoon. Highs around 90. Chance of rain 20%. Saturday night, mostly cloudy with a slight chance of showers and thunderstorms. Lows in the lower 70s. Chance of rain 20%. Sunday and Sunday night, mostly cloudy with showers, likely with a chance of thunderstorms. Highs in the upper 80s. Lows in the lower 70s. Chance of rain 60%. Monday, a chance of thunderstorms. Showers. Highs in the upper 80s. Chance of rain 80%.
Monday night and Tuesday, mostly cloudy. A chance of showers and thunderstorms. Lows around 70. Highs in the upper 80s. Chance of rain 50%. Heat index values up to 100. Tuesday night, partly cloudy with a chance of showers. A chance of thunderstorms, mainly in the evening. Lows in the lower 70s. Chance of rain 50%. Wednesday, mostly sunny with a slight chance of showers and thunderstorms. Highs in the lower 90s. Chance of rain 20%. Heat index values up to 100 in the afternoon. At 2 a.m. at Lambert Field in St. Louis, it was mostly cloudy with a temperature of 70 degrees. The dew point was 51, giving us a relative humidity of 51%. The wind was south at 6 miles an hour, and the pressure was 30.16 inches and falling. Elsewhere in the metro area, in Chesterfield, it was partly cloudy and the temperature was 57. In Belleville, it was 62 degrees. In Cahokia, it was partly cloudy and 60 degrees. In St. Charles, it was partly cloudy and 61. Across the region, it was clear in Columbia, Missouri, with a temperature of 61. In Quincy, it was partly cloudy and 64 degrees. In Kansas City, it was partly cloudy and the temperature was 69. It was clear in Springfield, Missouri, with a temperature of 63. In Rolla, it was clear and the temperature was 61. In Farmington, it was 59 degrees. It was partly cloudy in Cape Girardeau, with 61 degrees. It was clear in Springfield, Illinois, with a temperature of 60. Once again in St. Louis, it was mostly cloudy, the temperature was 70 degrees and the wind was south at 6 miles an hour. The current time is 2:21 a.m. Central Daylight Time. 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Rest of tonight, mostly clear. Lows around 60. South winds around 5 miles per hour. Thursday, mostly sunny. Highs in the mid-80s. South winds 10 to 15 miles per hour. Thursday night, partly cloudy. Lows in the upper 60s. South winds 10 to 15 miles per hour. Friday, mostly sunny. A slight chance of showers and thunderstorms in the afternoon. Highs in the upper 80s. Southwest winds 10 to 15 miles per hour with gusts up to 25 miles per hour. Chance of rain 20%. Friday night, partly cloudy with a slight chance of showers and thunderstorms in the evening, then mostly cloudy with a chance of showers and thunderstorms after midnight. Lows in the upper 60s. South winds 10 to 15 miles per hour. Chance of rain 40%. Saturday, mostly sunny. A slight chance of showers and thunderstorms in the afternoon. Highs around 90. Chance of rain 20%. Saturday night, mostly cloudy with a slight chance of showers and thunderstorms. Lows in the lower 70s. Chance of rain 20%. Sunday and Sunday night, mostly cloudy with showers likely with a chance of thunderstorms. Highs in the upper 80s. Lows in the lower 70s. Chance of rain 60%. Monday, a chance of thunderstorms. Showers. Highs in the upper 80s. Chance of rain 80%. Monday night and Tuesday, mostly cloudy. A chance of showers and thunderstorms. Lows around 70. Highs in the upper 80s. Chance of rain 50%. Heat index values up to 100. Tuesday night, partly cloudy with a chance of showers. A chance of thunderstorms, mainly in the evening. Lows in the lower 70s. Chance of rain 50%. Wednesday, mostly sunny with a slight chance of showers and thunderstorms. Highs in the lower 90s.
chance of rain 20%. Heat index values up to 100 in the afternoon. At 2 a.m. at Lambert Field in St. Louis, it was mostly cloudy with a temperature of 70 degrees. The dew point was 51, giving us a relative humidity of 51%. The wind was south at 6 miles an hour, and the pressure was 30.16 inches and falling. Elsewhere in the metro area, in Chesterfield it was partly cloudy and the temperature was 57. In Belleville it was 62 degrees. In Cahokia, it was partly cloudy and 60 degrees. In St. Charles it was partly cloudy and 61. Across the region, it was clear in Columbia, Missouri, with a temperature of 61. In Quincy it was partly cloudy and 64 degrees. In Kansas City it was partly cloudy and the temperature was 69. It was clear in Springfield, Missouri, with a temperature of 63. In Rolla, it was clear and the temperature was 61. In Farmington it was 59 degrees. It was partly cloudy in Cape Girardeau, with 61 degrees. It was clear in Springfield, Illinois, with a temperature of 60. Once again in St. Louis, it was mostly cloudy, the temperature was 70 degrees and the wind was south at 6 miles an hour. The current time is 2:25 a.m. Central Daylight Time. 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Rest of tonight, mostly clear. Lows around 60. South winds around 5 miles per hour. Thursday, mostly sunny. Highs in the mid-80s. South winds 10 to 15 miles per hour. Thursday night, partly cloudy. Lows in the upper 60s. South winds 10 to 15 miles per hour. Friday, mostly sunny. A slight chance of showers and thunderstorms in the afternoon. Highs in the upper 80s. Southwest winds 10 to 15 miles per hour with gusts up to 25 miles per hour. Chance of rain 20%. Friday night, partly cloudy with a slight chance of showers and thunderstorms in the evening, then mostly cloudy with a chance of showers and thunderstorms after midnight. Lows in the upper 60s. South winds 10 to 15 miles per hour. Chance of rain 40%. Saturday, mostly sunny. A slight chance of showers and thunderstorms in the afternoon. Highs around 90. Chance of rain 20%. Saturday night, mostly cloudy with a slight chance of showers and thunderstorms. Lows in the lower 70s. Chance of rain 20%. Sunday and Sunday night, mostly cloudy with showers likely with a chance of thunderstorms. Highs in the upper 80s. Lows in the lower 70s. Chance of rain 60%. Monday, a chance of thunderstorms. Showers. Highs in the upper 80s. Chance of rain 80%. Monday night and Tuesday, mostly cloudy. A chance of showers and thunderstorms. Lows around 70. Highs in the upper 80s. Chance of rain 50%. Heat index values up to 100. Tuesday night, partly cloudy with a chance of showers. A chance of thunderstorms, mainly in the evening. Lows in the lower 70s. Chance of rain 50%. Wednesday, mostly sunny with a slight chance of showers and thunderstorms. Highs in the lower 90s. Chance of rain 20%. Heat index values up to 100 in the afternoon. At 2 a.m. at Lambert Field in St. Louis, it was mostly cloudy with a temperature of 70 degrees. The dew point was 51, giving us a relative humidity of 51%. The wind was south at 6 miles an hour, and the pressure was 30.16 inches and falling. Elsewhere in the metro area, in Chesterfield it was partly cloudy and the temperature was 57. In Belleville it was 62 degrees.
In Cahokia, it was partly cloudy and 60 degrees. In St. Charles, it was partly cloudy and 61. Across the region, it was clear in Columbia, Missouri, with a temperature of 61. In Quincy, it was partly cloudy and 64 degrees. In Kansas City, it was partly cloudy and the temperature was 69. It was clear in Springfield, Missouri, with a temperature of 63. In Rolla, it was clear and the temperature was 61. In Farmington, it was 59 degrees. It was partly cloudy in Cape Girardeau, with 61 degrees. It was clear in Springfield, Illinois, with a temperature of 60. Once again in St. Louis, it was mostly cloudy, the temperature was 70 degrees and the wind was south at 6 miles an hour. The current time is 2:30 a.m. Central Daylight Time. 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Rest of tonight, mostly clear. Lows around 60. South winds around 5 miles per hour. Thursday, mostly sunny. Highs in the mid-80s. South winds 10 to 15 miles per hour. Thursday night, partly cloudy. Lows in the upper 60s. South winds 10 to 15 miles per hour. Friday, mostly sunny. A slight chance of showers and thunderstorms in the afternoon. Highs in the upper 80s. Southwest winds 10 to 15 miles per hour with gusts up to 25 miles per hour. Chance of rain 20%. Friday night, partly cloudy with a slight chance of showers and thunderstorms in the evening, then mostly cloudy with a chance of showers and thunderstorms after midnight. Lows in the upper 60s. South winds 10 to 15 miles per hour. Chance of rain 40%. Saturday, mostly sunny. A slight chance of showers and thunderstorms in the afternoon. Highs around 90. Chance of rain 20%. Saturday night, mostly cloudy with a slight chance of showers and thunderstorms. Lows in the lower 70s. Chance of rain 20%. Sunday and Sunday night, mostly cloudy with showers likely with a chance of thunderstorms. Highs in the upper 80s. Lows in the lower 70s. Chance of rain 60%. Monday, a chance of thunderstorms. Showers. Highs in the upper 80s. Chance of rain 80%. Monday night and Tuesday, mostly cloudy. A chance of showers and thunderstorms. Lows around 70. Highs in the upper 80s. Chance of rain 50%. Heat index values up to 100. Tuesday night, partly cloudy with a chance of showers. A chance of thunderstorms, mainly in the evening. Lows in the lower 70s. Chance of rain 50%. Wednesday, mostly sunny with a slight chance of showers and thunderstorms. Highs in the lower 90s. Chance of rain 20%. Heat index values up to 100 in the afternoon. At 2 a.m. at Lambert Field in St. Louis, it was mostly cloudy with a temperature of 70 degrees. The dew point was 51, giving us a relative humidity of 51%. The wind was south at 6 miles an hour, and the pressure was 30.16 inches and falling. Elsewhere in the metro area, in Chesterfield it was partly cloudy and the temperature was 57. In Belleville it was 62 degrees. In Cahokia, it was partly cloudy and 60 degrees. In St. Charles, it was partly cloudy and 61. Across the region, it was clear in Columbia, Missouri, with a temperature of 61. In Quincy, it was partly cloudy and 64 degrees. In Kansas City, it was partly cloudy and the temperature was 69. It was clear in Springfield, Missouri, with a temperature of 63. In Rolla, it was clear and the temperature was 61. In Farmington, it was 59 degrees.
It was partly cloudy in Cape Girardeau, with 61 degrees. It was clear in Springfield, Illinois, with a temperature of 60. Once again in St. Louis, it was mostly cloudy, the temperature was 70 degrees and the wind was south at 6 miles an hour. The current time is 2:34 a.m. Central Daylight Time. 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Rest of tonight, mostly clear. Lows around 60. South winds around 5 miles per hour. Thursday, mostly sunny. Highs in the mid-80s. South winds 10 to 15 miles per hour. Thursday night, partly cloudy. Lows in the upper 60s. South winds 10 to 15 miles per hour. Friday, mostly sunny. A slight chance of showers and thunderstorms in the afternoon. Highs in the upper 80s. Southwest winds 10 to 15 miles per hour with gusts up to 25 miles per hour. Chance of rain 20%. Friday night, partly cloudy with a slight chance of showers and thunderstorms in the evening, then mostly cloudy with a chance of showers and thunderstorms after midnight. Lows in the upper 60s. South winds 10 to 15 miles per hour. Chance of rain 40%. Saturday, mostly sunny. A slight chance of showers and thunderstorms in the afternoon. Highs around 90. Chance of rain 20%. Saturday night, mostly cloudy with a slight chance of showers and thunderstorms. Lows in the lower 70s. Chance of rain 20%. Sunday and Sunday night, mostly cloudy with showers likely with a chance of thunderstorms. Highs in the upper 80s. Lows in the lower 70s. Chance of rain 60%. Monday, a chance of thunderstorms. Showers. Highs in the upper 80s. Chance of rain 80%. Monday night and Tuesday, mostly cloudy. A chance of showers and thunderstorms. Lows around 70. Highs in the upper 80s. Chance of rain 50%. Heat index values up to 100. Tuesday night, partly cloudy with a chance of showers. A chance of thunderstorms, mainly in the evening. Lows in the lower 70s. Chance of rain 50%. Wednesday, mostly sunny with a slight chance of showers and thunderstorms. Highs in the lower 90s. Chance of rain 20%. Heat index values up to 100 in the afternoon. At 2 a.m. at Lambert Field in St. Louis, it was mostly cloudy with a temperature of 70 degrees. The dew point was 51, giving us a relative humidity of 51%. The wind was south at 6 miles an hour, and the pressure was 30.16 inches and falling. Elsewhere in the metro area, in Chesterfield it was partly cloudy and the temperature was 57. In Belleville it was 62 degrees. In Cahokia, it was partly cloudy and 60 degrees. In St. Charles it was partly cloudy and 61. Across the region, it was clear in Columbia, Missouri, with a temperature of 61. In Quincy it was partly cloudy and 64 degrees. In Kansas City, it was partly cloudy and the temperature was 69. It was clear in Springfield, Missouri, with a temperature of 63. In Rolla, it was clear and the temperature was 61. In Farmington, it was 59 degrees. It was partly cloudy in Cape Girardeau, with 61 degrees. It was clear in Springfield, Illinois, with a temperature of 60. Once again in St. Louis, it was mostly cloudy, the temperature was 70 degrees and the wind was south at 6 miles an hour. The current time is 2:38 a.m. Central Daylight Time. 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
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Rest of tonight, mostly clear. Lows around 60. South winds around 5 miles per hour. Thursday, mostly sunny. Highs in the mid-80s. South winds 10 to 15 miles per hour. Thursday night, partly cloudy. Lows in the upper 60s. South winds 10 to 15 miles per hour. Friday, mostly sunny. A slight chance of showers and thunderstorms in the afternoon. Highs in the upper 80s. Southwest winds 10 to 15 miles per hour with gusts up to 25 miles per hour. Chance of rain 20%. Friday night, partly cloudy with a slight chance of showers and thunderstorms in the evening, then mostly cloudy with a chance of showers and thunderstorms after midnight. Lows in the upper 60s. South winds 10 to 15 miles per hour. Chance of rain 40%. Saturday, mostly sunny. A slight chance of showers and thunderstorms in the afternoon. Highs around 90. Chance of rain 20%. Saturday night, mostly cloudy with a slight chance of showers and thunderstorms. Lows in the lower 70s. Chance of rain 20%. Sunday and Sunday night, mostly cloudy with showers likely with a chance of thunderstorms. Highs in the upper 80s. Lows in the lower 70s. Chance of rain 60%. Monday, a chance of thunderstorms. Showers. Highs in the upper 80s. Chance of rain 80%. Monday night and Tuesday, mostly cloudy. A chance of showers and thunderstorms. Lows around 70. Highs in the upper 80s. Chance of rain 50%. Heat index values up to 100. Tuesday night, partly cloudy with a chance of showers. A chance of thunderstorms, mainly in the evening. Lows in the lower 70s. Chance of rain 50%. Wednesday, mostly sunny with a slight chance of showers and thunderstorms. Highs in the lower 90s. Chance of rain 20%. Heat index values up to 100 in the afternoon. At 2 a.m. at Lambert Field in St. Louis, it was mostly cloudy with a temperature of 70 degrees. The dew point was 51, giving us a relative humidity of 51%. The wind was south at 6 miles an hour, and the pressure was 30.16 inches and falling. Elsewhere in the metro area, in Chesterfield it was partly cloudy and the temperature was 57. In Belleville it was 62 degrees. In Cahokia, it was partly cloudy and 60 degrees. In St. Charles it was partly cloudy and 61. Across the region, it was clear in Columbia, Missouri, with a temperature of 61. In Quincy, it was partly cloudy and 64 degrees. In Kansas City, it was partly cloudy and the temperature was 69. It was clear in Springfield, Missouri, with a temperature of 63. In Rolla, it was clear and the temperature was 61. In Farmington, it was 59 degrees. It was partly cloudy in Cape Girardeau, with 61 degrees. It was clear in Springfield, Illinois, with a temperature of 60. Once again in St. Louis, it was mostly cloudy, the temperature was 70 degrees and the wind was south at 6 miles an hour. The current time is 2:43 a.m. Central Daylight Time. 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Rest of tonight, mostly clear. Lows around 60. South winds around 5 miles per hour. Thursday, mostly sunny. Highs in the mid-80s. South winds 10 to 15 miles per hour. Thursday night, partly cloudy. Lows in the upper 60s.
south winds 10 to 15 miles per hour. Friday, mostly sunny. A slight chance of showers and thunderstorms in the afternoon. Highs in the upper 80s. Southwest winds 10 to 15 miles per hour with gusts up to 25 miles per hour. Chance of rain 20%. Friday night, partly cloudy with a slight chance of showers and thunderstorms in the evening, then mostly cloudy with a chance of showers and thunderstorms after midnight. Lows in the upper 60s. South winds 10 to 15 miles per hour. Chance of rain 40%. Saturday, mostly sunny. A slight chance of showers and thunderstorms in the afternoon. Highs around 90. Chance of rain 20%. Saturday night, mostly cloudy with a slight chance of showers and thunderstorms. Lows in the lower 70s. Chance of rain 20%. Sunday and Sunday night, mostly cloudy with showers likely with a chance of thunderstorms. Highs in the upper 80s. Lows in the lower 70s. Chance of rain 60%. Monday, a chance of thunderstorms. Showers. Highs in the upper 80s. Chance of rain 80%. Monday night and Tuesday, mostly cloudy. A chance of showers and thunderstorms. Lows around 70. Highs in the upper 80s. Chance of rain 50%. Heat index values up to 100. Tuesday night, partly cloudy with a chance of showers. A chance of thunderstorms, mainly in the evening. Lows in the lower 70s. Chance of rain 50%. Wednesday, mostly sunny with a slight chance of showers and thunderstorms. Highs in the lower 90s. Chance of rain 20%. Heat index values up to 100 in the afternoon. At 2 a.m. at Lambert Field in St. Louis, it was mostly cloudy with a temperature of 70 degrees. The dew point was 51, giving us a relative humidity of 51%. The wind was south at 6 miles an hour, and the pressure was 30.16 inches and falling. Elsewhere in the metro area, in Chesterfield it was partly cloudy and the temperature was 57. In Belleville it was 62 degrees. In Cahokia, it was partly cloudy and 60 degrees. In St. Charles it was partly cloudy and 61. Across the region, it was clear in Columbia, Missouri, with a temperature of 61. In Quincy, it was partly cloudy and 64 degrees. In Kansas City, it was partly cloudy and the temperature was 69. It was clear in Springfield, Missouri, with a temperature of 63. In Rolla, it was clear and the temperature was 61. In Farmington, it was 59 degrees. It was partly cloudy in Cape Girardeau, with 61 degrees. It was clear in Springfield, Illinois, with a temperature of 60. Once again in St. Louis, it was mostly cloudy, the temperature was 70 degrees and the wind was south at 6 miles an hour. The current time is 2:47 a.m. Central Daylight Time. 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Rest of tonight, mostly clear. Lows around 60. South winds around 5 miles per hour. Thursday, mostly sunny. Highs in the mid-80s. South winds 10 to 15 miles per hour. Thursday night, partly cloudy. Lows in the upper 60s. South winds 10 to 15 miles per hour. Friday, mostly sunny. A slight chance of showers and thunderstorms in the afternoon. Highs in the upper 80s. Southwest winds 10 to 15 miles per hour with gusts up to 25 miles per hour. Chance of rain 20%. Friday night, partly cloudy with a slight chance of showers and thunderstorms in the evening, then mostly cloudy with a chance of showers and thunderstorms after midnight. Lows in the upper 60s. South winds 10 to 15 miles per hour.
chance of rain 40%. Saturday, mostly sunny. A slight chance of showers and thunderstorms in the afternoon. Highs around 90. Chance of rain 20%. Saturday night, mostly cloudy with a slight chance of showers and thunderstorms. Lows in the lower 70s. Chance of rain 20%. Sunday and Sunday night, mostly cloudy with showers likely with a chance of thunderstorms. Highs in the upper 80s. Lows in the lower 70s. Chance of rain 60%. Monday, a chance of thunderstorms. Showers. Highs in the upper 80s. Chance of rain 80%. Monday night and Tuesday, mostly cloudy. A chance of showers and thunderstorms. Lows around 70. Highs in the upper 80s. Chance of rain 50%. Heat index values up to 100. Tuesday night, partly cloudy with a chance of showers. A chance of thunderstorms, mainly in the evening. Lows in the lower 70s. Chance of rain highs around 90. Chance of rain.

Lows around 70. Highs in the upper 80s. Chance of rain 50%. Heat index values up to 100. Tuesday night, partly cloudy with a chance of showers. A chance of thunderstorms, mainly in the evening. Lows in the lower 70s. Chance of rain 50%. Wednesday, mostly sunny with a slight chance of showers and thunderstorms. Highs in the lower 90s. Chance of rain 20%. Heat index values up to 100 in the afternoon. At 2 a.m. at Lambert Field in St. Louis, it was mostly cloudy with a temperature of 70 degrees. The dew point was 51, giving us a relative humidity of 51%. The wind was south at 6 miles an hour, and the pressure was 30.16 inches and falling. Elsewhere in the metro area, in Chesterfield, it was partly cloudy and the temperature was 57. In Belleville, it was 62 degrees. In Cahokia, it was partly cloudy and 60 degrees. In St. Charles, it was partly cloudy and 61. Across the region, it was clear in Columbia, Missouri, with a temperature of 61. In Quincy, it was partly cloudy and 64 degrees. In Kansas City, it was partly cloudy and the temperature was 69. It was clear in Springfield, Missouri, with a temperature of 63. In Rolla, it was clear and the temperature was 61. In Farmington, it was 59 degrees. It was partly cloudy in Cape Girardeau, with 61 degrees. It was clear in Springfield, Illinois, with a temperature of 60. Once again in St. Louis, it was mostly cloudy, the temperature was 70 degrees and the wind was south at 6 miles an hour. The current time is 2:52 a.m. Central Daylight Time. 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Rest of tonight, mostly clear. Lows around 60. South winds around 5 miles per hour. Thursday, mostly sunny. Highs in the mid-80s. South winds 10 to 15 miles per hour. Thursday night, partly cloudy. Lows in the upper 60s. South winds 10 to 15 miles per hour. Friday, mostly sunny. A slight chance of showers and thunderstorms in the afternoon. Highs in the upper 80s. Southwest winds 10 to 15 miles per hour with gusts up to 25 miles per hour. Chance of rain 20%. Friday night, partly cloudy with a slight chance of showers and thunderstorms in the evening, then mostly cloudy with a chance of showers and thunderstorms after midnight. Lows in the upper 60s. South winds 10 to 15 miles per hour. Chance of rain 40%. Saturday, mostly sunny. A slight chance of showers and thunderstorms in the afternoon. Highs around 90. Chance of rain 20%. Saturday night, mostly cloudy with a slight chance of showers and thunderstorms. Lows in the lower 70s. Chance of rain 20%. Sunday and Sunday night, mostly cloudy with showers likely with a chance of thunderstorms. Highs in the upper 80s. Lows in the lower 70s. Chance of rain 60%. Monday, a chance of thunderstorms. Showers. Highs in the upper 80s. Chance of rain 80%. Monday night and Tuesday, mostly cloudy. A chance of showers and thunderstorms. Lows around 70. Highs in the upper 80s. Chance of rain 50%. Heat index values up to 100. Tuesday night, partly cloudy with a chance of showers. A chance of thunderstorms, mainly in the evening. Lows in the lower 70s. Chance of rain 50%. Wednesday, mostly sunny with a slight chance of showers and thunderstorms. Highs in the lower 90s. Chance of rain 20%. Heat index values up to 100 in the

afternoon. At 2 a.m. at Lambert Field in St. Louis, it was mostly cloudy with a temperature of 70 degrees. The dew point was 51, giving us a relative humidity of 51%. The wind was south at 6 miles an hour, and the pressure was 30.16 inches and falling. Elsewhere in the metro area, in Chesterfield it was partly cloudy and the temperature was 57. In Belleville it was 62 degrees. In Cahokia, it was partly cloudy and 60 degrees. In St. Charles it was partly cloudy and 61. Across the region, it was clear in Columbia, Missouri, with a temperature of 61. In Quincy it was partly cloudy and 64 degrees. In Kansas City, it was partly cloudy and the temperature was 69. It was clear in Springfield, Missouri, with a temperature of 63. In Rolla, it was clear and the temperature was 61. In Farmington, it was 59 degrees. It was partly cloudy in Cape Girardeau, with 61 degrees. It was clear in Springfield, Illinois, with a temperature of 60. Once again in St. Louis, it was mostly cloudy, the temperature was 70 degrees and the wind was south at 6 miles an hour. The current time is 2:56 a.m. Central Daylight Time. 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This program originates from the National Weather Service Forecast Office in St. Louis, Missouri, and serves parts of East Central Missouri and Southwest Illinois, including the St. Louis metro area and surrounding counties. Rest of tonight, mostly clear. Lows around 60. South winds around 5 miles per hour. Thursday, mostly sunny. Highs in the mid-80s. South winds 10 to 15 miles per hour. Thursday night, partly cloudy. Lows in the upper 60s. South winds 10 to 15 miles per hour. Friday, mostly sunny. A slight chance of showers and thunderstorms in the afternoon. Highs in the upper 80s. Southwest winds 10 to 15 miles per hour with gusts up to 25 miles per hour. Chance of rain 20%. Friday night, partly cloudy with a slight chance of showers and thunderstorms in the evening, then mostly cloudy with a chance of showers and thunderstorms after midnight. Lows in the upper 60s. South winds 10 to 15 miles per hour. Chance of rain 40%. Saturday, mostly sunny. A slight chance of showers and thunderstorms in the afternoon. Highs around 90. Chance of rain 20%. Saturday night, mostly cloudy with a slight chance of showers and thunderstorms. Lows in the lower 70s. Chance of rain 20%. Sunday and Sunday night, mostly cloudy with showers likely with a chance of thunderstorms. Highs in the upper 80s. Lows in the lower 70s. Chance of rain 60%. Monday, a chance of thunderstorms. Showers. Highs in the upper 80s. Chance of rain 80%. Monday night and Tuesday, mostly cloudy. A chance of showers and thunderstorms. Lows around 70. Highs in the upper 80s. Chance of rain 50%. Heat index values up to 100. Tuesday night, partly cloudy with a chance of showers. A chance of thunderstorms, mainly in the evening. Lows in the lower 70s. Chance of rain 50%. Wednesday, mostly sunny with a slight chance of showers and thunderstorms. Highs in the lower 90s. Chance of rain 20%. Heat index values up to 100 in the afternoon. At 2 a.m. at Lambert Field in St. Louis, it was mostly cloudy with a temperature of 70 degrees. The dew point was 51, giving us a relative humidity of 51%. The wind was south at 6 miles an hour, and the pressure was 30.16 inches and falling. Elsewhere in the metro area, in Chesterfield it was partly cloudy and the temperature was 57. In Belleville it was 62 degrees. In Cahokia, it was partly cloudy and 60 degrees. In St. Charles it was partly cloudy.
cloudy and 61. Across the region, it was clear in Columbia, Missouri, with a temperature of 61. In Quincy, it was partly cloudy and 64 degrees. In Kansas City, it was partly cloudy and the temperature was 69. It was clear in Springfield, Missouri, with a temperature of 63. In Rolla, it was clear and the temperature was 61. In Farmington, it was 59 degrees. It was partly cloudy in Cape Girardeau, with 61 degrees. It was clear in Springfield, Illinois, with a temperature of 60. Once again in St. Louis, it was mostly cloudy, the temperature was 70 degrees and the wind was south at 6 miles an hour. The current time is 3 a.m. Central Daylight Time. 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Rest of tonight, mostly clear. Lows around 60. South winds around 5 miles per hour. Thursday, mostly sunny. Highs in the mid-80s. South winds 10 to 15 miles per hour. Thursday night, partly cloudy. Lows in the upper 60s. South winds 10 to 15 miles per hour. Friday, mostly sunny. A slight chance of showers and thunderstorms in the afternoon. Highs in the upper 80s. Southwest winds 10 to 15 miles per hour with gusts up to 25 miles per hour. Chance of rain 20%. Friday night, partly cloudy with a slight chance of showers and thunderstorms in the evening, then mostly cloudy with a chance of showers and thunderstorms after midnight. Lows in the upper 60s. South winds 10 to 15 miles per hour. Chance of rain 40%. Saturday, mostly sunny. A slight chance of showers and thunderstorms in the afternoon. Highs around 90. Chance of rain 20%. Saturday night, mostly cloudy with a slight chance of showers and thunderstorms. Lows in the lower 70s. Chance of rain 20%. Sunday and Sunday night, mostly cloudy with showers likely with a chance of thunderstorms. Highs in the upper 80s. Lows in the lower 70s. Chance of rain 60%. Monday, a chance of thunderstorms. Showers. Highs in the upper 80s. Chance of rain 80%. Monday night and Tuesday, mostly cloudy. A chance of showers and thunderstorms. Lows around 70. Highs in the upper 80s. Chance of rain 50%. Heat index values up to 100. Tuesday night, partly cloudy with a chance of showers. A chance of thunderstorms, mainly in the evening. Lows in the lower 70s. Chance of rain 50%. Wednesday, mostly sunny with a slight chance of showers and thunderstorms. Highs in the lower 90s. Chance of rain 20%. Heat index values up to 100 in the afternoon. At 2 a.m. at Lambert Field in St. Louis, it was mostly cloudy with a temperature of 70 degrees. The dew point was 51, giving us a relative humidity of 51%. The wind was south at 6 miles an hour, and the pressure was 30.16 inches and falling. Elsewhere in the metro area, in Chesterfield it was partly cloudy and the temperature was 57. In Belleville it was 62 degrees. In Cahokia, it was partly cloudy and 60 degrees. In St. Charles, it was partly cloudy and 61. Across the region, it was clear in Columbia, Missouri, with a temperature of 61. In Quincy, it was partly cloudy and 64 degrees. In Kansas City, it was partly cloudy and the temperature was 69. It was clear in Springfield, Missouri, with a temperature of 63. In Rolla, it was clear and the temperature was 61. In Farmington, it was 59 degrees. It was partly cloudy in Cape Girardeau, with 61 degrees. It was clear in Springfield, Illinois, with a temperature
temperature of 60. Once again in St. Louis, it was mostly cloudy, the temperature was 70 degrees and the wind was south at 6 miles an hour. The current time is 3:05 a.m. Central Daylight Time. 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Rest of tonight, mostly clear. Lows around 60. South winds around 5 miles per hour. Thursday, mostly sunny. Highs in the mid-80s. South winds 10 to 15 miles per hour. Thursday night, partly cloudy. Lows in the upper 60s. South winds 10 to 15 miles per hour. Friday, mostly sunny. A slight chance of showers and thunderstorms in the afternoon. Highs in the upper 80s. Southwest winds 10 to 15 miles per hour with gusts up to 25 miles per hour. Chance of rain 20%. Friday night, partly cloudy with a slight chance of showers and thunderstorms in the evening, then mostly cloudy with a chance of showers and thunderstorms after midnight. Lows in the upper 60s. South winds 10 to 15 miles per hour. Chance of rain 40%. Saturday, mostly sunny. A slight chance of showers and thunderstorms in the afternoon. Highs around 90. Chance of rain 20%. Saturday night, mostly cloudy with a slight chance of showers and thunderstorms. Lows in the lower 70s. Chance of rain 20%. Sunday and Sunday night, mostly cloudy with showers likely with a chance of thunderstorms. Highs in the upper 80s. Lows in the lower 70s. Chance of rain 60%. Monday, a chance of thunderstorms. Showers. Highs in the upper 80s. Chance of rain 80%. Monday night and Tuesday, mostly cloudy. A chance of showers and thunderstorms. Lows around 70. Highs in the upper 80s. Chance of rain 50%. Heat index values up to 100. Tuesday night, partly cloudy with a chance of showers. A chance of thunderstorms, mainly in the evening. Lows in the lower 70s. Chance of rain 50%. Wednesday, mostly sunny with a slight chance of showers and thunderstorms. Highs in the lower 90s. Chance of rain 20%. Heat index values up to 100 in the afternoon. At 2 a.m. at Lambert Field in St. Louis, it was mostly cloudy with a temperature of 70 degrees. The dew point was 51, giving us a relative humidity of 51%. The wind was south at 6 miles an hour, and the pressure was 30.16 inches and falling. Elsewhere in the metro area, in Chesterfield it was partly cloudy and the temperature was 57. In Belleville it was 62 degrees. In Cahokia, it was partly cloudy and 60 degrees. In St. Charles it was partly cloudy and 61. Across the region, it was clear in Columbia, Missouri, with a temperature of 61. In Quincy it was partly cloudy and 64 degrees. In Kansas City it was partly cloudy and the temperature was 69. It was clear in Springfield, Missouri, with a temperature of 63. In Rolla, it was clear and the temperature was 61. In Farmington it was 59 degrees. It was partly cloudy in Cape Girardeau, with 61 degrees. It was clear in Springfield, Illinois, with a temperature of 60. Once again in St. Louis, it was mostly cloudy, the temperature was 70 degrees and the wind was south at 6 miles an hour. The current time is 3:09 a.m. Central Daylight Time. 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
surrounding counties. Rest of tonight, mostly clear. Lows around 60. South winds around 5 miles per hour. Thursday, mostly sunny. Highs in the mid-80s. South winds 10 to 15 miles per hour. Thursday night, partly cloudy. Lows in the upper 60s. South winds 10 to 15 miles per hour. Friday, mostly sunny. A slight chance of showers and thunderstorms in the afternoon. Highs in the upper 80s. Southwest winds 10 to 15 miles per hour with gusts up to 25 miles per hour. Chance of rain 20%. Friday night, partly cloudy with a slight chance of showers and thunderstorms in the evening, then mostly cloudy with a chance of showers and thunderstorms after midnight. Lows in the upper 60s. South winds 10 to 15 miles per hour. Chance of rain 40%. Saturday, mostly sunny. A slight chance of showers and thunderstorms in the afternoon. Highs around 90. Chance of rain 20%. Saturday night, mostly cloudy with a slight chance of showers and thunderstorms. Lows in the lower 70s. Chance of rain 20%. Sunday and Sunday night, mostly cloudy with showers likely with a chance of thunderstorms. Highs in the upper 80s. Lows in the lower 70s. Chance of rain 60%. Monday, a chance of thunderstorms. Showers. Highs in the upper 80s. Chance of rain 80%. Monday night and Tuesday, mostly cloudy. A chance of showers and thunderstorms. Lows around 70. Highs in the upper 80s. Chance of rain 50%. Heat index values up to 100. Tuesday night, partly cloudy with a chance of showers. A chance of thunderstorms, mainly in the evening. Lows in the lower 70s. Chance of rain 50%. Wednesday, mostly sunny with a slight chance of showers and thunderstorms. Highs in the lower 90s. Chance of rain 20%. Heat index values up to 100 in the afternoon. At 3 a.m. at Lambert Field in St. Louis, it was mostly cloudy with a temperature of 66 degrees. The dew point was 52, giving us a relative humidity of 60%. The wind was calm, and the pressure was 30.15 inches and falling. In the metro area, in Chesterfield, it was partly cloudy and the temperature was 56. In Belleville, it was 61 degrees. In Cahokia, it was partly cloudy and 59 degrees. In St. Charles, it was partly cloudy and 60. Across the region, it was partly cloudy in Columbia, Missouri, with a temperature of 61. In Quincy, it was clear and 62 degrees. In Kansas City, it was partly cloudy and the temperature was 67. It was partly cloudy in Springfield, Missouri, with a temperature of 62. In Rolla, it was partly cloudy and the temperature was 61. In Farmington, it was 58 degrees. It was partly cloudy in Cape Girardeau, with 63 degrees. It was partly cloudy in Springfield, Illinois, with a temperature of 62. Once again in St. Louis, it was mostly cloudy, the temperature was 66 degrees and the wind was calm. The current time is 3:14 a.m. Central Daylight Time. 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Rest of tonight, mostly clear. Lows around 60. South winds around 5 miles per hour. Thursday, mostly sunny. Highs in the mid-80s. South winds 10 to 15 miles per hour. Thursday night, partly cloudy. Lows in the upper 60s. South winds 10 to 15 miles per hour. Friday, mostly sunny. A slight chance of showers and thunderstorms in the afternoon. Highs in the upper 80s. Southwest
winds 10 to 15 miles per hour with gusts up to 25 miles per hour. Chance of rain 20%. Friday night, partly cloudy with a slight chance of showers and thunderstorms in the evening, then mostly cloudy with a chance of showers and thunderstorms after midnight. Lows in the upper 60s. South winds 10 to 15 miles per hour. Chance of rain 40%. Saturday, mostly sunny. A slight chance of showers and thunderstorms in the afternoon. Highs around 90. Chance of rain 20%. Saturday night, mostly cloudy with a slight chance of showers and thunderstorms. Lows in the lower 70s. Chance of rain 20%. Sunday and Sunday night, mostly cloudy with showers likely with a chance of thunderstorms. Highs in the upper 80s. Lows in the lower 70s. Chance of rain 60%. Monday, a chance of thunderstorms. Showers. Highs in the upper 80s. Chance of rain 80%. Monday night and Tuesday, mostly cloudy. A chance of showers and thunderstorms. Lows around 70. Highs in the upper 80s. Chance of rain 50%. Heat index values up to 100. Tuesday night, partly cloudy with a chance of showers. A chance of thunderstorms, mainly in the evening. Lows in the lower 70s. Chance of rain 50%. Wednesday, mostly sunny with a slight chance of showers and thunderstorms. Highs in the lower 90s. Chance of rain 20%. Heat index values up to 100 in the afternoon. At 3 a.m. at Lambert Field in St. Louis, it was mostly cloudy with a temperature of 66 degrees. The dew point was 52, giving us a relative humidity of 60%. The wind was calm, and the pressure was 30.15 inches and falling. Elsewhere in the metro area, in Chesterfield, it was partly cloudy and the temperature was 56. In Belleville, it was 61 degrees. In Cahokia, it was partly cloudy and 59 degrees. In St. Charles, it was partly cloudy and 60. Across the region, it was partly cloudy in Columbia, Missouri, with a temperature of 61. In Quincy, it was clear and 62 degrees. In Kansas City, it was partly cloudy and the temperature was 67. It was partly cloudy in Springfield, Missouri, with a temperature of 62. In Rolla, it was partly cloudy and the temperature was 61. In Farmington, it was 58 degrees. It was partly cloudy in Cape Girardeau, with 63 degrees. It was partly cloudy in Springfield, Illinois, with a temperature of 62. Once again in St. Louis, it was mostly cloudy, the temperature was 66 degrees and the wind was calm. The current time is 3:18 a.m. Central Daylight Time. 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Rest of tonight, mostly clear. Lows around 60. South winds around 5 miles per hour. Thursday, mostly sunny. Highs in the mid-80s. South winds 10 to 15 miles per hour. Thursday night, partly cloudy. Lows in the upper 60s. South winds 10 to 15 miles per hour. Friday, mostly sunny. A slight chance of showers and thunderstorms in the afternoon. Highs in the upper 80s. Southwest winds 10 to 15 miles per hour with gusts up to 25 miles per hour. Chance of rain 20%. Friday night, partly cloudy with a slight chance of showers and thunderstorms in the evening, then mostly cloudy with a chance of showers and thunderstorms after midnight. Lows in the upper 60s. South winds 10 to 15 miles per hour. Chance of rain 40%. Saturday, mostly sunny. A slight chance of showers and thunderstorms in the afternoon. Highs around 90. Chance of rain 20%.
Saturday night, mostly cloudy with a slight chance of showers and thunderstorms. Lows in the lower 70s. Chance of rain 20%. Sunday and Sunday night, mostly cloudy with showers, likely with a chance of thunderstorms. Highs in the upper 80s. Lows in the lower 70s. Chance of rain 60%. Monday, a chance of thunderstorms. Showers. Highs in the upper 80s. Chance of rain 80%. Monday night and Tuesday, mostly cloudy. A chance of showers and thunderstorms. Lows around 70. Highs in the upper 80s. Chance of rain 50%. Heat index values up to 100. Tuesday night, partly cloudy with a chance of showers. A chance of thunderstorms, mainly in the evening. Lows in the lower 70s. Chance of rain 50%. Wednesday, mostly sunny with a slight chance of showers and thunderstorms. Highs in the lower 90s. Chance of rain 20%. Heat index values up to 100 in the afternoon. At 3 a.m. at Lambert Field in St. Louis, it was mostly cloudy with a temperature of 66 degrees. The dew point was 52, giving us a relative humidity of 60%. The wind was calm, and the pressure was 30.15 inches and falling. Elsewhere in the metro area, in Chesterfield, it was partly cloudy and the temperature was 56. In Belleville, it was 61 degrees. In Cahokia, it was partly cloudy and 59 degrees. In St. Charles, it was partly cloudy and 60. Across the region, it was partly cloudy in Columbia, Missouri, with a temperature of 61. In Quincy, it was clear and 62 degrees. In Kansas City, it was partly cloudy and the temperature was 67. It was partly cloudy in Springfield, Missouri, with a temperature of 62. In Rolla, it was partly cloudy and the temperature was 61. In Farmington, it was 58 degrees. It was partly cloudy in Cape Girardeau, with 63 degrees. It was partly cloudy in Springfield, Illinois, with a temperature of 62. Once again in St. Louis, it was mostly cloudy, the temperature was 66 degrees and the wind was calm. The current time is 3:22 a.m. Central Daylight Time. 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Rest of tonight, mostly clear. Lows around 60. South winds around 5 miles per hour. Thursday, mostly sunny. Highs in the mid-80s. South winds 10 to 15 miles per hour. Thursday night, partly cloudy. Lows in the upper 60s. South winds 10 to 15 miles per hour. Friday, mostly sunny. A slight chance of showers and thunderstorms in the afternoon. Highs in the upper 80s. Southwest winds 10 to 15 miles per hour with gusts up to 25 miles per hour. Chance of rain 20%. Friday night, partly cloudy with a slight chance of showers and thunderstorms in the evening, then mostly cloudy with a chance of showers and thunderstorms after midnight. Lows in the upper 60s. South winds 10 to 15 miles per hour. Chance of rain 40%. Saturday, mostly sunny. A slight chance of showers and thunderstorms in the afternoon. Highs around 90. Chance of rain 20%. Saturday night, mostly cloudy with a slight chance of showers and thunderstorms. Lows in the lower 70s. Chance of rain 20%. Sunday and Sunday night, mostly cloudy with showers, likely with a chance of thunderstorms. Highs in the upper 80s. Lows in the lower 70s. Chance of rain 60%. Monday, a chance of thunderstorms. Showers. Highs in the upper 80s. Chance of rain 80%. Monday night and Tuesday, mostly cloudy.
a chance of showers and thunderstorms. Lows around 70. Highs in the upper 80s. Chance of rain 50%. Heat index values up to 100. Tuesday night, partly cloudy with a chance of showers. A chance of thunderstorms, mainly in the evening. Lows in the lower 70s. Chance of rain 50%. Wednesday, mostly sunny with a slight chance of showers and thunderstorms. Highs in the lower 90s. Chance of rain 20%. Heat index values up to 100 in the afternoon. At 3 a.m. at Lambert Field in St. Louis, it was mostly cloudy with a temperature of 66 degrees. The dew point was 52, giving us a relative humidity of 60%. The wind was calm, and the pressure was 30.15 inches and falling. Elsewhere in the metro area, in Chesterfield, it was partly cloudy and the temperature was 56. In Belleville, it was 61 degrees. In Cahokia, it was partly cloudy and 59 degrees. In St. Charles, it was partly cloudy and 60. Across the region, it was partly cloudy in Columbia, Missouri, with a temperature of 61. In Quincy, it was clear and 62 degrees. In Kansas City, it was partly cloudy and the temperature was 67. It was partly cloudy in Springfield, Missouri, with a temperature of 62. In Rolla, it was partly cloudy and the temperature was 61.

thunderstorms after midnight. Lows in the upper 60s. South winds 10 to 15 miles per hour. Chance of rain 40%. Saturday, mostly sunny. A slight chance of showers and thunderstorms in the afternoon. Highs around 90. Chance of rain 20%. Saturday night, mostly cloudy with a slight chance of showers and thunderstorms. Lows in the lower 70s. Chance of rain 20%. Sunday and Sunday night, mostly cloudy with showers, likely with a chance of thunderstorms. Highs in the upper 80s. Lows in the lower 70s. Chance of rain 60%. Monday, a chance of thunderstorms. Showers. Highs in the upper 80s. Chance of rain 80%. Monday night and Tuesday, mostly cloudy. A chance of showers and thunderstorms. Lows around 70. Highs in the upper 80s. Chance of rain 50%. Heat index values up to 100. Tuesday night, partly cloudy with a chance of showers. A chance of thunderstorms, mainly in the evening. Lows in the lower 70s. Chance of rain 50%. Wednesday, mostly sunny with a slight chance of showers and thunderstorms. Highs in the lower 90s. Chance of rain 20%. Heat index values up to 100 in the afternoon. At 3 a.m. at Lambert Field in St. Louis, it was mostly cloudy with a temperature of 66 degrees. The dew point was 52, giving us a relative humidity of 60%. The wind was calm, and the pressure was 30.15 inches and falling. Elsewhere in the metro area, in Chesterfield, it was partly cloudy and the temperature was 56. In Belleville, it was 61 degrees. In Cahokia, it was partly cloudy and 59 degrees. In St. Charles, it was partly cloudy and 60. Across the region, it was partly cloudy in Columbia, Missouri, with a temperature of 61. In Quincy, it was clear and 62 degrees. In Kansas City, it was partly cloudy and the temperature was 67. It was partly cloudy in Springfield, Missouri, with a temperature of 62. In Rolla, it was partly cloudy and the temperature was 61. In Farmington, it was 58 degrees. It was partly cloudy in Cape Girardeau, with 63 degrees. It was partly cloudy in Springfield, Illinois, with a temperature of 62. Once again in St. Louis, it was mostly cloudy, the temperature was 66 degrees and the wind was calm. The current time is 3:31 a.m. Central Daylight Time. 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Rest of tonight, mostly clear. Lows around 60. South winds around 5 miles per hour. Thursday, mostly sunny. Highs in the mid-80s. South winds 10 to 15 miles per hour. Thursday night, partly cloudy. Lows in the upper 60s. South winds 10 to 15 miles per hour. Friday, mostly sunny. A slight chance of showers and thunderstorms in the afternoon. Highs in the upper 80s. Southwest winds 10 to 15 miles per hour with gusts up to 25 miles per hour. Chance of rain 20%. Friday night, partly cloudy with a slight chance of showers and thunderstorms in the evening, then mostly cloudy with a chance of showers and thunderstorms after midnight. Lows in the upper 60s. South winds 10 to 15 miles per hour. Chance of rain 40%. Saturday, mostly sunny. A slight chance of showers and thunderstorms in the afternoon. Highs around 90. Chance of rain 20%. Saturday night, mostly cloudy with a slight chance of showers and thunderstorms. Lows in the lower 70s. Chance of rain 20%. Sunday and Sunday night, mostly cloudy with showers, likely with a chance of thunderstorms.

storms. Highs in the upper 80s. Lows in the lower 70s. Chance of rain 60%. Monday, a chance of thunderstorms. Showers. Highs in the upper 80s. Chance of rain 80%. Monday night and Tuesday, mostly cloudy. A chance of showers and thunderstorms. Lows around 70. Highs in the upper 80s. Chance of rain 50%. Heat index values up to 100. Tuesday night, partly cloudy with a chance of showers. A chance of thunderstorms, mainly in the evening. Lows in the lower 70s. Chance of rain 50%. Wednesday, mostly sunny with a slight chance of showers and thunderstorms. Highs in the lower 90s. Chance of rain 20%. Heat index values up to 100 in the afternoon. At 3 a.m. at Lambert Field in St. Louis, it was mostly cloudy with a temperature of 66 degrees. The dew point was 52, giving us a relative humidity of 60%. The wind was calm, and the pressure was 30.15 inches and falling. Elsewhere in the metro area, in Chesterfield, it was partly cloudy and the temperature was 56. In Belleville, it was 61 degrees. In Cahokia, it was partly cloudy and 59 degrees. In St. Charles, it was partly cloudy and 60. Across the region, it was partly cloudy in Columbia, Missouri, with a temperature of 61. In Quincy, it was clear and 62 degrees. In Kansas City, it was partly cloudy and the temperature was 67. It was partly cloudy in Springfield, Missouri, with a temperature of 62. In Rolla, it was partly cloudy and the temperature was 61. In Farmington, it was 58 degrees. It was partly cloudy in Cape Girardeau, with 63 degrees. It was partly cloudy in Springfield, Illinois, with a temperature of 62. Once again in St. Louis, it was mostly cloudy, the temperature was 66 degrees and the wind was calm. The current time is 3:35 a.m. Central Daylight Time. 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Rest of tonight, mostly clear. Lows around 60. South winds around 5 miles per hour. Thursday, mostly sunny. Highs in the mid-80s. South winds 10 to 15 miles per hour. Thursday night, partly cloudy. Lows in the upper 60s. South winds 10 to 15 miles per hour. Friday, mostly sunny. A slight chance of showers and thunderstorms in the afternoon. Highs in the upper 80s. Southwest winds 10 to 15 miles per hour with gusts up to 25 miles per hour. Chance of rain 20%. Friday night, partly cloudy with a slight chance of showers and thunderstorms in the evening, then mostly cloudy with a chance of showers and thunderstorms after midnight. Lows in the upper 60s. South winds 10 to 15 miles per hour. Chance of rain 40%. Saturday, mostly sunny. A slight chance of showers and thunderstorms in the afternoon. Highs around 90. Chance of rain 20%. Saturday night, mostly cloudy with a slight chance of showers and thunderstorms. Lows in the lower 70s. Chance of rain 20%. Sunday and Sunday night, mostly cloudy with showers likely with a chance of thunderstorms. Highs in the upper 80s. Lows in the lower 70s. Chance of rain 60%. Monday, a chance of thunderstorms. Showers. Highs in the upper 80s. Chance of rain 80%. Monday night and Tuesday, mostly cloudy. A chance of showers and thunderstorms. Lows around 70. Highs in the upper 80s. Chance of rain 50%. Heat index values up to 100. Tuesday night, partly cloudy with a chance of
showers. A chance of thunderstorms, mainly in the evening. Lows in the lower 70s. Chance of rain 50%. Wednesday, mostly sunny with a slight chance of showers and thunderstorms. Highs in the lower 90s. Chance of rain 20%. Heat index values up to 100 in the afternoon. At 3 a.m. at Lambert Field in St. Louis, it was mostly cloudy with a temperature of 66 degrees. The dew point was 52, giving us a relative humidity of 60%. The wind was calm, and the pressure was 30.15 inches and falling. Elsewhere in the metro area, in Chesterfield, it was partly cloudy and the temperature was 56. In Belleville, it was 61 degrees. In Cahokia, it was partly cloudy and 59 degrees. In St. Charles, it was partly cloudy and 60. Across the region, it was partly cloudy in Columbia, Missouri, with a temperature of 61. In Quincy, it was clear and 62 degrees. In Kansas City, it was partly cloudy and the temperature was 67. It was partly cloudy in Springfield, Missouri, with a temperature of 62. In Rolla, it was partly cloudy and the temperature was 61. In Farmington, it was 58 degrees. It was partly cloudy in Cape Girardeau, with 63 degrees. It was partly cloudy in Springfield, Illinois, with a temperature of 62. Once again in St. Louis, it was mostly cloudy, the temperature was 66 degrees and the wind was calm. The current time is 3:40 a.m. Central Daylight Time. 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Rest of tonight, mostly clear. Lows around 60. South winds around 5 miles per hour. Thursday, mostly sunny. Highs in the mid-80s. South winds 10 to 15 miles per hour. Thursday night, partly cloudy. Lows in the upper 60s. South winds 10 to 15 miles per hour. Friday, mostly sunny. A slight chance of showers and thunderstorms in the afternoon. Highs in the upper 80s. Southwest winds 10 to 15 miles per hour with gusts up to 25 miles per hour. Chance of rain 20%. Friday night, partly cloudy with a slight chance of showers and thunderstorms in the evening, then mostly cloudy with a chance of showers and thunderstorms after midnight. Lows in the upper 60s. South winds 10 to 15 miles per hour. Chance of rain 40%. Saturday, mostly sunny. A slight chance of showers and thunderstorms in the afternoon. Highs around 90. Chance of rain 20%. Saturday night, mostly cloudy with a slight chance of showers and thunderstorms. Lows in the lower 70s. Chance of rain 20%. Sunday and Sunday night, mostly cloudy with showers likely with a chance of thunderstorms. Highs in the upper 80s. Lows in the lower 70s. Chance of rain 60%. Monday, a chance of thunderstorms. Showers. Highs in the upper 80s. Chance of rain 80%. Monday night and Tuesday, mostly cloudy. A chance of showers and thunderstorms. Lows around 70. Highs in the upper 80s. Chance of rain 50%. Heat index values up to 100. Tuesday night, partly cloudy with a chance of showers. A chance of thunderstorms, mainly in the evening. Lows in the lower 70s. Chance of rain 50%. Wednesday, mostly sunny with a slight chance of showers and thunderstorms. Highs in the lower 90s. Chance of rain 20%. Heat index values up to 100 in the afternoon. At 3 a.m. at Lambert Field in St. Louis, it was mostly cloudy with a temperature of 66 degrees. The dew point was 52, giving us a relative humidity of 60%. The wind was
pressure was 30.15 inches and falling. Elsewhere in the metro area, in Chesterfield, it was partly cloudy and the temperature was 56. In Belleville, it was 61 degrees. In Cahokia, it was partly cloudy and 59 degrees. In St. Charles, it was partly cloudy and 60. Across the region, it was partly cloudy in Columbia, Missouri, with a temperature of 61. In Quincy, it was clear and 62 degrees. In Kansas City, it was partly cloudy and the temperature was 67. It was partly cloudy in Springfield, Missouri, with a temperature of 62. In Rolla, it was partly cloudy and the temperature was 61. In Farmington, it was 58 degrees. It was partly cloudy in Cape Girardeau, with 63 degrees. It was partly cloudy in Springfield, Illinois, with a temperature of 62. Once again in St. Louis, it was mostly cloudy, the temperature was 66 degrees and the wind was calm. The current time is 3:44 a.m. Central Daylight Time. 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Rest of tonight, mostly clear. Lows around 60. South winds around 5 miles per hour. Thursday, mostly sunny. Highs in the mid-80s. South winds 10 to 15 miles per hour. Thursday night, partly cloudy. Lows in the upper 60s. South winds 10 to 15 miles per hour. Friday, mostly sunny. A slight chance of showers and thunderstorms in the afternoon. Highs in the upper 80s. Southwest winds 10 to 15 miles per hour with gusts up to 25 miles per hour. Chance of rain 20%. Friday night, partly cloudy with a slight chance of showers and thunderstorms in the evening, then mostly cloudy with a chance of showers and thunderstorms after midnight. Lows in the upper 60s. South winds 10 to 15 miles per hour. Chance of rain 40%. Saturday, mostly sunny. A slight chance of showers and thunderstorms in the afternoon. Highs around 90. Chance of rain 20%. Saturday night, mostly cloudy with a slight chance of showers and thunderstorms. Lows in the lower 70s. Chance of rain 20%. Sunday and Sunday night, mostly cloudy with showers likely with a chance of thunderstorms. Highs in the upper 80s. Lows in the lower 70s. Chance of rain 60%. Monday, a chance of thunderstorms. Showers. Highs in the upper 80s. Chance of rain 80%. Monday night and Tuesday, mostly cloudy. A chance of showers and thunderstorms. Lows around 70. Highs in the upper 80s. Chance of rain 50%. Heat index values up to 100. Tuesday night, partly cloudy with a chance of showers. A chance of thunderstorms, mainly in the evening. Lows in the lower 70s. Chance of rain 50%. Wednesday, mostly sunny with a slight chance of showers and thunderstorms. Highs in the lower 90s. Chance of rain 20%. Heat index values up to 100 in the afternoon. At 3 a.m. at Lambert Field in St. Louis, it was mostly cloudy with a temperature of 66 degrees. The dew point was 52, giving us a relative humidity of 60%. The wind was calm, and the pressure was 30.15 inches and falling. Elsewhere in the metro area, in Chesterfield, it was partly cloudy and the temperature was 56. In Belleville, it was 61 degrees. In Cahokia, it was partly cloudy and 59 degrees. In St. Charles, it was partly cloudy and 60. Across the region, it was partly cloudy in Columbia, Missouri, with a temperature of 61. In Quincy, it was clear and 62 degrees. In Kansas City, it was partly cloudy and the temperature was 67.
It was partly cloudy in Springfield, Missouri, with a temperature of 62. In Rolla, it was partly cloudy and the temperature was 61. In Farmington, it was 58 degrees. It was partly cloudy in Cape Girardeau, with 63 degrees. It was partly cloudy in Springfield, Illinois, with a temperature of 62. Once again in St. Louis, it was mostly cloudy, the temperature was 66 degrees and the wind was calm. The current time is 3:49 a.m. Central Daylight Time. 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Today, mostly sunny. Highs in the mid-80s. South winds 10 to 15 miles per hour. Tonight, partly cloudy. Lows in the upper 60s. South winds 10 to 15 miles per hour. Friday, mostly sunny. A slight chance of showers and thunderstorms in the afternoon. Highs in the upper 80s. Southwest winds 10 to 15 miles per hour with gusts up to 25 miles per hour. Chance of rain 20%. Friday night, partly cloudy in the evening, then becoming mostly cloudy. A slight chance of thunderstorms. A slight chance of showers in the evening, then a chance of showers after midnight. Lows in the upper 60s. South winds 10 to 15 miles per hour. Chance of rain 40%. Saturday, mostly sunny. A slight chance of showers and thunderstorms in the afternoon. Highs around 90. Southwest winds 5 to 10 miles per hour. Chance of rain 20%. Saturday night, mostly cloudy with a slight chance of

light chance of showers and thunderstorms. Lows in the lower 70s. Chance of rain 20%. Sunday and Sunday night, mostly cloudy with showers, likely with a chance of thunderstorms. Highs in the upper 80s. Lows in the lower 70s. Chance of rain 60%. Monday, showers likely with a chance of thunderstorms in the morning, then showers with thunderstorms likely in the afternoon. Highs in the upper 80s. Chance of rain 80%. Monday night and Tuesday, mostly cloudy. A chance of showers and thunderstorms. Lows around 70. Highs in the upper 80s. Chance of rain 50%. Heat index values up to 100. Tuesday night, partly cloudy with a chance of showers. A chance of thunderstorms, mainly in the evening. Lows in the lower 70s. Chance of rain 50%. Wednesday, mostly sunny with a slight chance of showers and thunderstorms. Highs in the lower 90s. Chance of rain 20%. Heat index values up to 100 in the afternoon. At 3 a.m. at Lambert Field in St. Louis, it was mostly cloudy with a temperature of 66 degrees. The dew point was 52, giving us a relative humidity of 60%. The wind was calm, and the pressure was 30.15 inches and falling. Elsewhere in the metro area, in Chesterfield, it was partly cloudy and the temperature was 56. In Belleville, it was 61 degrees. In Cahokia, it was partly cloudy and 59 degrees. In St. Charles, it was partly cloudy and 60. Across the region, it was partly cloudy in Columbia, Missouri, with a temperature of 61. In Quincy, it was clear and 62 degrees. In Kansas City, it was partly cloudy and the temperature was 67. It was partly cloudy in Springfield, Missouri, with a temperature of 62. In Rolla, it was partly cloudy and the temperature was 61. In Farmington, it was 58 degrees. It was partly cloudy in Cape Girardeau, with 63 degrees. It was partly cloudy in Springfield, Illinois, with a temperature of 62. Once again in St. Louis, it was mostly cloudy, the temperature was 66 degrees and the wind was calm. The current time is 3:53 a.m. Central Daylight Time. 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Today, mostly sunny. Highs in the mid-80s. South winds 10 to 15 miles per hour. Tonight, partly cloudy. Lows in the upper 60s. South winds 10 to 15 miles per hour. Friday, mostly sunny. A slight chance of showers and thunderstorms in the afternoon. Highs in the upper 80s. Southwest winds 10 to 15 miles per hour with gusts up to 25 miles per hour. Chance of rain 20%. Friday night, partly cloudy in the evening, then becoming mostly cloudy. A slight chance of thunderstorms. A slight chance of showers in the evening, then a chance of showers after midnight. Lows in the upper 60s. South winds 10 to 15 miles per hour. Chance of rain 40%. Saturday, mostly sunny. A slight chance of showers and thunderstorms in the afternoon. Highs around 90. Southwest winds 5 to 10 miles per hour. Chance of rain 20%. Saturday night, mostly cloudy with a slight chance of showers and thunderstorms. Lows in the lower 70s. Chance of rain 20%. Sunday and Sunday night, mostly cloudy with showers, likely with a chance of thunderstorms. Highs in the upper 80s. Lows in the lower 70s. Chance of rain 60%. Monday, showers likely with a chance of thunderstorms in the morning, then showers with thunderstorms likely in the afternoon. Highs in the upper 80s. Chance of rain 80%. Monday night and Tuesday, mostly cloudy.

a chance of showers and thunderstorms. Lows around 70. Highs in the upper 80s. Chance of rain 50%. Heat index values up to 100. Tuesday night, partly cloudy with a chance of showers. A chance of thunderstorms, mainly in the evening. Lows in the lower 70s. Chance of rain 50%. Wednesday, mostly sunny with a slight chance of showers and thunderstorms. Highs in the lower 90s. Chance of rain 20%. Heat index values up to 100 in the afternoon. At 3 a.m. at Lambert Field in St. Louis, it was mostly cloudy with a temperature of 66 degrees. The dew point was 52, giving us a relative humidity of 60%. The wind was calm, and the pressure was 30.15 inches and falling. Elsewhere in the metro area, in Chesterfield, it was partly cloudy and the temperature was 56. In Belleville, it was 61 degrees. In Cahokia, it was partly cloudy and 59 degrees. In St. Charles, it was partly cloudy and 60. Across the region, it was partly cloudy in Columbia, Missouri, with a temperature of 61. In Quincy, it was clear and 62 degrees. In Kansas City, it was partly cloudy and the temperature was 67. It was partly cloudy in Springfield, Missouri, with a temperature of 62. In Rolla, it was partly cloudy and the temperature was 61. In Farmington, it was 58 degrees. It was partly cloudy in Cape Girardeau, with 63 degrees. It was partly cloudy in Springfield, Illinois, with a temperature of 62. Once again in St. Louis, it was mostly cloudy, the temperature was 66 degrees and the wind was calm. The current time is 3:57 a.m. Central Daylight Time. 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Today, mostly sunny. Highs in the mid-80s. South winds 10 to 15 miles per hour. Tonight, partly cloudy. Lows in the upper 60s. South winds 10 to 15 miles per hour. Friday, mostly sunny. A slight chance of showers and thunderstorms in the afternoon. Highs in the upper 80s. Southwest winds 10 to 15 miles per hour with gusts up to 25 miles per hour. Chance of rain 20%. Friday night, partly cloudy in the evening, then becoming mostly cloudy. A slight chance of thunderstorms. A slight chance of showers in the evening, then a chance of showers after midnight. Lows in the upper 60s. South winds 10 to 15 miles per hour. Chance of rain 40%. Saturday, mostly sunny. A slight chance of showers and thunderstorms in the afternoon. Highs around 90. Southwest winds 5 to 10 miles per hour. Chance of rain 20%. Saturday night, mostly cloudy with a slight chance of showers and thunderstorms. Lows in the lower 70s. Chance of rain 20%. Sunday and Sunday night, mostly cloudy with showers, likely with a chance of thunderstorms. Highs in the upper 80s. Lows in the lower 70s. Chance of rain 60%. Monday, showers likely with a chance of thunderstorms in the morning, then showers with thunderstorms likely in the afternoon. Highs in the upper 80s. Chance of rain 80%. Monday night and Tuesday, mostly cloudy. A chance of showers and thunderstorms. Lows around 70. Highs in the upper 80s. Chance of rain 50%. Heat index values up to 100. Tuesday night, partly cloudy with a chance of showers. A chance of thunderstorms, mainly in the evening. Lows in the lower 70s. Chance of rain 50%. Wednesday, mostly sunny with a slight chance of showers and thunderstorms. Highs in the lower 90s. Chance of rain 20%.
Heat index values up to 100 in the afternoon. At 3 a.m. at Lambert Field in St. Louis, it was mostly cloudy with a temperature of 66 degrees. The dew point was 52, giving us a relative humidity of 60%. The wind was calm, and the pressure was 30.15 inches and falling. Elsewhere in the metro area, in Chesterfield, it was partly cloudy and the temperature was 56. In Belleville, it was 61 degrees. In Cahokia, it was partly cloudy and 59 degrees. In St. Charles, it was partly cloudy and 60. Across the region, it was partly cloudy in Columbia, Missouri, with a temperature of 61. In Quincy, it was clear and 62 degrees. In Kansas City, it was partly cloudy and the temperature was 67. It was partly cloudy in Springfield, Missouri, with a temperature of 62. In Rolla, it was partly cloudy and the temperature was 61. In Farmington, it was 58 degrees. It was partly cloudy in Cape Girardeau, with 63 degrees. It was partly cloudy in Springfield, Illinois, with a temperature of 62. Once again in St. Louis, it was mostly cloudy, the temperature was 66 degrees and the wind was calm. The current time is 4:02 a.m. Central Daylight Time. 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Today, mostly sunny. Highs in the mid-80s. South winds 10 to 15 miles per hour. Tonight, partly cloudy. Lows in the upper 60s. South winds 10 to 15 miles per hour. Friday, mostly sunny. A slight chance of showers and thunderstorms in the afternoon. Highs in the upper 80s. Southwest winds 10 to 15 miles per hour with gusts up to 25 miles per hour. Chance of rain 20%. Friday night, partly cloudy in the evening, then becoming mostly cloudy. A slight chance of thunderstorms. A slight chance of showers in the evening, then a chance of showers after midnight. Lows in the upper 60s. South winds 10 to 15 miles per hour. Chance of rain 40%. Saturday, mostly sunny. A slight chance of showers and thunderstorms in the afternoon. Highs around 90. Southwest winds 5 to 10 miles per hour. Chance of rain 20%. Saturday night, mostly cloudy with a slight chance of showers and thunderstorms. Lows in the lower 70s. Chance of rain 20%. Sunday and Sunday night, mostly cloudy with showers likely with a chance of thunderstorms. Highs in the upper 80s. Lows in the lower 70s. Chance of rain 60%. Monday, showers likely with a chance of thunderstorms in the morning, then showers with thunderstorms likely in the afternoon. Highs in the upper 80s. Chance of rain 80%. Monday night and Tuesday, mostly cloudy. A chance of showers and thunderstorms. Lows around 70. Highs in the upper 80s. Chance of rain 50%. Heat index values up to 100. Tuesday night, partly cloudy with a chance of showers. A chance of thunderstorms, mainly in the evening. Lows in the lower 70s. Chance of rain 50%. Wednesday, mostly sunny with a slight chance of showers and thunderstorms. Highs in the lower 90s. Chance of rain 20%. Heat index values up to 100 in the afternoon. At 3 a.m. at Lambert Field in St. Louis, it was mostly cloudy with a temperature of 66 degrees. The dew point was 52, giving us a relative humidity of 60%. The wind was calm, and the pressure was 30.15 inches and falling. Elsewhere in the metro area, in Chesterfield, it was partly cloudy and the temperature was 56. In Belleville, it was 61 degrees. In Cahokia, it was partly cloudy and 59 degrees.
In St. Charles, it was partly cloudy and 60. Across the region, it was partly cloudy in Columbia, Missouri, with a temperature of 61. In Quincy, it was clear and 62 degrees. In Kansas City, it was partly cloudy and the temperature was 67. It was partly cloudy in Springfield, Missouri, with a temperature of 62. In Rolla, it was partly cloudy and the temperature was 61. In Farmington, it was 58 degrees. It was partly cloudy in Cape Girardeau, with 63 degrees. It was partly cloudy in Springfield, Illinois, with a temperature of 62. Once again in St. Louis, it was mostly cloudy, the temperature was 66 degrees and the wind was calm. The current time is 4:06 a.m. Central Daylight Time. 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Today, mostly sunny. Highs in the mid-80s. South winds 10 to 15 miles per hour. Tonight, partly cloudy. Lows in the upper 60s. South winds 10 to 15 miles per hour. Friday, mostly sunny. A slight chance of showers and thunderstorms in the afternoon. Highs in the upper 80s. Southwest winds 10 to 15 miles per hour with gusts up to 25 miles per hour. Chance of rain 20%. Friday night, partly cloudy in the evening, then becoming mostly cloudy. A slight chance of thunderstorms. A slight chance of showers in the evening, then a chance of showers after midnight. Lows in the upper 60s. South winds 10 to 15 miles per hour. Chance of rain 40%. Saturday, mostly sunny. A slight chance of showers and thunderstorms in the afternoon. Highs around 90. Southwest winds 5 to 10 miles per hour. Chance of rain 20%. Saturday night, mostly cloudy with a slight chance of showers and thunderstorms. Lows in the lower 70s. Chance of rain 20%. Sunday and Sunday night, mostly cloudy with showers likely with a chance of thunderstorms. Highs in the upper 80s. Lows in the lower 70s. Chance of rain 60%. Monday, showers likely with a chance of thunderstorms in the morning, then showers with thunderstorms likely in the afternoon. Highs in the upper 80s. Chance of rain 80%. Monday night and Tuesday, mostly cloudy. A chance of showers and thunderstorms. Lows around 70. Highs in the upper 80s. Chance of rain 50%. Heat index values up to 100. Tuesday night, partly cloudy with a chance of showers. A chance of thunderstorms, mainly in the evening. Lows in the lower 70s. Chance of rain 50%. Wednesday, mostly sunny with a slight chance of showers and thunderstorms. Highs in the lower 90s. Chance of rain 20%. Heat index values up to 100 in the afternoon. At 3 a.m. at Lambert Field in St. Louis, it was mostly cloudy with a temperature of 66 degrees. The dew point was 52, giving us a relative humidity of 60%. The wind was calm, and the pressure was 30.15 inches and falling. Elsewhere in the metro area, in Chesterfield, it was partly cloudy and the temperature was 56. In Belleville, it was 61 degrees. In Cahokia, it was partly cloudy and 59 degrees. In St. Charles, it was partly cloudy and 60. Across the region, it was partly cloudy in Columbia, Missouri, with a temperature of 61. In Quincy, it was clear and 62 degrees. In Kansas City, it was partly cloudy and the temperature was 67. It was partly cloudy in Springfield, Missouri, with a temperature of 62. In Rolla, it was partly cloudy and the temperature was 61. In Farmington, it was 58 degrees. It was partly cloudy in Cape Girardeau, with 63 degrees.
It was partly cloudy in Springfield, Illinois, with a temperature of 62. Once again in St. Louis, it was mostly cloudy, the temperature was 66 degrees and the wind was calm. At 4 a.m. at Lambert Field in St. Louis, it was mostly cloudy with a temperature of 64 degrees. The dew point was 53, giving us a relative humidity of 67%. The wind was calm, and the pressure was 30.16 inches and rising. Elsewhere in the metro area, in Chesterfield it was partly cloudy and the temperature was 56. In Belleville it was 60 degrees. In Cahokia, it was partly cloudy and 60 degrees. In St. Charles it was partly cloudy and 61. Across the region, it was partly cloudy in Columbia, Missouri, with a temperature of 61. In Quincy it was partly cloudy and 61 degrees. In Kansas City, it was partly cloudy and the temperature was 66. It was partly cloudy in Springfield, Missouri, with a temperature of 62. In Rolla, it was partly cloudy and the temperature was 61. In Farmington, it was 57 degrees. It was partly cloudy in Cape Girardeau, with 61 degrees. It was partly cloudy in Springfield, Illinois, with a temperature of 61. Once again in St. Louis, it was mostly cloudy, the temperature was 64 degrees and the wind was calm. The current time is 4:12 a.m. Central Daylight Time. 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Today, mostly sunny. Highs in the mid-80s. South winds 10 to 15 miles per hour. Tonight, partly cloudy. Lows in the upper 60s. South winds 10 to 15 miles per hour. Friday, mostly sunny. A slight chance of showers and thunderstorms in the afternoon. Highs in the upper 80s. Southwest winds 10 to 15 miles per hour with gusts up to 25 miles per hour. Chance of rain 20%. Friday night, partly cloudy in the evening, then becoming mostly cloudy. A slight chance of thunderstorms. A slight chance of showers in the evening, then a chance of showers after midnight. Lows in the upper 60s. South winds 10 to 15 miles per hour. Chance of rain 40%. Saturday, mostly sunny. A slight chance of showers and thunderstorms in the afternoon. Highs around 90. Southwest winds 5 to 10 miles per hour. Chance of rain 20%. Saturday night, mostly cloudy with a slight chance of showers and thunderstorms. Lows in the lower 70s. Chance of rain 20%. Sunday and Sunday night, mostly cloudy with showers likely with a chance of thunderstorms. Highs in the upper 80s. Lows in the lower 70s. Chance of rain 60%. Monday, showers likely with a chance of thunderstorms in the morning, then showers with thunderstorms likely in the afternoon. Highs in the upper 80s. Chance of rain 80%. Monday night and Tuesday, mostly cloudy. A chance of showers and thunderstorms. Lows around 70. Highs in the upper 80s. Chance of rain 50%. Heat index values up to 100. Tuesday night, partly cloudy with a chance of showers. A chance of thunderstorms, mainly in the evening. Lows in the lower 70s. Chance of rain 50%. Wednesday, mostly sunny with a slight chance of showers and thunderstorms. Highs in the lower 90s. Chance of rain 20%. Heat index values up to 100 in the afternoon. At 4 a.m. at Lambert Field in St. Louis, it was mostly cloudy with a temperature of 64 degrees. The dew point was 53, giving us a relative humidity of 67%. The wind was calm, and the pressure was 30.16 inches and rising. Elsewhere in the metro area, in Chesterfield, it was partly cloudy.
and the temperature was 56. In Belleville, it was 60 degrees. In Cahokia, it was partly cloudy and 60 degrees. In St. Charles, it was partly cloudy and 61. Across the region, it was partly cloudy in Columbia, Missouri, with a temperature of 61. In Quincy, it was partly cloudy and 61 degrees. In Kansas City, it was partly cloudy and the temperature was 66. It was partly cloudy in Springfield, Missouri, with a temperature of 62. In Rolla, it was partly cloudy and the temperature was 61. In Farmington, it was 57 degrees. It was partly cloudy in Cape Girardeau, with 61 degrees. It was partly cloudy in Springfield, Illinois, with a temperature of 61. Once again in St. Louis, it was mostly cloudy, the temperature was 64 degrees and the wind was calm. The current time is 4:16 a.m. Central Daylight Time. 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Today, mostly sunny. Highs in the mid-80s. South winds 10 to 15 miles per hour. Tonight, partly cloudy. Lows in the upper 60s. South winds 10 to 15 miles per hour. Friday, mostly sunny. A slight chance of showers and thunderstorms in the afternoon. Highs in the upper 80s. Southwest winds 10 to 15 miles per hour with gusts up to 25 miles per hour. Chance of rain 20%. Friday night, partly cloudy in the evening, then becoming mostly cloudy. A slight chance of thunderstorms. A slight chance of showers in the evening, then a chance of showers after midnight. Lows in the upper 60s. South winds 10 to 15 miles per hour. Chance of rain 40%. Saturday, mostly sunny. A slight chance of showers and thunderstorms in the afternoon. Highs around 90. Southwest winds 5 to 10 miles per hour. Chance of rain 20%. Saturday night, mostly cloudy with a slight chance of showers and thunderstorms. Lows in the lower 70s. Chance of rain 20%. Sunday and Sunday night, mostly cloudy with showers likely with a chance of thunderstorms. Highs in the upper 80s. Lows in the lower 70s. Chance of rain 60%. Monday, showers likely with a chance of thunderstorms in the morning, then showers with thunderstorms likely in the afternoon. Highs in the upper 80s. Chance of rain 80%. Monday night and Tuesday, mostly cloudy. A chance of showers and thunderstorms. Lows around 70. Highs in the upper 80s. Chance of rain 50%. Heat index values up to 100. Tuesday night, partly cloudy with a chance of showers. A chance of thunderstorms, mainly in the evening. Lows in the lower 70s. Chance of rain 50%. Wednesday, mostly sunny with a slight chance of showers and thunderstorms. Highs in the lower 90s. Chance of rain 20%. Heat index values up to 100 in the afternoon. At 4 a.m. at Lambert Field in St. Louis, it was mostly cloudy with a temperature of 64 degrees. The dew point was 53, giving us a relative humidity of 67%. The wind was calm, and the pressure was 30.16 inches and rising. Elsewhere in the metro area, in Chesterfield, it was partly cloudy and the temperature was 56. In Belleville, it was 60 degrees. In Cahokia, it was partly cloudy and 60 degrees. In St. Charles, it was partly cloudy and 61. Across the region, it was partly cloudy in Columbia, Missouri, with a temperature of 61. In Quincy, it was partly cloudy and 61 degrees. In Kansas City, it was partly cloudy and the temperature was 66. It was partly cloudy in Springfield, Missouri, with a temperature of 62. In Rolla,
was partly cloudy and the temperature was 61. In Farmington, it was 57 degrees. It was partly cloudy in Cape Girardeau, with 61 degrees. It was partly cloudy in Springfield, Illinois, with a temperature of 61. Once again in St. Louis, it was mostly cloudy, the temperature was 64 degrees, and the wind was calm. The current time is 4:21 a.m. Central Daylight Time. 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Today, mostly sunny. Highs in the mid-80s. South winds 10 to 15 miles per hour. Tonight, partly cloudy. Lows in the upper 60s. South winds 10 to 15 miles per hour. Friday, mostly sunny. A slight chance of showers and thunderstorms in the afternoon. Highs in the upper 80s. Southwest winds 10 to 15 miles per hour with gusts up to 25 miles per hour. Chance of rain 20%. Friday night, partly cloudy in the evening, then becoming mostly cloudy. A slight chance of thunderstorms. A slight chance of showers in the evening, then a chance of showers after midnight. Lows in the upper 60s. South winds 10 to 15 miles per hour. Chance of rain 40%. Saturday, mostly sunny. A slight chance of showers and thunderstorms in the afternoon. Highs around 90. Southwest winds 5 to 10 miles per hour. Chance of rain 20%. Saturday night, mostly cloudy with a slight chance of showers and thunderstorms. Lows in the lower 70s. Chance of rain 20%. Sunday and Sunday night, mostly cloudy with showers likely with a chance of thunderstorms. Highs in the upper 80s. Lows in the lower 70s. Chance of rain 60%. Monday, showers likely with a chance of thunderstorms in the morning, then showers with thunderstorms likely in the afternoon. Highs in the upper 80s. Chance of rain 80%. Monday night and Tuesday, mostly cloudy. A chance of showers and thunderstorms. Lows around 70. Highs in the upper 80s. Chance of rain 50%. Heat index values up to 100. Tuesday night, partly cloudy with a chance of showers. A chance of thunderstorms, mainly in the evening. Lows in the lower 70s. Chance of rain 50%. Wednesday, mostly sunny with a slight chance of showers and thunderstorms. Highs in the lower 90s. Chance of rain 20%. Heat index values up to 100 in the afternoon. At 4 a.m. at Lambert Field in St. Louis, it was mostly cloudy with a temperature of 64 degrees. The dew point was 53, giving us a relative humidity of 67%. The wind was calm, and the pressure was 30.16 inches and rising. Elsewhere in the metro area, in Chesterfield, it was partly cloudy and the temperature was 56. In Belleville, it was 60 degrees. In Cahokia, it was partly cloudy and 60 degrees. In St. Charles, it was partly cloudy and 61. Across the region, it was partly cloudy in Columbia, Missouri, with a temperature of 61. In Quincy, it was partly cloudy and 61 degrees. In Kansas City, it was partly cloudy and the temperature was 66. It was partly cloudy in Springfield, Missouri, with a temperature of 62. In Rolla, it was partly cloudy and the temperature was 61. In Farmington, it was 57 degrees. It was partly cloudy in Cape Girardeau, with 61 degrees. It was partly cloudy in Springfield, Illinois, with a temperature of 61. Once again in St. Louis, it was mostly cloudy, the temperature was 64 degrees, and the wind was calm. The current time is 4:25 a.m. Central Daylight Time. 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
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Today, mostly sunny. Highs in the mid-80s. South winds 10 to 15 miles per hour. Tonight, partly cloudy. Lows in the upper 60s. South winds 10 to 15 miles per hour. Friday, mostly sunny. A slight chance of showers and thunderstorms in the afternoon. Highs in the upper 80s. Southwest winds 10 to 15 miles per hour with gusts up to 25 miles per hour. Chance of rain 20%. Friday night, partly cloudy in the evening, then becoming mostly cloudy. A slight chance of thunderstorms. A slight chance of showers in the evening, then a chance of showers after midnight. Lows in the upper 60s. South winds 10 to 15 miles per hour. Chance of rain 40%. Saturday, mostly sunny. A slight chance of showers and thunderstorms in the afternoon. Highs around 90. Southwest winds 5 to 10 miles per hour. Chance of rain 20%. Saturday night, mostly cloudy with a slight chance of showers and thunderstorms. Lows in the lower 70s. Chance of rain 20%. Sunday and Sunday night, mostly cloudy with showers likely with a chance of thunderstorms. Highs in the upper 80s. Lows in the lower 70s. Chance of rain 60%. Monday, showers likely with a chance of thunderstorms in the morning, then showers with thunderstorms likely in the afternoon. Highs in the upper 80s. Chance of rain 80%. Monday night and Tuesday, mostly cloudy. A chance of showers and thunderstorms. Lows around 70. Highs in the upper 80s. Chance of rain 50%. Heat index values up to 100. Tuesday night, partly cloudy with a chance of showers. A chance of thunderstorms, mainly in the evening. Lows in the lower 70s. Chance of rain 50%. Wednesday, mostly sunny with a slight chance of showers and thunderstorms. Highs in the lower 90s. Chance of rain 20%. Heat index values up to 100 in the afternoon. At 4 a.m. at Lambert Field in St. Louis, it was mostly cloudy with a temperature of 64 degrees. The dew point was 53, giving us a relative humidity of 67%. The wind was calm, and the pressure was 30.16 inches and rising. Elsewhere in the metro area, in Chesterfield, it was partly cloudy and the temperature was 56. In Belleville, it was 60 degrees. In Cahokia, it was partly cloudy and 60 degrees. In St. Charles, it was partly cloudy and 61. Across the region, it was partly cloudy in Columbia, Missouri, with a temperature of 61. In Quincy, it was partly cloudy and 61 degrees. In Kansas City, it was partly cloudy and the temperature was 66. It was partly cloudy in Springfield, Missouri, with a temperature of 62. In Rolla, it was partly cloudy and the temperature was 61. In Farmington, it was 57 degrees. It was partly cloudy in Cape Girardeau, with 61 degrees. It was partly cloudy in Springfield, Illinois, with a temperature of 61. Once again in St. Louis, it was mostly cloudy, the temperature was 64 degrees, and the wind was calm. The current time is 4:29 a.m. Central Daylight Time. 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Today, mostly sunny. Highs in the mid-80s. South winds 10 to 15 miles per hour. Tonight, partly cloudy. Lows in the upper 60s. South winds 10 to 15 miles per hour. Friday, mostly
sunny. A slight chance of showers and thunderstorms in the afternoon. Highs in the upper 80s. Southwest winds 10 to 15 miles per hour with gusts up to 25 miles per hour. Chance of rain 20%. Friday night, partly cloudy in the evening, then becoming mostly cloudy. A slight chance of thunderstorms. A slight chance of showers in the evening, then a chance of showers after midnight. Lows in the upper 60s. South winds 10 to 15 miles per hour. Chance of rain 40%. Saturday, mostly sunny. A slight chance of showers and thunderstorms in the afternoon. Highs around 90. Southwest winds 5 to 10 miles per hour. Chance of rain 20%. Saturday night, mostly cloudy with a slight chance of showers and thunderstorms. Lows in the lower 70s. Chance of rain 20%. Sunday and Sunday night, mostly cloudy with showers, likely with a chance of thunderstorms. Highs in the upper 80s. Lows in the lower 70s. Chance of rain 60%. Monday, showers likely with a chance of thunderstorms in the morning, then showers with thunderstorms likely in the afternoon. Highs in the upper 80s. Chance of rain 80%. Monday night and Tuesday, mostly cloudy. A chance of showers and thunderstorms. Lows around 70. Highs in the upper 80s. Chance of rain 50%. Heat index values up to 100. Tuesday night, partly cloudy with a chance of showers. A chance of thunderstorms, mainly in the evening. Lows in the lower 70s. Chance of rain 50%. Wednesday, mostly sunny with a slight chance of showers and thunderstorms. Highs in the lower 90s. Chance of rain 20%. Heat index values up to 100 in the afternoon. At 4 a.m. at Lambert Field in St. Louis, it was mostly cloudy with a temperature of 64 degrees. The dew point was 53, giving us a relative humidity of 67%. The wind was calm, and the pressure was 30.16 inches and rising. Elsewhere in the metro area, in Chesterfield, it was partly cloudy and the temperature was 56. In Belleville, it was 60 degrees. In Cahokia, it was partly cloudy and 60 degrees. In St. Charles, it was partly cloudy and 61. Across the region, it was partly cloudy in Columbia, Missouri, with a temperature of 61. In Quincy, it was partly cloudy and 61 degrees. In Kansas City, it was partly cloudy and the temperature was 66. It was partly cloudy in Springfield, Missouri, with a temperature of 62. In Rolla, it was partly cloudy and the temperature was 61. In Farmington, it was 57 degrees. It was partly cloudy in Cape Girardeau, with 61 degrees. It was partly cloudy in Springfield, Illinois, with a temperature of 61. Once again in St. Louis, it was mostly cloudy, the temperature was 64 degrees, and the wind was calm. The current time is 4:34 a.m. Central Daylight Time. 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Today, mostly sunny. Highs in the mid-80s. South winds 10 to 15 miles per hour. Tonight, partly cloudy. Lows in the upper 60s. South winds 10 to 15 miles per hour. Friday, mostly sunny. A slight chance of showers and thunderstorms in the afternoon. Highs in the upper 80s. Southwest winds 10 to 15 miles per hour with gusts up to 25 miles per hour. Chance of rain 20%. Friday night, partly cloudy in the evening, then becoming mostly cloudy. A slight chance of thunderstorms. A slight chance of showers in the evening, then a chance of showers after midnight. Lows in the upper 60s. South winds 10 to 15 miles per hour. Chance
rain 40%. Saturday, mostly sunny. A slight chance of showers and thunderstorms in the afternoon. Highs around 90. Southwest winds 5 to 10 miles per hour. Chance of rain 20%. Saturday night, mostly cloudy with a slight chance of showers and thunderstorms. Lows in the lower 70s. Chance of rain 20%. Sunday and Sunday night, mostly cloudy with showers, likely with a chance of thunderstorms. Highs in the upper 80s. Lows in the lower 70s. Chance of rain 60%. Monday, showers likely with a chance of thunderstorms in the morning, then showers with thunderstorms likely in the afternoon. Highs in the upper 80s. Chance of rain 80%. Monday night and Tuesday, mostly cloudy. A chance of showers and thunderstorms. Lows around 70. Highs in the upper 80s. Chance of rain 50%. Heat index values up to 100. Tuesday night, partly cloudy with a chance of showers. A chance of thunderstorms, mainly in the evening. Lows in the lower 70s. Chance of rain 50%. Wednesday, mostly sunny with a slight chance of showers and thunderstorms. Highs in the lower 90s. Chance of rain 20%. Heat index values up to 100 in the afternoon. At 4 a.m. at Lambert Field in St. Louis, it was mostly cloudy with a temperature of 64 degrees. The dew point was 53, giving us a relative humidity of 67%. The wind was calm, and the pressure was 30.16 inches and rising. Elsewhere in the metro area, in Chesterfield, it was partly cloudy and the temperature was 56. In Belleville, it was 60 degrees. In Cahokia, it was partly cloudy and 60 degrees. In St. Charles, it was partly cloudy and 61. Across the region, it was partly cloudy in Columbia, Missouri, with a temperature of 61. In Quincy, it was partly cloudy and 61 degrees. In Kansas City, it was partly cloudy and the temperature was 66. It was partly cloudy in Springfield, Missouri, with a temperature of 62. In Rolla, it was partly cloudy and the temperature was 61. In Farmington, it was 57 degrees. It was partly cloudy in Cape Girardeau, with 61 degrees. It was partly cloudy in Springfield, Illinois, with a temperature of 61. Once again in St. Louis, it was mostly cloudy, the temperature was 64 degrees, and the wind was calm. The current time is 4:38 a.m. Central Daylight Time. 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Today, mostly sunny. Highs in the mid-80s. South winds 10 to 15 miles per hour. Tonight, partly cloudy. Lows in the upper 60s. South winds 10 to 15 miles per hour. Friday, mostly sunny. A slight chance of showers and thunderstorms in the afternoon. Highs in the upper 80s. Southwest winds 10 to 15 miles per hour with gusts up to 25 miles per hour. Chance of rain 20%. Friday night, partly cloudy in the evening, then becoming mostly cloudy. A slight chance of thunderstorms. A slight chance of showers in the evening, then a chance of showers after midnight. Lows in the upper 60s. South winds 10 to 15 miles per hour. Chance of rain 40%. Saturday, mostly sunny. A slight chance of showers and thunderstorms in the afternoon. Highs around 90. Southwest winds 5 to 10 miles per hour. Chance of rain 20%. Saturday night, mostly cloudy with a slight chance of showers and thunderstorms. Lows in the lower 70s. Chance of rain 20%. Sunday and Sunday night, mostly cloudy with showers, likely with a chance of thunderstorms. Highs in the upper 80s. Lows in the
lower 70s. Chance of rain 60%. Monday, showers likely with a chance of thunderstorms in the morning, then showers with thunderstorms likely in the afternoon. Highs in the upper 80s. Chance of rain 80%. Monday night and Tuesday, mostly cloudy. A chance of showers and thunderstorms. Lows around 70. Highs in the upper 80s. Chance of rain 50%. Heat index values up to 100. Tuesday night, partly cloudy with a chance of showers. A chance of thunderstorms, mainly in the evening. Lows in the lower 70s. Chance of rain 50%. Wednesday, mostly sunny with a slight chance of showers and thunderstorms. Highs in the lower 90s. Chance of rain 20%. Heat index values up to 100 in the afternoon. At 4 a.m. at Lambert Field in St. Louis, it was mostly cloudy with a temperature of 64 degrees. The dew point was 53, giving us a relative humidity of 67%. The wind was calm, and the pressure was 30.16 inches and rising. Elsewhere in the metro area, in Chesterfield, it was partly cloudy and the temperature was 56. In Belleville, it was 60 degrees. In Cahokia, it was partly cloudy and 60 degrees. In St. Charles, it was partly cloudy and 61. Across the region, it was partly cloudy in Columbia, Missouri, with a temperature of 61. In Quincy, it was partly cloudy and 61 degrees. In Kansas City, it was partly cloudy and the temperature was 66. It was partly cloudy in Springfield, Missouri, with a temperature of 62. In Rolla, it was partly cloudy and the temperature was 61. In Farmington, it was 57 degrees. It was partly cloudy in Cape Girardeau, with 61 degrees. It was partly cloudy in Springfield, Illinois, with a temperature of 61. Once again in St. Louis, it was mostly cloudy, the temperature was 64 degrees, and the wind was calm. The current time is 4:43 a.m. Central Daylight Time. 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Today, mostly sunny. Highs in the mid-80s. South winds 10 to 15 miles per hour. Tonight, partly cloudy. Lows in the upper 60s. South winds 10 to 15 miles per hour. Friday, mostly sunny. A slight chance of showers and thunderstorms in the afternoon. Highs in the upper 80s. Southwest winds 10 to 15 miles per hour with gusts up to 25 miles per hour. Chance of rain 20%. Friday night, partly cloudy in the evening, then becoming mostly cloudy. A slight chance of thunderstorms. A slight chance of showers in the evening, then a chance of showers after midnight. Lows in the upper 60s. South winds 10 to 15 miles per hour. Chance of rain 40%. Saturday, mostly sunny. A slight chance of showers and thunderstorms in the afternoon. Highs around 90. Southwest winds 5 to 10 miles per hour. Chance of rain 20%. Saturday night, mostly cloudy with a slight chance of showers and thunderstorms. Lows in the lower 70s. Chance of rain 20%. Sunday and Sunday night, mostly cloudy with showers likely with a chance of thunderstorms. Highs in the upper 80s. Lows in the lower 70s. Chance of rain 60%. Monday, showers likely with a chance of thunderstorms in the morning, then showers with thunderstorms likely in the afternoon. Highs in the upper 80s. Chance of rain 80%. Monday night and Tuesday, mostly cloudy. A chance of showers and thunderstorms. Lows around 70. Highs in the upper 80s. Chance of rain 50%. Heat index values up to 100. Tuesday night, partly cloudy with
chance of showers. A chance of thunderstorms, mainly in the evening. Lows in the lower 70s. Chance of rain 50%. Wednesday, mostly sunny with a slight chance of showers and thunderstorms. Highs in the lower 90s. Chance of rain 20%. Heat index values up to 100 in the afternoon. At 4 a.m. at Lambert Field in St. Louis, it was mostly cloudy with a temperature of 64 degrees. The dew point was 53, giving us a relative humidity of 67%. The wind was calm, and the pressure was 30.16 inches and rising. Elsewhere in the metro area, in Chesterfield, it was partly cloudy and the temperature was 56. In Belleville, it was 60 degrees. In Cahokia, it was partly cloudy and 60 degrees. In St. Charles, it was partly cloudy and 61. Across the region, it was partly cloudy in Columbia, Missouri, with a temperature of 61. In Quincy, it was partly cloudy and 61 degrees. In Kansas City, it was partly cloudy and the temperature was 66. It was partly cloudy in Springfield, Missouri, with a temperature of 62. In Rolla, it was partly cloudy and the temperature was 61. In Farmington, it was 57 degrees. It was partly cloudy in Cape Girardeau, with 61 degrees. It was partly cloudy in Springfield, Illinois, with a temperature of 61. Once again in St. Louis, it was mostly cloudy, the temperature was 64 degrees and the wind was calm. The current time is 4:47 a.m. Central Daylight Time. 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Today, mostly sunny. Highs in the mid-80s. South winds 10 to 15 miles per hour. Tonight, partly cloudy. Lows in the upper 60s. South winds 10 to 15 miles per hour. Friday, mostly sunny. A slight chance of showers and thunderstorms in the afternoon. Highs in the upper 80s. Southwest winds 10 to 15 miles per hour with gusts up to 25 miles per hour. Chance of rain 20%. Friday night, partly cloudy in the evening, then becoming mostly cloudy. A slight chance of thunderstorms. A slight chance of showers in the evening, then a chance of showers after midnight. Lows in the upper 60s. South winds 10 to 15 miles per hour. Chance of rain 40%. Saturday, mostly sunny. A slight chance of showers and thunderstorms in the afternoon. Highs around 90. Southwest winds 5 to 10 miles per hour. Chance of rain 20%. Saturday night, mostly cloudy with a slight chance of showers and thunderstorms. Lows in the lower 70s. Chance of rain 20%. Sunday and Sunday night, mostly cloudy with showers likely with a chance of thunderstorms. Highs in the upper 80s. Lows in the lower 70s. Chance of rain 60%. Monday, showers likely with a chance of thunderstorms. A chance of showers and thunderstorms. Lows around 70. Highs in the upper 80s. Chance of rain 50%. Heat index values up to 100. Tuesday night, partly cloudy with a chance of showers. A chance of thunderstorms, mainly in the evening. Lows in the lower 70s. Chance of rain 50%. Wednesday, mostly sunny with a slight chance of showers and thunderstorms. Highs in the lower 90s. Chance of rain 20%. Heat index values up to 100 in the afternoon. At 4 a.m. at Lambert Field in St. Louis, it was mostly cloudy with a temperature of 64 degrees. The dew point was 53, giving us a relative humidity of
57%. The wind was calm, and the pressure was 30.16 inches and rising. Elsewhere in the metro area, in Chesterfield, it was partly cloudy and the temperature was 56. In Belleville, it was 60 degrees. In Cahokia, it was partly cloudy and 60 degrees. In St. Charles, it was partly cloudy and 61. Across the region, it was partly cloudy in Columbia, Missouri, with a temperature of 61. In Quincy, it was partly cloudy and 61 degrees. In Kansas City, it was partly cloudy and the temperature was 66. It was partly cloudy in Springfield, Missouri, with a temperature of 62. In Rolla, it was partly cloudy and the temperature was 61. In Farmington, it was 57 degrees. It was partly cloudy in Cape Girardeau, with 61 degrees. It was partly cloudy in Springfield, Illinois, with a temperature of 61. Once again in St. 7%. The wind was cold.

Kansas City, it was partly cloudy and the temperature was 66. It was partly cloudy in Springfield, Missouri, with a temperature of 62. In Rolla, it was partly cloudy and the temperature was 61. In Farmington, it was 57 degrees. It was partly cloudy in Cape Girardeau, with 61 degrees. It was partly cloudy in Springfield, Illinois, with a temperature of 61. Once again in St. Louis, it was mostly cloudy, the temperature was 64 degrees and the wind was calm. The current time is 4:51 a.m. Central Daylight Time. 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Today, mostly sunny. Highs in the mid-80s. South winds 10 to 15 miles per hour. Tonight, partly cloudy. Lows in the upper 60s. South winds 10 to 15 miles per hour. Friday, mostly sunny. A slight chance of showers and thunderstorms in the afternoon. Highs in the upper 80s. Southwest winds 10 to 15 miles per hour with gusts up to 25 miles per hour. Chance of rain 20%. Friday night, partly cloudy in the evening, then becoming mostly cloudy. A slight chance of thunderstorms. A slight chance of showers in the evening, then a chance of showers after midnight. Lows in the upper 60s. South winds 10 to 15 miles per hour. Chance of rain 40%. Saturday, mostly sunny. A slight chance of showers and thunderstorms in the afternoon. Highs around 90. Southwest winds 5 to 10 miles per hour. Chance of rain 20%. Saturday night, mostly cloudy with a slight chance of showers and thunderstorms. Lows in the lower 70s. Chance of rain 20%. Sunday and Sunday night, mostly cloudy with showers likely with a chance of thunderstorms. Highs in the upper 80s. Lows in the lower 70s. Chance of rain 60%. Monday, showers likely with a chance of thunderstorms in the morning, then showers with thunderstorms likely in the afternoon. Highs in the upper 80s. Chance of rain 80%. Monday night and Tuesday, mostly cloudy. A chance of showers and thunderstorms. Lows around 70. Highs in the upper 80s. Chance of rain 50%. Heat index values up to 100. Tuesday night, partly cloudy with a chance of showers. A chance of thunderstorms, mainly in the evening. Lows in the lower 70s. Chance of rain 50%. Wednesday, mostly sunny with a slight chance of showers and thunderstorms. Highs in the lower 90s. Chance of rain 20%. Heat index values up to 100 in the afternoon. At 4 a.m. at Lambert Field in St. Louis, it was mostly cloudy with a temperature of 64 degrees. The dew point was 53, giving us a relative humidity of 67%. The wind was calm, and the pressure was 30.16 inches and rising. Elsewhere in the metro area, in Chesterfield, it was partly cloudy and the temperature was 56. In Belleville, it was 60 degrees. In Cahokia, it was partly cloudy and 60 degrees. In St. Charles, it was partly cloudy and 61. Across the region, it was partly cloudy in Columbia, Missouri, with a temperature of 61. In Quincy, it was partly cloudy and 61 degrees. In Kansas City, it was partly cloudy and the temperature was 66. It was partly cloudy in Springfield, Missouri, with a temperature of 62. In Rolla, it was partly cloudy and the temperature was 61. In Farmington, it was 57 degrees. It was partly cloudy in Cape Girardeau, with 61 degrees. It was partly cloudy in Springfield, Illinois, with a temperature of 61. Once again in St. Louis, it was mostly cloudy, the temperature was 64 degrees and the wind was calm.

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Today, mostly sunny. Highs in the mid-80s. South winds 10 to 15 miles per hour. Tonight, partly cloudy. Lows in the upper 60s. South winds 10 to 15 miles per hour. Friday, mostly sunny. A slight chance of showers and thunderstorms in the afternoon. Highs in the upper 80s. Southwest winds 10 to 15 miles per hour with gusts up to 25 miles per hour. Chance of rain 20%. Friday night, partly cloudy in the evening, then becoming mostly cloudy. A slight chance of thunderstorms. A slight chance of showers in the evening, then a chance of showers after midnight. Lows in the upper 60s. South winds 10 to 15 miles per hour. Chance of rain 40%. Saturday, mostly sunny. A slight chance of showers and thunderstorms in the afternoon. Highs around 90. Southwest winds 5 to 10 miles per hour. Chance of rain 20%. Saturday night, mostly cloudy with a slight chance of showers and thunderstorms. Lows in the lower 70s. Chance of rain 20%. Sunday and Sunday night, mostly cloudy with showers likely with a chance of thunderstorms. Highs in the upper 80s. Lows in the lower 70s. Chance of rain 60%. Monday, showers likely with a chance of thunderstorms in the morning, then showers with thunderstorms likely in the afternoon. Highs in the upper 80s. Chance of rain 80%. Monday night and Tuesday, mostly cloudy. A chance of showers and thunderstorms. Lows around 70. Highs in the upper 80s. Chance of rain 50%. Heat index values up to 100. Tuesday night, partly cloudy with a chance of showers. A chance of thunderstorms, mainly in the evening. Lows in the lower 70s. Chance of rain 50%. Wednesday, mostly sunny with a slight chance of showers and thunderstorms. Highs in the lower 90s. Chance of rain 20%. Heat index values up to 100 in the afternoon. At 4 a.m. at Lambert Field in St. Louis, it was mostly cloudy with a temperature of 64 degrees. The dew point was 53, giving us a relative humidity of 67%. The wind was calm, and the pressure was 30.16 inches and rising. Elsewhere in the metro area, in Chesterfield, it was partly cloudy and the temperature was 56. In Belleville, it was 60 degrees. In Cahokia, it was partly cloudy and 60 degrees. In St. Charles, it was partly cloudy and 61. Across the region, it was partly cloudy in Columbia, Missouri, with a temperature of 61. In Quincy, it was partly cloudy and 61 degrees. In Kansas City, it was partly cloudy and the temperature was 66. It was partly cloudy in Springfield, Missouri, with a temperature of 62. In Rolla, it was partly cloudy and the temperature was 61. In Farmington, it was 57 degrees. It was partly cloudy in Cape Girardeau, with 61 degrees. It was partly cloudy in Springfield, Illinois, with a temperature of 61. Once again in St. Louis, it was mostly cloudy, the temperature was 64 degrees, and the wind was calm. The current time is 5 a.m. Central Daylight Time. 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Today, mostly sunny. Highs in the mid-80s. South winds 10 to 15 miles per hour.
Tonight, partly cloudy. Lows in the upper 60s. South winds 10 to 15 miles per hour. Friday, mostly sunny. A slight chance of showers and thunderstorms in the afternoon. Highs in the upper 80s. Southwest winds 10 to 15 miles per hour with gusts up to 25 miles per hour. Chance of rain 20%. Friday night, partly cloudy in the evening, then becoming mostly cloudy. A slight chance of thunderstorms. A slight chance of showers in the evening, then a chance of showers after midnight. Lows in the upper 60s. South winds 10 to 15 miles per hour. Chance of rain 40%. Saturday, mostly sunny. A slight chance of showers and thunderstorms in the afternoon. Highs around 90. Southwest winds 5 to 10 miles per hour. Chance of rain 20%. Saturday night, mostly cloudy with a slight chance of showers and thunderstorms. Lows in the lower 70s. Chance of rain 20%. Sunday and Sunday night, mostly cloudy with showers likely with a chance of thunderstorms. Highs in the upper 80s. Lows in the lower 70s. Chance of rain 60%. Monday, showers likely with a chance of thunderstorms in the morning, then showers with thunderstorms likely in the afternoon. Highs in the upper 80s. Chance of rain 80%. Monday night and Tuesday, mostly cloudy. A chance of showers and thunderstorms. Lows around 70. Highs in the upper 80s. Chance of rain 50%. Heat index values up to 100. Tuesday night, partly cloudy with a chance of showers. A chance of thunderstorms, mainly in the evening. Lows in the lower 70s. Chance of rain 50%. Wednesday, mostly sunny with a slight chance of showers and thunderstorms. Highs in the lower 90s. Chance of rain 20%. Heat index values up to 100 in the afternoon. At 4 a.m. at Lambert Field in St. Louis, it was mostly cloudy with a temperature of 64 degrees. The dew point was 53, giving us a relative humidity of 67%. The wind was calm, and the pressure was 30.16 inches and rising. Elsewhere in the metro area, in Chesterfield, it was partly cloudy and the temperature was 56. In Belleville, it was 60 degrees. In Cahokia, it was partly cloudy and 60 degrees. In St. Charles, it was partly cloudy and 61. Across the region, it was partly cloudy in Columbia, Missouri, with a temperature of 61. In Quincy, it was partly cloudy and 61 degrees. In Kansas City, it was partly cloudy and the temperature was 66. It was partly cloudy in Springfield, Missouri, with a temperature of 62. In Rolla, it was partly cloudy and the temperature was 61. In Farmington, it was 57 degrees. It was partly cloudy in Cape Girardeau, with 61 degrees. It was partly cloudy in Springfield, Illinois, with a temperature of 61. Once again in St. Louis, it was mostly cloudy, the temperature was 64 degrees and the wind was calm. The current time is 5:05 a.m. Central Daylight Time. 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Today, mostly sunny. Highs in the mid-80s. South winds 10 to 15 miles per hour. Tonight, partly cloudy. Lows in the upper 60s. South winds 10 to 15 miles per hour. Friday, mostly sunny. A slight chance of showers and thunderstorms in the afternoon. Highs in the upper 80s. Southwest winds 10 to 15 miles per hour with gusts up to 25 miles per hour. Chance of rain 20%. Friday night, partly cloudy in the evening, then becoming mostly cloudy. A slight chance of thunderstorms. A slight chance of showers in
evening, then a chance of showers after midnight. Lows in the upper 60s. South winds 10 to 15 miles per hour. Chance of rain 40%. Saturday, mostly sunny. A slight chance of showers and thunderstorms in the afternoon. Highs around 90. Southwest winds 5 to 10 miles per hour. Chance of rain 20%. Saturday night, mostly cloudy with a slight chance of showers and thunderstorms. Lows in the lower 70s. Chance of rain 20%. Sunday and Sunday night, mostly cloudy with showers likely with a chance of thunderstorms. Highs in the upper 80s. Lows in the lower 70s. Chance of rain 60%. Monday, showers likely with a chance of thunderstorms in the morning, then showers with thunderstorms likely in the afternoon. Highs in the upper 80s. Chance of rain 80%. Monday night and Tuesday, mostly cloudy. A chance of showers and thunderstorms. Lows around 70. Highs in the upper 80s. Chance of rain 50%. Heat index values up to 100. Tuesday night, partly cloudy with a chance of showers. A chance of thunderstorms, mainly in the evening. Lows in the lower 70s. Chance of rain 50%. Wednesday, mostly sunny with a slight chance of showers and thunderstorms. Highs in the lower 90s. Chance of rain 20%. Heat index values up to 100 in the afternoon. At 4 a.m. at Lambert Field in St. Louis, it was mostly cloudy with a temperature of 64 degrees. The dew point was 53, giving us a relative humidity of 67%. The wind was calm, and the pressure was 30.16 inches and rising. Elsewhere in the metro area, in Chesterfield, it was partly cloudy and the temperature was 56. In Belleville, it was 60 degrees. In Cahokia, it was partly cloudy and 60 degrees. In St. Charles, it was partly cloudy and 61. Across the region, it was partly cloudy in Columbia, Missouri, with a temperature of 61. In Quincy, it was partly cloudy and 61 degrees. In Kansas City, it was partly cloudy and the temperature was 66. It was partly cloudy in Springfield, Missouri, with a temperature of 62. In Rolla, it was partly cloudy and the temperature was 61. In Farmington, it was 57 degrees. It was partly cloudy in Cape Girardeau, with 61 degrees. It was partly cloudy in Springfield, Illinois, with a temperature of 61. Once again in St. Louis, it was mostly cloudy, the temperature was 64 degrees and the wind was calm. The current time is 5:09 a.m. Central Daylight Time. 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Today, mostly sunny. Highs in the mid-80s. South winds 10 to 15 miles per hour. Tonight, partly cloudy. Lows in the upper 60s. South winds 10 to 15 miles per hour. Friday, mostly sunny. A slight chance of showers and thunderstorms in the afternoon. Highs in the upper 80s. Southwest winds 10 to 15 miles per hour with gusts up to 25 miles per hour. Chance of rain 20%. Friday night, partly cloudy in the evening, then becoming mostly cloudy. A slight chance of thunderstorms. A slight chance of showers in the evening, then a chance of showers after midnight. Lows in the upper 60s. South winds 10 to 15 miles per hour. Chance of rain 40%. Saturday, mostly sunny. A slight chance of showers and thunderstorms in the afternoon. Highs around 90. Southwest winds 5 to 10 miles per hour. Chance of rain 20%. Saturday night, mostly cloudy with a slight chance of showers and thunderstorms. Lows in the lower 70s. Chance of rain 20%.
Set. Sunday and Sunday night, mostly cloudy with showers likely with a chance of thunderstorms. Highs in the upper 80s. Lows in the lower 70s. Chance of rain 60%. Monday, showers likely with a chance of thunderstorms in the morning, then showers with thunderstorms likely in the afternoon. Highs in the upper 80s. Chance of rain 80%. Monday night and Tuesday, mostly cloudy. A chance of showers and thunderstorms. Lows around 70. Highs in the upper 80s. Chance of rain 50%. Heat index values up to 100. Tuesday night, partly cloudy with a chance of showers. A chance of thunderstorms, mainly in the evening. Lows in the lower 70s. Chance of rain 50%. Wednesday, mostly sunny with a slight chance of showers and thunderstorms. Highs in the lower 90s. Chance of rain 20%. Heat index values up to 100 in the afternoon. At 5 a.m. at Lambert Field in St. Louis, it was mostly cloudy with a temperature of 64 degrees. The dew point was 54, giving us a relative humidity of 69%. The wind was east at 3 miles an hour, and the pressure was 30.16 inches and steady. Elsewhere in the metro area, in Chesterfield, it was partly cloudy and the temperature was 55. In Cahokia, it was partly cloudy and 59 degrees. In St. Charles, it was partly cloudy and 60. Across the region, it was mostly cloudy in Columbia, Missouri, with a temperature of 61. In Quincy, it was partly cloudy and 59 degrees. In Kansas City, it was mostly cloudy and the temperature was 67. It was mostly cloudy in Springfield, Missouri, with a temperature of 62. In Rolla, it was partly cloudy and the temperature was 58. In Farmington, it was 56 degrees. It was partly cloudy in Cape Girardeau, with 60 degrees. It was partly cloudy in Springfield, Illinois, with a temperature of 58. Once again in St. Louis, it was mostly cloudy, the temperature was 64 degrees, and the wind was east at 3 miles an hour. The current time is 5:13 a.m. Central Daylight Time. 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Today, mostly sunny. Highs in the mid-80s. South winds 10 to 15 miles per hour. Tonight, partly cloudy. Lows in the upper 60s. South winds 10 to 15 miles per hour. Friday, mostly sunny. A slight chance of showers and thunderstorms in the afternoon. Highs in the upper 80s. Southwest winds 10 to 15 miles per hour with gusts up to 25 miles per hour. Chance of rain 20%. Friday night, partly cloudy in the evening, then becoming mostly cloudy. A slight chance of thunderstorms. A slight chance of showers in the evening, then a chance of showers after midnight. Lows in the upper 60s. South winds 10 to 15 miles per hour. Chance of rain 40%. Saturday, mostly sunny. A slight chance of showers and thunderstorms in the afternoon. Highs around 90. Southwest winds 5 to 10 miles per hour. Chance of rain 20%. Saturday night, mostly cloudy with a slight chance of showers and thunderstorms. Lows in the lower 70s. Chance of rain 20%. Sunday and Sunday night, mostly cloudy with showers likely with a chance of thunderstorms. Highs in the upper 80s. Lows in the lower 70s. Chance of rain 60%. Monday, showers likely with a chance of thunderstorms in the morning, then showers with thunderstorms likely in the afternoon. Highs in the upper 80s. Chance of rain 80%. Monday night and Tuesday, mostly cloudy. A chance of showers and thunderstorms. Lows around 70. Highs in the upper 80s.
chance of rain 50%. Heat index values up to 100. Tuesday night, partly cloudy with a chance of showers. A chance of thunderstorms, mainly in the evening. Lows in the lower 70s. Chance of rain 50%. Wednesday, mostly sunny with a slight chance of showers and thunderstorms. Highs in the lower 90s. Chance of rain 20%. Heat index values up to 100 in the afternoon. At 5 a.m. at Lambert Field in St. Louis, it was mostly cloudy with a temperature of 64 degrees. The dew point was 54, giving us a relative humidity of 69%. The wind was east at 3 miles an hour, and the pressure was 30.16 inches and steady. Elsewhere in the metro area, in Chesterfield, it was partly cloudy and the temperature was 55. In Cahokia, it was partly cloudy and 59 degrees. In St. Charles, it was partly cloudy and 60. Across the region, it was mostly cloudy in Columbia, Missouri, with a temperature of 61. In Quincy, it was partly cloudy and 59 degrees. In Kansas City, it was mostly cloudy and the temperature was 67. It was mostly cloudy in Springfield, Missouri, with a temperature of 62. In Rolla, it was partly cloudy and the temperature was 58. In Farmington, it was 56 degrees. It was partly cloudy in Cape Girardeau, with 60 degrees. It was partly cloudy in Springfield, Illinois, with a temperature of 58. Once again in St. Louis, it was mostly cloudy, the temperature was 64 degrees, and the wind was east at 3 miles an hour. The current time is 5:18 a.m. Central Daylight Time. 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Today, mostly sunny. Highs in the mid-80s. South winds 10 to 15 miles per hour. Tonight, partly cloudy. Lows in the upper 60s. South winds 10 to 15 miles per hour. Friday, mostly sunny. A slight chance of showers and thunderstorms in the afternoon. Highs in the upper 80s. Southwest winds 10 to 15 miles per hour with gusts up to 25 miles per hour. Chance of rain 20%. Friday night, partly cloudy in the evening, then becoming mostly cloudy. A slight chance of thunderstorms. A slight chance of showers in the evening, then a chance of showers after midnight. Lows in the upper 60s. South winds 10 to 15 miles per hour. Chance of rain 40%. Saturday, mostly sunny. A slight chance of showers and thunderstorms in the afternoon. Highs around 90. Southwest winds 5 to 10 miles per hour. Chance of rain 20%. Saturday night, mostly cloudy with a slight chance of showers and thunderstorms. Lows in the lower 70s. Chance of rain 20%. Sunday and Sunday night, mostly cloudy with showers likely with a chance of thunderstorms. Highs in the upper 80s. Lows in the lower 70s. Chance of rain 60%. Monday, showers likely with a chance of thunderstorms in the morning, then showers with thunderstorms likely in the afternoon. Highs in the upper 80s. Chance of rain 80%. Monday night and Tuesday, mostly cloudy. A chance of showers and thunderstorms. Lows around 70. Highs in the upper 80s. Chance of rain 50%. Heat index values up to 100. Tuesday night, partly cloudy with a chance of showers. A chance of thunderstorms, mainly in the evening. Lows in the lower 70s. Chance of rain 50%. Wednesday, mostly sunny with a slight chance of showers and thunderstorms. Highs in the lower 90s. Chance of rain 20%. Heat index values up to 100 in the afternoon. At 5 a.m. at Lambert Field in St. Louis, it was mostly
cloudy with a temperature of 64 degrees. The dew point was 54, giving us a relative humidity of 69%. The wind was east at 3 miles an hour, and the pressure was 30.16 inches and steady. Elsewhere in the metro area, in Chesterfield, it was partly cloudy and the temperature was 55. In Cahokia, it was partly cloudy and 59 degrees. In St. Charles, it was partly cloudy and 60. Across the region, it was mostly cloudy in Columbia, Missouri, with a temperature of 61. In Quincy, it was partly cloudy and 59 degrees. In Kansas City, it was mostly cloudy and the temperature was 67. It was mostly cloudy in Springfield, Missouri, with a temperature of 62. In Rolla, it was partly cloudy and the temperature was 58. In Farmington, it was 56 degrees. It was partly cloudy in Cape Girardeau, with 60 degrees. It was partly cloudy in Springfield, Illinois, with a temperature of 58. Once again in St. Louis, it was mostly cloudy, the temperature was 64 degrees, and the wind was east at 3 miles an hour. The current time is 5:22 a.m. Central Daylight Time. 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Today, mostly sunny. Highs in the mid-80s. South winds 10 to 15 miles per hour. Tonight, partly cloudy. Lows in the upper 60s. South winds 10 to 15 miles per hour. Friday, mostly sunny. A slight chance of showers and thunderstorms in the afternoon. Highs in the upper 80s. Southwest winds 10 to 15 miles per hour with gusts up to 25 miles per hour. Chance of rain 20%. Friday night, partly cloudy in the evening, then becoming mostly cloudy. A slight chance of thunderstorms. A slight chance of showers in the evening, then a chance of showers after midnight. Lows in the upper 60s. South winds 10 to 15 miles per hour. Chance of rain 40%. Saturday, mostly sunny. A slight chance of showers and thunderstorms in the afternoon. Highs around 90. Southwest winds 5 to 10 miles per hour. Chance of rain 20%. Saturday night, mostly cloudy with a slight chance of showers and thunderstorms. Lows in the lower 70s. Chance of rain 20%. Sunday and Sunday night, mostly cloudy with showers likely with a chance of thunderstorms. Highs in the upper 80s. Lows in the lower 70s. Chance of rain 60%. Monday, showers likely with a chance of thunderstorms in the morning, then showers with thunderstorms likely in the afternoon. Highs in the upper 80s. Chance of rain 80%. Monday night and Tuesday, mostly cloudy. A chance of showers and thunderstorms. Lows around 70. Highs in the upper 80s. Chance of rain 50%. Heat index values up to 100. Tuesday night, partly cloudy with a chance of showers. A chance of thunderstorms, mainly in the evening. Lows in the lower 70s. Chance of rain 50%. Wednesday, mostly sunny with a slight chance of showers and thunderstorms. Highs in the lower 90s. Chance of rain 20%. Heat index values up to 100 in the afternoon. At 5 a.m. at Lambert Field in St. Louis, it was mostly cloudy with a temperature of 64 degrees. The dew point was 54, giving us a relative humidity of 69%. The wind was east at 3 miles an hour, and the pressure was 30.16 inches and steady. Elsewhere in the metro area, in Chesterfield, it was partly cloudy and the temperature was 55. In Cahokia, it was partly cloudy and 59 degrees. In St. Charles, it was partly cloudy and 60. Across the region, it was mostly cloudy in Columbia, Missouri, with a temperature of 61.
In Quincy, it was partly cloudy and 59 degrees. In Kansas City, it was mostly cloudy and the temperature was 67. It was mostly cloudy in Springfield, Missouri, with a temperature of 62. In Rolla, it was partly cloudy and the temperature was 58. In Farmington, it was 56 degrees. It was partly cloudy in Cape Girardeau, with 60 degrees. It was partly cloudy in Springfield, Illinois, with a temperature of 58. Once again in St. Louis, it was mostly cloudy, the temperature was 64 degrees, and the wind was east at 3 miles an hour. The current time is 5:27 a.m. Central Daylight Time. 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Today, mostly sunny. Highs in the mid-80s. South winds 10 to 15 miles per hour. Tonight, partly cloudy. Lows in the upper 60s. South winds 10 to 15 miles per hour. Friday, mostly sunny. A slight chance of showers and thunderstorms in the afternoon. Highs in the upper 80s. Southwest winds 10 to 15 miles per hour with gusts up to 25 miles per hour. Chance of rain 20%. Friday night, partly cloudy in the evening, then becoming mostly cloudy. A slight chance of thunderstorms. A slight chance of showers in the evening, then a chance of showers after midnight. Lows in the upper 60s. South winds 10 to 15 miles per hour. Chance of rain 40%. Saturday, mostly sunny. A slight chance of showers and thunderstorms in the afternoon. Highs around 90. Southwest winds 5 to 10 miles per hour. Chance of rain 20%. Saturday night, mostly cloudy with a slight chance of showers and thunderstorms. Lows in the lower 70s. Chance of rain 20%. Sunday and Sunday night, mostly cloudy with showers likely with a chance of thunderstorms. Highs in the upper 80s. Lows in the lower 70s. Chance of rain 60%. Monday, showers likely with a chance of thunderstorms in the morning, then showers with thunderstorms likely in the afternoon. Highs in the upper 80s. Chance of rain 80%. Monday night and Tuesday, mostly cloudy. A chance of showers and thunderstorms. Lows around 70. Highs in the upper 80s. Chance of rain 50%. Heat index values up to 100. Tuesday night, partly cloudy with a chance of showers. A chance of thunderstorms, mainly in the evening. Lows in the lower 70s. Chance of rain 50%. Wednesday, mostly sunny with a slight chance of showers and thunderstorms. Highs in the lower 90s. Chance of rain 20%. Heat index values up to 100 in the afternoon. At 5 a.m. at Lambert Field in St. Louis, it was mostly cloudy with a temperature of 64 degrees. The dew point was 54, giving us a relative humidity of 69%. The wind was east at 3 miles an hour, and the pressure was 30.16 inches and steady. Elsewhere in the metro area, in Chesterfield, it was partly cloudy and the temperature was 55. In Cahokia, it was partly cloudy and 59 degrees. In St. Charles, it was partly cloudy and 60. Across the region, it was mostly cloudy in Columbia, Missouri, with a temperature of 61. In Quincy, it was partly cloudy and 59 degrees. In Kansas City, it was mostly cloudy and the temperature was 67. It was mostly cloudy in Springfield, Missouri, with a temperature of 62. In Rolla, it was partly cloudy and the temperature was 58. In Farmington, it was 56 degrees. It was partly cloudy in Cape Girardeau, with 60 degrees. It was partly cloudy in Springfield, Illinois, with a temperature of 58. Once again in St. Louis, it was mostly cloudy, the temperature was 60.
degrees and the wind was east at 3 miles an hour. The current time is 5:31 a.m. Central Daylight Time. 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Today, mostly sunny. Highs in the mid-80s. South winds 10 to 15 miles per hour. Tonight, partly cloudy. Lows in the upper 60s. South winds 10 to 15 miles per hour. Friday, mostly sunny. A slight chance of showers and thunderstorms in the afternoon. Highs in the upper 80s. Southwest winds 10 to 15 miles per hour with gusts up to 25 miles per hour. Chance of rain 20%. Friday night, partly cloudy in the evening, then becoming mostly cloudy. A slight chance of thunderstorms. A slight chance of showers in the evening, then a chance of showers after midnight. Lows in the upper 60s. South winds 10 to 15 miles per hour. Chance of rain 40%. Saturday, mostly sunny. A slight chance of showers and thunderstorms in the afternoon. Highs around 90. Southwest winds 5 to 10 miles per hour. Chance of rain 20%. Saturday night, mostly cloudy with a slight chance of showers and thunderstorms. Lows in the lower 70s. Chance of rain 20%. Sunday and Sunday night, mostly cloudy with showers, likely with a chance of thunderstorms. Highs in the upper 80s. Lows in the lower 70s. Chance of rain 60%. Monday, showers likely with a chance of thunderstorms in the morning, then showers with thunderstorms likely in the afternoon. Highs in the upper 80s. Chance of rain 80%. Monday night and Tuesday, mostly cloudy. A chance of showers and thunderstorms. Lows around 70. Highs in the upper 80s. Chance of rain 50%. Heat index values up to 100. Tuesday night, partly cloudy with a chance of showers. A chance of thunderstorms, mainly in the evening. Lows in the lower 70s. Chance of rain 50%. Wednesday, mostly sunny with a slight chance of showers and thunderstorms. Highs in the lower 90s. Chance of rain 20%. Heat index values up to 100 in the afternoon. At 5 a.m. at Lambert Field in St. Louis, it was mostly cloudy with a temperature of 64 degrees. The dew point was 54, giving us a relative humidity of 69%. The wind was east at 3 miles an hour, and the pressure was 30.16 inches and steady. Elsewhere in the metro area, in Chesterfield, it was partly cloudy and the temperature was 55. In Cahokia, it was partly cloudy and 59 degrees. In St. Charles, it was partly cloudy and 60. Across the region, it was mostly cloudy in Columbia, Missouri, with a temperature of 61. In Quincy, it was partly cloudy and 59 degrees. In Kansas City, it was mostly cloudy and the temperature was 67. It was mostly cloudy in Springfield, Missouri, with a temperature of 62. In Rolla, it was partly cloudy and the temperature was 58. In Farmington, it was 56 degrees. It was partly cloudy in Cape Girardeau, with 60 degrees. It was partly cloudy in Springfield, Illinois, with a temperature of 58. Once again in St. Louis, it was mostly cloudy, the temperature was 64 degrees and the wind was east at 3 miles an hour. The current time is 5:35 a.m. Central Daylight Time. 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Today, mostly sunny. Highs in the mid
days. South winds 10 to 15 miles per hour. Tonight, partly cloudy. Lows in the upper 60s. South winds 10 to 15 miles per hour. Friday, mostly sunny. A slight chance of showers and thunderstorms in the afternoon. Highs in the upper 80s. Southwest winds 10 to 15 miles per hour with gusts up to 25 miles per hour. Chance of rain 20%. Friday night, partly cloudy in the evening, then becoming mostly cloudy. A slight chance of thunderstorms. A slight chance of showers in the evening, then a chance of showers after midnight. Lows in the upper 60s. South winds 10 to 15 miles per hour. Chance of rain 40%. Saturday, mostly sunny. A slight chance of showers and thunderstorms in the afternoon. Highs around 90. Southwest winds 5 to 10 miles per hour. Chance of rain 20%. Saturday night, mostly cloudy with a slight chance of showers and thunderstorms. Lows in the lower 70s. Chance of rain 20%. Sunday and Sunday night, mostly cloudy with showers likely with a chance of thunderstorms. Highs in the upper 80s. Lows in the lower 70s. Chance of rain 60%. Monday, showers likely with a chance of thunderstorms in the morning, then showers with thunderstorms likely in the afternoon. Highs in the upper 80s. Chance of rain 80%. Monday night and Tuesday, mostly cloudy. A chance of showers and thunderstorms. Lows around 70. Highs in the upper 80s. Chance of rain 50%. Heat index values up to 100. Tuesday night, partly cloudy with a chance of showers. A chance of thunderstorms, mainly in the evening. Lows in the lower 70s. Chance of rain 50%. Wednesday, mostly sunny with a slight chance of showers and thunderstorms. Highs in the lower 90s. Chance of rain 20%. Heat index values up to 100 in the afternoon. At 5 a.m. at Lambert Field in St. Louis, it was mostly cloudy with a temperature of 64 degrees. The dew point was 54, giving us a relative humidity of 69%. The wind was east at 3 miles an hour, and the pressure was 30.16 inches and steady. Elsewhere in the metro area, in Chesterfield, it was partly cloudy and the temperature was 55. In Cahokia, it was partly cloudy and 59 degrees. In St. Charles, it was partly cloudy and 60. Across the region, it was mostly cloudy in Columbia, Missouri, with a temperature of 61. In Quincy, it was partly cloudy and 59 degrees. In Kansas City, it was mostly cloudy and the temperature was 67. It was mostly cloudy in Springfield, Missouri, with a temperature of 62. In Rolla, it was partly cloudy and the temperature was 58. In Farmington, it was 56 degrees. It was partly cloudy in Cape Girardeau, with 60 degrees. It was partly cloudy in Springfield, Illinois, with a temperature of 58. Once again in St. Louis, it was mostly cloudy, the temperature was 64 degrees, and the wind was east at 3 miles an hour. The current time is 5:40 a.m. Central Daylight Time. 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Today, mostly sunny. Highs in the mid-80s. South winds 10 to 15 miles per hour. Tonight, partly cloudy. Lows in the upper 60s. South winds 10 to 15 miles per hour. Friday, mostly sunny. A slight chance of showers and thunderstorms in the afternoon. Highs in the upper 80s. Southwest winds 10 to 15 miles per hour with gusts up to 25 miles per hour. Chance of rain 20%. Friday night, partly cloudy in the evening, then becoming mostly cloudy. A slight chance of
thunderstorms. A slight chance of showers in the evening, then a chance of showers after midnight. Lows in the upper 60s. South winds 10 to 15 miles per hour. Chance of rain 40%. Saturday, mostly sunny. A slight chance of showers and thunderstorms in the afternoon. Highs around 90. Southwest winds 5 to 10 miles per hour. Chance of rain 20%. Saturday night, mostly cloudy with a slight chance of showers and thunderstorms. Lows in the lower 70s. Chance of rain 20%. Sunday and Sunday night, mostly cloudy with showers likely with a chance of thunderstorms. Highs in the upper 80s. Lows in the lower 70s. Chance of rain 60%. Monday, showers likely with a chance of thunderstorms in the morning, then showers with thunderstorms likely in the afternoon. Highs in the upper 80s. Chance of rain 80%. Monday night and Tuesday, mostly cloudy. A chance of showers and thunderstorms. Lows around 70. Highs in the upper 80s. Chance of rain 50%. Heat index values up to 100. Tuesday night, partly cloudy with a chance of showers. A chance of thunderstorms, mainly in the evening. Lows in the lower 70s. Chance of rain 50%. Wednesday, mostly sunny with a slight chance of showers and thunderstorms. Highs in the lower 90s. Chance of rain 20%. Heat index values up to 100 in the afternoon. At 5 a.m. at Lambert Field in St. Louis, it was mostly cloudy with a temperature of 64 degrees. The dew point was 54, giving us a relative humidity of 69%. The wind was east at 3 miles an hour, and the pressure was 30.16 inches and steady. Elsewhere in the metro area, in Chesterfield, it was partly cloudy and the temperature was 55. In Cahokia, it was partly cloudy and 59 degrees. In St. Charles, it was partly cloudy and 60. Across the region, it was mostly cloudy in Columbia, Missouri, with a temperature of 61. In Quincy, it was partly cloudy and 59 degrees. In Kansas City, it was mostly cloudy and the temperature was 67. It was mostly cloudy in Springfield, Missouri, with a temperature of 62. In Rolla, it was partly cloudy and the temperature was 58. In Farmington, it was 56 degrees. It was partly cloudy in Cape Girardeau, with 60 degrees. It was partly cloudy in Springfield, Illinois, with a temperature of 58. Once again in St. Louis, it was mostly cloudy, the temperature was 64 degrees and the wind was east at 3 miles an hour. The current time is 5:44 a.m. Central Daylight Time. 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Today, mostly sunny. Highs in the mid-80s. South winds 10 to 15 miles per hour. Tonight, partly cloudy. Lows in the upper 60s. South winds 10 to 15 miles per hour. Friday, mostly sunny. A slight chance of showers and thunderstorms in the afternoon. Highs in the upper 80s. Southwest winds 10 to 15 miles per hour with gusts up to 25 miles per hour. Chance of rain 20%. Friday night, partly cloudy in the evening, then becoming mostly cloudy. A slight chance of thunderstorms. A slight chance of showers in the evening, then a chance of showers after midnight. Lows in the upper 60s. South winds 10 to 15 miles per hour. Chance of rain 40%. Saturday, mostly sunny. A slight chance of showers and thunderstorms in the afternoon. Highs around 90. Southwest winds 5 to 10 miles per hour. Chance of rain 20%. Saturday night, mostly cloudy with a slight chance of showers and thunderstorms.
lows in the lower 70s. Chance of rain 20%. Sunday and Sunday night, mostly cloudy with showers likely with a chance of thunderstorms. Highs in the upper 80s. Lows in the lower 70s. Chance of rain 60%. Monday, showers likely with a chance of thunderstorms in the morning, then showers with thunderstorms likely in the afternoon. Highs in the upper 80s. Chance of rain 80%. Monday night and Tuesday, mostly cloudy. A chance of showers and thunderstorms. Lows around 70. Highs in the upper 80s. Chance of rain 50%. Heat index values up to 100. Tuesday night, partly cloudy with a chance of showers. A chance of thunderstorms, mainly in the evening. Lows in the lower 70s. Chance of rain 50%. Wednesday, mostly sunny with a slight chance of showers and thunderstorms. Highs in the lower 90s. Chance of rain 20%. Heat index values up to 100 in the afternoon. At 5 a.m. at Lambert Field in St. Louis, it was mostly cloudy with a temperature of 64 degrees. The dew point was 54, giving us a relative humidity of 69%. The wind was east at 3 miles an hour, and the pressure was 30.16 inches and steady. Elsewhere in the metro area, in Chesterfield, it was partly cloudy and the temperature was 55. In Cahokia, it was partly cloudy and 59 degrees. In St. Charles, it was partly cloudy and 60. Across the region, it was mostly cloudy in Columbia, Missouri, with a temperature of 61. In Quincy, it was partly cloudy and 59 degrees. In Kansas City, it was mostly cloudy and the temperature was 67. It was mostly cloudy in Springfield, Missouri, with a temperature of 62. In Rolla, it was partly cloudy and the temperature was 58. In Farmington, it was 56 degrees. It was partly cloudy in Cape Girardeau, with 60 degrees. It was partly cloudy in Springfield, Illinois, with a temperature of 58. Once again in St. Louis, it was mostly cloudy, the temperature was 64 degrees, and the wind was east at 3 miles an hour. The current time is 5:48 a.m. Central Daylight Time. 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Today, mostly sunny. Highs in the mid-80s. South winds 10 to 15 miles per hour. Tonight, partly cloudy. Lows in the upper 60s. South winds 10 to 15 miles per hour. Friday, mostly sunny. A slight chance of showers and thunderstorms in the afternoon. Highs in the upper 80s. Southwest winds 10 to 15 miles per hour with gusts up to 25 miles per hour. Chance of rain 20%. Friday night, partly cloudy in the evening, then becoming mostly cloudy. A slight chance of thunderstorms. A slight chance of showers in the evening, then a chance of showers after midnight. Lows in the upper 60s. South winds 10 to 15 miles per hour. Chance of rain 40%. Saturday, mostly sunny. A slight chance of showers and thunderstorms in the afternoon. Highs around 90. Southwest winds 5 to 10 miles per hour. Chance of rain 20%. Saturday night, mostly cloudy with a slight chance of showers and thunderstorms. Lows in the lower 70s. Chance of rain 20%. Sunday and Sunday night, mostly cloudy with showers likely with a chance of thunderstorms. Highs in the upper 80s. Lows in the lower 70s. Chance of rain 60%. Monday, showers likely with a chance of thunderstorms in the morning, then showers with thunderstorms likely in the afternoon. Highs in the upper 80s. Chance of rain 80%. Monday night and Tuesday, mostly cloudy. A chance of showers and thunderstorms.
Lows around 70. Highs in the upper 80s. Chance of rain 50%. Heat index values up to 100. Tuesday night, partly cloudy with a chance of showers. A chance of thunderstorms, mainly in the evening. Lows in the lower 70s. Chance of rain 50%. Wednesday, mostly sunny with a slight chance of showers and thunderstorms. Highs in the lower 90s. Chance of rain 20%. Heat index values up to 100 in the afternoon. At 5 a.m. at Lambert Field in St. Louis, it was mostly cloudy with a temperature of 64 degrees. The dew point was 54, giving us a relative humidity of 69%. The wind was east at 3 miles an hour, and the pressure was 30.16 inches and steady. Elsewhere in the metro area, in Chesterfield, it was partly cloudy and the temperature was 55. In Cahokia, it was lows around 70. Highs in the upper 80s.

5 a.m. at Lambert Field in St. Louis, it was mostly cloudy with a temperature of 64 degrees. The dew point was 54, giving us a relative humidity of 69%. The wind was east at 3 miles an hour, and the pressure was 30.16 inches and steady. Elsewhere in the metro area, in Chesterfield, it was partly cloudy and the temperature was 55. In Cahokia, it was partly cloudy and 59 degrees. In St. Charles, it was partly cloudy and 60. Across the region, it was mostly cloudy in Columbia, Missouri, with a temperature of 61. In Quincy, it was partly cloudy and 59 degrees. In Kansas City, it was mostly cloudy and the temperature was 67. It was mostly cloudy in Springfield, Missouri, with a temperature of 62. In Rolla, it was partly cloudy and the temperature was 58. In Farmington, it was 56 degrees. It was partly cloudy in Cape Girardeau, with 60 degrees. It was partly cloudy in Springfield, Illinois, with a temperature of 58. Once again in St. Louis, it was mostly cloudy, the temperature was 64 degrees, and the wind was east at 3 miles an hour. The current time is 5:53 a.m. Central Daylight Time. 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Today, mostly sunny. Highs in the mid-80s. South winds 10 to 15 miles per hour. Tonight, partly cloudy. Lows in the upper 60s. South winds 10 to 15 miles per hour. Friday, mostly sunny. A slight chance of showers and thunderstorms in the afternoon. Highs in the upper 80s. Southwest winds 10 to 15 miles per hour with gusts up to 25 miles per hour. Chance of rain 20%. Friday night, partly cloudy in the evening, then becoming mostly cloudy. A slight chance of thunderstorms. A slight chance of showers in the evening, then a chance of showers after midnight. Lows in the upper 60s. South winds 10 to 15 miles per hour. Chance of rain 40%. Saturday, mostly sunny. A slight chance of showers and thunderstorms in the afternoon. Highs around 90. Southwest winds 5 to 10 miles per hour. Chance of rain 20%. Saturday night, mostly cloudy with a slight chance of showers and thunderstorms. Lows in the lower 70s. Chance of rain 20%. Sunday and Sunday night, mostly cloudy with showers likely with a chance of thunderstorms. Highs in the upper 80s. Lows in the lower 70s. Chance of rain 60%. Monday, showers likely with a chance of thunderstorms in the morning, then showers with thunderstorms likely in the afternoon. Highs in the upper 80s. Chance of rain 80%. Monday night and Tuesday, mostly cloudy. A chance of showers and thunderstorms. Lows around 70. Highs in the upper 80s. Chance of rain 50%. Heat index values up to 100. Tuesday night, partly cloudy with a chance of showers. A chance of thunderstorms, mainly in the evening. Lows in the lower 70s. Chance of rain 50%. Wednesday, mostly sunny with a slight chance of showers and thunderstorms. Highs in the lower 90s. Chance of rain 20%. Heat index values up to 100 in the afternoon. At 5 a.m. at Lambert Field in St. Louis, it was mostly cloudy with a temperature of 64 degrees. The dew point was 54, giving us a relative humidity of 69%. The wind was east at 3 miles an hour, and the pressure was 30.16 inches and steady. Elsewhere in the metro area, in Chesterfield, it was partly cloudy and the temperature was 55. In Cahokia, it was partly cloudy and 59 degrees. In St. Charles, it was partly cloudy and 60. Across the region, it was mostly cloudy and

Columbia, Missouri, with a temperature of 61. In Quincy, it was partly cloudy and 59 degrees. In Kansas City, it was mostly cloudy and the temperature was 67. It was mostly cloudy in Springfield, Missouri, with a temperature of 62. In Rolla, it was partly cloudy and the temperature was 58. In Farmington, it was 56 degrees. It was partly cloudy in Cape Girardeau, with 60 degrees. It was partly cloudy in Springfield, Illinois, with a temperature of 58. Once again in St. Louis, it was mostly cloudy. The temperature was 64 degrees and the wind was east at 3 miles an hour. The current time is 5:57 a.m. Central Daylight Time. 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Today, mostly sunny. Highs in the mid-80s. South winds 10 to 15 miles per hour. Tonight, partly cloudy. Lows in the upper 60s. South winds 10 to 15 miles per hour. Friday, mostly sunny. A slight chance of showers and thunderstorms in the afternoon. Highs in the upper 80s. Southwest winds 10 to 15 miles per hour with gusts up to 25 miles per hour. Chance of rain 20%. Friday night, partly cloudy in the evening, then becoming mostly cloudy. A slight chance of thunderstorms. A slight chance of showers in the evening, then a chance of showers after midnight. Lows in the upper 60s. South winds 10 to 15 miles per hour. Chance of rain 40%. Saturday, mostly sunny. A slight chance of showers and thunderstorms in the afternoon. Highs around 90. Southwest winds 5 to 10 miles per hour. Chance of rain 20%. Saturday night, mostly cloudy with a slight chance of showers and thunderstorms. Lows in the lower 70s. Chance of rain 20%. Sunday and Sunday night, mostly cloudy with showers likely with a chance of thunderstorms. Highs in the upper 80s. Lows in the lower 70s. Chance of rain 60%. Monday, showers likely with a chance of thunderstorms in the morning, then showers with thunderstorms likely in the afternoon. Highs in the upper 80s. Chance of rain 80%. Monday night and Tuesday, mostly cloudy. A chance of showers and thunderstorms. Lows around 70. Highs in the upper 80s. Chance of rain 50%. Heat index values up to 100. Tuesday night, partly cloudy with a chance of showers. A chance of thunderstorms, mainly in the evening. Lows in the lower 70s. Chance of rain 50%. Wednesday, mostly sunny with a slight chance of showers and thunderstorms. Highs in the lower 90s. Chance of rain 20%. Heat index values up to 100 in the afternoon. At 5 a.m. at Lambert Field in St. Louis, it was mostly cloudy with a temperature of 64 degrees. The dew point was 54, giving us a relative humidity of 69%. The wind was east at 3 miles an hour, and the pressure was 30.16 inches and steady. Elsewhere in the metro area, in Chesterfield, it was partly cloudy and the temperature was 55. In Cahokia, it was partly cloudy and 59 degrees. In St. Charles, it was partly cloudy and 60. Across the region, it was mostly cloudy in Columbia, Missouri, with a temperature of 61. In Quincy, it was partly cloudy and 59 degrees. In Kansas City, it was mostly cloudy and the temperature was 67. It was mostly cloudy in Springfield, Missouri, with a temperature of 62. In Rolla, it was partly cloudy and the temperature was 58. In Farmington, it was 56 degrees. It was partly cloudy in Cape Girardeau, with 60 degrees. It was partly cloudy in Springfield, Illinois, with a temperature of 58. Once again in St. Louis.
It was mostly cloudy. The temperature was 64 degrees and the wind was east at 3 miles an hour. The current time is 6:02 a.m. Central Daylight Time. 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Today, mostly sunny. Highs in the mid-80s. South winds 10 to 15 miles per hour. Tonight, partly cloudy. Lows in the upper 60s. South winds 10 to 15 miles per hour. Friday, mostly sunny. A slight chance of showers and thunderstorms in the afternoon. Highs in the upper 80s. Southwest winds 10 to 15 miles per hour with gusts up to 25 miles per hour. Chance of rain 20%. Friday night, partly cloudy in the evening, then becoming mostly cloudy. A slight chance of thunderstorms. A slight chance of showers in the evening, then a chance of showers after midnight. Lows in the upper 60s. South winds 10 to 15 miles per hour. Chance of rain 40%. Saturday, mostly sunny. A slight chance of showers and thunderstorms in the afternoon. Highs around 90. Southwest winds 5 to 10 miles per hour. Chance of rain 20%. Saturday night, mostly cloudy with a slight chance of showers and thunderstorms. Lows in the lower 70s. Chance of rain 20%. Sunday and Sunday night, mostly cloudy with showers likely with a chance of thunderstorms. Highs in the upper 80s. Lows in the lower 70s. Chance of rain 60%. Monday, showers likely with a chance of thunderstorms in the morning, then showers with thunderstorms likely in the afternoon. Highs in the upper 80s. Chance of rain 80%. Monday night and Tuesday, mostly cloudy. A chance of showers and thunderstorms. Lows around 70. Highs in the upper 80s. Chance of rain 50%. Heat index values up to 100. Tuesday night, partly cloudy with a chance of showers. A chance of thunderstorms, mainly in the evening. Lows in the lower 70s. Chance of rain 50%. Wednesday, mostly sunny with a slight chance of showers and thunderstorms. Highs in the lower 90s. Chance of rain 20%. Heat index values up to 100 in the afternoon. At 5 a.m. at Lambert Field in St. Louis, it was mostly cloudy with a temperature of 64 degrees. The dew point was 54, giving us a relative humidity of 69%. The wind was east at 3 miles an hour, and the pressure was 30.16 inches and steady. Elsewhere in the metro area, in Chesterfield, it was partly cloudy and the temperature was 55. In Cahokia, it was partly cloudy and 59 degrees. In St. Charles, it was partly cloudy and 60. Across the region, it was mostly cloudy in Columbia, Missouri, with a temperature of 61. In Quincy, it was partly cloudy and 59 degrees. In Kansas City, it was mostly cloudy and the temperature was 67. It was mostly cloudy in Springfield, Missouri, with a temperature of 62. In Rolla, it was partly cloudy and the temperature was 58. In Farmington, it was 56 degrees. It was partly cloudy in Cape Girardeau, with 60 degrees. It was partly cloudy in Springfield, Illinois, with a temperature of 58. Once again in St. Louis, it was mostly cloudy, the temperature was 64 degrees and the wind was east at 3 miles an hour. The current time is 6:06 a.m. Central Daylight Time. 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
Day, mostly sunny. Highs in the mid-80s. South winds 10 to 15 miles per hour. Tonight, partly cloudy. Lows in the upper 60s. South winds 10 to 15 miles per hour. Friday, mostly sunny. A slight chance of showers and thunderstorms in the afternoon. Highs in the upper 80s. Southwest winds 10 to 15 miles per hour with gusts up to 25 miles per hour. Chance of rain 20%. Friday night, partly cloudy in the evening, then becoming mostly cloudy. A slight chance of thunderstorms. A slight chance of showers in the evening, then a chance of showers after midnight. Lows in the upper 60s. South winds 10 to 15 miles per hour. Chance of rain 40%. Saturday, mostly sunny. A slight chance of showers and thunderstorms in the afternoon. Highs around 90. Southwest winds 5 to 10 miles per hour. Chance of rain 20%. Saturday night, mostly cloudy with a slight chance of showers and thunderstorms. Lows in the lower 70s. Chance of rain 20%. Sunday and Sunday night, mostly cloudy with showers likely with a chance of thunderstorms. Highs in the upper 80s. Lows in the lower 70s. Chance of rain 60%. Monday, showers likely with a chance of thunderstorms in the morning, then showers with thunderstorms likely in the afternoon. Highs in the upper 80s. Chance of rain 80%. Monday night and Tuesday, mostly cloudy. A chance of showers and thunderstorms. Lows around 70. Highs in the upper 80s. Chance of rain 50%. Heat index values up to 100. Tuesday night, partly cloudy with a chance of showers. A chance of thunderstorms, mainly in the evening. Lows in the lower 70s. Chance of rain 50%. Wednesday, mostly sunny with a slight chance of showers and thunderstorms. Highs in the lower 90s. Chance of rain 20%. Heat index values up to 100 in the afternoon. At 5 a.m. at Lambert Field in St. Louis, it was mostly cloudy with a temperature of 64 degrees. The dew point was 54, giving us a relative humidity of 69%. The wind was east at 3 miles an hour, and the pressure was 30.16 inches and steady. Elsewhere in the metro area, in Chesterfield, it was partly cloudy and the temperature was 55. In Cahokia, it was partly cloudy and 59 degrees. In St. Charles, it was partly cloudy and 60. Across the region, it was mostly cloudy in Columbia, Missouri, with a temperature of 61. In Quincy, it was partly cloudy and 59 degrees. In Kansas City, it was mostly cloudy and the temperature was 67. It was mostly cloudy in Springfield, Missouri, with a temperature of 62. In Rolla, it was partly cloudy and the temperature was 58. In Farmington, it was 56 degrees. It was partly cloudy in Cape Girardeau, with 60 degrees. It was partly cloudy in Springfield, Illinois, with a temperature of 58. Once again in St. Louis, it was mostly cloudy, the temperature was 64 degrees, and the wind was east at 3 miles an hour. At 6 a.m. at Lambert Field in St. Louis, it was mostly cloudy with a temperature of 65 degrees. The dew point was 55, giving us a relative humidity of 70%. The wind was east at 3 miles an hour, and the pressure was 30.17 inches and rising. Elsewhere in the metro area, in Chesterfield, it was mostly cloudy and the temperature was 56. In Belleville, it was 60 degrees. In Cahokia, it was mostly cloudy and 60 degrees. In St. Charles, it was partly cloudy and 61. Across the region, it was mostly cloudy in Columbia, Missouri, with a temperature of 59. In Quincy, it was partly cloudy and 58 degrees. In Kansas City, it was mostly cloudy and the temperature was 66. It was mostly cloudy in Springfield, Missouri, with a temperature of 64. In Rolla, it was partly cloudy and the temperature was 58. In Farmington, it was 56 degrees.
was mostly cloudy in Cape Girardeau, with 62 degrees. It was partly cloudy in Springfield, Illinois, with a temperature of 57. Once again in St. Louis, it was mostly cloudy, the temperature was 65 degrees and the wind was east at 3 miles an hour. The current time is 6:12 a.m. Central Daylight Time. 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Today, mostly sunny. Highs in the mid-80s. South winds 10 to 15 miles per hour. Tonight, partly cloudy. Lows in the upper 60s. South winds 10 to 15 miles per hour. Friday, mostly sunny. A slight chance of showers and thunderstorms in the afternoon. Highs in the upper 80s. Southwest winds 10 to 15 miles per hour with gusts up to 25 miles per hour. Chance of rain 20%. Friday night, partly cloudy in the evening, then becoming mostly cloudy. A slight chance of thunderstorms. A slight chance of showers in the evening, then a chance of showers after midnight. Lows in the upper 60s. South winds 10 to 15 miles per hour. Chance of rain 40%. Saturday, mostly sunny. A slight chance of showers and thunderstorms in the afternoon. Highs around 90. Southwest winds 5 to 10 miles per hour. Chance of rain 20%. Saturday night, mostly cloudy with a slight chance of showers and thunderstorms. Lows in the lower 70s. Chance of rain 20%. Sunday and Sunday night, mostly cloudy with showers likely with a chance of thunderstorms. Highs in the upper 80s. Lows in the lower 70s. Chance of rain 60%. Monday, showers likely with a chance of thunderstorms in the morning, then showers with thunderstorms likely in the afternoon. Highs in the upper 80s. Chance of rain 80%. Monday night and Tuesday, mostly cloudy. A chance of showers and thunderstorms. Lows around 70. Highs in the upper 80s. Chance of rain 50%. Heat index values up to 100. Tuesday night, partly cloudy with a chance of showers. A chance of thunderstorms, mainly in the evening. Lows in the lower 70s. Chance of rain 50%. Wednesday, mostly sunny with a slight chance of showers and thunderstorms. Highs in the lower 90s. Chance of rain 20%. Heat index values up to 100 in the afternoon. At 6 a.m. at Lambert Field in St. Louis, it was mostly cloudy with a temperature of 65 degrees. The dew point was 55, giving us a relative humidity of 70%. The wind was east at 3 miles an hour, and the pressure was 30.17 inches and rising. Elsewhere in the metro area, in Chesterfield, it was mostly cloudy and the temperature was 56. In Belleville, it was 60 degrees. In Cahokia, it was mostly cloudy and 60 degrees. In St. Charles, it was partly cloudy and 61. Across the region, it was mostly cloudy in Columbia, Missouri, with a temperature of 59. In Quincy, it was partly cloudy and 58 degrees. In Kansas City, it was mostly cloudy and the temperature was 66. It was mostly cloudy in Springfield, Missouri, with a temperature of 64. In Rolla, it was partly cloudy and the temperature was 58. In Farmington, it was 56 degrees. It was mostly cloudy in Cape Girardeau, with 62 degrees. It was partly cloudy in Springfield, Illinois, with a temperature of 57. Once again in St. Louis, it was mostly cloudy, the temperature was 65 degrees and the wind was east at 3 miles an hour. The current time is 6:16 a.m. Central Daylight Time. 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
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Today, mostly sunny. Highs in the mid-80s. South winds 10 to 15 miles per hour. Tonight, partly cloudy. Lows in the upper 60s. South winds 10 to 15 miles per hour. Friday, mostly sunny. A slight chance of showers and thunderstorms in the afternoon. Highs in the upper 80s. Southwest winds 10 to 15 miles per hour with gusts up to 25 miles per hour. Chance of rain 20%. Friday night, partly cloudy in the evening, then becoming mostly cloudy. A slight chance of thunderstorms. A slight chance of showers in the evening, then a chance of showers after midnight. Lows in the upper 60s. South winds 10 to 15 miles per hour. Chance of rain 40%. Saturday, mostly sunny. A slight chance of showers and thunderstorms in the afternoon. Highs around 90. Southwest winds 5 to 10 miles per hour. Chance of rain 20%. Saturday night, mostly cloudy with a slight chance of showers and thunderstorms. Lows in the lower 70s. Chance of rain 20%. Sunday and Sunday night, mostly cloudy with showers likely with a chance of thunderstorms. Highs in the upper 80s. Lows in the lower 70s. Chance of rain 60%. Monday, showers likely with a chance of thunderstorms in the morning, then showers with thunderstorms likely in the afternoon. Highs in the upper 80s. Chance of rain 80%. Monday night and Tuesday, mostly cloudy. A chance of showers and thunderstorms. Lows around 70. Highs in the upper 80s. Chance of rain 50%. Heat index values up to 100. Tuesday night, partly cloudy with a chance of showers. A chance of thunderstorms, mainly in the evening. Lows in the lower 70s. Chance of rain 50%. Wednesday, mostly sunny with a slight chance of showers and thunderstorms. Highs in the lower 90s. Chance of rain 20%. Heat index values up to 100 in the afternoon. At 6 a.m. at Lambert Field in St. Louis, it was mostly cloudy with a temperature of 65 degrees. The dew point was 55, giving us a relative humidity of 70%. The wind was east at 3 miles an hour, and the pressure was 30.17 inches and rising. Elsewhere in the metro area, in Chesterfield, it was mostly cloudy and the temperature was 56. In Belleville, it was 60 degrees. In Cahokia, it was mostly cloudy and 60 degrees. In St. Charles, it was partly cloudy and 61. Across the region, it was mostly cloudy in Columbia, Missouri, with a temperature of 59. In Quincy, it was partly cloudy and 58 degrees. In Kansas City, it was mostly cloudy and the temperature was 66. It was mostly cloudy in Springfield, Missouri, with a temperature of 64. In Rolla, it was partly cloudy and the temperature was 58. In Farmington, it was 56 degrees. It was mostly cloudy in Cape Girardeau, with 62 degrees. It was partly cloudy in Springfield, Illinois, with a temperature of 57. Once again in St. Louis, it was mostly cloudy, the temperature was 65 degrees and the wind was east at 3 miles an hour. The current time is 6:21 a.m. Central Daylight Time. 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Today, mostly sunny. Highs in the mid-80s. South winds 10 to 15 miles per hour. Tonight, partly cloudy. Lows in the upper 60s. South winds 10 to 15 miles per hour. Friday, mostly sunny. A slight
chance of showers and thunderstorms in the afternoon. Highs in the upper 80s. Southwest winds 10 to 15 miles per hour with gusts up to 25 miles per hour. Chance of rain 20%. Friday night, partly cloudy in the evening, then becoming mostly cloudy. A slight chance of thunderstorms. A slight chance of showers in the evening, then a chance of showers after midnight. Lows in the upper 60s. South winds 10 to 15 miles per hour. Chance of rain 40%. Saturday, mostly sunny. A slight chance of showers and thunderstorms in the afternoon. Highs around 90. Southwest winds 5 to 10 miles per hour. Chance of rain 20%. Saturday night, mostly cloudy with a slight chance of showers and thunderstorms. Lows in the lower 70s. Chance of rain 20%. Sunday and Sunday night, mostly cloudy with showers likely with a chance of thunderstorms. Highs in the upper 80s. Lows in the lower 70s. Chance of rain 60%. Monday, showers likely with a chance of thunderstorms in the morning, then showers with thunderstorms likely in the afternoon. Highs in the upper 80s. Chance of rain 80%. Monday night and Tuesday, mostly cloudy. A chance of showers and thunderstorms. Lows around 70. Highs in the upper 80s. Chance of rain 50%. Heat index values up to 100. Tuesday night, partly cloudy with a chance of showers. A chance of thunderstorms, mainly in the evening. Lows in the lower 70s. Chance of rain 50%. Wednesday, mostly sunny with a slight chance of showers and thunderstorms. Highs in the lower 90s. Chance of rain 20%. Heat index values up to 100 in the afternoon. At 6 a.m. at Lambert Field in St. Louis, it was mostly cloudy with a temperature of 65 degrees. The dew point was 55, giving us a relative humidity of 70%. The wind was east at 3 miles an hour, and the pressure was 30.17 inches and rising. Elsewhere in the metro area, in Chesterfield, it was mostly cloudy and the temperature was 56. In Belleville, it was 60 degrees. In Cahokia, it was mostly cloudy and 60 degrees. In St. Charles, it was partly cloudy and 61. Across the region, it was mostly cloudy in Columbia, Missouri, with a temperature of 59. In Quincy, it was partly cloudy and 58 degrees. In Kansas City, it was mostly cloudy and the temperature was 66. It was mostly cloudy in Springfield, Missouri, with a temperature of 64. In Rolla, it was partly cloudy and the temperature was 58. In Farmington, it was 56 degrees. It was mostly cloudy in Cape Girardeau, with 62 degrees. It was partly cloudy in Springfield, Illinois, with a temperature of 57. Once again in St. Louis, it was mostly cloudy, the temperature was 65 degrees and the wind was east at 3 miles an hour. The current time is 6:25 a.m. Central Daylight Time. 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Today, mostly sunny. Highs in the mid-80s. South winds 10 to 15 miles per hour. Tonight, partly cloudy. Lows in the upper 60s. South winds 10 to 15 miles per hour. Friday, mostly sunny. A slight chance of showers and thunderstorms in the afternoon. Highs in the upper 80s. Southwest winds 10 to 15 miles per hour with gusts up to 25 miles per hour. Chance of rain 20%. Friday night, partly cloudy in the evening, then becoming mostly cloudy. A slight chance of thunderstorms. A slight chance of showers in the evening, then a chance of showers after midnight. Lows in the upper 60s. South winds 10 to 15 miles per hour.
chance of rain 40%. Saturday, mostly sunny. A slight chance of showers and thunderstorms in the afternoon. Highs around 90. Southwest winds 5 to 10 miles per hour. Chance of rain 20%. Saturday night, mostly cloudy with a slight chance of showers and thunderstorms. Lows in the lower 70s. Chance of rain 20%. Sunday and Sunday night, mostly cloudy with showers, likely with a chance of thunderstorms. Highs in the upper 80s. Lows in the lower 70s. Chance of rain 60%. Monday, showers likely with a chance of thunderstorms in the morning, then showers with thunderstorms likely in the afternoon. Highs in the upper 80s. Chance of rain 80%. Monday night and Tuesday, mostly cloudy. A chance of showers and thunderstorms. Lows around 70. Highs in the upper 80s. Chance of rain 50%. Heat index values up to 100. Tuesday night, partly cloudy with a chance of showers. A chance of thunderstorms, mainly in the evening. Lows in the lower 70s. Chance of rain 50%. Wednesday, mostly sunny with a slight chance of showers and thunderstorms. Highs in the lower 90s. Chance of rain 20%. Heat index values up to 100 in the afternoon. At 6 a.m. at Lambert Field in St. Louis, it was mostly cloudy with a temperature of 65 degrees. The dew point was 55, giving us a relative humidity of 70%. The wind was east at 3 miles an hour, and the pressure was 30.17 inches and rising. Elsewhere in the metro area, in Chesterfield, it was mostly cloudy and the temperature was 56. In Belleville, it was 60 degrees. In Cahokia, it was mostly cloudy and 60 degrees. In St. Charles, it was partly cloudy and 61. Across the region, it was mostly cloudy in Columbia, Missouri, with a temperature of 59. In Quincy, it was partly cloudy and 58 degrees. In Kansas City, it was mostly cloudy and the temperature was 66. It was mostly cloudy in Springfield, Missouri, with a temperature of 64. In Rolla, it was partly cloudy and the temperature was 58. In Farmington, it was 56 degrees. It was mostly cloudy in Cape Girardeau, with 62 degrees. It was partly cloudy in Springfield, Illinois, with a temperature of 57. Once again in St. Louis, it was mostly cloudy, the temperature was 65 degrees and the wind was east at 3 miles an hour. The current time is 6:29 a.m. Central Daylight Time. 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Today, mostly sunny. Highs in the mid-80s. South winds 10 to 15 miles per hour. Tonight, partly cloudy. Lows in the upper 60s. South winds 10 to 15 miles per hour. Friday, mostly sunny. A slight chance of showers and thunderstorms in the afternoon. Highs in the upper 80s. Southwest winds 10 to 15 miles per hour with gusts up to 25 miles per hour. Chance of rain 20%. Friday night, partly cloudy in the evening, then becoming mostly cloudy. A slight chance of thunderstorms. A slight chance of showers in the evening, then a chance of showers after midnight. Lows in the upper 60s. South winds 10 to 15 miles per hour. Chance of rain 40%. Saturday, mostly sunny. A slight chance of showers and thunderstorms in the afternoon. Highs around 90. Southwest winds 5 to 10 miles per hour. Chance of rain 20%. Saturday night, mostly cloudy with a slight chance of showers and thunderstorms. Lows in the lower 70s. Chance of rain 20%. Sunday and Sunday night, mostly cloudy with showers, likely with a chance of thunderstorms.
highs in the upper 80s, lows in the lower 70s. Chance of rain 60%. Monday, showers likely with a chance of thunderstorms in the morning, then showers with thunderstorms likely in the afternoon. Highs in the upper 80s. Chance of rain 80%. Monday night and Tuesday, mostly cloudy. A chance of showers and thunderstorms. Lows around 70. Highs in the upper 80s. Chance of rain 50%. Heat index values up to 100. Tuesday night, partly cloudy with a chance of showers. A chance of thunderstorms, mainly in the evening. Lows in the lower 70s. Chance of rain 50%. Wednesday, mostly sunny with a slight chance of showers and thunderstorms. Highs in the lower 90s. Chance of rain 20%. Heat index values up to 100 in the afternoon. At 6 a.m. at Lambert Field in St. Louis, it was mostly cloudy with a temperature of 65 degrees. The dew point was 55, giving us a relative humidity of 70%. The wind was east at 3 miles an hour, and the pressure was 30.17 inches and rising. Elsewhere in the metro area, in Chesterfield, it was mostly cloudy and the temperature was 56. In Belleville, it was 60 degrees. In Cahokia, it was mostly cloudy and 60 degrees. In St. Charles, it was partly cloudy and 61. Across the region, it was mostly cloudy in Columbia, Missouri, with a temperature of 59. In Quincy, it was partly cloudy and 58 degrees. In Kansas City, it was mostly cloudy and the temperature was 66. It was mostly cloudy in Springfield, Missouri, with a temperature of 64. In Rolla, it was partly cloudy and the temperature was 58. In Farmington, it was 56 degrees. It was mostly cloudy in Cape Girardeau, with 62 degrees. It was partly cloudy in Springfield, Illinois, with a temperature of 57. Once again in St. Louis, it was mostly cloudy, the temperature was 65 degrees and the wind was east at 3 miles an hour. The St. Louis climate summary for yesterday, June 3, 2026. Yesterday's high temperature of 82 degrees occurred at 3:38 p.m. The normal high is 83. The record high is 96 degrees, which was last set in 2011. Yesterday's low temperature of 56 degrees occurred at 4:17 a.m. The normal low is 64. The record low is 43 degrees, which was set in 1969. No precipitation fell yesterday, which leaves the monthly total at 1.08 inches. This is 0.62 inches above the normal amount of 0.46 inches for June. The total precipitation for the season since June 1st still stands at 1.08 inches, which is 0.62 inches above normal. The total precipitation for the year is still 19.75 inches, which is 1.42 inches above normal. There were no heating degree days yesterday, which is normal. This leaves the monthly total at zero, which is one below normal. The yearly total since July 1st is 3,868, which is 562 below normal. There were four cooling degree days yesterday, which is five below normal. This brings the monthly total to 22, which is minus three below normal. The yearly total since January 1st is 294, which is 74 above normal. The normal high temperature for today is 83 degrees, and the normal low is 64. The record high for today is 98, which occurred in 2011, and the record low is 47, which occurred in 1945. Sunrise today is at 5:37 a.m. and sunset is at 8:23 p.m. The current time is 6:36 a.m. Central Daylight Time. 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This program originates from the National Weather Service Forecast Office in St. Louis, Missouri, and serves parts of East Central Missouri and Southwest Illinois, including the St. Louis metro area and surrounding counties. Today, mostly sunny. Highs in the mid-80s. South winds 10.
15 miles per hour. Tonight, partly cloudy. Lows in the upper 60s. South winds 10 to 15 miles per hour. Friday, mostly sunny. A slight chance of showers and thunderstorms in the afternoon. Highs in the upper 80s. Southwest winds 10 to 15 miles per hour with gusts up to 25 miles per hour. Chance of rain 20%. Friday night, partly cloudy in the evening, then becoming mostly cloudy. A slight chance of thunderstorms. A slight chance of showers in the evening, then a chance of showers after midnight. Lows in the upper 60s. South winds 10 to 15 miles per hour. Chance of rain 40%. Saturday, mostly sunny. A slight chance of showers and thunderstorms in the afternoon. Highs around 90. Southwest winds 5 to 10 miles per hour. Chance of rain 20%. Saturday night, mostly cloudy with a slight chance of showers and thunderstorms. Lows in the lower 70s. Chance of rain 20%. Sunday and Sunday night, mostly cloudy with showers, likely with a chance of thunderstorms. Highs in the upper 80s. Lows in the lower 70s. Chance of rain 60%. Monday, showers likely with a chance of thunderstorms in the morning, then showers with thunderstorms likely in the afternoon. Highs in the upper 80s. Chance of rain 80%. Monday night and Tuesday, mostly cloudy. A chance of showers and thunderstorms. Lows around 70. Highs in the upper 80s. Chance of rain 50%. Heat index values up to 100. Tuesday night, partly cloudy with a chance of showers. A chance of thunderstorms, mainly in the evening. Lows in the lower 70s. Chance of rain 50%. Wednesday, mostly sunny with a slight chance of showers and thunderstorms. Highs in the lower 90s. Chance of rain 20%. Heat index values up to 100 in the afternoon. At 6 a.m. at Lambert Field in St. Louis, it was mostly cloudy with a temperature of 65 degrees. The dew point was 55, giving us a relative humidity of 70%. The wind was east at 3 miles an hour, and the pressure was 30.17 inches and rising. Elsewhere in the metro area, in Chesterfield, it was mostly cloudy and the temperature was 56. In Belleville, it was 60 degrees. In Cahokia, it was mostly cloudy and 60 degrees. In St. Charles, it was partly cloudy and 61. Across the region, it was mostly cloudy in Columbia, Missouri, with a temperature of 59. In Quincy, it was partly cloudy and 58 degrees. In Kansas City, it was mostly cloudy and the temperature was 66. It was mostly cloudy in Springfield, Missouri, with a temperature of 64. In Rolla, it was partly cloudy and the temperature was 58. In Farmington, it was 56 degrees. It was mostly cloudy in Cape Girardeau, with 62 degrees. It was partly cloudy in Springfield, Illinois, with a temperature of 57. Once again in St. Louis, it was mostly cloudy, the temperature was 65 degrees and the wind was east at 3 miles an hour. The St. Louis climate summary for yesterday, June 3, 2026. Yesterday's high temperature of 82 degrees occurred at 3:38 p.m. The normal high is 83. The record high is 96 degrees, which was last set in 2011. Yesterday's low temperature of 56 degrees occurred at 4:17 a.m. The normal low is 64. The record low is 43 degrees, which was set in 1969. No precipitation fell yesterday, which leaves the monthly total at 1.08 inches. This is 0.62 inches above the normal amount of 0.46 inches for June. The total precipitation for the season since June 1st still stands at 1.08 inches, which is 0.62 inches above normal. The total precipitation for the year is still 19.75 inches, which is 1.42 inches above normal. There were no heating degree days yesterday, which is normal. This leaves the monthly total at zero, which is one below.
normal. The yearly total since July 1st is 3,868, which is 562 below normal. There were 4 cooling degree days yesterday, which is 5 below normal. This brings the monthly total to 22, which is minus 3 below normal. The yearly total since January 1st is 294, which is 74 above normal. The normal high temperature for today is 83 degrees, and the normal low is 64. The record high for today is 98, which occurred in 2011, and the record low is 47, which occurred in 1945. Sunrise today is at 5:37 a.m. and sunset is at 8:23 p.m. The current time is 6:42 a.m. Central Daylight Time. 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Today, mostly sunny. Highs in the mid-80s. South winds 10 to 15 miles per hour. Tonight, partly cloudy. Lows in the upper 60s. South winds 10 to 15 miles per hour. Friday, mostly sunny. A slight chance of showers and thunderstorms in the afternoon. Highs in the upper 80s. Southwest winds 10 to 15 miles per hour with gusts up to 25 miles per hour. Chance of rain 20%. Friday night, partly cloudy in the evening, then becoming mostly cloudy. A slight chance of thunderstorms. A slight chance of showers in the evening, then a chance of showers after midnight. Lows in the upper 60s. South winds 10 to 15 miles per hour. Chance of rain 40%. Saturday, mostly sunny. A slight chance of showers and thunderstorms in the afternoon. Highs around 90. Southwest winds 5 to 10 miles per hour. Chance of rain 20%. Saturday night, mostly cloudy with a slight chance of showers and thunderstorms. Lows in the lower 70s. Chance of rain 20%. Sunday and Sunday night, mostly cloudy with showers likely with a chance of thunderstorms. Highs in the upper 80s. Lows in the lower 70s. Chance of rain 60%. Monday, showers likely with a chance of thunderstorms in the morning, then showers with thunderstorms likely in the afternoon. Highs in the upper 80s. Chance of rain 80%. Monday night and Tuesday, mostly cloudy. A chance of showers and thunderstorms. Lows around 70. Highs in the upper 80s. Chance of rain 50%. Heat index values up to 100. Tuesday night, partly cloudy with a chance of showers. A chance of thunderstorms, mainly in the evening. Lows in the lower 70s. Chance of rain 50%. Wednesday, mostly sunny with a slight chance of showers and thunderstorms. Highs in the lower 90s. Chance of rain 20%. Heat index values up to 100 in the afternoon. At 6 a.m. at Lambert Field in St. Louis, it was mostly cloudy with a temperature of 65 degrees. The dew point was 55, giving us a relative humidity of 70%. The wind was east at 3 miles an hour, and the pressure was 30.17 inches and rising. Elsewhere in the metro area, in Chesterfield, it was mostly cloudy and the temperature was 56. In Belleville, it was 60 degrees. In Cahokia, it was mostly cloudy and 60 degrees. In St. Charles, it was partly cloudy and 61. Across the region, it was mostly cloudy in Columbia, Missouri, with a temperature of 59. In Quincy, it was partly cloudy and 58 degrees. In Kansas City, it was mostly cloudy and the temperature was 66. It was mostly cloudy in Springfield, Missouri, with a temperature of 64. In Rolla, it was partly cloudy and the temperature was 58. In Farmington, it was 56 degrees. It was mostly cloudy in Cape Girardeau, with 62 degrees.
It was partly cloudy in Springfield, Illinois, with a temperature of 57. Once again in St. Louis, it was mostly cloudy, the temperature was 65 degrees and the wind was east at 3 miles an hour. The St. Louis climate summary for yesterday, June 3, 2026. Yesterday's high temperature of 82 degrees occurred at 3:38 p.m. The normal high is 83. The record high is 96 degrees, which was last set in 2011. Yesterday's low temperature of 56 degrees occurred at 4:17 a.m. The normal low is 64. The record low is 43 degrees, which was set in 1969. No precipitation fell yesterday, which leaves the monthly total at 1.08 inches. This is 0.62 inches above the normal amount of 0.46 inches for June. The total precipitation for the season since June 1st still stands at 1.08 inches, which is 0.62 inches above normal. The total precipitation for the year is still 19.75 inches, which is 1.42 inches above normal. There were no heating degree days yesterday, which is normal. This leaves the monthly total at zero, which is one below normal. The yearly total since July 1st is 3,868, which is 562 below normal. There were four cooling degree days yesterday, which is five below normal. This brings the monthly total to 22, which is minus three below normal. The yearly total since January 1st is 294, which is 74 above normal. The normal high temperature for today is 83 degrees, and the normal low is 64. The record high for today is 98, which occurred in 2011, and the record low is 47, which occurred in 1945. Sunrise today is at 5:37 a.m. and sunset is at 8:23 p.m. The current time is 6:49 a.m. Central Daylight Time. 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Today, mostly sunny. Highs in the mid-80s. South winds 10 to 15 miles per hour. Tonight, partly cloudy. Lows in the upper 60s. South winds 10 to 15 miles per hour. Friday, mostly sunny. A slight chance of showers and thunderstorms in the afternoon. Highs in the upper 80s. Southwest winds 10 to 15 miles per hour with gusts up to 25 miles per hour. Chance of rain 20%. Friday night, partly cloudy in the evening, then becoming mostly cloudy. A slight chance of thunderstorms. A slight chance of showers in the evening, then a chance of showers after midnight. Lows in the upper 60s. South winds 10 to 15 miles per hour. Chance of rain 40%. Saturday, mostly sunny. A slight chance of showers and thunderstorms in the afternoon. Highs around 90. Southwest winds 5 to 10 miles per hour. Chance of rain 20%. Saturday night, mostly cloudy with a slight chance of showers and thunderstorms. Lows in the lower 70s. Chance of rain 20%. Sunday and Sunday night, mostly cloudy with showers likely with a chance of thunderstorms. Highs in the upper 80s. Lows in the lower 70s. Chance of rain 60%. Monday, showers likely with a chance of thunderstorms in the morning, then showers with thunderstorms likely in the afternoon. Highs in the upper 80s. Chance of rain 80%. Monday night and Tuesday, mostly cloudy. A chance of showers and thunderstorms. Lows around 70. Highs in the upper 80s. Chance of rain 50%. Heat index values up to 100. Tuesday night, partly cloudy with a chance of showers. A chance of thunderstorms, mainly in the evening. Lows in the lower 70s. Chance of rain 50%.
Wednesday, mostly sunny with a slight chance of showers and thunderstorms. Highs in the lower 90s. Chance of rain 20%. Heat index values up to 100 in the afternoon. At 6 a.m. at Lambert Field in St. Louis, it was mostly cloudy with a temperature of 65 degrees. The dew point was 55, giving us a relative humidity of 70%. The wind was east at 3 miles an hour, and the pressure was 30.17 inches and rising. Elsewhere in the metro area, in Chesterfield, it was mostly cloudy and the temperature was 56. In Belleville, it was 60 degrees. In Cahokia, it was mostly cloudy and 60 degrees. In St. Charles, it was partly cloudy and 61. Across the region, it was mostly cloudy in Columbia, Missouri, with a temperature of 59. In Quincy, it was partly cloudy and 58 degrees. In Kansas City, it was mostly cloudy and the temperature was 66. It was mostly cloudy in Springfield, Missouri, in the lower 90s. Chance of rain 20%.

in Cahokia, it was mostly cloudy and 60 degrees. In St. Charles, it was partly cloudy and 61. Across the region, it was mostly cloudy in Columbia, Missouri, with a temperature of 59. In Quincy, it was partly cloudy and 58 degrees. In Kansas City, it was mostly cloudy and the temperature was 66. It was mostly cloudy in Springfield, Missouri, with a temperature of 64. In Rolla, it was partly cloudy and the temperature was 58. In Farmington, it was 56 degrees. It was mostly cloudy in Cape Girardeau, with 62 degrees. It was partly cloudy in Springfield, Illinois, with a temperature of 57. Once again in St. Louis, it was mostly cloudy, the temperature was 65 degrees and the wind was east at 3 miles an hour. The St. Louis climate summary for yesterday, June 3, 2026. Yesterday's high temperature of 82 degrees occurred at 3:38 p.m. The normal high is 83. The record high is 96 degrees, which was last set in 2011. Yesterday's low temperature of 56 degrees occurred at 4:17 a.m. The normal low is 64. The record low is 43 degrees, which was set in 1969. No precipitation fell yesterday, which leaves the monthly total at 1.08 inches. This is 0.62 inches above the normal amount of 0.46 inches for June. The total precipitation for the season since June 1st still stands at 1.08 inches, which is 0.62 inches above normal. The total precipitation for the year is still 19.75 inches, which is 1.42 inches above normal. There were no heating degree days yesterday, which is normal. This leaves the monthly total at zero, which is one below normal. The yearly total since July 1st is 3,868, which is 562 below normal. There were four cooling degree days yesterday, which is five below normal. This brings the monthly total to 22, which is minus three below normal. The yearly total since January 1st is 294, which is 74 above normal. The normal high temperature for today is 83 degrees, and the normal low is 64. The record high for today is 98, which occurred in 2011, and the record low is 47, which occurred in 1945. Sunrise today is at 5:37 a.m. and sunset is at 8:23 p.m. The current time is 6:55 a.m. Central Daylight Time. 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Today, mostly sunny. Highs in the mid-80s. South winds 10 to 15 miles per hour. Tonight, partly cloudy. Lows in the upper 60s. South winds 10 to 15 miles per hour. Friday, mostly sunny. A slight chance of showers and thunderstorms in the afternoon. Highs in the upper 80s. Southwest winds 10 to 15 miles per hour with gusts up to 25 miles per hour. Chance of rain 20%. Friday night, partly cloudy in the evening, then becoming mostly cloudy. A slight chance of thunderstorms. A slight chance of showers in the evening, then a chance of showers after midnight. Lows in the upper 60s. South winds 10 to 15 miles per hour. Chance of rain 40%. Saturday, mostly sunny. A slight chance of showers and thunderstorms in the afternoon. Highs around 90. Southwest winds 5 to 10 miles per hour. Chance of rain 20%. Saturday night, mostly cloudy with a slight chance of showers and thunderstorms. Lows in the lower 70s. Chance of rain 20%. Sunday and Sunday night, mostly cloudy with showers likely with a chance of thunderstorms. Highs in the upper 80s. Lows in the lower 70s. Chance of rain 60%. Monday, showers likely with a chance

thunderstorms in the morning, then showers with thunderstorms likely in the afternoon. Highs in the upper 80s. Chance of rain 80%. Monday night and Tuesday, mostly cloudy. A chance of showers and thunderstorms. Lows around 70. Highs in the upper 80s. Chance of rain 50%. Heat index values up to 100. Tuesday night, partly cloudy with a chance of showers. A chance of thunderstorms, mainly in the evening. Lows in the lower 70s. Chance of rain 50%. Wednesday, mostly sunny with a slight chance of showers and thunderstorms. Highs in the lower 90s. Chance of rain 20%. Heat index values up to 100 in the afternoon. At 6 a.m. at Lambert Field in St. Louis, it was mostly cloudy with a temperature of 65 degrees. The dew point was 55, giving us a relative humidity of 70%. The wind was east at 3 miles an hour, and the pressure was 30.17 inches and rising. Elsewhere in the metro area, in Chesterfield, it was mostly cloudy and the temperature was 56. In Belleville, it was 60 degrees. In Cahokia, it was mostly cloudy and 60 degrees. In St. Charles, it was partly cloudy and 61. Across the region, it was mostly cloudy in Columbia, Missouri, with a temperature of 59. In Quincy, it was partly cloudy and 58 degrees. In Kansas City, it was mostly cloudy and the temperature was 66. It was mostly cloudy in Springfield, Missouri, with a temperature of 64. In Rolla, it was partly cloudy and the temperature was 58. In Farmington, it was 56 degrees. It was mostly cloudy in Cape Girardeau, with 62 degrees. It was partly cloudy in Springfield, Illinois, with a temperature of 57. Once again in St. Louis, it was mostly cloudy, the temperature was 65 degrees and the wind was east at 3 miles an hour. The St. Louis climate summary for yesterday, June 3, 2026. Yesterday's high temperature of 82 degrees occurred at 3:38 p.m. The normal high is 83. The record high is 96 degrees, which was last set in 2011. Yesterday's low temperature of 56 degrees occurred at 4:17 a.m. The normal low is 64. The record low is 43 degrees, which was set in 1969. No precipitation fell yesterday, which leaves the monthly total at 1.08 inches. This is 0.62 inches above the normal amount of 0.46 inches for June. The total precipitation for the season since June 1st still stands at 1.08 inches, which is 0.62 inches above normal. The total precipitation for the year is still 19.75 inches, which is 1.42 inches above normal. There were no heating degree days yesterday, which is normal. This leaves the monthly total at zero, which is one below normal. The yearly total since July 1st is 3,868, which is 562 below normal. There were four cooling degree days yesterday, which is five below normal. This brings the monthly total to 22, which is minus three below normal. The yearly total since January 1st is 294, which is 74 above normal. The normal high temperature for today is 83 degrees, and the normal low is 64. The record high for today is 98, which occurred in 2011, and the record low is 47, which occurred in 1945. Sunrise today is at 5:37 a.m. and sunset is at 8:23 p.m. The current time is 7:01 a.m. Central Daylight Time. 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Today, mostly sunny. Highs in the mid-80s. South winds 10 to 15 miles per hour. Tonight, partly cloudy. Lows in the upper 60s. South winds 10 to 15 miles per hour.
Friday, mostly sunny. A slight chance of showers and thunderstorms in the afternoon. Highs in the upper 80s. Southwest winds 10 to 15 miles per hour with gusts up to 25 miles per hour. Chance of rain 20%. Friday night, partly cloudy in the evening, then becoming mostly cloudy. A slight chance of thunderstorms. A slight chance of showers in the evening, then a chance of showers after midnight. Lows in the upper 60s. South winds 10 to 15 miles per hour. Chance of rain 40%. Saturday, mostly sunny. A slight chance of showers and thunderstorms in the afternoon. Highs around 90. Southwest winds 5 to 10 miles per hour. Chance of rain 20%. Saturday night, mostly cloudy with a slight chance of showers and thunderstorms. Lows in the lower 70s. Chance of rain 20%. Sunday and Sunday night, mostly cloudy with showers likely with a chance of thunderstorms. Highs in the upper 80s. Lows in the lower 70s. Chance of rain 60%. Monday, showers likely with a chance of thunderstorms in the morning, then showers with thunderstorms likely in the afternoon. Highs in the upper 80s. Chance of rain 80%. Monday night and Tuesday, mostly cloudy. A chance of showers and thunderstorms. Lows around 70. Highs in the upper 80s. Chance of rain 50%. Heat index values up to 100. Tuesday night, partly cloudy with a chance of showers. A chance of thunderstorms, mainly in the evening. Lows in the lower 70s. Chance of rain 50%. Wednesday, mostly sunny with a slight chance of showers and thunderstorms. Highs in the lower 90s. Chance of rain 20%. Heat index values up to 100 in the afternoon. At 6 a.m. at Lambert Field in St. Louis, it was mostly cloudy with a temperature of 65 degrees. The dew point was 55, giving us a relative humidity of 70%. The wind was east at 3 miles an hour, and the pressure was 30.17 inches and rising. Elsewhere in the metro area, in Chesterfield, it was mostly cloudy and the temperature was 56. In Belleville, it was 60 degrees. In Cahokia, it was mostly cloudy and 60 degrees. In St. Charles, it was partly cloudy and 61. Across the region, it was mostly cloudy in Columbia, Missouri, with a temperature of 59. In Quincy, it was partly cloudy and 58 degrees. In Kansas City, it was mostly cloudy and the temperature was 66. It was mostly cloudy in Springfield, Missouri, with a temperature of 64. In Rolla, it was partly cloudy and the temperature was 58. In Farmington, it was 56 degrees. It was mostly cloudy in Cape Girardeau, with 62 degrees. It was partly cloudy in Springfield, Illinois, with a temperature of 57. Once again in St. Louis, it was mostly cloudy, the temperature was 65 degrees and the wind was east at 3 miles an hour. The St. Louis climate summary for yesterday, June 3, 2026. Yesterday's high temperature of 82 degrees occurred at 3:38 p.m. The normal high is 83. The record high is 96 degrees, which was last set in 2011. Yesterday's low temperature of 56 degrees occurred at 4:17 a.m. The normal low is 64. The record low is 43 degrees, which was set in 1969. No precipitation fell yesterday, which leaves the monthly total at 1.08 inches. This is 0.62 inches above the normal amount of 0.46 inches for June. The total precipitation for the season since June 1st still stands at 1.08 inches, which is 0.62 inches above normal. The total precipitation for the year is still 19.75 inches, which is 1.42 inches above normal. There were no heating degree days yesterday, which is normal. This leaves the monthly total at zero, which is one below normal. The yearly total since July 1st is 3,868, which is 562 below normal. There were four cooling
3 days yesterday, which is 5 below normal. This brings the monthly total to 22, which is minus 3 below normal. The yearly total since January 1st is 294, which is 74 above normal. The normal high temperature for today is 83 degrees, and the normal low is 64. The record high for today is 98, which occurred in 2011, and the record low is 47, which occurred in 1945. Sunrise today is at 5:37 a.m. and sunset is at 8:23 p.m. The current time is 7:08 a.m. Central Daylight Time. 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Today, mostly sunny. Highs in the mid-80s. South winds 10 to 15 miles per hour. Tonight, partly cloudy. Lows in the upper 60s. South winds 10 to 15 miles per hour. Friday, mostly sunny. A slight chance of showers and thunderstorms in the afternoon. Highs in the upper 80s. Southwest winds 10 to 15 miles per hour with gusts up to 25 miles per hour. Chance of rain 20%. Friday night, partly cloudy in the evening, then becoming mostly cloudy. A slight chance of thunderstorms. A slight chance of showers in the evening, then a chance of showers after midnight. Lows in the upper 60s. South winds 10 to 15 miles per hour. Chance of rain 40%. Saturday, mostly sunny. A slight chance of showers and thunderstorms in the afternoon. Highs around 90. Southwest winds 5 to 10 miles per hour. Chance of rain 20%. Saturday night, mostly cloudy with a slight chance of showers and thunderstorms. Lows in the lower 70s. Chance of rain 20%. Sunday and Sunday night, mostly cloudy with showers likely with a chance of thunderstorms. Highs in the upper 80s. Lows in the lower 70s. Chance of rain 60%. Monday, showers likely with a chance of thunderstorms in the morning, then showers with thunderstorms likely in the afternoon. Highs in the upper 80s. Chance of rain 80%. Monday night and Tuesday, mostly cloudy. A chance of showers and thunderstorms. Lows around 70. Highs in the upper 80s. Chance of rain 50%. Heat index values up to 100. Tuesday night, partly cloudy with a chance of showers. A chance of thunderstorms, mainly in the evening. Lows in the lower 70s. Chance of rain 50%. Wednesday, mostly sunny with a slight chance of showers and thunderstorms. Highs in the lower 90s. Chance of rain 20%. Heat index values up to 100 in the afternoon. At 7 a.m. at Lambert Field in St. Louis, it was partly sunny with a temperature of 69 degrees. The dew point was 56, giving us a relative humidity of 62%. The wind was south at 5 miles an hour, and the pressure was 30.18 inches and rising. Elsewhere in the metro area, in Chesterfield, it was partly sunny and the temperature was 60. In Cahokia, it was cloudy and 63 degrees. In St. Charles, it was cloudy and 65. Across the region, it was partly sunny in Columbia, Missouri, with a temperature of 61. In Quincy, it was mostly sunny and 64 degrees. In Kansas City, it was partly sunny and the temperature was 67. It was partly sunny in Springfield, Missouri, with a temperature of 64. In Rolla, it was partly sunny and the temperature was 61. In Farmington, it was 58 degrees. It was partly sunny in Cape Girardeau, with 66 degrees. It was mostly sunny in Springfield, Illinois, with a temperature of 63. Once again in St. Louis, it was partly sunny, the temperature was 69 degrees, and the wind was south at 5 miles an hour. The St. Louis
climate summary for yesterday, June 3, 2026. Yesterday's high temperature of 82 degrees occurred at 3:38 p.m. The normal high is 83. The record high is 96 degrees, which was last set in 2011. Yesterday's low temperature of 56 degrees occurred at 4:17 a.m. The normal low is 64. The record low is 43 degrees, which was set in 1969. No precipitation fell yesterday, which leaves the monthly total at 1.08 inches. This is 0.62 inches above the normal amount of 0.46 inches for June. The total precipitation for the season since June 1st still stands at 1.08 inches, which is 0.62 inches above normal. The total precipitation for the year is still 19.75 inches, which is 1.42 inches above normal. There were no heating degree days yesterday, which is normal. This leaves the monthly total at zero, which is one below normal. The yearly total since July 1st is 3,868, which is 562 below normal. There were four cooling degree days yesterday, which is five below normal. This brings the monthly total to 22, which is minus 3 below normal. The yearly total since January 1st is 294, which is 74 above normal. The normal high temperature for today is 83 degrees, and the normal low is 64. The record high for today is 98, which occurred in 2011, and the record low is 47, which occurred in 1945. Sunrise today is at 5:37 a.m. and sunset is at 8:23 p.m. The current time is 7:14 a.m. Central Daylight Time. 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Today, mostly sunny. Highs in the mid-80s. South winds 10 to 15 miles per hour. Tonight, partly cloudy. Lows in the upper 60s. South winds 10 to 15 miles per hour. Friday, mostly sunny. A slight chance of showers and thunderstorms in the afternoon. Highs in the upper 80s. Southwest winds 10 to 15 miles per hour with gusts up to 25 miles per hour. Chance of rain 20%. Friday night, partly cloudy in the evening, then becoming mostly cloudy. A slight chance of thunderstorms. A slight chance of showers in the evening, then a chance of showers after midnight. Lows in the upper 60s. South winds 10 to 15 miles per hour. Chance of rain 40%. Saturday, mostly sunny. A slight chance of showers and thunderstorms in the afternoon. Highs around 90. Southwest winds 5 to 10 miles per hour. Chance of rain 20%. Saturday night, mostly cloudy with a slight chance of showers and thunderstorms. Lows in the lower 70s. Chance of rain 20%. Sunday and Sunday night, mostly cloudy with showers likely with a chance of thunderstorms. Highs in the upper 80s. Lows in the lower 70s. Chance of rain 60%. Monday, showers likely with a chance of thunderstorms in the morning, then showers with thunderstorms likely in the afternoon. Highs in the upper 80s. Chance of rain 80%. Monday night and Tuesday, mostly cloudy. A chance of showers and thunderstorms. Lows around 70. Highs in the upper 80s. Chance of rain 50%. Heat index values up to 100. Tuesday night, partly cloudy with a chance of showers. A chance of thunderstorms, mainly in the evening. Lows in the lower 70s. Chance of rain 50%. Wednesday, mostly sunny with a slight chance of showers and thunderstorms. Highs in the lower 90s. Chance of rain 20%. Heat index values up to 100 in the afternoon.
at 7 a.m. at Lambert Field in St. Louis, it was partly sunny with a temperature of 69 degrees. The dew point was 56, giving us a relative humidity of 62%. The wind was south at 5 miles an hour, and the pressure was 30.18 inches and rising. Elsewhere in the metro area, in Chesterfield, it was partly sunny and the temperature was 60. In Cahokia, it was cloudy and 63 degrees. In St. Charles, it was cloudy and 65. Across the region, it was partly sunny in Columbia, Missouri, with a temperature of 61. In Quincy, it was mostly sunny and 64 degrees. In Kansas City, it was partly sunny and the temperature was 67. It was partly sunny in Springfield, Missouri, with a temperature of 64. In Rolla, it was partly sunny and the temperature was 61. In Farmington, it was 58 degrees. It was partly sunny in Cape Girardeau, with 66 degrees. It was mostly sunny in Springfield, Illinois, with a temperature of 63. Once again in St. Louis, it was partly sunny, the temperature was 69 degrees, and the wind was south at 5 miles an hour. The St. Louis climate summary for yesterday, June 3, 2026. Yesterday's high temperature of 82 degrees occurred at 3:38 p.m. The normal high is 83. The record high is 96 degrees, which was last set in 2011. Yesterday's low temperature of 56 degrees occurred at 4:17 a.m. The normal low is 64. The record low is 43 degrees, which was set in 1969. No precipitation fell yesterday, which leaves the monthly total at 1.08 inches. This is 0.62 inches above the normal amount of 0.46 inches for June. The total precipitation for the season since June 1st still stands at 1.08 inches, which is 0.62 inches above normal. The total precipitation for the year is still 19.75 inches, which is 1.42 inches above normal. There were no heating degree days yesterday, which is normal. This leaves the monthly total at zero, which is one below normal. The yearly total since July 1st is 3,868, which is 562 below normal. There were four cooling degree days yesterday, which is five below normal. This brings the monthly total to 22, which is minus three below normal. The yearly total since January 1st is 294, which is 74 above normal. The normal high temperature for today is 83 degrees, and the normal low is 64. The record high for today is 98, which occurred in 2011, and the record low is 47, which occurred in 1945. Sunrise today is at 5:37 a.m. and sunset is at 8:23 p.m. The current time is 7:20 a.m. Central Daylight Time. 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Today, mostly sunny. Highs in the mid-80s. South winds 10 to 15 miles per hour. Tonight, partly cloudy. Lows in the upper 60s. South winds 10 to 15 miles per hour. Friday, mostly sunny. A slight chance of showers and thunderstorms in the afternoon. Highs in the upper 80s. Southwest winds 10 to 15 miles per hour with gusts up to 25 miles per hour. Chance of rain 20%. Friday night, partly cloudy in the evening, then becoming mostly cloudy. A slight chance of thunderstorms. A slight chance of showers in the evening, then a chance of showers after midnight. Lows in the upper 60s. South winds 10 to 15 miles per hour. Chance of rain 40%. Saturday, mostly sunny. A slight chance of showers and thunderstorms in the afternoon. Highs around 90. Southwest winds 5 to 10 miles per hour. Chance of rain 20%.
Saturday night, mostly cloudy with a slight chance of showers and thunderstorms. Lows in the lower 70s. Chance of rain 20%. Sunday and Sunday night, mostly cloudy with showers likely with a chance of thunderstorms. Highs in the upper 80s. Lows in the lower 70s. Chance of rain 60%. Monday, showers likely with a chance of thunderstorms in the morning, then showers with thunderstorms likely in the afternoon. Highs in the upper 80s. Chance of rain 80%. Monday night and Tuesday, mostly cloudy. A chance of showers and thunderstorms. Lows around 70. Highs in the upper 80s. Chance of rain 50%. Heat index values up to 100. Tuesday night, partly cloudy with a chance of showers. A chance of thunderstorms, mainly in the evening. Lows in the lower 70s. Chance of rain 50%. Wednesday, mostly sunny with a slight chance of showers and thunderstorms. Highs in the lower 90s. Chance of rain 20%. Heat index values up to 100 in the afternoon. At 7 a.m. at Lambert Field in St. Louis, it was partly sunny with a temperature of 69 degrees. The dew point was 56, giving us a relative humidity of 62%. The wind was south at 5 miles an hour, and the pressure was 30.18 inches and rising. Elsewhere in the metro area, in Chesterfield, it was partly sunny and the temperature was 60. In Cahokia, it was cloudy and 63 degrees. In St. Charles, it was cloudy and 65. Across the region, it was partly sunny in Columbia, Missouri, with a temperature of 61. In Quincy, it was mostly sunny and 64 degrees. In Kansas City, it was partly sunny and the temperature was 67. It was partly sunny in Springfield, Missouri, with a temperature of 64. In Rolla, it was partly sunny and the temperature was 61. In Farmington, it was 58 degrees. It was partly sunny in Cape Girardeau, with 66 degrees. It was mostly sunny in Springfield, Illinois, with a temperature of 63. Once again in St. Louis, it was partly sunny, the temperature was 69 degrees, and the wind was south at 5 miles an hour. The St. Louis climate summary for yesterday, June 3, 2026. Yesterday's high temperature of 82 degrees occurred at 3:38 p.m. The normal high is 83. The record high is 96 degrees, which was last set in 2011. Yesterday's low temperature of 56 degrees occurred at 4:17 a.m. The normal low is 64. The record low is 43 degrees, which was set in 1969. No precipitation fell yesterday, which leaves the monthly total at 1.08 inches. This is 0.62 inches above the normal amount of 0.46 inches for June. The total precipitation for the season since June 1st still stands at 1.08 inches, which is 0.62 inches above normal. The total precipitation for the year is still 19.75 inches, which is 1.42 inches above normal. There were no heating degree days yesterday, which is normal. This leaves the monthly total at zero, which is one below normal. The yearly total since July 1st is 3,868, which is 562 below normal. There were four cooling degree days yesterday, which is five below normal. This brings the monthly total to 22, which is minus three below normal. The yearly total since January 1st is 294, which is 74 above normal. The normal high temperature for today is 83 degrees, and the normal low is 64. The record high for today is 98, which occurred in 2011, and the record low is 47, which occurred in 1945. Sunrise today is at 5:37 a.m. and sunset is at 8:23 p.m. The current time is 7:27 a.m. Central Daylight Time. 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
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Today, mostly sunny. Highs in the mid-80s. South winds 10 to 15 miles per hour. Tonight, partly cloudy. Lows in the upper 60s. South winds 10 to 15 miles per hour. Friday, mostly sunny. A slight chance of showers and thunderstorms in the afternoon. Highs in the upper 80s. Southwest winds 10 to 15 miles per hour with gusts up to 25 miles per hour. Chance of rain 20%. Friday night, partly cloudy in the evening, then becoming mostly cloudy. A slight chance of thunderstorms. A slight chance of showers in the evening, then a chance of showers after midnight. Lows in the upper 60s. South winds 10 to 15 miles per hour. Chance of rain 40%. Saturday, mostly sunny. A slight chance of showers and thunderstorms in the afternoon. Highs around 90. Southwest winds 5 to 10 miles per hour. Chance of rain 20%. Saturday night, mostly cloudy with a slight chance of showers and thunderstorms. Lows in the lower 70s. Chance of rain 20%. Sunday and Sunday night, mostly cloudy with showers likely with a chance of thunderstorms. Highs in the upper 80s. Lows in the lower 70s. Chance of rain 60%. Monday, showers likely with a chance of thunderstorms in the morning, then showers with thunderstorms likely in the afternoon. Highs in the upper 80s. Chance of rain 80%. Monday night and Tuesday, mostly cloudy. A chance of showers and thunderstorms. Lows around 70. Highs in the upper 80s. Chance of rain 50%. Heat index values up to 100. Tuesday night, partly cloudy with a chance of showers. A chance of thunderstorms, mainly in the evening. Lows in the lower 70s. Chance of rain 50%. Wednesday, mostly sunny with a slight chance of showers and thunderstorms. Highs in the lower 90s. Chance of rain 20%. Heat index values up to 100 in the afternoon. At 7 a.m. at Lambert Field in St. Louis, it was partly sunny with a temperature of 69 degrees. The dew point was 56, giving us a relative humidity of 62%. The wind was south at 5 miles an hour, and the pressure was 30.18 inches and rising. Elsewhere in the metro area, in Chesterfield, it was partly sunny and the temperature was 60. In Cahokia, it was cloudy and 63 degrees. In St. Charles, it was cloudy and 65. Across the region, it was partly sunny in Columbia, Missouri, with a temperature of 61. In Quincy, it was mostly sunny and 64 degrees. In Kansas City, it was partly sunny and the temperature was 67. It was partly sunny in Springfield, Missouri, with a temperature of 64. In Rolla, it was partly sunny and the temperature was 61. In Farmington, it was 58 degrees. It was partly sunny in Cape Girardeau, with 66 degrees. It was mostly sunny in Springfield, Illinois, with a temperature of 63. Once again in St. Louis, it was partly sunny, the temperature was 69 degrees, and the wind was south at 5 miles an hour. The St. Louis climate summary for yesterday, June 3, 2026. Yesterday's high temperature of 82 degrees occurred at 3:38 p.m. The normal high is 83. The record high is 96 degrees, which was last set in 2011. Yesterday's low temperature of 56 degrees occurred at 4:17 a.m. The normal low is 64. The record low is 43 degrees, which was set in 1969. No precipitation fell yesterday, which leaves the monthly total at 1.08 inches. This is 0.62 inches above the normal amount of 0.46 inches for June. The total precipitation for the season since June 1st still stands at 1.08 inches, which is 0.62 inches above normal.
The total precipitation for the year is still 19.75 inches, which is 1.42 inches above normal. There were no heating degree days yesterday, which is normal. This leaves the monthly total at zero, which is one below normal. The yearly total since July 1st is 3,868, which is 562 below normal. There were four cooling degree days yesterday, which is five below normal. This brings the monthly total to 22, which is minus three below normal. The yearly total since January 1st is 294, which is 74 above normal. The normal high temperature for today is 83 degrees, and the normal low is 64. The record high for today is 98, which occurred in 2011, and the record low is 47, which occurred in 1945. Sunrise today is at 5:37 a.m. and sunset is at 8:23 p.m. The current time is 7:33 a.m. Central Daylight Time. 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Today, mostly sunny. Highs in the mid-80s. South winds 10 to 15 miles per hour. Tonight, partly cloudy. Lows in the upper 60s. South winds 10 to 15 miles per hour. Friday, mostly sunny. A slight chance of showers and thunderstorms in the afternoon. Highs in the upper 80s. Southwest winds 10 to 15 miles per hour with gusts up to 25 miles per hour. Chance of rain 20%. Friday night, partly cloudy in the evening, then becoming mostly cloudy. A slight chance of thunderstorms. A slight chance of showers in the evening, then a chance of showers after midnight. Lows in the upper 60s. South winds 10 to 15 miles per hour. Chance of rain 40%. Saturday, mostly sunny. A slight chance of showers and thunderstorms in the afternoon. Highs around 90. Southwest winds 5 to 10 miles per hour. Chance of rain 20%. Saturday night, mostly cloudy with a slight chance of showers and thunderstorms. Lows in the lower 70s. Chance of rain 20%. Sunday and Sunday night, mostly cloudy with showers likely with a chance of thunderstorms. Highs in the upper 80s. Lows in the lower 70s. Chance of rain 60%. Monday, showers likely with a chance of thunderstorms in the morning, then showers with thunderstorms likely in the afternoon. Highs in the upper 80s. Chance of rain 80%. Monday night and Tuesday, mostly cloudy. A chance of showers and thunderstorms. Lows around 70. Highs in the upper 80s. Chance of rain 50%. Heat index values up to 100. Tuesday night, partly cloudy with a chance of showers. A chance of thunderstorms, mainly in the evening. Lows in the lower 70s. Chance of rain 50%. Wednesday, mostly sunny with a slight chance of showers and thunderstorms. Highs in the lower 90s. Chance of rain 20%. Heat index values up to 100 in the afternoon. At 7 a.m. at Lambert Field in St. Louis, it was partly sunny with a temperature of 69 degrees. The dew point was 56, giving us a relative humidity of 62%. The wind was south at 5 miles an hour, and the pressure was 30.18 inches and rising. Elsewhere in the metro area, in Chesterfield, it was partly sunny and the temperature was 60. In Cahokia, it was cloudy and 63 degrees. In St. Charles, it was cloudy and 65. Across the region, it was partly sunny in Columbia, Missouri, with a temperature of 61. In Quincy, it was mostly sunny and 64 degrees. In Kansas City, it was partly sunny and the temperature was 67. It was partly sunny in Springfield, Missouri, with a temperature of 64.
In Rolla, it was partly sunny and the temperature was 61. In Farmington, it was 58 degrees. It was partly sunny in Cape Girardeau, with 66 degrees. It was mostly sunny in Springfield, Illinois, with a temperature of 63. Once again in St. Louis, it was partly sunny, the temperature was 69 degrees, and the wind was south at 5 miles an hour. The St. Louis climate summary for yesterday, June 3, 2026. Yesterday's high temperature of 82 degrees occurred at 3:38 p.m. The normal high is 83. The record high is 96 degrees, which was last set in 2011. Yesterday's low temperature of 56 degrees occurred at 4:17 a.m. The normal low is 64. The record low is 43 degrees, which was set in 1969. No precipitation fell yesterday, which leaves the monthly total at 1.08 inches. This is 0.62 inches above the normal amount of 0.46 inches for June. The total precipitation for the season since June 1st still stands at 1.08 inches, which is 0.62 inches above normal. The total precipitation for the year is still 19.75 inches, which is 1.42 inches above normal. There were no heating degree days yesterday, which is normal. This leaves the monthly total at zero, which is one below normal. The yearly total since July 1st is 3,868, which is 562 below normal. There were four cooling degree days yesterday, which is five below normal. This brings the monthly total to 22, which is minus three below normal. The yearly total since January 1st is 294, which is 74 above normal. The normal high temperature for today is 83 degrees, and the normal low is 64. The record high for today is 98, which occurred in 2011, and the record low is 47, which occurred in 1945. Sunrise today is at 5:37 a.m. and sunset is at 8:23 p.m. The current time is 7:39 a.m. Central Daylight Time. 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Today, mostly sunny. Highs in the mid-80s. South winds 10 to 15 miles per hour. Tonight, partly cloudy. Lows in the upper 60s. South winds 10 to 15 miles per hour. Friday, mostly sunny. A slight chance of showers and thunderstorms in the afternoon. Highs in the upper 80s. Southwest winds 10 to 15 miles per hour with gusts up to 25 miles per hour. Chance of rain 20%. Friday night, partly cloudy in the evening, then becoming mostly cloudy. A slight chance of thunderstorms. A slight chance of showers in the evening, then a chance of showers after midnight. Lows in the upper 60s. South winds 10 to 15 miles per hour. Chance of rain 40%. Saturday, mostly sunny. A slight chance of showers and thunderstorms in the afternoon. Highs around 90. Southwest winds 5 to 10 miles per hour. Chance of rain 20%. Saturday night, mostly cloudy with a slight chance of showers and thunderstorms. Lows in the lower 70s. Chance of rain 20%. Sunday and Sunday night, mostly cloudy with showers likely with a chance of thunderstorms. Highs in the upper 80s. Lows in the lower 70s. Chance of rain 60%. Monday, showers likely with a chance of thunderstorms in the morning, then showers with thunderstorms likely in the afternoon. Highs in the upper 80s. Chance of rain 80%. Monday night and Tuesday, mostly cloudy. A chance of showers and thunderstorms. Lows around 70. Highs in the upper 80s. Chance of rain 50%. Heat index values up to 100. Tuesday night, partly cloudy with a chance of showers.
a chance of thunderstorms, mainly in the evening. Lows in the lower 70s. Chance of rain 50%. Wednesday, mostly sunny with a slight chance of showers and thunderstorms. Highs in the lower 90s. Chance of rain 20%. Heat index values up to 100 in the afternoon. At 7 a.m. at Lambert Field in St. Louis, it was partly sunny with a temperature of 69 degrees. The dew point was 56, giving us a relative humidity of 62%. The wind was south at 5 miles an hour, and the pressure was 30.18 inches and rising. Elsewhere in the metro area, in Chesterfield, it was partly sunny and the temperature was 60. In Cahokia, it was cloudy and 63 degrees. In St. Charles, it was cloudy and 65. Across the region, it was partly sunny in Columbia, Missouri, with a temperature of 61. In Quincy, it was mostly sunny and 64 degrees. In Kansas City, it was partly sunny and the temperature was 67. It was partly sunny in Springfield, Missouri, with a temperature of 64. In Rolla, it was partly sunny and the temperature was 61. In Farmington, it was 58 degrees. It was partly sunny in Cape Girardeau, with 66 degrees. It was mostly sunny in Springfield, Illinois, with a temperature of 63. Once again in St. Louis, it was partly sunny, the temperature was 69 degrees, and the wind was south at 5 miles an hour. The St. Louis climate summary for yesterday, June 3, 2026. Yesterday's high temperature of 82 degrees occurred at 3:38 p.m. The normal high is 83. The record high is 96 degrees, which was last set in 2011. Yesterday's low temperature of 56 degrees occurred at 4:17 a.m. The normal low is 64. The record low is 43 degrees, which was set in 1969. No precipitation fell yesterday, which leaves the monthly total at 1.08 inches. This is 0.62 inches above the normal amount of 0.46 inches for June. The total precipitation for the season since June 1st still stands at 1.08 inches, which is 0.62 inches above normal. The total precipitation for the year is still 19.75 inches, which is 1.42 inches above normal. There were no heating degree days yesterday, which is normal. This leaves the monthly total at zero, which is one below normal. The yearly total since July 1st is 3,868, which is 562 below normal. There were four cooling degree days yesterday, which is five below normal. This brings the monthly total to 22, which is minus three below normal. The yearly total since January 1st is 294, which is 74 above normal. The normal high temperature for today is 83 degrees, and the normal low is 64. The record high for today is 98, which occurred in 2011, and the record low is 47, which occurred in 1945. Sunrise today is at 5:37 a.m. and sunset is at 8:23 p.m. The current time is 7:45 a.m. Central Daylight Time. 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Today, mostly sunny. Highs in the mid-80s. South winds 10 to 15 miles per hour. Tonight, partly cloudy. Lows in the upper 60s. South winds 10 to 15 miles per hour. Friday, mostly sunny. A slight chance of showers and thunderstorms in the afternoon. Highs in the upper 80s. Southwest winds 10 to 15 miles per hour with gusts up to 25 miles per hour. Chance of rain 20%. Friday night, partly cloudy in the evening, then becoming mostly cloudy. A slight chance of thunderstorms. A slight chance of showers in the evening, then a chance of showers after midnight. Lows in the upper 60s.
South winds 10 to 15 miles per hour. Chance of rain 40%. Saturday, mostly sunny. A slight chance of showers and thunderstorms in the afternoon. Highs around 90. Southwest winds 5 to 10 miles per hour. Chance of rain 20%. Saturday night, mostly cloudy with a slight chance of showers and thunderstorms. Lows in the lower 70s. Chance of rain 20%. Sunday and Sunday night, mostly cloudy with showers likely with a chance of thunderstorms. Highs in the upper 80s. Lows in the lower 70s. Chance of rain 60%. Monday, showers likely with a chance of thunderstorms in the morning, then showers with thunderstorms likely in the afternoon. Highs in the upper 80s. Chance of rain 80%. Monday night and Tuesday, mostly cloudy. A chance of showers and thunderstorms. Lows around 70. Highs in the upper 80s. Chance of rain 50%. Heat index values up to 100. Tuesday night, partly cloudy with a chance of showers. A chance of thunderstorms, mainly in the evening. Lows in the lower 70s. Chance of rain 50%. Wednesday, mostly sunny with a slight chance of showers and thunderstorms. Highs in the lower 90s. Chance of rain 20%. Heat index values up to 100 in the afternoon. At 7 a.m. at Lambert Field in St. Louis, it was partly sunny with a temperature of 69 degrees. The dew point was 56, giving us a relative humidity of 62%. The wind was south at 5 miles an hour, and the pressure was 30.18 inches and rising. Elsewhere in the metro area, in Chesterfield, it was partly sunny and the temperature was 60. In Cahokia, it was cloudy and 63 degrees. In St. Charles, it was cloudy and 65. Across the region, it was partly sunny in Columbia, Missouri, with a temperature of 61. In Quincy, it was mostly sunny and 64 degrees. In Kansas City, it was partly sunny and the temperature was 67. It was partly sunny in Springfield, Missouri, with a temperature of 64. In Rolla, it was partly sunny and the temperature was 61. In Farmington, it was 58 degrees. It was partly sunny in Cape Girardeau, with 66 degrees. It was mostly sunny in Springfield, Illinois, with a temperature of 63. Once again in St. Louis, it was partly sunny, the temperature was 69 degrees, and the wind was south at 5 miles an hour. The St. Louis climate summary for yesterday, June 3, 2026. Yesterday's high temperature of 82 degrees occurred at 3:38 p.m. The normal high is 83. The record high is 96 degrees, which was last set in 2011. Yesterday's low temperature of 56 degrees occurred at 4:17 a.m. The normal low is 64. The record low is 43 degrees, which was set in 1969. No precipitation fell yesterday, which leaves the monthly total at 1.08 inches. This is 0.62 inches above the normal amount of 0.46 inches for June. The total precipitation for the season since June 1st still stands at 1.08 inches, which is 0.62 inches above normal. The total precipitation for the year is still 19.75 inches, which is 1.42 inches above normal. There were no heating degree days yesterday, which is normal. This leaves the monthly total at zero, which is one below normal. The yearly total since July 1st is 3,868, which is 562 below normal. There were four cooling degree days yesterday, which is five below normal. This brings the monthly total to 22, which is minus three below normal. The yearly total since January 1st is 294, which is 74 above normal. The normal high temperature for today is 83 degrees, and the normal low is 64. The record high for today is 98, which occurred in 2011, and the record low is 47, which occurred in 1945. Sunrise today is at 5:37 a.m. and sunset is at 8:23 p.m.
The current time is 7:52 a.m. Central Daylight Time. 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Today, mostly sunny. Highs in the mid-80s. South winds 10 to 15 miles per hour. Tonight, partly cloudy. Lows in the upper 60s. South winds 10 to 15 miles per hour. Friday, mostly sunny. A slight chance of showers and thunderstorms in the afternoon. Highs in the upper 80s. Southwest winds 10 to 15 miles per hour with gusts up to 25 miles per hour. Chance of rain 20%. Friday night, partly cloudy in the evening, then becoming mostly cloudy. A slight chance of thunderstorms. A slight chance of showers in the evening, then a chance of showers after midnight. Lows in the upper 60s. South winds 10 to 15 miles per hour. Chance of rain 40%. Saturday, mostly central Missouri and southwest Illinois, including the same

up to 25 miles per hour. Chance of rain 20%. Friday night, partly cloudy in the evening, then becoming mostly cloudy. A slight chance of thunderstorms. A slight chance of showers in the evening, then a chance of showers after midnight. Lows in the upper 60s. South winds 10 to 15 miles per hour. Chance of rain 40%. Saturday, mostly sunny. A slight chance of showers and thunderstorms in the afternoon. Highs around 90. Southwest winds 5 to 10 miles per hour. Chance of rain 20%. Saturday night, mostly cloudy with a slight chance of showers and thunderstorms. Lows in the lower 70s. Chance of rain 20%. Sunday and Sunday night, mostly cloudy with showers likely with a chance of thunderstorms. Highs in the upper 80s. Lows in the lower 70s. Chance of rain 60%. Monday, showers likely with a chance of thunderstorms in the morning, then showers with thunderstorms likely in the afternoon. Highs in the upper 80s. Chance of rain 80%. Monday night and Tuesday, mostly cloudy. A chance of showers and thunderstorms. Lows around 70. Highs in the upper 80s. Chance of rain 50%. Heat index values up to 100. Tuesday night, partly cloudy with a chance of showers. A chance of thunderstorms, mainly in the evening. Lows in the lower 70s. Chance of rain 50%. Wednesday, mostly sunny with a slight chance of showers and thunderstorms. Highs in the lower 90s. Chance of rain 20%. Heat index values up to 100 in the afternoon. At 7 a.m. at Lambert Field in St. Louis, it was partly sunny with a temperature of 69 degrees. The dew point was 56, giving us a relative humidity of 62%. The wind was south at 5 miles an hour, and the pressure was 30.18 inches and rising. Elsewhere in the metro area, in Chesterfield, it was partly sunny and the temperature was 60. In Cahokia, it was cloudy and 63 degrees. In St. Charles, it was cloudy and 65. Across the region, it was partly sunny in Columbia, Missouri, with a temperature of 61. In Quincy, it was mostly sunny and 64 degrees. In Kansas City, it was partly sunny and the temperature was 67. It was partly sunny in Springfield, Missouri, with a temperature of 64. In Rolla, it was partly sunny and the temperature was 61. In Farmington, it was 58 degrees. It was partly sunny in Cape Girardeau, with 66 degrees. It was mostly sunny in Springfield, Illinois, with a temperature of 63. Once again in St. Louis, it was partly sunny, the temperature was 69 degrees, and the wind was south at 5 miles an hour. The St. Louis climate summary for yesterday, June 3, 2026. Yesterday's high temperature of 82 degrees occurred at 3:38 p.m. The normal high is 83. The record high is 96 degrees, which was last set in 2011. Yesterday's low temperature of 56 degrees occurred at 4:17 a.m. The normal low is 64. The record low is 43 degrees, which was set in 1969. No precipitation fell yesterday, which leaves the monthly total at 1.08 inches. This is 0.62 inches above the normal amount of 0.46 inches for June. The total precipitation for the season since June 1st still stands at 1.08 inches, which is 0.62 inches above normal. The total precipitation for the year is still 19.75 inches, which is 1.42 inches above normal. There were no heating degree days yesterday, which is normal. This leaves the monthly total at zero, which is one below normal. The yearly total since July 1st is 3,868, which is 562 below normal. There were four cooling degree days yesterday, which is five below normal. This brings the monthly total to 22, which is minus three below normal. The yearly total since January 1st is 294, which is 74 above normal. The normal high temperature for today

83 degrees, and the normal low is 64. The record high for today is 98, which occurred in 2011, and the record low is 47, which occurred in 1945. Sunrise today is at 5:37 a.m. and sunset is at 8:23 p.m. The current time is 7:58 a.m. Central Daylight Time. 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Today, mostly sunny. Highs in the mid-80s. South winds 10 to 15 miles per hour. Tonight, partly cloudy. Lows in the upper 60s. South winds 10 to 15 miles per hour. Friday, mostly sunny. A slight chance of showers and thunderstorms in the afternoon. Highs in the upper 80s. Southwest winds 10 to 15 miles per hour with gusts up to 25 miles per hour. Chance of rain 20%. Friday night, partly cloudy in the evening, then becoming mostly cloudy. A slight chance of thunderstorms. A slight chance of showers in the evening, then a chance of showers after midnight. Lows in the upper 60s. South winds 10 to 15 miles per hour. Chance of rain 40%. Saturday, mostly sunny. A slight chance of showers and thunderstorms in the afternoon. Highs around 90. Southwest winds 5 to 10 miles per hour. Chance of rain 20%. Saturday night, mostly cloudy with a slight chance of showers and thunderstorms. Lows in the lower 70s. Chance of rain 20%. Sunday and Sunday night, mostly cloudy with showers, likely with a chance of thunderstorms. Highs in the upper 80s. Lows in the lower 70s. Chance of rain 60%. Monday, showers likely with a chance of thunderstorms in the morning, then showers with thunderstorms likely in the afternoon. Highs in the upper 80s. Chance of rain 80%. Monday night and Tuesday, mostly cloudy. A chance of showers and thunderstorms. Lows around 70. Highs in the upper 80s. Chance of rain 50%. Heat index values up to 100. Tuesday night, partly cloudy with a chance of showers. A chance of thunderstorms, mainly in the evening. Lows in the lower 70s. Chance of rain 50%. Wednesday, mostly sunny with a slight chance of showers and thunderstorms. Highs in the lower 90s. Chance of rain 20%. Heat index values up to 100 in the afternoon. At 7 a.m. at Lambert Field in St. Louis, it was partly sunny with a temperature of 69 degrees. The dew point was 56, giving us a relative humidity of 62%. The wind was south at 5 miles an hour, and the pressure was 30.18 inches and rising. Elsewhere in the metro area, in Chesterfield, it was partly sunny and the temperature was 60. In Cahokia, it was cloudy and 63 degrees. In St. Charles, it was cloudy and 65. Across the region, it was partly sunny in Columbia, Missouri, with a temperature of 61. In Quincy, it was mostly sunny and 64 degrees. In Kansas City, it was partly sunny and the temperature was 67. It was partly sunny in Springfield, Missouri, with a temperature of 64. In Rolla, it was partly sunny and the temperature was 61. In Farmington, it was 58 degrees. It was partly sunny in Cape Girardeau, with 66 degrees. It was mostly sunny in Springfield, Illinois, with a temperature of 63. Once again in St. Louis, it was partly sunny, the temperature was 69 degrees, and the wind was south at 5 miles an hour. The St. Louis climate summary for yesterday, June 3, 2026. Yesterday's high temperature of 82 degrees occurred at 3:38 p.m. The normal high is 83. The record high is 96 degrees, which was last set in 2011.
Yesterday's low temperature of 56 degrees occurred at 4:17 a.m. The normal low is 64. The record low is 43 degrees, which was set in 1969. No precipitation fell yesterday, which leaves the monthly total at 1.08 inches. This is 0.62 inches above the normal amount of 0.46 inches for June. The total precipitation for the season since June 1st still stands at 1.08 inches, which is 0.62 inches above normal. The total precipitation for the year is still 19.75 inches, which is 1.42 inches above normal. There were no heating degree days yesterday, which is normal. This leaves the monthly total at zero, which is one below normal. The yearly total since July 1st is 3,868, which is 562 below normal. There were four cooling degree days yesterday, which is five below normal. This brings the monthly total to 22, which is minus three below normal. The yearly total since January 1st is 294, which is 74 above normal. The normal high temperature for today is 83 degrees, and the normal low is 64. The record high for today is 98, which occurred in 2011, and the record low is 47, which occurred in 1945. Sunrise today is at 5:37 a.m. and sunset is at 8:23 p.m. The current time is 8:04 a.m. Central Daylight Time. 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Today, mostly sunny. Highs in the mid-80s. South winds 10 to 15 miles per hour. Tonight, partly cloudy. Lows in the upper 60s. South winds 10 to 15 miles per hour. Friday, mostly sunny. A slight chance of showers and thunderstorms in the afternoon. Highs in the upper 80s. Southwest winds 10 to 15 miles per hour with gusts up to 25 miles per hour. Chance of rain 20%. Friday night, partly cloudy in the evening, then becoming mostly cloudy. A slight chance of thunderstorms. A slight chance of showers in the evening, then a chance of showers after midnight. Lows in the upper 60s. South winds 10 to 15 miles per hour. Chance of rain 40%. Saturday, mostly sunny. A slight chance of showers and thunderstorms in the afternoon. Highs around 90. Southwest winds 5 to 10 miles per hour. Chance of rain 20%. Saturday night, mostly cloudy with a slight chance of showers and thunderstorms. Lows in the lower 70s. Chance of rain 20%. Sunday and Sunday night, mostly cloudy with showers likely with a chance of thunderstorms. Highs in the upper 80s. Lows in the lower 70s. Chance of rain 60%. Monday, showers likely with a chance of thunderstorms in the morning, then showers with thunderstorms likely in the afternoon. Highs in the upper 80s. Chance of rain 80%. Monday night and Tuesday, mostly cloudy. A chance of showers and thunderstorms. Lows around 70. Highs in the upper 80s. Chance of rain 50%. Heat index values up to 100. Tuesday night, partly cloudy with a chance of showers. A chance of thunderstorms, mainly in the evening. Lows in the lower 70s. Chance of rain 50%. Wednesday, mostly sunny with a slight chance of showers and thunderstorms. Highs in the lower 90s. Chance of rain 20%. Heat index values up to 100 in the afternoon. At 7 a.m. at Lambert Field in St. Louis, it was partly sunny with a temperature of 69 degrees. The dew point was 56, giving us a relative humidity of 62%. The wind was south at 5 miles an hour, and the pressure was 30.18 inches and rising. Elsewhere in the metro area, in Chesterfield, it was partly sunny and
temperature was 60. In Cahokia, it was cloudy and 63 degrees. In St. Charles, it was cloudy and 65. Across the region, it was partly sunny in Columbia, Missouri, with a temperature of 61. In Quincy, it was mostly sunny and 64 degrees. In Kansas City, it was partly sunny and the temperature was 67. It was partly sunny in Springfield, Missouri, with a temperature of 64. In Rolla, it was partly sunny and the temperature was 61. In Farmington, it was 58 degrees. It was partly sunny in Cape Girardeau, with 66 degrees. It was mostly sunny in Springfield, Illinois, with a temperature of 63. Once again in St. Louis, it was partly sunny, the temperature was 69 degrees and the wind was south at 5 miles an hour. The St. Louis climate summary for yesterday, June 3, 2026. Yesterday's high temperature of 82 degrees occurred at 3:38 p.m. The normal high is 83. The record high is 96 degrees, which was last set in 2011. Yesterday's low temperature of 56 degrees occurred at 4:17 a.m. The normal low is 64. The record low is 43 degrees, which was set in 1969. No precipitation fell yesterday, which leaves the monthly total at 1.08 inches. This is 0.62 inches above the normal amount of 0.46 inches for June. The total precipitation for the season since June 1st still stands at 1.08 inches, which is 0.62 inches above normal. The total precipitation for the year is still 19.75 inches, which is 1.42 inches above normal. There were no heating degree days yesterday, which is normal. This leaves the monthly total at zero, which is one below normal. The yearly total since July 1st is 3,868, which is 562 below normal. There were four cooling degree days yesterday, which is five below normal. This brings the monthly total to 22, which is minus three below normal. The yearly total since January 1st is 294, which is 74 above normal. The normal high temperature for today is 83 degrees, and the normal low is 64. The record high for today is 98, which occurred in 2011, and the record low is 47, which occurred in 1945. Sunrise today is at 5:37 a.m. and sunset is at 8:23 p.m. The current time is 8:11 a.m. Central Daylight Time. 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Today, mostly sunny. Highs in the mid-80s. South winds 10 to 15 miles per hour. Tonight, partly cloudy. Lows in the upper 60s. South winds 10 to 15 miles per hour. Friday, mostly sunny. A slight chance of showers and thunderstorms in the afternoon. Highs in the upper 80s. Southwest winds 10 to 15 miles per hour with gusts up to 25 miles per hour. Chance of rain 20%. Friday night, partly cloudy in the evening, then becoming mostly cloudy. A slight chance of thunderstorms. A slight chance of showers in the evening, then a chance of showers after midnight. Lows in the upper 60s. South winds 10 to 15 miles per hour. Chance of rain 40%. Saturday, mostly sunny. A slight chance of showers and thunderstorms in the afternoon. Highs around 90. Southwest winds 5 to 10 miles per hour. Chance of rain 20%. Saturday night, mostly cloudy with a slight chance of showers and thunderstorms. Lows in the lower 70s. Chance of rain 20%. Sunday and Sunday night, mostly cloudy with showers likely with a chance of thunderstorms. Highs in the upper 80s. Lows in the lower 70s. Chance of rain 60%. Monday, showers likely with a chance.
gusts of thunderstorms in the morning, then showers with thunderstorms likely in the afternoon. Highs in the upper 80s. Chance of rain 80%. Monday night and Tuesday, mostly cloudy. A chance of showers and thunderstorms. Lows around 70. Highs in the upper 80s. Chance of rain 50%. Heat index values up to 100. Tuesday night, partly cloudy with a chance of showers. A chance of thunderstorms, mainly in the evening. Lows in the lower 70s. Chance of rain 50%. Wednesday, mostly sunny with a slight chance of showers and thunderstorms. Highs in the lower 90s. Chance of rain 20%. Heat index values up to 100 in the afternoon. At 8 a.m. at Lambert Field in St. Louis, it was partly sunny with a temperature of 71 degrees. The dew point was 57, giving us a relative humidity of 61%. The wind was south at 8 miles an hour, and the pressure was 30.18 inches and steady. Elsewhere in the metro area, in Chesterfield, it was mostly sunny and the temperature was 66. In Belleville, it was 68 degrees. In Cahokia, it was mostly sunny and 66 degrees. In St. Charles, it was cloudy and 68. Across the region, it was mostly sunny in Columbia, Missouri, with a temperature of 64. In Quincy, it was mostly sunny and 70 degrees. In Kansas City, it was partly sunny and the temperature was 71. It was mostly sunny in Springfield, Missouri, with a temperature of 68. In Rolla, it was partly sunny and the temperature was 63. In Farmington, it was 65 degrees. It was partly sunny in Cape Girardeau, with 70 degrees. It was sunny in Springfield, Illinois, with a temperature of 70. Once again in St. Louis, it was partly sunny, the temperature was 71 degrees and the wind was south at 8 miles an hour. The St. Louis climate summary for yesterday, June 3, 2026. Yesterday's high temperature of 82 degrees occurred at 3:38 p.m. The normal high is 83. The record high is 96 degrees, which was last set in 2011. Yesterday's low temperature of 56 degrees occurred at 4:17 a.m. The normal low is 64. The record low is 43 degrees, which was set in 1969. No precipitation fell yesterday, which leaves the monthly total at 1.08 inches. This is 0.62 inches above the normal amount of 0.46 inches for June. The total precipitation for the season since June 1st still stands at 1.08 inches, which is 0.62 inches above normal. The total precipitation for the year is still 19.75 inches, which is 1.42 inches above normal. There were no heating degree days yesterday, which is normal. This leaves the monthly total at zero, which is one below normal. The yearly total since July 1st is 3,868, which is 562 below normal. There were four cooling degree days yesterday, which is five below normal. This brings the monthly total to 22, which is minus three below normal. The yearly total since January 1st is 294, which is 74 above normal. The normal high temperature for today is 83 degrees, and the normal low is 64. The record high for today is 98, which occurred in 2011, and the record low is 47, which occurred in 1945. Sunrise today is at 5:37 a.m. and sunset is at 8:23 p.m. The current time is 8:17 a.m. Central Daylight Time. 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Today, mostly sunny. Highs in the mid-80s. South winds 10 to 15 miles per hour. Tonight, partly cloudy. Lows in the upper 60s. South winds 10 to 15 miles per hour. Friday.
mostly sunny. A slight chance of showers and thunderstorms in the afternoon. Highs in the upper 80s. Southwest winds 10 to 15 miles per hour with gusts up to 25 miles per hour. Chance of rain 20%. Friday night, partly cloudy in the evening, then becoming mostly cloudy. A slight chance of thunderstorms. A slight chance of showers in the evening, then a chance of showers after midnight. Lows in the upper 60s. South winds 10 to 15 miles per hour. Chance of rain 40%. Saturday, mostly sunny. A slight chance of showers and thunderstorms in the afternoon. Highs around 90. Southwest winds 5 to 10 miles per hour. Chance of rain 20%. Saturday night, mostly cloudy with a slight chance of showers and thunderstorms. Lows in the lower 70s. Chance of rain 20%. Sunday and Sunday night, mostly cloudy with showers likely with a chance of thunderstorms. Highs in the upper 80s. Lows in the lower 70s. Chance of rain 60%. Monday, showers likely with a chance of thunderstorms in the morning, then showers with thunderstorms likely in the afternoon. Highs in the upper 80s. Chance of rain 80%. Monday night and Tuesday, mostly cloudy. A chance of showers and thunderstorms. Lows around 70. Highs in the upper 80s. Chance of rain 50%. Heat index values up to 100. Tuesday night, partly cloudy with a chance of showers. A chance of thunderstorms, mainly in the evening. Lows in the lower 70s. Chance of rain 50%. Wednesday, mostly sunny with a slight chance of showers and thunderstorms. Highs in the lower 90s. Chance of rain 20%. Heat index values up to 100 in the afternoon. Today, partly sunny. Highs in the mid-80s. South winds 10 to 15 miles per hour. Tonight, partly cloudy. Lows in the upper 60s. South winds 10 to 15 miles per hour. Friday, mostly sunny. A slight chance of showers and thunderstorms in the afternoon. Highs in the upper 80s. Southwest winds 10 to 15 miles per hour with gusts up to 25 miles per hour. Chance of rain 20%. Friday night, partly cloudy in the evening, then becoming mostly cloudy. A slight chance of thunderstorms. A slight chance of showers in the evening, then a chance of showers after midnight. Lows in the upper 60s. South winds 10 to 15 miles per hour. Chance of rain 40%. Saturday, mostly sunny. A slight chance of showers and thunderstorms in the afternoon. Highs around 90. Southwest winds 5 to 10 miles per hour. Chance of rain 20%. Saturday night, mostly cloudy with a slight chance of showers and thunderstorms. Lows in the lower 70s. Chance of rain 20%. Sunday and Sunday night, mostly cloudy with showers likely with a chance of thunderstorms. Highs in the upper 80s. Lows in the lower 70s. Chance of rain 60%. Monday, showers likely with a chance of thunderstorms in the morning, then showers with thunderstorms likely in the afternoon. Highs in the upper 80s. Chance of rain 80%. Monday night and Tuesday, mostly cloudy. A chance of showers and thunderstorms. Lows around 70. Highs in the upper 80s. Chance of rain 50%. Heat index values up to 100. Tuesday night, partly cloudy with a chance of showers. A chance of thunderstorms, mainly in the evening. Lows in the lower 70s. Chance of rain 50%. Wednesday, mostly sunny with a slight chance of showers and thunderstorms. Highs in the lower 90s. Chance of rain 20%. Heat index values up to 100 in the afternoon. At 8 a.m. at Lambert Field in St. Louis, it was partly sunny with a temperature of 71 degrees. The dew point was 57, giving us a relative humidity of 61%. The wind was south at 8 miles an hour.
and the pressure was 30.18 inches and steady. Elsewhere in the metro area, in Chesterfield, it was mostly sunny and the temperature was 66. In Belleville, it was 68 degrees. In Cahokia, it was mostly sunny and 66 degrees. In St. Charles, it was cloudy and 68. Across the region, it was mostly sunny in Columbia, Missouri, with a temperature of 64. In Quincy, it was mostly sunny and 70 degrees. In Kansas City, it was partly sunny and the temperature was 71. It was mostly sunny in Springfield, Missouri, with a temperature of 68. In Rolla, it was partly sunny and the temperature was 63. In Farmington, it was 65 degrees. It was partly sunny in Cape Girardeau, with 70 degrees. It was sunny in Springfield, Illinois, with a temperature of 70. Once again in St. Louis, it was partly sunny, the temperature was 71 degrees, and the wind was south at 8 miles an hour. The St. Louis climate summary for yesterday, June 3, 2026. Yesterday's high temperature of 82 degrees occurred at 3:38 p.m. The normal high is 83. The record high is 96 degrees, which was last set in 2011. Yesterday's low temperature of 56 degrees occurred at 4:17 a.m. The normal low is 64. The record low is 43 degrees, which was set in 1969. No precipitation fell yesterday, which leaves the monthly total at 1.08 inches. This is 0.62 inches above the normal amount of 0.46 inches for June. The total precipitation for the season since June 1st still stands at 1.08 inches, which is 0.62 inches above normal. The total precipitation for the year is still 19.75 inches, which is 1.42 inches above normal. There were no heating degree days yesterday, which is normal. This leaves the monthly total at zero, which is one below normal. The yearly total since July 1st is 3,868, which is 562 below normal. There were four cooling degree days yesterday, which is five below normal. This brings the monthly total to 22, which is minus three below normal. The yearly total since January 1st is 294, which is 74 above normal. The normal high temperature for today is 83 degrees, and the normal low is 64. The record high for today is 98, which occurred in 2011, and the record low is 47, which occurred in 1945. Sunrise today is at 5:37 a.m. and sunset is at 8:23 p.m. The current time is 8:26 a.m. Central Daylight Time. 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Today, partly sunny. Highs in the mid-80s. South winds 10 to 15 miles per hour. Tonight, partly cloudy. Lows in the upper 60s. South winds 10 to 15 miles per hour. Friday, mostly sunny. A slight chance of showers and thunderstorms in the afternoon. Highs in the upper 80s. Southwest winds 10 to 15 miles per hour with gusts up to 25 miles per hour. Chance of rain 20%. Friday night, partly cloudy in the evening, then becoming mostly cloudy. A slight chance of thunderstorms. A slight chance of showers in the evening, then a chance of showers after midnight. Lows in the upper 60s. South winds 10 to 15 miles per hour. Chance of rain 40%. Saturday, mostly sunny. A slight chance of showers and thunderstorms in the afternoon. Highs around 90. Southwest winds 5 to 10 miles per hour. Chance of rain 20%. Saturday night, mostly cloudy with a slight chance of showers and thunderstorms. Lows in the lower 70s. Chance of rain 20%. Sunday and Sunday night, mostly cloudy with showers, likely with a chance of
thunderstorms. Highs in the upper 80s. Lows in the lower 70s. Chance of rain 60%. Monday, showers likely with a chance of thunderstorms in the morning, then showers with thunderstorms likely in the afternoon. Highs in the upper 80s. Chance of rain 80%. Monday night and Tuesday, mostly cloudy. A chance of showers and thunderstorms. Lows around 70. Highs in the upper 80s. Chance of rain 50%. Heat index values up to 100. Tuesday night, partly cloudy with a chance of showers. A chance of thunderstorms, mainly in the evening. Lows in the lower 70s. Chance of rain 50%. Wednesday, mostly sunny with a slight chance of showers and thunderstorms. Highs in the lower 90s. Chance of rain 20%. Heat index values up to 100 in the afternoon. At 8 a.m. at Lambert Field in St. Louis, it was partly sunny with a temperature of 71 degrees. The dew point was 57, giving us a relative humidity of 61%. The wind was south at 8 miles an hour, and the pressure was 30.18 inches and steady. Elsewhere in the metro area, in Chesterfield, it was mostly sunny and the temperature was 66. In Belleville, it was 68 degrees. In Cahokia, it was mostly sunny and 66 degrees. In St. Charles, it was cloudy and 68. Across the region, it was mostly sunny in Columbia, Missouri, with a temperature of 64. In Quincy, it was mostly sunny and 70 degrees. In Kansas City, it was partly sunny and the temperature was 71. It was mostly sunny in Springfield, Missouri, with a temperature of 68. In Rolla, it was partly sunny and the temperature was 63. In Farmington, it was 65 degrees. It was partly sunny in Cape Girardeau, with 70 degrees. It was sunny in Springfield, Illinois, with a temperature of 70. Once again in St. Louis, it was partly sunny, the temperature was 71 degrees and the wind was south at 8 miles an hour. The St. Louis climate summary for yesterday, June 3, 2026. Yesterday's high temperature of 82 degrees occurred at 3:38 p.m. The normal high is 83. The record high is 96 degrees, which was last set in 2011. Yesterday's low temperature of 56 degrees occurred at 4:17 a.m. The normal low is 64. The record low is 43 degrees, which was set in 1969. No precipitation fell yesterday, which leaves the monthly total at 1.08 inches. This is 0.62 inches above the normal amount of 0.46 inches for June. The total precipitation for the season since June 1st still stands at 1.08 inches, which is 0.62 inches above normal. The total precipitation for the year is still 19.75 inches, which is 1.42 inches above normal. There were no heating degree days yesterday, which is normal. This leaves the monthly total at zero, which is one below normal. The yearly total since July 1st is 3,868, which is 562 below normal. There were four cooling degree days yesterday, which is five below normal. This brings the monthly total to 22, which is minus three below normal. The yearly total since January 1st is 294, which is 74 above normal. The normal high temperature for today is 83 degrees, and the normal low is 64. The record high for today is 98, which occurred in 2011, and the record low is 47, which occurred in 1945. Sunrise today is at 5:37 a.m. and sunset is at 8:23 p.m. The current time is 8:32 a.m. Central Daylight Time. 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Today, partly sunny. Highs in the mid-80s. South winds 10.
15 miles per hour. Tonight, partly cloudy. Lows in the upper 60s. South winds 10 to 15 miles per hour. Friday, mostly sunny. A slight chance of showers and thunderstorms in the afternoon. Highs in the upper 80s. Southwest winds 10 to 15 miles per hour with gusts up to 25 miles per hour. Chance of rain 20%. Friday night, partly cloudy in the evening, then becoming mostly cloudy. A slight chance of thunderstorms. A slight chance of showers in the evening, then a chance of showers after midnight. Lows in the upper 60s. South winds 10 to 15 miles per hour. Chance of rain 40%. Saturday, mostly sunny. A slight chance of showers and thunderstorms in the afternoon. Highs around 90. Southwest winds 5 to 10 miles per hour. Chance of rain 20%. Saturday night, mostly cloudy with a slight chance of showers and thunderstorms. Lows in the lower 70s. Chance of rain 20%. Sunday and Sunday night, mostly cloudy with showers likely with a chance of thunderstorms. Highs in the upper 80s. Lows in the lower 70s. Chance of rain 60%. Monday, showers likely with a chance of thunderstorms in the morning, then showers with thunderstorms likely in the afternoon. Highs in the upper 80s. Chance of rain 80%. Monday night and Tuesday, mostly cloudy. A chance of showers and thunderstorms. Lows around 70. Highs in the upper 80s. Chance of rain 50%. Heat index values up to 100. Tuesday night, partly cloudy with a chance of showers. A chance of thunderstorms, mainly in the evening. Lows in the lower 70s. Chance of rain 50%. Wednesday, mostly sunny with a slight chance of showers and thunderstorms. Highs in the lower 90s. Chance of rain 20%. Heat index values up to 100 in the afternoon. At 8 a.m. at Lambert Field in St. Louis, it was partly sunny with a temperature of 71 degrees. The dew point was 57, giving us a relative humidity of 61%. The wind was south at 8 miles an hour, and the pressure was 30.18 inches and steady. Elsewhere in the metro area, in Chesterfield, it was mostly sunny and the temperature was 66. In Belleville, it was 68 degrees. In Cahokia, it was mostly sunny and 66 degrees. In St. Charles, it was cloudy and 68. Across the region, it was mostly sunny in Columbia, Missouri, with a temperature of 64. In Quincy, it was mostly sunny and 70 degrees. In Kansas City, it was partly sunny and the temperature was 71. It was mostly sunny in Springfield, Missouri, with a temperature of 68. In Rolla, it was partly sunny and the temperature was 63. In Farmington, it was 65 degrees. It was partly sunny in Cape Girardeau, with 70 degrees. It was sunny in Springfield, Illinois, with a temperature of 70. Once again in St. Louis, it was partly sunny, the temperature was 71 degrees and the wind was south at 8 miles an hour. The St. Louis Climate Summary for yesterday, June 3, 2026. Yesterday's high temperature of 82 degrees occurred at 3:38 p.m. The normal high is 83. The record high is 96 degrees, which was last set in 2011. Yesterday's low temperature of 56 degrees occurred at 4:17 a.m. The normal low is 64. The record low is 43 degrees, which was set in 1969. No precipitation fell yesterday, which leaves the monthly total at 1.08 inches. This is 0.62 inches above the normal amount of 0.46 inches for June. The total precipitation for the season since June 1st still stands at 1.08 inches, which is 0.62 inches above normal. The total precipitation for the year is still 19.75 inches, which is 1.42 inches above normal. There were no heating degree days yesterday, which is normal. This leaves the monthly total at zero, which is one below normal.
Yearly total since July 1st is 3,868, which is 562 below normal. There were 4 cooling degree days yesterday, which is 5 below normal. This brings the monthly total to 22, which is minus 3 below normal. The yearly total since January 1st is 294, which is 74 above normal. The normal high temperature for today is 83 degrees, and the normal low is 64. The record high for today is 98, which occurred in 2011, and the record low is 47, which occurred in 1945. Sunrise today is at 5:37 a.m. and sunset is at 8:23 p.m. The current time is 8:38 a.m. Central Daylight Time. 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Today, partly sunny. Highs in the mid-80s. South winds 10 to 15 miles per hour. Tonight, partly cloudy. Lows in the upper 60s. South winds 10 to 15 miles per hour. Friday, mostly sunny. A slight chance of showers and thunderstorms in the afternoon. Highs in the upper 80s. Southwest winds 10 to 15 miles per hour with gusts up to 25 miles per hour. Chance of rain 20%. Friday night, partly cloudy in the evening, then becoming mostly cloudy. A slight chance of thunderstorms. A slight chance of showers in the evening, then a chance of showers after midnight. Lows in the upper 60s. South winds 10 to 15 miles per hour. Chance of rain 40%. Saturday, mostly sunny. A slight chance of showers and thunderstorms in the afternoon. Highs around 90. Southwest winds 5 to 10 miles per hour. Chance of rain 20%. Saturday night, mostly cloudy with a slight chance of showers and thunderstorms. Lows in the lower 70s. Chance of rain 20%. Sunday and Sunday night, mostly cloudy with showers likely with a chance of thunderstorms. Highs in the upper 80s. Lows in the lower 70s. Chance of rain 60%. Monday, showers likely with a chance of thunderstorms in the morning, then showers with thunderstorms likely in the afternoon. Highs in the upper 80s. Chance of rain 80%. Monday night and Tuesday, mostly cloudy. A chance of showers and thunderstorms. Lows around 70. Highs in the upper 80s. Chance of rain 50%. Heat index values up to 100. Tuesday night, partly cloudy with a chance of showers. A chance of thunderstorms, mainly in the evening. Lows in the lower 70s. Chance of rain 50%. Wednesday, mostly sunny with a slight chance of showers and thunderstorms. Highs in the lower 90s. Chance of rain 20%. Heat index values up to 100 in the afternoon. At 8 a.m. at Lambert Field in St. Louis, it was partly sunny with a temperature of 71 degrees. The dew point was 57, giving us a relative humidity of 61%. The wind was south at 8 miles an hour, and the pressure was 30.18 inches and steady. Elsewhere in the metro area, in Chesterfield, it was mostly sunny and the temperature was 66. In Belleville, it was 68 degrees. In Cahokia, it was mostly sunny and 66 degrees. In St. Charles, it was cloudy and 68. Across the region, it was mostly sunny in Columbia, Missouri, with a temperature of 64. In Quincy, it was mostly sunny and 70 degrees. In Kansas City, it was partly sunny and the temperature was 71. It was mostly sunny in Springfield, Missouri, with a temperature of 68. In Rolla, it was partly sunny and the temperature was 63. In Farmington, it was 65 degrees. It was partly sunny in Cape Girardeau, with 70 degrees. It was sunny in Springfield, Illinois, with a temperature of 70.
Once again in St. Louis, it was partly sunny. The temperature was 71 degrees and the wind was south at 8 miles an hour. The St. Louis climate summary for yesterday, June 3, 2026. Yesterday's high temperature of 82 degrees occurred at 3:38 p.m. The normal high is 83. The record high is 96 degrees, which was last set in 2011. Yesterday's low temperature of 56 degrees occurred at 4:17 a.m. The normal low is 64. The record low is 43 degrees, which was set in 1969. No precipitation fell yesterday, which leaves the monthly total at 1.08 inches. This is 0.62 inches above the normal amount of 0.46 inches for June. The total precipitation for the season since June 1st still stands at 1.08 inches, which is 0.62 inches above normal. The total precipitation for the year is still 19.75 inches, which is 1.42 inches above normal. There were no heating degree days yesterday, which is normal. This leaves the monthly total at zero, which is one below normal. The yearly total since July 1st is 3,868, which is 562 below normal. There were four cooling degree days yesterday, which is five below normal. This brings the monthly total to 22, which is minus three below normal. The yearly total since January 1st is 294, which is 74 above normal. The normal high temperature for today is 83 degrees, and the normal low is 64. The record high for today is 98, which occurred in 2011, and the record low is 47, which occurred in 1945. Sunrise today is at 5:37 a.m. and sunset is at 8:23 p.m. The current time is 8:45 a.m. Central Daylight Time. 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Today, partly sunny. Highs in the mid-80s. South winds 10 to 15 miles per hour. Tonight, partly cloudy. Lows in the upper 60s. South winds 10 to 15 miles per hour. Friday, mostly sunny. A slight chance of showers and thunderstorms in the afternoon. Highs in the upper 80s. Southwest winds 10 to 15 miles per hour with gusts up to 25 miles per hour. Chance of rain 20%. Friday night, partly cloudy in the evening, then becoming mostly cloudy. A slight chance of thunderstorms. A slight chance of showers in the evening, then a chance of showers after midnight. Lows in the upper 60s. South winds 10 to 15 miles per hour. Chance of rain 40%. Saturday, mostly sunny. A slight chance of showers and thunderstorms in the afternoon. Highs around 90. Southwest winds 5 to 10 miles per hour. Chance of rain 20%. Saturday night, mostly cloudy with a slight chance of showers and thunderstorms. Lows in the lower 70s. Chance of rain 20%. Sunday and Sunday night, mostly cloudy with showers, likely with a chance of thunderstorms. Highs in the upper 80s. Lows in the lower 70s. Chance of rain 60%. Monday, showers likely with a chance of thunderstorms in the morning, then showers with thunderstorms likely in the afternoon. Highs in the upper 80s. Chance of rain 80%. Monday night and Tuesday, mostly cloudy. A chance of showers and thunderstorms. Lows around 70. Highs in the upper 80s. Chance of rain 50%. Heat index values up to 100. Tuesday night, partly cloudy with a chance of showers. A chance of thunderstorms, mainly in the evening. Lows in the lower 70s. Chance of rain 50%. Wednesday, mostly sunny with a slight chance of showers and thunderstorms. Highs in the lower 90s. Chance of rain 20%.
heat index values up to 100 in the afternoon. At 8 a.m. at Lambert Field in St. Louis, it was partly sunny with a temperature of 71 degrees. The dew point was 57, giving us a relative humidity of 61%. The wind was south at 8 miles an hour, and the pressure was 30.18 inches and steady. Elsewhere in the metro area, in Chesterfield, it was mostly sunny and the temperature was 66. In Belleville, it was 68 degrees. In Cahokia, it was mostly sunny and 66 degrees. In St. Charles, it was cloudy and 68. Across the region, it was mostly sunny in Columbia, Missouri, with a temperature of 64. In Quincy, it was mostly sunny and 70 degrees. In Kansas City, it was partly sunny and the temperature was 71. It was mostly sunny in Springfield, Missouri, with a temperature of 68. In Rolla, it was partly sunny and the temperature was 63. In Farmington, it was 65 degrees. It was partly sunny in Cape Girardeau, with 70 degrees. It was sunny in Springfield, Illinois, with a temperature of 70. Once again in St. Louis, it was partly sunny, the temperature was 71 degrees, and the wind was south at 8 miles an hour. The St. Louis Climate Summary for yesterday, June 3, 2026. Yesterday's high temperature of 82 degrees occurred at 3:38 p.m. The normal high is 83. The record high is 96 degrees, which was last set in 2011. Yesterday's low temperature of 56 degrees occurred at 4:17 a.m. The normal low is 64. The record low is 43 degrees, which was set in 1969. No precipitation fell yesterday, which leaves the monthly total at 1.08 inches. This is 0.62 inches above the normal amount of 0.46 inches for June. The total precipitation for the season since June 1st still stands at 1.08 inches, which is 0.62 inches above normal. The total precipitation for the year is still 19.75 inches, which is 1.42 inches above normal. There were no heating degree days yesterday, which is normal. This leaves the monthly total at zero, which is one below normal. The yearly total since July 1st is 3,868, which is 562 below normal. There were four cooling degree days yesterday, which is five below normal. This brings the monthly total to 22, which is minus three below normal. The yearly total since January 1st is 294, which is 74 above normal. The normal high temperature for today is 83 degrees, and the normal low is 64. The record high for today is 98, which occurred in 2011, and the record low is 47, which occurred in 1945. Sunrise today is at 5:37 a.m. and sunset is at 8:23 p.m. The current time is 8:51 a.m. Central Daylight Time. 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Today, partly sunny. Highs in the mid-80s. South winds 10 to 15 miles per hour. Tonight, partly cloudy. Lows in the upper 60s. South winds 10 to 15 miles per hour. Friday, mostly sunny. A slight chance of showers and thunderstorms in the afternoon. Highs in the upper 80s. Southwest winds 10 to 15 miles per hour with gusts up to 25 miles per hour. Chance of rain 20%. Friday night, partly cloudy in the evening, then becoming mostly cloudy. A slight chance of thunderstorms. A slight chance of showers in the evening, then a chance of showers after midnight. Lows in the upper 60s. South winds 10 to 15 miles per hour. Chance of rain 40%. Saturday, mostly sunny. A slight chance of showers and thunderstorms in the afternoon. Highs around 90. Southwest wind.
winds 5 to 10 miles per hour. Chance of rain 20%. Saturday night, mostly cloudy with a slight chance of showers and thunderstorms. Lows in the lower 70s. Chance of rain 20%. Sunday and Sunday night, mostly cloudy with showers, likely with a chance of thunderstorms. Highs in the upper 80s. Lows in the lower 70s. Chance of rain 60%. Monday, showers likely with a chance of thunderstorms in the morning, then showers with thunderstorms likely in the afternoon. Highs in the upper 80s. Chance of rain 80%. Monday night and Tuesday, mostly cloudy. A chance of showers and thunderstorms. Lows around 70. Highs in the upper 80s. Chance of rain 50%. Heat index values up to 100. Tuesday night, partly cloudy with a chance of showers. A chance of thunderstorms. Chance of rain 20%.

Monday night and Tuesday, mostly cloudy. A chance of showers and thunderstorms. Lows around 70. Highs in the upper 80s. Chance of rain 50%. Heat index values up to 100. Tuesday night, partly cloudy with a chance of showers. A chance of thunderstorms, mainly in the evening. Lows in the lower 70s. Chance of rain 50%. Wednesday, mostly sunny with a slight chance of showers and thunderstorms. Highs in the lower 90s. Chance of rain 20%. Heat index values up to 100 in the afternoon. At 8 a.m. at Lambert Field in St. Louis, it was partly sunny with a temperature of 71 degrees. The dew point was 57, giving us a relative humidity of 61%. The wind was south at 8 miles an hour, and the pressure was 30.18 inches and steady. Elsewhere in the metro area, in Chesterfield, it was mostly sunny and the temperature was 66. In Belleville, it was 68 degrees. In Cahokia, it was mostly sunny and 66 degrees. In St. Charles, it was cloudy and 68. Across the region, it was mostly sunny in Columbia, Missouri, with a temperature of 64. In Quincy, it was mostly sunny and 70 degrees. In Kansas City, it was partly sunny and the temperature was 71. It was mostly sunny in Springfield, Missouri, with a temperature of 68. In Rolla, it was partly sunny and the temperature was 63. In Farmington, it was 65 degrees. It was partly sunny in Cape Girardeau, with 70 degrees. It was sunny in Springfield, Illinois, with a temperature of 70. Once again in St. Louis, it was partly sunny, the temperature was 71 degrees, and the wind was south at 8 miles an hour. The St. Louis climate summary for yesterday, June 3, 2026. Yesterday's high temperature of 82 degrees occurred at 3:38 p.m. The normal high is 83. The record high is 96 degrees, which was last set in 2011. Yesterday's low temperature of 56 degrees occurred at 4:17 a.m. The normal low is 64. The record low is 43 degrees, which was set in 1969. No precipitation fell yesterday, which leaves the monthly total at 1.08 inches. This is 0.62 inches above the normal amount of 0.46 inches for June. The total precipitation for the season since June 1st still stands at 1.08 inches, which is 0.62 inches above normal. The total precipitation for the year is still 19.75 inches, which is 1.42 inches above normal. There were no heating degree days yesterday, which is normal. This leaves the monthly total at zero, which is one below normal. The yearly total since July 1st is 3,868, which is 562 below normal. There were four cooling degree days yesterday, which is five below normal. This brings the monthly total to 22, which is minus three below normal. The yearly total since January 1st is 294, which is 74 above normal. The normal high temperature for today is 83 degrees, and the normal low is 64. The record high for today is 98, which occurred in 2011, and the record low is 47, which occurred in 1945. Sunrise today is at 5:37 a.m. and sunset is at 8:23 p.m. The current time is 8:57 a.m. Central Daylight Time. 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Today, partly sunny. Highs in the mid-80s. South winds 10 to 15 miles per hour. Tonight, partly cloudy. Lows in the upper 60s. South winds 10 to 15 miles per hour. Friday, mostly sunny. A slight chance of showers and thunderstorms in the afternoon. Highs in the upper 80s. Southwest winds 10 to 15.

miles per hour with gusts up to 25 miles per hour. Chance of rain 20%. Friday night, partly cloudy in the evening, then becoming mostly cloudy. A slight chance of thunderstorms. A slight chance of showers in the evening, then a chance of showers after midnight. Lows in the upper 60s. South winds 10 to 15 miles per hour. Chance of rain 40%. Saturday, mostly sunny. A slight chance of showers and thunderstorms in the afternoon. Highs around 90. Southwest winds 5 to 10 miles per hour. Chance of rain 20%. Saturday night, mostly cloudy with a slight chance of showers and thunderstorms. Lows in the lower 70s. Chance of rain 20%. Sunday and Sunday night, mostly cloudy with showers likely with a chance of thunderstorms. Highs in the upper 80s. Lows in the lower 70s. Chance of rain 60%. Monday, showers likely with a chance of thunderstorms in the morning, then showers with thunderstorms likely in the afternoon. Highs in the upper 80s. Chance of rain 80%. Monday night and Tuesday, mostly cloudy. A chance of showers and thunderstorms. Lows around 70. Highs in the upper 80s. Chance of rain 50%. Heat index values up to 100. Tuesday night, partly cloudy with a chance of showers. A chance of thunderstorms, mainly in the evening. Lows in the lower 70s. Chance of rain 50%. Wednesday, mostly sunny with a slight chance of showers and thunderstorms. Highs in the lower 90s. Chance of rain 20%. Heat index values up to 100 in the afternoon. At 8 a.m. at Lambert Field in St. Louis, it was partly sunny with a temperature of 71 degrees. The dew point was 57, giving us a relative humidity of 61%. The wind was south at 8 miles an hour, and the pressure was 30.18 inches and steady. Elsewhere in the metro area, in Chesterfield, it was mostly sunny and the temperature was 66. In Belleville, it was 68 degrees. In Cahokia, it was mostly sunny and 66 degrees. In St. Charles, it was cloudy and 68. Across the region, it was mostly sunny in Columbia, Missouri, with a temperature of 64. In Quincy, it was mostly sunny and 70 degrees. In Kansas City, it was partly sunny and the temperature was 71. It was mostly sunny in Springfield, Missouri, with a temperature of 68. In Rolla, it was partly sunny and the temperature was 63. In Farmington, it was 65 degrees. It was partly sunny in Cape Girardeau, with 70 degrees. It was sunny in Springfield, Illinois, with a temperature of 70. Once again in St. Louis, it was partly sunny, the temperature was 71 degrees, and the wind was south at 8 miles an hour. The current time is 9:02 a.m. Central Daylight Time. 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Today, partly sunny. Highs in the mid-80s. South winds 10 to 15 miles per hour. Tonight, partly cloudy. Lows in the upper 60s. South winds 10 to 15 miles per hour. Friday, mostly sunny. A slight chance of showers and thunderstorms in the afternoon. Highs in the upper 80s. Southwest winds 10 to 15 miles per hour with gusts up to 25 miles per hour. Chance of rain 20%. Friday night, partly cloudy in the evening, then becoming mostly cloudy. A slight chance of thunderstorms. A slight chance of showers in the evening, then a chance of showers after midnight. Lows in the upper 60s. South winds 10 to 15 miles per hour. Chance of rain 40%. Saturday, mostly sunny. A slight chance of showers and thunderstorms in the afternoon. Highs are
around 90. Southwest winds 5 to 10 miles per hour. Chance of rain 20%. Saturday night, mostly cloudy with a slight chance of showers and thunderstorms. Lows in the lower 70s. Chance of rain 20%. Sunday and Sunday night, mostly cloudy with showers, likely with a chance of thunderstorms. Highs in the upper 80s. Lows in the lower 70s. Chance of rain 60%. Monday, showers likely with a chance of thunderstorms in the morning, then showers with thunderstorms likely in the afternoon. Highs in the upper 80s. Chance of rain 80%. Monday night and Tuesday, mostly cloudy. A chance of showers and thunderstorms. Lows around 70. Highs in the upper 80s. Chance of rain 50%. Heat index values up to 100. Tuesday night, partly cloudy with a chance of showers. A chance of thunderstorms, mainly in the evening. Lows in the lower 70s. Chance of rain 50%. Wednesday, mostly sunny with a slight chance of showers and thunderstorms. Highs in the lower 90s. Chance of rain 20%. Heat index values up to 100 in the afternoon. At 8 a.m. at Lambert Field in St. Louis, it was partly sunny with a temperature of 71 degrees. The dew point was 57, giving us a relative humidity of 61%. The wind was south at 8 miles an hour, and the pressure was 30.18 inches and steady. Elsewhere in the metro area, in Chesterfield, it was mostly sunny and the temperature was 66. In Belleville, it was 68 degrees. In Cahokia, it was mostly sunny and 66 degrees. In St. Charles, it was cloudy and 68. Across the region, it was mostly sunny in Columbia, Missouri, with a temperature of 64. In Quincy, it was mostly sunny and 70 degrees. In Kansas City, it was partly sunny and the temperature was 71. It was mostly sunny in Springfield, Missouri, with a temperature of 68. In Rolla, it was partly sunny and the temperature was 63. In Farmington, it was 65 degrees. It was partly sunny in Cape Girardeau, with 70 degrees. It was sunny in Springfield, Illinois, with a temperature of 70. Once again in St. Louis, it was partly sunny, the temperature was 71 degrees, and the wind was south at 8 miles an hour. The current time is 9:06 a.m. Central Daylight Time. 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Today, partly sunny. Highs in the mid-80s. South winds 10 to 15 miles per hour. Tonight, partly cloudy. Lows in the upper 60s. South winds 10 to 15 miles per hour. Friday, mostly sunny. A slight chance of showers and thunderstorms in the afternoon. Highs in the upper 80s. Southwest winds 10 to 15 miles per hour with gusts up to 25 miles per hour. Chance of rain 20%. Friday night, partly cloudy in the evening, then becoming mostly cloudy. A slight chance of thunderstorms. A slight chance of showers in the evening, then a chance of showers after midnight. Lows in the upper 60s. South winds 10 to 15 miles per hour. Chance of rain 40%. Saturday, mostly sunny. A slight chance of showers and thunderstorms in the afternoon. Highs around 90. Southwest winds 5 to 10 miles per hour. Chance of rain 20%. Saturday night, mostly cloudy with a slight chance of showers and thunderstorms. Lows in the lower 70s. Chance of rain 20%. Sunday and Sunday night, mostly cloudy with showers, likely with a chance of thunderstorms. Highs in the upper 80s. Lows in the lower 70s. Chance of rain 60%. Monday, showers likely with a chance of thunderstorms in the morning,
sun showers with thunderstorms likely in the afternoon. Highs in the upper 80s. Chance of rain 80%. Monday night and Tuesday, mostly cloudy. A chance of showers and thunderstorms. Lows around 70. Highs in the upper 80s. Chance of rain 50%. Heat index values up to 100. Tuesday night, partly cloudy with a chance of showers. A chance of thunderstorms, mainly in the evening. Lows in the lower 70s. Chance of rain 50%. Wednesday, mostly sunny with a slight chance of showers and thunderstorms. Highs in the lower 90s. Chance of rain 20%. Heat index values up to 100 in the afternoon. At 8 a.m. at Lambert Field in St. Louis, it was partly sunny with a temperature of 71 degrees. The dew point was 57, giving us a relative humidity of 61%. The wind was south at 8 miles an hour, and the pressure was 30.18 inches and steady. Elsewhere in the metro area, in Chesterfield, it was mostly sunny and the temperature was 66. In Belleville, it was 68 degrees. In Cahokia, it was mostly sunny and 66 degrees. In St. Charles, it was cloudy and 68. Across the region, it was mostly sunny in Columbia, Missouri, with a temperature of 64. In Quincy, it was mostly sunny and 70 degrees. In Kansas City, it was partly sunny and the temperature was 71. It was mostly sunny in Springfield, Missouri, with a temperature of 68. In Rolla, it was partly sunny and the temperature was 63. In Farmington, it was 65 degrees. It was partly sunny in Cape Girardeau, with 70 degrees. It was sunny in Springfield, Illinois, with a temperature of 70. Once again in St. Louis, it was partly sunny, the temperature was 71 degrees, and the wind was south at 8 miles an hour. At 9 a.m. at Lambert Field in St. Louis, it was partly sunny with a temperature of 75 degrees. The dew point was 59, giving us a relative humidity of 57%. The wind was south at 12 miles an hour, and the pressure was 30.17 inches and falling. Elsewhere in the metro area, in Chesterfield, it was mostly sunny and the temperature was 73. In Cahokia, it was partly sunny and 72 degrees. In St. Charles, it was mostly sunny and 74. Across the region, it was mostly sunny in Columbia, Missouri, with a temperature of 69. In Quincy, it was sunny and 73 degrees. In Kansas City, it was partly sunny and the temperature was 74. It was mostly sunny in Springfield, Missouri, with a temperature of 72. In Rolla, it was mostly sunny and the temperature was 68. In Farmington, it was 69 degrees. It was mostly sunny in Cape Girardeau, with 73 degrees. It was sunny in Springfield, Illinois, with a temperature of 75. Once again in St. Louis, it was partly sunny, the temperature was 75 degrees and the wind was south at 12 miles an hour. The current time is 9:12 a.m. Central Daylight Time. 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Today, partly sunny. Highs in the mid-80s. South winds 10 to 15 miles per hour. Tonight, partly cloudy. Lows in the upper 60s. South winds 10 to 15 miles per hour. Friday, mostly sunny. A slight chance of showers and thunderstorms in the afternoon. Highs in the upper 80s. Southwest winds 10 to 15 miles per hour with gusts up to 25 miles per hour. Chance of rain 20%. Friday night, partly cloudy in the evening, then becoming mostly cloudy. A slight chance of thunderstorms. A slight chance of showers in the evening, then a chance of showers after midnight. Lows in the upper 60s. South winds 10 to 15 miles per hour.
Chance of rain 40%. Saturday, mostly sunny. A slight chance of showers and thunderstorms in the afternoon. Highs around 90. Southwest winds 5 to 10 miles per hour. Chance of rain 20%. Saturday night, mostly cloudy with a slight chance of showers and thunderstorms. Lows in the lower 70s. Chance of rain 20%. Sunday and Sunday night, mostly cloudy with showers, likely with a chance of thunderstorms. Highs in the upper 80s. Lows in the lower 70s. Chance of rain 60%. Monday, showers likely with a chance of thunderstorms in the morning, then showers with thunderstorms likely in the afternoon. Highs in the upper 80s. Chance of rain 80%. Monday night and Tuesday, mostly cloudy. A chance of showers and thunderstorms. Lows around 70. Highs in the upper 80s. Chance of rain 50%. Heat index values up to 100. Tuesday night, partly cloudy with a chance of showers. A chance of thunderstorms, mainly in the evening. Lows in the lower 70s. Chance of rain 50%. Wednesday, mostly sunny with a slight chance of showers and thunderstorms. Highs in the lower 90s. Chance of rain 20%. Heat index values up to 100 in the afternoon. At 9 a.m. at Lambert Field in St. Louis, it was partly sunny with a temperature of 75 degrees. The dew point was 59, giving us a relative humidity of 57%. The wind was south at 12 miles an hour, and the pressure was 30.17 inches and falling. Elsewhere in the metro area, in Chesterfield, it was mostly sunny and the temperature was 73. In Cahokia, it was partly sunny and 72 degrees. In St. Charles, it was mostly sunny and 74. Across the region, it was mostly sunny in Columbia, Missouri, with a temperature of 69. In Quincy, it was sunny and 73 degrees. In Kansas City, it was partly sunny and the temperature was 74. It was mostly sunny in Springfield, Missouri, with a temperature of 72. In Rolla, it was mostly sunny and the temperature was 68. In Farmington, it was 69 degrees. It was mostly sunny in Cape Girardeau, with 73 degrees. It was sunny in Springfield, Illinois, with a temperature of 75. Once again in St. Louis, it was partly sunny, the temperature was 75 degrees and the wind was south at 12 miles an hour. The current time is 9:16 a.m. Central Daylight Time. 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Today, partly sunny. Highs in the mid-80s. South winds 10 to 15 miles per hour. Tonight, partly cloudy. Lows in the upper 60s. South winds 10 to 15 miles per hour. Friday, mostly sunny. A slight chance of showers and thunderstorms in the afternoon. Highs in the upper 80s. Southwest winds 10 to 15 miles per hour with gusts up to 25 miles per hour. Chance of rain 20%. Friday night, partly cloudy in the evening, then becoming mostly cloudy. A slight chance of thunderstorms. A slight chance of showers in the evening, then a chance of showers after midnight. Lows in the upper 60s. South winds 10 to 15 miles per hour. Chance of rain 40%. Saturday, mostly sunny. A slight chance of showers and thunderstorms in the afternoon. Highs around 90. Southwest winds 5 to 10 miles per hour. Chance of rain 20%. Saturday night, mostly cloudy with a slight chance of showers and thunderstorms. Lows in the lower 70s. Chance of rain 20%. Sunday and Sunday night, mostly cloudy with showers, likely with a chance of thunderstorms. Highs in the upper 80s. Lows in the
or 70s. Chance of rain 60%. Monday, showers likely with a chance of thunderstorms in the morning, then showers with thunderstorms likely in the afternoon. Highs in the upper 80s. Chance of rain 80%. Monday night and Tuesday, mostly cloudy. A chance of showers and thunderstorms. Lows around 70. Highs in the upper 80s. Chance of rain 50%. Heat index values up to 100. Tuesday night, partly cloudy with a chance of showers. A chance of thunderstorms, mainly in the evening. Lows in the lower 70s. Chance of rain 50%. Wednesday, mostly sunny with a slight chance of showers and thunderstorms. Highs in the lower 90s. Chance of rain 20%. Heat index values up to 100 in the afternoon. At 9 a.m. at Lambert Field in St. Louis, it was partly sunny with a temperature of 75 degrees. The dew point was 59, giving us a relative humidity of 57%. The wind was south at 12 miles an hour, and the pressure was 30.17 inches and falling. Elsewhere in the metro area, in Chesterfield, it was mostly sunny and the temperature was 73. In Cahokia, it was partly sunny and 72 degrees. In St. Charles, it was mostly sunny and 74. Across the region, it was mostly sunny in Columbia, Missouri, with a temperature of 69. In Quincy, it was sunny and 73 degrees. In Kansas City, it was partly sunny and the temperature was 74. It was mostly sunny in Springfield, Missouri, with a temperature of 72. In Rolla, it was mostly sunny and the temperature was 68. In Farmington, it was 69 degrees. It was mostly sunny in Cape Girardeau, with 73 degrees. It was sunny in Springfield, Illinois, with a temperature of 75. Once again in St. Louis, it was partly sunny, the temperature was 75 degrees and the wind was south at 12 miles an hour. The current time is 9:21 a.m. Central Daylight Time. 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Today, partly sunny. Highs in the mid-80s. South winds 10 to 15 miles per hour. Tonight, partly cloudy. Lows in the upper 60s. South winds 10 to 15 miles per hour. Friday, mostly sunny. A slight chance of showers and thunderstorms in the afternoon. Highs in the upper 80s. Southwest winds 10 to 15 miles per hour with gusts up to 25 miles per hour. Chance of rain 20%. Friday night, partly cloudy in the evening, then becoming mostly cloudy. A slight chance of thunderstorms. A slight chance of showers in the evening, then a chance of showers after midnight. Lows in the upper 60s. South winds 10 to 15 miles per hour. Chance of rain 40%. Saturday, mostly sunny. A slight chance of showers and thunderstorms in the afternoon. Highs around 90. Southwest winds 5 to 10 miles per hour. Chance of rain 20%. Saturday night, mostly cloudy with a slight chance of showers and thunderstorms. Lows in the lower 70s. Chance of rain 20%. Sunday and Sunday night, mostly cloudy with showers likely with a chance of thunderstorms. Highs in the upper 80s. Lows in the lower 70s. Chance of rain 60%. Monday, showers likely with a chance of thunderstorms in the morning, then showers with thunderstorms likely in the afternoon. Highs in the upper 80s. Chance of rain 80%. Monday night and Tuesday, mostly cloudy. A chance of showers and thunderstorms. Lows around 70. Highs in the upper 80s. Chance of rain 50%. Heat index values up to 100. Tuesday night, partly cloudy with a chance of showers.
Chance of thunderstorms, mainly in the evening. Lows in the lower 70s. Chance of rain 50%. Wednesday, mostly sunny with a slight chance of showers and thunderstorms. Highs in the lower 90s. Chance of rain 20%. Heat index values up to 100 in the afternoon. At 9 a.m. at Lambert Field in St. Louis, it was partly sunny with a temperature of 75 degrees. The dew point was 59, giving us a relative humidity of 57%. The wind was south at 12 miles an hour, and the pressure was 30.17 inches and falling. Elsewhere in the metro area, in Chesterfield, it was mostly sunny and the temperature was 73. In Cahokia, it was partly sunny and 72 degrees. In St. Charles, it was mostly sunny and 74. Across the region, it was mostly sunny in Columbia, Missouri, with a temperature of 69. In Quincy, it was sunny and 73 degrees. In Kansas City, it was partly sunny and the temperature was 74. It was mostly sunny in Springfield, Missouri, with a temperature of 72. In Rolla, it was mostly sunny and the temperature was 68. In Farmington, it was 69 degrees. It was mostly sunny in Cape Girardeau, with 73 degrees. It was sunny in Springfield, Illinois, with a temperature of 75. Once again in St. Louis, it was partly sunny, the temperature was 75 degrees and the wind was south at 12 miles an hour. The current time is 9:25 a.m. Central Daylight Time. 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Today, partly sunny. Highs in the mid-80s. South winds 10 to 15 miles per hour. Tonight, partly cloudy. Lows in the upper 60s. South winds 10 to 15 miles per hour. Friday, mostly sunny. A slight chance of showers and thunderstorms in the afternoon. Highs in the upper 80s. Southwest winds 10 to 15 miles per hour with gusts up to 25 miles per hour. Chance of rain 20%. Friday night, partly cloudy in the evening, then becoming mostly cloudy. A slight chance of thunderstorms. A slight chance of showers in the evening, then a chance of showers after midnight. Lows in the upper 60s. South winds 10 to 15 miles per hour. Chance of rain 40%. Saturday, mostly sunny. A slight chance of showers and thunderstorms in the afternoon. Highs around 90. Southwest winds 5 to 10 miles per hour. Chance of rain 20%. Saturday night, mostly cloudy with a slight chance of showers and thunderstorms. Lows in the lower 70s. Chance of rain 20%. Sunday and Sunday night, mostly cloudy with showers likely with a chance of thunderstorms. Highs in the upper 80s. Lows in the lower 70s. Chance of rain 60%. Monday, showers likely with a chance of thunderstorms in the morning, then showers with thunderstorms likely in the afternoon. Highs in the upper 80s. Chance of rain 80%. Monday night and Tuesday, mostly cloudy. A chance of showers and thunderstorms. Lows around 70. Highs in the upper 80s. Chance of rain 50%. Heat index values up to 100. Tuesday night, partly cloudy with a chance of showers. A chance of thunderstorms, mainly in the evening. Lows in the lower 70s. Chance of rain 50%. Wednesday, mostly sunny with a slight chance of showers and thunderstorms. Highs in the lower 90s. Chance of rain 20%. Heat index values up to 100 in the afternoon. At 9 a.m. at Lambert Field in St. Louis, it was partly sunny with a temperature of 75 degrees. The dew point was 59, giving us a relative humidity of 57%. The wind was south at 12 miles an hour.
and the pressure was 30.17 inches and falling. Elsewhere in the metro area, in Chesterfield, it was mostly sunny and the temperature was 73. In Cahokia, it was partly sunny and 72 degrees. In St. Charles, it was mostly sunny and 74. Across the region, it was mostly sunny in Columbia, Missouri, with a temperature of 69. In Quincy, it was sunny and 73 degrees. In Kansas City, it was partly sunny and the temperature was 74. It was mostly sunny in Springfield, Missouri, with a temperature of 72. In Rolla, it was mostly sunny and the temperature was 68. In Farmington, it was 69 degrees. It was mostly sunny in Cape Girardeau, with 73 degrees. It was sunny in Springfield, Illinois, with a temperature of 75. Once again in St. Louis, it was partly sunny, the temperature was 75 degrees and the wind was south at 12 miles an hour. The current time is 9:29 a.m. Central Daylight Time. 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Today, partly sunny. Highs in the mid-80s. South winds 10 to 15 miles per hour. Tonight, partly cloudy. Lows in the upper 60s. South winds 10 to 15 miles per hour. Friday, mostly sunny. A slight chance of showers and thunderstorms in the afternoon. Highs in the upper 80s. Southwest winds 10 to 15 miles per hour with gusts up to 25 miles per hour. Chance of rain 20%. Friday night, partly cloudy in the evening, then becoming mostly cloudy. A slight chance of thunderstorms. A slight chance of showers in the evening, then a chance of showers after midnight. Lows in the upper 60s. South winds 10 to 15 miles per hour. Chance of rain 40%. Saturday, mostly sunny. A slight chance of showers and thunderstorms in the afternoon. Highs around 90. Southwest winds 5 to 10 miles per hour. Chance of rain 20%. Saturday night, mostly cloudy with a slight chance of showers and thunderstorms. Lows in the lower 70s. Chance of rain 20%. Sunday and Sunday night, mostly cloudy with showers likely with a chance of thunderstorms. Highs in the upper 80s. Lows in the lower 70s. Chance of rain 60%. Monday, showers likely with a chance of thunderstorms in the morning, then showers with thunderstorms likely in the afternoon. Highs in the upper 80s. Chance of rain 80%. Monday night and Tuesday, mostly cloudy. A chance of showers and thunderstorms. Lows around 70. Highs in the upper 80s. Chance of rain 50%. Heat index values up to 100. Tuesday night, partly cloudy with a chance of showers. A chance of thunderstorms, mainly in the evening. Lows in the lower 70s. Chance of rain 50%. Wednesday, mostly sunny with a slight chance of showers and thunderstorms. Highs in the lower 90s. Chance of rain 20%. Heat index values up to 100 in the afternoon. At 9 a.m. at Lambert Field in St. Louis, it was partly sunny with a temperature of 75 degrees. The dew point was 59, giving us a relative humidity of 57%. The wind was south at 12 miles an hour, and the pressure was 30.17 inches and falling. Elsewhere in the metro area, in Chesterfield, it was mostly sunny and the temperature was 73. In Cahokia, it was partly sunny and 72 degrees. In St. Charles, it was mostly sunny and 74. Across the region, it was mostly sunny in Columbia, Missouri, with a temperature of 69. In Quincy, it was sunny and 73 degrees. In Kansas City, it was partly sunny and the temperature was 74. It was mostly sunny in Springfield, Missouri.
with a temperature of 72. In Rolla, it was mostly sunny and the temperature was 68. In Farmington, it was 69 degrees. It was mostly sunny in Cape Girardeau, with 73 degrees. It was sunny in Springfield, Illinois, with a temperature of 75. Once again in St. Louis, it was partly sunny, the temperature was 75 degrees and the wind was south at 12 miles an hour. The current time is 9:34 a.m. Central Daylight Time. 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Today, partly sunny. Highs in the mid-80s. South winds 10 to 15 miles per hour. Tonight, partly cloudy. Lows in the upper 60s. South winds 10 to 15 miles per hour. Friday, mostly sunny. A slight chance of showers and thunderstorms in the afternoon. Highs in the upper 80s. Southwest winds 10 to 15 miles per hour with gusts up to 25 miles per hour. Chance of rain 20%. Friday night, partly cloudy in the evening, then becoming mostly cloudy. A slight chance of thunderstorms. A slight chance of showers in the evening, then a chance of showers after midnight. Lows in the upper 60s. South winds 10 to 15 miles per hour. Chance of rain 40%. Saturday, mostly sunny. A slight chance of showers and thunderstorms in the afternoon. Highs around 90. Southwest winds 5 to 10 miles per hour. Chance of rain 20%. Saturday night, mostly cloudy with a slight chance of showers and thunderstorms. Lows in the lower 70s. Chance of rain 20%. Sunday and Sunday night, mostly cloudy with showers likely with a chance of thunderstorms. Highs in the upper 80s. Lows in the lower 70s. Chance of rain 60%. Monday, showers likely with a chance of thunderstorms in the morning, then showers with thunderstorms likely in the afternoon. Highs in the upper 80s. Chance of rain 80%. Monday night and Tuesday, mostly cloudy. A chance of showers and thunderstorms. Lows around 70. Highs in the upper 80s. Chance of rain 50%. Heat index values up to 100. Tuesday night, partly cloudy with a chance of showers. A chance of thunderstorms, mainly in the evening. Lows in the lower 70s. Chance of rain 50%. Wednesday, mostly sunny with a slight chance of showers and thunderstorms. Highs in the lower 90s. Chance of rain 20%. Heat index values up to 100 in the afternoon. At 9 a.m. at Lambert Field in St. Louis, it was partly sunny with a temperature of 75 degrees. The dew point was 59, giving us a relative humidity of 57%. The wind was south at 12 miles an hour, and the pressure was 30.17 inches and falling. Elsewhere in the metro area, in Chesterfield, it was mostly sunny and the temperature was 73. In Cahokia, it was partly sunny and 72 degrees. In St. Charles, it was mostly sunny and 74. Across the region, it was mostly sunny in Columbia, Missouri, with a temperature of 69. In Quincy, it was sunny and 73 degrees. In Kansas City, it was partly sunny and the temperature was 74. It was mostly sunny in Springfield, Missouri, with a temperature of 72. In Rolla, it was mostly sunny and the temperature was 68. In Farmington, it was 69 degrees. It was mostly sunny in Cape Girardeau, with 73 degrees. It was sunny in Springfield, Illinois, with a temperature of 75. Once again in St. Louis, it was partly sunny. The temperature was 75 degrees and the wind was south at 12 miles an hour. The current time is 9:38 a.m. Central Daylight Time. 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
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Today, partly sunny. Highs in the mid-80s. South winds 10 to 15 miles per hour. Tonight, partly cloudy. Lows in the upper 60s. South winds 10 to 15 miles per hour. Friday, mostly sunny. A slight chance of showers and thunderstorms in the afternoon. Highs in the upper 80s. Southwest winds 10 to 15 miles per hour with gusts up to 25 miles per hour. Chance of rain 20%. Friday night, partly cloudy in the evening, then becoming mostly cloudy. A slight chance of thunderstorms. A slight chance of showers in the evening, then a chance of showers after midnight. Lows in the upper 60s. South winds 10 to 15 miles per hour. Chance of rain 40%. Saturday, mostly sunny. A slight chance of showers and thunderstorms in the afternoon. Highs around 90. Southwest winds 5 to 10 miles per hour. Chance of rain 20%. Saturday night, mostly cloudy with a slight chance of showers and thunderstorms. Lows in the lower 70s. Chance of rain 20%. Sunday and Sunday night, mostly cloudy with showers, likely with a chance of thunderstorms. Highs in the upper 80s. Lows in the lower 70s. Chance of rain 60%. Monday, showers likely with a chance of thunderstorms in the morning, then showers with thunderstorms likely in the afternoon. Highs in the upper 80s. Chance of rain 80%. Monday night and Tuesday, mostly cloudy. A chance of showers and thunderstorms. Lows around 70. Highs in the upper 80s. Chance of rain 50%. Heat index values up to 100. Tuesday night, partly cloudy with a chance of showers. A chance of thunderstorms, mainly in the evening. Lows in the lower 70s. Chance of rain 50%. Wednesday, mostly sunny with a slight chance of showers and thunderstorms. Highs in the lower 90s. Chance of rain 20%. Heat index values up to 100 in the afternoon. At 9 a.m. at Lambert Field in St. Louis, it was partly sunny with a temperature of 75 degrees. The dew point was 59, giving us a relative humidity of 57%. The wind was south at 12 miles an hour, and the pressure was 30.17 inches and falling. Elsewhere in the metro area, in Chesterfield, it was mostly sunny and the temperature was 73. In Cahokia, it was partly sunny and 72 degrees. In St. Charles, it was mostly sunny and 74. Across the region, it was mostly sunny in Columbia, Missouri, with a temperature of 69. In Quincy, it was sunny and 73 degrees. In Kansas City, it was partly sunny and the temperature was 74. It was mostly sunny in Springfield, Missouri, with a temperature of 72. In Rolla, it was mostly sunny and the temperature was 68. In Farmington, it was 69 degrees. It was mostly sunny in Cape Girardeau, with 73 degrees. It was sunny in Springfield, Illinois, with a temperature of 75. Once again in St. Louis, it was partly sunny, the temperature was 75 degrees and the wind was south at 12 miles an hour. The current time is 9:43 a.m. Central Daylight Time. 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Today, partly sunny. Highs in the mid-80s. South winds 10 to 15 miles per hour. Tonight, partly cloudy. Lows in the upper 60s. South winds 10 to 15 miles per hour.
Friday, mostly sunny. A slight chance of showers and thunderstorms in the afternoon. Highs in the upper 80s. Southwest winds 10 to 15 miles per hour with gusts up to 25 miles per hour. Chance of rain 20%. Friday night, partly cloudy in the evening, then becoming mostly cloudy. A slight chance of thunderstorms. A slight chance of showers in the evening, then a chance of showers after midnight. Lows in the upper 60s. South winds 10 to 15 miles per hour. Chance of rain 40%. Saturday, mostly sunny. A slight chance of showers and thunderstorms in the afternoon. Highs around 90. Southwest winds 5 to 10 miles per hour. Chance of rain 20%. Saturday night, mostly cloudy with a slight chance of showers and thunderstorms. Lows in the lower 70s. Chance of rain 20%. Sunday and Sunday night, mostly cloudy with showers likely with a chance of thunderstorms. Highs in the upper 80s. Lows in the lower 70s. Chance of rain 60%. Monday, showers likely with a chance of thunderstorms in the morning, then showers with thunderstorms likely in the afternoon. Highs in the upper 80s. Chance of rain 80%. Monday night and Tuesday, mostly cloudy. A chance of showers and thunderstorms. Lows around 70. Highs in the upper 80s. Chance of rain 50%. Heat index values up to 100. Tuesday night, partly cloudy with a chance of showers. A chance of thunderstorms, mainly in the evening. Lows in the lower 70s. Chance of rain 50%. Wednesday, mostly sunny with a slight chance of showers and thunderstorms. Highs in the lower 90s. Chance of rain 20%. Heat index values up to 100 in the afternoon. At 9 a.m. at Lambert Field in St. Louis, it was partly sunny with a temperature of 75 degrees. The dew point was 59, giving us a relative humidity of 57%. The wind was south at 12 miles an hour, and the pressure was 30.17 inches and falling. Elsewhere in the metro area, in Chesterfield, it was mostly sunny and the temperature was 73. In Cahokia, it was partly sunny and 72 degrees. In St. Charles, it was mostly sunny and 74. Across the region, it was mostly sunny in Columbia, Missouri, with a temperature of 69. In Quincy, it was sunny and 73 degrees. In Kansas City, it was partly sunny and the temperature was 74. It was mostly sunny in Springfield, Missouri, with a temperature of 72. In Rolla, it was mostly sunny and the temperature was 68. In Farmington, it was 69 degrees. It was mostly sunny in Cape Girardeau, with 73 degrees. It was sunny in Springfield, Illinois, with a temperature of 75. Once again in St. Louis, it was partly sunny, the temperature was 75 degrees and the wind was south at 12 miles an hour. The current time is 9:47 a.m. Central Daylight Time. 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Today, partly sunny. Highs in the mid-80s. South winds 10 to 15 miles per hour. Tonight, partly cloudy. Lows in the upper 60s. South winds 10 to 15 miles per hour. Friday, mostly sunny. A slight chance of showers and thunderstorms in the afternoon. Highs in the upper 80s. Southwest winds 10 to 15 miles per hour with gusts up to 25 miles per hour. Chance of rain 20%. Friday night, partly cloudy in the evening, then becoming mostly cloudy. A slight chance of thunderstorms. A slight chance of showers in the evening, then a chance of showers after midnight. Lows in the upper 60s. South winds 10 to 15 miles per hour. Chance of rain.
40%. Saturday, mostly sunny. A slight chance of showers and thunderstorms in the afternoon. Highs around 90. Southwest winds 5 to 10 miles per hour. Chance of rain 20%. Saturday night, mostly cloudy with a slight chance of showers and thunderstorms. Lows in the lower 70s. Chance of rain 20%. Sunday and Sunday night, mostly cloudy with showers, likely with a chance of thunderstorms. Highs in the upper 80s. Lows in the lower 70s. Chance of rain 60%. Monday, showers likely with a chance of thunderstorms in the morning, then showers with thunderstorms likely in the afternoon. Highs in the upper 80s. Chance of rain 80%. Monday night and Tuesday, mostly cloudy. A chance of showers and thunderstorms. Lows around 70. Highs in the upper 80s. Chance of rain 50%. Heat index values up to 100. Tuesday night, partly cloudy with a chance of showers. A chance of thunderstorms, mainly in the evening. Lows in the lower 70s. Chance of rain 50%. Wednesday, mostly sunny with a slight chance of showers and thunderstorms. Highs in the lower 90s. Chance of rain 20%. Heat index values up to 100 in the afternoon. At 9 a.m. at Lambert Field in St. Louis, it was partly sunny with a temperature of 75 degrees. The dew point was 59, giving us a relative humidity of 57%. The wind was south at 12 miles an hour, and the pressure was 30.17 inches and falling. Elsewhere in the metro area, in Chesterfield, it was mostly sunny and the temperature was 73. In Cahokia, it was partly sunny and 72 degrees. In St. Charles, it was mostly sunny and 74. Across the region, it was mostly sunny in Columbia, Missouri, with a temperature of 69. In Quincy, it was sunny and 73 degrees. In Kansas City, it was partly sunny and the temperature was 74. It was mostly sunny in Springfield, Missouri, with a temperature of 72. In Rolla, it was mostly sunny and the temperature was 68. In Farmington, it was 69 degrees. It was mostly sunny in Cape Girardeau, with 73 degrees. It was sunny in Springfield, Illinois, with a temperature of 75. Once again in St. Louis, it was partly sunny, the temperature was 75 degrees and the wind was south at 12 miles an hour. The current time is 9:51 a.m. Central Daylight Time. 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Today, partly sunny. Highs in the mid-80s. South winds 10 to 15 miles per hour. Tonight, partly cloudy. Lows in the upper 60s. South winds 10 to 15 miles per hour. Friday, mostly sunny. A slight chance of showers and thunderstorms in the afternoon. Highs in the upper 80s. Southwest winds 10 to 15 miles per hour with gusts up to 25 miles per hour. Chance of rain 20%. Friday night, partly cloudy in the evening, then becoming mostly cloudy. A slight chance of thunderstorms. A slight chance of showers in the evening, then a chance of showers after midnight. Lows in the upper 60s. South winds 10 to 15 miles per hour. Chance of rain 40%. Saturday, mostly sunny. A slight chance of showers and thunderstorms in the afternoon. Highs around 90. Southwest winds 5 to 10 miles per hour. Chance of rain 20%. Saturday night, mostly cloudy with a slight chance of showers and thunderstorms. Lows in the lower 70s. Chance of rain 20%. Sunday and Sunday night, mostly cloudy with showers, likely with a chance of thunderstorms. Highs in the upper 80s. Lows in the lower 70s.

chance of rain 50%. Wednesday, mostly sunny with a slight chance of showers and thunderstorms. Highs in the lower 90s. Chance of rain 20%. Heat index values up to 100 in the afternoon. At 9 a.m. at Lambert Field in St. Louis, it was partly sunny with a temperature of 75 degrees. The dew point was 59, giving us a relative humidity of 57%. The wind was south at 12 miles an hour, and the pressure was 30.17 inches and falling. Elsewhere in the metro area, in Chesterfield, it was mostly sunny and the temperature was 73. In Cahokia, it was partly sunny and 72 degrees. In St. Charles, it was mostly sunny and 74. Across the region, it was mostly sunny in Columbia, Missouri, with a temperature of 69. In Quincy, it was sunny and 73 degrees. In Kansas City, it was partly sunny and the temperature was 74. It was mostly sunny in Springfield, Missouri, with a temperature of 72. In Rolla, it was mostly sunny and the temperature was 68. In Farmington, it was 69 degrees. It was mostly sunny in Cape Girardeau, with 73 degrees. It was sunny in Springfield, Illinois, with a temperature of 75. Once again in St. Louis, it was partly sunny, the temperature was 75 degrees and the wind was south at 12 miles an hour. The current time is 9:56 a.m. Central Daylight Time. 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Today, partly sunny. Highs in the mid-80s. South winds 10 to 15 miles per hour. Tonight, partly cloudy. Lows in the upper 60s. South winds 10 to 15 miles per hour. Friday, mostly sunny. A slight chance of showers and thunderstorms in the afternoon. Highs in the upper 80s. Southwest winds 10 to 15 miles per hour with gusts up to 25 miles per hour. Chance of rain 20%. Friday night, partly cloudy in the evening, then becoming mostly cloudy. A slight chance of thunderstorms. A slight chance of showers in the evening, then a chance of showers after midnight. Lows in the upper 60s. South winds 10 to 15 miles per hour. Chance of rain 40%. Saturday, mostly sunny. A slight chance of showers and thunderstorms in the afternoon. Highs around 90. Southwest winds 5 to 10 miles per hour. Chance of rain 20%. Saturday night, mostly cloudy with a slight chance of showers and thunderstorms. Lows in the lower 70s. Chance of rain 20%. Sunday and Sunday night, mostly cloudy with showers likely with a chance of thunderstorms. Highs in the upper 80s. Lows in the lower 70s. Chance of rain 60%. Monday, showers likely with a chance of thunderstorms in the morning, then showers with thunderstorms likely in the afternoon. Highs in the upper 80s. Chance of rain 80%. Monday night and Tuesday, mostly cloudy. A chance of showers and thunderstorms. Lows around 70. Highs in the upper 80s. Chance of rain 50%. Heat index values up to 100. Tuesday night, partly cloudy with a chance of showers. A chance of thunderstorms, mainly in the evening. Lows in the lower 70s. Chance of rain 50%. Wednesday, mostly sunny with a slight chance of showers and thunderstorms. Highs in the lower 90s. Chance of rain 20%. Heat index values up to 100 in the afternoon. At 9 a.m. at Lambert Field in St. Louis, it was partly sunny with a temperature of 75 degrees. The dew point was 59, giving us a relative humidity of 57%. The wind was south at 12 miles an hour, and the pressure was 30.17 inches and falling. Elsewhere in the metro

area. In Chesterfield, it was mostly sunny and the temperature was 73. In Cahokia, it was partly sunny and 72 degrees. In St. Charles, it was mostly sunny and 74. Across the region, it was mostly sunny in Columbia, Missouri, with a temperature of 69. In Quincy, it was sunny and 73 degrees. In Kansas City, it was partly sunny and the temperature was 74. It was mostly sunny in Springfield, Missouri, with a temperature of 72. In Rolla, it was mostly sunny and the temperature was 68. In Farmington, it was 69 degrees. It was mostly sunny in Cape Girardeau, with 73 degrees. It was sunny in Springfield, Illinois, with a temperature of 75. Once again in St. Louis, it was partly sunny, the temperature was 75 degrees and the wind was south at 12 miles an hour. The current time is 10 a.m. Central Daylight Time. This is NOAA, Weather Radio KDO 89 St. Louis, Missouri, broadcasting on 162.550 MHz. 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Today, partly sunny. Highs in the mid-80s. South winds 10 to 15 miles per hour. Tonight, partly cloudy. Lows in the upper 60s. South winds 10 to 15 miles per hour. Friday, mostly sunny. A slight chance of showers and thunderstorms in the afternoon. Highs in the upper 80s. Southwest winds 10 to 15 miles per hour with gusts up to 25 miles per hour. Chance of rain 20%. Friday night, partly cloudy in the evening, then becoming mostly cloudy. A slight chance of thunderstorms. A slight chance of showers in the evening, then a chance of showers after midnight. Lows in the upper 60s. South winds 10 to 15 miles per hour. Chance of rain 40%. Saturday, mostly sunny. A slight chance of showers and thunderstorms in the afternoon. Highs around 90. Southwest winds 5 to 10 miles per hour. Chance of rain 20%. Saturday night, mostly cloudy with a slight chance of showers and thunderstorms. Lows in the lower 70s. Chance of rain 20%. Sunday and Sunday night, mostly cloudy with showers, likely with a chance of thunderstorms. Highs in the upper 80s. Lows in the lower 70s. Chance of rain 60%. Monday, showers likely with a chance of thunderstorms in the morning, then showers with thunderstorms likely in the afternoon. Highs in the upper 80s. Chance of rain 80%. Monday night and Tuesday, mostly cloudy. A chance of showers and thunderstorms. Lows around 70. Highs in the upper 80s. Chance of rain 50%. Heat index values up to 100. Tuesday night, partly cloudy with a chance of showers. A chance of thunderstorms, mainly in the evening. Lows in the lower 70s. Chance of rain 50%. Wednesday, mostly sunny with a slight chance of showers and thunderstorms. Highs in the lower 90s. Chance of rain 20%. Heat index values up to 100 in the afternoon. At 9 a.m. at Lambert Field in St. Louis, it was partly sunny with a temperature of 75 degrees. The dew point was 59, giving us a relative humidity of 57%. The wind was south at 12 miles an hour, and the pressure was 30.17 inches and falling. Elsewhere in the metro area, in Chesterfield, it was mostly sunny and the temperature was 73. In Cahokia, it was partly sunny and 72 degrees. In St. Charles, it was mostly sunny and 74. Across the region, it was mostly sunny in Columbia, Missouri, with a temperature of 69. In Quincy, it was sunny and 73 degrees. In Kansas City, it was partly sunny and the temperature was 74. It was mostly sunny in Springfield, Missouri, with a temperature of 72. In Rolla, it was mostly sunny and the temperature was
68. In Farmington, it was 69 degrees. It was mostly sunny in Cape Girardeau, with 73 degrees. It was sunny in Springfield, Illinois, with a temperature of 75. Once again in St. Louis, it was partly sunny, the temperature was 75 degrees and the wind was south at 12 miles an hour. The current time is 10:04 a.m. Central Daylight Time. 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Today, partly sunny. Highs in the mid-80s. South winds 10 to 15 miles per hour. Tonight, partly cloudy. Lows in the upper 60s. South winds 10 to 15 miles per hour. Friday, mostly sunny. A slight chance of showers and thunderstorms in the afternoon. Highs in the upper 80s. Southwest winds 10 to 15 miles per hour with gusts up to 25 miles per hour. Chance of rain 20%. Friday night, partly cloudy in the evening, then becoming mostly cloudy. A slight chance of thunderstorms. A slight chance of showers in the evening, then a chance of showers after midnight. Lows in the upper 60s. South winds 10 to 15 miles per hour. Chance of rain 40%. Saturday, mostly sunny. A slight chance of showers and thunderstorms in the afternoon. Highs around 90. Southwest winds 5 to 10 miles per hour. Chance of rain 20%. Saturday night, mostly cloudy with a slight chance of showers and thunderstorms. Lows in the lower 70s. Chance of rain 20%. Sunday and Sunday night, mostly cloudy with showers likely with a chance of thunderstorms. Highs in the upper 80s. Lows in the lower 70s. Chance of rain 60%. Monday, showers likely with a chance of thunderstorms in the morning, then showers with thunderstorms likely in the afternoon. Highs in the upper 80s. Chance of rain 80%. Monday night and Tuesday, mostly cloudy. A chance of showers and thunderstorms. Lows around 70. Highs in the upper 80s. Chance of rain 50%. Heat index values up to 100. Tuesday night, partly cloudy with a chance of showers. A chance of thunderstorms, mainly in the evening. Lows in the lower 70s. Chance of rain 50%. Wednesday, mostly sunny with a slight chance of showers and thunderstorms. Highs in the lower 90s. Chance of rain 20%. Heat index values up to 100 in the afternoon. At 9 a.m. at Lambert Field in St. Louis, it was partly sunny with a temperature of 75 degrees. The dew point was 59, giving us a relative humidity of 57%. The wind was south at 12 miles an hour, and the pressure was 30.17 inches and falling. Elsewhere in the metro area, in Chesterfield, it was mostly sunny and the temperature was 73. In Cahokia, it was partly sunny and 72 degrees. In St. Charles, it was mostly sunny and 74. Across the region, it was mostly sunny in Columbia, Missouri, with a temperature of 69. In Quincy, it was sunny and 73 degrees. In Kansas City, it was partly sunny and the temperature was 74. It was mostly sunny in Springfield, Missouri, with a temperature of 72. In Rolla, it was mostly sunny and the temperature was 68. In Farmington, it was 69 degrees. It was mostly sunny in Cape Girardeau, with 73 degrees. It was sunny in Springfield, Illinois, with a temperature of 75. Once again in St. Louis, it was partly sunny, the temperature was 75 degrees and the wind was south at 12 miles an hour. The current time is 10:09 a.m. Central Daylight Time. 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
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Today, partly sunny. Highs in the mid-80s. South winds 10 to 15 miles per hour. Tonight, partly cloudy. Lows in the upper 60s. South winds 10 to 15 miles per hour. Friday, mostly sunny. A slight chance of showers and thunderstorms in the afternoon. Highs in the upper 80s. Southwest winds 10 to 15 miles per hour with gusts up to 25 miles per hour. Chance of rain 20%. Friday night, partly cloudy in the evening, then becoming mostly cloudy. A slight chance of thunderstorms. A slight chance of showers in the evening, then a chance of showers after midnight. Lows in the upper 60s. South winds 10 to 15 miles per hour. Chance of rain 40%. Saturday, mostly sunny. A slight chance of showers and thunderstorms in the afternoon. Highs around 90. Southwest winds 5 to 10 miles per hour. Chance of rain 20%. Saturday night, mostly cloudy with a slight chance of showers and thunderstorms. Lows in the lower 70s. Chance of rain 20%. Sunday and Sunday night, mostly cloudy with showers likely with a chance of thunderstorms. Highs in the upper 80s. Lows in the lower 70s. Chance of rain 60%. Monday, showers likely with a chance of thunderstorms in the morning, then showers with thunderstorms likely in the afternoon. Highs in the upper 80s. Chance of rain 80%. Monday night and Tuesday, mostly cloudy. A chance of showers and thunderstorms. Lows around 70. Highs in the upper 80s. Chance of rain 50%. Heat index values up to 100. Tuesday night, partly cloudy with a chance of showers. A chance of thunderstorms, mainly in the evening. Lows in the lower 70s. Chance of rain 50%. Wednesday, mostly sunny with a slight chance of showers and thunderstorms. Highs in the lower 90s. Chance of rain 20%. Heat index values up to 100 in the afternoon. At 10 a.m. at Lambert Field in St. Louis, it was partly sunny with a temperature of 78 degrees. The dew point was 61, giving us a relative humidity of 55%. The wind was south at 8 miles an hour, and the pressure was 30.16 inches and falling. Elsewhere in the metro area, in Chesterfield, it was partly sunny and the temperature was 77. In Cahokia, it was partly sunny and 77 degrees. In St. Charles, it was partly sunny and 77. Across the region, it was mostly sunny in Columbia, Missouri, with a temperature of 73. In Quincy, it was sunny and 77 degrees. In Kansas City, it was partly sunny and the temperature was 77. It was mostly sunny in Springfield, Missouri, with a temperature of 75. In Rolla, it was mostly sunny and the temperature was 73. In Farmington, it was 75 degrees. It was partly sunny in Cape Girardeau, with 76 degrees. It was mostly sunny in Springfield, Illinois, with a temperature of 79. Once again in St. Louis, it was partly sunny, the temperature was 78 degrees and the wind was south at 8 miles an hour. The current time is 10:13 a.m. Central Daylight Time. 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Today, partly sunny. Highs in the mid-80s. South winds 10 to 15 miles per hour. Tonight, partly cloudy. Lows in the upper 60s. South winds 10 to 15 miles per hour. Friday, mostly sunny. A slight chance of showers and thunderstorms in the afternoon.
highs in the upper 80s. Southwest winds 10 to 15 miles per hour with gusts up to 25 miles per hour. Chance of rain 20%. Friday night, partly cloudy in the evening, then becoming mostly cloudy. A slight chance of thunderstorms. A slight chance of showers in the evening, then a chance of showers after midnight. Lows in the upper 60s. South winds 10 to 15 miles per hour. Chance of rain 40%. Saturday, mostly sunny. A slight chance of showers and thunderstorms in the afternoon. Highs around 90. Southwest winds 5 to 10 miles per hour. Chance of rain 20%. Saturday night, mostly cloudy with a slight chance of showers and thunderstorms. Lows in the lower 70s. Chance of rain 20%. Sunday and Sunday night, mostly cloudy with showers, likely with a chance of thunderstorms. Highs in the upper 80s. Lows in the lower 70s. Chance of rain 60%. Monday, showers likely with a chance of thunderstorms in the morning, then showers with thunderstorms likely in the afternoon. Highs in the upper 80s. Chance of rain 80%. Monday night and Tuesday, mostly cloudy. A chance of showers and thunderstorms. Lows around 70. Highs in the upper 80s. Chance of rain 50%. Heat index values up to 100. Tuesday night, partly cloudy with a chance of showers. A chance of thunderstorms, mainly in the evening. Lows in the lower 70s. Chance of rain 50%. Wednesday, mostly sunny with a slight chance of showers and thunderstorms. Highs in the lower 90s. Chance of rain 20%. Heat index values up to 100 in the afternoon. At 10 a.m. at Lambert Field in St. Louis, it was partly sunny with a temperature of 78 degrees. The dew point was 61, giving us a relative humidity of 55%. The wind was south at 8 miles an hour, and the pressure was 30.16 inches and falling. Elsewhere in the metro area, in Chesterfield, it was partly sunny and the temperature was 77. In Cahokia, it was partly sunny and 77 degrees. In St. Charles, it was partly sunny and 77. Across the region, it was mostly sunny in Columbia, Missouri, with a temperature of 73. In Quincy, it was sunny and 77 degrees. In Kansas City, it was partly sunny and the temperature was 77. It was mostly sunny in Springfield, Missouri, with a temperature of 75. In Rolla, it was mostly sunny and the temperature was 73. In Farmington, it was 75 degrees. It was partly sunny in Cape Girardeau, with 76 degrees. It was mostly sunny in Springfield, Illinois, with a temperature of 79. Once again in St. Louis, it was partly sunny, the temperature was 78 degrees and the wind was south at 8 miles an hour. The current time is 10:18 a.m. Central Daylight Time. 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Today, partly sunny. Highs in the mid-80s. South winds 10 to 15 miles per hour. Tonight, partly cloudy. Lows in the upper 60s. South winds 10 to 15 miles per hour. Friday, mostly sunny. A slight chance of showers and thunderstorms in the afternoon. Highs in the upper 80s. Southwest winds 10 to 15 miles per hour with gusts up to 25 miles per hour. Chance of rain 20%. Friday night, partly cloudy in the evening, then becoming mostly cloudy. A slight chance of thunderstorms. A slight chance of showers in the evening, then a chance of showers after midnight. Lows in the upper 60s. South winds 10 to 15 miles per hour. Chance of rain 40%. Saturday, mostly sunny.
slight chance of showers and thunderstorms in the afternoon. Highs around 90. Southwest winds 5 to 10 miles per hour. Chance of rain 20%. Saturday night, mostly cloudy with a slight chance of showers and thunderstorms. Lows in the lower 70s. Chance of rain 20%. Sunday and Sunday night, mostly cloudy with showers, likely with a chance of thunderstorms. Highs in the upper 80s. Lows in the lower 70s. Chance of rain 60%. Monday, showers likely with a chance of thunderstorms in the morning, then showers with thunderstorms likely in the afternoon. Highs in the upper 80s. Chance of rain 80%. Monday night and Tuesday, mostly cloudy. A chance of showers and thunderstorms. Lows around 70. Highs in the upper 80s. Chance of rain 50%. Heat index values up to 100. Tuesday night, partly cloudy with a chance of showers. A chance of thunderstorms, mainly in the evening. Lows in the lower 70s. Chance of rain 50%. Wednesday, mostly sunny with a slight chance of showers and thunderstorms. Highs in the lower 90s. Chance of rain 20%. Heat index values up to 100 in the afternoon. At 10 a.m. at Lambert Field in St. Louis, it was partly sunny with a temperature of 78 degrees. The dew point was 61, giving us a relative humidity of 55%. The wind was south at 8 miles an hour, and the pressure was 30.16 inches and falling. Elsewhere in the metro area, in Chesterfield, it was partly sunny and the temperature was 77. In Cahokia, it was partly sunny and 77 degrees. In St. Charles, it was partly sunny and 77. Across the region, it was mostly sunny in Columbia, Missouri, with a temperature of 73. In Quincy, it was sunny and 77 degrees. In Kansas City, it was partly sunny and the temperature was 77. It was mostly sunny in Springfield, Missouri, with a temperature of 75. In Rolla, it was mostly sunny and the temperature was 73. In Farmington, it was 75 degrees. It was partly sunny in Cape Girardeau, with 76 degrees. It was mostly sunny in Springfield, Illinois, with a temperature of 79. Once again in St. Louis, it was partly sunny, the temperature was 78 degrees and the wind was south at 8 miles an hour. The current time is 10:22 a.m. Central Daylight Time. 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Today, partly sunny. Highs in the mid-80s. South winds 10 to 15 miles per hour. Tonight, partly cloudy. Lows in the upper 60s. South winds 10 to 15 miles per hour. Friday, mostly sunny. A slight chance of showers and thunderstorms in the afternoon. Highs in the upper 80s. Southwest winds 10 to 15 miles per hour with gusts up to 25 miles per hour. Chance of rain 20%. Friday night, partly cloudy in the evening, then becoming mostly cloudy. A slight chance of thunderstorms. A slight chance of showers in the evening, then a chance of showers after midnight. Lows in the upper 60s. South winds 10 to 15 miles per hour. Chance of rain 40%. Saturday, mostly sunny. A slight chance of showers and thunderstorms in the afternoon. Highs around 90. Southwest winds 5 to 10 miles per hour. Chance of rain 20%. Saturday night, mostly cloudy with a slight chance of showers and thunderstorms. Lows in the lower 70s. Chance of rain 20%. Sunday and Sunday night, mostly cloudy with showers, likely with a chance of thunderstorms. Highs in the upper 80s. Lows in the lower 70s. Chance of rain 60%.
Monday, showers likely with a chance of thunderstorms in the morning, then showers with thunderstorms likely in the afternoon. Highs in the upper 80s. Chance of rain 80%. Monday night and Tuesday, mostly cloudy. A chance of showers and thunderstorms. Lows around 70. Highs in the upper 80s. Chance of rain 50%. Heat index values up to 100. Tuesday night, partly cloudy with a chance of showers. A chance of thunderstorms, mainly in the evening. Lows in the lower 70s. Chance of rain 50%. Wednesday, mostly sunny with a slight chance of showers and thunderstorms. Highs in the lower 90s. Chance of rain 20%. Heat index values up to 100 in the afternoon. At 10 a.m. at Lambert Field in St. Louis, it was partly sunny with a temperature of 78 degrees. The dew point was 61, giving us a relative humidity of 55%. The wind was south at 8 miles an hour, and the pressure was 30.16 inches and falling. Elsewhere in the metro area, in Chesterfield, it was partly sunny and the temperature was 77. In Cahokia, it was partly sunny and 77 degrees. In St. Charles, it was partly sunny and 77. Across the region, it was mostly sunny in Columbia, Missouri, with a temperature of 73. In Quincy, it was sunny and 77 degrees. In Kansas City, it was partly sunny and the temperature was 77. It was mostly sunny in Springfield, Missouri, with a temperature of 75. In Rolla, it was mostly sunny and the temperature was 73. In Farmington, it was 75 degrees. It was partly sunny in Cape Girardeau, with 76 degrees. It was mostly sunny in Springfield, Illinois, with a temperature of 79. Once again in St. Louis, it was partly sunny, the temperature was 78 degrees and the wind was south at 8 miles an hour. The current time is 10:26 a.m. Central Daylight Time. 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Today, partly sunny. Highs in the mid-80s. South winds 10 to 15 miles per hour. Tonight, partly cloudy. Lows in the upper 60s. South winds 10 to 15 miles per hour. Friday, mostly sunny. A slight chance of showers and thunderstorms in the afternoon. Highs in the upper 80s. Southwest winds 10 to 15 miles per hour with gusts up to 25 miles per hour. Chance of rain 20%. Friday night, partly cloudy in the evening, then becoming mostly cloudy. A slight chance of thunderstorms. A slight chance of showers in the evening, then a chance of showers after midnight. Lows in the upper 60s. South winds 10 to 15 miles per hour. Chance of rain 40%. Saturday, mostly sunny. A slight chance of showers and thunderstorms in the afternoon. Highs around 90. Southwest winds 5 to 10 miles per hour. Chance of rain 20%. Saturday night, mostly cloudy with a slight chance of showers and thunderstorms. Lows in the lower 70s. Chance of rain 20%. Sunday and Sunday night, mostly cloudy with showers likely with a chance of thunderstorms. Highs in the upper 80s. Lows in the lower 70s. Chance of rain 60%. Monday, showers likely with a chance of thunderstorms in the morning, then showers with thunderstorms likely in the afternoon. Highs in the upper 80s. Chance of rain 80%. Monday night and Tuesday, mostly cloudy. A chance of showers and thunderstorms. Lows around 70. Highs in the upper 80s. Chance of rain 50%. Heat index values up to 100. Tuesday night, partly cloudy with a chance of showers. A chance of thunderstorms, mainly in the evening.
lows in the lower 70s. Chance of rain 50%. Wednesday, mostly sunny with a slight chance of showers and thunderstorms. Highs in the lower 90s. Chance of rain 20%. Heat index values up to 100 in the afternoon. At 10 a.m. at Lambert Field in St. Louis, it was partly sunny with a temperature of 78 degrees. The dew point was 61, giving us a relative humidity of 55%. The wind was south at 8 miles an hour, and the pressure was 30.16 inches and falling. Elsewhere in the metro area, in Chesterfield, it was partly sunny and the temperature was 77. In Cahokia, it was partly sunny and 77 degrees. In St. Charles, it was partly sunny and 77. Across the region, it was mostly sunny in Columbia, Missouri, with a temperature of 73. In Quincy, it was sunny and 77 degrees. In Kansas City, it was partly sunny and the temperature was 77. It was mostly sunny in Springfield, Missouri, with a temperature of 75. In Rolla, it was mostly sunny and the temperature was 73. In Farmington, it was 75 degrees. It was partly sunny in Cape Girardeau, with 76 degrees. It was mostly sunny in Springfield, Illinois, with a temperature of 79. Once again in St. Louis, it was partly sunny, the temperature was 78 degrees and the wind was south at 8 miles an hour. The current time is 10:31 a.m. Central Daylight Time. 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Today, partly sunny. Highs in the mid-80s. South winds 10 to 15 miles per hour. Tonight, partly cloudy. Lows in the upper 60s. South winds 10 to 15 miles per hour. Friday, mostly sunny. A slight chance of showers and thunderstorms in the afternoon. Highs in the upper 80s. Southwest winds 10 to 15 miles per hour with gusts up to 25 miles per hour. Chance of rain 20%. Friday night, partly cloudy in the evening, then becoming mostly cloudy. A slight chance of thunderstorms. A slight chance of showers in the evening, then a chance of showers after midnight. Lows in the upper 60s. South winds 10 to 15 miles per hour. Chance of rain 40%. Saturday, mostly sunny. A slight chance of showers and thunderstorms in the afternoon. Highs around 90. Southwest winds 5 to 10 miles per hour. Chance of rain 20%. Saturday night, mostly cloudy with a slight chance of showers and thunderstorms. Lows in the lower 70s. Chance of rain 20%. Sunday and Sunday night, mostly cloudy with showers, likely with a chance of thunderstorms. Highs in the upper 80s. Lows in the lower 70s. Chance of rain 60%. Monday, showers likely with a chance of thunderstorms in the morning, then showers with thunderstorms likely in the afternoon. Highs in the upper 80s. Chance of rain 80%. Monday night and Tuesday, mostly cloudy. A chance of showers and thunderstorms. Lows around 70. Highs in the upper 80s. Chance of rain 50%. Heat index values up to 100. Tuesday night, partly cloudy with a chance of showers. A chance of thunderstorms, mainly in the evening. Lows in the lower 70s. Chance of rain 50%. Wednesday, mostly sunny with a slight chance of showers and thunderstorms. Highs in the lower 90s. Chance of rain 20%. Heat index values up to 100 in the afternoon. At 10 a.m. at Lambert Field in St. Louis, it was partly sunny with a temperature of 78 degrees. The dew point was 61, giving us a relative humidity of 55%. The wind was south at 8 miles an hour, and the pressure was 30.9.
around 6 inches and falling. Elsewhere in the metro area, in Chesterfield, it was partly sunny and the temperature was 77. In Cahokia, it was partly sunny and 77 degrees. In St. Charles, it was partly sunny and 77. Across the region, it was mostly sunny in Columbia, Missouri, with a temperature of 73. In Quincy, it was sunny and 77 degrees. In Kansas City, it was partly sunny and the temperature was 77. It was mostly sunny in Springfield, Missouri, with a temperature of 75. In Rolla, it was mostly sunny and the temperature was 73. In Farmington, it was 75 degrees. It was partly sunny in Cape Girardeau, with 76 degrees. It was mostly sunny in Springfield, Illinois, with a temperature of 79. Once again in St. Louis, it was partly sunny, the temperature was 78 degrees and the wind was south at 8 miles an hour. The current time is 10:35 a.m. Central Daylight Time. 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Today, partly sunny. Highs in the mid-80s. South winds 10 to 15 miles per hour. Tonight, partly cloudy. Lows in the upper 60s. South winds 10 to 15 miles per hour. Friday, mostly sunny. A slight chance of showers and thunderstorms in the afternoon. Highs in the upper 80s. Southwest winds 10 to 15 miles per hour with gusts up to 25 miles per hour. Chance of rain 20%. Friday night, partly cloudy in the evening, then becoming mostly cloudy. A slight chance of thunderstorms. A slight chance of showers in the evening, then a chance of showers after midnight. Lows in the upper 60s. South winds 10 to 15 miles per hour. Chance of rain 40%. Saturday, mostly sunny. A slight chance of showers and thunderstorms in the afternoon. Highs around 90. Southwest winds 5 to 10 miles per hour. Chance of rain 20%. Saturday night, mostly cloudy with a slight chance of showers and thunderstorms. Lows in the lower 70s. Chance of rain 20%. Sunday and Sunday night, mostly cloudy with showers likely with a chance of thunderstorms. Highs in the upper 80s. Lows in the lower 70s. Chance of rain 60%. Monday, showers likely with a chance of thunderstorms in the morning, then showers with thunderstorms likely in the afternoon. Highs in the upper 80s. Chance of rain 80%. Monday night and Tuesday, mostly cloudy. A chance of showers and thunderstorms. Lows around 70. Highs in the upper 80s. Chance of rain 50%. Heat index values up to 100. Tuesday night, partly cloudy with a chance of showers. A chance of thunderstorms, mainly in the evening. Lows in the lower 70s. Chance of rain 50%. Wednesday, mostly sunny with a slight chance of showers and thunderstorms. Highs in the lower 90s. Chance of rain 20%. Heat index values up to 100 in the afternoon. At 10 a.m. at Lambert Field in St. Louis, it was partly sunny with a temperature of 78 degrees. The dew point was 61, giving us a relative humidity of 55%. The wind was south at 8 miles an hour, and the pressure was 30.16 inches and falling. Elsewhere in the metro area, in Chesterfield, it was partly sunny and the temperature was 77. In Cahokia, it was partly sunny and 77 degrees. In St. Charles, it was partly sunny and 77. Across the region, it was mostly sunny in Columbia, Missouri, with a temperature of 73. In Quincy, it was sunny and 77 degrees. In Kansas City, it was partly sunny and the temperature was 77. It was mostly sunny in Springfield, Missouri.
temperature of 75. In Rolla, it was mostly sunny and the temperature was 73. In Farmington, it was 75 degrees. It was partly sunny in Cape Girardeau, with 76 degrees. It was mostly sunny in Springfield, Illinois, with a temperature of 79. Once again in St. Louis, it was partly sunny, the temperature was 78 degrees and the wind was south at 8 miles an hour. The current time is 10:40 a.m. Central Daylight Time. 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Today, partly sunny. Highs in the mid-80s. South winds 10 to 15 miles per hour. Tonight, partly cloudy. Lows in the upper 60s. South winds 10 to 15 miles per hour. Friday, mostly sunny. A slight chance of showers and thunderstorms in the afternoon. Highs in the upper 80s. Southwest winds 10 to 15 miles per hour with gusts up to 25 miles per hour. Chance of rain 20%. Friday night, partly cloudy in the evening, then becoming mostly cloudy. A slight chance of thunderstorms. A slight chance of showers in the evening, then a chance of showers after midnight. Lows in the upper 60s. South winds 10 to 15 miles per hour. Chance of rain 40%. Saturday, mostly sunny. A slight chance of showers and thunderstorms in the afternoon. Highs around 90. Southwest winds 5 to 10 miles per hour. Chance of rain 20%. Saturday night, mostly cloudy with a slight chance of showers and thunderstorms. Lows in the lower 70s. Chance of rain 20%. Sunday and Sunday night, mostly cloudy with showers likely with a chance of thunderstorms. Highs in the upper 80s. Lows in the lower 70s. Chance of rain 60%. Monday, showers likely with a chance of thunderstorms in the morning, then showers with thunderstorms likely in the afternoon. Highs in the upper 80s. Chance of rain 80%. Monday night and Tuesday, mostly cloudy. A chance of showers and thunderstorms. Lows around 70. Highs in the upper 80s. Chance of rain 50%. Heat index values up to 100. Tuesday night, partly cloudy with a chance of showers. A chance of thunderstorms, mainly in the evening. Lows in the lower 70s. Chance of rain 50%. Wednesday, mostly sunny with a slight chance of showers and thunderstorms. Highs in the lower 90s. Chance of rain 20%. Heat index values up to 100 in the afternoon. At 10 a.m. at Lambert Field in St. Louis, it was partly sunny with a temperature of 78 degrees. The dew point was 61, giving us a relative humidity of 55%. The wind was south at 8 miles an hour, and the pressure was 30.16 inches and falling. Elsewhere in the metro area, in Chesterfield, it was partly sunny and the temperature was 77. In Cahokia, it was partly sunny and 77 degrees. In St. Charles, it was partly sunny and 77. Across the region, it was mostly sunny in Columbia, Missouri, with a temperature of 73. In Quincy, it was sunny and 77 degrees. In Kansas City, it was partly sunny and the temperature was 77. It was mostly sunny in Springfield, Missouri, with a temperature of 75. In Rolla, it was mostly sunny and the temperature was 73. In Farmington, it was 75 degrees. It was partly sunny in Cape Girardeau, with 76 degrees. It was mostly sunny in Springfield, Illinois, with a temperature of 79. Once again in St. Louis, it was partly sunny, the temperature was 78 degrees and the wind was south at 8 miles an hour. The current time is 10:44 a.m. Central Daylight Time. 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
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Today, partly sunny. Highs in the mid-80s. South winds 10 to 15 miles per hour. Tonight, partly cloudy. Lows in the upper 60s. South winds 10 to 15 miles per hour. Friday, mostly sunny. A slight chance of showers and thunderstorms in the afternoon. Highs in the upper 80s. Southwest winds 10 to 15 miles per hour with gusts up to 25 miles per hour. Chance of rain 20%. Friday night, partly cloudy in the evening, then becoming mostly cloudy. A slight chance of thunderstorms. A slight chance of showers in the evening, then a chance of showers after midnight. Lows in the upper 60s. South winds 10 to 15 miles per hour. Chance of rain 40%. Saturday, mostly sunny. A slight chance of showers and thunderstorms in the afternoon. Highs around 90. Southwest winds 5 to 10 miles per hour. Chance of rain 20%. Saturday night, mostly cloudy with a slight chance of showers and thunderstorms. Lows in the lower 70s. Chance of rain 20%. Sunday and Sunday night, mostly cloudy with showers likely with a chance of thunderstorms. Highs in the upper 80s. Lows in the lower 70s. Chance of rain 60%. Monday, showers likely with a chance of thunderstorms in the morning, then showers with thunderstorms likely in the afternoon. Highs in the upper 80s. Chance of rain 80%. Monday night and Tuesday, mostly cloudy. A chance of showers and thunderstorms. Lows around 70. Highs in the upper 80s. Chance of rain 50%. Heat index values up to 100. Tuesday night, partly cloudy with a chance of showers. A chance of thunderstorms, mainly in the evening. Lows in the lower 70s. Chance of rain 50%. Wednesday, mostly sunny with a slight chance of showers and thunderstorms. Highs in the lower 90s. Chance of rain 20%. Heat index values up to 100 in the afternoon. At 10 a.m. at Lambert Field in St. Louis, it was partly sunny with a temperature of 78 degrees. The dew point was 61, giving us a relative humidity of 55%. The wind was south at 8 miles an hour, and the pressure was 30.16 inches and falling. Elsewhere in the metro area, in Chesterfield, it was partly sunny and the temperature was 77. In Cahokia, it was partly sunny and 77 degrees. In St. Charles, it was partly sunny and 77. Across the region, it was mostly sunny in Columbia, Missouri, with a temperature of 73. In Quincy, it was sunny and 77 degrees. In Kansas City, it was partly sunny and the temperature was 77. It was mostly sunny in Springfield, Missouri, with a temperature of 75. In Rolla, it was mostly sunny and the temperature was 73. In Farmington, it was 75 degrees. It was partly sunny in Cape Girardeau, with 76 degrees. It was mostly sunny in Springfield, Illinois, with a temperature of 79. Once again in St. Louis, it was partly sunny, the temperature was 78 degrees and the wind was south at 8 miles an hour. The current time is 10:48 a.m. Central Daylight Time. 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Today, partly sunny. Highs in the mid-80s. South winds 10 to 15 miles per hour. Tonight, partly cloudy. Lows in the upper 60s.
winds 10 to 15 miles per hour. Friday, mostly sunny. A slight chance of showers and thunderstorms in the afternoon. Highs in the upper 80s. Southwest winds 10 to 15 miles per hour with gusts up to 25 miles per hour. Chance of rain 20%. Friday night, partly cloudy in the evening, then becoming mostly cloudy. A slight chance of thunderstorms. A slight chance of showers in the evening, then a chance of showers after midnight. Lows in the upper 60s. South winds 10 to 15 miles per hour. Chance of rain 40%. Saturday, mostly sunny. A slight chance of showers and thunderstorms in the afternoon. Highs around 90. Southwest winds 5 to 10 miles per hour. Chance of rain 20%. Saturday night, mostly cloudy with a slight chance of showers and thunderstorms. Lows in the lower 70s. Chance of rain 20%. Sunday and Sunday night, mostly cloudy with showers likely with a chance of thunderstorms. Highs in the upper 80s. Lows in the lower 70s. Chance of rain 60%. Monday, showers likely with a chance of thunderstorms in the morning, then showers with thunderstorms likely in the afternoon. Highs in the upper 80s. Chance of rain 80%. Monday night and Tuesday, mostly cloudy. A chance of showers and thunderstorms. Lows around 70. Highs in the upper 80s. Chance of rain 50%. Heat index values up to 100. Tuesday night, partly cloudy with a chance of showers. A chance of thunderstorms, mainly in the evening. Lows in the lower 70s. Chance of rain 50%. Wednesday, mostly sunny with a slight chance of showers and thunderstorms. Highs in the lower 90s. Chance of rain 20%. Heat index values up to 100 in the afternoon. At 10 a.m. at Lambert Field in St. Louis, it was partly sunny with a temperature of 78 degrees. The dew point was 61, giving us a relative humidity of 55%. The wind was south at 8 miles an hour, and the pressure was 30.16 inches and falling. Elsewhere in the metro area, in Chesterfield, it was partly sunny and the temperature was 77. In Cahokia, it was partly sunny and 77 degrees. In St. Charles, it was partly sunny and 77. Across the region, it was mostly sunny in Columbia, Missouri, with a temperature of 73. In Quincy, it was sunny and 77 degrees. In Kansas City, it was partly sunny and the temperature was 77. It was mostly sunny in Springfield, Missouri, with a temperature of 75. In Rolla, it was mostly sunny and the temperature was 73. In Farmington, it was 75 degrees. It was partly sunny in Cape Girardeau, with 76 degrees. It was mostly sunny in Springfield, Illinois, with a temperature of 79. Once again in St. Louis, it was partly sunny, the temperature was 78 degrees and the wind was south at 8 miles an hour. The current time is 10:53 a.m. Central Daylight Time. 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Today, partly sunny. Highs in the mid-80s. South winds 10 to 15 miles per hour. Tonight, partly cloudy. Lows in the upper 60s. South winds 10 to 15 miles per hour. Friday, mostly sunny. A slight chance of showers and thunderstorms in the afternoon. Highs in the upper 80s. Southwest winds 10 to 15 miles per hour with gusts up to 25 miles per hour. Chance of rain 20%. Friday night, partly cloudy in the evening, then becoming mostly cloudy. A slight chance of thunderstorms. A slight chance of showers in the evening, then a chance of showers after midnight. Lows in the upper 60s.
south winds 10 to 15 miles per hour. Chance of rain 40%. Saturday, mostly sunny. A slight chance of showers and thunderstorms in the afternoon. Highs around 90. Southwest winds 5 to 10 miles per hour. Chance of rain 20%. Saturday night, mostly cloudy with a slight chance of showers and thunderstorms. Lows in the lower 70s. Chance of rain 20%. Sunday and Sunday night, mostly cloudy with showers, likely with a chance of thunderstorms. Highs in the upper 80s. Lows in the lower 70s. Chance of rain 60%. Monday, showers likely with a chance of thunderstorms in the morning, then showers with thunderstorms likely in the afternoon. Highs in the upper 80s. Chance of rain 80%. Monday night and Tuesday, mostly cloudy. A chance of showers and thunderstorms. Lows, south winds 10 to 15 miles per hour.

upper 80s. Lows in the lower 70s. Chance of rain 60%. Monday, showers likely with a chance of thunderstorms in the morning, then showers with thunderstorms likely in the afternoon. Highs in the upper 80s. Chance of rain 80%. Monday night and Tuesday, mostly cloudy. A chance of showers and thunderstorms. Lows around 70. Highs in the upper 80s. Chance of rain 50%. Heat index values up to 100. Tuesday night, partly cloudy with a chance of showers. A chance of thunderstorms, mainly in the evening. Lows in the lower 70s. Chance of rain 50%. Wednesday, mostly sunny with a slight chance of showers and thunderstorms. Highs in the lower 90s. Chance of rain 20%. Heat index values up to 100 in the afternoon. At 10 a.m. at Lambert Field in St. Louis, it was partly sunny with a temperature of 78 degrees. The dew point was 61, giving us a relative humidity of 55%. The wind was south at 8 miles an hour, and the pressure was 30.16 inches and falling. Elsewhere in the metro area, in Chesterfield, it was partly sunny and the temperature was 77. In Cahokia, it was partly sunny and 77 degrees. In St. Charles, it was partly sunny and 77. Across the region, it was mostly sunny in Columbia, Missouri, with a temperature of 73. In Quincy, it was sunny and 77 degrees. In Kansas City, it was partly sunny and the temperature was 77. It was mostly sunny in Springfield, Missouri, with a temperature of 75. In Rolla, it was mostly sunny and the temperature was 73. In Farmington, it was 75 degrees. It was partly sunny in Cape Girardeau, with 76 degrees. It was mostly sunny in Springfield, Illinois, with a temperature of 79. Once again in St. Louis, it was partly sunny, the temperature was 78 degrees and the wind was south at 8 miles an hour. The current time is 10:57 a.m. Central Daylight Time. 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Today, partly sunny. Highs in the mid-80s. South winds 10 to 15 miles per hour. Tonight, partly cloudy. Lows in the upper 60s. South winds 10 to 15 miles per hour. Friday, mostly sunny. A slight chance of showers and thunderstorms in the afternoon. Highs in the upper 80s. Southwest winds 10 to 15 miles per hour with gusts up to 25 miles per hour. Chance of rain 20%. Friday night, partly cloudy in the evening, then becoming mostly cloudy. A slight chance of thunderstorms. A slight chance of showers in the evening, then a chance of showers after midnight. Lows in the upper 60s. South winds 10 to 15 miles per hour. Chance of rain 40%. Saturday, mostly sunny. A slight chance of showers and thunderstorms in the afternoon. Highs around 90. Southwest winds 5 to 10 miles per hour. Chance of rain 20%. Saturday night, mostly cloudy with a slight chance of showers and thunderstorms. Lows in the lower 70s. Chance of rain 20%. Sunday and Sunday night, mostly cloudy with showers likely with a chance of thunderstorms. Highs in the upper 80s. Lows in the lower 70s. Chance of rain 60%. Monday, showers likely with a chance of thunderstorms in the morning, then showers with thunderstorms likely in the afternoon. Highs in the upper 80s. Chance of rain 80%. Monday night and Tuesday, mostly cloudy. A chance of showers and thunderstorms. Lows around 70. Highs in the upper 80s. Chance of rain 50%. Heat index values up to 100.

night, partly cloudy with a chance of showers. A chance of thunderstorms, mainly in the evening. Lows in the lower 70s. Chance of rain 50%. Wednesday, mostly sunny with a slight chance of showers and thunderstorms. Highs in the lower 90s. Chance of rain 20%. Heat index values up to 100 in the afternoon. At 10 a.m. at Lambert Field in St. Louis, it was partly sunny with a temperature of 78 degrees. The dew point was 61, giving us a relative humidity of 55%. The wind was south at 8 miles an hour, and the pressure was 30.16 inches and falling. Elsewhere in the metro area, in Chesterfield, it was partly sunny and the temperature was 77. In Cahokia, it was partly sunny and 77 degrees. In St. Charles, it was partly sunny and 77. Across the region, it was mostly sunny in Columbia, Missouri, with a temperature of 73. In Quincy, it was sunny and 77 degrees. In Kansas City, it was partly sunny and the temperature was 77. It was mostly sunny in Springfield, Missouri, with a temperature of 75. In Rolla, it was mostly sunny and the temperature was 73. In Farmington, it was 75 degrees. It was partly sunny in Cape Girardeau, with 76 degrees. It was mostly sunny in Springfield, Illinois, with a temperature of 79. Once again in St. Louis, it was partly sunny, the temperature was 78 degrees and the wind was south at 8 miles an hour. The current time is 11:02 a.m. Central Daylight Time. 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Today, partly sunny. Highs in the mid-80s. South winds 10 to 15 miles per hour. Tonight, partly cloudy. Lows in the upper 60s. South winds 10 to 15 miles per hour. Friday, mostly sunny. A slight chance of showers and thunderstorms in the afternoon. Highs in the upper 80s. Southwest winds 10 to 15 miles per hour with gusts up to 25 miles per hour. Chance of rain 20%. Friday night, partly cloudy in the evening, then becoming mostly cloudy. A slight chance of thunderstorms. A slight chance of showers in the evening, then a chance of showers after midnight. Lows in the upper 60s. South winds 10 to 15 miles per hour. Chance of rain 40%. Saturday, mostly sunny. A slight chance of showers and thunderstorms in the afternoon. Highs around 90. Southwest winds 5 to 10 miles per hour. Chance of rain 20%. Saturday night, mostly cloudy with a slight chance of showers and thunderstorms. Lows in the lower 70s. Chance of rain 20%. Sunday and Sunday night, mostly cloudy with showers likely with a chance of thunderstorms. Highs in the upper 80s. Lows in the lower 70s. Chance of rain 60%. Monday, showers likely with a chance of thunderstorms in the morning, then showers with thunderstorms likely in the afternoon. Highs in the upper 80s. Chance of rain 80%. Monday night and Tuesday, mostly cloudy. A chance of showers and thunderstorms. Lows around 70. Highs in the upper 80s. Chance of rain 50%. Heat index values up to 100. Tuesday night, partly cloudy with a chance of showers. A chance of thunderstorms, mainly in the evening. Lows in the lower 70s. Chance of rain 50%. Wednesday, mostly sunny with a slight chance of showers and thunderstorms. Highs in the lower 90s. Chance of rain 20%. Heat index values up to 100 in the afternoon. At 10 a.m. at Lambert Field in St. Louis, it was partly sunny with a temperature of 78 degrees. The dew point was 61, giving us a relative
humidity of 55%. The wind was south at 8 miles an hour, and the pressure was 30.16 inches and falling. Elsewhere in the metro area, in Chesterfield, it was partly sunny and the temperature was 77. In Cahokia, it was partly sunny and 77 degrees. In St. Charles, it was partly sunny and 77. Across the region, it was mostly sunny in Columbia, Missouri, with a temperature of 73. In Quincy, it was sunny and 77 degrees. In Kansas City, it was partly sunny and the temperature was 77. It was mostly sunny in Springfield, Missouri, with a temperature of 75. In Rolla, it was mostly sunny and the temperature was 73. In Farmington, it was 75 degrees. It was partly sunny in Cape Girardeau, with 76 degrees. It was mostly sunny in Springfield, Illinois, with a temperature of 79. Once again in St. Louis, it was partly sunny, the temperature was 78 degrees and the wind was south at 8 miles an hour. The current time is 11:06 a.m. Central Daylight Time. 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Today, partly sunny. Highs in the mid-80s. South winds 10 to 15 miles per hour. Tonight, partly cloudy. Lows in the upper 60s. South winds 10 to 15 miles per hour. Friday, mostly sunny. A slight chance of showers and thunderstorms in the afternoon. Highs in the upper 80s. Southwest winds 10 to 15 miles per hour with gusts up to 25 miles per hour. Chance of rain 20%. Friday night, partly cloudy in the evening, then becoming mostly cloudy. A slight chance of thunderstorms. A slight chance of showers in the evening, then a chance of showers after midnight. Lows in the upper 60s. South winds 10 to 15 miles per hour. Chance of rain 40%. Saturday, mostly sunny. A slight chance of showers and thunderstorms in the afternoon. Highs around 90. Southwest winds 5 to 10 miles per hour. Chance of rain 20%. Saturday night, mostly cloudy with a slight chance of showers and thunderstorms. Lows in the lower 70s. Chance of rain 20%. Sunday and Sunday night, mostly cloudy with showers likely with a chance of thunderstorms. Highs in the upper 80s. Lows in the lower 70s. Chance of rain 60%. Monday, showers likely with a chance of thunderstorms in the morning, then showers with thunderstorms likely in the afternoon. Highs in the upper 80s. Chance of rain 80%. Monday night and Tuesday, mostly cloudy. A chance of showers and thunderstorms. Lows around 70. Highs in the upper 80s. Chance of rain 50%. Heat index values up to 100. Tuesday night, partly cloudy with a chance of showers. A chance of thunderstorms, mainly in the evening. Lows in the lower 70s. Chance of rain 50%. Wednesday, mostly sunny with a slight chance of showers and thunderstorms. Highs in the lower 90s. Chance of rain 20%. Heat index values up to 100 in the afternoon. At 10 a.m. at Lambert Field in St. Louis, it was partly sunny with a temperature of 78 degrees. The dew point was 61, giving us a relative humidity of 55%. The wind was south at 8 miles an hour, and the pressure was 30.16 inches and falling. Elsewhere in the metro area, in Chesterfield, it was partly sunny and the temperature was 77. In Cahokia, it was partly sunny and 77 degrees. In St. Charles, it was partly sunny and 77. Across the region, it was mostly sunny in Columbia, Missouri, with a temperature of 73. In Quincy, it was sunny and 77 degrees.
In Kansas City, it was partly sunny and the temperature was 77. It was mostly sunny in Springfield, Missouri, with a temperature of 75. In Rolla, it was mostly sunny and the temperature was 73. In Farmington, it was 75 degrees. It was partly sunny in Cape Girardeau, with 76 degrees. It was mostly sunny in Springfield, Illinois, with a temperature of 79. Once again in St. Louis, it was partly sunny, the temperature was 78 degrees and the wind was south at 8 miles an hour. At 11 a.m. at Lambert Field in St. Louis, it was partly sunny with a temperature of 79 degrees. The dew point was 59, giving us a relative humidity of 50%. The wind was south at 10 miles an hour, and the pressure was 30.15 inches and falling. Elsewhere in the metro area, in Chesterfield, it was mostly sunny and the temperature was 78. In Cahokia, it was partly sunny and 80 degrees. In St. Charles, it was mostly sunny and 79. Across the region, it was mostly sunny in Columbia, Missouri, with a temperature of 76. In Quincy, it was sunny and 80 degrees. In Kansas City, it was partly sunny and the temperature was 77. It was mostly sunny in Springfield, Missouri, with a temperature of 77. In Rolla, it was mostly sunny and the temperature was 77. In Farmington, it was 78 degrees. It was partly sunny in Cape Girardeau, with 80 degrees. It was mostly sunny in Springfield, Illinois, with a temperature of 80. Once again in St. Louis, it was partly sunny, the temperature was 79 degrees and the wind was south at 10 miles an hour. The current time is 11:12 a.m. Central Daylight Time. 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Today, partly sunny. Highs in the mid-80s. South winds 10 to 15 miles per hour. Tonight, partly cloudy. Lows in the upper 60s. South winds 10 to 15 miles per hour. Friday, mostly sunny. A slight chance of showers and thunderstorms in the afternoon. Highs in the upper 80s. Southwest winds 10 to 15 miles per hour with gusts up to 25 miles per hour. Chance of rain 20%. Friday night, partly cloudy in the evening, then becoming mostly cloudy. A slight chance of thunderstorms. A slight chance of showers in the evening, then a chance of showers after midnight. Lows in the upper 60s. South winds 10 to 15 miles per hour. Chance of rain 40%. Saturday, mostly sunny. A slight chance of showers and thunderstorms in the afternoon. Highs around 90. Southwest winds 5 to 10 miles per hour. Chance of rain 20%. Saturday night, mostly cloudy with a slight chance of showers and thunderstorms. Lows in the lower 70s. Chance of rain 20%. Sunday and Sunday night, mostly cloudy with showers likely with a chance of thunderstorms. Highs in the upper 80s. Lows in the lower 70s. Chance of rain 60%. Monday, showers likely with a chance of thunderstorms in the morning, then showers with thunderstorms likely in the afternoon. Highs in the upper 80s. Chance of rain 80%. Monday night and Tuesday, mostly cloudy. A chance of showers and thunderstorms. Lows around 70. Highs in the upper 80s. Chance of rain 50%. Heat index values up to 100. Tuesday night, partly cloudy with a chance of showers. A chance of thunderstorms, mainly in the evening. Lows in the lower 70s. Chance of rain 50%. Wednesday, mostly sunny with a slight chance of showers and thunderstorms. Highs in the lower 90s. Chance of rain 20%. Heat index values up to 100 in the afternoon.
This afternoon, partly sunny. Highs in the mid-80s. South winds 5 to 10 miles per hour. Tonight, partly cloudy. Lows in the upper 60s. South winds 5 to 10 miles per hour with gusts up to 20 miles per hour. Friday, mostly sunny. A slight chance of showers and thunderstorms in the afternoon. Highs in the upper 80s. South winds 10 to 15 miles per hour with gusts up to 25 miles per hour. Chance of rain 20%. Friday night, partly cloudy. Lows around 70. Southwest winds 10 to 15 miles per hour. Saturday, mostly sunny. A slight chance of showers and thunderstorms in the afternoon. Highs in the lower 90s. Southwest winds 5 to 10 miles per hour. Chance of rain 20%. Saturday night, mostly cloudy. A slight chance of showers and thunderstorms after midnight. Lows in the lower 70s. Chance of rain 20%. Sunday and Sunday night, mostly cloudy with showers likely with a chance of thunderstorms. Highs in the upper 80s. Lows in the lower 70s. Chance of rain 60%. Monday, showers likely with a chance of thunderstorms in the morning, then showers with thunderstorms likely in the afternoon. Highs in the upper 80s. Chance of rain 80%. Monday night and Tuesday, mostly cloudy. A chance of showers and thunderstorms. Lows around 70. Highs in the upper 80s. Chance of rain 50%. Heat index values up to 100. Tuesday night, partly cloudy with a chance of showers. A chance of thunderstorms, mainly in the evening. Lows in the lower 70s. Chance of rain 50%. Wednesday, mostly sunny with a slight chance of showers and thunderstorms. Highs in the lower 90s. Chance of rain 20%. Heat index values up to 100 in the afternoon. At 11 a.m. at Lambert Field in St. Louis, it was partly sunny with a temperature of 79 degrees. The dew point was 59, giving us a relative humidity of 50%. The wind was south at 10 miles an hour, and the pressure was 30.15 inches and falling. Elsewhere in the metro area, in Chesterfield, it was mostly sunny and the temperature was 78. In Cahokia, it was partly sunny and 80 degrees. In St. Charles, it was mostly sunny and 79. Across the region, it was mostly sunny in Columbia, Missouri, with a temperature of 76. In Quincy, it was sunny and 80 degrees. In Kansas City, it was partly sunny and the temperature was 77. It was mostly sunny in Springfield, Missouri, with a temperature of 77. In Rolla, it was mostly sunny and the temperature was 77. In Farmington, it was 78 degrees. It was partly sunny in Cape Girardeau, with 80 degrees. It was mostly sunny in Springfield, Illinois, with a temperature of 80. Once again in St. Louis, it was partly sunny, the temperature was 79 degrees, and the wind was south at 10 miles an hour. The current time is 11:18 a.m. Central Daylight Time. 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This afternoon, partly sunny. Highs in the mid-80s. South winds 5 to 10 miles per hour. Tonight, partly cloudy. Lows in the upper 60s. South winds 5 to 10 miles per hour with gusts up to 20 miles per hour. Friday, mostly sunny. A slight chance of showers and thunderstorms in the afternoon. Highs in the upper 80s. South winds 10 to 15 miles per hour with gusts up to 25 miles per hour. Chance of rain 20%. Friday night, partly cloudy. Lows around 70. Southwest winds 10 to 15 miles per hour. Saturday,
mostly sunny. Slight chance of showers and thunderstorms in the afternoon. Highs in the lower 90s. Southwest winds 5 to 10 miles per hour. Chance of rain 20%. Saturday night, mostly cloudy. A slight chance of showers and thunderstorms after midnight. Lows in the lower 70s. Chance of rain 20%. Sunday and Sunday night, mostly cloudy with showers likely with a chance of thunderstorms. Highs in the upper 80s. Lows in the lower 70s. Chance of rain 60%. Monday, showers likely with a chance of thunderstorms in the morning, then showers with thunderstorms likely in the afternoon. Highs in the upper 80s. Chance of rain 80%. Monday night and Tuesday, mostly cloudy. A chance of showers and thunderstorms. Lows around 70. Highs in the upper 80s. Chance of rain 50%. Heat index values up to 100. Tuesday night, partly cloudy with a chance of showers. A chance of thunderstorms, mainly in the evening. Lows in the lower 70s. Chance of rain 50%. Wednesday, mostly sunny with a slight chance of showers and thunderstorms. Highs in the lower 90s. Chance of rain 20%. Heat index values up to 100 in the afternoon. At 11 a.m. at Lambert Field in St. Louis, it was partly sunny with a temperature of 79 degrees. The dew point was 59, giving us a relative humidity of 50%. The wind was south at 10 miles an hour, and the pressure was 30.15 inches and falling. Elsewhere in the metro area, in Chesterfield, it was mostly sunny and the temperature was 78. In Cahokia, it was partly sunny and 80 degrees. In St. Charles, it was mostly sunny and 79. Across the region, it was mostly sunny in Columbia, Missouri, with a temperature of 76. In Quincy, it was sunny and 80 degrees. In Kansas City, it was partly sunny and the temperature was 77. It was mostly sunny in Springfield, Missouri, with a temperature of 77. In Rolla, it was mostly sunny and the temperature was 77. In Farmington, it was 78 degrees. It was partly sunny in Cape Girardeau, with 80 degrees. It was mostly sunny in Springfield, Illinois, with a temperature of 80. Once again in St. Louis, it was partly sunny, the temperature was 79 degrees, and the wind was south at 10 miles an hour. The current time is 11:23 a.m. Central Daylight Time. 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This afternoon, partly sunny. Highs in the mid-80s. South winds 5 to 10 miles per hour. Tonight, partly cloudy. Lows in the upper 60s. South winds 5 to 10 miles per hour with gusts up to 20 miles per hour. Friday, mostly sunny. A slight chance of showers and thunderstorms in the afternoon. Highs in the upper 80s. South winds 10 to 15 miles per hour with gusts up to 25 miles per hour. Chance of rain 20%. Friday night, partly cloudy. Lows around 70. Southwest winds 10 to 15 miles per hour. Saturday, mostly sunny. A slight chance of showers and thunderstorms in the afternoon. Highs in the lower 90s. Southwest winds 5 to 10 miles per hour. Chance of rain 20%. Saturday night, mostly cloudy. A slight chance of showers and thunderstorms after midnight. Lows in the lower 70s. Chance of rain 20%. Sunday and Sunday night, mostly cloudy with showers likely with a chance of thunderstorms. Highs in the upper 80s. Lows in the lower 70s. Chance of rain 60%.
Monday, showers likely with a chance of thunderstorms in the morning, then showers with thunderstorms likely in the afternoon. Highs in the upper 80s. Chance of rain 80%. Monday night and Tuesday, mostly cloudy. A chance of showers and thunderstorms. Lows around 70. Highs in the upper 80s. Chance of rain 50%. Heat index values up to 100. Tuesday night, partly cloudy with a chance of showers. A chance of thunderstorms, mainly in the evening. Lows in the lower 70s. Chance of rain 50%. Wednesday, mostly sunny with a slight chance of showers and thunderstorms. Highs in the lower 90s. Chance of rain 20%. Heat index values up to 100 in the afternoon. At 11 a.m. at Lambert Field in St. Louis, it was partly sunny with a temperature of 79 degrees. The dew point was 59, giving us a relative humidity of 50%. The wind was south at 10 miles an hour, and the pressure was 30.15 inches and falling. Elsewhere in the metro area, in Chesterfield, it was mostly sunny and the temperature was 78. In Cahokia, it was partly sunny and 80 degrees. In St. Charles, it was mostly sunny and 79. Across the region, it was mostly sunny in Columbia, Missouri, with a temperature of 76. In Quincy, it was sunny and 80 degrees. In Kansas City, it was partly sunny and the temperature was 77. It was mostly sunny in Springfield, Missouri, with a temperature of 77. In Rolla, it was mostly sunny and the temperature was 77. In Farmington, it was 78 degrees. It was partly sunny in Cape Girardeau, with 80 degrees. It was mostly sunny in Springfield, Illinois, with a temperature of 80. Once again in St. Louis, it was partly sunny, the temperature was 79 degrees and the wind was south at 10 miles an hour. The current time is 11:27 a.m. Central Daylight Time. 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This afternoon, partly sunny. Highs in the mid-80s. South winds 5 to 10 miles per hour. Tonight, partly cloudy. Lows in the upper 60s. South winds 5 to 10 miles per hour with gusts up to 20 miles per hour. Friday, mostly sunny. A slight chance of showers and thunderstorms in the afternoon. Highs in the upper 80s. South winds 10 to 15 miles per hour with gusts up to 25 miles per hour. Chance of rain 20%. Friday night, partly cloudy. Lows around 70. Southwest winds 10 to 15 miles per hour. Saturday, mostly sunny. A slight chance of showers and thunderstorms in the afternoon. Highs in the lower 90s. Southwest winds 5 to 10 miles per hour. Chance of rain 20%. Saturday night, mostly cloudy. A slight chance of showers and thunderstorms after midnight. Lows in the lower 70s. Chance of rain 20%. Sunday and Sunday night, mostly cloudy with showers likely with a chance of thunderstorms. Highs in the upper 80s. Lows in the lower 70s. Chance of rain 60%. Monday, showers likely with a chance of thunderstorms in the morning, then showers with thunderstorms likely in the afternoon. Highs in the upper 80s. Chance of rain 80%. Monday night and Tuesday, mostly cloudy. A chance of showers and thunderstorms. Lows around 70. Highs in the upper 80s. Chance of rain 50%. Heat index values up to 100. Tuesday night, partly cloudy with a chance of showers. A chance of thunderstorms, mainly in the evening. Lows in the lower 70s. Chance of rain 50%. Wednesday, mostly sunny with a slight chance of showers and thunderstorms.
Highs in the lower 90s. Chance of rain 20%. Heat index values up to 100 in the afternoon. At 11 a.m. at Lambert Field in St. Louis, it was partly sunny with a temperature of 79 degrees. The dew point was 59, giving us a relative humidity of 50%. The wind was south at 10 miles an hour, and the pressure was 30.15 inches and falling. Elsewhere in the metro area, in Chesterfield, it was mostly sunny and the temperature was 78. In Cahokia, it was partly sunny and 80 degrees. In St. Charles, it was mostly sunny and 79. Across the region, it was mostly sunny in Columbia, Missouri, with a temperature of 76. In Quincy, it was sunny and 80 degrees. In Kansas City, it was partly sunny and the temperature was 77. It was mostly sunny in Springfield, Missouri, with a temperature of 77. In Rolla, it was mostly sunny and the temperature was 77. In Farmington, it was 78 degrees. It was partly sunny in Cape Girardeau, with 80 degrees. It was mostly sunny in Springfield, Illinois, with a temperature of 80. Once again in St. Louis, it was partly sunny, the temperature was 79 degrees and the wind was south at 10 miles an hour. The current time is 11:31 a.m. Central Daylight Time. 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This afternoon, partly sunny. Highs in the mid-80s. South winds 5 to 10 miles per hour. Tonight, partly cloudy. Lows in the upper 60s. South winds 5 to 10 miles per hour with gusts up to 20 miles per hour. Friday, mostly sunny. A slight chance of showers and thunderstorms in the afternoon. Highs in the upper 80s. South winds 10 to 15 miles per hour with gusts up to 25 miles per hour. Chance of rain 20%. Friday night, partly cloudy. Lows around 70. Southwest winds 10 to 15 miles per hour. Saturday, mostly sunny. A slight chance of showers and thunderstorms in the afternoon. Highs in the lower 90s. Southwest winds 5 to 10 miles per hour. Chance of rain 20%. Saturday night, mostly cloudy. A slight chance of showers and thunderstorms after midnight. Lows in the lower 70s. Chance of rain 20%. Sunday and Sunday night, mostly cloudy with showers likely with a chance of thunderstorms. Highs in the upper 80s. Lows in the lower 70s. Chance of rain 60%. Monday, showers likely with a chance of thunderstorms in the morning, then showers with thunderstorms likely in the afternoon. Highs in the upper 80s. Chance of rain 80%. Monday night and Tuesday, mostly cloudy. A chance of showers and thunderstorms. Lows around 70. Highs in the upper 80s. Chance of rain 50%. Heat index values up to 100. Tuesday night, partly cloudy with a chance of showers. A chance of thunderstorms, mainly in the evening. Lows in the lower 70s. Chance of rain 50%. Wednesday, mostly sunny with a slight chance of showers and thunderstorms. Highs in the lower 90s. Chance of rain 20%. Heat index values up to 100 in the afternoon. At 11 a.m. at Lambert Field in St. Louis, it was partly sunny with a temperature of 79 degrees. The dew point was 59, giving us a relative humidity of 50%. The wind was south at 10 miles an hour, and the pressure was 30.15 inches and falling. Elsewhere in the metro area, in Chesterfield, it was mostly sunny and the temperature was 78. In Cahokia, it was partly sunny and 80 degrees. In St. Charles, it was mostly sunny and 79.
Across the region, it was mostly sunny in Columbia, Missouri, with a temperature of 76. In Quincy, it was sunny and 80 degrees. In Kansas City, it was partly sunny and the temperature was 77. It was mostly sunny in Springfield, Missouri, with a temperature of 77. In Rolla, it was mostly sunny and the temperature was 77. In Farmington, it was 78 degrees. It was partly sunny in Cape Girardeau, with 80 degrees. It was mostly sunny in Springfield, Illinois, with a temperature of 80. Once again in St. Louis, it was partly sunny, the temperature was 79 degrees and the wind was south at 10 miles an hour. The current time is 11:35 a.m. Central Daylight Time. 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This afternoon, partly sunny. Highs in the mid-80s. South winds 5 to 10 miles per hour. Tonight, partly cloudy. Lows in the upper 60s. South winds 5 to 10 miles per hour with gusts up to 20 miles per hour. Friday, mostly sunny. A slight chance of showers and thunderstorms in the afternoon. Highs in the upper 80s. South winds 10 to 15 miles per hour with gusts up to 25 miles per hour. Chance of rain 20%. Friday night, partly cloudy. Lows around 70. Southwest winds 10 to 15 miles per hour. Saturday, mostly sunny. A slight chance of showers and thunderstorms in the afternoon. Highs in the lower 90s. Southwest winds 5 to 10 miles per hour. Chance of rain 20%. Saturday night, mostly cloudy. A slight chance of showers and thunderstorms after midnight. Lows in the lower 70s. Chance of rain 20%. Sunday and Sunday night, mostly cloudy with showers likely with a chance of thunderstorms. Highs in the upper 80s. Lows in the lower 70s. Chance of rain 60%. Monday, showers likely with a chance of thunderstorms in the morning, then showers with thunderstorms likely in the afternoon. Highs in the upper 80s. Chance of rain 80%. Monday night and Tuesday, mostly cloudy. A chance of showers and thunderstorms. Lows around 70. Highs in the upper 80s. Chance of rain 50%. Heat index values up to 100. Tuesday night, partly cloudy with a chance of showers. A chance of thunderstorms, mainly in the evening. Lows in the lower 70s. Chance of rain 50%. Wednesday, mostly sunny with a slight chance of showers and thunderstorms. Highs in the lower 90s. Chance of rain 20%. Heat index values up to 100 in the afternoon. At 11 a.m. at Lambert Field in St. Louis, it was partly sunny with a temperature of 79 degrees. The dew point was 59, giving us a relative humidity of 50%. The wind was south at 10 miles an hour, and the pressure was 30.15 inches and falling. Elsewhere in the metro area, in Chesterfield, it was mostly sunny and the temperature was 78. In Cahokia, it was partly sunny and 80 degrees. In St. Charles, it was mostly sunny and 79. Across the region, it was mostly sunny in Columbia, Missouri, with a temperature of 76. In Quincy, it was sunny and 80 degrees. In Kansas City, it was partly sunny and the temperature was 77. It was mostly sunny in Springfield, Missouri, with a temperature of 77. In Rolla, it was mostly sunny and the temperature was 77. In Farmington, it was 78 degrees. It was partly sunny in Cape Girardeau, with 80 degrees. It was mostly sunny in Springfield, Illinois, with a temperature of 80. Once again in St. Louis, it was partly sunny, the temperature was 79 degrees, and the wind was south at 10 miles an hour.
The current time is 11:39 a.m. Central Daylight Time. 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This afternoon, partly sunny. Highs in the mid-80s. South winds 5 to 10 miles per hour. Tonight, partly cloudy. Lows in the upper 60s. South winds 5 to 10 miles per hour with gusts up to 20 miles per hour. Friday, mostly sunny. A slight chance of showers and thunderstorms in the afternoon. Highs in the upper 80s. South winds 10 to 15 miles per hour with gusts up to 25 miles per hour. Chance of rain 20%. Friday night, partly cloudy. Lows around 70. Southwest winds 10 to 15 miles per hour. Saturday, mostly sunny. A slight chance of showers and thunderstorms in the afternoon. Highs in the lower 90s. Southwest winds 5 to 10 miles per hour. Chance of rain 20%. Saturday night, mostly cloudy. A slight chance of showers and thunderstorms after midnight. Lows in the lower 70s. Chance of rain 20%. Sunday and Sunday night, mostly cloudy with showers likely with a chance of thunderstorms. Highs in the upper 80s. Lows in the lower 70s. Chance of rain 60%. Monday, showers likely with a chance of thunderstorms in the morning, then showers with thunderstorms likely in the afternoon. Highs in the upper 80s. Chance of rain 80%. Monday night and Tuesday, mostly cloudy. A chance of showers and thunderstorms. Lows around 70. Highs in the upper 80s. Chance of rain 50%. Heat index values up to 100. Tuesday night, partly cloudy with a chance of showers. A chance of thunderstorms, mainly in the evening. Lows in the lower 70s. Chance of rain 50%. Wednesday, mostly sunny with a slight chance of showers and thunderstorms. Highs in the lower 90s. Chance of rain 20%. Heat index values up to 100 in the afternoon. At 11 a.m. at Lambert Field in St. Louis, it was partly sunny with a temperature of 79 degrees. The dew point was 59, giving us a relative humidity of 50%. The wind was south at 10 miles an hour, and the pressure was 30.15 inches and falling. Elsewhere in the metro area, in Chesterfield, it was mostly sunny and the temperature was 78. In Cahokia, it was partly sunny and 80 degrees. In St. Charles, it was mostly sunny and 79. Across the region, it was mostly sunny in Columbia, Missouri, with a temperature of 76. In Quincy, it was sunny and 80 degrees. In Kansas City, it was partly sunny and the temperature was 77. It was mostly sunny in Springfield, Missouri, with a temperature of 77. In Rolla, it was mostly sunny and the temperature was 77. In Farmington, it was 78 degrees. It was partly sunny in Cape Girardeau, with 80 degrees. It was mostly sunny in Springfield, Illinois, with a temperature of 80. Once again in St. Louis, it was partly sunny, the temperature was 79 degrees, and the wind was south at 10 miles an hour. The current time is 11:44 a.m. Central Daylight Time. 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This afternoon, partly sunny. Highs in the mid-80s. South winds 5 to 10 miles per hour. Tonight, partly cloudy. Lows in the upper 60s.
South winds 5 to 10 miles per hour with gusts up to 20 miles per hour. Friday, mostly sunny. A slight chance of showers and thunderstorms in the afternoon. Highs in the upper 80s. South winds 10 to 15 miles per hour with gusts up to 25 miles per hour. Chance of rain 20%. Friday night, partly cloudy. Lows around 70. Southwest winds 10 to 15 miles per hour. Saturday, mostly sunny. A slight chance of showers and thunderstorms in the afternoon. Highs in the lower 90s. Southwest winds 5 to 10 miles per hour. Chance of rain 20%. Saturday night, mostly cloudy. A slight chance of showers and thunderstorms after midnight. Lows in the lower 70s. Chance of rain 20%. Sunday and Sunday night, mostly cloudy with showers likely with a chance of thunderstorms. Highs in the upper 80s. Lows in the lower 70s. Chance of rain 60%. Monday, showers likely with a chance of thunderstorms in the morning, then showers with thunderstorms likely in the afternoon. Highs in the upper 80s. Chance of rain 80%. Monday night and Tuesday, mostly cloudy. A chance of showers and thunderstorms. Lows around 70. Highs in the upper 80s. Chance of rain 50%. Heat index values up to 100. Tuesday night, partly cloudy with a chance of showers. A chance of thunderstorms, mainly in the evening. Lows in the lower 70s. Chance of rain 50%. Wednesday, mostly sunny with a slight chance of showers and thunderstorms. Highs in the lower 90s. Chance of rain 20%. Heat index values up to 100 in the afternoon. At 11 a.m. at Lambert Field in St. Louis, it was partly sunny with a temperature of 79 degrees. The dew point was 59, giving us a relative humidity of 50%. The wind was south at 10 miles an hour, and the pressure was 30.15 inches and falling. Elsewhere in the metro area, in Chesterfield, it was mostly sunny and the temperature was 78. In Cahokia, it was partly sunny and 80 degrees. In St. Charles, it was mostly sunny and 79. Across the region, it was mostly sunny in Columbia, Missouri, with a temperature of 76. In Quincy, it was sunny and 80 degrees. In Kansas City, it was partly sunny and the temperature was 77. It was mostly sunny in Springfield, Missouri, with a temperature of 77. In Rolla, it was mostly sunny and the temperature was 77. In Farmington, it was 78 degrees. It was partly sunny in Cape Girardeau, with 80 degrees. It was mostly sunny in Springfield, Illinois, with a temperature of 80. Once again in St. Louis, it was partly sunny, the temperature was 79 degrees and the wind was south at 10 miles an hour. The current time is 11:48 a.m. Central Daylight Time. 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This afternoon, partly sunny. Highs in the mid-80s. South winds 5 to 10 miles per hour. Tonight, partly cloudy. Lows in the upper 60s. South winds 5 to 10 miles per hour with gusts up to 20 miles per hour. Friday, mostly sunny. A slight chance of showers and thunderstorms in the afternoon. Highs in the upper 80s. South winds 10 to 15 miles per hour with gusts up to 25 miles per hour. Chance of rain 20%. Friday night, partly cloudy. Lows around 70. Southwest winds 10 to 15 miles per hour. Saturday, mostly sunny. A slight chance of showers and thunderstorms in the afternoon. Highs in the lower 90s. Southwest winds 5 to 10 miles per hour. Chance of rain 20%.
Saturday night, mostly cloudy. A slight chance of showers and thunderstorms after midnight. Lows in the lower 70s. Chance of rain 20%. Sunday and Sunday night, mostly cloudy with showers likely with a chance of thunderstorms. Highs in the upper 80s. Lows in the lower 70s. Chance of rain 60%. Monday, showers likely with a chance of thunderstorms in the morning, then showers with thunderstorms likely in the afternoon. Highs in the upper 80s. Chance of rain 80%. Monday night and Tuesday, mostly cloudy. A chance of showers and thunderstorms. Lows around 70. Highs in the upper 80s. Chance of rain 50%. Heat index values up to 100. Tuesday night, partly cloudy with a chance of showers. A chance of thunderstorms, mainly in the evening. Lows in the lower 70s. Chance of rain 50%. Wednesday, mostly sunny with a slight chance of showers and thunderstorms. Highs in the lower 90s. Chance of rain 20%. Heat index values up to 100 in the afternoon. At 11 a.m. at Lambert Field in St. Louis, it was partly sunny with a temperature of 79 degrees. The dew point was 59, giving us a relative humidity of 50%. The wind was south at 10 miles an hour, and the pressure was 30.15 inches and falling. Elsewhere in the metro area, in Chesterfield, it was mostly sunny and the temperature was 78. In Cahokia, it was partly sunny and 80 degrees. In St. Charles, it was mostly sunny and 79. Across the region, it was mostly sunny in Columbia, Missouri, with a temperature of 76. In Quincy, it was sunny and 80 degrees. In Kansas City, it was partly sunny and the temperature was 77. It was mostly sunny in Springfield, Missouri, with a temperature of 77. In Rolla, it was mostly sunny and the temperature was 77. In Farmington, it was 78 degrees. It was partly sunny in Cape Girardeau, with 80 degrees. It was mostly sunny in Springfield, Illinois, with a temperature of 80. Once again in St. Louis, it was partly sunny, the temperature was 79 degrees, and the wind was south at 10 miles an hour. The current time is 11:52 a.m. Central Daylight Time. 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This afternoon, partly sunny. Highs in the mid-80s. South winds 5 to 10 miles per hour. Tonight, partly cloudy. Lows in the upper 60s. South winds 5 to 10 miles per hour with gusts up to 20 miles per hour. Friday, mostly sunny. A slight chance of showers and thunderstorms in the afternoon. Highs in the upper 80s. South winds 10 to 15 miles per hour with gusts up to 25 miles per hour. Chance of rain 20%. Friday night, partly cloudy. Lows around 70. Southwest winds 10 to 15 miles per hour. Saturday, mostly sunny. A slight chance of showers and thunderstorms in the afternoon. Highs in the lower 90s. Southwest winds 5 to 10 miles per hour. Chance of rain 20%. Saturday night, mostly cloudy. A slight chance of showers and thunderstorms after midnight. Lows in the lower 70s. Chance of rain 20%. Sunday and Sunday night, mostly cloudy with showers likely with a chance of thunderstorms. Highs in the upper 80s. Lows in the lower 70s. Chance of rain 60%. Monday, showers likely with a chance of thunderstorms in the morning, then showers with thunderstorms likely in the afternoon. Highs in the upper 80s. Chance of rain 80%. Monday night and Tuesday, mostly cloudy. A chance of showers and thunderstorms. Lows around 70.
Highs in the upper 80s. Chance of rain 50%. Heat index values up to 100. Tuesday night, partly cloudy with a chance of showers. A chance of thunderstorms, mainly in the evening. Lows in the lower 70s. Chance of rain 50%. Wednesday, mostly sunny with a slight chance of showers and thunderstorms. Highs in the lower 90s. Chance of rain 20%. Heat index values up to 100 in the afternoon. At 11 a.m. at Lambert Field in St. Louis, it was partly sunny with a temperature of 79 degrees. The dew point was 59, giving us a relative humidity of 50%. The wind was south at 10 miles an hour, and the pressure was 30.15 inches and falling. Elsewhere in the metro area, in Chesterfield, it was mostly sunny and the temperature was 78. In Cahokia, it was partly sunny and 80 degrees. In St. Charles, it was mostly sunny and 79. Across the region, it was mostly sunny in Columbia, Missouri, with a temperature of 76. In Quincy, it was sunny and 80 degrees. In Kansas City, it was partly sunny in the lower 70s. Chance of rain 50%.

down 5 inches and falling. Elsewhere in the metro area, in Chesterfield, it was mostly sunny and the temperature was 78. In Cahokia, it was partly sunny and 80 degrees. In St. Charles, it was mostly sunny and 79. Across the region, it was mostly sunny in Columbia, Missouri, with a temperature of 76. In Quincy, it was sunny and 80 degrees. In Kansas City, it was partly sunny and the temperature was 77. It was mostly sunny in Springfield, Missouri, with a temperature of 77. In Rolla, it was mostly sunny and the temperature was 77. In Farmington, it was 78 degrees. It was partly sunny in Cape Girardeau, with 80 degrees. It was mostly sunny in Springfield, Illinois, with a temperature of 80. Once again in St. Louis, it was partly sunny, the temperature was 79 degrees and the wind was south at 10 miles an hour. The current time is 11:56 a.m. Central Daylight Time. 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This afternoon, partly sunny. Highs in the mid-80s. South winds 5 to 10 miles per hour. Tonight, partly cloudy. Lows in the upper 60s. South winds 5 to 10 miles per hour with gusts up to 20 miles per hour. Friday, mostly sunny. A slight chance of showers and thunderstorms in the afternoon. Highs in the upper 80s. South winds 10 to 15 miles per hour with gusts up to 25 miles per hour. Chance of rain 20%. Friday night, partly cloudy. Lows around 70. Southwest winds 10 to 15 miles per hour. Saturday, mostly sunny. A slight chance of showers and thunderstorms in the afternoon. Highs in the lower 90s. Southwest winds 5 to 10 miles per hour. Chance of rain 20%. Saturday night, mostly cloudy. A slight chance of showers and thunderstorms after midnight. Lows in the lower 70s. Chance of rain 20%. Sunday and Sunday night, mostly cloudy with showers likely with a chance of thunderstorms. Highs in the upper 80s. Lows in the lower 70s. Chance of rain 60%. Monday, showers likely with a chance of thunderstorms in the morning, then showers with thunderstorms likely in the afternoon. Highs in the upper 80s. Chance of rain 80%. Monday night and Tuesday, mostly cloudy. A chance of showers and thunderstorms. Lows around 70. Highs in the upper 80s. Chance of rain 50%. Heat index values up to 100. Tuesday night, partly cloudy with a chance of showers. A chance of thunderstorms, mainly in the evening. Lows in the lower 70s. Chance of rain 50%. Wednesday, mostly sunny with a slight chance of showers and thunderstorms. Highs in the lower 90s. Chance of rain 20%. Heat index values up to 100 in the afternoon. At 11 a.m. at Lambert Field in St. Louis, it was partly sunny with a temperature of 79 degrees. The dew point was 59, giving us a relative humidity of 50%. The wind was south at 10 miles an hour, and the pressure was 30.15 inches and falling. Elsewhere in the metro area, in Chesterfield, it was mostly sunny and the temperature was 78. In Cahokia, it was partly sunny and 80 degrees. In St. Charles, it was mostly sunny and 79. Across the region, it was mostly sunny in Columbia, Missouri, with a temperature of 76. In Quincy, it was sunny and 80 degrees. In Kansas City, it was partly sunny and the temperature was 77. It was mostly sunny in Springfield, Missouri, with a temperature of 77. In Rolla, it was mostly sunny and the temperature was 77. In Farmington, it was 78 degrees.

was partly sunny in Cape Girardeau, with 80 degrees. It was mostly sunny in Springfield, Illinois, with a temperature of 80. Once again in St. Louis, it was partly sunny, the temperature was 79 degrees and the wind was south at 10 miles an hour. The current time is 12:01 p.m. Central Daylight Time. 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This afternoon, partly sunny. Highs in the mid-80s. South winds 5 to 10 miles per hour. Tonight, partly cloudy. Lows in the upper 60s. South winds 5 to 10 miles per hour with gusts up to 20 miles per hour. Friday, mostly sunny. A slight chance of showers and thunderstorms in the afternoon. Highs in the upper 80s. South winds 10 to 15 miles per hour with gusts up to 25 miles per hour. Chance of rain 20%. Friday night, partly cloudy. Lows around 70. Southwest winds 10 to 15 miles per hour. Saturday, mostly sunny. A slight chance of showers and thunderstorms in the afternoon. Highs in the lower 90s. Southwest winds 5 to 10 miles per hour. Chance of rain 20%. Saturday night, mostly cloudy. A slight chance of showers and thunderstorms after midnight. Lows in the lower 70s. Chance of rain 20%. Sunday and Sunday night, mostly cloudy with showers likely with a chance of thunderstorms. Highs in the upper 80s. Lows in the lower 70s. Chance of rain 60%. Monday, showers likely with a chance of thunderstorms in the morning, then showers with thunderstorms likely in the afternoon. Highs in the upper 80s. Chance of rain 80%. Monday night and Tuesday, mostly cloudy. A chance of showers and thunderstorms. Lows around 70. Highs in the upper 80s. Chance of rain 50%. Heat index values up to 100. Tuesday night, partly cloudy with a chance of showers. A chance of thunderstorms, mainly in the evening. Lows in the lower 70s. Chance of rain 50%. Wednesday, mostly sunny with a slight chance of showers and thunderstorms. Highs in the lower 90s. Chance of rain 20%. Heat index values up to 100 in the afternoon. At 11 a.m. at Lambert Field in St. Louis, it was partly sunny with a temperature of 79 degrees. The dew point was 59, giving us a relative humidity of 50%. The wind was south at 10 miles an hour, and the pressure was 30.15 inches and falling. Elsewhere in the metro area, in Chesterfield, it was mostly sunny and the temperature was 78. In Cahokia, it was partly sunny and 80 degrees. In St. Charles, it was mostly sunny and 79. Across the region, it was mostly sunny in Columbia, Missouri, with a temperature of 76. In Quincy, it was sunny and 80 degrees. In Kansas City, it was partly sunny and the temperature was 77. It was mostly sunny in Springfield, Missouri, with a temperature of 77. In Rolla, it was mostly sunny and the temperature was 77. In Farmington, it was 78 degrees. It was partly sunny in Cape Girardeau, with 80 degrees. It was mostly sunny in Springfield, Illinois, with a temperature of 80. Once again in St. Louis, it was partly sunny, the temperature was 79 degrees and the wind was south at 10 miles an hour. The current time is 12:05 p.m. Central Daylight Time. 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
This afternoon, partly sunny. Highs in the mid-80s. South winds 5 to 10 miles per hour. Tonight, partly cloudy. Lows in the upper 60s. South winds 5 to 10 miles per hour with gusts up to 20 miles per hour. Friday, mostly sunny. A slight chance of showers and thunderstorms in the afternoon. Highs in the upper 80s. South winds 10 to 15 miles per hour with gusts up to 25 miles per hour. Chance of rain 20%. Friday night, partly cloudy. Lows around 70. Southwest winds 10 to 15 miles per hour. Saturday, mostly sunny. A slight chance of showers and thunderstorms in the afternoon. Highs in the lower 90s. Southwest winds 5 to 10 miles per hour. Chance of rain 20%. Saturday night, mostly cloudy. A slight chance of showers and thunderstorms after midnight. Lows in the lower 70s. Chance of rain 20%. Sunday and Sunday night, mostly cloudy with showers likely with a chance of thunderstorms. Highs in the upper 80s. Lows in the lower 70s. Chance of rain 60%. Monday, showers likely with a chance of thunderstorms in the morning, then showers with thunderstorms likely in the afternoon. Highs in the upper 80s. Chance of rain 80%. Monday night and Tuesday, mostly cloudy. A chance of showers and thunderstorms. Lows around 70. Highs in the upper 80s. Chance of rain 50%. Heat index values up to 100. Tuesday night, partly cloudy with a chance of showers. A chance of thunderstorms, mainly in the evening. Lows in the lower 70s. Chance of rain 50%. Wednesday, mostly sunny with a slight chance of showers and thunderstorms. Highs in the lower 90s. Chance of rain 20%. Heat index values up to 100 in the afternoon. At 11 a.m. at Lambert Field in St. Louis, it was partly sunny with a temperature of 79 degrees. The dew point was 59, giving us a relative humidity of 50%. The wind was south at 10 miles an hour, and the pressure was 30.15 inches and falling. Elsewhere in the metro area, in Chesterfield, it was mostly sunny and the temperature was 78. In Cahokia, it was partly sunny and 80 degrees. In St. Charles, it was mostly sunny and 79. Across the region, it was mostly sunny in Columbia, Missouri, with a temperature of 76. In Quincy, it was sunny and 80 degrees. In Kansas City, it was partly sunny and the temperature was 77. It was mostly sunny in Springfield, Missouri, with a temperature of 77. In Rolla, it was mostly sunny and the temperature was 77. In Farmington, it was 78 degrees. It was partly sunny in Cape Girardeau, with 80 degrees. It was mostly sunny in Springfield, Illinois, with a temperature of 80. Once again in St. Louis, it was partly sunny, the temperature was 79 degrees and the wind was south at 10 miles an hour. Daily River and Lake Stages for Thursday, June 4th. On the Mississippi River at Hannibal, the morning stage was 10.7 feet, down 0.4 feet from yesterday. The forecast, 10.5, 10.4, 10.4, 10.5, 10.5, at Louisiana, 11.7 feet, down 0.1, the forecast, 11.7 feet for the next 5 days, at Clarksville, 16.6 feet, down 0.4, the forecast, 16.4, 16.2, 16, 16, 16.2, at Winfield, 16.6 feet, down 0.3, the forecast, 16.3, 16, 15.8, 15.8, 15.9, at Grafton, 14.9 feet, up 0.2, the forecast, 14.8, 14.8, 14.8, 14.8, 14.9, at Mel Price Lock and Dam, 10.7 feet, down 0.7, the forecast, 9.8, 8.9, 8.2, 7.7, 7.6, at St. Louis, 14.8 feet.
down 1 foot. The forecast, 13.6, 11.9, 10.6, 9.6, 9.3, at Chester, 18.4 feet, up 0.1. The forecast, 17.7, 16.4, 14.9, 13.7, 12.8, on the Missouri River at Herman. 16.7 feet, down 1.1, the forecast, 14.7, 13.5, 12.5, 12.5, 13.4, at Washington, 14.0 feet, down 1 foot, the forecast, 12.5, 11.3, 10.4, 10.1, 10.7, at St. Charles, 20.8 feet, down 0.8, the forecast, 19.7, 18.6, 17.6, 17, 17.3, on the Illinois River at Hardin, 18.9 feet, no change from yesterday. The forecast, 18.9, 18.9, 18.9, 19.1, 19.2, on the Merrimack River near Steelville, 1.7 feet, down 0.1, near Sullivan, 3.6 feet, down 0.2, at Pacific, 1.4 feet, down 2.1, near Eureka, 5.2 feet, down 1 foot, at Valley Park, 1.6 feet, up 0.2, at Fenton, 6.0 feet, up 0.9, near Arnold, 12.9 feet, down 0.3, on the Quiver River near Troy, 6.7 feet, down 0.4, on the Burbis River at Union, 4.4 feet, down 1.2, on the Big River at Burnsville, 4.3 feet, down 0.6, at Carlisle Lake, the morning stage was 446.8 feet, down 0.1 feet from yesterday. At Carlisle, 12.6 feet, down 0.8. At Mark Twain Lake, the morning stage was 607.2 feet, down 0.1 feet from yesterday. At Lake of the Ozarks, 659.1 feet, no change from yesterday. The current time is 12:13 p.m. Central Daylight Time. 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This program originates from the National Weather Service Forecast Office in St. Louis, Missouri, and serves parts of East Central Missouri and Southwest Illinois, including the St. Louis metro area and surrounding counties. This afternoon, partly sunny. Highs in the mid-80s. South winds 5 to 10 miles per hour. Tonight, partly cloudy. Lows in the upper 60s. South winds 5 to 10 miles per hour with gusts up to 20 miles per hour. Friday, mostly sunny. A slight chance of showers and thunderstorms in the afternoon. Highs in the upper 80s. South winds 10 to 15 miles per hour with gusts up to 25 miles per hour. Chance of rain 20%. Friday night, partly cloudy. Lows around 70. Southwest winds 10 to 15 miles per hour. Saturday, mostly sunny. A slight chance of showers and thunderstorms in the afternoon. Highs in the lower 90s. Southwest winds 5 to 10 miles per hour. Chance of rain 20%. Saturday night, mostly cloudy. A slight chance of showers and thunderstorms after midnight. Lows in the lower 70s. Chance of rain 20%. Sunday and Sunday night, mostly cloudy with showers likely with a chance of thunderstorms. Highs in the upper 80s. Lows in the lower 70s. Chance of rain 60%. Monday, showers likely with a chance of thunderstorms in the morning, then showers with thunderstorms likely in the afternoon. Highs in the upper 80s. Chance of rain 80%. Monday night and Tuesday, mostly cloudy. A chance of showers and thunderstorms. Lows around 70. Highs in the upper 80s. Chance of rain 50%. Heat index values up to 100. Tuesday night, partly cloudy with a chance of showers. A chance of thunderstorms, mainly in the evening. Lows in the lower 70s. Chance of rain 50%. Wednesday, mostly sunny with a slight chance of showers and thunderstorms.
Highs in the lower 90s. Chance of rain 20%. Heat index values up to 100 in the afternoon. At noon at Lambert Field in St. Louis, it was partly sunny with a temperature of 79 degrees. The dew point was 62, giving us a relative humidity of 56%. The wind was southwest at 14 miles an hour, and the pressure was 30.14 inches and falling. Elsewhere in the metro area, in Chesterfield, it was mostly sunny and the temperature was 81. In Belleville, it was 82 degrees. In Cahokia, it was partly sunny and 81 degrees. In St. Charles, it was mostly sunny and 82. Across the region, it was sunny in Columbia, Missouri, with a temperature of 79. In Quincy, it was sunny and 81 degrees. In Kansas City, it was partly sunny and the temperature was 80. It was sunny in Springfield, Missouri, with a temperature of 80. In Rolla, it was partly sunny and the temperature was 77. In Farmington, it was 78 degrees. Light rain was falling in Cape Girardeau, with 81 degrees. It was mostly sunny in Springfield, Illinois, with a temperature of 81. Once again in St. Louis, it was partly sunny, the temperature was 79 degrees and the wind was southwest at 14 miles an hour. The current time is 12:17 p.m. Central Daylight Time. 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This program originates from the National Weather Service Forecast Office in St. Louis, Missouri, and serves parts of East Central Missouri and Southwest Illinois, including the St. Louis metro area and surrounding counties. This afternoon, partly sunny. Highs in the mid-80s. South winds 5 to 10 miles per hour. Tonight, partly cloudy. Lows in the upper 60s. South winds 5 to 10 miles per hour with gusts up to 20 miles per hour. Friday, mostly sunny. A slight chance of showers and thunderstorms in the afternoon. Highs in the upper 80s. South winds 10 to 15 miles per hour with gusts up to 25 miles per hour. Chance of rain 20%. Friday night, partly cloudy. Lows around 70. Southwest winds 10 to 15 miles per hour. Saturday, mostly sunny. A slight chance of showers and thunderstorms in the afternoon. Highs in the lower 90s. Southwest winds 5 to 10 miles per hour. Chance of rain 20%. Saturday night, mostly cloudy. A slight chance of showers and thunderstorms after midnight. Lows in the lower 70s. Chance of rain 20%. Sunday and Sunday night, mostly cloudy with showers likely with a chance of thunderstorms. Highs in the upper 80s. Lows in the lower 70s. Chance of rain 60%. Monday, showers likely with a chance of thunderstorms in the morning, then showers with thunderstorms likely in the afternoon. Highs in the upper 80s. Chance of rain 80%. Monday night and Tuesday, mostly cloudy. A chance of showers and thunderstorms. Lows around 70. Highs in the upper 80s. Chance of rain 50%. Heat index values up to 100. Tuesday night, partly cloudy with a chance of showers. A chance of thunderstorms, mainly in the evening. Lows in the lower 70s. Chance of rain 50%. Wednesday, mostly sunny with a slight chance of showers and thunderstorms. Highs in the lower 90s. Chance of rain 20%. Heat index values up to 100 in the afternoon. Daily river and lake stages for Thursday, June 4th. On the Mississippi River at Hannibal, the morning stage was 10.7 feet, down 0.4 feet from yesterday. The forecast, 10.5, 10.4, 10.4, 10.5, 10.5, at Louisiana, 11.7 feet, down 0.1, the forecast, 11.7 feet for the next 5 days, at Clarksville, 16.6 feet, down 0.4, the forecast, 16.4, 16.2,
16.2 at Winfield, 16.6 feet, down 0.3. The forecast, 16.3, 16, 15.8, 15.8, 15.9, at Grafton, 14.9 feet, up 0.2. The forecast, 14.8, 14.8, 14.8, 14.8, 14.9, at Mel Price Lock and Dam, 10.7 feet, down 0.7, the forecast, 9.8, 8.9, 8.2, 7.7, 7.6, at St. Louis, 14.8 feet, down 1 foot, the forecast, 13.6, 11.9, 10.6, 9.6, 9.3, at Chester, 18.4 feet, up 0.1, the forecast, 17.7, 16.4, 14.9, 13.7, 12.8, on the Missouri River at Herman, 16.7 feet, down 1.1, the forecast, 14.7, 13.5, 12.5, 12.5, 13.4, at Washington, 14.0 feet, down 1 foot, the forecast, 12.5, 11.3, 10.4, 10.1, 10.7, at St. Charles, 20.8 feet, down 0.8, the forecast, 19.7, 18.6, 17.6, 17, 17.3, on the Illinois River at Hardin, 18.9 feet, no change from yesterday. The forecast, 18.9, 18.9, 18.9, 19.1, 19.2, on the Merrimack River near Steelville, 1.7 feet, down 0.1, near Sullivan, 3.6 feet, down 0.2, at Pacific, 1.4 feet, down 2.1, near Eureka, 5.2 feet, down 1 foot, at Valley Park, 1.6 feet, up 0.2, at Fenton, 6.0 feet, up 0.9, near Arnold, 12.9 feet, down 0.3, on the Quiver River near Troy, 6.7 feet, down 0.4, on the Burbers River at Union, 4.4 feet, down 1.2, on the Big River at Burnsville, 4.3 feet, down 0.6, at Carlisle Lake, the morning stage was 446.8 feet, down 0.1 feet from yesterday. At Carlisle, 12.6 feet, down 0.8. At Mark Twain Lake, the morning stage was 607.2 feet, down 0.1 feet from yesterday. At Lake of the Ozarks, 659.1 feet, no change from yesterday. At noon at Lambert Field in St. Louis, it was partly sunny with a temperature of 79 degrees. The dew point was 62, giving us a relative humidity of 56%. The wind was southwest at 14 miles an hour, and the pressure was 30.14 inches and falling. Elsewhere in the metro area, in Chesterfield it was mostly sunny and the temperature was 81. In Belleville it was 82 degrees. In Cahokia, it was partly sunny, and 81 degrees. In St. Charles it was mostly sunny and 82. Across the region, it was sunny in Columbia, Missouri, with a temperature of 79. In Quincy it was sunny, and 81 degrees. In Kansas City it was partly sunny and the temperature was 80. It was sunny in Springfield, Missouri, with a temperature of 80. In Rolla, it was partly sunny and the temperature was 77. In Farmington it was 78 degrees. Light rain was falling in Cape Girardeau, with 81 degrees. It was mostly sunny in Springfield, Illinois, with a temperature of 81. Once again in St. Louis, it was partly sunny, the temperature was 79 degrees and the wind was southwest at 14 miles an hour. The current time is 12:25 p.m. Central Daylight Time. 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This afternoon, partly sunny. Highs in the mid-80s. South winds 5.
to 10 miles per hour. Tonight, partly cloudy. Lows in the upper 60s. South winds 5 to 10 miles per hour with gusts up to 20 miles per hour. Friday, mostly sunny. A slight chance of showers and thunderstorms in the afternoon. Highs in the upper 80s. South winds 10 to 15 miles per hour with gusts up to 25 miles per hour. Chance of rain 20%. Friday night, partly cloudy. Lows around 70. Southwest winds 10 to 15 miles per hour. Saturday, mostly sunny. A slight chance of showers and thunderstorms in the afternoon. Highs in the lower 90s. Southwest winds 5 to 10 miles per hour. Chance of rain 20%. Saturday night, mostly cloudy. A slight chance of showers and thunderstorms after midnight. Lows in the lower 70s. Chance of rain 20%. Sunday and Sunday night, mostly cloudy with showers likely with a chance of thunderstorms. Highs in the upper 80s. Lows in the lower 70s. Chance of rain 60%. Monday, showers likely with a chance of thunderstorms in the morning, then showers with thunderstorms likely in the afternoon. Highs in the upper 80s. Chance of rain 80%. Monday night and Tuesday, mostly cloudy. A chance of showers and thunderstorms. Lows around 70. Highs in the upper 80s. Chance of rain 50%. Heat index values up to 100. Tuesday night, partly cloudy with a chance of showers. A chance of thunderstorms, mainly in the evening. Lows in the lower 70s. Chance of rain 50%. Wednesday, mostly sunny with a slight chance of showers and thunderstorms. Highs in the lower 90s. Chance of rain 20%. Heat index values up to 100 in the afternoon. At noon at Lambert Field in St. Louis, it was partly sunny with a temperature of 79 degrees. The dew point was 62, giving us a relative humidity of 56%. The wind was southwest at 14 miles an hour, and the pressure was 30.14 inches and falling. Elsewhere in the metro area, in Chesterfield it was mostly sunny and the temperature was 81. In Belleville it was 82 degrees. In Cahokia, it was partly sunny, and 81 degrees. In St. Charles, it was mostly sunny and 82. Across the region, it was sunny in Columbia, Missouri, with a temperature of 79. In Quincy, it was sunny and 81 degrees. In Kansas City, it was partly sunny and the temperature was 80. It was sunny in Springfield, Missouri, with a temperature of 80. In Rolla, it was partly sunny and the temperature was 77. In Farmington, it was 78 degrees. Light rain was falling in Cape Girardeau, with 81 degrees. It was mostly sunny in Springfield, Illinois, with a temperature of 81. Once again in St. Louis, it was partly sunny, the temperature was 79 degrees and the wind was southwest at 14 miles an hour. The current time is 12:29 p.m. Central Daylight Time. 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This afternoon, partly sunny. Highs in the mid-80s. South winds 5 to 10 miles per hour. Tonight, partly cloudy. Lows in the upper 60s. South winds 5 to 10 miles per hour with gusts up to 20 miles per hour. Friday, mostly sunny. A slight chance of showers and thunderstorms in the afternoon. Highs in the upper 80s. South winds 10 to 15 miles per hour with gusts up to 25 miles per hour. Chance of rain 20%. Friday night, partly cloudy. Lows around 70. Southwest winds 10 to 15 miles per hour. Saturday, mostly sunny. A slight chance of showers and
Thunderstorms in the afternoon. Highs in the lower 90s. Southwest winds 5 to 10 miles per hour. Chance of rain 20%. Saturday night, mostly cloudy. A slight chance of showers and thunderstorms after midnight. Lows in the lower 70s. Chance of rain 20%. Sunday and Sunday night, mostly cloudy with showers likely with a chance of thunderstorms. Highs in the upper 80s. Lows in the lower 70s. Chance of rain 60%. Monday, showers likely with a chance of thunderstorms in the morning, then showers with thunderstorms likely in the afternoon. Highs in the upper 80s. Chance of rain 80%. Monday night and Tuesday, mostly cloudy. A chance of showers and thunderstorms. Lows around 70. Highs in the upper 80s. Chance of rain 50%. Heat index values up to 100. Tuesday night, partly cloudy with a chance of showers. A chance of thunderstorms, mainly in the evening. Lows in the lower 70s. Chance of rain 50%. Wednesday, mostly sunny with a slight chance of showers and thunderstorms. Highs in the lower 90s. Chance of rain 20%. Heat index values up to 100 in the afternoon. At noon at Lambert Field in St. Louis, it was partly sunny with a temperature of 79 degrees. The dew point was 62, giving us a relative humidity of 56%. The wind was southwest at 14 miles an hour, and the pressure was 30.14 inches and falling. Elsewhere in the metro area, in Chesterfield it was mostly sunny and the temperature was 81. In Belleville it was 82 degrees. In Cahokia, it was partly sunny and 81 degrees. In St. Charles it was mostly sunny and 82. Across the region, it was sunny in Columbia, Missouri, with a temperature of 79. In Quincy it was sunny and 81 degrees. In Kansas City, it was partly sunny and the temperature was 80. It was sunny in Springfield, Missouri, with a temperature of 80. In Rolla, it was partly sunny and the temperature was 77. In Farmington, it was 78 degrees. Light rain was falling in Cape Girardeau, with 81 degrees. It was mostly sunny in Springfield, Illinois, with a temperature of 81. Once again in St. Louis, it was partly sunny, the temperature was 79 degrees and the wind was southwest at 14 miles an hour. Daily river and lake stages for Thursday, June 4th. On the Mississippi River at Hannibal, the morning stage was 10.7 feet, down 0.4 feet from yesterday. The forecast, 10.5, 10.4, 10.4, 10.5, 10.5, at Louisiana, 11.7 feet, down 0.1, the forecast, 11.7 feet for the next 5 days, at Clarksville, 16.6 feet, down 0.4, the forecast, 16.4, 16.2, 16, 16, 16.2, at Winfield, 16.6 feet, down 0.3, the forecast, 16.3, 16, 15.8, 15.8, 15.9, at Grafton, 14.9 feet, up 0.2, the forecast, 14.8, 14.8, 14.8, 14.8, 14.9, at Mel Price Lock and Dam, 10.7 feet, down 0.7, the forecast, 9.8, 8.9, 8.2, 7.7, 7.6, at St. Louis, 14.8 feet, down 1 foot, the forecast, 13.6, 11.9, 10.6, 9.6, 9.3, at Chester, 18.4 feet, up 0.1, the forecast, 17.7, 16.4, 14.9, 13.7, 12.8, on the Missouri River at Herman, 16.7 feet, down 1.1, the forecast, 14.7, 13.5, 12.5, 12.5, 13.4, at Washington, 14.0 feet, down 1 foot, the forecast, 12.5, 11.3, 10.4, 10.1, 10.7, at St.
Charles, 20.8 feet, down 0.8. The forecast, 19.7, 18.6, 17.6, 17, 17.3. On the Illinois River at Hardin, 18.9 feet, no change from yesterday. The forecast, 18.9, 18.9, 18.9, 19.1, 19.2. On the Merrimack River near Steelville, 1.7 feet, down 0.1. Near Sullivan, 3.6 feet, down 0.2. At Pacific, 1.4 feet, down 2.1. Near Eureka, 5.2 feet, down 1 foot. At Valley Park, 1.6 feet, up 0.2. At Fenton, 6.0 feet, up 0.9. Near Arnold, 12.9 feet, down 0.3. On the Quiver River near Troy, 6.7 feet, down 0.4. On the Berbers River at Union, 4.4 feet, down 1.2. On the Big River at Burnsville, 4.3 feet, down 0.6. At Carlisle Lake, the morning stage was 446.8 feet, down 0.1 feet from yesterday. At Carlisle, 12.6 feet, down 0.8. At Mark Twain Lake, the morning stage was 607.2 feet, down 0.1 feet from yesterday. At Lake of the Ozarks, 659.1 feet, no change from yesterday. The current time is 12:37 p.m. Central Daylight Time. 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This afternoon, partly sunny. Highs in the mid-80s. South winds 5 to 10 miles per hour. Tonight, partly cloudy. Lows in the upper 60s. South winds 5 to 10 miles per hour with gusts up to 20 miles per hour. Friday, mostly sunny. A slight chance of showers and thunderstorms in the afternoon. Highs in the upper 80s. South winds 10 to 15 miles per hour with gusts up to 25 miles per hour. Chance of rain 20%. Friday night, partly cloudy. Lows around 70. Southwest winds 10 to 15 miles per hour. Saturday, mostly sunny. A slight chance of showers and thunderstorms in the afternoon. Highs in the lower 90s. Southwest winds 5 to 10 miles per hour. Chance of rain 20%. Saturday night, mostly cloudy. A slight chance of showers and thunderstorms after midnight. Lows in the lower 70s. Chance of rain 20%. Sunday and Sunday night, mostly cloudy with showers likely with a chance of thunderstorms. Highs in the upper 80s. Lows in the lower 70s. Chance of rain 60%. Monday, showers likely with a chance of thunderstorms in the morning, then showers with thunderstorms likely in the afternoon. Highs in the upper 80s. Chance of rain 80%. Monday night and Tuesday, mostly cloudy. A chance of showers and thunderstorms. Lows around 70. Highs in the upper 80s. Chance of rain 50%. Heat index values up to 100. Tuesday night, partly cloudy with a chance of showers. A chance of thunderstorms, mainly in the evening. Lows in the lower 70s. Chance of rain 50%. Wednesday, mostly sunny with a slight chance of showers and thunderstorms. Highs in the lower 90s. Chance of rain 20%. Heat index values up to 100 in the afternoon. At noon at Lambert Field in St. Louis, it was partly sunny with a temperature of 79 degrees. The dew point was 62, giving us a relative humidity of 56%. The wind was southwest at 14 miles an hour, and the pressure was 30.14 inches and falling. Elsewhere in the metro area, in Chesterfield it was mostly sunny and the temperature was 81. In Belleville it was 82 degrees. In Cahokia, it was partly sunny and 81 degrees. In St. Charles, it was mostly sunny and 82.
Across the region, it was sunny in Columbia, Missouri, with a temperature of 79. In Quincy, it was sunny and 81 degrees. In Kansas City, it was partly sunny and the temperature was 80. It was sunny in Springfield, Missouri, with a temperature of 80. In Rolla, it was partly sunny and the temperature was 77. In Farmington, it was 78 degrees. Light rain was falling in Cape Girardeau, with 81 degrees. It was mostly sunny in Springfield, Illinois, with a temperature of 81. Once again in St. Louis, it was partly sunny, the temperature was 79 degrees and the wind was southwest at 14 miles an hour. The current time is 12:41 p.m. Central Daylight Time. 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This afternoon, partly sunny. Highs in the mid-80s. South winds 5 to 10 miles per hour. Tonight, partly cloudy. Lows in the upper 60s. South winds 5 to 10 miles per hour with gusts up to 20 miles per hour. Friday, mostly sunny. A slight chance of showers and thunderstorms in the afternoon. Highs in the upper 80s. South winds 10 to 15 miles per hour with gusts up to 25 miles per hour. Chance of rain 20%. Friday night, partly cloudy. Lows around 70. Southwest winds 10 to 15 miles per hour. Saturday, mostly sunny. A slight chance of showers and thunderstorms in the afternoon. Highs in the lower 90s. Southwest winds 5 to 10 miles per hour. Chance of rain 20%. Saturday night, mostly cloudy. A slight chance of showers and thunderstorms after midnight. Lows in the lower 70s. Chance of rain 20%. Sunday and Sunday night, mostly cloudy with showers likely with a chance of thunderstorms. Highs in the upper 80s. Lows in the lower 70s. Chance of rain 60%. Monday, showers likely with a chance of thunderstorms in the morning, then showers with thunderstorms likely in the afternoon. Highs in the upper 80s. Chance of rain 80%. Monday night and Tuesday, mostly cloudy. A chance of showers and thunderstorms. Lows around 70. Highs in the upper 80s. Chance of rain 50%. Heat index values up to 100. Tuesday night, partly cloudy with a chance of showers. A chance of thunderstorms, mainly in the evening. Lows in the lower 70s. Chance of rain 50%. Wednesday, mostly sunny with a slight chance of showers and thunderstorms. Highs in the lower 90s. Chance of rain 20%. Heat index values up to 100 in the afternoon. At noon at Lambert Field in St. Louis, it was partly sunny with a temperature of 79 degrees. The dew point was 62, giving us a relative humidity of 56%. The wind was southwest at 14 miles an hour, and the pressure was 30.14 inches and falling. Elsewhere in the metro area, in Chesterfield, it was mostly sunny and the temperature was 81. In Belleville, it was 82 degrees. In Cahokia, it was partly sunny and 81 degrees. In St. Charles, it was mostly sunny and 82. Across the region, it was sunny in Columbia, Missouri, with a temperature of 79. In Quincy, it was sunny and 81 degrees. In Kansas City, it was partly sunny and the temperature was 80. It was sunny in Springfield, Missouri, with a temperature of 80. In Rolla, it was partly sunny and the temperature was 77. In Farmington, it was 78 degrees. Light rain was falling in Cape Girardeau, with 81 degrees. It was mostly sunny in Springfield, Illinois, with a temperature of 81. Once again in St. Louis, it was partly sunny, the temperature was 79 degrees, and the wind was
southwest at 14 miles an hour. The current time is 12:45 p.m. Central Daylight Time. 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This program originates from the National Weather Service Forecast Office in St. Louis, Missouri, and serves parts of East Central Missouri and Southwest Illinois, including the St. Louis metro area and surrounding counties. This afternoon, partly sunny. Highs in the mid-80s. South winds 5 to 10 miles per hour. Tonight, partly cloudy. Lows in the upper 60s. South winds 5 to 10 miles per hour with gusts up to 20 miles per hour. Friday, mostly sunny. A slight chance of showers and thunderstorms in the afternoon. Highs in the upper 80s. South winds 10 to 15 miles per hour with gusts up to 25 miles per hour. Chance of rain 20%. Friday night, partly cloudy. Lows around 70. Southwest winds 10 to 15 miles per hour. Saturday, mostly sunny. A slight chance of showers and thunderstorms in the afternoon. Highs in the lower 90s. Southwest winds 5 to 10 miles per hour. Chance of rain 20%. Saturday night, mostly cloudy. A slight chance of showers and thunderstorms after midnight. Lows in the lower 70s. Chance of rain 20%. Sunday and Sunday night, mostly cloudy with showers likely with a chance of thunderstorms. Highs in the upper 80s. Lows in the lower 70s. Chance of rain 60%. Monday, showers likely with a chance of thunderstorms in the morning, then showers with thunderstorms likely in the afternoon. Highs in the upper 80s. Chance of rain 80%. Monday night and Tuesday, mostly cloudy. A chance of showers and thunderstorms. Lows around 70. Highs in the upper 80s. Chance of rain 50%. Heat index values up to 100. Tuesday night, partly cloudy with a chance of showers. A chance of thunderstorms, mainly in the evening. Lows in the lower 70s. Chance of rain 50%. Wednesday, mostly sunny with a slight chance of showers and thunderstorms. Highs in the lower 90s. Chance of rain 20%. Heat index values up to 100 in the afternoon. Daily river and lake stages for Thursday, June 4th. On the Mississippi River at Hannibal, the morning stage was 10.7 feet, down 0.4 feet from yesterday. The forecast, 10.5, 10.4, 10.4, 10.5, 10.5, at Louisiana, 11.7 feet, down 0.1. The forecast, 11.7 feet for the next 5 days, at Clarksville, 16.6 feet, down 0.4. The forecast, 16.4, 16.2, 16, 16. 16.2, at Winfield, 16.6 feet, down 0.3, the forecast, 16.3, 16, 15.8, 15.8, 15.9, at Grafton, 14.9 feet, up 0.2, the forecast, 14.8, 14.8, 14.8, 14.8, 14.9, at Mel Price Lock and Dam, 10.7 feet, down 0.7, the forecast, 9.8, 8.9, 8.2, 7.7, 7.6, at St. Louis, 14.8 feet, down 1 foot, the forecast, 13.6, 11.9, 10.6, 9.6, 9.3, at Chester, 18.4 feet, up 0.1, the forecast, 17.7, 16.4, 14.9, 13.7, 12.8, on the Missouri River at Herman, 16.7 feet, down 1.1, the forecast, 14.7, 13.5, 12.5, 12.5, 13.4, at Washington, 14.0 feet, down 1 foot, the forecast, 12.5, 11.3, 10.4,
10.1, 10.7, at St. Charles, 20.8, down 0.8, the forecast, 19.7, 18.6, 17.6, 17, 17.3, on the Illinois River at Hardin, 18.9 feet, no change from yesterday. The forecast, 18.9, 18.9, 18.9, 19.1, 19.2, on the Merrimack River near Steelville, 1.7 feet, down 0.1, near Sullivan, 3.6 feet, down 0.2, at Pacific, 1.4 feet, down 2.1, near Eureka, 5.2 feet, down 1 foot, at Valley Park, 1.6 feet, up 0.2, at Fenton, 6.0 feet, up 0.9, near Arnold, 12.9 feet, down 0.3, on the Quiver River near Troy, 6.7 feet, down 0.4, on the Burbis River at Union, 4.4 feet, down 1.2, on the Big River at Burnsville, 4.3 feet, down 0.6, at Carlisle Lake, the morning stage was 446.8 feet, down 0.1 feet from yesterday. At Carlisle, 12.6 feet, down 0.8. At Mark Twain Lake, the morning stage was 607.2 feet, down 0.1 feet from yesterday. At Lake of the Ozarks, 659.1 feet, no change from yesterday. At noon at Lambert Field in St. Louis, it was partly sunny with a temperature of 79 degrees. The dew point was 62, giving us a relative humidity of 56%. The wind was southwest at 14 miles an hour, and the pressure was 30.14 inches and falling. Elsewhere in the metro area, in Chesterfield it was mostly sunny and the temperature was 81. In Belleville it was 82 degrees. In Cahokia, it was partly sunny and 81 degrees. In St. Charles it was mostly sunny and 82. Across the region, it was sunny in Columbia, Missouri, with a temperature of 79. In Quincy, it was sunny and 81 degrees. In Kansas City, it was partly sunny and the temperature was 80. It was sunny in Springfield, Missouri, with a temperature of 80. In Rolla, it was partly sunny and the temperature was 77. In Farmington, it was 78 degrees. Light rain was falling in Cape Girardeau, with 81 degrees. It was mostly sunny in Springfield, Illinois, with a temperature of 81. Once again in St. Louis, it was partly sunny, the temperature was 79 degrees and the wind was southwest at 14 miles an hour. The current time is 12:53 p.m. Central Daylight Time. 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This afternoon, partly sunny. Highs in the mid-80s. South winds 5 to 10 miles per hour. Tonight, partly cloudy. Lows in the upper 60s. South winds 5 to 10 miles per hour with gusts up to 20 miles per hour. Friday, mostly sunny. A slight chance of showers and thunderstorms in the afternoon. Highs in the upper 80s. South winds 10 to 15 miles per hour with gusts up to 25 miles per hour. Chance of rain 20%. Friday night, partly cloudy. Lows around 70. Southwest winds 10 to 15 miles per hour. Saturday, mostly sunny. A slight chance of showers and thunderstorms in the afternoon. Highs in the lower 90s. Southwest winds 5 to 10 miles per hour. Chance of rain 20%. Saturday night, mostly cloudy. A slight chance of showers and thunderstorms after midnight. Lows in the lower 70s. Chance of rain 20%. Sunday and Sunday night, mostly cloudy with showers likely with a chance of thunderstorms. Highs in the upper 80s. Lows in the lower 70s. Chance of rain 60%. Monday,
showers likely with a chance of thunderstorms in the morning, then showers with thunderstorms likely in the afternoon. Highs in the upper 80s. Chance of rain 80%. Monday night and Tuesday, mostly cloudy. A chance of showers and thunderstorms. Lows around 70. Highs in the upper 80s. Chance of rain 50%. Heat index values up to 100. Tuesday night, partly cloudy with a chance of showers. A chance of thunderstorms, mainly in the evening. Lows in the lower 70s. Chance of rain 50%. Wednesday, mostly sunny with a slight chance of showers and thunderstorms. Highs in the lower 90s. Chance of rain 20%. Heat index values up to 100 in the afternoon. At noon at Lambert Field in St. Louis, it was partly sunny with a temperature of 79 degrees. The dew point was 62, giving us a relative humidity of 56%. The wind was southwest at 14 miles an hour, and the pressure was 30.14 inches and falling. Chance of rain 80%. Monday night.

heat index values up to 100 in the afternoon. At noon at Lambert Field in St. Louis, it was partly sunny with a temperature of 79 degrees. The dew point was 62, giving us a relative humidity of 56%. The wind was southwest at 14 miles an hour, and the pressure was 30.14 inches and falling. Elsewhere in the metro area, in Chesterfield, it was mostly sunny and the temperature was 81. In Belleville, it was 82 degrees. In Cahokia, it was partly sunny and 81 degrees. In St. Charles, it was mostly sunny and 82. Across the region, it was sunny in Columbia, Missouri, with a temperature of 79. In Quincy, it was sunny and 81 degrees. In Kansas City, it was partly sunny and the temperature was 80. It was sunny in Springfield, Missouri, with a temperature of 80. In Rolla, it was partly sunny and the temperature was 77. In Farmington, it was 78 degrees. Light rain was falling in Cape Girardeau, with 81 degrees. It was mostly sunny in Springfield, Illinois, with a temperature of 81. Once again in St. Louis, it was partly sunny, the temperature was 79 degrees, and the wind was southwest at 14 miles an hour. The current time is 12:57 p.m. Central Daylight Time. 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This afternoon, partly sunny. Highs in the mid-80s. South winds 5 to 10 miles per hour. Tonight, partly cloudy. Lows in the upper 60s. South winds 5 to 10 miles per hour with gusts up to 20 miles per hour. Friday, mostly sunny. A slight chance of showers and thunderstorms in the afternoon. Highs in the upper 80s. South winds 10 to 15 miles per hour with gusts up to 25 miles per hour. Chance of rain 20%. Friday night, partly cloudy. Lows around 70. Southwest winds 10 to 15 miles per hour. Saturday, mostly sunny. A slight chance of showers and thunderstorms in the afternoon. Highs in the lower 90s. Southwest winds 5 to 10 miles per hour. Chance of rain 20%. Saturday night, mostly cloudy. A slight chance of showers and thunderstorms after midnight. Lows in the lower 70s. Chance of rain 20%. Sunday and Sunday night, mostly cloudy with showers likely with a chance of thunderstorms. Highs in the upper 80s. Lows in the lower 70s. Chance of rain 60%. Monday, showers likely with a chance of thunderstorms in the morning, then showers with thunderstorms likely in the afternoon. Highs in the upper 80s. Chance of rain 80%. Monday night and Tuesday, mostly cloudy. A chance of showers and thunderstorms. Lows around 70. Highs in the upper 80s. Chance of rain 50%. Heat index values up to 100. Tuesday night, partly cloudy with a chance of showers. A chance of thunderstorms, mainly in the evening. Lows in the lower 70s. Chance of rain 50%. Wednesday, mostly sunny with a slight chance of showers and thunderstorms. Highs in the lower 90s. Chance of rain 20%. Heat index values up to 100 in the afternoon. At noon at Lambert Field in St. Louis, it was partly sunny with a temperature of 79 degrees. The dew point was 62, giving us a relative humidity of 56%. The wind was southwest at 14 miles an hour, and the pressure was 30.14 inches and falling. Elsewhere in the metro area, in Chesterfield, it was mostly sunny and the temperature was 81. In Belleville, it was 82 degrees. In Cahokia, it was partly sunny and 81 degrees. In St. Charles, it was mostly sunny and 82. Across the region,

It was sunny in Columbia, Missouri, with a temperature of 79. In Quincy, it was sunny and 81 degrees. In Kansas City, it was partly sunny and the temperature was 80. It was sunny in Springfield, Missouri, with a temperature of 80. In Rolla, it was partly sunny and the temperature was 77. In Farmington, it was 78 degrees. Light rain was falling in Cape Girardeau, with 81 degrees. It was mostly sunny in Springfield, Illinois, with a temperature of 81. Once again in St. Louis, it was partly sunny, the temperature was 79 degrees, and the wind was southwest at 14 miles an hour. The current time is 1:02 p.m. Central Daylight Time. 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This program originates from the National Weather Service Forecast Office in St. Louis, Missouri, and serves parts of East Central Missouri and Southwest Illinois, including the St. Louis metro area and surrounding counties. This afternoon, partly sunny. Highs in the mid-80s. South winds 5 to 10 miles per hour. Tonight, partly cloudy. Lows in the upper 60s. South winds 5 to 10 miles per hour with gusts up to 20 miles per hour. Friday, mostly sunny. A slight chance of showers and thunderstorms in the afternoon. Highs in the upper 80s. South winds 10 to 15 miles per hour with gusts up to 25 miles per hour. Chance of rain 20%. Friday night, partly cloudy. Lows around 70. Southwest winds 10 to 15 miles per hour. Saturday, mostly sunny. A slight chance of showers and thunderstorms in the afternoon. Highs in the lower 90s. Southwest winds 5 to 10 miles per hour. Chance of rain 20%. Saturday night, mostly cloudy. A slight chance of showers and thunderstorms after midnight. Lows in the lower 70s. Chance of rain 20%. Sunday and Sunday night, mostly cloudy with showers likely with a chance of thunderstorms. Highs in the upper 80s. Lows in the lower 70s. Chance of rain 60%. Monday, showers likely with a chance of thunderstorms in the morning, then showers with thunderstorms likely in the afternoon. Highs in the upper 80s. Chance of rain 80%. Monday night and Tuesday, mostly cloudy. A chance of showers and thunderstorms. Lows around 70. Highs in the upper 80s. Chance of rain 50%. Heat index values up to 100. Tuesday night, partly cloudy with a chance of showers. A chance of thunderstorms, mainly in the evening. Lows in the lower 70s. Chance of rain 50%. Wednesday, mostly sunny with a slight chance of showers and thunderstorms. Highs in the lower 90s. Chance of rain 20%. Heat index values up to 100 in the afternoon. Daily river and lake stages for Thursday, June 4th. On the Mississippi River at Hannibal, the morning stage was 10.7 feet, down 0.4 feet from yesterday. The forecast, 10.5, 10.4, 10.4, 10.5, 10.5, at Louisiana, 11.7 feet, down 0.1. The forecast, 11.7 feet for the next 5 days, at Clarksville, 16.6 feet, down 0.4. The forecast, 16.4, 16.2, 16, 16, 16.2, at Winfield, 16.6 feet, down 0.3. The forecast, 16.3, 16, 15.8, 15.8, 15.9, at Grafton, 14.9 feet, up 0.2. The forecast, 14.8, 14.8, 14.8, 14.8, 14.9, at Mel Price Lock and Dam, 10.7 feet, down 0.7. The forecast, 9.8, 8.9, 8.2, 7.7, 7.6, at St. Louis, 14.8 feet, down 1 foot. The forecast, 13.6, 11.9, 10.6.
9.6, 9.3, at Chester, 18.4 feet, up 0.1, the forecast, 17.7, 16.4, 14.9, 13.7, 12.8, on the Missouri River at Herman, 16.7 feet, down 1.1, the forecast, 14.7, 13.5, 12.5, 12.5, 13.4, at Washington, 14.0 feet, down 1 foot, the forecast, 12.5, 11.3, 10.4, 10.1, 10.7, at St. Charles, 20.8 feet, down 0.8, the forecast, 19.7, 18.6, 17.6, 17, 17.3, on the Illinois River at Hardin, 18.9 feet, no change from yesterday. The forecast, 18.9, 18.9, 18.9, 19.1, 19.2, on the Merrimack River near Steelville, 1.7 feet, down 0.1, near Sullivan, 3.6 feet, down 0.2, at Pacific, 1.4 feet, down 2.1, near Eureka, 5.2 feet, down 1 foot, at Valley Park, 1.6 feet, up 0.2, at Fenton, 6.0 feet, up 0.9, near Arnold, 12.9 feet, down 0.3, on the Quiver River near Troy, 6.7 feet, down 0.4, on the Burbis River at Union, 4.4 feet, down 1.2, on the Big River at Burnsville, 4.3 feet, down 0.6, at Carlisle Lake, the morning stage was 446.8 feet, down 0.1 feet from yesterday. At Carlisle, 12.6 feet, down 0.8. At Mark Twain Lake, the morning stage was 607.2 feet, down 0.1 feet from yesterday. At Lake of the Ozarks, 659.1 feet, no change from yesterday. At noon at Lambert Field in St. Louis, it was partly sunny with a temperature of 79 degrees. The dew point was 62, giving us a relative humidity of 56%. The wind was southwest at 14 miles an hour, and the pressure was 30.14 inches and falling. Elsewhere in the metro area, in Chesterfield it was mostly sunny and the temperature was 81. In Belleville it was 82 degrees. In Cahokia, it was partly sunny, and 81 degrees. In St. Charles it was mostly sunny and 82. Across the region, it was sunny in Columbia, Missouri, with a temperature of 79. In Quincy it was sunny, and 81 degrees. In Kansas City it was partly sunny and the temperature was 80. It was sunny in Springfield, Missouri, with a temperature of 80. In Rolla, it was partly sunny and the temperature was 77. In Farmington it was 78 degrees. Light rain was falling in Cape Girardeau, with 81 degrees. It was mostly sunny in Springfield, Illinois, with a temperature of 81. Once again in St. Louis, it was partly sunny, the temperature was 79 degrees and the wind was southwest at 14 miles an hour. The current time is 1:10 p.m. Central Daylight Time. 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This afternoon, partly sunny. Highs in the mid-80s. South winds 5 to 10 miles per hour. Tonight, partly cloudy. Lows in the upper 60s. South winds 5 to 10 miles per hour with gusts up to 20 miles per hour. Friday, mostly sunny. A slight chance of showers and thunderstorms in the afternoon. Highs in the upper 80s. South winds 10 to 15 miles per hour with gusts up to 25 miles per hour. Chance of rain 20%. Friday night, partly cloudy. Lows around 70. Southwest winds 10 to 15 miles per hour. Saturday, mostly sunny. A slight chance of showers and thunderstorms in the afternoon. Highs in the lower 90s.
southwest 5 to 10 miles per hour. Chance of rain 20%. Saturday night, mostly cloudy. A slight chance of showers and thunderstorms after midnight. Lows in the lower 70s. Chance of rain 20%. Sunday and Sunday night, mostly cloudy with showers, likely with a chance of thunderstorms. Highs in the upper 80s. Lows in the lower 70s. Chance of rain 60%. Monday, showers likely with a chance of thunderstorms in the morning, then showers with thunderstorms likely in the afternoon. Highs in the upper 80s. Chance of rain 80%. Monday night and Tuesday, mostly cloudy. A chance of showers and thunderstorms. Lows around 70. Highs in the upper 80s. Chance of rain 50%. Heat index values up to 100. Tuesday night, partly cloudy with a chance of showers. A chance of thunderstorms, mainly in the evening. Lows in the lower 70s. Chance of rain 50%. Wednesday, mostly sunny with a slight chance of showers and thunderstorms. Highs in the lower 90s. Chance of rain 20%. Heat index values up to 100 in the afternoon. At 1 p.m. at Lambert Field in St. Louis, it was partly sunny with a temperature of 82 degrees. The dew point was 63, giving us a relative humidity of 52%. The wind was south at 10 miles an hour, gusting to 24, and the pressure was 30.12 inches and falling. Elsewhere in the metro area, in Chesterfield, it was mostly sunny and the temperature was 82. In Belleville, it was 83 degrees. In Cahokia, it was mostly sunny and 82 degrees. In St. Charles, it was mostly sunny and 82. Across the region, it was mostly sunny in Columbia, Missouri, with a temperature of 80. In Quincy, it was sunny and 82 degrees. In Kansas City, it was partly sunny and the temperature was 81. It was partly sunny in Springfield, Missouri, with a temperature of 80. In Rolla, it was mostly sunny and the temperature was 80. In Farmington, it was 80 degrees. It was partly sunny in Cape Girardeau, with 81 degrees. It was mostly sunny in Springfield, Illinois, with a temperature of 82. Once again in St. Louis, it was partly sunny, the temperature was 82 degrees, and the wind was south at 10 miles an hour, gusting to 24. The current time is 1:14 p.m. Central Daylight Time. 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This afternoon, partly sunny. Highs in the mid-80s. South winds 5 to 10 miles per hour. Tonight, partly cloudy. Lows in the upper 60s. South winds 5 to 10 miles per hour with gusts up to 20 miles per hour. Friday, mostly sunny. A slight chance of showers and thunderstorms in the afternoon. Highs in the upper 80s. South winds 10 to 15 miles per hour with gusts up to 25 miles per hour. Chance of rain 20%. Friday night, partly cloudy. Lows around 70. Southwest winds 10 to 15 miles per hour. Saturday, mostly sunny. A slight chance of showers and thunderstorms in the afternoon. Highs in the lower 90s. Southwest winds 5 to 10 miles per hour. Chance of rain 20%. Saturday night, mostly cloudy. A slight chance of showers and thunderstorms after midnight. Lows in the lower 70s. Chance of rain 20%. Sunday and Sunday night, mostly cloudy with showers, likely with a chance of thunderstorms. Highs in the upper 80s. Lows in the lower 70s. Chance of rain 60%. Monday, showers likely with a chance of thunderstorms in the morning, then showers with thunderstorms likely in the afternoon. Highs in the upper 80s.
chance of rain 80%. Monday night and Tuesday, mostly cloudy. A chance of showers and thunderstorms. Lows around 70. Highs in the upper 80s. Chance of rain 50%. Heat index values up to 100. Tuesday night, partly cloudy with a chance of showers. A chance of thunderstorms, mainly in the evening. Lows in the lower 70s. Chance of rain 50%. Wednesday, mostly sunny with a slight chance of showers and thunderstorms. Highs in the lower 90s. Chance of rain 20%. Heat index values up to 100 in the afternoon. At 1 p.m. at Lambert Field in St. Louis, it was partly sunny with a temperature of 82 degrees. The dew point was 63, giving us a relative humidity of 52%. The wind was south at 10 miles an hour, gusting to 24, and the pressure was 30.12 inches and falling. Elsewhere in the metro area, in Chesterfield, it was mostly sunny and the temperature was 82. In Belleville, it was 83 degrees. In Cahokia, it was mostly sunny and 82 degrees. In St. Charles, it was mostly sunny and 82. Across the region, it was mostly sunny in Columbia, Missouri, with a temperature of 80. In Quincy, it was sunny and 82 degrees. In Kansas City, it was partly sunny and the temperature was 81. It was partly sunny in Springfield, Missouri, with a temperature of 80. In Rolla, it was mostly sunny and the temperature was 80. In Farmington, it was 80 degrees. It was partly sunny in Cape Girardeau, with 81 degrees. It was mostly sunny in Springfield, Illinois, with a temperature of 82. Once again in St. Louis, it was partly sunny, the temperature was 82 degrees, and the wind was south at 10 miles an hour, gusting to 24. Daily river and lake stages for Thursday, June 4th. On the Mississippi River at Hannibal, the morning stage was 10.7 feet, down 0.4 feet from yesterday. The forecast, 10.5, 10.4, 10.4, 10.5, 10.5, at Louisiana, 11.7 feet, down 0.1. The forecast, 11.7 feet for the next 5 days, at Clarksville, 16.6 feet, down 0.4. The forecast, 16.4, 16.2, 16, 16, 16.2, at Winfield, 16.6 feet, down 0.3. The forecast, 16.3, 16, 15.8, 15.8, 15.9, at Grafton, 14.9 feet, up 0.2. The forecast, 14.8, 14.8, 14.8, 14.8, 14.9, at Mel Price Lock and Dam, 10.7 feet, down 0.7, the forecast, 9.8, 8.9, 8.2, 7.7, 7.6, at St. Louis, 14.8 feet, down 1 foot, the forecast, 13.6, 11.9, 10.6, 9.6, 9.3, at Chester, 18.4 feet, up 0.1, the forecast, 17.7, 16.4, 14.9, 13.7, 12.8, on the Missouri River at Herman, 16.7 feet, down 1.1, the forecast, 14.7, 13.5, 12.5, 12.5, 13.4, at Washington, 14.0 feet, down 1 foot, the forecast, 12.5, 11.3, 10.4, 10.1, 10.7, at St. Charles, 20.8 feet, down 0.8, the forecast, 19.7, 18.6, 17.6, 17, 17.3, on the Illinois River at Hardin, 18.9 feet, no change from yesterday. The forecast, 18.9, 18.9, 18.9, 19.1, 19.2, on the Merrimack River near Steelville, 1.7 feet, down 0.1, near Sullivan, 3.6 feet, down 0.2, at Pacific, 1.4 feet, down 2.1, near Eureka, 5.2 feet, down 1 foot, at Valley Park,
1.6 feet, up 0.2. At Fenton, 6.0 feet, up 0.9. Near Arnold, 12.9 feet, down 0.3. On the Quiver River near Troy, 6.7 feet, down 0.4. On the Burbis River at Union, 4.4 feet, down 1.2. On the Big River at Burnsville, 4.3 feet, down 0.6. At Carlisle Lake, the morning stage was 446.8 feet, down 0.1 feet from yesterday. At Carlisle, 12.6 feet, down 0.8. At Mark Twain Lake, the morning stage was 607.2 feet, down 0.1 feet from yesterday. At Lake of the Ozarks, 659.1 feet, no change from yesterday. The current time is 1:22 p.m. Central Daylight Time. 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This afternoon, partly sunny. Highs in the mid-80s. South winds 5 to 10 miles per hour. Tonight, partly cloudy. Lows in the upper 60s. South winds 5 to 10 miles per hour with gusts up to 20 miles per hour. Friday, mostly sunny. A slight chance of showers and thunderstorms in the afternoon. Highs in the upper 80s. South winds 10 to 15 miles per hour with gusts up to 25 miles per hour. Chance of rain 20%. Friday night, partly cloudy. Lows around 70. Southwest winds 10 to 15 miles per hour. Saturday, mostly sunny. A slight chance of showers and thunderstorms in the afternoon. Highs in the lower 90s. Southwest winds 5 to 10 miles per hour. Chance of rain 20%. Saturday night, mostly cloudy. A slight chance of showers and thunderstorms after midnight. Lows in the lower 70s. Chance of rain 20%. Sunday and Sunday night, mostly cloudy with showers likely with a chance of thunderstorms. Highs in the upper 80s. Lows in the lower 70s. Chance of rain 60%. Monday, showers likely with a chance of thunderstorms in the morning, then showers with thunderstorms likely in the afternoon. Highs in the upper 80s. Chance of rain 80%. Monday night and Tuesday, mostly cloudy. A chance of showers and thunderstorms. Lows around 70. Highs in the upper 80s. Chance of rain 50%. Heat index values up to 100. Tuesday night, partly cloudy with a chance of showers. A chance of thunderstorms, mainly in the evening. Lows in the lower 70s. Chance of rain 50%. Wednesday, mostly sunny with a slight chance of showers and thunderstorms. Highs in the lower 90s. Chance of rain 20%. Heat index values up to 100 in the afternoon. At 1 p.m. at Lambert Field in St. Louis, it was partly sunny with a temperature of 82 degrees. The dew point was 63, giving us a relative humidity of 52%. The wind was south at 10 miles an hour, gusting to 24, and the pressure was 30.12 inches and falling. Elsewhere in the metro area, in Chesterfield it was mostly sunny and the temperature was 82. In Belleville it was 83 degrees. In Cahokia, it was mostly sunny and 82 degrees. In St. Charles it was mostly sunny and 82. Across the region, it was mostly sunny in Columbia, Missouri, with a temperature of 80. In Quincy, it was sunny and 82 degrees. In Kansas City, it was partly sunny and the temperature was 81. It was partly sunny in Springfield, Missouri, with a temperature of 80. In Rolla, it was mostly sunny and the temperature was 80. In Farmington, it was 80 degrees. It was partly sunny in Cape Girardeau, with 81 degrees. It was mostly sunny in Springfield, Illinois, with a temperature of 82.
Once again in St. Louis, it was partly sunny. The temperature was 82 degrees and the wind was south at 10 miles an hour, gusting to 24. The current time is 1:26 p.m. Central Daylight Time. 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This afternoon, partly sunny. Highs in the mid-80s. South winds 5 to 10 miles per hour. Tonight, partly cloudy. Lows in the upper 60s. South winds 5 to 10 miles per hour with gusts up to 20 miles per hour. Friday, mostly sunny. A slight chance of showers and thunderstorms in the afternoon. Highs in the upper 80s. South winds 10 to 15 miles per hour with gusts up to 25 miles per hour. Chance of rain 20%. Friday night, partly cloudy. Lows around 70. Southwest winds 10 to 15 miles per hour. Saturday, mostly sunny. A slight chance of showers and thunderstorms in the afternoon. Highs in the lower 90s. Southwest winds 5 to 10 miles per hour. Chance of rain 20%. Saturday night, mostly cloudy. A slight chance of showers and thunderstorms after midnight. Lows in the lower 70s. Chance of rain 20%. Sunday and Sunday night, mostly cloudy with showers likely with a chance of thunderstorms. Highs in the upper 80s. Lows in the lower 70s. Chance of rain 60%. Monday, showers likely with a chance of thunderstorms in the morning, then showers with thunderstorms likely in the afternoon. Highs in the upper 80s. Chance of rain 80%. Monday night and Tuesday, mostly cloudy. A chance of showers and thunderstorms. Lows around 70. Highs in the upper 80s. Chance of rain 50%. Heat index values up to 100. Tuesday night, partly cloudy with a chance of showers. A chance of thunderstorms, mainly in the evening. Lows in the lower 70s. Chance of rain 50%. Wednesday, mostly sunny with a slight chance of showers and thunderstorms. Highs in the lower 90s. Chance of rain 20%. Heat index values up to 100 in the afternoon. This afternoon, partly sunny. Near steady temperature in the mid-80s. South winds around 10 miles per hour. Tonight, partly cloudy. Lows in the upper 60s. South winds 5 to 10 miles per hour with gusts up to 20 miles per hour. Friday, mostly sunny. A slight chance of showers and thunderstorms in the afternoon. Highs in the upper 80s. South winds 10 to 15 miles per hour with gusts up to 25 miles per hour. Chance of rain 20%. Friday night, partly cloudy. Lows around 70. Southwest winds 10 to 15 miles per hour. Saturday, mostly sunny. A slight chance of showers and thunderstorms in the afternoon. Highs in the lower 90s. Southwest winds 5 to 10 miles per hour. Chance of rain 20%. Saturday night, mostly cloudy. A slight chance of showers and thunderstorms after midnight. Lows in the lower 70s. Chance of rain 20%. Sunday, mostly cloudy with a chance of showers. A slight chance of thunderstorms in the morning, then a chance of thunderstorms in the afternoon. Highs in the upper 80s. Chance of rain 50%. Sunday night, mostly cloudy with a chance of thunderstorms. A chance of showers in the evening, then showers likely after midnight. Lows around 70. Chance of rain 70%. Monday, showers with a chance of thunderstorms in the morning, then showers with thunderstorms likely in the afternoon. Highs in the mid-80s. Chance of rain 80%. Monday night, mostly cloudy.
A chance of showers and thunderstorms in the evening, then showers likely with a slight chance of thunderstorms after midnight. Lows around 70. Chance of rain 70%. Tuesday, partly sunny with a chance of showers. A slight chance of thunderstorms in the morning, then a chance of thunderstorms in the afternoon. Highs around 90. Chance of rain 50%. Heat index values up to 100 in the afternoon. Tuesday night, partly cloudy with a chance of showers. A chance of thunderstorms, mainly in the evening. Lows in the lower 70s. Chance of rain 40%. Heat index values up to 100 early in the evening. Wednesday, mostly sunny with a slight chance of showers and thunderstorms. Highs in the lower 90s. Chance of rain 20%. Heat index values up to 105 in the afternoon. At 1 p.m. at Lambert Field in St. Louis, it was partly sunny with a temperature of 82 degrees. The dew point was 63, giving us a relative humidity of 52%. The wind was south at 10 miles an hour, gusting to 24, and the pressure was 30.12 inches and falling. Elsewhere in the metro area, in Chesterfield, it was mostly sunny and the temperature was 82. In Belleville, it was 83 degrees. In Cahokia, it was mostly sunny and 82 degrees. In St. Charles, it was mostly sunny and 82. Across the region, it was mostly sunny in Columbia, Missouri, with a temperature of 80. In Quincy, it was sunny and 82 degrees. In Kansas City, it was partly sunny and the temperature was 81. It was partly sunny in Springfield, Missouri, with a temperature of 80. In Rolla, it was mostly sunny and the temperature was 80. In Farmington, it was 80 degrees. It was partly sunny in Cape Girardeau, with 81 degrees. It was mostly sunny in Springfield, Illinois, with a temperature of 82. Once again in St. Louis, it was partly sunny, the temperature was 82 degrees, and the wind was south at 10 miles an hour, gusting to 24. Daily river and lake stages for Thursday, June 4th. On the Mississippi River at Hannibal, the morning stage was 10.7 feet, down 0.4 feet from yesterday. The forecast, 10.5, 10.4, 10.4, 10.5, 10.5, at Louisiana, 11.7 feet, down 0.1. The forecast, 11.7 feet for the next 5 days, at Clarksville, 16.6 feet, down 0.4. The forecast, 16.4, 16.2, 16, 16, 16.2, at Winfield, 16.6 feet, down 0.3. The forecast, 16.3, 16, 15.8, 15.8, 15.9, at Grafton, 14.9 feet, up 0.2. The forecast, 14.8, 14.8, 14.8, 14.8, 14.9, at Mel Price Lock and Dam, 10.7 feet, down 0.7, the forecast, 9.8, 8.9, 8.2, 7.7, 7.6, at St. Louis, 14.8 feet, down 1 foot, the forecast, 13.6, 11.9, 10.6, 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14.0 feet, down 1 foot, the forecast, 12.5, 11.3, 10.4, 10.1, 10.7, at St. Charles, 20.8 feet, down 0.8, the forecast, 19.7, 18.6, 17.6, 17, 17.3, on the Illinois River at Hardin, 18.9 feet, no change from yesterday.
The forecast, 18.9, 18.9, 18.9, 19.1, 19.2, on the Merrimack River near Steelville, 1.7 feet, down 0.1, near Sullivan, 3.6 feet, down 0.2, at Pacific, 1.4 feet, down 2.1, near Eureka, 5.2 feet, down 1 foot, at Valley Park, 1.6 feet, up 0.2, at Fenton, 6.0 feet, up 0.9, near Arnold, 12.9 feet, down 0.3, on the Quiver River near Troy, 6.7 feet, down 0.4, on the Berbers River at Union, 4.4 feet, down 1.2, on the Big River at Burnsville, 4.3 feet, down 0.6, at Carlisle Lake, the morning stage was 446.8 feet, down 0.1 feet from yesterday. At Carlisle, 12.6 feet, down 0.8. At Mark Twain Lake, the morning stage was 607.2 feet, down 0.1 feet from yesterday. At Lake of the Ozarks, 659.1 feet, no change from yesterday. The current time is 1:37 p.m. Central Daylight Time. 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This program originates from the National Weather Service Forecast Office in St. Louis, Missouri, and serves parts of east central Missouri and southwest Illinois, including the St. Louis metro area and surrounding counties. This afternoon, partly sunny. Near steady temperature in the mid-80s. South winds around 10 miles per hour. Tonight, partly cloudy. Lows in the upper 60s. South winds 5 to 10 miles per hour with gusts up to 20 miles per hour. Friday, mostly sunny. A slight chance of showers and thunderstorms in the afternoon. Highs in the upper 80s. South winds 10 to 15 miles per hour with gusts up to 25 miles per hour. Chance of rain 20%. Friday night, partly cloudy. Lows around 70. Southwest winds 10 to 15 miles per hour. Saturday, mostly sunny. A slight chance of showers and thunderstorms in the afternoon. Highs in the lower 90s. Southwest winds 5 to 10 miles per hour. Chance of rain 20%. Saturday night, mostly cloudy. A slight chance of showers and thunderstorms after midnight. Lows in the lower 70s. Chance of rain 20%. Sunday, mostly cloudy with a chance of showers. A slight chance of thunderstorms in the morning, then a chance of thunderstorms in the afternoon. Highs in the upper 80s. Chance of rain 50%. Sunday night, mostly cloudy with a chance of thunderstorms. A chance of showers in the evening, then showers likely after midnight. Lows around 70. Chance of rain 70%. Monday, showers with a chance of thunderstorms in the morning, then showers with thunderstorms likely in the afternoon. Highs in the mid-80s. Chance of rain 80%. Monday night, mostly cloudy. A chance of showers and thunderstorms in the evening, then showers likely with a slight chance of thunderstorms after midnight. Lows around 70. Chance of rain 70%. Tuesday, partly sunny with a chance of showers. A slight chance of thunderstorms in the morning, then a chance of thunderstorms in the afternoon. Highs around 90. Chance of rain 50%. Heat index values up to 100 in the afternoon. Tuesday night, partly cloudy with a chance of showers. A chance of thunderstorms, mainly in the evening. Lows in the lower 70s. Chance of rain 40%. Heat index values up to 100 early in the evening. Wednesday, mostly sunny with a slight chance of showers and thunderstorms. Highs in the lower 90s. Chance of rain 20%. Heat index values up to 105 in the afternoon. At 1 p.m. at Lambert Field in St. Louis, it was partly sunny with a temperature of 82 degrees. The dew point was 63, giving us a relative humidity of 52%.
The wind was south at 10 miles an hour, gusting to 24, and the pressure was 30.12 inches and falling. Elsewhere in the metro area, in Chesterfield, it was mostly sunny and the temperature was 82. In Belleville, it was 83 degrees. In Cahokia, it was mostly sunny and 82 degrees. In St. Charles, it was mostly sunny and 82. Across the region, it was mostly sunny in Columbia, Missouri, with a temperature of 80. In Quincy, it was sunny and 82 degrees. In Kansas City, it was partly sunny and the temperature was 81. It was partly sunny in Springfield, Missouri, with a temperature of 80. In Rolla, it was mostly sunny and the temperature was 80. In Farmington, it was 80 degrees. It was partly sunny in Cape Girardeau, with 81 degrees. It was mostly sunny in Springfield, Illinois, with a temperature of 82. Once again in St. Louis, it was partly sunny, the temperature was 82 degrees, and the wind was south at 10 miles an hour, gusting to 24. The current time is 1:42 p.m. Central Daylight Time. 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This program originates from the National Weather Service Forecast Office in St. Louis, Missouri, and serves parts of East Central Missouri and Southwest Illinois, including the St. Louis metro area and surrounding counties. This afternoon, partly sunny. Near steady temperature in the mid-80s. South winds around 10 miles per hour. Tonight, partly cloudy. Lows in the upper 60s. South winds 5 to 10 miles per hour with gusts up to 20 miles per hour. Friday, mostly sunny. A slight chance of showers and thunderstorms in the afternoon. Highs in the upper 80s. South winds 10 to 15 miles per hour with gusts up to 25 miles per hour. Chance of rain 20%. Friday night, partly cloudy. Lows around 70. Southwest winds 10 to 15 miles per hour. Saturday, mostly sunny. A slight chance of showers and thunderstorms in the afternoon. Highs in the lower 90s. Southwest winds 5 to 10 miles per hour. Chance of rain 20%. Saturday night, mostly cloudy. A slight chance of showers and thunderstorms after midnight. Lows in the lower 70s. Chance of rain 20%. Sunday, mostly cloudy with a chance of showers. A slight chance of thunderstorms in the morning, then a chance of thunderstorms in the afternoon. Highs in the upper 80s. Chance of rain 50%. Sunday night, mostly cloudy with a chance of thunderstorms. A chance of showers in the evening, then showers likely after midnight. Lows around 70. Chance of rain 70%. Monday, showers with a chance of thunderstorms in the morning, then showers with thunderstorms likely in the afternoon. Highs in the mid-80s. Chance of rain 80%. Monday night, mostly cloudy. A chance of showers and thunderstorms in the evening, then showers likely with a slight chance of thunderstorms after midnight. Lows around 70. Chance of rain 70%. Tuesday, partly sunny with a chance of showers. A slight chance of thunderstorms in the morning, then a chance of thunderstorms in the afternoon. Highs around 90. Chance of rain 50%. Heat index values up to 100 in the afternoon. Tuesday night, partly cloudy with a chance of showers. A chance of thunderstorms, mainly in the evening. Lows in the lower 70s. Chance of rain 40%. Heat index values up to 100 early in the evening. Wednesday, mostly sunny with a slight chance of showers and thunderstorms. Highs in the lower 90s. Chance of rain 20%. Heat index values up to 105 in the afternoon. At 1 p.m. at Lambert Field in St. Louis, it was partly sunny with a temperature of 82 degrees. The dew point was 63, giving us a relative humidity of 52%. The wind was south at 10 miles an hour, gusting to 24, and the pressure was 30.12 inches and falling.
elsewhere in the metro area. In Chesterfield, it was mostly sunny and the temperature was 82. In Belleville, it was 83 degrees. In Cahokia, it was mostly sunny and 82 degrees. In St. Charles, it was mostly sunny and 82. Across the region, it was mostly sunny in Columbia, Missouri, with a temperature of 80. In Quincy, it was sunny and 82 degrees. In Kansas City, it was partly sunny and the temperature was 81. It was partly sunny in Springfield, Missouri, with a temperature of 80. In Rolla, it was mostly sunny and the temperature was 80. In Farmington, it was 80 degrees. It was partly sunny in Cape Girardeau, with 81 degrees. It was mostly sunny in Springfield, Illinois, with a temperature of 82. Once again in St. Louis, it was partly sunny, the temperature was 82 degrees, and the wind was south at 10 miles an hour, gusting to 24. The current time is 1:47 p.m. Central Daylight Time. 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This program originates from the National Weather Service Forecast Office in St. Louis, Missouri, and serves parts of East Central Missouri and Southwest Illinois, including the St. Louis metro area and surrounding counties. This afternoon, partly sunny. Near steady temperature in the mid-80s. South winds around 10 miles per hour. Tonight, partly cloudy. Lows in the upper 60s. South winds 5 to 10 miles per hour with gusts up to 20 miles per hour. Friday, mostly sunny. A slight chance of showers and thunderstorms in the afternoon. Highs in the upper 80s. South winds 10 to 15 miles per hour with gusts up to 25 miles per hour. Chance of rain 20%. Friday night, partly cloudy. Lows around 70. Southwest winds 10 to 15 miles per hour. Saturday, mostly sunny. A slight chance of showers and thunderstorms in the afternoon. Highs in the lower 90s. Southwest winds 5 to 10 miles per hour. Chance of rain 20%. Saturday night, mostly cloudy. A slight chance of showers and thunderstorms after midnight. Lows in the lower 70s. Chance of rain 20%. Sunday, mostly cloudy with a chance of showers. A slight chance of thunderstorms in the morning, then a chance of thunderstorms in the afternoon. Highs in the upper 80s. Chance of rain 50%. Sunday night, mostly cloudy with a chance of thunderstorms. A chance of showers in the evening, then showers likely after midnight. Lows around 70. Chance of rain 70%. Monday, showers with a chance of thunderstorms in the morning, then showers with thunderstorms likely in the afternoon. Highs in the mid-80s. Chance of rain 80%. Monday night, mostly cloudy. A chance of showers and thunderstorms in the evening, then showers likely with a slight chance of thunderstorms after midnight. Lows around 70. Chance of rain 70%. Tuesday, partly sunny with a chance of showers. A slight chance of thunderstorms in the morning, then a chance of thunderstorms in the afternoon. Highs around 90. Chance of rain 50%. Heat index values up to 100 in the afternoon. Tuesday night, partly cloudy with a chance of showers. A chance of thunderstorms, mainly in the evening. Lows in the lower 70s. Chance of rain 40%. Heat index values up to 100 early in the evening. Wednesday, mostly sunny with a slight chance of showers and thunderstorms. Highs in the lower 90s. Chance of rain 20%. Heat index values up to 105 in the afternoon. Daily river and lake stages for Thursday, June 4th. On the Mississippi River at Hannibal, the morning stage was 10.7 feet, down 0.4 feet from yesterday. The forecast, 10.5, 10.4, 10.4, 10.5,
10.5, at Louisiana, 11.7 feet, down 0.1. The forecast, 11.7 feet for the next 5 days, at Clarksville, 16.6 feet, down 0.4. The forecast, 16.4, 16.2, 16, 16, 16.2, at Winfield, 16.6 feet, down 0.3. The forecast, 16.3, 16, 15.8, 15.8, 15.9, at Grafton, 14.9 feet, up 0.2. The forecast, 14.8, 14.8, 14.8, 14.8, 14.9, at Mel Price Lock and Dam, 10.7 feet, down 0.7. The forecast, 9.8, 8.9, 8.2, 7.7, 7.6, at St. Louis, 14.8 feet, down 1 foot. The forecast, 13.6, 11.9, 10.6, 9.6, 9.3, at Chester, 18.4 feet, up 0.1. The forecast, 17.7, 16.4, 14.9, 13.7, 12.8, on the Missouri River at Herman, 16.7 feet, down 1.1. The forecast, 14.7, 13.5, 12.5, 12.5, 13.4, at Washington, 14.0 feet, down 1 foot. The forecast, 12.5, 11.3, 10.4, 10.1, 10.7, at St. Charles, 20.8 feet, down 0.8. The forecast, 19.7, 18.6, 17.6, 17, 17.3, on the Illinois River at Hardin, 18.9 feet, no change from yesterday. The forecast, 18.9, 18.9, 18.9, 19.1, 19.2, on the Merrimack River near Steelville, 1.7 feet, down 0.1, near Sullivan, 3.6 feet, down 0.2, at Pacific, 1.4 feet, down 2.1, near Eureka, 5.2 feet, down 1 foot, at Valley Park, 1.6 feet, up 0.2, at Fenton, 6.0 feet, up 0.9, near Arnold, 12.9 feet, down 0.3, on the Quiver River near Troy, 6.7 feet, down 0.4, on the Burbis River at Union, 4.4 feet, down 1.2, on the Big River at Burnsville, 4.3 feet, down 0.6, at Carlisle Lake, the morning stage was 446.8 feet, down 0.1 feet from yesterday. At Carlisle, 12.6 feet, down 0.8. At Mark Twain Lake, the morning stage was 607.2 feet, down 0.1 feet from yesterday. At Lake of the Ozarks, 659.1 feet, no change from yesterday. At 1 p.m. at Lambert Field in St. Louis, it was partly sunny with a temperature of 82 degrees. The dew point was 63, giving us a relative humidity of 52%. The wind was south at 10 miles an hour, gusting to 24, and the pressure was 30.12 inches and falling. Elsewhere in the metro area, in Chesterfield it was mostly sunny and the temperature was 82. In Belleville it was 83 degrees. In Cahokia, it was mostly sunny and 82 degrees. In St. Charles it was mostly sunny and 82. Across the region, it was mostly sunny in Columbia, Missouri, with a temperature of 80. In Quincy, it was sunny and 82 degrees. In Kansas City, it was partly sunny and the temperature was 81. It was partly sunny in Springfield, Missouri, with a temperature of 80. In Rolla, it was mostly sunny and the temperature was 80. In Farmington, it was 80 degrees. It was partly sunny in Cape Girardeau, with 81 degrees. It was mostly sunny in Springfield, Illinois, with a temperature of 82. Once again in St. Louis, it was partly sunny, the temperature was 82 degrees and the wind was south at 10 miles an hour, gusting to 24. The current time is 1:55 p.m. Central Daylight Time. 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
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This afternoon, partly sunny. Near steady temperature in the mid-80s. South winds around 10 miles per hour. Tonight, partly cloudy. Lows in the upper 60s. South winds 5 to 10 miles per hour with gusts up to 20 miles per hour. Friday, mostly sunny. A slight chance of showers and thunderstorms in the afternoon. Highs in the upper 80s. South winds 10 to 15 miles per hour with gusts up to 25 miles per hour. Chance of rain 20%. Friday night, partly cloudy. Lows around 70. Southwest winds 10 to 15 miles per hour. Saturday, mostly sunny. A slight chance of showers and thunderstorms in the afternoon. Highs in the lower 90s. Southwest winds 5 to 10 miles per hour. Chance of rain 20%. Saturday night, mostly cloudy. A slight chance of showers and thunderstorms after midnight. Lows in the lower 70s. Chance of rain 20%. Sunday, mostly cloudy with a chance of showers. A slight chance of thunderstorms in the morning, then a chance of thunderstorms in the afternoon. Highs in the upper 80s. Chance of rain 50%. Sunday night, mostly cloudy with a chance of thunderstorms. A chance of showers. South winds 10 to 15 miles per hour with gusts.

Lows in the lower 70s. Chance of rain 20%. Sunday, mostly cloudy with a chance of showers. A slight chance of thunderstorms in the morning, then a chance of thunderstorms in the afternoon. Highs in the upper 80s. Chance of rain 50%. Sunday night, mostly cloudy with a chance of thunderstorms. A chance of showers in the evening, then showers likely after midnight. Lows around 70. Chance of rain 70%. Monday, showers with a chance of thunderstorms in the morning, then showers with thunderstorms likely in the afternoon. Highs in the mid-80s. Chance of rain 80%. Monday night, mostly cloudy. A chance of showers and thunderstorms in the evening, then showers likely with a slight chance of thunderstorms after midnight. Lows around 70. Chance of rain 70%. Tuesday, partly sunny with a chance of showers. A slight chance of thunderstorms in the morning, then a chance of thunderstorms in the afternoon. Highs around 90. Chance of rain 50%. Heat index values up to 100 in the afternoon. Tuesday night, partly cloudy with a chance of showers. A chance of thunderstorms, mainly in the evening. Lows in the lower 70s. Chance of rain 40%. Heat index values up to 100 early in the evening. Wednesday, mostly sunny with a slight chance of showers and thunderstorms. Highs in the lower 90s. Chance of rain 20%. Heat index values up to 105 in the afternoon. At 1 p.m. at Lambert Field in St. Louis, it was partly sunny with a temperature of 82 degrees. The dew point was 63, giving us a relative humidity of 52%. The wind was south at 10 miles an hour, gusting to 24, and the pressure was 30.12 inches and falling. Elsewhere in the metro area, in Chesterfield, it was mostly sunny and the temperature was 82. In Belleville, it was 83 degrees. In Cahokia, it was mostly sunny and 82 degrees. In St. Charles, it was mostly sunny and 82. Across the region, it was mostly sunny in Columbia, Missouri, with a temperature of 80. In Quincy, it was sunny and 82 degrees. In Kansas City, it was partly sunny and the temperature was 81. It was partly sunny in Springfield, Missouri, with a temperature of 80. In Rolla, it was mostly sunny and the temperature was 80. In Farmington, it was 80 degrees. It was partly sunny in Cape Girardeau, with 81 degrees. It was mostly sunny in Springfield, Illinois, with a temperature of 82. Once again in St. Louis, it was partly sunny, the temperature was 82 degrees, and the wind was south at 10 miles an hour, gusting to 24. The current time is 2 p.m. Central Daylight Time. This is NOAA, Weather Radio KDO 89 St. Louis, Missouri, broadcasting on 162.550 MHz. This program originates from the National Weather Service Forecast Office in St. Louis, Missouri, and serves parts of East Central Missouri and Southwest Illinois, including the St. Louis metro area and surrounding counties. This afternoon, partly sunny. Near steady temperature in the mid-80s. South winds around 10 miles per hour. Tonight, partly cloudy. Lows in the upper 60s. South winds 5 to 10 miles per hour with gusts up to 20 miles per hour. Friday, mostly sunny. A slight chance of showers and thunderstorms in the afternoon. Highs in the upper 80s. South winds 10 to 15 miles per hour with gusts up to 25 miles per hour. Chance of rain 20%. Friday night, partly cloudy. Lows around 70. Southwest winds 10 to 15 miles per hour. Saturday, mostly sunny. A slight chance of showers and thunderstorms in the afternoon. Highs in the lower 90s. Southwest winds 5 to 10 miles per hour. Chance of rain 20%. Saturday night, mostly cloudy. A slight chance of showers and thunderstorms after midnight. Lows in the lower 70s. Chance of rain 20%. Sunday, mostly cloudy with a chance of showers.

a slight chance of thunderstorms in the morning, then a chance of thunderstorms in the afternoon. Highs in the upper 80s. Chance of rain 50%. Sunday night, mostly cloudy with a chance of thunderstorms. A chance of showers in the evening, then showers likely after midnight. Lows around 70. Chance of rain 70%. Monday, showers with a chance of thunderstorms in the morning, then showers with thunderstorms likely in the afternoon. Highs in the mid-80s. Chance of rain 80%. Monday night, mostly cloudy. A chance of showers and thunderstorms in the evening, then showers likely with a slight chance of thunderstorms after midnight. Lows around 70. Chance of rain 70%. Tuesday, partly sunny with a chance of showers. A slight chance of thunderstorms in the morning, then a chance of thunderstorms in the afternoon. Highs around 90. Chance of rain 50%. Heat index values up to 100 in the afternoon. Tuesday night, partly cloudy with a chance of showers. A chance of thunderstorms, mainly in the evening. Lows in the lower 70s. Chance of rain 40%. Heat index values up to 100 early in the evening. Wednesday, mostly sunny with a slight chance of showers and thunderstorms. Highs in the lower 90s. Chance of rain 20%. Heat index values up to 105 in the afternoon. At 1 p.m. at Lambert Field in St. Louis, it was partly sunny with a temperature of 82 degrees. The dew point was 63, giving us a relative humidity of 52%. The wind was south at 10 miles an hour, gusting to 24, and the pressure was 30.12 inches and falling. Elsewhere in the metro area, in Chesterfield, it was mostly sunny and the temperature was 82. In Belleville, it was 83 degrees. In Cahokia, it was mostly sunny and 82 degrees. In St. Charles, it was mostly sunny and 82. Across the region, it was mostly sunny in Columbia, Missouri, with a temperature of 80. In Quincy, it was sunny and 82 degrees. In Kansas City, it was partly sunny and the temperature was 81. It was partly sunny in Springfield, Missouri, with a temperature of 80. In Rolla, it was mostly sunny and the temperature was 80. In Farmington, it was 80 degrees. It was partly sunny in Cape Girardeau, with 81 degrees. It was mostly sunny in Springfield, Illinois, with a temperature of 82. Once again in St. Louis, it was partly sunny, the temperature was 82 degrees, and the wind was south at 10 miles an hour, gusting to 24. The current time is 2:05 p.m. Central Daylight Time. 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This afternoon, partly sunny. Near steady temperature in the mid-80s. South winds around 10 miles per hour. Tonight, partly cloudy. Lows in the upper 60s. South winds 5 to 10 miles per hour with gusts up to 20 miles per hour. Friday, mostly sunny. A slight chance of showers and thunderstorms in the afternoon. Highs in the upper 80s. South winds 10 to 15 miles per hour with gusts up to 25 miles per hour. Chance of rain 20%. Friday night, partly cloudy. Lows around 70. Southwest winds 10 to 15 miles per hour. Saturday, mostly sunny. A slight chance of showers and thunderstorms in the afternoon. Highs in the lower 90s. Southwest winds 5 to 10 miles per hour. Chance of rain 20%. Saturday night, mostly cloudy. A slight chance of showers and thunderstorms after midnight. Lows in the lower 70s. Chance of rain 20%. Sunday, mostly cloudy with a chance of showers. A slight chance of thunderstorms in the morning, then a chance of thunderstorms in the afternoon. Highs in
upper 80s. Chance of rain 50%. Sunday night, mostly cloudy with a chance of thunderstorms. A chance of showers in the evening, then showers likely after midnight. Lows around 70. Chance of rain 70%. Monday, showers with a chance of thunderstorms in the morning, then showers with thunderstorms likely in the afternoon. Highs in the mid-80s. Chance of rain 80%. Monday night, mostly cloudy. A chance of showers and thunderstorms in the evening, then showers likely with a slight chance of thunderstorms after midnight. Lows around 70. Chance of rain 70%. Tuesday, partly sunny with a chance of showers. A slight chance of thunderstorms in the morning, then a chance of thunderstorms in the afternoon. Highs around 90. Chance of rain 50%. Heat index values up to 100 in the afternoon. Tuesday night, partly cloudy with a chance of showers. A chance of thunderstorms, mainly in the evening. Lows in the lower 70s. Chance of rain 40%. Heat index values up to 100 early in the evening. Wednesday, mostly sunny with a slight chance of showers and thunderstorms. Highs in the lower 90s. Chance of rain 20%. Heat index values up to 105 in the afternoon. At 1 p.m. at Lambert Field in St. Louis, it was partly sunny with a temperature of 82 degrees. The dew point was 63, giving us a relative humidity of 52%. The wind was south at 10 miles an hour, gusting to 24, and the pressure was 30.12 inches and falling. Elsewhere in the metro area, in Chesterfield, it was mostly sunny and the temperature was 82. In Belleville, it was 83 degrees. In Cahokia, it was mostly sunny and 82 degrees. In St. Charles, it was mostly sunny and 82. Across the region, it was mostly sunny in Columbia, Missouri, with a temperature of 80. In Quincy, it was sunny and 82 degrees. In Kansas City, it was partly sunny and the temperature was 81. It was partly sunny in Springfield, Missouri, with a temperature of 80. In Rolla, it was mostly sunny and the temperature was 80. In Farmington, it was 80 degrees. It was partly sunny in Cape Girardeau, with 81 degrees. It was mostly sunny in Springfield, Illinois, with a temperature of 82. Once again in St. Louis, it was partly sunny, the temperature was 82 degrees, and the wind was south at 10 miles an hour, gusting to 24. The current time is 2:10 p.m. Central Daylight Time. 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This program originates from the National Weather Service Forecast Office in St. Louis, Missouri, and serves parts of East Central Missouri and Southwest Illinois, including the St. Louis metro area and surrounding counties. This afternoon, partly sunny. Near steady temperature in the mid-80s. South winds around 10 miles per hour. Tonight, partly cloudy. Lows in the upper 60s. South winds 5 to 10 miles per hour with gusts up to 20 miles per hour. Friday, mostly sunny. A slight chance of showers and thunderstorms in the afternoon. Highs in the upper 80s. South winds 10 to 15 miles per hour with gusts up to 25 miles per hour. Chance of rain 20%. Friday night, partly cloudy. Lows around 70. Southwest winds 10 to 15 miles per hour. Saturday, mostly sunny. A slight chance of showers and thunderstorms in the afternoon. Highs in the lower 90s. Southwest winds 5 to 10 miles per hour. Chance of rain 20%. Saturday night, mostly cloudy. A slight chance of showers and thunderstorms after midnight. Lows in the lower 70s. Chance of rain 20%. Sunday, mostly cloudy with a chance of showers. A slight chance of thunderstorms in the morning, then a chance of thunderstorms in the afternoon. Highs in the upper 80s. Chance of rain 50%. Sunday night, mostly cloudy with a chance of thunderstorms.
a chance of showers in the evening, then showers likely after midnight. Lows around 70. Chance of rain 70%. Monday, showers with a chance of thunderstorms in the morning, then showers with thunderstorms likely in the afternoon. Highs in the mid-80s. Chance of rain 80%. Monday night, mostly cloudy. A chance of showers and thunderstorms in the evening, then showers likely with a slight chance of thunderstorms after midnight. Lows around 70. Chance of rain 70%. Tuesday, partly sunny with a chance of showers. A slight chance of thunderstorms in the morning, then a chance of thunderstorms in the afternoon. Highs around 90. Chance of rain 50%. Heat index values up to 100 in the afternoon. Tuesday night, partly cloudy with a chance of showers. A chance of thunderstorms, mainly in the evening. Lows in the lower 70s. Chance of rain 40%. Heat index values up to 100 early in the evening. Wednesday, mostly sunny with a slight chance of showers and thunderstorms. Highs in the lower 90s. Chance of rain 20%. Heat index values up to 105 in the afternoon. At 2 p.m. at Lambert Field in St. Louis, it was partly sunny with a temperature of 83 degrees. The dew point was 62, giving us a relative humidity of 49%. The wind was south at 9 miles an hour, gusting to 20, and the pressure was 30.10 inches and falling. Elsewhere in the metro area, in Chesterfield, it was mostly sunny and the temperature was 83. In Belleville, it was 82 degrees. In Cahokia, it was partly sunny and 83 degrees. In St. Charles, it was partly sunny and 83. Across the region, it was partly sunny in Columbia, Missouri, with a temperature of 80. In Quincy, it was mostly sunny and 82 degrees. In Kansas City, it was mostly sunny and the temperature was 83. It was partly sunny in Springfield, Missouri, with a temperature of 83. In Rolla, it was mostly sunny and the temperature was 82. In Farmington, it was 82 degrees. It was partly sunny in Cape Girardeau, with 81 degrees. It was partly sunny in Springfield, Illinois, with a temperature of 82. Once again in St. Louis, it was partly sunny, the temperature was 83 degrees and the wind was south at 9 miles an hour, gusting to 20. The current time is 2:14 p.m. Central Daylight Time. 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This afternoon, partly sunny. Near steady temperature in the mid-80s. South winds around 10 miles per hour. Tonight, partly cloudy. Lows in the upper 60s. South winds 5 to 10 miles per hour with gusts up to 20 miles per hour. Friday, mostly sunny. A slight chance of showers and thunderstorms in the afternoon. Highs in the upper 80s. South winds 10 to 15 miles per hour with gusts up to 25 miles per hour. Chance of rain 20%. Friday night, partly cloudy. Lows around 70. Southwest winds 10 to 15 miles per hour. Saturday, mostly sunny. A slight chance of showers and thunderstorms in the afternoon. Highs in the lower 90s. Southwest winds 5 to 10 miles per hour. Chance of rain 20%. Saturday night, mostly cloudy. A slight chance of showers and thunderstorms after midnight. Lows in the lower 70s. Chance of rain 20%. Sunday, mostly cloudy with a chance of showers. A slight chance of thunderstorms in the morning, then a chance of thunderstorms in the afternoon. Highs in the upper 80s. Chance of rain 50%. Sunday night, mostly cloudy with a chance of thunderstorms. A chance of showers in the evening, then showers likely after midnight. Lows around 70.
chance of rain 70%. Monday, showers with a chance of thunderstorms in the morning, then showers with thunderstorms likely in the afternoon. Highs in the mid-80s. Chance of rain 80%. Monday night, mostly cloudy. A chance of showers and thunderstorms in the evening, then showers likely with a slight chance of thunderstorms after midnight. Lows around 70. Chance of rain 70%. Tuesday, partly sunny with a chance of showers. A slight chance of thunderstorms in the morning, then a chance of thunderstorms in the afternoon. Highs around 90. Chance of rain 50%. Heat index values up to 100 in the afternoon. Tuesday night, partly cloudy with a chance of showers. A chance of thunderstorms, mainly in the evening. Lows in the lower 70s. Chance of rain 40%. Heat index values up to 100 early in the evening. Wednesday, mostly sunny with a slight chance of showers and thunderstorms. Highs in the lower 90s. Chance of rain 20%. Heat index values up to 105 in the afternoon. At 2 p.m. at Lambert Field in St. Louis, it was partly sunny with a temperature of 83 degrees. The dew point was 62, giving us a relative humidity of 49%. The wind was south at 9 miles an hour, gusting to 20, and the pressure was 30.10 inches and falling. Elsewhere in the metro area, in Chesterfield, it was mostly sunny and the temperature was 83. In Belleville, it was 82 degrees. In Cahokia, it was partly sunny and 83 degrees. In St. Charles, it was partly sunny and 83. Across the region, it was partly sunny in Columbia, Missouri, with a temperature of 80. In Quincy, it was mostly sunny and 82 degrees. In Kansas City, it was mostly sunny and the temperature was 83. It was partly sunny in Springfield, Missouri, with a temperature of 83. In Rolla, it was mostly sunny and the temperature was 82. In Farmington, it was 82 degrees. It was partly sunny in Cape Girardeau, with 81 degrees. It was partly sunny in Springfield, Illinois, with a temperature of 82. Once again in St. Louis, it was partly sunny, the temperature was 83 degrees and the wind was south at 9 miles an hour, gusting to 20. The current time is 2:19 p.m. Central Daylight Time. 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This afternoon, partly sunny. Near steady temperature in the mid-80s. South winds around 10 miles per hour. Tonight, partly cloudy. Lows in the upper 60s. South winds 5 to 10 miles per hour with gusts up to 20 miles per hour. Friday, mostly sunny. A slight chance of showers and thunderstorms in the afternoon. Highs in the upper 80s. South winds 10 to 15 miles per hour with gusts up to 25 miles per hour. Chance of rain 20%. Friday night, partly cloudy. Lows around 70. Southwest winds 10 to 15 miles per hour. Saturday, mostly sunny. A slight chance of showers and thunderstorms in the afternoon. Highs in the lower 90s. Southwest winds 5 to 10 miles per hour. Chance of rain 20%. Saturday night, mostly cloudy. A slight chance of showers and thunderstorms after midnight. Lows in the lower 70s. Chance of rain 20%. Sunday, mostly cloudy with a chance of showers. A slight chance of thunderstorms in the morning, then a chance of thunderstorms in the afternoon. Highs in the upper 80s. Chance of rain 50%. Sunday night, mostly cloudy with a chance of thunderstorms. A chance of showers in the evening, then showers likely after midnight. Lows around 70. Chance of rain 70%. Monday, showers with a chance of thunderstorms.
in the morning, then showers with thunderstorms likely in the afternoon. Highs in the mid-80s. Chance of rain 80%. Monday night, mostly cloudy. A chance of showers and thunderstorms in the evening, then showers likely with a slight chance of thunderstorms after midnight. Lows around 70. Chance of rain 70%. Tuesday, partly sunny with a chance of showers. A slight chance of thunderstorms in the morning, then a chance of thunderstorms in the afternoon. Highs around 90. Chance of rain 50%. Heat index values up to 100 in the afternoon. Tuesday night, partly cloudy with a chance of showers. A chance of thunderstorms, mainly in the evening. Lows in the lower 70s. Chance of rain 40%. Heat index values up to 100 early in the evening. Wednesday, mostly sunny with a slight chance of showers and thunderstorms. Highs in the lower 90s. Chance of rain 20%. Heat index values up to 105 in the afternoon. At 2 p.m. at Lambert Field in St. Louis, it was partly sunny with a temperature of 83 degrees. The dew point was 62, giving us a relative humidity of 49%. The wind was south at 9 miles an hour, gusting to 20, and the pressure was 30.10 inches and falling. Elsewhere in the metro area, in Chesterfield, it was mostly sunny and the temperature was 83. In Belleville, it was 82 degrees. In Cahokia, it was partly sunny and 83 degrees. In St. Charles, it was partly sunny and 83. Across the region, it was partly sunny in Columbia, Missouri, with a temperature of 80. In Quincy, it was mostly sunny and 82 degrees. In Kansas City, it was mostly sunny and the temperature was 83. It was partly sunny in Springfield, Missouri, with a temperature of 83. In Rolla, it was mostly sunny and the temperature was 82. In Farmington, it was 82 degrees. It was partly sunny in Cape Girardeau, with 81 degrees. It was partly sunny in Springfield, Illinois, with a temperature of 82. Once again in St. Louis, it was partly sunny, the temperature was 83 degrees and the wind was south at 9 miles an hour, gusting to 20. The current time is 2:24 p.m. Central Daylight Time. 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This afternoon, partly sunny. Near steady temperature in the mid-80s. South winds around 10 miles per hour. Tonight, partly cloudy. Lows in the upper 60s. South winds 5 to 10 miles per hour with gusts up to 20 miles per hour. Friday, mostly sunny. A slight chance of showers and thunderstorms in the afternoon. Highs in the upper 80s. South winds 10 to 15 miles per hour with gusts up to 25 miles per hour. Chance of rain 20%. Friday night, partly cloudy. Lows around 70. Southwest winds 10 to 15 miles per hour. Saturday, mostly sunny. A slight chance of showers and thunderstorms in the afternoon. Highs in the lower 90s. Southwest winds 5 to 10 miles per hour. Chance of rain 20%. Saturday night, mostly cloudy. A slight chance of showers and thunderstorms after midnight. Lows in the lower 70s. Chance of rain 20%. Sunday, mostly cloudy with a chance of showers. A slight chance of thunderstorms in the morning, then a chance of thunderstorms in the afternoon. Highs in the upper 80s. Chance of rain 50%. Sunday night, mostly cloudy with a chance of thunderstorms. A chance of showers in the evening, then showers likely after midnight. Lows around 70. Chance of rain 70%. Monday, showers with a chance of thunderstorms in the morning, then showers with thunderstorms likely in the afternoon. Highs in the mid-80s.
chance of rain 80%. Monday night, mostly cloudy. A chance of showers and thunderstorms in the evening, then showers likely with a slight chance of thunderstorms after midnight. Lows around 70. Chance of rain 70%. Tuesday, partly sunny with a chance of showers. A slight chance of thunderstorms in the morning, then a chance of thunderstorms in the afternoon. Highs around 90. Chance of rain 50%. Heat index values up to 100 in the afternoon. Tuesday night, partly cloudy with a chance of showers. A chance of thunderstorms, mainly in the evening. Lows in the lower 70s. Chance of rain 40%. Heat index values up to 100 early in the evening. Wednesday, mostly sunny with a slight chance of showers and thunderstorms. Highs in the lower 90s. Chance of rain 20%. Heat index values up to 105 in the afternoon. At 2 p.m. at Lambert Field in St. Louis, it was partly sunny with a temperature of 83 degrees. The dew point was 62, giving us a relative humidity of 49%. The wind was south at 9 miles an hour, gusting to 20, and the pressure was 30.10 inches and falling. Elsewhere in the metro area, in Chesterfield, it was mostly sunny and the temperature was 83. In Belleville, it was 82 degrees. In Cahokia, it was partly sunny and 83 degrees. In St. Charles, it was partly sunny and 83. Across the region, it was partly sunny in Columbia, Missouri, with a temperature of 80. In Quincy, it was mostly sunny and 82 degrees. In Kansas City, it was mostly sunny and the temperature was 83. It was partly sunny in Springfield, Missouri, with a temperature of 83. In Rolla, it was mostly sunny and the temperature was 82. In Farmington, it was 82 degrees. It was partly sunny in Cape Girardeau, with 81 degrees. It was partly sunny in Springfield, Illinois, with a temperature of 82. Once again in St. Louis, it was partly sunny, the temperature was 83 degrees and the wind was south at 9 miles an hour, gusting to 20. The current time is 2:29 p.m. Central Daylight Time. 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This afternoon, partly sunny. Near steady temperature in the mid-80s. South winds around 10 miles per hour. Tonight, partly cloudy. Lows in the upper 60s. South winds 5 to 10 miles per hour with gusts up to 20 miles per hour. Friday, mostly sunny. A slight chance of showers and thunderstorms in the afternoon. Highs in the upper 80s. South winds 10 to 15 miles per hour with gusts up to 25 miles per hour. Chance of rain 20%. Friday night, partly cloudy. Lows around 70. Southwest winds 10 to 15 miles per hour. Saturday, mostly sunny. A slight chance of showers and thunderstorms in the afternoon. Highs in the lower 90s. Southwest winds 5 to 10 miles per hour. Chance of rain 20%. Saturday night, mostly cloudy. A slight chance of showers and thunderstorms after midnight. Lows in the lower 70s. Chance of rain 20%. Sunday, mostly cloudy with a chance of showers. A slight chance of thunderstorms in the morning, then a chance of thunderstorms in the afternoon. Highs in the upper 80s. Chance of rain 50%. Sunday night, mostly cloudy with a chance of thunderstorms. A chance of showers in the evening, then showers likely after midnight. Lows around 70. Chance of rain 70%. Monday, showers with a chance of thunderstorms in the morning, then showers with thunderstorms likely in the afternoon. Highs in the mid-80s. Chance of rain 80%. Monday night, mostly cloudy. A chance
showers and thunderstorms in the evening, then showers likely with a slight chance of thunderstorms after midnight. Lows around 70. Chance of rain 70%. Tuesday, partly sunny with a chance of showers. A slight chance of thunderstorms in the morning, then a chance of thunderstorms in the afternoon. Highs around 90. Chance of rain 50%. Heat index values up to 100 in the afternoon. Tuesday night, partly cloudy with a chance of showers. A chance of thunderstorms, mainly in the evening. Lows in the lower 70s. Chance of rain 40%. Heat index values up to 100 early in the evening. Wednesday, mostly sunny with a slight chance of showers and thunderstorms. Highs in the lower 90s. Chance of rain 20%. Heat index values up to 105 in the afternoon. At 2 p.m. at Lambert Field in St. Louis, it was partly sunny with a temperature of 83 degrees. The dew point was 62, giving us a relative humidity of 49%. The wind was south at 9 miles an hour, gusting to 20, and the pressure was 30.10 inches and falling. Elsewhere in the metro area, in Chesterfield, it was mostly sunny and the temperature was 83. In Belleville, it was 82 degrees. In Cahokia, it was partly sunny and 83 degrees. In St. Charles, it was partly sunny and 83. Across the region, it was partly sunny in Columbia, Missouri, with a temperature of 80. In Quincy, it was mostly sunny and 82 degrees. In Kansas City, it was mostly sunny and the temperature was 83. It was partly sunny in Springfield, Missouri, with a temperature of 83. In Rolla, it was mostly sunny and the temperature was 82. In Farmington, it was 82 degrees. It was partly sunny in Cape Girardeau, with 81 degrees. It was partly sunny in Springfield, Illinois, with a temperature of 82. Once again in St. Louis, it was partly sunny, the temperature was 83 degrees and the wind was south at 9 miles an hour, gusting to 20. The current time is 2:34 p.m. Central Daylight Time. 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This program originates from the National Weather Service Forecast Office in St. Louis, Missouri, and serves parts of East Central Missouri and Southwest Illinois, including the St. Louis metro area and surrounding counties. This afternoon, partly sunny. Near steady temperature in the mid-80s. South winds around 10 miles per hour. Tonight, partly cloudy. Lows in the upper 60s. South winds 5 to 10 miles per hour with gusts up to 20 miles per hour. Friday, mostly sunny. A slight chance of showers and thunderstorms in the afternoon. Highs in the upper 80s. South winds 10 to 15 miles per hour with gusts up to 25 miles per hour. Chance of rain 20%. Friday night, partly cloudy. Lows around 70. Southwest winds 10 to 15 miles per hour. Saturday, mostly sunny. A slight chance of showers and thunderstorms in the afternoon. Highs in the lower 90s. Southwest winds 5 to 10 miles per hour. Chance of rain 20%. Saturday night, mostly cloudy. A slight chance of showers and thunderstorms after midnight. Lows in the lower 70s. Chance of rain 20%. Sunday, mostly cloudy with a chance of showers. A slight chance of thunderstorms in the morning, then a chance of thunderstorms in the afternoon. Highs in the upper 80s. Chance of rain 50%. Sunday night, mostly cloudy with a chance of thunderstorms. A chance of showers in the evening, then showers likely after midnight. Lows around 70. Chance of rain 70%. Monday, showers with a chance of thunderstorms in the morning, then showers with thunderstorms likely in the afternoon. Highs in the mid-80s. Chance of rain 80%. Monday night, mostly cloudy. A chance of showers and thunderstorms in the evening, then showers likely with a slight chance of thunderstorms after midnight.
night. Lows around 70. Chance of rain 70%. Tuesday, partly sunny with a chance of showers. A slight chance of thunderstorms in the morning, then a chance of thunderstorms in the afternoon. Highs around 90. Chance of rain 50%. Heat index values up to 100 in the afternoon. Tuesday night, partly cloudy with a chance of showers. A chance of thunderstorms, mainly in the evening. Lows in the lower 70s. Chance of rain 40%. Heat index values up to 100 early in the evening. Wednesday, mostly sunny with a slight chance of showers and thunderstorms. Highs in the lower 90s. Chance of rain 20%. Heat index values up to 105 in the afternoon. At 2 p.m. at Lambert Field in St. Louis, it was partly sunny with a temperature of 83 degrees. The dew point was 62, giving us a relative humidity of 49%. The wind was south at 9 miles an hour, gusting to 20, and the pressure was 30.10 inches and falling. Elsewhere in the metro area, in Chesterfield, it was mostly sunny and the temperature was 83. In Belleville, it was 82 degrees. In Cahokia, it was partly sunny and 83 degrees. In St. Charles, it was partly sunny and 83. Across the region, it was partly sunny in Columbia, Missouri, with a temperature of 80. In Quincy, it was mostly sunny and 82 degrees. In Kansas City, it was mostly sunny and the temperature was 83. It was partly sunny in Springfield, Missouri, with a temperature of 83. In Rolla, it was mostly sunny and the temperature was 82. In Farmington, it was 82 degrees. It was partly sunny in Cape Girardeau, with 81 degrees. It was partly sunny in Springfield, Illinois, with a temperature of 82. Once again in St. Louis, it was partly sunny, the temperature was 83 degrees and the wind was south at 9 miles an hour, gusting to 20. The current time is 2:39 p.m. Central Daylight Time. 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This program originates from the National Weather Service Forecast Office in St. Louis, Missouri, and serves parts of East Central Missouri and Southwest Illinois, including the St. Louis metro area and surrounding counties. This afternoon, partly sunny. Near steady temperature in the mid-80s. South winds around 10 miles per hour. Tonight, partly cloudy. Lows in the upper 60s. South winds 5 to 10 miles per hour with gusts up to 20 miles per hour. Friday, mostly sunny. A slight chance of showers and thunderstorms in the afternoon. Highs in the upper 80s. South winds 10 to 15 miles per hour with gusts up to 25 miles per hour. Chance of rain 20%. Friday night, partly cloudy. Lows around 70. Southwest winds 10 to 15 miles per hour. Saturday, mostly sunny. A slight chance of showers and thunderstorms in the afternoon. Highs in the lower 90s. Southwest winds 5 to 10 miles per hour. Chance of rain 20%. Saturday night, mostly cloudy. A slight chance of showers and thunderstorms after midnight. Lows in the lower 70s. Chance of rain 20%. Sunday, mostly cloudy with a chance of showers. A slight chance of thunderstorms in the morning, then a chance of thunderstorms in the afternoon. Highs in the upper 80s. Chance of rain 50%. Sunday night, mostly cloudy with a chance of thunderstorms. A chance of showers in the evening, then showers likely after midnight. Lows around 70. Chance of rain 70%. Monday, showers with a chance of thunderstorms in the morning, then showers with thunderstorms likely in the afternoon. Highs in the mid-80s. Chance of rain 80%. Monday night, mostly cloudy. A chance of showers and thunderstorms in the evening, then showers likely with a slight chance of thunderstorms after midnight. Lows around 70. Chance of rain 70%.
Tuesday, partly sunny with a chance of showers. A slight chance of thunderstorms in the morning, then a chance of thunderstorms in the afternoon. Highs around 90. Chance of rain 50%. Heat index values up to 100 in the afternoon. Tuesday night, partly cloudy with a chance of showers. A chance of thunderstorms, mainly in the evening. Lows in the lower 70s. Chance of rain 40%. Heat index values up to 100 early in the evening. Wednesday, mostly sunny with a slight chance of showers and thunderstorms. Highs in the lower 90s. Chance of rain 20%. Heat index values up to 105 in the afternoon. At 2 p.m. at Lambert Field in St. Louis, it was partly sunny with a temperature of 83 degrees. The dew point was 62, giving us a relative humidity of 49%. The wind was south at 9 miles an hour, gusting to 20, and the pressure was 30.10 inches and falling. Elsewhere in the metro area, in Chesterfield, it was mostly sunny and the temperature was 83. In Belleville, it was 82 degrees. In Cahokia, it was partly sunny and 83 degrees. In St. Charles, it was partly sunny and 83. Across the region, it was partly sunny in Columbia, Missouri, with a temperature of 80. In Quincy, it was mostly sunny and 82 degrees. In Kansas City, it was mostly sunny and the temperature was 83. It was partly sunny in Springfield, Missouri, with a temperature of 83. In Rolla, it was mostly sunny and the temperature was 82. In Farmington, it was 82 degrees. It was partly sunny in Cape Girardeau, with 81 degrees. It was partly sunny in Springfield, Illinois, with a temperature of 82. Once again in St. Louis, it was partly sunny, the temperature was 83 degrees and the wind was south at 9 miles an hour, gusting to 20. The current time is 2:44 p.m. Central Daylight Time. 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This program originates from the National Weather Service Forecast Office in St. Louis, Missouri, and serves parts of East Central Missouri and Southwest Illinois, including the St. Louis metro area and surrounding counties. This afternoon, partly sunny. Near steady temperature in the mid-80s. South winds around 10 miles per hour. Tonight, partly cloudy. Lows in the upper 60s. South winds 5 to 10 miles per hour with gusts up to 20 miles per hour. Friday, mostly sunny. A slight chance of showers and thunderstorms in the afternoon. Highs in the upper 80s. South winds 10 to 15 miles per hour with gusts up to 25 miles per hour. Chance of rain 20%. Friday night, partly cloudy. Lows around 70. Southwest winds 10 to 15 miles per hour. Saturday, mostly sunny. A slight chance of showers and thunderstorms in the afternoon. Highs in the lower 90s. Southwest winds 5 to 10 miles per hour. Chance of rain 20%. Saturday night, mostly cloudy. A slight chance of showers and thunderstorms after midnight. Lows in the lower 70s. Chance of rain 20%. Sunday, mostly cloudy with a chance of showers. A slight chance of thunderstorms in the morning, then a chance of thunderstorms in the afternoon. Highs in the upper 80s. Chance of rain 50%. Sunday night, mostly cloudy with a chance of thunderstorms. A chance of showers in the evening, then showers likely after midnight. Lows around 70. Chance of rain 70%. Monday, showers with a chance of thunderstorms in the morning, then showers with thunderstorms likely in the afternoon. Highs in the mid-80s. Chance of rain 80%. Monday night, mostly cloudy. A chance of showers and thunderstorms in the evening, then showers likely with a slight chance of thunderstorms after midnight. Lows around 70. Chance of rain 70%. Tuesday, partly sunny with a chance of showers.
a slight chance of thunderstorms in the morning, then a chance of thunderstorms in the afternoon. Highs around 90. Chance of rain 50%. Heat index values up to 100 in the afternoon. Tuesday night, partly cloudy with a chance of showers. A chance of thunderstorms, mainly in the evening. Lows in the lower 70s. Chance of rain 40%. Heat index values up to 100 early in the evening. Wednesday, mostly sunny with a slight chance of showers and thunderstorms. Highs in the lower 90s. Chance of rain 20%. Heat index values up to 105 in the afternoon. At 2 p.m. at Lambert Field in St. Louis, it was partly sunny with a temperature of 83 degrees. The dew point was 62, giving us a relative humidity of 49%. The wind was south at 9 miles an hour, gusting to 20, and the pressure was 30.10 inches and falling. Elsewhere in the metro area, in Chesterfield, it was mostly sunny and the temperature was 83. In Belleville, it was 82 degrees. In Cahokia, it was partly sunny and 83 degrees. In St. Charles, it was partly sunny and 83. Across the region, it was partly sunny in Columbia, Missouri, with a temperature of 80. In Quincy, it was mostly sunny and 82 degrees. In Kansas City, it was mostly sunny and the temperature was 83. It was partly sunny in Springfield, Missouri, with a temperature of 83. In Rolla, it was mostly sunny and the temperature was 82. In Farmington, it was 82 degrees. It was partly sunny in Cape Girardeau, with 81 degrees. It was partly sunny in Springfield, Illinois, with a temperature of 82. Once again in St. Louis, it was partly sunny, the temperature was 83 degrees and the wind was south at 9 miles an hour, gusting to 20. The current time is 2:49 p.m. Central Daylight Time. 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This afternoon, partly sunny. Near steady temperature in the mid-80s. South winds around 10 miles per hour. Tonight, partly cloudy. Lows in the upper 60s. South winds 5 to 10 miles per hour with gusts up to 20 miles per hour. Friday, mostly sunny. A slight chance of showers and thunderstorms in the afternoon. Highs in the upper 80s. South winds 10 to 15 miles per hour with gusts up to 25 miles per hour. Chance of rain 20%. Friday night, partly cloudy. Lows around 70. Southwest winds 10 to 15 miles per hour. Saturday, mostly sunny. A slight chance of showers and thunderstorms in the afternoon. Highs in the lower 90s. Southwest winds 5 to 10 miles per hour. Chance of rain 20%. Saturday night, mostly cloudy. A slight chance of showers and thunderstorms after midnight. Lows in the lower 70s. Chance of rain 20%. Sunday, mostly cloudy with a chance of showers. A slight chance of thunderstorms in the morning, then a chance of thunderstorms in the afternoon. Highs in the upper 80s. Chance of rain 50%. Sunday night, mostly cloudy with a chance of thunderstorms. A chance of showers in the evening, then showers likely after midnight. Lows around 70. Chance of rain 70%. Monday, showers with a chance of thunderstorms in the morning, then showers with thunderstorms likely in the afternoon. Highs in the mid-80s. Chance of rain 80%. Monday night, mostly cloudy. A chance of showers and thunderstorms in the evening, then showers likely with a slight chance of thunderstorms after midnight. Lows around 70. Chance of rain 70%. Tuesday, partly sunny with a chance of showers. A slight chance of thunderstorms in the morning, then a chance of thunderstorms in the afternoon.
highs around 90. Chance of rain 50%. Heat index values up to 100 in the afternoon. Tuesday night, partly cloudy with a chance of showers. A chance of thunderstorms, mainly in the evening. Lows in the lower 70s. Chance of rain 40%. Heat index values up to 100 early in the evening. Wednesday, mostly sunny with a slight chance of showers and thunderstorms. Highs in the lower 90s. Chance of rain 20%. Heat index values up to 105 in the afternoon. At 2 p.m. at Lambert Field in St. Louis, it was partly sunny with a temperature of 83 degrees. The dew point was 62, giving us a relative humidity of 49%. The wind was south at 9 miles an hour, gusting to 20, and the pressure was 30.10 inches and falling. Elsewhere in the metro area, in Chesterfield, it was mostly sunny and the temperature was 83. In Belleville, it was 82 degrees. In Cahokia, it was partly sunny and 83 degrees. In St. Charles, it was partly sunny and 83. Across the region, it was partly sunny in Columbia, Missouri, with a temperature of 80. In Quincy, it was mostly sunny and 82 degrees. In Kansas City, it was mostly sunny and the temperature was 83. It was partly sunny in Springfield, Missouri, with a temperature of 83. In Rolla, it was mostly sunny and the temperature was 82. In Farmington, it was 82 degrees. It was partly sunny in Cape Girardeau, with 81 degrees. It was partly sunny in Springfield, Illinois, with a temperature of 82. Once again in St. Louis, it was partly sunny, the temperature was 83 degrees and the wind was south at 9 miles an hour, gusting to 20. The current time is 2:54 p.m. Central Daylight Time. 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This afternoon, partly sunny. Near steady temperature in the mid-80s. South winds around 10 miles per hour. Tonight, partly cloudy. Lows in the upper 60s. South winds 5 to 10 miles per hour with gusts up to 20 miles per hour. Friday, mostly sunny. A slight chance of showers and thunderstorms in the afternoon. Highs in the upper 80s. South winds 10 to 15 miles per hour with gusts up to 25 miles per hour. Chance of rain 20%. Friday night, partly cloudy. Lows around 70. Southwest winds 10 to 15 miles per hour. Saturday, mostly sunny. A slight chance of showers and thunderstorms in the afternoon. Highs in the lower 90s. Southwest winds 5 to 10 miles per hour. Chance of rain 20%. Saturday night, mostly cloudy. A slight chance of showers and thunderstorms after midnight. Lows in the lower 70s. Chance of rain 20%. Sunday, mostly cloudy with a chance of showers. A slight chance of thunderstorms in the morning, then a chance of thunderstorms in the afternoon. Highs in the upper 80s. Chance of rain 50%. Sunday night, mostly cloudy with a chance of thunderstorms. A chance of showers in the evening, then showers likely after midnight. Lows around 70. Chance of rain 70%. Monday, showers with a chance of thunderstorms in the morning, then showers with thunderstorms likely in the afternoon. Highs in the mid-80s. Chance of rain 80%. Monday night, mostly cloudy. A chance of showers and thunderstorms in the evening, then showers likely with a slight chance of thunderstorms after midnight. Lows around 70. Chance of rain 70%. Tuesday, partly sunny with a chance of showers. A slight chance of thunderstorms in the morning, then a chance of thunderstorms in the afternoon. Highs around 90. Chance of rain 50%.
heat index values up to 100 in the afternoon. Tuesday night, partly cloudy with a chance of showers. A chance of thunderstorms, mainly in the evening. Lows in the lower 70s. Chance of rain 40%. Heat index values up to 100 early in the evening. Wednesday, mostly sunny with a slight chance of showers and thunderstorms. Highs in the lower 90s. Chance of rain 20%. Heat index values up to 105 in the afternoon. At 2 p.m. at Lambert Field in St. Louis, it was partly sunny with a temperature of 83 degrees. The dew point was 62, giving us a relative humidity of 49%. The wind was south at 9 miles an hour, gusting to 20, and the pressure was 30.10 inches and falling. Elsewhere in the metro area, in Chesterfield, it was mostly sunny and the temperature was 83. In Belleville, it was 82 degrees. In Cahokia, it was partly sunny and 83 degrees. In St. partly cloudy with a chance of showers.

The dew point was 62, giving us a relative humidity of 49%. The wind was south at 9 miles an hour, gusting to 20, and the pressure was 30.10 inches and falling. Elsewhere in the metro area, in Chesterfield, it was mostly sunny and the temperature was 83. In Belleville, it was 82 degrees. In Cahokia, it was partly sunny and 83 degrees. In St. Charles, it was partly sunny and 83. Across the region, it was partly sunny in Columbia, Missouri, with a temperature of 80. In Quincy, it was mostly sunny and 82 degrees. In Kansas City, it was mostly sunny and the temperature was 83. It was partly sunny in Springfield, Missouri, with a temperature of 83. In Rolla, it was mostly sunny and the temperature was 82. In Farmington, it was 82 degrees. It was partly sunny in Cape Girardeau, with 81 degrees. It was partly sunny in Springfield, Illinois, with a temperature of 82. Once again in St. Louis, it was partly sunny, the temperature was 83 degrees and the wind was south at 9 miles an hour, gusting to 20. The current time is 2:59 p.m. Central Daylight Time. 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This afternoon, partly sunny. Near steady temperature in the mid-80s. South winds around 10 miles per hour. Tonight, partly cloudy. Lows in the upper 60s. South winds 5 to 10 miles per hour with gusts up to 20 miles per hour. Friday, mostly sunny. A slight chance of showers and thunderstorms in the afternoon. Highs in the upper 80s. South winds 10 to 15 miles per hour with gusts up to 25 miles per hour. Chance of rain 20%. Friday night, partly cloudy. Lows around 70. Southwest winds 10 to 15 miles per hour. Saturday, mostly sunny. A slight chance of showers and thunderstorms in the afternoon. Highs in the lower 90s. Southwest winds 5 to 10 miles per hour. Chance of rain 20%. Saturday night, mostly cloudy. A slight chance of showers and thunderstorms after midnight. Lows in the lower 70s. Chance of rain 20%. Sunday, mostly cloudy with a chance of showers. A slight chance of thunderstorms in the morning, then a chance of thunderstorms in the afternoon. Highs in the upper 80s. Chance of rain 50%. Sunday night, mostly cloudy with a chance of thunderstorms. A chance of showers in the evening, then showers likely after midnight. Lows around 70. Chance of rain 70%. Monday, showers with a chance of thunderstorms in the morning, then showers with thunderstorms likely in the afternoon. Highs in the mid-80s. Chance of rain 80%. Monday night, mostly cloudy. A chance of showers and thunderstorms in the evening, then showers likely with a slight chance of thunderstorms after midnight. Lows around 70. Chance of rain 70%. Tuesday, partly sunny with a chance of showers. A slight chance of thunderstorms in the morning, then a chance of thunderstorms in the afternoon. Highs around 90. Chance of rain 50%. Heat index values up to 100 in the afternoon. Tuesday night, partly cloudy with a chance of showers. A chance of thunderstorms, mainly in the evening. Lows in the lower 70s. Chance of rain 40%. Heat index values up to 100 early in the evening. Wednesday, mostly sunny with a slight chance of showers and thunderstorms. Highs in the lower 90s. Chance of rain 20%. Heat index values up to 105 in the afternoon. At 2 p.m. at Lambert Field in St. Louis, it was partly sunny with a temperature of 83 degrees. The dew point was 62, giving us a relative humidity of 49%.

The wind was south at 9 miles an hour, gusting to 20, and the pressure was 30.10 inches and falling. Elsewhere in the metro area, in Chesterfield, it was mostly sunny and the temperature was 83. In Belleville, it was 82 degrees. In Cahokia, it was partly sunny and 83 degrees. In St. Charles, it was partly sunny and 83. Across the region, it was partly sunny in Columbia, Missouri, with a temperature of 80. In Quincy, it was mostly sunny and 82 degrees. In Kansas City, it was mostly sunny and the temperature was 83. It was partly sunny in Springfield, Missouri, with a temperature of 83. In Rolla, it was mostly sunny and the temperature was 82. In Farmington, it was 82 degrees. It was partly sunny in Cape Girardeau, with 81 degrees. It was partly sunny in Springfield, Illinois, with a temperature of 82. Once again in St. Louis, it was partly sunny, the temperature was 83 degrees and the wind was south at 9 miles an hour, gusting to 20. The current time is 3:03 p.m. Central Daylight Time. 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Tonight, partly cloudy. Lows in the upper 60s. South winds 5 to 10 miles per hour with gusts up to 20 miles per hour. Friday, mostly sunny. A slight chance of showers and thunderstorms in the afternoon. Highs in the upper 80s. South winds 10 to 15 miles per hour with gusts up to 25 miles per hour. Chance of rain 20%. Friday night, partly cloudy. Lows around 70. Southwest winds 10 to 15 miles per hour. Saturday, mostly sunny. A slight chance of showers and thunderstorms in the afternoon. Highs in the lower 90s. Southwest winds 5 to 10 miles per hour. Chance of rain 20%. Saturday night, mostly cloudy. A slight chance of showers and thunderstorms after midnight. Lows in the lower 70s. Southwest winds around 5 miles per hour. Chance of rain 20%. Sunday, mostly cloudy with a chance of showers. A slight chance of thunderstorms in the morning, then a chance of thunderstorms in the afternoon. Highs in the upper 80s. Chance of rain 50%. Sunday night, mostly cloudy with a chance of thunderstorms. A chance of showers in the evening, then showers likely after midnight. Lows around 70. Chance of rain 70%. Monday, showers with a chance of thunderstorms in the morning, then showers with thunderstorms likely in the afternoon. Highs in the mid-80s. Chance of rain 80%. Monday night, mostly cloudy. A chance of showers and thunderstorms in the evening, then showers likely with a slight chance of thunderstorms after midnight. Lows around 70. Chance of rain 70%. Tuesday, partly sunny with a chance of showers. A slight chance of thunderstorms in the morning, then a chance of thunderstorms in the afternoon. Highs around 90. Chance of rain 50%. Heat index values up to 100 in the afternoon. Tuesday night, partly cloudy with a chance of showers. A chance of thunderstorms, mainly in the evening. Lows in the lower 70s. Chance of rain 40%. Heat index values up to 100 early in the evening. Wednesday through Thursday, partly cloudy with a slight chance of showers and thunderstorms. Highs in the lower 90s. Lows in the lower 70s. Chance of rain 20%. Heat index values up to 105. At 2 p.m. at Lambert Field in St. Louis, it was partly sunny with a temperature of 83 degrees. The dew point was 62, giving us a relative humidity of 49%. The wind was south at 9 miles an hour, gusting to 20, and the pressure was 30.10 inches and falling. Elsewhere in the
Chester area. In Chesterfield, it was mostly sunny and the temperature was 83. In Belleville, it was 82 degrees. In Cahokia, it was partly sunny and 83 degrees. In St. Charles, it was partly sunny and 83. Across the region, it was partly sunny in Columbia, Missouri, with a temperature of 80. In Quincy, it was mostly sunny and 82 degrees. In Kansas City, it was mostly sunny and the temperature was 83. It was partly sunny in Springfield, Missouri, with a temperature of 83. In Rolla, it was mostly sunny and the temperature was 82. In Farmington, it was 82 degrees. It was partly sunny in Cape Girardeau, with 81 degrees. It was partly sunny in Springfield, Illinois, with a temperature of 82. Once again in St. Louis, it was partly sunny, the temperature was 83 degrees and the wind was south at 9 miles an hour, gusting to 20. The current time is 3:08 p.m. Central Daylight Time. 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Tonight, partly cloudy. Lows in the upper 60s. South winds 5 to 10 miles per hour with gusts up to 20 miles per hour. Friday, mostly sunny. A slight chance of showers and thunderstorms in the afternoon. Highs in the upper 80s. South winds 10 to 15 miles per hour with gusts up to 25 miles per hour. Chance of rain 20%. Friday night, partly cloudy. Lows around 70. Southwest winds 10 to 15 miles per hour. Saturday, mostly sunny. A slight chance of showers and thunderstorms in the afternoon. Highs in the lower 90s. Southwest winds 5 to 10 miles per hour. Chance of rain 20%. Saturday night, mostly cloudy. A slight chance of showers and thunderstorms after midnight. Lows in the lower 70s. Southwest winds around 5 miles per hour. Chance of rain 20%. Sunday, mostly cloudy with a chance of showers. A slight chance of thunderstorms in the morning, then a chance of thunderstorms in the afternoon. Highs in the upper 80s. Chance of rain 50%. Sunday night, mostly cloudy with a chance of thunderstorms. A chance of showers in the evening, then showers likely after midnight. Lows around 70. Chance of rain 70%. Monday, showers with a chance of thunderstorms in the morning, then showers with thunderstorms likely in the afternoon. Highs in the mid-80s. Chance of rain 80%. Monday night, mostly cloudy. A chance of showers and thunderstorms in the evening, then showers likely with a slight chance of thunderstorms after midnight. Lows around 70. Chance of rain 70%. Tuesday, partly sunny with a chance of showers. A slight chance of thunderstorms in the morning, then a chance of thunderstorms in the afternoon. Highs around 90. Chance of rain 50%. Heat index values up to 100 in the afternoon. Tuesday night, partly cloudy with a chance of showers. A chance of thunderstorms, mainly in the evening. Lows in the lower 70s. Chance of rain 40%. Heat index values up to 100 early in the evening. Wednesday through Thursday, partly cloudy with a slight chance of showers and thunderstorms. Highs in the lower 90s. Lows in the lower 70s. Chance of rain 20%. Heat index values up to 105. At 3 p.m. at Lambert Field in St. Louis, it was partly sunny with a temperature of 83 degrees. The dew point was 62, giving us a relative humidity of 49%. The wind was south at 8 miles an hour, and the pressure was 30.08 inches and falling. Elsewhere in the metro area, in Chesterfield it was sunny and the temperature was 83. In Belleville it was 83 degrees. In Cahokia, it was partly sunny.
84 degrees. In St. Charles, it was mostly sunny and 83. Across the region, it was mostly sunny in Columbia, Missouri, with a temperature of 83. In Quincy, it was sunny and 83 degrees. In Kansas City, it was partly sunny and the temperature was 82. It was partly sunny in Springfield, Missouri, with a temperature of 82. In Rolla, it was partly sunny and the temperature was 80. In Farmington, it was 81 degrees. It was partly sunny in Cape Girardeau, with 81 degrees. It was mostly sunny in Springfield, Illinois, with a temperature of 84. Once again in St. Louis, it was partly sunny, the temperature was 83 degrees and the wind was south at 8 miles an hour. The current time is 3:13 p.m. Central Daylight Time. 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Tonight, partly cloudy. Lows in the upper 60s. South winds 5 to 10 miles per hour with gusts up to 20 miles per hour. Friday, mostly sunny. A slight chance of showers and thunderstorms in the afternoon. Highs in the upper 80s. South winds 10 to 15 miles per hour with gusts up to 25 miles per hour. Chance of rain 20%. Friday night, partly cloudy. Lows around 70. Southwest winds 10 to 15 miles per hour. Saturday, mostly sunny. A slight chance of showers and thunderstorms in the afternoon. Highs in the lower 90s. Southwest winds 5 to 10 miles per hour. Chance of rain 20%. Saturday night, mostly cloudy. A slight chance of showers and thunderstorms after midnight. Lows in the lower 70s. Southwest winds around 5 miles per hour. Chance of rain 20%. Sunday, mostly cloudy with a chance of showers. A slight chance of thunderstorms in the morning, then a chance of thunderstorms in the afternoon. Highs in the upper 80s. Chance of rain 50%. Sunday night, mostly cloudy with a chance of thunderstorms. A chance of showers in the evening, then showers likely after midnight. Lows around 70. Chance of rain 70%. Monday, showers with a chance of thunderstorms in the morning, then showers with thunderstorms likely in the afternoon. Highs in the mid-80s. Chance of rain 80%. Monday night, mostly cloudy. A chance of showers and thunderstorms in the evening, then showers likely with a slight chance of thunderstorms after midnight. Lows around 70. Chance of rain 70%. Tuesday, partly sunny with a chance of showers. A slight chance of thunderstorms in the morning, then a chance of thunderstorms in the afternoon. Highs around 90. Chance of rain 50%. Heat index values up to 100 in the afternoon. Tuesday night, partly cloudy with a chance of showers. A chance of thunderstorms, mainly in the evening. Lows in the lower 70s. Chance of rain 40%. Heat index values up to 100 early in the evening. Wednesday through Thursday, partly cloudy with a slight chance of showers and thunderstorms. Highs in the lower 90s. Lows in the lower 70s. Chance of rain 20%. Heat index values up to 105. At 3 p.m. at Lambert Field in St. Louis, it was partly sunny with a temperature of 83 degrees. The dew point was 62, giving us a relative humidity of 49%. The wind was south at 8 miles an hour, and the pressure was 30.08 inches and falling. Elsewhere in the metro area, in Chesterfield it was sunny and the temperature was 83. In Belleville it was 83 degrees. In Cahokia, it was partly sunny and 84 degrees. In St. Charles it was mostly sunny and 83. Across the region, it was mostly sunny in Columbia, Missouri, with a temperature of 83.
In Quincy, it was sunny and 83 degrees. In Kansas City, it was partly sunny and the temperature was 82. It was partly sunny in Springfield, Missouri, with a temperature of 82. In Rolla, it was partly sunny and the temperature was 80. In Farmington, it was 81 degrees. It was partly sunny in Cape Girardeau, with 81 degrees. It was mostly sunny in Springfield, Illinois, with a temperature of 84. Once again in St. Louis, it was partly sunny, the temperature was 83 degrees and the wind was south at 8 miles an hour. The current time is 3:18 p.m. Central Daylight Time. 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Tonight, partly cloudy. Lows in the upper 60s. South winds 5 to 10 miles per hour with gusts up to 20 miles per hour. Friday, mostly sunny. A slight chance of showers and thunderstorms in the afternoon. Highs in the upper 80s. South winds 10 to 15 miles per hour with gusts up to 25 miles per hour. Chance of rain 20%. Friday night, partly cloudy. Lows around 70. Southwest winds 10 to 15 miles per hour. Saturday, mostly sunny. A slight chance of showers and thunderstorms in the afternoon. Highs in the lower 90s. Southwest winds 5 to 10 miles per hour. Chance of rain 20%. Saturday night, mostly cloudy. A slight chance of showers and thunderstorms after midnight. Lows in the lower 70s. Southwest winds around 5 miles per hour. Chance of rain 20%. Sunday, mostly cloudy with a chance of showers. A slight chance of thunderstorms in the morning, then a chance of thunderstorms in the afternoon. Highs in the upper 80s. Chance of rain 50%. Sunday night, mostly cloudy with a chance of thunderstorms. A chance of showers in the evening, then showers likely after midnight. Lows around 70. Chance of rain 70%. Monday, showers with a chance of thunderstorms in the morning, then showers with thunderstorms likely in the afternoon. Highs in the mid-80s. Chance of rain 80%. Monday night, mostly cloudy. A chance of showers and thunderstorms in the evening, then showers likely with a slight chance of thunderstorms after midnight. Lows around 70. Chance of rain 70%. Tuesday, partly sunny with a chance of showers. A slight chance of thunderstorms in the morning, then a chance of thunderstorms in the afternoon. Highs around 90. Chance of rain 50%. Heat index values up to 100 in the afternoon. Tuesday night, partly cloudy with a chance of showers. A chance of thunderstorms, mainly in the evening. Lows in the lower 70s. Chance of rain 40%. Heat index values up to 100 early in the evening. Wednesday through Thursday, partly cloudy with a slight chance of showers and thunderstorms. Highs in the lower 90s. Lows in the lower 70s. Chance of rain 20%. Heat index values up to 105. At 3 p.m. at Lambert Field in St. Louis, it was partly sunny with a temperature of 83 degrees. The dew point was 62, giving us a relative humidity of 49%. The wind was south at 8 miles an hour, and the pressure was 30.08 inches and falling. Elsewhere in the metro area, in Chesterfield it was sunny and the temperature was 83. In Belleville it was 83 degrees. In Cahokia, it was partly sunny and 84 degrees. In St. Charles it was mostly sunny and 83. Across the region, it was mostly sunny in Columbia, Missouri, with a temperature of 83. In Quincy, it was sunny and 83 degrees. In Kansas City, it was partly sunny and the temperature was 82. It was partly sunny in Springfield, Missouri, with a
temperature of 82. In Rolla, it was partly sunny and the temperature was 80. In Farmington, it was 81 degrees. It was partly sunny in Cape Girardeau, with 81 degrees. It was mostly sunny in Springfield, Illinois, with a temperature of 84. Once again in St. Louis, it was partly sunny, the temperature was 83 degrees and the wind was south at 8 miles an hour. The current time is 3:23 p.m. Central Daylight Time. 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Tonight, partly cloudy. Lows in the upper 60s. South winds 5 to 10 miles per hour with gusts up to 20 miles per hour. Friday, mostly sunny. A slight chance of showers and thunderstorms in the afternoon. Highs in the upper 80s. South winds 10 to 15 miles per hour with gusts up to 25 miles per hour. Chance of rain 20%. Friday night, partly cloudy. Lows around 70. Southwest winds 10 to 15 miles per hour. Saturday, mostly sunny. A slight chance of showers and thunderstorms in the afternoon. Highs in the lower 90s. Southwest winds 5 to 10 miles per hour. Chance of rain 20%. Saturday night, mostly cloudy. A slight chance of showers and thunderstorms after midnight. Lows in the lower 70s. Southwest winds around 5 miles per hour. Chance of rain 20%. Sunday, mostly cloudy with a chance of showers. A slight chance of thunderstorms in the morning, then a chance of thunderstorms in the afternoon. Highs in the upper 80s. Chance of rain 50%. Sunday night, mostly cloudy with a chance of thunderstorms. A chance of showers in the evening, then showers likely after midnight. Lows around 70. Chance of rain 70%. Monday, showers with a chance of thunderstorms in the morning, then showers with thunderstorms likely in the afternoon. Highs in the mid-80s. Chance of rain 80%. Monday night, mostly cloudy. A chance of showers and thunderstorms in the evening, then showers likely with a slight chance of thunderstorms after midnight. Lows around 70. Chance of rain 70%. Tuesday, partly sunny with a chance of showers. A slight chance of thunderstorms in the morning, then a chance of thunderstorms in the afternoon. Highs around 90. Chance of rain 50%. Heat index values up to 100 in the afternoon. Tuesday night, partly cloudy with a chance of showers. A chance of thunderstorms, mainly in the evening. Lows in the lower 70s. Chance of rain 40%. Heat index values up to 100 early in the evening. Wednesday through Thursday, partly cloudy with a slight chance of showers and thunderstorms. Highs in the lower 90s. Lows in the lower 70s. Chance of rain 20%. Heat index values up to 105. At 3 p.m. at Lambert Field in St. Louis, it was partly sunny with a temperature of 83 degrees. The dew point was 62, giving us a relative humidity of 49%. The wind was south at 8 miles an hour, and the pressure was 30.08 inches and falling. Elsewhere in the metro area, in Chesterfield it was sunny and the temperature was 83. In Belleville it was 83 degrees. In Cahokia, it was partly sunny and 84 degrees. In St. Charles it was mostly sunny and 83. Across the region, it was mostly sunny in Columbia, Missouri, with a temperature of 83. In Quincy, it was sunny and 83 degrees. In Kansas City, it was partly sunny and the temperature was 82. It was partly sunny in Springfield, Missouri, with a temperature of 82. In Rolla, it was partly sunny and the temperature was 80. In Farmington, it was 81 degrees. It was partly sunny in Cape Girardeau.
81 degrees. It was mostly sunny in Springfield, Illinois, with a temperature of 84. Once again in St. Louis, it was partly sunny, the temperature was 83 degrees and the wind was south at 8 miles an hour. The current time is 3:27 p.m. Central Daylight Time. 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Tonight, partly cloudy. Lows in the upper 60s. South winds 5 to 10 miles per hour with gusts up to 20 miles per hour. Friday, mostly sunny. A slight chance of showers and thunderstorms in the afternoon. Highs in the upper 80s. South winds 10 to 15 miles per hour with gusts up to 25 miles per hour. Chance of rain 20%. Friday night, partly cloudy. Lows around 70. Southwest winds 10 to 15 miles per hour. Saturday, mostly sunny. A slight chance of showers and thunderstorms in the afternoon. Highs in the lower 90s. Southwest winds 5 to 10 miles per hour. Chance of rain 20%. Saturday night, mostly cloudy. A slight chance of showers and thunderstorms after midnight. Lows in the lower 70s. Southwest winds around 5 miles per hour. Chance of rain 20%. Sunday, mostly cloudy with a chance of showers. A slight chance of thunderstorms in the morning, then a chance of thunderstorms in the afternoon. Highs in the upper 80s. Chance of rain 50%. Sunday night, mostly cloudy with a chance of thunderstorms. A chance of showers in the evening, then showers likely after midnight. Lows around 70. Chance of rain 70%. Monday, showers with a chance of thunderstorms in the morning, then showers with thunderstorms likely in the afternoon. Highs in the mid-80s. Chance of rain 80%. Monday night, mostly cloudy. A chance of showers and thunderstorms in the evening, then showers likely with a slight chance of thunderstorms after midnight. Lows around 70. Chance of rain 70%. Tuesday, partly sunny with a chance of showers. A slight chance of thunderstorms in the morning, then a chance of thunderstorms in the afternoon. Highs around 90. Chance of rain 50%. Heat index values up to 100 in the afternoon. Tuesday night, partly cloudy with a chance of showers. A chance of thunderstorms, mainly in the evening. Lows in the lower 70s. Chance of rain 40%. Heat index values up to 100 early in the evening. Wednesday through Thursday, partly cloudy with a slight chance of showers and thunderstorms. Highs in the lower 90s. Lows in the lower 70s. Chance of rain 20%. Heat index values up to 105. At 3 p.m. at Lambert Field in St. Louis, it was partly sunny with a temperature of 83 degrees. The dew point was 62, giving us a relative humidity of 49%. The wind was south at 8 miles an hour, and the pressure was 30.08 inches and falling. Elsewhere in the metro area, in Chesterfield it was sunny and the temperature was 83. In Belleville it was 83 degrees. In Cahokia, it was partly sunny and 84 degrees. In St. Charles it was mostly sunny and 83. Across the region, it was mostly sunny in Columbia, Missouri, with a temperature of 83. In Quincy, it was sunny and 83 degrees. In Kansas City, it was partly sunny and the temperature was 82. It was partly sunny in Springfield, Missouri, with a temperature of 82. In Rolla, it was partly sunny and the temperature was 80. In Farmington, it was 81 degrees. It was partly sunny in Cape Girardeau, with 81 degrees. It was mostly sunny in Springfield, Illinois, with a temperature of 84. Once again in St. Louis, it was partly sunny, the temperature was 83.
degrees and the wind was south at 8 miles an hour. The current time is 3:32 p.m. Central Daylight Time. 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Tonight, partly cloudy. Lows in the upper 60s. South winds 5 to 10 miles per hour with gusts up to 20 miles per hour. Friday, mostly sunny. A slight chance of showers and thunderstorms in the afternoon. Highs in the upper 80s. South winds 10 to 15 miles per hour with gusts up to 25 miles per hour. Chance of rain 20%. Friday night, partly cloudy. Lows around 70. Southwest winds 10 to 15 miles per hour. Saturday, mostly sunny. A slight chance of showers and thunderstorms in the afternoon. Highs in the lower 90s. Southwest winds 5 to 10 miles per hour. Chance of rain 20%. Saturday night, mostly cloudy. A slight chance of showers and thunderstorms after midnight. Lows in the lower 70s. Southwest winds around 5 miles per hour. Chance of rain 20%. Sunday, mostly cloudy with a chance of showers. A slight chance of thunderstorms in the morning, then a chance of thunderstorms in the afternoon. Highs in the upper 80s. Chance of rain 50%. Sunday night, mostly cloudy with a chance of thunderstorms. A chance of showers in the evening, then showers likely after midnight. Lows around 70. Chance of rain 70%. Monday, showers with a chance of thunderstorms in the morning, then showers with thunderstorms likely in the afternoon. Highs in the mid-80s. Chance of rain 80%. Monday night, mostly cloudy. A chance of showers and thunderstorms in the evening, then showers likely with a slight chance of thunderstorms after midnight. Lows around 70. Chance of rain 70%. Tuesday, partly sunny with a chance of showers. A slight chance of thunderstorms in the morning, then a chance of thunderstorms in the afternoon. Highs around 90. Chance of rain 50%. Heat index values up to 100 in the afternoon. Tuesday night, partly cloudy with a chance of showers. A chance of thunderstorms, mainly in the evening. Lows in the lower 70s. Chance of rain 40%. Heat index values up to 100 early in the evening. Wednesday through Thursday, partly cloudy with a slight chance of showers and thunderstorms. Highs in the lower 90s. Lows in the lower 70s. Chance of rain 20%. Heat index values up to 105. At 3 p.m. at Lambert Field in St. Louis, it was partly sunny with a temperature of 83 degrees. The dew point was 62, giving us a relative humidity of 49%. The wind was south at 8 miles an hour, and the pressure was 30.08 inches and falling. Elsewhere in the metro area, in Chesterfield it was sunny and the temperature was 83. In Belleville it was 83 degrees. In Cahokia, it was partly sunny and 84 degrees. In St. Charles it was mostly sunny and 83. Across the region, it was mostly sunny in Columbia, Missouri, with a temperature of 83. In Quincy, it was sunny and 83 degrees. In Kansas City, it was partly sunny and the temperature was 82. It was partly sunny in Springfield, Missouri, with a temperature of 82. In Rolla, it was partly sunny and the temperature was 80. In Farmington, it was 81 degrees. It was partly sunny in Cape Girardeau, with 81 degrees. It was mostly sunny in Springfield, Illinois, with a temperature of 84. Once again in St. Louis, it was partly sunny, the temperature was 83 degrees and the wind was south at 8 miles an hour. The current time is 3:37 p.m. Central Daylight Time. 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
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Tonight, partly cloudy. Lows in the upper 60s. South winds 5 to 10 miles per hour with gusts up to 20 miles per hour. Friday, mostly sunny. A slight chance of showers and thunderstorms in the afternoon. Highs in the upper 80s. South winds 10 to 15 miles per hour with gusts up to 25 miles per hour. Chance of rain 20%. Friday night, partly cloudy. Lows around 70. Southwest winds 10 to 15 miles per hour. Saturday, mostly sunny. A slight chance of showers and thunderstorms in the afternoon. Highs in the lower 90s. Southwest winds 5 to 10 miles per hour. Chance of rain 20%. Saturday night, mostly cloudy. A slight chance of showers and thunderstorms after midnight. Lows in the lower 70s. Southwest winds around 5 miles per hour. Chance of rain 20%. Sunday, mostly cloudy with a chance of showers. A slight chance of thunderstorms in the morning, then a chance of thunderstorms in the afternoon. Highs in the upper 80s. Chance of rain 50%. Sunday night, mostly cloudy with a chance of thunderstorms. A chance of showers in the evening, then showers likely after midnight. Lows around 70. Chance of rain 70%. Monday, showers with a chance of thunderstorms in the morning, then showers with thunderstorms likely in the afternoon. Highs in the mid-80s. Chance of rain 80%. Monday night, mostly cloudy. A chance of showers and thunderstorms in the evening, then showers likely with a slight chance of thunderstorms after midnight. Lows around 70. Chance of rain 70%. Tuesday, partly sunny with a chance of showers. A slight chance of thunderstorms in the morning, then a chance of thunderstorms in the afternoon. Highs around 90. Chance of rain 50%. Heat index values up to 100 in the afternoon. Tuesday night, partly cloudy with a chance of showers. A chance of thunderstorms, mainly in the evening. Lows in the lower 70s. Chance of rain 40%. Heat index values up to 100 early in the evening. Wednesday through Thursday, partly cloudy with a slight chance of showers and thunderstorms. Highs in the lower 90s. Lows in the lower 70s. Chance of rain 20%. Heat index values up to 105. At 3 p.m. at Lambert Field in St. Louis, it was partly sunny with a temperature of 83 degrees. The dew point was 62, giving us a relative humidity of 49%. The wind was south at 8 miles an hour, and the pressure was 30.08 inches and falling. Elsewhere in the metro area, in Chesterfield it was sunny and the temperature was 83. In Belleville it was 83 degrees. In Cahokia, it was partly sunny and 84 degrees. In St. Charles it was mostly sunny and 83. Across the region, it was mostly sunny in Columbia, Missouri, with a temperature of 83. In Quincy, it was sunny and 83 degrees. In Kansas City, it was partly sunny and the temperature was 82. It was partly sunny in Springfield, Missouri, with a temperature of 82. In Rolla, it was partly sunny and the temperature was 80. In Farmington, it was 81 degrees. It was partly sunny in Cape Girardeau, with 81 degrees. It was mostly sunny in Springfield, Illinois, with a temperature of 84. Once again in St. Louis, it was partly sunny, the temperature was 83 degrees and the wind was south at 8 miles an hour. The current time is 3:42 p.m. Central Daylight Time. 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
Independence, Missouri, and serves parts of east-central Missouri and southwest Illinois, including the St. Louis metro area and surrounding counties. Tonight, partly cloudy. Lows in the upper 60s. South winds 5 to 10 miles per hour with gusts up to 20 miles per hour. Friday, mostly sunny. A slight chance of showers and thunderstorms in the afternoon. Highs in the upper 80s. South winds 10 to 15 miles per hour with gusts up to 25 miles per hour. Chance of rain 20%. Friday night, partly cloudy. Lows around 70. Southwest winds 10 to 15 miles per hour. Saturday, mostly sunny. A slight chance of showers and thunderstorms in the afternoon. Highs in the lower 90s. Southwest winds 5 to 10 miles per hour. Chance of rain 20%. Saturday night, mostly cloudy. A slight chance of showers and thunderstorms after midnight. Lows in the lower 70s. Southwest winds around 5 miles per hour. Chance of rain 20%. Sunday, mostly cloudy with a chance of showers. A slight chance of thunderstorms in the morning, then a chance of thunderstorms in the afternoon. Highs in the upper 80s. Chance of rain 50%. Sunday night, mostly cloudy with a chance of thunderstorms. A chance of showers in the evening, then showers likely after midnight. Lows around 70. Chance of rain 70%. Monday, showers with a chance of thunderstorms in the morning, then showers with thunderstorms likely in the afternoon. Highs in the mid-80s. Chance of rain 80%. Monday night, mostly cloudy. A chance of showers and thunderstorms in the evening, then showers likely with a slight chance of thunderstorms after midnight. Lows around 70. Chance of rain 70%. Tuesday, partly sunny with a chance of showers. A slight chance of thunderstorms in the morning, then a chance of thunderstorms in the afternoon. Highs around 90. Chance of rain 50%. Heat index values up to 100 in the afternoon. Tuesday night, partly cloudy with a chance of showers. A chance of thunderstorms, mainly in the evening. Lows in the lower 70s. Chance of rain 40%. Heat index values up to 100 early in the evening. Wednesday through Thursday, partly cloudy with a slight chance of showers and thunderstorms. Highs in the lower 90s. Lows in the lower 70s. Chance of rain 20%. Heat index values up to 105. At 3 p.m. at Lambert Field in St. Louis, it was partly sunny with a temperature of 83 degrees. The dew point was 62, giving us a relative humidity of 49%. The wind was south at 8 miles an hour, and the pressure was 30.08 inches and falling. Elsewhere in the metro area, in Chesterfield it was sunny and the temperature was 83. In Belleville it was 83 degrees. In Cahokia, it was partly sunny and 84 degrees. In St. Charles it was mostly sunny and 83. Across the region, it was mostly sunny in Columbia, Missouri, with a temperature of 83. In Quincy, it was sunny and 83 degrees. In Kansas City, it was partly sunny and the temperature was 82. It was partly sunny in Springfield, Missouri, with a temperature of 82. In Rolla, it was partly sunny and the temperature was 80. In Farmington, it was 81 degrees. It was partly sunny in Cape Girardeau, with 81 degrees. It was mostly sunny in Springfield, Illinois, with a temperature of 84. Once again in St. Louis, it was partly sunny, the temperature was 83 degrees and the wind was south at 8 miles an hour. The current time is 3:47 p.m. Central Daylight Time. 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Tonight, partly cloudy. Low
lows in the upper 60s. South winds 5 to 10 miles per hour with gusts up to 20 miles per hour. Friday, mostly sunny. A slight chance of showers and thunderstorms in the afternoon. Highs in the upper 80s. South winds 10 to 15 miles per hour with gusts up to 25 miles per hour. Chance of rain 20%. Friday night, partly cloudy. Lows around 70. Southwest winds 10 to 15 miles per hour. Saturday, mostly sunny. A slight chance of showers and thunderstorms in the afternoon. Highs in the lower 90s. Southwest winds 5 to 10 miles per hour. Chance of rain 20%. Saturday night, mostly cloudy. A slight chance of showers and thunderstorms after midnight. Lows in the lower 70s. Southwest winds around 5 miles per hour. Chance of rain 20%. Sunday, mostly cloudy with a chance of showers. A slight chance of thunderstorms in the morning, then a chance of thunderstorms in the afternoon. Highs in the upper 80s. Chance of rain 50%. Sunday night, mostly cloudy with a chance of thunderstorms. A chance of showers in the evening, then showers likely after midnight. Lows around 70. Chance of rain 70%. Monday, showers with a chance of thunderstorms in the morning, then showers with thunderstorms likely in the afternoon. Highs in the mid-80s. Chance of rain 80%. Monday night, mostly cloudy. A chance of showers and thunderstorms in the evening, then showers likely with a slight chance of thunderstorms after midnight. Lows around 70. Chance of rain 70%. Tuesday, partly sunny with a chance of showers. A slight chance of thunderstorms in the morning, then a chance of thunderstorms in the afternoon. Highs around 90. Chance of rain 50%. Heat index values up to 100 in the afternoon. Tuesday night, partly cloudy with a chance of showers. A chance of thunderstorms, mainly in the evening. Lows in the lower 70s. Chance of rain 40%. Heat index values up to 100 early in the evening. Wednesday through Thursday, partly cloudy with a slight chance of showers and thunderstorms. Highs in the lower 90s. Lows in the lower 70s. Chance of rain 20%. Heat index values up to 105. At 3 p.m. at Lambert Field in St. Louis, it was partly sunny with a temperature of 83 degrees. The dew point was 62, giving us a relative humidity of 49%. The wind was south at 8 miles an hour, and the pressure was 30.08 inches and falling. Elsewhere in the metro area, in Chesterfield it was sunny and the temperature was 83. In Belleville it was 83 degrees. In Cahokia, it was partly sunny and 84 degrees. In St. Charles it was mostly sunny and 83. Across the region, it was mostly sunny in Columbia, Missouri, with a temperature of 83. In Quincy it was sunny and 83 degrees. In Kansas City it was partly sunny and the temperature was 82. It was partly sunny in Springfield, Missouri, with a temperature of 82. In Rolla, it was partly sunny and the temperature was 80. In Farmington, it was 81 degrees. It was partly sunny in Cape Girardeau, with 81 degrees. It was mostly sunny in Springfield, Illinois, with a temperature of 84. Once again in St. Louis, it was partly sunny, the temperature was 83 degrees and the wind was south at 8 miles an hour. The current time is 3:51 p.m. Central Daylight Time. 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Tonight, partly cloudy. Lows in the upper 60s. South winds 5 to 10 miles per hour with gusts up to 20 miles per hour. Friday, mostly sunny. A slight chance of showers.
and thunderstorms in the afternoon. Highs in the upper 80s. South winds 10 to 15 miles per hour with gusts up to 25 miles per hour. Chance of rain 20%. Friday night, partly cloudy. Lows around 70. Southwest winds 10 to 15 miles per hour. Saturday, mostly sunny. A slight chance of showers and thunderstorms in the afternoon. Highs in the lower 90s. Southwest winds 5 to 10 miles per hour. Chance of rain 20%. Saturday night, mostly cloudy. A slight chance of showers and thunderstorms after midnight. Lows in the lower 70s. Southwest winds around 5 miles per hour. Chance of rain 20%. Sunday, mostly cloudy with a chance of showers. A slight chance of thunderstorms in the morning, then a chance of thunderstorms in the afternoon. Highs in the upper 80s. Chance of rain 50%. Sunday night, mostly cloudy with a chance of thunderstorms. A chance of showers in the evening, then showers likely after midnight. Lows around 70. Chance of rain 70%. Monday, showers with a chance of thunderstorms in the morning, then showers with thunderstorms likely in the afternoon. Highs in the mid-80s. Chance of rain 80%. Monday night, mostly cloudy. A chance of showers and thunderstorms in the evening, then showers likely with a slight chance of thunderstorms after midnight. Lows around 70. Chance of rain 70%. Tuesday, partly sunny with a chance of showers. A slight chance of thunderstorms in the morning, then a chance of thunderstorms in the afternoon. Highs around 90. Chance of rain 50%. Heat index values up to 100 in the afternoon. Tuesday night, partly cloudy with a chance of showers. A chance of thunderstorms, mainly in the evening. Lows in the lower 70s. Chance of rain 40%. Heat index values up to 100 early in the evening. Wednesday through Thursday, partly cloudy with a slight chance of showers and thunderstorms. Highs in the lower 90s. Lows in the lower 70s. Chance of rain 20%. Heat index values up to 105. At 3 p.m. at Lambert Field in St. Louis, it was partly sunny with a temperature of 83 degrees. The dew point was 62, giving us a relative humidity of 49%. The wind was south at 8 miles an hour, and the pressure was 30.08 inches and falling. Elsewhere in the metro area, in Chesterfield it was sunny and the temperature was 83. In Belleville it was 83 degrees. In Cahokia, it was partly sunny and 84 degrees. In St. Charles it was mostly sunny and 83. Across the region, it was mostly sunny in Columbia, Missouri, with a temperature of 83. In Quincy, it was sunny and 83 degrees. In Kansas City, it was partly sunny and the temperature was 82. It was partly sunny in Springfield, Missouri, with a temperature of 82. In Rolla, it was partly sunny and the temperature was 80. In Farmington, it was 81 degrees. It was partly sunny in Cape Girardeau, with 81 degrees. It was mostly sunny in Springfield, Illinois, with a temperature of 84. Once again in St. Louis, it was partly sunny, the temperature was 83 degrees and the wind was south at 8 miles an hour. The current time is 3:56 p.m. Central Daylight Time. 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Tonight, partly cloudy. Lows in the upper 60s. South winds 5 to 10 miles per hour with gusts up to 20 miles per hour. Friday, mostly sunny. A slight chance of showers and thunderstorms in the afternoon. Highs in the upper 80s. South winds 10 to 15 miles per hour with gusts up to 25 miles per hour. Chance of rain 20%.
60%. Friday night, partly cloudy. Lows around 70. Southwest winds 10 to 15 miles per hour. Saturday, mostly sunny. A slight chance of showers and thunderstorms in the afternoon. Highs in the lower 90s. Southwest winds 5 to 10 miles per hour. Chance of rain 20%. Saturday night, mostly cloudy. A slight chance of showers and thunderstorms after midnight. Lows in the lower 70s. Southwest winds around 5 miles per hour. Chance of rain 20%. Sunday, mostly cloudy with a chance of showers. A slight chance of thunderstorms in the morning, then a chance of thunderstorms in the afternoon. Highs in the upper 80s. Chance of rain 50%. Sunday night, mostly cloudy with a chance of thunderstorms. A chance of showers in the evening, then showers likely after midnight. Lows are set. Friday night,

a slight chance of thunderstorms in the morning, then a chance of thunderstorms in the afternoon. Highs in the upper 80s. Chance of rain 50%. Sunday night, mostly cloudy with a chance of thunderstorms. A chance of showers in the evening, then showers likely after midnight. Lows around 70. Chance of rain 70%. Monday, showers with a chance of thunderstorms in the morning, then showers with thunderstorms likely in the afternoon. Highs in the mid-80s. Chance of rain 80%. Monday night, mostly cloudy. A chance of showers and thunderstorms in the evening, then showers likely with a slight chance of thunderstorms after midnight. Lows around 70. Chance of rain 70%. Tuesday, partly sunny with a chance of showers. A slight chance of thunderstorms in the morning, then a chance of thunderstorms in the afternoon. Highs around 90. Chance of rain 50%. Heat index values up to 100 in the afternoon. Tuesday night, partly cloudy with a chance of showers. A chance of thunderstorms, mainly in the evening. Lows in the lower 70s. Chance of rain 40%. Heat index values up to 100 early in the evening. Wednesday through Thursday, partly cloudy with a slight chance of showers and thunderstorms. Highs in the lower 90s. Lows in the lower 70s. Chance of rain 20%. Heat index values up to 105. At 3 p.m. at Lambert Field in St. Louis, it was partly sunny with a temperature of 83 degrees. The dew point was 62, giving us a relative humidity of 49%. The wind was south at 8 miles an hour, and the pressure was 30.08 inches and falling. Elsewhere in the metro area, in Chesterfield it was sunny and the temperature was 83. In Belleville it was 83 degrees. In Cahokia, it was partly sunny and 84 degrees. In St. Charles it was mostly sunny and 83. Across the region, it was mostly sunny in Columbia, Missouri, with a temperature of 83. In Quincy, it was sunny and 83 degrees. In Kansas City, it was partly sunny and the temperature was 82. It was partly sunny in Springfield, Missouri, with a temperature of 82. In Rolla, it was partly sunny and the temperature was 80. In Farmington, it was 81 degrees. It was partly sunny in Cape Girardeau, with 81 degrees. It was mostly sunny in Springfield, Illinois, with a temperature of 84. Once again in St. Louis, it was partly sunny, the temperature was 83 degrees and the wind was south at 8 miles an hour. The current time is 4:01 p.m. Central Daylight Time. 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Tonight, partly cloudy. Lows in the upper 60s. South winds 5 to 10 miles per hour with gusts up to 20 miles per hour. Friday, mostly sunny. A slight chance of showers and thunderstorms in the afternoon. Highs in the upper 80s. South winds 10 to 15 miles per hour with gusts up to 25 miles per hour. Chance of rain 20%. Friday night, partly cloudy. Lows around 70. Southwest winds 10 to 15 miles per hour. Saturday, mostly sunny. A slight chance of showers and thunderstorms in the afternoon. Highs in the lower 90s. Southwest winds 5 to 10 miles per hour. Chance of rain 20%. Saturday night, mostly cloudy. A slight chance of showers and thunderstorms after midnight. Lows in the lower 70s. Southwest winds around 5 miles per hour. Chance of rain 20%. Sunday, mostly cloudy with a chance of showers. A slight chance of thunderstorms in the morning, then a chance of thunderstorms in the afternoon. Highs in the upper 80s. Chance of rain 50%. Sunday night,

mostly cloudy with a chance of thunderstorms. A chance of showers in the evening, then showers likely after midnight. Lows around 70. Chance of rain 70%. Monday, showers with a chance of thunderstorms in the morning, then showers with thunderstorms likely in the afternoon. Highs in the mid-80s. Chance of rain 80%. Monday night, mostly cloudy. A chance of showers and thunderstorms in the evening, then showers likely with a slight chance of thunderstorms after midnight. Lows around 70. Chance of rain 70%. Tuesday, partly sunny with a chance of showers. A slight chance of thunderstorms in the morning, then a chance of thunderstorms in the afternoon. Highs around 90. Chance of rain 50%. Heat index values up to 100 in the afternoon. Tuesday night, partly cloudy with a chance of showers. A chance of thunderstorms, mainly in the evening. Lows in the lower 70s. Chance of rain 40%. Heat index values up to 100 early in the evening. Wednesday through Thursday, partly cloudy with a slight chance of showers and thunderstorms. Highs in the lower 90s. Lows in the lower 70s. Chance of rain 20%. Heat index values up to 105. At 3 p.m. at Lambert Field in St. Louis, it was partly sunny with a temperature of 83 degrees. The dew point was 62, giving us a relative humidity of 49%. The wind was south at 8 miles an hour, and the pressure was 30.08 inches and falling. Elsewhere in the metro area, in Chesterfield it was sunny and the temperature was 83. In Belleville it was 83 degrees. In Cahokia, it was partly sunny and 84 degrees. In St. Charles it was mostly sunny and 83. Across the region, it was mostly sunny in Columbia, Missouri, with a temperature of 83. In Quincy, it was sunny and 83 degrees. In Kansas City, it was partly sunny and the temperature was 82. It was partly sunny in Springfield, Missouri, with a temperature of 82. In Rolla, it was partly sunny and the temperature was 80. In Farmington, it was 81 degrees. It was partly sunny in Cape Girardeau, with 81 degrees. It was mostly sunny in Springfield, Illinois, with a temperature of 84. Once again in St. Louis, it was partly sunny, the temperature was 83 degrees and the wind was south at 8 miles an hour. The current time is 4:06 p.m. Central Daylight Time. 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Tonight, partly cloudy. Lows in the upper 60s. South winds 5 to 10 miles per hour with gusts up to 20 miles per hour. Friday, mostly sunny. A slight chance of showers and thunderstorms in the afternoon. Highs in the upper 80s. South winds 10 to 15 miles per hour with gusts up to 25 miles per hour. Chance of rain 20%. Friday night, partly cloudy. Lows around 70. Southwest winds 10 to 15 miles per hour. Saturday, mostly sunny. A slight chance of showers and thunderstorms in the afternoon. Highs in the lower 90s. Southwest winds 5 to 10 miles per hour. Chance of rain 20%. Saturday night, mostly cloudy. A slight chance of showers and thunderstorms after midnight. Lows in the lower 70s. Southwest winds around 5 miles per hour. Chance of rain 20%. Sunday, mostly cloudy with a chance of showers. A slight chance of thunderstorms in the morning, then a chance of thunderstorms in the afternoon. Highs in the upper 80s. Chance of rain 50%. Sunday night, mostly cloudy with a chance of thunderstorms. A chance of showers in the evening, then showers likely after midnight. Lows around 70. Chance of rain 70%.
Monday, showers with a chance of thunderstorms in the morning, then showers with thunderstorms likely in the afternoon. Highs in the mid-80s. Chance of rain 80%. Monday night, mostly cloudy. A chance of showers and thunderstorms in the evening, then showers likely with a slight chance of thunderstorms after midnight. Lows around 70. Chance of rain 70%. Tuesday, partly sunny with a chance of showers. A slight chance of thunderstorms in the morning, then a chance of thunderstorms in the afternoon. Highs around 90. Chance of rain 50%. Heat index values up to 100 in the afternoon. Tuesday night, partly cloudy with a chance of showers. A chance of thunderstorms, mainly in the evening. Lows in the lower 70s. Chance of rain 40%. Heat index values up to 100 early in the evening. Wednesday through Thursday, partly cloudy with a slight chance of showers and thunderstorms. Highs in the lower 90s. Lows in the lower 70s. Chance of rain 20%. Heat index values up to 105. At 3 p.m. at Lambert Field in St. Louis, it was partly sunny with a temperature of 83 degrees. The dew point was 62, giving us a relative humidity of 49%. The wind was south at 8 miles an hour, and the pressure was 30.08 inches and falling. Elsewhere in the metro area, in Chesterfield it was sunny and the temperature was 83. In Belleville it was 83 degrees. In Cahokia, it was partly sunny and 84 degrees. In St. Charles it was mostly sunny and 83. Across the region, it was mostly sunny in Columbia, Missouri, with a temperature of 83. In Quincy, it was sunny and 83 degrees. In Kansas City, it was partly sunny and the temperature was 82. It was partly sunny in Springfield, Missouri, with a temperature of 82. In Rolla, it was partly sunny and the temperature was 80. In Farmington, it was 81 degrees. It was partly sunny in Cape Girardeau, with 81 degrees. It was mostly sunny in Springfield, Illinois, with a temperature of 84. Once again in St. Louis, it was partly sunny, the temperature was 83 degrees and the wind was south at 8 miles an hour. At 4 p.m. at Lambert Field in St. Louis, it was partly sunny with a temperature of 84 degrees. The dew point was 62, giving us a relative humidity of 47%. The wind was south at 14 miles an hour, and the pressure was 30.05 inches and falling. Elsewhere in the metro area, in Chesterfield it was mostly sunny and the temperature was 84. In Belleville it was 83 degrees. In Cahokia, it was mostly sunny and 84 degrees. In St. Charles it was mostly sunny and 85. Across the region, it was mostly sunny in Columbia, Missouri, with a temperature of 82. In Quincy it was sunny and 83 degrees. In Kansas City, it was partly sunny and the temperature was 83. It was mostly sunny in Springfield, Missouri, with a temperature of 81. In Farmington, it was 82 degrees. It was mostly sunny in Springfield, Illinois, with a temperature of 84. Once again in St. Louis, it was partly sunny, the temperature was 84 degrees and the wind was south at 14 miles an hour. The current time is 4:12 p.m. Central Daylight Time. 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Tonight, partly cloudy. Lows in the upper 60s. South winds 5 to 10 miles per hour with gusts up to 20 miles per hour. Friday, mostly sunny. A slight chance of showers and thunderstorms in the afternoon. Highs in the upper 80s. South winds 10 to 15 miles per hour with gusts up to 25 miles per hour. Chance of rain 20%. Friday night, partly cloudy. Lows around 70.
southwest winds 10 to 15 miles per hour. Saturday, mostly sunny. A slight chance of showers and thunderstorms in the afternoon. Highs in the lower 90s. Southwest winds 5 to 10 miles per hour. Chance of rain 20%. Saturday night, mostly cloudy. A slight chance of showers and thunderstorms after midnight. Lows in the lower 70s. Southwest winds around 5 miles per hour. Chance of rain 20%. Sunday, mostly cloudy with a chance of showers. A slight chance of thunderstorms in the morning, then a chance of thunderstorms in the afternoon. Highs in the upper 80s. Chance of rain 50%. Sunday night, mostly cloudy with a chance of thunderstorms. A chance of showers in the evening, then showers likely after midnight. Lows around 70. Chance of rain 70%. Monday, showers with a chance of thunderstorms in the morning, then showers with thunderstorms likely in the afternoon. Highs in the mid-80s. Chance of rain 80%. Monday night, mostly cloudy. A chance of showers and thunderstorms in the evening, then showers likely with a slight chance of thunderstorms after midnight. Lows around 70. Chance of rain 70%. Tuesday, partly sunny with a chance of showers. A slight chance of thunderstorms in the morning, then a chance of thunderstorms in the afternoon. Highs around 90. Chance of rain 50%. Heat index values up to 100 in the afternoon. Tuesday night, partly cloudy with a chance of showers. A chance of thunderstorms, mainly in the evening. Lows in the lower 70s. Chance of rain 40%. Heat index values up to 100 early in the evening. Wednesday through Thursday, partly cloudy with a slight chance of showers and thunderstorms. Highs in the lower 90s. Lows in the lower 70s. Chance of rain 20%. Heat index values up to 105. At 4 p.m. at Lambert Field in St. Louis, it was partly sunny with a temperature of 84 degrees. The dew point was 62, giving us a relative humidity of 47%. The wind was south at 14 miles an hour, and the pressure was 30.05 inches and falling. Elsewhere in the metro area, in Chesterfield, it was mostly sunny and the temperature was 84. In Belleville, it was 83 degrees. In Cahokia, it was mostly sunny and 84 degrees. In St. Charles, it was mostly sunny and 85. Across the region, it was mostly sunny in Columbia, Missouri, with a temperature of 82. In Quincy, it was sunny and 83 degrees. In Kansas City, it was partly sunny and the temperature was 83. It was mostly sunny in Springfield, Missouri, with a temperature of 81. In Farmington, it was 82 degrees. It was mostly sunny in Springfield, Illinois, with a temperature of 84. Once again in St. Louis, it was partly sunny, the temperature was 84 degrees, and the wind was south at 14 miles an hour. The current time is 4:17 p.m. Central Daylight Time. 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Tonight, partly cloudy. Lows in the upper 60s. South winds 5 to 10 miles per hour with gusts up to 20 miles per hour. Friday, mostly sunny. A slight chance of showers and thunderstorms in the afternoon. Highs in the upper 80s. South winds 10 to 15 miles per hour with gusts up to 25 miles per hour. Chance of rain 20%. Friday night, partly cloudy. Lows around 70. Southwest winds 10 to 15 miles per hour. Saturday, mostly sunny. A slight chance of showers and thunderstorms in the afternoon. Highs in the lower 90s. Southwest winds 5 to 10 miles per hour. Chance of rain 20%.
Saturday night, mostly cloudy. A slight chance of showers and thunderstorms after midnight. Lows in the lower 70s. Southwest winds around 5 miles per hour. Chance of rain 20%. Sunday, mostly cloudy with a chance of showers. A slight chance of thunderstorms in the morning, then a chance of thunderstorms in the afternoon. Highs in the upper 80s. Chance of rain 50%. Sunday night, mostly cloudy with a chance of thunderstorms. A chance of showers in the evening, then showers likely after midnight. Lows around 70. Chance of rain 70%. Monday, showers with a chance of thunderstorms in the morning, then showers with thunderstorms likely in the afternoon. Highs in the mid-80s. Chance of rain 80%. Monday night, mostly cloudy. A chance of showers and thunderstorms in the evening, then showers likely with a slight chance of thunderstorms after midnight. Lows around 70. Chance of rain 70%. Tuesday, partly sunny with a chance of showers. A slight chance of thunderstorms in the morning, then a chance of thunderstorms in the afternoon. Highs around 90. Chance of rain 50%. Heat index values up to 100 in the afternoon. Tuesday night, partly cloudy with a chance of showers. A chance of thunderstorms, mainly in the evening. Lows in the lower 70s. Chance of rain 40%. Heat index values up to 100 early in the evening. Wednesday through Thursday, partly cloudy with a slight chance of showers and thunderstorms. Highs in the lower 90s. Lows in the lower 70s. Chance of rain 20%. Heat index values up to 105. At 4 p.m. at Lambert Field in St. Louis, it was partly sunny with a temperature of 84 degrees. The dew point was 62, giving us a relative humidity of 47%. The wind was south at 14 miles an hour, and the pressure was 30.05 inches and falling. Elsewhere in the metro area, in Chesterfield, it was mostly sunny and the temperature was 84. In Belleville, it was 83 degrees. In Cahokia, it was mostly sunny and 84 degrees. In St. Charles, it was mostly sunny and 85. Across the region, it was mostly sunny in Columbia, Missouri, with a temperature of 82. In Quincy, it was sunny and 83 degrees. In Kansas City, it was partly sunny and the temperature was 83. It was mostly sunny in Springfield, Missouri, with a temperature of 81. In Farmington, it was 82 degrees. It was mostly sunny in Springfield, Illinois, with a temperature of 84. Once again in St. Louis, it was partly sunny, the temperature was 84 degrees, and the wind was south at 14 miles an hour. The current time is 4:21 p.m. Central Daylight Time. 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Tonight, partly cloudy. Lows in the upper 60s. South winds 5 to 10 miles per hour with gusts up to 20 miles per hour. Friday, mostly sunny. A slight chance of showers and thunderstorms in the afternoon. Highs in the upper 80s. South winds 10 to 15 miles per hour with gusts up to 25 miles per hour. Chance of rain 20%. Friday night, partly cloudy. Lows around 70. Southwest winds 10 to 15 miles per hour. Saturday, mostly sunny. A slight chance of showers and thunderstorms in the afternoon. Highs in the lower 90s. Southwest winds 5 to 10 miles per hour. Chance of rain 20%. Saturday night, mostly cloudy. A slight chance of showers and thunderstorms after midnight. Lows in the lower 70s. Southwest winds around 5 miles per hour. Chance of rain 20%. Sunday, mostly cloudy with a chance of showers.
a slight chance of thunderstorms in the morning, then a chance of thunderstorms in the afternoon. Highs in the upper 80s. Chance of rain 50%. Sunday night, mostly cloudy with a chance of thunderstorms. A chance of showers in the evening, then showers likely after midnight. Lows around 70. Chance of rain 70%. Monday, showers with a chance of thunderstorms in the morning, then showers with thunderstorms likely in the afternoon. Highs in the mid-80s. Chance of rain 80%. Monday night, mostly cloudy. A chance of showers and thunderstorms in the evening, then showers likely with a slight chance of thunderstorms after midnight. Lows around 70. Chance of rain 70%. Tuesday, partly sunny with a chance of showers. A slight chance of thunderstorms in the morning, then a chance of thunderstorms in the afternoon. Highs around 90. Chance of rain 50%. Heat index values up to 100 in the afternoon. Tuesday night, partly cloudy with a chance of showers. A chance of thunderstorms, mainly in the evening. Lows in the lower 70s. Chance of rain 40%. Heat index values up to 100 early in the evening. Wednesday through Thursday, partly cloudy with a slight chance of showers and thunderstorms. Highs in the lower 90s. Lows in the lower 70s. Chance of rain 20%. Heat index values up to 105. At 4 p.m. at Lambert Field in St. Louis, it was partly sunny with a temperature of 84 degrees. The dew point was 62, giving us a relative humidity of 47%. The wind was south at 14 miles an hour, and the pressure was 30.05 inches and falling. Elsewhere in the metro area, in Chesterfield, it was mostly sunny and the temperature was 84. In Belleville, it was 83 degrees. In Cahokia, it was mostly sunny and 84 degrees. In St. Charles, it was mostly sunny and 85. Across the region, it was mostly sunny in Columbia, Missouri, with a temperature of 82. In Quincy, it was sunny and 83 degrees. In Kansas City, it was partly sunny and the temperature was 83. It was mostly sunny in Springfield, Missouri, with a temperature of 81. In Farmington, it was 82 degrees. It was mostly sunny in Springfield, Illinois, with a temperature of 84. Once again in St. Louis, it was partly sunny, the temperature was 84 degrees, and the wind was south at 14 miles an hour. The current time is 4:26 p.m. Central Daylight Time. 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Tonight, partly cloudy. Lows in the upper 60s. South winds 5 to 10 miles per hour with gusts up to 20 miles per hour. Friday, mostly sunny. A slight chance of showers and thunderstorms in the afternoon. Highs in the upper 80s. South winds 10 to 15 miles per hour with gusts up to 25 miles per hour. Chance of rain 20%. Friday night, partly cloudy. Lows around 70. Southwest winds 10 to 15 miles per hour. Saturday, mostly sunny. A slight chance of showers and thunderstorms in the afternoon. Highs in the lower 90s. Southwest winds 5 to 10 miles per hour. Chance of rain 20%. Saturday night, mostly cloudy. A slight chance of showers and thunderstorms after midnight. Lows in the lower 70s. Southwest winds around 5 miles per hour. Chance of rain 20%. Sunday, mostly cloudy with a chance of showers. A slight chance of thunderstorms in the morning, then a chance of thunderstorms in the afternoon. Highs in the upper 80s. Chance of rain 50%. Sunday night, mostly cloudy with a chance of thunderstorms. A chance of showers in the evening, then showers.
likely after midnight. Lows around 70. Chance of rain 70%. Monday, showers with a chance of thunderstorms in the morning, then showers with thunderstorms likely in the afternoon. Highs in the mid-80s. Chance of rain 80%. Monday night, mostly cloudy. A chance of showers and thunderstorms in the evening, then showers likely with a slight chance of thunderstorms after midnight. Lows around 70. Chance of rain 70%. Tuesday, partly sunny with a chance of showers. A slight chance of thunderstorms in the morning, then a chance of thunderstorms in the afternoon. Highs around 90. Chance of rain 50%. Heat index values up to 100 in the afternoon. Tuesday night, partly cloudy with a chance of showers. A chance of thunderstorms, mainly in the evening. Lows in the lower 70s. Chance of rain 40%. Heat index values up to 100 early in the evening. Wednesday through Thursday, partly cloudy with a slight chance of showers and thunderstorms. Highs in the lower 90s. Lows in the lower 70s. Chance of rain 20%. Heat index values up to 105. At 4 p.m. at Lambert Field in St. Louis, it was partly sunny with a temperature of 84 degrees. The dew point was 62, giving us a relative humidity of 47%. The wind was south at 14 miles an hour, and the pressure was 30.05 inches and falling. Elsewhere in the metro area, in Chesterfield, it was mostly sunny and the temperature was 84. In Belleville, it was 83 degrees. In Cahokia, it was mostly sunny and 84 degrees. In St. Charles, it was mostly sunny and 85. Across the region, it was mostly sunny in Columbia, Missouri, with a temperature of 82. In Quincy, it was sunny and 83 degrees. In Kansas City, it was partly sunny and the temperature was 83. It was mostly sunny in Springfield, Missouri, with a temperature of 81. In Farmington, it was 82 degrees. It was mostly sunny in Springfield, Illinois, with a temperature of 84. Once again in St. Louis, it was partly sunny, the temperature was 84 degrees, and the wind was south at 14 miles an hour. The current time is 4:31 p.m. Central Daylight Time. 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Tonight, partly cloudy. Lows in the upper 60s. South winds 5 to 10 miles per hour with gusts up to 20 miles per hour. Friday, mostly sunny. A slight chance of showers and thunderstorms in the afternoon. Highs in the upper 80s. South winds 10 to 15 miles per hour with gusts up to 25 miles per hour. Chance of rain 20%. Friday night, partly cloudy. Lows around 70. Southwest winds 10 to 15 miles per hour. Saturday, mostly sunny. A slight chance of showers and thunderstorms in the afternoon. Highs in the lower 90s. Southwest winds 5 to 10 miles per hour. Chance of rain 20%. Saturday night, mostly cloudy. A slight chance of showers and thunderstorms after midnight. Lows in the lower 70s. Southwest winds around 5 miles per hour. Chance of rain 20%. Sunday, mostly cloudy with a chance of showers. A slight chance of thunderstorms in the morning, then a chance of thunderstorms in the afternoon. Highs in the upper 80s. Chance of rain 50%. Sunday night, mostly cloudy with a chance of thunderstorms. A chance of showers in the evening, then showers likely after midnight. Lows around 70. Chance of rain 70%. Monday, showers with a chance of thunderstorms in the morning, then showers with thunderstorms likely in the afternoon. Highs in the mid-80s. Chance of rain 80%.
Sunday night, mostly cloudy. A chance of showers and thunderstorms in the evening, then showers likely with a slight chance of thunderstorms after midnight. Lows around 70. Chance of rain 70%. Tuesday, partly sunny with a chance of showers. A slight chance of thunderstorms in the morning, then a chance of thunderstorms in the afternoon. Highs around 90. Chance of rain 50%. Heat index values up to 100 in the afternoon. Tuesday night, partly cloudy with a chance of showers. A chance of thunderstorms, mainly in the evening. Lows in the lower 70s. Chance of rain 40%. Heat index values up to 100 early in the evening. Wednesday through Thursday, partly cloudy with a slight chance of showers and thunderstorms. Highs in the lower 90s. Lows in the lower 70s. Chance of rain 20%. Heat index values up to 105. At 4 p.m. at Lambert Field in St. Louis, it was partly sunny with a temperature of 84 degrees. The dew point was 62, giving us a relative humidity of 47%. The wind was south at 14 miles an hour, and the pressure was 30.05 inches and falling. Elsewhere in the metro area, in Chesterfield, it was mostly sunny and the temperature was 84. In Belleville, it was 83 degrees. In Cahokia, it was mostly sunny and 84 degrees. In St. Charles, it was mostly sunny and 85. Across the region, it was mostly sunny in Columbia, Missouri, with a temperature of 82. In Quincy, it was sunny and 83 degrees. In Kansas City, it was partly sunny and the temperature was 83. It was mostly sunny in Springfield, Missouri, with a temperature of 81. In Farmington, it was 82 degrees. It was mostly sunny in Springfield, Illinois, with a temperature of 84. Once again in St. Louis, it was partly sunny, the temperature was 84 degrees, and the wind was south at 14 miles an hour. The current time is 4:35 p.m. Central Daylight Time. 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Tonight, partly cloudy. Lows in the upper 60s. South winds 5 to 10 miles per hour with gusts up to 20 miles per hour. Friday, mostly sunny. A slight chance of showers and thunderstorms in the afternoon. Highs in the upper 80s. South winds 10 to 15 miles per hour with gusts up to 25 miles per hour. Chance of rain 20%. Friday night, partly cloudy. Lows around 70. Southwest winds 10 to 15 miles per hour. Saturday, mostly sunny. A slight chance of showers and thunderstorms in the afternoon. Highs in the lower 90s. Southwest winds 5 to 10 miles per hour. Chance of rain 20%. Saturday night, mostly cloudy. A slight chance of showers and thunderstorms after midnight. Lows in the lower 70s. Southwest winds around 5 miles per hour. Chance of rain 20%. Sunday, mostly cloudy with a chance of showers. A slight chance of thunderstorms in the morning, then a chance of thunderstorms in the afternoon. Highs in the upper 80s. Chance of rain 50%. Sunday night, mostly cloudy with a chance of thunderstorms. A chance of showers in the evening, then showers likely after midnight. Lows around 70. Chance of rain 70%. Monday, showers with a chance of thunderstorms in the morning, then showers with thunderstorms likely in the afternoon. Highs in the mid-80s. Chance of rain 80%. Monday night, mostly cloudy. A chance of showers and thunderstorms in the evening, then showers likely with a slight chance of thunderstorms after midnight. Lows around 70. Chance of rain 70%. Tuesday, partly sunny with a chance of showers.
chance of thunderstorms in the morning, then a chance of thunderstorms in the afternoon. Highs around 90. Chance of rain 50%. Heat index values up to 100 in the afternoon. Tuesday night, partly cloudy with a chance of showers. A chance of thunderstorms, mainly in the evening. Lows in the lower 70s. Chance of rain 40%. Heat index values up to 100 early in the evening. Wednesday through Thursday, partly cloudy with a slight chance of showers and thunderstorms. Highs in the lower 90s. Lows in the lower 70s. Chance of rain 20%. Heat index values up to 105. At 4 p.m. at Lambert Field in St. Louis, it was partly sunny with a temperature of 84 degrees. The dew point was 62, giving us a relative humidity of 47%. The wind was south at 14 miles an hour, and the pressure was 30.05 inches and falling. Elsewhere in the metro area, in Chesterfield, it was mostly sunny and the temperature was 84. In Belleville, it was 83 degrees. In Cahokia, it was mostly sunny and 84 degrees. In St. Charles, it was mostly sunny and 85. Across the region, it was mostly sunny in Columbia, Missouri, with a temperature of 82. In Quincy, it was sunny and 83 degrees. In Kansas City, it was partly sunny and the temperature was 83. It was mostly sunny in Springfield, Missouri, with a temperature of 81. In Farmington, it was 82 degrees. It was mostly sunny in Springfield, Illinois, with a temperature of 84. Once again in St. Louis, it was partly sunny, the temperature was 84 degrees, and the wind was south at 14 miles an hour. The current time is 4:40 p.m. Central Daylight Time. 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Tonight, partly cloudy. Lows in the upper 60s. South winds 5 to 10 miles per hour with gusts up to 20 miles per hour. Friday, mostly sunny. A slight chance of showers and thunderstorms in the afternoon. Highs in the upper 80s. South winds 10 to 15 miles per hour with gusts up to 25 miles per hour. Chance of rain 20%. Friday night, partly cloudy. Lows around 70. Southwest winds 10 to 15 miles per hour. Saturday, mostly sunny. A slight chance of showers and thunderstorms in the afternoon. Highs in the lower 90s. Southwest winds 5 to 10 miles per hour. Chance of rain 20%. Saturday night, mostly cloudy. A slight chance of showers and thunderstorms after midnight. Lows in the lower 70s. Southwest winds around 5 miles per hour. Chance of rain 20%. Sunday, mostly cloudy with a chance of showers. A slight chance of thunderstorms in the morning, then a chance of thunderstorms in the afternoon. Highs in the upper 80s. Chance of rain 50%. Sunday night, mostly cloudy with a chance of thunderstorms. A chance of showers in the evening, then showers likely after midnight. Lows around 70. Chance of rain 70%. Monday, showers with a chance of thunderstorms in the morning, then showers with thunderstorms likely in the afternoon. Highs in the mid-80s. Chance of rain 80%. Monday night, mostly cloudy. A chance of showers and thunderstorms in the evening, then showers likely with a slight chance of thunderstorms after midnight. Lows around 70. Chance of rain 70%. Tuesday, partly sunny with a chance of showers. A slight chance of thunderstorms in the morning, then a chance of thunderstorms in the afternoon. Highs around 90. Chance of rain 50%. Heat index values up to 100 in the afternoon. Tuesday night, partly cloudy with a chance of showers. A chance of thunderstorms.
mainly in the evening. Lows in the lower 70s. Chance of rain 40%. Heat index values up to 100 early in the evening. Wednesday through Thursday, partly cloudy with a slight chance of showers and thunderstorms. Highs in the lower 90s. Lows in the lower 70s. Chance of rain 20%. Heat index values up to 105. At 4 p.m. at Lambert Field in St. Louis, it was partly sunny with a temperature of 84 degrees. The dew point was 62, giving us a relative humidity of 47%. The wind was south at 14 miles an hour, and the pressure was 30.05 inches and falling. Elsewhere in the metro area, in Chesterfield, it was mostly sunny and the temperature was 84. In Belleville, it was 83 degrees. In Cahokia, it was mostly sunny and 84 degrees. In St. Charles, it was mostly sunny and 85. Across the region, it was mostly sunny in Columbia, Missouri, with a temperature of 82. In Quincy, it was sunny and 83 degrees. In Kansas City, it was partly sunny and the temperature was 83. It was mostly sunny in Springfield, Missouri, with a temperature of 81. In Farmington, it was 82 degrees. It was mostly sunny in Springfield, Illinois, with a temperature of 84. Once again in St. Louis, it was partly sunny, the temperature was 84 degrees, and the wind was south at 14 miles an hour. The current time is 4:45 p.m. Central Daylight Time. 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Tonight, partly cloudy. Lows in the upper 60s. South winds 5 to 10 miles per hour with gusts up to 20 miles per hour. Friday, mostly sunny. A slight chance of showers and thunderstorms in the afternoon. Highs in the upper 80s. South winds 10 to 15 miles per hour with gusts up to 25 miles per hour. Chance of rain 20%. Friday night, partly cloudy. Lows around 70. Southwest winds 10 to 15 miles per hour. Saturday, mostly sunny. A slight chance of showers and thunderstorms in the afternoon. Highs in the lower 90s. Southwest winds 5 to 10 miles per hour. Chance of rain 20%. Saturday night, mostly cloudy. A slight chance of showers and thunderstorms after midnight. Lows in the lower 70s. Southwest winds around 5 miles per hour. Chance of rain 20%. Sunday, mostly cloudy with a chance of showers. A slight chance of thunderstorms in the morning, then a chance of thunderstorms in the afternoon. Highs in the upper 80s. Chance of rain 50%. Sunday night, mostly cloudy with a chance of thunderstorms. A chance of showers in the evening, then showers likely after midnight. Lows around 70. Chance of rain 70%. Monday, showers with a chance of thunderstorms in the morning, then showers with thunderstorms likely in the afternoon. Highs in the mid-80s. Chance of rain 80%. Monday night, mostly cloudy. A chance of showers and thunderstorms in the evening, then showers likely with a slight chance of thunderstorms after midnight. Lows around 70. Chance of rain 70%. Tuesday, partly sunny with a chance of showers. A slight chance of thunderstorms in the morning, then a chance of thunderstorms in the afternoon. Highs around 90. Chance of rain 50%. Heat index values up to 100 in the afternoon. Tuesday night, partly cloudy with a chance of showers. A chance of thunderstorms, mainly in the evening. Lows in the lower 70s. Chance of rain 40%. Heat index values up to 100 early in the evening. Wednesday through Thursday, partly cloudy with a slight chance of showers and thunderstorms. Highs in the lower 90s.
lows in the lower 70s. Chance of rain 20%. Heat index values up to 105. At 4 p.m. at Lambert Field in St. Louis, it was partly sunny with a temperature of 84 degrees. The dew point was 62, giving us a relative humidity of 47%. The wind was south at 14 miles an hour, and the pressure was 30.05 inches and falling. Elsewhere in the metro area, in Chesterfield, it was mostly sunny and the temperature was 84. In Belleville, it was 83 degrees. In Cahokia, it was mostly sunny and 84 degrees. In St. Charles, it was mostly sunny and 85. Across the region, it was mostly sunny in Columbia, Missouri, with a temperature of 82. In Quincy, it was sunny and 83 degrees. In Kansas City, it was partly sunny and the temperature was 83. It was mostly sunny in Springfield, Missouri, with a temperature of 81. In Farmington, it was 82 degrees. It was mostly sunny in Springfield, Illinois, with a temperature of 84. Once again in St. Louis, it was partly sunny, the temperature was 84 degrees, and the wind was south at 14 miles an hour. The current time is 4:49 p.m. Central Daylight Time. 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Tonight, partly cloudy. Lows in the upper 60s. South winds 5 to 10 miles per hour with gusts up to 20 miles per hour. Friday, mostly sunny. A slight chance of showers and thunderstorms in the afternoon. Highs in the upper 80s. South winds 10 to 15 miles per hour with gusts up to 25 miles per hour. Chance of rain 20%. Friday night, partly cloudy. Lows around 70. Southwest winds 10 to 15 miles per hour. Saturday, mostly sunny. A slight chance of showers and thunderstorms in the afternoon. Highs in the lower 90s. Southwest winds 5 to 10 miles per hour. Chance of rain 20%. Saturday night, mostly cloudy. A slight chance of showers and thunderstorms after midnight. Lows in the lower 70s. Southwest winds around 5 miles per hour. Chance of rain 20%. Sunday, mostly cloudy with a chance of showers. A slight chance of thunderstorms in the morning, then a chance of thunderstorms in the afternoon. Highs in the upper 80s. Chance of rain 50%. Sunday night, mostly cloudy with a chance of thunderstorms. A chance of showers in the evening, then showers likely after midnight. Lows around 70. Chance of rain 70%. Monday, showers with a chance of thunderstorms in the morning, then showers with thunderstorms likely in the afternoon. Highs in the mid-80s. Chance of rain 80%. Monday night, mostly cloudy. A chance of showers and thunderstorms in the evening, then showers likely with a slight chance of thunderstorms after midnight. Lows around 70. Chance of rain 70%. Tuesday, partly sunny with a chance of showers. A slight chance of thunderstorms in the morning, then a chance of thunderstorms in the afternoon. Highs around 90. Chance of rain 50%. Heat index values up to 100 in the afternoon. Tuesday night, partly cloudy with a chance of showers. A chance of thunderstorms, mainly in the evening. Lows in the lower 70s. Chance of rain 40%. Heat index values up to 100 early in the evening. Wednesday through Thursday, partly cloudy with a slight chance of showers and thunderstorms. Highs in the lower 90s. Lows in the lower 70s. Chance of rain 20%. Heat index values up to 105. At 4 p.m. at Lambert Field in St. Louis, it was partly sunny with a temperature of 84 degrees. The dew point was 62,
giving us a relative humidity of 47%. The wind was south at 14 miles an hour, and the pressure was 30.05 inches and falling. Elsewhere in the metro area, in Chesterfield, it was mostly sunny and the temperature was 84. In Belleville, it was 83 degrees. In Cahokia, it was mostly sunny and 84 degrees. In St. Charles, it was mostly sunny and 85. Across the region, it was mostly sunny in Columbia, Missouri, with a temperature of 82. In Quincy, it was sunny and 83 degrees. In Kansas City, it was partly sunny and the temperature was 83. It was mostly sunny in Springfield, Missouri, with a temperature of 81. In Farmington, it was 82 degrees. It was mostly sunny in Springfield, Illinois, with a temperature of 84. Once again in St. Louis, it was partly sunny, the temperature was 84 degrees, and the wind was south at 14 miles an hour. The current time is 4:54 p.m. Central Daylight Time. 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Tonight, partly cloudy. Lows in the upper 60s. South winds 5 to 10 miles per hour with gusts up to 20 miles per hour. Friday, mostly sunny. A slight chance of showers and thunderstorms in the afternoon. Highs in the upper 80s. South winds 10 to 15 miles per hour with gusts up to 25 miles per hour. Chance of rain 20%. Friday night, partly cloudy. Lows around 70. Southwest winds 10 to 15 miles per hour. Saturday, mostly sunny. A slight chance of showers and thunderstorms in the afternoon. Highs in the lower 90s. Southwest winds 5 to 10 miles per hour. Chance of rain 20%. Saturday night, mostly cloudy. A slight chance of showers and thunderstorms after midnight. Lows in the lower 70s. Southwest winds around 5 miles per hour. Chance of rain 20%. Sunday, mostly cloudy with a chance of showers. A slight chance of thunderstorms in the morning, then a chance of thunderstorms in the afternoon. Highs in the upper 80s. Chance of rain 50%. Sunday night, mostly cloudy with a chance of thunderstorms. A chance of showers in the evening, then showers likely after midnight. Lows around 70. Chance of rain 70%. Monday, showers with a chance of thunderstorms in the morning, then showers with thunderstorms likely in the afternoon. Highs in the mid-80s. Chance of rain 80%. Monday night, mostly cloudy. A chance of showers and thunderstorms in the evening, then showers likely with a slight chance of thunderstorms after midnight. Lows around 70. Chance of rain 70%. Tuesday, partly sunny with a chance of showers. A slight chance of thunderstorms in the morning, then a chance of thunderstorms in the afternoon. Highs around 90. Chance of rain 50%. Heat index values up to 100 in the afternoon. Tuesday night, partly cloudy with a chance of showers. A chance of thunderstorms, mainly in the evening. Lows in the lower 70s. Chance of rain 40%. Heat index values up to 100 early in the evening. Wednesday through Thursday, partly cloudy with a slight chance of showers and thunderstorms. Highs in the lower 90s. Lows in the lower 70s. Chance of rain 20%. Heat index values up to 105. At 4 p.m. at Lambert Field in St. Louis, it was partly sunny with a temperature of 84 degrees. The dew point was 62, giving us a relative humidity of 47%. The wind was south at 14 miles an hour, and the pressure was 30.05 inches and falling. Elsewhere in the metro area, in Chesterfield, it was mostly sunny and the temperature was 84.
In Belleville, it was 83 degrees.

It was mostly sunny in Springfield, Illinois, with a temperature of 84. Once again in St. Louis, it was partly sunny. The temperature was 84 degrees and the wind was out at 14 miles an hour. The current time is 4:59 p.m. Central Daylight Time. 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Tonight, partly cloudy. Lows in the upper 60s. South winds 5 to 10 miles per hour with gusts up to 20 miles per hour. Friday, mostly sunny. A slight chance of showers and thunderstorms in the afternoon. Highs in the upper 80s. South winds 10 to 15 miles per hour with gusts up to 25 miles per hour. Chance of rain 20%. Friday night, partly cloudy. Lows around 70. Southwest winds 10 to 15 miles per hour. Saturday, mostly sunny. A slight chance of showers and thunderstorms in the afternoon. Highs in the lower 90s. Southwest winds 5 to 10 miles per hour. Chance of rain 20%. Saturday night, mostly cloudy. A slight chance of showers and thunderstorms after midnight. Lows in the lower 70s. Southwest winds around 5 miles per hour. Chance of rain 20%. Sunday, mostly cloudy with a chance of showers. A slight chance of thunderstorms in the morning, then a chance of thunderstorms in the afternoon. Highs in the upper 80s. Chance of rain 50%. Sunday night, mostly cloudy with a chance of thunderstorms. A chance of showers in the evening, then showers likely after midnight. Lows around 70. Chance of rain 70%. Monday, showers with a chance of thunderstorms in the morning, then showers with thunderstorms likely in the afternoon. Highs in the mid-80s. Chance of rain 80%. Monday night, mostly cloudy. A chance of showers and thunderstorms in the evening, then showers likely with a slight chance of thunderstorms after midnight. Lows around 70. Chance of rain 70%. Tuesday, partly sunny with a chance of showers. A slight chance of thunderstorms in the morning, then a chance of thunderstorms in the afternoon. Highs around 90. Chance of rain 50%. Heat index values up to 100 in the afternoon. Tuesday night, partly cloudy with a chance of showers. A chance of thunderstorms, mainly in the evening. Lows in the lower 70s. Chance of rain 40%. Heat index values up to 100 early in the evening. Wednesday through Thursday, partly cloudy with a slight chance of showers and thunderstorms. Highs in the lower 90s. Lows in the lower 70s. Chance of rain 20%. Heat index values up to 105. At 4 p.m. at Lambert Field in St. Louis, it was partly sunny with a temperature of 84 degrees. The dew point was 62, giving us a relative humidity of 47%. The wind was south at 14 miles an hour, and the pressure was 30.05 inches and falling. Elsewhere in the metro area, in Chesterfield, it was mostly sunny and the temperature was 84. In Belleville, it was 83 degrees. In Cahokia, it was mostly sunny and 84 degrees. In St. Charles, it was mostly sunny and 85. Across the region, it was mostly sunny in Columbia, Missouri, with a temperature of 82. In Quincy, it was sunny and 83 degrees. In Kansas City, it was partly sunny and the temperature was 83. It was mostly sunny in Springfield, Missouri, with a temperature of 81. In Farmington, it was 82 degrees. It was mostly sunny in Springfield, Illinois, with a temperature of 84. Once again in St. Louis, it was partly sunny, the temperature was 84 degrees, and the wind was south at 14 miles an hour. The current time is 5:03 p.m. Central Daylight Time.

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Tonight, partly cloudy. Lows in the upper 60s. South winds 5 to 10 miles per hour with gusts up to 20 miles per hour. Friday, mostly sunny. A slight chance of showers and thunderstorms in the afternoon. Highs in the upper 80s. South winds 10 to 15 miles per hour with gusts up to 25 miles per hour. Chance of rain 20%. Friday night, partly cloudy. Lows around 70. Southwest winds 10 to 15 miles per hour. Saturday, mostly sunny. A slight chance of showers and thunderstorms in the afternoon. Highs in the lower 90s. Southwest winds 5 to 10 miles per hour. Chance of rain 20%. Saturday night, mostly cloudy. A slight chance of showers and thunderstorms after midnight. Lows in the lower 70s. Southwest winds around 5 miles per hour. Chance of rain 20%. Sunday, mostly cloudy with a chance of showers. A slight chance of thunderstorms in the morning, then a chance of thunderstorms in the afternoon. Highs in the upper 80s. Chance of rain 50%. Sunday night, mostly cloudy with a chance of thunderstorms. A chance of showers in the evening, then showers likely after midnight. Lows around 70. Chance of rain 70%. Monday, showers with a chance of thunderstorms in the morning, then showers with thunderstorms likely in the afternoon. Highs in the mid-80s. Chance of rain 80%. Monday night, mostly cloudy. A chance of showers and thunderstorms in the evening, then showers likely with a slight chance of thunderstorms after midnight. Lows around 70. Chance of rain 70%. Tuesday, partly sunny with a chance of showers. A slight chance of thunderstorms in the morning, then a chance of thunderstorms in the afternoon. Highs around 90. Chance of rain 50%. Heat index values up to 100 in the afternoon. Tuesday night, partly cloudy with a chance of showers. A chance of thunderstorms, mainly in the evening. Lows in the lower 70s. Chance of rain 40%. Heat index values up to 100 early in the evening. Wednesday through Thursday, partly cloudy with a slight chance of showers and thunderstorms. Highs in the lower 90s. Lows in the lower 70s. Chance of rain 20%. Heat index values up to 105. At 4 p.m. at Lambert Field in St. Louis, it was partly sunny with a temperature of 84 degrees. The dew point was 62, giving us a relative humidity of 47%. The wind was south at 14 miles an hour, and the pressure was 30.05 inches and falling. Elsewhere in the metro area, in Chesterfield, it was mostly sunny and the temperature was 84. In Belleville, it was 83 degrees. In Cahokia, it was mostly sunny and 84 degrees. In St. Charles, it was mostly sunny and 85. Across the region, it was mostly sunny in Columbia, Missouri, with a temperature of 82. In Quincy, it was sunny and 83 degrees. In Kansas City, it was partly sunny and the temperature was 83. It was mostly sunny in Springfield, Missouri, with a temperature of 81. In Farmington, it was 82 degrees. It was mostly sunny in Springfield, Illinois, with a temperature of 84. Once again in St. Louis, it was partly sunny, the temperature was 84 degrees, and the wind was south at 14 miles an hour. The current time is 5:08 p.m. Central Daylight Time. 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
Southwest Illinois, including the St. Louis metro area and surrounding counties. Tonight, partly cloudy. Lows in the upper 60s. South winds 5 to 10 miles per hour with gusts up to 20 miles per hour. Friday, mostly sunny. A slight chance of showers and thunderstorms in the afternoon. Highs in the upper 80s. South winds 10 to 15 miles per hour with gusts up to 25 miles per hour. Chance of rain 20%. Friday night, partly cloudy. Lows around 70. Southwest winds 10 to 15 miles per hour. Saturday, mostly sunny. A slight chance of showers and thunderstorms in the afternoon. Highs in the lower 90s. Southwest winds 5 to 10 miles per hour. Chance of rain 20%. Saturday night, mostly cloudy. A slight chance of showers and thunderstorms after midnight. Lows in the lower 70s. Southwest winds around 5 miles per hour. Chance of rain 20%. Sunday, mostly cloudy with a chance of showers. A slight chance of thunderstorms in the morning, then a chance of thunderstorms in the afternoon. Highs in the upper 80s. Chance of rain 50%. Sunday night, mostly cloudy with a chance of thunderstorms. A chance of showers in the evening, then showers likely after midnight. Lows around 70. Chance of rain 70%. Monday, showers with a chance of thunderstorms in the morning, then showers with thunderstorms likely in the afternoon. Highs in the mid-80s. Chance of rain 80%. Monday night, mostly cloudy. A chance of showers and thunderstorms in the evening, then showers likely with a slight chance of thunderstorms after midnight. Lows around 70. Chance of rain 70%. Tuesday, partly sunny with a chance of showers. A slight chance of thunderstorms in the morning, then a chance of thunderstorms in the afternoon. Highs around 90. Chance of rain 50%. Heat index values up to 100 in the afternoon. Tuesday night, partly cloudy with a chance of showers. A chance of thunderstorms, mainly in the evening. Lows in the lower 70s. Chance of rain 40%. Heat index values up to 100 early in the evening. Wednesday through Thursday, partly cloudy with a slight chance of showers and thunderstorms. Highs in the lower 90s. Lows in the lower 70s. Chance of rain 20%. Heat index values up to 105. At 5 p.m. at Lambert Field in St. Louis, it was partly sunny with a temperature of 83 degrees. The dew point was 62, giving us a relative humidity of 49%. The wind was south at 15 miles an hour, and the pressure was 30.01 inches and falling. Elsewhere in the metro area, in Chesterfield, it was mostly sunny and the temperature was 84. In Cahokia, it was mostly sunny and 83 degrees. In St. Charles, it was mostly sunny and 84. Across the region, it was partly sunny in Columbia, Missouri, with a temperature of 82. In Quincy, it was sunny and 84 degrees. In Kansas City, it was partly sunny and the temperature was 83. It was mostly sunny in Springfield, Missouri, with a temperature of 84. In Rolla, it was partly sunny and the temperature was 81. In Farmington, it was 80 degrees. It was partly sunny in Cape Girardeau, with 83 degrees. It was mostly sunny in Springfield, Illinois, with a temperature of 84. Once again in St. Louis, it was partly sunny, the temperature was 83 degrees and the wind was south at 15 miles an hour. The current time is 5:13 p.m. Central Daylight Time. 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Tonight, partly cloudy. Lows in the upper 60s. South winds 5 to 10 miles per hour with gusts.
gusts up to 20 miles per hour. Friday, mostly sunny. A slight chance of showers and thunderstorms in the afternoon. Highs in the upper 80s. South winds 10 to 15 miles per hour with gusts up to 25 miles per hour. Chance of rain 20%. Friday night, partly cloudy. Lows around 70. Southwest winds 10 to 15 miles per hour. Saturday, mostly sunny. A slight chance of showers and thunderstorms in the afternoon. Highs in the lower 90s. Southwest winds 5 to 10 miles per hour. Chance of rain 20%. Saturday night, mostly cloudy. A slight chance of showers and thunderstorms after midnight. Lows in the lower 70s. Southwest winds around 5 miles per hour. Chance of rain 20%. Sunday, mostly cloudy with a chance of showers. A slight chance of thunderstorms in the morning, then a chance of thunderstorms in the afternoon. Highs in the upper 80s. Chance of rain 50%. Sunday night, mostly cloudy with a chance of thunderstorms. A chance of showers in the evening, then showers likely after midnight. Lows around 70. Chance of rain 70%. Monday, showers with a chance of thunderstorms in the morning, then showers with thunderstorms likely in the afternoon. Highs in the mid-80s. Chance of rain 80%. Monday night, mostly cloudy. A chance of showers and thunderstorms in the evening, then showers likely with a slight chance of thunderstorms after midnight. Lows around 70. Chance of rain 70%. Tuesday, partly sunny with a chance of showers. A slight chance of thunderstorms in the morning, then a chance of thunderstorms in the afternoon. Highs around 90. Chance of rain 50%. Heat index values up to 100 in the afternoon. Tuesday night, partly cloudy with a chance of showers. A chance of thunderstorms, mainly in the evening. Lows in the lower 70s. Chance of rain 40%. Heat index values up to 100 early in the evening. Wednesday through Thursday, partly cloudy with a slight chance of showers and thunderstorms. Highs in the lower 90s. Lows in the lower 70s. Chance of rain 20%. Heat index values up to 105. At 5 p.m. at Lambert Field in St. Louis, it was partly sunny with a temperature of 83 degrees. The dew point was 62, giving us a relative humidity of 49%. The wind was south at 15 miles an hour, and the pressure was 30.01 inches and falling. Elsewhere in the metro area, in Chesterfield, it was mostly sunny and the temperature was 84. In Cahokia, it was mostly sunny and 83 degrees. In St. Charles, it was mostly sunny and 84. Across the region, it was partly sunny in Columbia, Missouri, with a temperature of 82. In Quincy, it was sunny and 84 degrees. In Kansas City, it was partly sunny and the temperature was 83. It was mostly sunny in Springfield, Missouri, with a temperature of 84. In Rolla, it was partly sunny and the temperature was 81. In Farmington, it was 80 degrees. It was partly sunny in Cape Girardeau, with 83 degrees. It was mostly sunny in Springfield, Illinois, with a temperature of 84. Once again in St. Louis, it was partly sunny, the temperature was 83 degrees and the wind was south at 15 miles an hour. The current time is 5:18 p.m. Central Daylight Time. 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Tonight, partly cloudy. Lows in the upper 60s. South winds 5 to 10 miles per hour with gusts up to 20 miles per hour. Friday, mostly sunny. A slight chance of showers and thunderstorms in the afternoon. Highs in the upper 80s. South winds 10 to 15 miles per hour.
with gusts up to 25 miles per hour. Chance of rain 20%. Friday night, partly cloudy. Lows around 70. Southwest winds 10 to 15 miles per hour. Saturday, mostly sunny. A slight chance of showers and thunderstorms in the afternoon. Highs in the lower 90s. Southwest winds 5 to 10 miles per hour. Chance of rain 20%. Saturday night, mostly cloudy. A slight chance of showers and thunderstorms after midnight. Lows in the lower 70s. Southwest winds around 5 miles per hour. Chance of rain 20%. Sunday, mostly cloudy with a chance of showers. A slight chance of thunderstorms in the morning, then a chance of thunderstorms in the afternoon. Highs in the upper 80s. Chance of rain 50%. Sunday night, mostly cloudy with a chance of thunderstorms. A chance of showers in the evening, then showers likely after midnight. Lows around 70. Chance of rain 70%. Monday, showers with a chance of thunderstorms in the morning, then showers with thunderstorms likely in the afternoon. Highs in the mid-80s. Chance of rain 80%. Monday night, mostly cloudy. A chance of showers and thunderstorms in the evening, then showers likely with a slight chance of thunderstorms after midnight. Lows around 70. Chance of rain 70%. Tuesday, partly sunny with a chance of showers. A slight chance of thunderstorms in the morning, then a chance of thunderstorms in the afternoon. Highs around 90. Chance of rain 50%. Heat index values up to 100 in the afternoon. Tuesday night, partly cloudy with a chance of showers. A chance of thunderstorms, mainly in the evening. Lows in the lower 70s. Chance of rain 40%. Heat index values up to 100 early in the evening. Wednesday through Thursday, partly cloudy with a slight chance of showers and thunderstorms. Highs in the lower 90s. Lows in the lower 70s. Chance of rain 20%. Heat index values up to 105. At 5 p.m. at Lambert Field in St. Louis, it was partly sunny with a temperature of 83 degrees. The dew point was 62, giving us a relative humidity of 49%. The wind was south at 15 miles an hour, and the pressure was 30.01 inches and falling. Elsewhere in the metro area, in Chesterfield, it was mostly sunny and the temperature was 84. In Cahokia, it was mostly sunny and 83 degrees. In St. Charles, it was mostly sunny and 84. Across the region, it was partly sunny in Columbia, Missouri, with a temperature of 82. In Quincy, it was sunny and 84 degrees. In Kansas City, it was partly sunny and the temperature was 83. It was mostly sunny in Springfield, Missouri, with a temperature of 84. In Rolla, it was partly sunny and the temperature was 81. In Farmington, it was 80 degrees. It was partly sunny in Cape Girardeau, with 83 degrees. It was mostly sunny in Springfield, Illinois, with a temperature of 84. Once again in St. Louis, it was partly sunny, the temperature was 83 degrees and the wind was south at 15 miles an hour. The current time is 5:22 p.m. Central Daylight Time. 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Tonight, partly cloudy. Lows in the upper 60s. South winds 5 to 10 miles per hour with gusts up to 20 miles per hour. Friday, mostly sunny. A slight chance of showers and thunderstorms in the afternoon. Highs in the upper 80s. South winds 10 to 15 miles per hour with gusts up to 25 miles per hour. Chance of rain 20%. Friday night, partly cloudy. Lows around 70. Southwest winds 10 to 15 miles per hour.
Saturday, mostly sunny. A slight chance of showers and thunderstorms in the afternoon. Highs in the lower 90s. Southwest winds 5 to 10 miles per hour. Chance of rain 20%. Saturday night, mostly cloudy. A slight chance of showers and thunderstorms after midnight. Lows in the lower 70s. Southwest winds around 5 miles per hour. Chance of rain 20%. Sunday, mostly cloudy with a chance of showers. A slight chance of thunderstorms in the morning, then a chance of thunderstorms in the afternoon. Highs in the upper 80s. Chance of rain 50%. Sunday night, mostly cloudy with a chance of thunderstorms. A chance of showers in the evening, then showers likely after midnight. Lows around 70. Chance of rain 70%. Monday, showers with a chance of thunderstorms in the morning, then showers with thunderstorms likely in the afternoon. Highs in the mid-80s. Chance of rain 80%. Monday night, mostly cloudy. A chance of showers and thunderstorms in the evening, then showers likely with a slight chance of thunderstorms after midnight. Lows around 70. Chance of rain 70%. Tuesday, partly sunny with a chance of showers. A slight chance of thunderstorms in the morning, then a chance of thunderstorms in the afternoon. Highs around 90. Chance of rain 50%. Heat index values up to 100 in the afternoon. Tuesday night, partly cloudy with a chance of showers. A chance of thunderstorms, mainly in the evening. Lows in the lower 70s. Chance of rain 40%. Heat index values up to 100 early in the evening. Wednesday through Thursday, partly cloudy with a slight chance of showers and thunderstorms. Highs in the lower 90s. Lows in the lower 70s. Chance of rain 20%. Heat index values up to 105. At 5 p.m. at Lambert Field in St. Louis, it was partly sunny with a temperature of 83 degrees. The dew point was 62, giving us a relative humidity of 49%. The wind was south at 15 miles an hour, and the pressure was 30.01 inches and falling. Elsewhere in the metro area, in Chesterfield, it was mostly sunny and the temperature was 84. In Cahokia, it was mostly sunny and 83 degrees. In St. Charles, it was mostly sunny and 84. Across the region, it was partly sunny in Columbia, Missouri, with a temperature of 82. In Quincy, it was sunny and 84 degrees. In Kansas City, it was partly sunny and the temperature was 83. It was mostly sunny in Springfield, Missouri, with a temperature of 84. In Rolla, it was partly sunny and the temperature was 81. In Farmington, it was 80 degrees. It was partly sunny in Cape Girardeau, with 83 degrees. It was mostly sunny in Springfield, Illinois, with a temperature of 84. Once again in St. Louis, it was partly sunny, the temperature was 83 degrees and the wind was south at 15 miles an hour. The current time is 5:27 p.m. Central Daylight Time. 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Tonight, partly cloudy. Lows in the upper 60s. South winds 5 to 10 miles per hour with gusts up to 20 miles per hour. Friday, mostly sunny. A slight chance of showers and thunderstorms in the afternoon. Highs in the upper 80s. South winds 10 to 15 miles per hour with gusts up to 25 miles per hour. Chance of rain 20%. Friday night, partly cloudy. Lows around 70. Southwest winds 10 to 15 miles per hour. Saturday, mostly sunny. A slight chance of showers and thunderstorms in the afternoon. Highs in the lower 90s. Southwest winds 5 to 10 miles per hour. Chance of
rain 20%. Saturday night, mostly cloudy. A slight chance of showers and thunderstorms after midnight. Lows in the lower 70s. Southwest winds around 5 miles per hour. Chance of rain 20%. Sunday, mostly cloudy with a chance of showers. A slight chance of thunderstorms in the morning, then a chance of thunderstorms in the afternoon. Highs in the upper 80s. Chance of rain 50%. Sunday night, mostly cloudy with a chance of thunderstorms. A chance of showers in the evening, then showers likely after midnight. Lows around 70. Chance of rain 70%. Monday, showers with a chance of thunderstorms in the morning, then showers with thunderstorms likely in the afternoon. Highs in the mid-80s. Chance of rain 80%. Monday night, mostly cloudy. A chance of showers and thunderstorms in the evening, then showers likely with a slight chance of thunderstorms after midnight. Lows around 70. Chance of rain 70%. Tuesday, partly sunny with a chance of showers. A slight chance of thunderstorms in the morning, then a chance of thunderstorms in the afternoon. Highs around 90. Chance of rain 50%. Heat index values up to 100 in the afternoon. Tuesday night, partly cloudy with a chance of showers. A chance of thunderstorms, mainly in the evening. Lows in the lower 70s. Chance of rain 40%. Heat index values up to 100 early in the evening. Wednesday through Thursday, partly cloudy with a slight chance of showers and thunderstorms. Highs in the lower 90s. Lows in the lower 70s. Chance of rain 20%. Heat index values up to 105. At 5 p.m. at Lambert Field in St. Louis, it was partly sunny with a temperature of 83 degrees. The dew point was 62, giving us a relative humidity of 49%. The wind was south at 15 miles an hour, and the pressure was 30.01 inches and falling. Elsewhere in the metro area, in Chesterfield, it was mostly sunny and the temperature was 84. In Cahokia, it was mostly sunny and 83 degrees. In St. Charles, it was mostly sunny and 84. Across the region, it was partly sunny in Columbia, Missouri, with a temperature of 82. In Quincy, it was sunny and 84 degrees. In Kansas City, it was partly sunny and the temperature was 83. It was mostly sunny in Springfield, Missouri, with a temperature of 84. In Rolla, it was partly sunny and the temperature was 81. In Farmington, it was 80 degrees. It was partly sunny in Cape Girardeau, with 83 degrees. It was mostly sunny in Springfield, Illinois, with a temperature of 84. Once again in St. Louis, it was partly sunny, the temperature was 83 degrees and the wind was south at 15 miles an hour. The current time is 5:32 p.m. Central Daylight Time. 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Tonight, partly cloudy. Lows in the upper 60s. South winds 5 to 10 miles per hour with gusts up to 20 miles per hour. Friday, mostly sunny. A slight chance of showers and thunderstorms in the afternoon. Highs in the upper 80s. South winds 10 to 15 miles per hour with gusts up to 25 miles per hour. Chance of rain 20%. Friday night, partly cloudy. Lows around 70. Southwest winds 10 to 15 miles per hour. Saturday, mostly sunny. A slight chance of showers and thunderstorms in the afternoon. Highs in the lower 90s. Southwest winds 5 to 10 miles per hour. Chance of rain 20%. Saturday night, mostly cloudy. A slight chance of showers and thunderstorms after midnight. Lows in the lower 70s. Southwest winds around 5 miles.
per hour. Chance of rain 20%. Sunday, mostly cloudy with a chance of showers. A slight chance of thunderstorms in the morning, then a chance of thunderstorms in the afternoon. Highs in the upper 80s. Chance of rain 50%. Sunday night, mostly cloudy with a chance of thunderstorms. A chance of showers in the evening, then showers likely after midnight. Lows around 70. Chance of rain 70%. Monday, showers with a chance of thunderstorms in the morning, then showers with thunderstorms likely in the afternoon. Highs in the mid-80s. Chance of rain 80%. Monday night, mostly cloudy. A chance of showers and thunderstorms in the evening, then showers likely with a slight chance of thunderstorms after midnight. Lows around 70. Chance of rain 70%. Tuesday, partly sunny with a chance of showers. A slight chance of thunderstorms in the morning, then a chance of thunderstorms in the afternoon. Highs around 90. Chance of rain 50%. Heat index values up to 100 in the afternoon. Tuesday night, partly cloudy with a chance of showers. A chance of thunderstorms, mainly in the evening. Lows in the lower 70s. Chance of rain 40%. Heat index values up to 100 early in the evening. Wednesday through Thursday, partly cloudy with a slight chance of showers and thunderstorms. Highs in the lower 90s. Lows in the lower 70s. Chance of rain 20%. Heat index values up to 105. At 5 p.m. at Lambert Field in St. Louis, it was partly sunny with a temperature of 83 degrees. The dew point was 62, giving us a relative humidity of 49%. The wind was south at 15 miles an hour, and the pressure was 30.01 inches and falling. Elsewhere in the metro area, in Chesterfield, it was mostly sunny and the temperature was 84. In Cahokia, it was mostly sunny and 83 degrees. In St. Charles, it was mostly sunny and 84. Across the region, it was partly sunny in Columbia, Missouri, with a temperature of 82. In Quincy, it was sunny and 84 degrees. In Kansas City, it was partly sunny and the temperature was 83. It was mostly sunny in Springfield, Missouri, with a temperature of 84. In Rolla, it was partly sunny and the temperature was 81. In Farmington, it was 80 degrees. It was partly sunny in Cape Girardeau, with 83 degrees. It was mostly sunny in Springfield, Illinois, with a temperature of 84. Once again in St. Louis, it was partly sunny, the temperature was 83 degrees and the wind was south at 15 miles an hour. The current time is 5:37 p.m. Central Daylight Time. 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Tonight, partly cloudy. Lows in the upper 60s. South winds 5 to 10 miles per hour with gusts up to 20 miles per hour. Friday, mostly sunny. A slight chance of showers and thunderstorms in the afternoon. Highs in the upper 80s. South winds 10 to 15 miles per hour with gusts up to 25 miles per hour. Chance of rain 20%. Friday night, partly cloudy. Lows around 70. Southwest winds 10 to 15 miles per hour. Saturday, mostly sunny. A slight chance of showers and thunderstorms in the afternoon. Highs in the lower 90s. Southwest winds 5 to 10 miles per hour. Chance of rain 20%. Saturday night, mostly cloudy. A slight chance of showers and thunderstorms after midnight. Lows in the lower 70s. Southwest winds around 5 miles per hour. Chance of rain 20%. Sunday, mostly cloudy with a chance of showers. A slight chance of thunderstorms in the morning, then a chance of thunderstorms in the afternoon. Highs in the
upper 80s. Chance of rain 50%. Sunday night, mostly cloudy with a chance of thunderstorms. A chance of showers in the evening, then showers likely after midnight. Lows around 70. Chance of rain 70%. Monday, showers with a chance of thunderstorms in the morning, then showers with thunderstorms likely in the afternoon. Highs in the mid-80s. Chance of rain 80%. Monday night, mostly cloudy. A chance of showers and thunderstorms in the evening, then showers likely with a slight chance of thunderstorms after midnight. Lows around 70. Chance of rain 70%. Tuesday, partly sunny with a chance of showers. A slight chance of thunderstorms in the morning, then a chance of thunderstorms in the afternoon. Highs around 90. Chance of rain 50%. Heat index values up to 100 in the afternoon. Tuesday night, partly cloudy with a chance of showers. A chance of thunderstorms, mainly in the evening. Lows in the lower 70s. Chance of rain 40%. Heat index values up to 100 early in the evening. Wednesday through Thursday, partly cloudy with a slight chance of showers and thunderstorms. Highs in the lower 90s. Lows in the lower 70s. Chance of rain 20%. Heat index values up to 105. At 5 p.m. at Lambert Field in St. Louis, it was partly sunny with a temperature of 83 degrees. The dew point was 62, giving us a relative humidity of 49%. The wind was south at 15 miles an hour, and the pressure was 30.01 inches and falling. Elsewhere in the metro area, in Chesterfield, it was mostly sunny and the temperature was 84. In Cahokia, it was mostly sunny and 83 degrees. In St. Charles, it was mostly sunny and 84. Across the region, it was partly sunny in Columbia, Missouri, with a temperature of 82. In Quincy, it was sunny and 84 degrees. In Kansas City, it was partly sunny and the temperature was 83. It was mostly sunny in Springfield, Missouri, with a temperature of 84. In Rolla, it was partly sunny and the temperature was 81. In Farmington, it was 80 degrees. It was partly sunny in Cape Girardeau, with 83 degrees. It was mostly sunny in Springfield, Illinois, with a temperature of 84. Once again in St. Louis, it was partly sunny, the temperature was 83 degrees and the wind was south at 15 miles an hour. The current time is 5:41 p.m. Central Daylight Time. 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Tonight, partly cloudy. Lows in the upper 60s. South winds 5 to 10 miles per hour with gusts up to 20 miles per hour. Friday, mostly sunny. A slight chance of showers and thunderstorms in the afternoon. Highs in the upper 80s. South winds 10 to 15 miles per hour with gusts up to 25 miles per hour. Chance of rain 20%. Friday night, partly cloudy. Lows around 70. Southwest winds 10 to 15 miles per hour. Saturday, mostly sunny. A slight chance of showers and thunderstorms in the afternoon. Highs in the lower 90s. Southwest winds 5 to 10 miles per hour. Chance of rain 20%. Saturday night, mostly cloudy. A slight chance of showers and thunderstorms after midnight. Lows in the lower 70s. Southwest winds around 5 miles per hour. Chance of rain 20%. Sunday, mostly cloudy with a chance of showers. A slight chance of thunderstorms in the morning, then a chance of thunderstorms in the afternoon. Highs in the upper 80s. Chance of rain 50%. Sunday night, mostly cloudy with a chance of thunderstorms. A chance of showers in the evening, then showers likely after midnight. Lows around
70. Chance of rain 70%. Monday, showers with a chance of thunderstorms in the morning, then showers with thunderstorms likely in the afternoon. Highs in the mid-80s. Chance of rain 80%. Monday night, mostly cloudy. A chance of showers and thunderstorms in the evening, then showers likely with a slight chance of thunderstorms after midnight. Lows around 70. Chance of rain 70%. Tuesday, partly sunny with a chance of showers. A slight chance of thunderstorms in the morning, then a chance of thunderstorms in the afternoon. Highs around 90. Chance of rain 50%. Heat index values up to 100 in the afternoon. Tuesday night, partly cloudy with a chance of showers. A chance of thunderstorms, mainly in the evening. Lows in the lower 70s. Chance of rain 40%. Heat index values up to 100 early in the evening. Wednesday through Thursday, partly cloudy with a slight chance of showers and thunderstorms. Highs in the lower 90s. Lows in the lower 70s. Chance of rain 20%. Heat index values up to 105. At 5 p.m. at Lambert Field in St. Louis, it was partly sunny with a temperature of 83 degrees. The dew point was 62, giving us a relative humidity of 49%. The wind was south at 15 miles an hour, and the pressure was 30.01 inches and falling. Elsewhere in the metro area, in Chesterfield, it was mostly sunny and the temperature was 84. In Cahokia, it was mostly sunny and 83 degrees. In St. Charles, it was mostly sunny and 84. Across the region, it was partly sunny in Columbia, Missouri, with a temperature of 82. In Quincy, it was sunny and 84 degrees. In Kansas City, it was partly sunny and the temperature was 83. It was mostly sunny in Springfield, Missouri, with a temperature of 84. In Rolla, it was partly sunny and the temperature was 81. In Farmington, it was 80 degrees. It was partly sunny in Cape Girardeau, with 83 degrees. It was mostly sunny in Springfield, Illinois, with a temperature of 84. Once again in St. Louis, it was partly sunny, the temperature was 83 degrees and the wind was south at 15 miles an hour. The current time is 5:46 p.m. Central Daylight Time. 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Tonight, partly cloudy. Lows in the upper 60s. South winds 5 to 10 miles per hour with gusts up to 20 miles per hour. Friday, mostly sunny. A slight chance of showers and thunderstorms in the afternoon. Highs in the upper 80s. South winds 10 to 15 miles per hour with gusts up to 25 miles per hour. Chance of rain 20%. Friday night, partly cloudy. Lows around 70. Southwest winds 10 to 15 miles per hour. Saturday, mostly sunny. A slight chance of showers and thunderstorms in the afternoon. Highs in the lower 90s. Southwest winds 5 to 10 miles per hour. Chance of rain 20%. Saturday night, mostly cloudy. A slight chance of showers and thunderstorms after midnight. Lows in the lower 70s. Southwest winds around 5 miles per hour. Chance of rain 20%. Sunday, mostly cloudy with a chance of showers. A slight chance of thunderstorms in the morning, then a chance of thunderstorms in the afternoon. Highs in the upper 80s. Chance of rain 50%. Sunday night, mostly cloudy with a chance of thunderstorms. A chance of showers in the evening, then showers likely after midnight. Lows around 70. Chance of rain 70%. Monday, showers with a chance of thunderstorms in the morning, then showers with thunderstorms likely in the afternoon. Highs in the mid-80s. Chance of
80%. Monday night, mostly cloudy. A chance of showers and thunderstorms in the evening, then showers likely with a slight chance of thunderstorms after midnight. Lows around 70. Chance of rain 70%. Tuesday, partly sunny with a chance of showers. A slight chance of thunderstorms in the morning, then a chance of thunderstorms in the afternoon. Highs around 90. Chance of rain 50%. Heat index values up to 100 in the afternoon. Tuesday night, partly cloudy with a chance of showers. A chance of thunderstorms, mainly in the evening. Lows in the lower 70s. Chance of rain 40%. Heat index values up to 100 early in the evening. Wednesday through Thursday, partly cloudy with a slight chance of showers and thunderstorms. Highs in the lower 90s. Lows in the lower 70s. Chance of rain 20%. Heat index values up to 105. At 5 p.m. at Lambert Field in St. Louis, it was partly sunny with a temperature of 83 degrees. The dew point was 62, giving us a relative humidity of 49%. The wind was south at 15 miles an hour, and the pressure was 30.01 inches and falling. Elsewhere in the metro area, in Chesterfield, it was mostly sunny and the temperature was 84. In Cahokia, it was mostly sunny and 83 degrees. In St. Charles, it was mostly sunny and 84. Across the region, it was partly sunny in Columbia, Missouri, with a temperature of 82. In Quincy, it was sunny and 84 degrees. In Kansas City, it was partly sunny and the temperature was 83. It was mostly sunny in Springfield, Missouri, with a temperature of 84. In Rolla, it was partly sunny and the temperature was 81. In Farmington, it was 80 degrees. It was partly sunny in Cape Girardeau, with 83 degrees. It was mostly sunny in Springfield, Illinois, with a temperature of 84. Once again in St. Louis, it was partly sunny, the temperature was 83 degrees and the wind was south at 15 miles an hour. The current time is 5:51 p.m. Central Daylight Time. 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Tonight, partly cloudy. Lows in the upper 60s. South winds 5 to 10 miles per hour with gusts up to 20 miles per hour. Friday, mostly sunny. A slight chance of showers and thunderstorms in the afternoon. Highs in the upper 80s. South winds 10 to 15 miles per hour with gusts up to 25 miles per hour. Chance of rain 20%. Friday night, partly cloudy. Lows around 70. Southwest winds 10 to 15 miles per hour. Saturday, mostly sunny. A slight chance of showers and thunderstorms in the afternoon. Highs in the lower 90s. Southwest winds 5 to 10 miles per hour. Chance of rain 20%. Saturday night, mostly cloudy. A slight chance of showers and thunderstorms after midnight. Lows in the lower 70s. Southwest winds around 5 miles per hour. Chance of rain 20%. Sunday, mostly cloudy with a chance of showers. A slight chance of thunderstorms in the morning, then a chance of thunderstorms in the afternoon. Highs in the upper 80s. Chance of rain 50%. Sunday night, mostly cloudy with a chance of thunderstorms. A chance of showers in the evening, then showers likely after midnight. Lows around 70. Chance of rain 70%. Monday, showers with a chance of thunderstorms in the morning, then showers with thunderstorms likely in the afternoon. Highs in the mid-80s. Chance of rain 80%. Monday night, mostly cloudy. A chance of showers and thunderstorms in the evening, then showers likely with a slight chance of thunderstorms after midnight. Lows around 70.
chance of rain 70%. Tuesday, partly sunny with a chance of showers. A slight chance of thunderstorms in the morning, then a chance of thunderstorms in the afternoon. Highs around 90. Chance of rain 50%. Heat index values up to 100 in the afternoon. Tuesday night, partly cloudy with a chance of showers. A chance of thunderstorms, mainly in the evening. Lows in the lower 70s. Chance of rain 40%. Heat index values up to 100 early in the evening. Wednesday through Thursday, partly cloudy with a slight chance of showers and thunderstorms. Highs in the lower 90s. Lows in the lower 70s. Chance of rain 20%. Heat index values up to 105. Tonight, partly cloudy. Lows in the upper 60s. South winds 10 to 15 miles per hour. Friday, mostly sunny. A slight chance of showers and thunderstorms in the afternoon. Highs in the upper 80s. South winds 10 to 15 miles per hour with gusts up to 25 miles per hour. Chance of rain 20%. Friday night, partly cloudy. Lows around 70. Southwest winds 10 to 15 miles per hour. Saturday, mostly sunny. A slight chance of showers and thunderstorms in the afternoon. Highs in the lower 90s. Southwest winds 5 to 10 miles per hour. Chance of rain 20%. Saturday night, mostly cloudy. A slight chance of showers and thunderstorms after midnight. Lows in the lower 70s. Southwest winds around 5 miles per hour. Chance of rain 20%. Sunday, mostly cloudy with a chance of showers. A slight chance of thunderstorms in the morning, then a chance of thunderstorms in the afternoon. Highs in the upper 80s. Chance of rain 50%. Sunday night, mostly cloudy with a chance of thunderstorms. A chance of showers in the evening, then showers likely after midnight. Lows around 70. Chance of rain 70%. Monday, showers with a chance of thunderstorms in the morning, then showers with thunderstorms likely in the afternoon. Highs in the mid-80s. Chance of rain 80%. Monday night, mostly cloudy. A chance of showers and thunderstorms in the evening, then showers likely with a slight chance of thunderstorms after midnight. Lows around 70. Chance of rain 70%. Tuesday, partly sunny with a chance of showers. A slight chance of thunderstorms in the morning, then a chance of thunderstorms in the afternoon. Highs around 90. Chance of rain 50%. Heat index values up to 100 in the afternoon. Tuesday night, partly cloudy with a chance of showers. A chance of thunderstorms, mainly in the evening. Lows in the lower 70s. Chance of rain 40%. Heat index values up to 100 early in the evening. Wednesday through Thursday, partly cloudy with a slight chance of showers and thunderstorms. Highs in the lower 90s. Lows in the lower 70s. Chance of rain 20%. Heat index values up to 105. At 5 p.m. at Lambert Field in St. Louis, it was partly sunny with a temperature of 83 degrees. The dew point was 62, giving us a relative humidity of 49%. The wind was south at 15 miles an hour, and the pressure was 30.01 inches and falling. Elsewhere in the metro area, in Chesterfield it was mostly sunny and the temperature was 84. In Cahokia, it was mostly sunny and 83 degrees. In St. Charles it was mostly sunny and 84. Across the region, it was partly sunny in Columbia, Missouri, with a temperature of 82. In Quincy, it was sunny and 84 degrees. In Kansas City, it was partly sunny and the temperature was 83. It was mostly sunny in Springfield, Missouri, with a temperature of 84. In Rolla, it was partly sunny and the temperature was 81. In Farmington, it was 80 degrees. It was partly sunny in Cape Girardeau, with 83 degrees. It was mostly sunny in Springfield, Illinois, with a temperature of 84.
Once again in St. Louis, it was partly sunny, the temperature was 83 degrees and the wind was south at 15 miles an hour. The current time is 5:59 p.m. Central Daylight Time. 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Tonight, partly cloudy. Lows in the upper 60s. South winds 10 to 15 miles per hour. Friday, mostly sunny. A slight chance of showers and thunderstorms in the afternoon. Highs in the upper 80s. South winds 10 to 15 miles per hour with gusts up to 25 miles per hour. Chance of rain 20%. Friday, again in St. Louis, it was partly sunny. The

Tonight, partly cloudy. Lows in the upper 60s. South winds 10 to 15 miles per hour. Friday, mostly sunny. A slight chance of showers and thunderstorms in the afternoon. Highs in the upper 80s. South winds 10 to 15 miles per hour with gusts up to 25 miles per hour. Chance of rain 20%. Friday night, partly cloudy. Lows around 70. Southwest winds 10 to 15 miles per hour. Saturday, mostly sunny. A slight chance of showers and thunderstorms in the afternoon. Highs in the lower 90s. Southwest winds 5 to 10 miles per hour. Chance of rain 20%. Saturday night, mostly cloudy. A slight chance of showers and thunderstorms after midnight. Lows in the lower 70s. Southwest winds around 5 miles per hour. Chance of rain 20%. Sunday, mostly cloudy with a chance of showers. A slight chance of thunderstorms in the morning, then a chance of thunderstorms in the afternoon. Highs in the upper 80s. Chance of rain 50%. Sunday night, mostly cloudy with a chance of thunderstorms. A chance of showers in the evening, then showers likely after midnight. Lows around 70. Chance of rain 70%. Monday, showers with a chance of thunderstorms in the morning, then showers with thunderstorms likely in the afternoon. Highs in the mid-80s. Chance of rain 80%. Monday night, mostly cloudy. A chance of showers and thunderstorms in the evening, then showers likely with a slight chance of thunderstorms after midnight. Lows around 70. Chance of rain 70%. Tuesday, partly sunny with a chance of showers. A slight chance of thunderstorms in the morning, then a chance of thunderstorms in the afternoon. Highs around 90. Chance of rain 50%. Heat index values up to 100 in the afternoon. Tuesday night, partly cloudy with a chance of showers. A chance of thunderstorms, mainly in the evening. Lows in the lower 70s. Chance of rain 40%. Heat index values up to 100 early in the evening. Wednesday through Thursday, partly cloudy with a slight chance of showers and thunderstorms. Highs in the lower 90s. Lows in the lower 70s. Chance of rain 20%. Heat index values up to 105. At 5 p.m. at Lambert Field in St. Louis, it was partly sunny with a temperature of 83 degrees. The dew point was 62, giving us a relative humidity of 49%. The wind was south at 15 miles an hour, and the pressure was 30.01 inches and falling. Elsewhere in the metro area, in Chesterfield, it was mostly sunny and the temperature was 84. In Cahokia, it was mostly sunny and 83 degrees. In St. Charles, it was mostly sunny and 84. Across the region, it was partly sunny in Columbia, Missouri, with a temperature of 82. In Quincy, it was sunny and 84 degrees. In Kansas City, it was partly sunny and the temperature was 83. It was mostly sunny in Springfield, Missouri, with a temperature of 84. In Rolla, it was partly sunny and the temperature was 81. In Farmington, it was 80 degrees. It was partly sunny in Cape Girardeau, with 83 degrees. It was mostly sunny in Springfield, Illinois, with a temperature of 84. Once again in St. Louis, it was partly sunny, the temperature was 83 degrees and the wind was south at 15 miles an hour. The current time is 6:03 p.m. Central Daylight Time. 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Tonight, partly cloudy. Lows in the upper 60s. South winds 10 to 15 miles per hour. Friday, mostly sunny. A slight chance of showers and thunderstorms in the afternoon. Highs in the

upper 80s. South winds 10 to 15 miles per hour with gusts up to 25 miles per hour. Chance of rain 20%. Friday night, partly cloudy. Lows around 70. Southwest winds 10 to 15 miles per hour. Saturday, mostly sunny. A slight chance of showers and thunderstorms in the afternoon. Highs in the lower 90s. Southwest winds 5 to 10 miles per hour. Chance of rain 20%. Saturday night, mostly cloudy. A slight chance of showers and thunderstorms after midnight. Lows in the lower 70s. Southwest winds around 5 miles per hour. Chance of rain 20%. Sunday, mostly cloudy with a chance of showers. A slight chance of thunderstorms in the morning, then a chance of thunderstorms in the afternoon. Highs in the upper 80s. Chance of rain 50%. Sunday night, mostly cloudy with a chance of thunderstorms. A chance of showers in the evening, then showers likely after midnight. Lows around 70. Chance of rain 70%. Monday, showers with a chance of thunderstorms in the morning, then showers with thunderstorms likely in the afternoon. Highs in the mid-80s. Chance of rain 80%. Monday night, mostly cloudy. A chance of showers and thunderstorms in the evening, then showers likely with a slight chance of thunderstorms after midnight. Lows around 70. Chance of rain 70%. Tuesday, partly sunny with a chance of showers. A slight chance of thunderstorms in the morning, then a chance of thunderstorms in the afternoon. Highs around 90. Chance of rain 50%. Heat index values up to 100 in the afternoon. Tuesday night, partly cloudy with a chance of showers. A chance of thunderstorms, mainly in the evening. Lows in the lower 70s. Chance of rain 40%. Heat index values up to 100 early in the evening. Wednesday through Thursday, partly cloudy with a slight chance of showers and thunderstorms. Highs in the lower 90s. Lows in the lower 70s. Chance of rain 20%. Heat index values up to 105. At 5 p.m. at Lambert Field in St. Louis, it was partly sunny with a temperature of 83 degrees. The dew point was 62, giving us a relative humidity of 49%. The wind was south at 15 miles an hour, and the pressure was 30.01 inches and falling. Elsewhere in the metro area, in Chesterfield, it was mostly sunny and the temperature was 84. In Cahokia, it was mostly sunny and 83 degrees. In St. Charles, it was mostly sunny and 84. Across the region, it was partly sunny in Columbia, Missouri, with a temperature of 82. In Quincy, it was sunny and 84 degrees. In Kansas City, it was partly sunny and the temperature was 83. It was mostly sunny in Springfield, Missouri, with a temperature of 84. In Rolla, it was partly sunny and the temperature was 81. In Farmington, it was 80 degrees. It was partly sunny in Cape Girardeau, with 83 degrees. It was mostly sunny in Springfield, Illinois, with a temperature of 84. Once again in St. Louis, it was partly sunny, the temperature was 83 degrees and the wind was south at 15 miles an hour. The current time is 6:08 p.m. Central Daylight Time. 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Tonight, partly cloudy. Lows in the upper 60s. South winds 10 to 15 miles per hour. Friday, mostly sunny. A slight chance of showers and thunderstorms in the afternoon. Highs in the upper 80s. South winds 10 to 15 miles per hour with gusts up to 25 miles per hour. Chance of rain 20%. Friday night, partly cloudy. Lows around 70. Southwest winds 10 to 15 miles per hour.
15 miles per hour. Saturday, mostly sunny. A slight chance of showers and thunderstorms in the afternoon. Highs in the lower 90s. Southwest winds 5 to 10 miles per hour. Chance of rain 20%. Saturday night, mostly cloudy. A slight chance of showers and thunderstorms after midnight. Lows in the lower 70s. Southwest winds around 5 miles per hour. Chance of rain 20%. Sunday, mostly cloudy with a chance of showers. A slight chance of thunderstorms in the morning, then a chance of thunderstorms in the afternoon. Highs in the upper 80s. Chance of rain 50%. Sunday night, mostly cloudy with a chance of thunderstorms. A chance of showers in the evening, then showers likely after midnight. Lows around 70. Chance of rain 70%. Monday, showers with a chance of thunderstorms in the morning, then showers with thunderstorms likely in the afternoon. Highs in the mid-80s. Chance of rain 80%. Monday night, mostly cloudy. A chance of showers and thunderstorms in the evening, then showers likely with a slight chance of thunderstorms after midnight. Lows around 70. Chance of rain 70%. Tuesday, partly sunny with a chance of showers. A slight chance of thunderstorms in the morning, then a chance of thunderstorms in the afternoon. Highs around 90. Chance of rain 50%. Heat index values up to 100 in the afternoon. Tuesday night, partly cloudy with a chance of showers. A chance of thunderstorms, mainly in the evening. Lows in the lower 70s. Chance of rain 40%. Heat index values up to 100 early in the evening. Wednesday through Thursday, partly cloudy with a slight chance of showers and thunderstorms. Highs in the lower 90s. Lows in the lower 70s. Chance of rain 20%. Heat index values up to 105. At 6 p.m. at Lambert Field in St. Louis, it was mostly sunny with a temperature of 83 degrees. The dew point was 63, giving us a relative humidity of 50%. The wind was south at 13 miles an hour, and the pressure was 30.00 inches and falling. Elsewhere in the metro area, in Chesterfield, it was mostly sunny and the temperature was 83. In Belleville, it was 83 degrees. In Cahokia, it was sunny and 83 degrees. In St. Charles, it was partly sunny and 84. Across the region, it was cloudy in Columbia, Missouri, with a temperature of 80. In Quincy, it was mostly sunny and 83 degrees. In Kansas City, it was partly sunny and the temperature was 81. It was mostly sunny in Springfield, Missouri, with a temperature of 82. In Rolla, it was mostly sunny and the temperature was 80. In Farmington, it was 80 degrees. It was cloudy in Cape Girardeau, with 80 degrees. It was mostly sunny in Springfield, Illinois, with a temperature of 83. Once again in St. Louis, it was mostly sunny. The temperature was 83 degrees and the wind was south at 13 miles an hour. The current time is 6:13 p.m. Central Daylight Time. 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Tonight, partly cloudy. Lows in the upper 60s. South winds 10 to 15 miles per hour. Friday, mostly sunny. A slight chance of showers and thunderstorms in the afternoon. Highs in the upper 80s. South winds 10 to 15 miles per hour with gusts up to 25 miles per hour. Chance of rain 20%. Friday night, partly cloudy. Lows around 70. Southwest winds 10 to 15 miles per hour. Saturday, mostly sunny. A slight chance of showers and thunderstorms in the afternoon. Highs in the lower 90s. Southwest winds 5 to 10 miles per hour.
chance of rain 20%. Saturday night, mostly cloudy. A slight chance of showers and thunderstorms after midnight. Lows in the lower 70s. Southwest winds around 5 miles per hour. Chance of rain 20%. Sunday, mostly cloudy with a chance of showers. A slight chance of thunderstorms in the morning, then a chance of thunderstorms in the afternoon. Highs in the upper 80s. Chance of rain 50%. Sunday night, mostly cloudy with a chance of thunderstorms. A chance of showers in the evening, then showers likely after midnight. Lows around 70. Chance of rain 70%. Monday, showers with a chance of thunderstorms in the morning, then showers with thunderstorms likely in the afternoon. Highs in the mid-80s. Chance of rain 80%. Monday night, mostly cloudy. A chance of showers and thunderstorms in the evening, then showers likely with a slight chance of thunderstorms after midnight. Lows around 70. Chance of rain 70%. Tuesday, partly sunny with a chance of showers. A slight chance of thunderstorms in the morning, then a chance of thunderstorms in the afternoon. Highs around 90. Chance of rain 50%. Heat index values up to 100 in the afternoon. Tuesday night, partly cloudy with a chance of showers. A chance of thunderstorms, mainly in the evening. Lows in the lower 70s. Chance of rain 40%. Heat index values up to 100 early in the evening. Wednesday through Thursday, partly cloudy with a slight chance of showers and thunderstorms. Highs in the lower 90s. Lows in the lower 70s. Chance of rain 20%. Heat index values up to 105. At 6 p.m. at Lambert Field in St. Louis, it was mostly sunny with a temperature of 83 degrees. The dew point was 63, giving us a relative humidity of 50%. The wind was south at 13 miles an hour, and the pressure was 30.00 inches and falling. Elsewhere in the metro area, in Chesterfield, it was mostly sunny and the temperature was 83. In Belleville, it was 83 degrees. In Cahokia, it was sunny and 83 degrees. In St. Charles, it was partly sunny and 84. Across the region, it was cloudy in Columbia, Missouri, with a temperature of 80. In Quincy, it was mostly sunny and 83 degrees. In Kansas City, it was partly sunny and the temperature was 81. It was mostly sunny in Springfield, Missouri, with a temperature of 82. In Rolla, it was mostly sunny and the temperature was 80. In Farmington, it was 80 degrees. It was cloudy in Cape Girardeau, with 80 degrees. It was mostly sunny in Springfield, Illinois, with a temperature of 83. Once again in St. Louis, it was mostly sunny, the temperature was 83 degrees and the wind was south at 13 miles an hour. The current time is 6:18 p.m. Central Daylight Time. 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Tonight, partly cloudy. Lows in the upper 60s. South winds 10 to 15 miles per hour. Friday, mostly sunny. A slight chance of showers and thunderstorms in the afternoon. Highs in the upper 80s. South winds 10 to 15 miles per hour with gusts up to 25 miles per hour. Chance of rain 20%. Friday night, partly cloudy. Lows around 70. Southwest winds 10 to 15 miles per hour. Saturday, mostly sunny. A slight chance of showers and thunderstorms in the afternoon. Highs in the lower 90s. Southwest winds 5 to 10 miles per hour. Chance of rain 20%. Saturday night, mostly cloudy. A slight chance of showers and thunderstorms after midnight. Lows in the lower 70s. Southwest winds around 5 miles per hour.
hour. Chance of rain 20%. Sunday, mostly cloudy with a chance of showers. A slight chance of thunderstorms in the morning, then a chance of thunderstorms in the afternoon. Highs in the upper 80s. Chance of rain 50%. Sunday night, mostly cloudy with a chance of thunderstorms. A chance of showers in the evening, then showers likely after midnight. Lows around 70. Chance of rain 70%. Monday, showers with a chance of thunderstorms in the morning, then showers with thunderstorms likely in the afternoon. Highs in the mid-80s. Chance of rain 80%. Monday night, mostly cloudy. A chance of showers and thunderstorms in the evening, then showers likely with a slight chance of thunderstorms after midnight. Lows around 70. Chance of rain 70%. Tuesday, partly sunny with a chance of showers. A slight chance of thunderstorms in the morning, then a chance of thunderstorms in the afternoon. Highs around 90. Chance of rain 50%. Heat index values up to 100 in the afternoon. Tuesday night, partly cloudy with a chance of showers. A chance of thunderstorms, mainly in the evening. Lows in the lower 70s. Chance of rain 40%. Heat index values up to 100 early in the evening. Wednesday through Thursday, partly cloudy with a slight chance of showers and thunderstorms. Highs in the lower 90s. Lows in the lower 70s. Chance of rain 20%. Heat index values up to 105. At 6 p.m. at Lambert Field in St. Louis, it was mostly sunny with a temperature of 83 degrees. The dew point was 63, giving us a relative humidity of 50%. The wind was south at 13 miles an hour, and the pressure was 30.00 inches and falling. Elsewhere in the metro area, in Chesterfield, it was mostly sunny and the temperature was 83. In Belleville, it was 83 degrees. In Cahokia, it was sunny and 83 degrees. In St. Charles, it was partly sunny and 84. Across the region, it was cloudy in Columbia, Missouri, with a temperature of 80. In Quincy, it was mostly sunny and 83 degrees. In Kansas City, it was partly sunny and the temperature was 81. It was mostly sunny in Springfield, Missouri, with a temperature of 82. In Rolla, it was mostly sunny and the temperature was 80. In Farmington, it was 80 degrees. It was cloudy in Cape Girardeau, with 80 degrees. It was mostly sunny in Springfield, Illinois, with a temperature of 83. Once again in St. Louis, it was mostly sunny, the temperature was 83 degrees and the wind was south at 13 miles an hour. The current time is 6:22 p.m. Central Daylight Time. 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Tonight, partly cloudy. Lows in the upper 60s. South winds 10 to 15 miles per hour. Friday, mostly sunny. A slight chance of showers and thunderstorms in the afternoon. Highs in the upper 80s. South winds 10 to 15 miles per hour with gusts up to 25 miles per hour. Chance of rain 20%. Friday night, partly cloudy. Lows around 70. Southwest winds 10 to 15 miles per hour. Saturday, mostly sunny. A slight chance of showers and thunderstorms in the afternoon. Highs in the lower 90s. Southwest winds 5 to 10 miles per hour. Chance of rain 20%. Saturday night, mostly cloudy. A slight chance of showers and thunderstorms after midnight. Lows in the lower 70s. Southwest winds around 5 miles per hour. Chance of rain 20%. Sunday, mostly cloudy with a chance of showers. A slight chance of thunderstorms in the morning, then a chance of thunderstorms in the afternoon. Highs in the upper 80s.
chance of rain 50%. Sunday night, mostly cloudy with a chance of thunderstorms. A chance of showers in the evening, then showers likely after midnight. Lows around 70. Chance of rain 70%. Monday, showers with a chance of thunderstorms in the morning, then showers with thunderstorms likely in the afternoon. Highs in the mid-80s. Chance of rain 80%. Monday night, mostly cloudy. A chance of showers and thunderstorms in the evening, then showers likely with a slight chance of thunderstorms after midnight. Lows around 70. Chance of rain 70%. Tuesday, partly sunny with a chance of showers. A slight chance of thunderstorms in the morning, then a chance of thunderstorms in the afternoon. Highs around 90. Chance of rain 50%. Heat index values up to 100 in the afternoon. Tuesday night, partly cloudy with a chance of showers. A chance of thunderstorms, mainly in the evening. Lows in the lower 70s. Chance of rain 40%. Heat index values up to 100 early in the evening. Wednesday through Thursday, partly cloudy with a slight chance of showers and thunderstorms. Highs in the lower 90s. Lows in the lower 70s. Chance of rain 20%. Heat index values up to 105. At 6 p.m. at Lambert Field in St. Louis, it was mostly sunny with a temperature of 83 degrees. The dew point was 63, giving us a relative humidity of 50%. The wind was south at 13 miles an hour, and the pressure was 30.00 inches and falling. Elsewhere in the metro area, in Chesterfield, it was mostly sunny and the temperature was 83. In Belleville, it was 83 degrees. In Cahokia, it was sunny and 83 degrees. In St. Charles, it was partly sunny and 84. Across the region, it was cloudy in Columbia, Missouri, with a temperature of 80. In Quincy, it was mostly sunny and 83 degrees. In Kansas City, it was partly sunny and the temperature was 81. It was mostly sunny in Springfield, Missouri, with a temperature of 82. In Rolla, it was mostly sunny and the temperature was 80. In Farmington, it was 80 degrees. It was cloudy in Cape Girardeau, with 80 degrees. It was mostly sunny in Springfield, Illinois, with a temperature of 83. Once again in St. Louis, it was mostly sunny, the temperature was 83 degrees and the wind was south at 13 miles an hour. The current time is 6:27 p.m. Central Daylight Time. 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Tonight, partly cloudy. Lows in the upper 60s. South winds 10 to 15 miles per hour. Friday, mostly sunny. A slight chance of showers and thunderstorms in the afternoon. Highs in the upper 80s. South winds 10 to 15 miles per hour with gusts up to 25 miles per hour. Chance of rain 20%. Friday night, partly cloudy. Lows around 70. Southwest winds 10 to 15 miles per hour. Saturday, mostly sunny. A slight chance of showers and thunderstorms in the afternoon. Highs in the lower 90s. Southwest winds 5 to 10 miles per hour. Chance of rain 20%. Saturday night, mostly cloudy. A slight chance of showers and thunderstorms after midnight. Lows in the lower 70s. Southwest winds around 5 miles per hour. Chance of rain 20%. Sunday, mostly cloudy with a chance of showers. A slight chance of thunderstorms in the morning, then a chance of thunderstorms in the afternoon. Highs in the upper 80s. Chance of rain 50%. Sunday night, mostly cloudy with a chance of thunderstorms. A chance of showers in the evening, then showers likely after midnight. Lows around 70.
chance of rain 70%. Monday, showers with a chance of thunderstorms in the morning, then showers with thunderstorms likely in the afternoon. Highs in the mid-80s. Chance of rain 80%. Monday night, mostly cloudy. A chance of showers and thunderstorms in the evening, then showers likely with a slight chance of thunderstorms after midnight. Lows around 70. Chance of rain 70%. Tuesday, partly sunny with a chance of showers. A slight chance of thunderstorms in the morning, then a chance of thunderstorms in the afternoon. Highs around 90. Chance of rain 50%. Heat index values up to 100 in the afternoon. Tuesday night, partly cloudy with a chance of showers. A chance of thunderstorms, mainly in the evening. Lows in the lower 70s. Chance of rain 40%. Heat index values up to 100 early in the evening. Wednesday through Thursday, partly cloudy with a slight chance of showers and thunderstorms. Highs in the lower 90s. Lows in the lower 70s. Chance of rain 20%. Heat index values up to 105. At 6 p.m. at Lambert Field in St. Louis, it was mostly sunny with a temperature of 83 degrees. The dew point was 63, giving us a relative humidity of 50%. The wind was south at 13 miles an hour, and the pressure was 30.00 inches and falling. Elsewhere in the metro area, in Chesterfield, it was mostly sunny and the temperature was 83. In Belleville, it was 83 degrees. In Cahokia, it was sunny and 83 degrees. In St. Charles, it was partly sunny and 84. Across the region, it was cloudy in Columbia, Missouri, with a temperature of 80. In Quincy, it was mostly sunny and 83 degrees. In Kansas City, it was partly sunny and the temperature was 81. It was mostly sunny in Springfield, Missouri, with a temperature of 82. In Rolla, it was mostly sunny and the temperature was 80. In Farmington, it was 80 degrees. It was cloudy in Cape Girardeau, with 80 degrees. It was mostly sunny in Springfield, Illinois, with a temperature of 83. Once again in St. Louis, it was mostly sunny. The temperature was 83 degrees and the wind was south at 13 miles an hour. The St. Louis climate summary is of 5 p.m., June 4, 2026. So far today, the high temperature has been 84 degrees, which occurred at 3:59 p.m. The normal high is 83. The record high is 98 degrees, which was set in 2011. So far today, the low temperature has been 62 degrees, which occurred at 3:09 a.m. The normal low is 64. The record low is 47 degrees, which was set in 1945. No precipitation has fallen, which leaves the monthly total at 1.08 inches. The total precipitation for the season since June 1st still stands at 1.08 inches and the total precipitation for the year is still 19.75 inches. The normal high temperature for tomorrow is 83 degrees and the normal low is 65. The record high for tomorrow is 98, which occurred in 1948, and the record low is 48, which occurred in 1993. Sunset tonight is at 8:23 p.m. Sunrise tomorrow is at 5:37 a.m. The current time is 6:33 p.m. Central Daylight Time. 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This program originates from the National Weather Service Forecast Office in St. Louis, Missouri, and serves parts of East Central Missouri and Southwest Illinois, including the St. Louis metro area and surrounding counties. Tonight, partly cloudy. Lows in the upper 60s. South winds 10 to 15 miles per hour. Friday, mostly sunny. A slight chance of showers and thunderstorms in the afternoon. Highs in the upper 80s. South winds 10 to 15 miles per hour with gusts up to 25 miles per hour. Chance of rain 20%. Friday night, partly cloudy. Lows around 70. Southwest winds 10 to 15 miles per hour.
15 miles per hour. Saturday, mostly sunny. A slight chance of showers and thunderstorms in the afternoon. Highs in the lower 90s. Southwest winds 5 to 10 miles per hour. Chance of rain 20%. Saturday night, mostly cloudy. A slight chance of showers and thunderstorms after midnight. Lows in the lower 70s. Southwest winds around 5 miles per hour. Chance of rain 20%. Sunday, mostly cloudy with a chance of showers. A slight chance of thunderstorms in the morning, then a chance of thunderstorms in the afternoon. Highs in the upper 80s. Chance of rain 50%. Sunday night, mostly cloudy with a chance of thunderstorms. A chance of showers in the evening, then showers likely after midnight. Lows around 70. Chance of rain 70%. Monday, showers with a chance of thunderstorms in the morning, then showers with thunderstorms likely in the afternoon. Highs in the mid-80s. Chance of rain 80%. Monday night, mostly cloudy. A chance of showers and thunderstorms in the evening, then showers likely with a slight chance of thunderstorms after midnight. Lows around 70. Chance of rain 70%. Tuesday, partly sunny with a chance of showers. A slight chance of thunderstorms in the morning, then a chance of thunderstorms in the afternoon. Highs around 90. Chance of rain 50%. Heat index values up to 100 in the afternoon. Tuesday night, partly cloudy with a chance of showers. A chance of thunderstorms, mainly in the evening. Lows in the lower 70s. Chance of rain 40%. Heat index values up to 100 early in the evening. Wednesday through Thursday, partly cloudy with a slight chance of showers and thunderstorms. Highs in the lower 90s. Lows in the lower 70s. Chance of rain 20%. Heat index values up to 105. At 6 p.m. at Lambert Field in St. Louis, it was mostly sunny with a temperature of 83 degrees. The dew point was 63, giving us a relative humidity of 50%. The wind was south at 13 miles an hour, and the pressure was 30.00 inches and falling. Elsewhere in the metro area, in Chesterfield, it was mostly sunny and the temperature was 83. In Belleville, it was 83 degrees. In Cahokia, it was sunny and 83 degrees. In St. Charles, it was partly sunny and 84. Across the region, it was cloudy in Columbia, Missouri, with a temperature of 80. In Quincy, it was mostly sunny and 83 degrees. In Kansas City, it was partly sunny and the temperature was 81. It was mostly sunny in Springfield, Missouri, with a temperature of 82. In Rolla, it was mostly sunny and the temperature was 80. In Farmington, it was 80 degrees. It was cloudy in Cape Girardeau, with 80 degrees. It was mostly sunny in Springfield, Illinois, with a temperature of 83. Once again in St. Louis, it was mostly sunny, the temperature was 83 degrees and the wind was south at 13 miles an hour. The St. Louis Climate Summary is at 5 p.m., June 4, 2026. So far today the high temperature has been 84 degrees, which occurred at 3:59 p.m. The normal high is 83. The record high is 98 degrees, which was set in 2011. So far today the low temperature has been 62 degrees, which occurred at 3:09 a.m. The normal low is 64. The record low is 47 degrees, which was set in 1945. No precipitation has fallen, which leaves the monthly total at 1.08 inches. The total precipitation for the season since June 1st still stands at 1.08 inches and the total precipitation for the year is still 19.75 inches. The normal high temperature for tomorrow is 83 degrees, and the normal low is 65. The record high for tomorrow is 98, which occurred in 1948, and the record low is 48, which occurred in 1993. Sunset tonight is at 8:23 p.m. Sunrise tomorrow is at 5:37 a.m.
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This program originates from the National Weather Service Forecast Office in St. Louis, Missouri, and serves parts of East Central Missouri and Southwest Illinois, including the St. Louis metro area and surrounding counties. Tonight, partly cloudy. Lows in the upper 60s. South winds 10 to 15 miles per hour. Friday, mostly sunny. A slight chance of showers and thunderstorms in the afternoon. Highs in the upper 80s. South winds 10 to 15 miles per hour with gusts up to 25 miles per hour. Chance of rain 20%. Friday night, partly cloudy. Lows around 70. Southwest winds 10 to 15 miles per hour. Saturday, mostly sunny. A slight chance of showers and thunderstorms in the afternoon. Highs in the lower 90s. Southwest winds 5 to 10 miles per hour. Chance of rain 20%. Saturday night, mostly cloudy. A slight chance of showers and thunderstorms after midnight. Lows in the lower 70s. Southwest winds around 5 miles per hour. Chance of rain 20%. Sunday, mostly cloudy with a chance of showers. A slight chance of thunderstorms in the morning, then a chance of thunderstorms in the afternoon. Highs in the upper 80s. Chance of rain 50%. Sunday night, mostly cloudy with a chance of thunderstorms. A chance of showers in the evening, then showers likely after midnight. Lows around 70. Chance of rain 70%. Monday, showers with a chance of thunderstorms in the morning, then showers with thunderstorms likely in the afternoon. Highs in the mid-80s. Chance of rain 80%. Monday night, mostly cloudy. A chance of showers and thunderstorms in the evening, then showers likely with a slight chance of thunderstorms after midnight. Lows around 70. Chance of rain 70%. Tuesday, partly sunny with a chance of showers. A slight chance of thunderstorms in the morning, then a chance of thunderstorms in the afternoon. Highs around 90. Chance of rain 50%. Heat index values up to 100 in the afternoon. Tuesday night, partly cloudy with a chance of showers. A chance of thunderstorms, mainly in the evening. Lows in the lower 70s. Chance of rain 40%. Heat index values up to 100 early in the evening. Wednesday through Thursday, partly cloudy with a slight chance of showers and thunderstorms. Highs in the lower 90s. Lows in the lower 70s. Chance of rain 20%. Heat index values up to 105. At 6 p.m. at Lambert Field in St. Louis, it was mostly sunny with a temperature of 83 degrees. The dew point was 63, giving us a relative humidity of 50%. The wind was south at 13 miles an hour, and the pressure was 30.00 inches and falling. Elsewhere in the metro area, in Chesterfield it was mostly sunny and the temperature was 83. In Belleville it was 83 degrees. In Cahokia, it was sunny and 83 degrees. In St. Charles it was partly sunny and 84. Across the region, it was cloudy in Columbia, Missouri, with a temperature of 80. In Quincy, it was mostly sunny, and 83 degrees. In Kansas City, it was partly sunny, and the temperature was 81. It was mostly sunny in Springfield, Missouri, with a temperature of 82. In Rolla, it was mostly sunny, and the temperature was 80. In Farmington, it was 80 degrees. It was cloudy in Cape Girardeau, with 80 degrees. It was mostly sunny in Springfield, Illinois, with a temperature of 83. Once again in St. Louis, it was mostly sunny, the temperature was 83 degrees and the wind was south at 13 miles an hour. The St. Louis climate summary is at 5 p.m., June 4, 2026. So far today the high temperature has been 84 degrees, which occurred at 3:59 p.m.
The normal high is 83. The record high is 98 degrees, which was set in 2011. So far today, the low temperature has been 62 degrees, which occurred at 3:09 a.m. The normal low is 64. The record low is 47 degrees, which was set in 1945. No precipitation has fallen, which leaves the monthly total at 1.08 inches. The total precipitation for the season since June 1st still stands at 1.08 inches, and the total precipitation for the year is still 19.75 inches. The normal high temperature for tomorrow is 83 degrees, and the normal low is 65. The record high for tomorrow is 98, which occurred in 1948, and the record low is 48, which occurred in 1993. Sunset tonight is at 8:23 p.m. Sunrise tomorrow is at 5:37 a.m. The current time is 6:45 p.m. Central Daylight Time. 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This program originates from the National Weather Service Forecast Office in St. Louis, Missouri, and serves parts of East Central Missouri and Southwest Illinois, including the St. Louis metro area and surrounding counties. Tonight, partly cloudy. Lows in the upper 60s. South winds 10 to 15 miles per hour. Friday, mostly sunny. A slight chance of showers and thunderstorms in the afternoon. Highs in the upper 80s. South winds 10 to 15 miles per hour with gusts up to 25 miles per hour. Chance of rain 20%. Friday night, partly cloudy. Lows around 70. Southwest winds 10 to 15 miles per hour. Saturday, mostly sunny. A slight chance of showers and thunderstorms in the afternoon. Highs in the lower 90s. Southwest winds 5 to 10 miles per hour. Chance of rain 20%. Saturday night, mostly cloudy. A slight chance of showers and thunderstorms after midnight. Lows in the lower 70s. Southwest winds around 5 miles per hour. Chance of rain 20%. Sunday, mostly cloudy with a chance of showers. A slight chance of thunderstorms in the morning, then a chance of thunderstorms in the afternoon. Highs in the upper 80s. Chance of rain 50%. Sunday night, mostly cloudy with a chance of thunderstorms. A chance of showers in the evening, then showers likely after midnight. Lows around 70. Chance of rain 70%. Monday, showers with a chance of thunderstorms in the morning, then showers with thunderstorms likely in the afternoon. Highs in the mid-80s. Chance of rain 80%. Monday night, mostly cloudy. A chance of showers and thunderstorms in the evening, then showers likely with a slight chance of thunderstorms after midnight. Lows around 70. Chance of rain 70%. Tuesday, partly sunny with a chance of showers. A slight chance of thunderstorms in the morning, then a chance of thunderstorms in the afternoon. Highs around 90. Chance of rain 50%. Heat index values up to 100 in the afternoon. Tuesday night, partly cloudy with a chance of showers. A chance of thunderstorms, mainly in the evening. Lows in the lower 70s. Chance of rain 40%. Heat index values up to 100 early in the evening. Wednesday through Thursday, partly cloudy with a slight chance of showers and thunderstorms. Highs in the lower 90s. Lows in the lower 70s. Chance of rain 20%. Heat index values up to 105. At 6 p.m. at Lambert Field in St. Louis, it was mostly sunny with a temperature of 83 degrees. The dew point was 63, giving us a relative humidity of 50%. The wind was south at 13 miles an hour, and the pressure was 30.00 inches and falling. Elsewhere in the metro area, in Chesterfield, it was mostly sunny and the temperature was 83. In Belleville, it was 83 degrees. In Cahokia, it was sunny and 83 degrees. In St. Charles, it was partly sunny and 84.
Across the region, it was cloudy in Columbia, Missouri, with a temperature of 80. In Quincy, it was mostly sunny and 83 degrees. In Kansas City, it was partly sunny and the temperature was 81. It was mostly sunny in Springfield, Missouri, with a temperature of 82. In Rolla, it was mostly sunny and the temperature was 80. In Farmington, it was 80 degrees. It was cloudy in Cape Girardeau, with 80 degrees. It was mostly sunny in Springfield, Illinois, with a temperature of 83. Once again in St. Louis, it was mostly sunny. The temperature was 83 degrees and the wind was south at 13 miles an hour. The St. Louis climate summary is at 5 p.m., June 4, 2026. So far today, the high temperature has been 84 degrees, which occurred at 3:59 p.m. The normal high is 83. The record high is 98 degrees, which was set in 2011. So far today, the low temperature has been 62 degrees, which occurred at 3:09 a.m. The normal low is 64. The record low is 47 degrees, which was set in 1945. No precipitation has fallen, which leaves the monthly total at 1.08 inches. The total precipitation for the season since June 1st still stands at 1.08 inches, and the total precipitation for the year is still 19.75 inches. The normal high temperature for tomorrow is 83 degrees, and the normal low is 65. The record high for tomorrow is 98, which occurred in 1948, and the record low is 48, which occurred in 1993. Sunset tonight is at 8:23 p.m. Sunrise tomorrow is at 5:37 a.m. The current time is 6:51 p.m. Central Daylight Time. 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Tonight, partly cloudy. Lows in the upper 60s. South winds 10 to 15 miles per hour. Friday, mostly sunny. A slight chance of showers and thunderstorms in the afternoon. Highs in the upper 80s. South winds 10 to 15 miles per hour with gusts up to 25 miles per hour. Chance of rain 20%. Friday night, partly cloudy. Lows around 70. Southwest winds 10 to 15 miles per hour. Saturday, mostly sunny. A slight chance of showers and thunderstorms in the afternoon. Highs in the lower 90s. Southwest winds 5 to 10 miles per hour. Chance of rain 20%. Saturday night, mostly cloudy. A slight chance of showers and thunderstorms after midnight. Lows in the lower 70s. Southwest winds around 5 miles per hour. Chance of rain 20%. Sunday, mostly cloudy with a chance of showers. A slight chance of thunderstorms in the morning, then a chance of thunderstorms in the afternoon. Highs in the upper 80s. Chance of rain 50%. Sunday night, mostly cloudy with a chance of thunderstorms. A chance of showers in the evening, then showers likely after midnight. Lows around 70. Chance of rain 70%. Monday, showers with a chance of thunderstorms in the morning, then showers with thunderstorms likely in the afternoon. Highs in the mid-80s. Chance of rain 80%. Monday night, mostly cloudy. A chance of showers and thunderstorms in the evening, then showers likely with a slight chance of thunderstorms after midnight. Lows around 70. Chance of rain 70%. Tuesday, partly sunny with a chance of showers. A slight chance of thunderstorms in the morning, then a chance of thunderstorms in the afternoon. Highs around 90. Chance of rain 50%. Heat index values up to 100 in the afternoon. Tuesday night, partly cloudy with a chance of showers. A chance of thunderstorms, mainly in the evening. Lows in the lower 70s.
chance of rain 40%. Heat index values up to 100 early in the evening. Wednesday through Thursday, partly cloudy with a slight chance of showers and thunderstorms. Highs in the lower 90s. Lows in the lower 70s. Chance of rain 20%. Heat index values up to 105. At 6 p.m. at Lambert Field in St. Louis, it was mostly sunny with a temperature of 83 degrees. The dew point was 63, giving us a relative humidity of 50%. The wind was south at 13 miles an hour, and the pressure was 30.00 inches and falling. Elsewhere in the metro area, in Chesterfield, it was mostly sunny and the temperature was 83. In Belleville, it was 83 degrees. In Cahokia, it was sunny and 83 degrees. In St. Charles, it was partly sunny and 84. Across the region, it was cloudy in Columbia, Missouri, with a temperature of 80. In Quincy, it was mostly sunny and 83 degrees. In Kansas City, it was partly sunny and the temperature was 81. It was mostly sunny in Springfield, Missouri, with a temperature of 82. In Rolla, it was mostly sunny and the temperature was 80. In Farmington, it was 80 degrees. It was cloudy in Cape Girardeau, with 80 degrees. It was mostly sunny in Springfield, Illinois, with a temperature of 83. Once again in St. Louis, it was mostly sunny, the temperature was 83 degrees and the wind was south at 13 miles an hour. The St. Louis climate summary is at 5 p.m., June 4, 2026. So far today the high temperature has been 84 degrees, which occurred at 3:59 p.m. The normal high is 83. The record high is 98 degrees, which was set in 2011. So far today the low temperature has been 62 degrees, which occurred at 3:09 a.m. The normal low is 64. The record low is 47 degrees, which was set in 1945. No precipitation has fallen, which leaves the monthly total at 1.08 inches. The total precipitation for the season since June 1st still stands at 1.08 inches and the total precipitation for the year is still 19.75 inches. The normal high temperature for tomorrow is 83 degrees, and the normal low is 65. The record high for tomorrow is 98, which occurred in 1948, and the record low is 48, which occurred in 1993. Sunset tonight is at 8:23 p.m. Sunrise tomorrow is at 5:37 a.m. The current time is 6:57 p.m. Central Daylight Time. 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Tonight, partly cloudy. Lows in the upper 60s. South winds 10 to 15 miles per hour. Friday, mostly sunny. A slight chance of showers and thunderstorms in the afternoon. Highs in the upper 80s. South winds 10 to 15 miles per hour with gusts up to 25 miles per hour. Chance of rain 20%. Friday night, partly cloudy. Lows around 70. Southwest winds 10 to 15 miles per hour. Saturday, mostly sunny. A slight chance of showers and thunderstorms in the afternoon. Highs in the lower 90s. Southwest winds 5 to 10 miles per hour. Chance of rain 20%. Saturday night, mostly cloudy. A slight chance of showers and thunderstorms after midnight. Lows in the lower 70s. Southwest winds around 5 miles per hour. Chance of rain 20%. Sunday, mostly cloudy with a chance of showers. A slight chance of thunderstorms in the morning, then a chance of thunderstorms in the afternoon. Highs in the upper 80s. Chance of rain 50%. Sunday night, mostly cloudy with a chance of thunderstorms. A chance of showers in the evening, then showers likely after midnight.
Lows around 70. Chance of rain 70%. Monday, showers with a chance of thunderstorms in the morning, then showers with thunderstorms likely in the afternoon. Highs in the mid-80s. Chance of rain 80%. Monday night, mostly cloudy. A chance of showers and thunderstorms in the evening, then showers likely with a slight chance of thunderstorms after midnight. Lows around 70. Chance of rain 70%. Tuesday, partly sunny with a chance of showers. A slight chance of thunderstorms in the morning, then a chance of thunderstorms in the afternoon. Highs around 90. Chance of rain 50%. Heat index values up to 100 in the afternoon. Tuesday night, partly cloudy with a chance of showers. A chance of thunderstorms, mainly in the evening. Lows in the lower 70s. Chance of rain 40%. Heat index values up to 100 early in the evening. Wednesday through Thursday, partly cloudy with a slight chance of showers and thunderstorms with a chance of thunderstorms in the morning, then showers with thunderstorms.